and surrounding areas of east central Illinois for the rest of tonight, partly cloudy until midnight, then mostly cloudy with a chance of showers and a slight chance of thunderstorms after midnight. Lows in the lower 70s. South winds 10 to 15 miles an hour with gusts up to 25 miles an hour. Chance of rain 50%. The Champaign, Illinois Airport Climate Summary for this evening, as of 4 p.m., August 9, 2026. Today's high temperature was 88 degrees. The normal high is 84. Today's low temperature was 65 degrees. The normal low is 63. No precipitation fell today. Sunset tonight is at 7:58 p.m. Sunrise tomorrow is at 6 a.m. The Mattoon, Illinois Airport Climate Summary for this evening, as of 4 p.m., August 9, 2026. Today's high temperature was 86 degrees. The normal high is 85. Today's low temperature was 70 degrees. The normal low is 65. No precipitation fell today. Sunset tonight is at 7:56 p.m. Sunrise tomorrow is at 6:01 a.m. Now for the official National Weather Service forecast for Champaign, Urbana and surrounding areas of east central Illinois. Rest of tonight, partly cloudy until midnight, then mostly cloudy with a chance of showers with a slight chance of thunderstorms after midnight. Lows in the lower 70s. South winds 10 to 15 miles an hour with gusts up to 25 miles an hour. Chance of rain 50%. Monday, mostly sunny. A slight chance of showers and thunderstorms in the afternoon. Humid with highs in the upper 80s. Southwest winds 5 to 10 miles an hour. Chance of rain 20%. Heat index values up to 102. Monday night, partly cloudy. A slight chance of showers and thunderstorms after midnight. Humid with lows in the lower 70s. Southwest winds 5 to 10 miles an hour. Chance of rain 20%. Tuesday, mostly sunny. A chance of showers and thunderstorms in the morning. Humid with highs in the upper 80s. Southwest winds around 10 miles an hour. Chance of rain 50%. Heat index values up to 101. Tuesday night, partly cloudy with a chance of thunderstorms. A chance of showers until midnight, then showers likely after midnight. Humid with lows in the lower 70s. Southwest winds 5 to 10 miles an hour. Chance of rain 60%. Wednesday, partly sunny with a chance of showers. A chance of thunderstorms in the afternoon. Highs in the upper 80s. Chance of rain 50%. Wednesday night, a chance of thunderstorms until midnight. Partly cloudy with a chance of showers. Lows in the upper 60s. Chance of rain 50%. Thursday, partly sunny. A chance of showers in the afternoon. Highs in the lower 80s. Chance of rain 50%. Thursday night, a chance of thunderstorms until midnight. Showers likely. Lows in the mid-60s. Chance of rain 70%. Friday through Saturday, mostly cloudy with a chance of showers. Highs around 80. Lows in the mid-60s. Chance of rain 50%. Saturday night and Sunday, mostly cloudy. A chance of showers. Lows in the mid-60s. Highs in the lower 80s. Chance of rain 40%. Again, the forecast for Champaign, Urbana and surrounding areas of east central Illinois for the rest of tonight, partly cloudy until midnight, then mostly cloudy with a chance of showers and a slight chance of thunderstorms after midnight. Lows in the lower 70s. South winds 10 to 15 miles an hour with gusts up to 25 miles an hour. Chance of rain 50%. The time is currently 7:05 p.m. Central Daylight Time. 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Now for the official National Weather Service forecast for Champaign, Urbana and surrounding areas of east central Illinois. Rest of tonight, partly cloudy until midnight, then mostly cloudy with a chance of showers with a slight chance of thunderstorms after midnight. Lows in the lower 70s. South winds 10 to 15 miles an hour with gusts up to 25 miles an hour. Chance of rain 50%. Monday, mostly sunny. A slight chance of showers and thunderstorms in the afternoon. Humid with highs in the upper 80s. Southwest winds 5 to 10 miles.

an hour. Chance of rain 20%. Heat index values up to 102. Monday night, partly cloudy. A slight chance of showers and thunderstorms after midnight. Humid with lows in the lower 70s. Southwest winds 5 to 10 miles an hour. Chance of rain 20%. Tuesday, mostly sunny. A chance of showers and thunderstorms in the morning. Humid with highs in the upper 80s. Southwest winds around 10 miles an hour. Chance of rain 50%. Heat index values up to 101. Tuesday night, partly cloudy with a chance of thunderstorms. A chance of showers until midnight, then showers likely after midnight. Humid with lows in the lower 70s. Southwest winds 5 to 10 miles an hour. Chance of rain 60%. Wednesday, partly sunny with a chance of showers. A chance of thunderstorms in the afternoon. Highs in the upper 80s. Chance of rain 50%. Wednesday night, a chance of thunderstorms until midnight. Partly cloudy with a chance of showers. Lows in the upper 60s. Chance of rain 50%. Thursday, partly sunny. A chance of showers in the afternoon. Highs in the lower 80s. Chance of rain 50%. Thursday night, a chance of thunderstorms until midnight. Showers likely. Lows in the mid-60s. Chance of rain 70%. Friday through Saturday, mostly cloudy with a chance of showers. Highs around 80. Lows in the mid-60s. Chance of rain 50%. Saturday night and Sunday, mostly cloudy. A chance of showers. Lows in the mid-60s. Highs in the lower 80s. Chance of rain 40%. Again, the forecast for Champaign, Urbana and surrounding areas of East Central Illinois for the rest of tonight, partly cloudy until midnight, then mostly cloudy with a chance of showers and a slight chance of thunderstorms after midnight. Lows in the lower 70s. South winds 10 to 15 miles an hour with gusts up to 25 miles an hour. Chance of rain 50%. 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Programming originates from NOAA's National Weather Service office in Lincoln and transmits from the WCIA television tower near Seymour. The station serves the following counties: Champaign, DeWitt, Coles, Douglas, Edgar, Ford, Moultrie, Piatt, and Vermilion. 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At 7 p.m. at the Champaign Airport, skies were partly cloudy. The temperature was 84 degrees, the dew point was 75, and the relative humidity was 74%. The heat index was 92. The wind was south at 9 miles an hour. The pressure was 29.94 inches and falling. Elsewhere around the area, temperatures were in the lower to mid-80s. At Springfield, it was sunny. It was mostly sunny at Peoria, Paris, Terre Haute, Mattoon, and Decatur. It was partly sunny at Bloomington and Rentoul. And once again at 7 p.m. at the Champaign Airport, under partly cloudy skies, the temperature was 84 and the heat index was 92. Looking elsewhere around the Midwest at 7 p.m., Chicago was mostly cloudy and 76. Indianapolis was partly cloudy and 84. St. Louis was sunny and 90. Kansas City was mostly sunny and 89. Des Moines was partly sunny and 87. Milwaukee was partly sunny and 74. The time is currently 7:10 p.m. Central Daylight Time. 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Now for the official National Weather Service forecast for Champaign, Urbana and surrounding areas of East Central Illinois. Rest of tonight, partly cloudy until midnight, then mostly cloudy with a chance of showers with a slight chance of thunderstorms after midnight. Lows in the lower 70s. South winds 10 to 15 miles an hour with gusts up to 25 miles an hour. Chance of rain 50%. Monday, mostly sunny. A slight chance of showers and thunderstorms in the afternoon. Humid with highs in the upper 80s. Southwest winds 5 to 10 miles an hour. Chance of rain 20%.
Heat index values up to 102. Monday night, partly cloudy. A slight chance of showers and thunderstorms after midnight. Humid with lows in the lower 70s. Southwest winds 5 to 10 miles an hour. Chance of rain 20%. Tuesday, mostly sunny. A chance of showers and thunderstorms in the morning. Humid with highs in the upper 80s. Southwest winds around 10 miles an hour. Chance of rain 50%. Heat index values up to 101. Tuesday night, partly cloudy with a chance of thunderstorms. A chance of showers until midnight, then showers likely after midnight. Humid with lows in the lower 70s. Southwest winds 5 to 10 miles an hour. Chance of rain 60%. Wednesday, partly sunny with a chance of showers. A chance of thunderstorms in the afternoon. Highs in the upper 80s. Chance of rain 50%. Wednesday night, a chance of thunderstorms until midnight. Partly cloudy with a chance of showers. Lows in the upper 60s. Chance of rain 50%. Thursday, partly sunny. A chance of showers in the afternoon. Highs in the lower 80s. Chance of rain 50%. Thursday night, a chance of thunderstorms until midnight. Showers likely. Lows in the mid-60s. Chance of rain 70%. Friday through Saturday, mostly cloudy with a chance of showers. Highs around 80. Lows in the mid-60s. Chance of rain 50%. Saturday night and Sunday, mostly cloudy. A chance of showers. Lows in the mid-60s. Highs in the lower 80s. Chance of rain 40%. Again, the forecast for Champaign, Urbana and surrounding areas of east central Illinois for the rest of tonight, partly cloudy until midnight, then mostly cloudy with a chance of showers and a slight chance of thunderstorms after midnight. Lows in the lower 70s. South winds 10 to 15 miles an hour with gusts up to 25 miles an hour. Chance of rain 50%. At 7 p.m. at the Champaign Airport, skies were partly cloudy. The temperature was 84 degrees, the dew point was 75, and the relative humidity was 74%. The heat index was 92. The wind was south at 9 miles an hour. The pressure was 29.94 inches and falling. Elsewhere around the area, temperatures were in the lower to mid-80s. It was sunny at Mattoon, Decatur, and Springfield. It was mostly sunny at Peoria, Paris, and Terre Haute. It was partly sunny at Bloomington and Rantoul. And once again at 7 p.m. at the Champaign Airport, under partly cloudy skies, the temperature was 84, and the heat index was 92. Looking elsewhere around the Midwest at 7 p.m., Chicago was mostly cloudy, and 76. Indianapolis was partly cloudy, and 84. St. Louis was sunny, and 90. Kansas City was mostly sunny, and 89. Des Moines was partly sunny, and 87. Milwaukee was partly sunny, and 74. The time is currently 7:14 p.m. Central Daylight Time. 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Now for the official National Weather Service forecast for Champaign, Urbana, and surrounding areas of east central Illinois. Rest of tonight, partly cloudy until midnight, then mostly cloudy with a chance of showers with a slight chance of thunderstorms after midnight. Lows in the lower 70s. South winds 10 to 15 miles an hour with gusts up to 25 miles an hour. Chance of rain 50%. Monday, mostly sunny. A slight chance of showers and thunderstorms in the afternoon. Humid with highs in the upper 80s. Southwest winds 5 to 10 miles an hour. Chance of rain 20%. Heat index values up to 102. Monday night, partly cloudy. A slight chance of showers and thunderstorms after midnight. Humid with lows in the lower 70s. Southwest winds 5 to 10 miles an hour. Chance of rain 20%. Tuesday, mostly sunny. A chance of showers and thunderstorms in the morning. Humid with highs in the upper 80s. Southwest winds around 10 miles an hour. Chance of rain 50%. Heat index values up to 101. Tuesday night, partly cloudy with a chance of thunderstorms.
a chance of showers until midnight, then showers likely after midnight.

humid with lows in the lower 70s. Southwest winds 5 to 10 miles an hour. Chance of rain 60%. Wednesday, partly sunny with a chance of showers. A chance of thunderstorms in the afternoon. Highs in the upper 80s. Chance of rain 50%. Wednesday night, a chance of thunderstorms until midnight. Partly cloudy with a chance of showers. Lows in the upper 60s. Chance of rain 50%. Thursday, partly sunny. A chance of showers in the afternoon. Highs in the lower 80s. Chance of rain 50%. Thursday night, a chance of thunderstorms until midnight. Showers likely. Lows in the mid-60s. Chance of rain 70%. Friday through Saturday, mostly cloudy with a chance of showers. Highs around 80. Lows in the mid-60s. Chance of rain 50%. Saturday night and Sunday, mostly cloudy. A chance of showers. Lows in the mid-60s. Highs in the lower 80s. Chance of rain 40%. Again, the forecast for Champaign, Urbana and surrounding areas of East Central Illinois for the rest of tonight, partly cloudy until midnight, then mostly cloudy with a chance of showers and a slight chance of thunderstorms after midnight. Lows in the lower 70s. South winds 10 to 15 miles an hour with gusts up to 25 miles an hour. Chance of rain 50%. The Champaign, Illinois Airport Climate Summary for this evening, as of 4 p.m., August 9, 2026. Today's high temperature was 88 degrees. The normal high is 84. Today's low temperature was 65 degrees. The normal low is 63. No precipitation fell today. Sunset tonight is at 7:58 p.m. Sunrise tomorrow is at 6 a.m. The Mattoon, Illinois Airport Climate Summary for this evening, as of 4 p.m., August 9, 2026. Today's high temperature was 86 degrees. The normal high is 85. Today's low temperature was 70 degrees. The normal low is 65. No precipitation fell today. Sunset tonight is at 7:56 p.m. Sunrise tomorrow is at 6:01 a.m. At 7 p.m. at the Champaign Airport, skies were partly cloudy. The temperature was 84 degrees, the dew point was 75, and the relative humidity was 74%. The heat index was 92. The wind was south at 9 miles an hour. The pressure was 29.94 inches and falling. Elsewhere around the area, temperatures were in the lower to mid 80s. It was sunny at Mattoon, Decatur, and Springfield. It was mostly sunny at Peoria, Paris, and Terre Haute. It was partly sunny at Bloomington and Rentoul. And once again at 7 p.m. at the Champaign Airport, under partly cloudy skies, the temperature was 84, and the heat index was 92. Looking elsewhere around the Midwest at 7 p.m., Chicago was mostly cloudy, and 76. Indianapolis was partly cloudy, and 84. St. Louis was mostly sunny, and 90. Kansas City was mostly sunny, and 89. Des Moines was partly sunny, and 87. Milwaukee was partly sunny, and 74. The time is currently 7:19 p.m. Central Daylight Time. 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Now for the official National Weather Service forecast for Champaign, Urbana and surrounding areas of East Central Illinois. Rest of tonight, partly cloudy until midnight, then mostly cloudy with a chance of showers with a slight chance of thunderstorms after midnight. Lows in the lower 70s. South winds 10 to 15 miles an hour with gusts up to 25 miles an hour. Chance of rain 50%. Monday, mostly sunny. A slight chance of showers and thunderstorms in the afternoon. Humid with highs in the upper 80s. Southwest winds 5 to 10 miles an hour. Chance of rain 20%. Heat index values up to 102. Monday night, partly cloudy. A slight chance of showers and thunderstorms after midnight. Humid with lows in the lower 70s. Southwest winds 5 to 10 miles an hour. Chance of rain 20%. Tuesday, mostly sunny. A chance of showers and thunderstorms in the morning. Humid with highs in the upper 80s. Southwest winds around 10 miles an hour.

Partly sunny with a chance of showers. A chance of thunderstorms in the afternoon. Highs in the upper 80s. Chance of rain 50%. Wednesday night, a chance of thunderstorms until midnight. Partly cloudy with a chance of showers. Lows in the upper 60s. Chance of rain 50%. Thursday, partly sunny. A chance of showers in the afternoon. Highs in the lower 80s. Chance of rain 50%. Thursday night, a chance of thunderstorms until midnight. Showers likely. Lows in the mid-60s. Chance of rain 70%. Friday through Saturday, mostly cloudy with a chance of showers. Highs around 80. Lows in the mid-60s. Chance of rain 50%. Saturday night and Sunday, mostly cloudy. A chance of showers. Lows in the mid-60s. Highs in the lower 80s. Chance of rain 40%. Again, the forecast for Champaign, Urbana and surrounding areas of east central Illinois for the rest of tonight, partly cloudy until midnight, then mostly cloudy with a chance of showers and a slight chance of thunderstorms after midnight. Lows in the lower 70s. South winds 10 to 15 miles an hour with gusts up to 25 miles an hour. Chance of rain 50%. At 7 p.m. at the Champaign Airport, skies were partly cloudy. The temperature was 84 degrees, the dew point was 75, and the relative humidity was 74%. The heat index was 92. The wind was south at 9 miles an hour. The pressure was 29.94 inches and falling. Elsewhere around the area, temperatures were in the lower to mid-80s. It was sunny at Decatur and Springfield. It was mostly sunny at Peoria, Paris, Terre Haute, and Mattoon. It was partly sunny at Bloomington and Rantoul. And once again at 7 p.m. at the Champaign Airport, under partly cloudy skies, the temperature was 84, and the heat index was 92. Looking elsewhere around the Midwest at 7 p.m., Chicago was mostly cloudy and 76. Indianapolis was partly cloudy and 84. St. Louis was mostly sunny and 90. Kansas City was mostly sunny and 89. Des Moines was partly sunny and 87. Milwaukee was partly sunny and 74. The time is currently 7:24 p.m. Central Daylight Time. 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Now for the official National Weather Service forecast for Champaign, Urbana and surrounding areas of east central Illinois. Rest of tonight, partly cloudy until midnight, then mostly cloudy with a chance of showers with a slight chance of thunderstorms after midnight. Lows in the lower 70s. South winds 10 to 15 miles an hour with gusts up to 25 miles an hour. Chance of rain 50%. Monday, mostly sunny. A slight chance of showers and thunderstorms in the afternoon. Humid with highs in the upper 80s. Southwest winds 5 to 10 miles an hour. Chance of rain 20%. Heat index values up to 102. Monday night, partly cloudy. A slight chance of showers and thunderstorms after midnight. Humid with lows in the lower 70s. Southwest winds 5 to 10 miles an hour. Chance of rain 20%. Tuesday, mostly sunny. A chance of showers and thunderstorms in the morning. Humid with highs in the upper 80s. Southwest winds around 10 miles an hour. Chance of rain 50%. Heat index values up to 101. Tuesday night, partly cloudy with a chance of thunderstorms. A chance of showers until midnight, then showers likely after midnight. Humid with lows in the lower 70s. Southwest winds 5 to 10 miles an hour. Chance of rain 60%. Wednesday, partly sunny with a chance of showers. A chance of thunderstorms in the afternoon. Highs in the upper 80s. Chance of rain 50%. Wednesday night, a chance of thunderstorms until midnight. Partly cloudy with a chance of showers. Lows in the upper 60s. Chance of rain 50%. Thursday, partly sunny. A chance of showers in the afternoon. Highs in the lower 80s. Chance of rain 50%. Thursday night, a chance of thunderstorms until midnight. Showers likely. Lows in the mid-60s. Chance of rain 70%.

Friday through Saturday, mostly cloudy with a chance of showers. Highs around 80. Lows in the mid-60s. Chance of rain 50%. Saturday night and Sunday, mostly cloudy. A chance of showers. Lows in the mid-60s. Highs in the lower 80s. Chance of rain 40%. Again, the forecast for Champaign, Urbana and surrounding areas of East Central Illinois for the rest of tonight, partly cloudy until midnight, then mostly cloudy with a chance of showers and a slight chance of thunderstorms after midnight. Lows in the lower 70s. South winds 10 to 15 miles an hour with gusts up to 25 miles an hour. Chance of rain 50%. At 7 p.m. at the Champaign Airport, skies were partly cloudy. The temperature was 84 degrees, the dew point was 75, and the relative humidity was 74%. The heat index was 92. The wind was south at 9 miles an hour. The pressure was 29.94 inches and falling. Elsewhere around the area, temperatures were in the lower to mid-80s. It was sunny at Decatur and Springfield. It was mostly sunny at Peoria, Paris, Terre Haute, and Mattoon. It was partly sunny at Bloomington and Rantoul. And once again at 7 p.m. at the Champaign Airport, under partly cloudy skies, the temperature was 84, and the heat index was 92. Looking elsewhere around the Midwest at 7 p.m., Chicago was mostly cloudy, and 76. Indianapolis was partly cloudy, and 84. St. Louis was mostly sunny, and 90. Kansas City was mostly sunny, and 89. Des Moines was partly sunny, and 87. Milwaukee was partly sunny, and 74. The time is currently 7:28 p.m. Central Daylight Time. 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Now for the official National Weather Service forecast for Champaign, Urbana, and surrounding areas of East Central Illinois. Rest of tonight, partly cloudy until midnight, then mostly cloudy with a chance of showers with a slight chance of thunderstorms after midnight. Lows in the lower 70s. South winds 10 to 15 miles an hour with gusts up to 25 miles an hour. Chance of rain 50%. Monday, mostly sunny. A slight chance of showers and thunderstorms in the afternoon. Humid with highs in the upper 80s. Southwest winds 5 to 10 miles an hour. Chance of rain 20%. Heat index values up to 102. Monday night, partly cloudy. A slight chance of showers and thunderstorms after midnight. Humid with lows in the lower 70s. Southwest winds 5 to 10 miles an hour. Chance of rain 20%. Tuesday, mostly sunny. A chance of showers and thunderstorms in the morning. Humid with highs in the upper 80s. Southwest winds around 10 miles an hour. Chance of rain 50%. Heat index values up to 101. Tuesday night, partly cloudy with a chance of thunderstorms. A chance of showers until midnight, then showers likely after midnight. Humid with lows in the lower 70s. Southwest winds 5 to 10 miles an hour. Chance of rain 60%. Wednesday, partly sunny with a chance of showers. A chance of thunderstorms in the afternoon. Highs in the upper 80s. Chance of rain 50%. Wednesday night, a chance of thunderstorms until midnight. Partly cloudy with a chance of showers. Lows in the upper 60s. Chance of rain 50%. Thursday, partly sunny. A chance of showers in the afternoon. Highs in the lower 80s. Chance of rain 50%. Thursday night, a chance of thunderstorms until midnight. Showers likely. Lows in the mid-60s. Chance of rain 70%. Friday through Saturday, mostly cloudy with a chance of showers. Highs around 80. Lows in the mid-60s. Chance of rain 50%. Saturday night and Sunday, mostly cloudy. A chance of showers. Lows in the mid-60s. Highs in the lower 80s. Chance of rain 40%. Again, the forecast for Champaign, Urbana, and surrounding areas of East Central Illinois for the rest of tonight, partly cloudy until midnight, then mostly cloudy with a chance of showers and a slight chance of thunderstorms after midnight. Lows in the lower 70s. South winds 10 to 15 miles an hour with gusts.
up to 25 miles an hour. Chance of rain 50%. The Champaign, Illinois Airport Climate Summary for this evening, as of 4 p.m., August 9, 2026. Today's high temperature was 88 degrees. The normal high is 84. Today's low temperature was 65 degrees. The normal low is 63. No precipitation fell today. Sunset tonight is at 7:58 p.m. Sunrise tomorrow is at 6 a.m. The Mattoon, Illinois Airport Climate Summary for this evening, as of 4 p.m., August 9, 2026. Today's high temperature was 86 degrees. The normal high is 85. Today's low temperature was 70 degrees. The normal low is 65. No precipitation fell today. Sunset tonight is at 7:56 p.m. Sunrise tomorrow is at 6:01 a.m. At 7 p.m. at the Champaign Airport, skies were partly cloudy. The temperature was 84 degrees, the dew point was 75, and the relative humidity was 74%. The heat index was 92. The wind was south at 9 miles an hour. The pressure was 29.94 inches and falling. Elsewhere around the area, temperatures were in the lower to mid-80s. It was 74%. The heat index was 92. The wind was south at 9 miles an hour. The pressure was 29.94 inches and falling. Elsewhere around the area, temperatures were in the lower to mid-80s. It was sunny at Decatur and Springfield. It was mostly sunny at Peoria, Paris, Terre Haute, and Mattoon. It was partly sunny at Bloomington and Rantoul. And once again at 7 p.m. at the Champaign Airport, under partly cloudy skies, the temperature was 84, and the heat index was 92. Looking elsewhere around the Midwest at 7 p.m., Chicago was mostly cloudy, and 76. Indianapolis was partly cloudy, and 84. St. Louis was mostly sunny, and 90. Kansas City was mostly sunny, and 89. Des Moines was partly sunny, and 87. Milwaukee was partly sunny, and 74. The time is currently 7:33 p.m. Central Daylight Time. 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Now for the official National Weather Service forecast for Champaign, Urbana, and surrounding areas of East Central Illinois. Rest of tonight, partly cloudy until midnight, then mostly cloudy with a chance of showers with a slight chance of thunderstorms after midnight. Lows in the lower 70s. South winds 10 to 15 miles an hour with gusts up to 25 miles an hour. Chance of rain 50%. Monday, mostly sunny. A slight chance of showers and thunderstorms in the afternoon. Humid with highs in the upper 80s. Southwest winds 5 to 10 miles an hour. Chance of rain 20%. Heat index values up to 102. Monday night, partly cloudy. A slight chance of showers and thunderstorms after midnight. Humid with lows in the lower 70s. Southwest winds 5 to 10 miles an hour. Chance of rain 20%. Tuesday, mostly sunny. A chance of showers and thunderstorms in the morning. Humid with highs in the upper 80s. Southwest winds around 10 miles an hour. Chance of rain 50%. Heat index values up to 101. Tuesday night, partly cloudy with a chance of thunderstorms. A chance of showers until midnight, then showers likely after midnight. Humid with lows in the lower 70s. Southwest winds 5 to 10 miles an hour. Chance of rain 60%. Wednesday, partly sunny with a chance of showers. A chance of thunderstorms in the afternoon. Highs in the upper 80s. Chance of rain 50%. Wednesday night, a chance of thunderstorms until midnight. Partly cloudy with a chance of showers. Lows in the upper 60s. Chance of rain 50%. Thursday, partly sunny. A chance of showers in the afternoon. Highs in the lower 80s. Chance of rain 50%. Thursday night, a chance of thunderstorms until midnight. Showers likely. Lows in the mid-60s. Chance of rain 70%. Friday through Saturday, mostly cloudy with a chance of showers. Highs around 80. Lows in the mid-60s. Chance of rain 50%.

Saturday night and Sunday, mostly cloudy. A chance of showers. Lows in the mid-60s. Highs in the lower 80s. Chance of rain 40%. Again, the forecast for Champaign, Urbana, and surrounding areas of east central Illinois for the rest of tonight, partly cloudy until midnight, then mostly cloudy with a chance of showers and a slight chance of thunderstorms after midnight. Lows in the lower 70s. South winds 10 to 15 miles an hour with gusts up to 25 miles an hour. Chance of rain 50%. At 7 p.m. at the Champaign Airport, skies were partly cloudy. The temperature was 84 degrees, the dew point was 75, and the relative humidity was 74%. The heat index was 92. The wind was south at 9 miles an hour. The pressure was 29.94 inches and falling. Elsewhere around the area, temperatures were in the lower to mid-80s. It was sunny at Decatur and Springfield. It was mostly sunny at Peoria, Paris, Terre Haute, and Mattoon. It was partly sunny at Bloomington and Rentoul. And once again at 7 p.m. at the Champaign Airport, under partly cloudy skies, the temperature was 84 and the heat index was 92. Looking elsewhere around the Midwest at 7 p.m., Chicago was mostly cloudy and 76. Indianapolis was partly cloudy and 84. St. Louis was mostly sunny and 90. Kansas City was mostly sunny and 89. Des Moines was partly sunny and 87. Milwaukee was partly sunny and 74. The time is currently 7:38 p.m. Central Daylight Time. 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Now for the official National Weather Service forecast for Champaign, Urbana, and surrounding areas of east central Illinois. Rest of tonight, partly cloudy until midnight, then mostly cloudy with a chance of showers with a slight chance of thunderstorms after midnight. Lows in the lower 70s. South winds 10 to 15 miles an hour with gusts up to 25 miles an hour. Chance of rain 50%. Monday, mostly sunny. A slight chance of showers and thunderstorms in the afternoon. Humid with highs in the upper 80s. Southwest winds 5 to 10 miles an hour. Chance of rain 20%. Heat index values up to 102. Monday night, partly cloudy. A slight chance of showers and thunderstorms after midnight. Humid with lows in the lower 70s. Southwest winds 5 to 10 miles an hour. Chance of rain 20%. Tuesday, mostly sunny. A chance of showers and thunderstorms in the morning. Humid with highs in the upper 80s. Southwest winds around 10 miles an hour. Chance of rain 50%. Heat index values up to 101. Tuesday night, partly cloudy with a chance of thunderstorms. A chance of showers until midnight, then showers likely after midnight. Humid with lows in the lower 70s. Southwest winds 5 to 10 miles an hour. Chance of rain 60%. Wednesday, partly sunny with a chance of showers. A chance of thunderstorms in the afternoon. Highs in the upper 80s. Chance of rain 50%. Wednesday night, a chance of thunderstorms until midnight. Partly cloudy with a chance of showers. Lows in the upper 60s. Chance of rain 50%. Thursday, partly sunny. A chance of showers in the afternoon. Highs in the lower 80s. Chance of rain 50%. Thursday night, a chance of thunderstorms until midnight. Showers likely. Lows in the mid-60s. Chance of rain 70%. Friday through Saturday, mostly cloudy with a chance of showers. Highs around 80. Lows in the mid-60s. Chance of rain 50%. Saturday night and Sunday, mostly cloudy. A chance of showers. Lows in the mid-60s. Highs in the lower 80s. Chance of rain 40%. Again, the forecast for Champaign, Urbana, and surrounding areas of east central Illinois for the rest of tonight, partly cloudy until midnight, then mostly cloudy with a chance of showers and a slight chance of thunderstorms after midnight. Lows in the lower 70s. South winds 10 to 15 miles an hour with gusts up to 25 miles an hour. Chance of rain 50%. At 7 p.m. at the Champaign Airport, skies were partly cloudy.
The temperature was 84 degrees, the dew point was 75, and the relative humidity was 74%. The heat index was 92. The wind was south at 9 miles an hour. The pressure was 29.94 inches and falling. Elsewhere around the area, temperatures were in the lower to mid-80s. It was sunny at Decatur and Springfield. It was mostly sunny at Peoria, Paris, Terre Haute, and Mattoon. It was partly sunny at Bloomington and Rantoul. And once again at 7 p.m. at the Champaign Airport, under partly cloudy skies, the temperature was 84 and the heat index was 92. Looking elsewhere around the Midwest at 7 p.m., Chicago was mostly cloudy and 76. Indianapolis was partly cloudy and 84. St. Louis was mostly sunny and 90. Kansas City was mostly sunny and 89. Des Moines was partly sunny and 87. Milwaukee was partly sunny and 74. The time is currently 7:42 p.m. Central Daylight Time. 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Now for the official National Weather Service forecast for Champaign, Urbana and surrounding areas of East Central Illinois. Rest of tonight, partly cloudy until midnight, then mostly cloudy with a chance of showers with a slight chance of thunderstorms after midnight. Lows in the lower 70s. South winds 10 to 15 miles an hour with gusts up to 25 miles an hour. Chance of rain 50%. Monday, mostly sunny. A slight chance of showers and thunderstorms in the afternoon. Humid with highs in the upper 80s. Southwest winds 5 to 10 miles an hour. Chance of rain 20%. Heat index values up to 102. Monday night, partly cloudy. A slight chance of showers and thunderstorms after midnight. Humid with lows in the lower 70s. Southwest winds 5 to 10 miles an hour. Chance of rain 20%. Tuesday, mostly sunny. A chance of showers and thunderstorms in the morning. Humid with highs in the upper 80s. Southwest winds around 10 miles an hour. Chance of rain 50%. Heat index values up to 101. Tuesday night, partly cloudy with a chance of thunderstorms. A chance of showers until midnight, then showers likely after midnight. Humid with lows in the lower 70s. Southwest winds 5 to 10 miles an hour. Chance of rain 60%. Wednesday, partly sunny with a chance of showers. A chance of thunderstorms in the afternoon. Highs in the upper 80s. Chance of rain 50%. Wednesday night, a chance of thunderstorms until midnight. Partly cloudy with a chance of showers. Lows in the upper 60s. Chance of rain 50%. Thursday, partly sunny. A chance of showers in the afternoon. Highs in the lower 80s. Chance of rain 50%. Thursday night, a chance of thunderstorms until midnight. Showers likely. Lows in the mid-60s. Chance of rain 70%. Friday through Saturday, mostly cloudy with a chance of showers. Highs around 80. Lows in the mid-60s. Chance of rain 50%. Saturday night and Sunday, mostly cloudy. A chance of showers. Lows in the mid-60s. Highs in the lower 80s. Chance of rain 40%. Again, the forecast for Champaign, Urbana and surrounding areas of East Central Illinois for the rest of tonight, partly cloudy until midnight, then mostly cloudy with a chance of showers and a slight chance of thunderstorms after midnight. Lows in the lower 70s. South winds 10 to 15 miles an hour with gusts up to 25 miles an hour. Chance of rain 50%. The Champaign, Illinois Airport Climate Summary for this evening, as of 4 p.m., August 9, 2026. Today's high temperature was 88 degrees. The normal high is 84. Today's low temperature was 65 degrees. The normal low is 63. No precipitation fell today. Sunset tonight is at 7:58 p.m. Sunrise tomorrow is at 6 a.m. The Mattoon, Illinois Airport Climate Summary for this evening, as of 4 p.m., August 9, 2026. Today's high temperature was 86 degrees. The normal high is 85. Today's low temperature was 70 degrees. The normal low is 65.
No precipitation.

Fell today. Sunset tonight is at 7:56 p.m. Sunrise tomorrow is at 6:01 a.m. At 7 p.m. at the Champaign Airport, skies were partly cloudy. The temperature was 84 degrees, the dew point was 75, and the relative humidity was 74%. The heat index was 92. The wind was south at 9 miles an hour. The pressure was 29.94 inches and falling. Elsewhere around the area, temperatures were in the lower to mid-80s. It was sunny at Decatur and Springfield. It was mostly sunny at Peoria, Paris, Terre Haute, and Mattoon. It was partly sunny at Bloomington and Rantoul. And once again at 7 p.m. at the Champaign Airport, under partly cloudy skies, the temperature was 84 and the heat index was 92. Looking elsewhere around the Midwest at 7 p.m., Chicago was mostly cloudy and 76. Indianapolis was partly cloudy and 84. St. Louis was mostly sunny and 90. Kansas City was mostly sunny and 89. Des Moines was partly sunny and 87. Milwaukee was partly sunny and 74. The time is currently 7:47 p.m. Central Daylight Time. 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Now for the official National Weather Service forecast for Champaign, Urbana, and surrounding areas of East Central Illinois. Rest of tonight, partly cloudy until midnight, then mostly cloudy with a chance of showers with a slight chance of thunderstorms after midnight. Lows in the lower 70s. South winds 10 to 15 miles an hour with gusts up to 25 miles an hour. Chance of rain 50%. Monday, mostly sunny. A slight chance of showers and thunderstorms in the afternoon. Humid with highs in the upper 80s. Southwest winds 5 to 10 miles an hour. Chance of rain 20%. Heat index values up to 102. Monday night, partly cloudy. A slight chance of showers and thunderstorms after midnight. Humid with lows in the lower 70s. Southwest winds 5 to 10 miles an hour. Chance of rain 20%. Tuesday, mostly sunny. A chance of showers and thunderstorms in the morning. Humid with highs in the upper 80s. Southwest winds around 10 miles an hour. Chance of rain 50%. Heat index values up to 101. Tuesday night, partly cloudy with a chance of thunderstorms. A chance of showers until midnight, then showers likely after midnight. Humid with lows in the lower 70s. Southwest winds 5 to 10 miles an hour. Chance of rain 60%. Wednesday, partly sunny with a chance of showers. A chance of thunderstorms in the afternoon. Highs in the upper 80s. Chance of rain 50%. Wednesday night, a chance of thunderstorms until midnight. Partly cloudy with a chance of showers. Lows in the upper 60s. Chance of rain 50%. Thursday, partly sunny. A chance of showers in the afternoon. Highs in the lower 80s. Chance of rain 50%. Thursday night, a chance of thunderstorms until midnight. Showers likely. Lows in the mid-60s. Chance of rain 70%. Friday through Saturday, mostly cloudy with a chance of showers. Highs around 80. Lows in the mid-60s. Chance of rain 50%. Saturday night and Sunday, mostly cloudy. A chance of showers. Lows in the mid-60s. Highs in the lower 80s. Chance of rain 40%. Again, the forecast for Champaign, Urbana, and surrounding areas of East Central Illinois for the rest of tonight, partly cloudy until midnight, then mostly cloudy with a chance of showers and a slight chance of thunderstorms after midnight. Lows in the lower 70s. South winds 10 to 15 miles an hour with gusts up to 25 miles an hour. Chance of rain 50%. Now for the official National Weather Service forecast for Champaign, Urbana, and surrounding areas of East Central Illinois. Rest of tonight, partly cloudy until midnight, then mostly cloudy with a chance of showers with a slight chance of thunderstorms after midnight. Lows in the lower 70s. South winds around 10 miles an hour with gusts up to 20 miles an hour. Chance of rain 50%. Monday, mostly sunny. A slight chance of showers and thunderstorms in the afternoon. Humid with...
gusts in the upper 80s. Southwest winds 5 to 10 miles an hour. Chance of rain 20%. Heat index values up to 102. Monday night, partly cloudy. A slight chance of showers and thunderstorms after midnight. Humid with lows in the lower 70s. Southwest winds 5 to 10 miles an hour. Chance of rain 20%. Tuesday, mostly sunny. A chance of showers and thunderstorms in the morning. Humid with highs in the upper 80s. Southwest winds around 10 miles an hour. Chance of rain 50%. Heat index values up to 101. Tuesday night, partly cloudy with a chance of thunderstorms. A chance of showers until midnight, then showers likely after midnight. Humid with lows in the lower 70s. Southwest winds 5 to 10 miles an hour. Chance of rain 60%. Wednesday, partly sunny with a chance of showers. A chance of thunderstorms in the afternoon. Highs in the upper 80s. Chance of rain 50%. Wednesday night, a chance of thunderstorms until midnight. Partly cloudy with a chance of showers. Lows in the upper 60s. Chance of rain 50%. Thursday, partly sunny. A chance of showers in the afternoon. Highs in the lower 80s. Chance of rain 50%. Thursday night, a chance of thunderstorms until midnight. Showers likely. Lows in the mid-60s. Chance of rain 70%. Friday through Saturday, mostly cloudy with a chance of showers. Highs around 80. Lows in the mid-60s. Chance of rain 50%. Saturday night and Sunday, mostly cloudy. A chance of showers. Lows in the mid-60s. Highs in the lower 80s. Chance of rain 40%. Again, the forecast for Champaign, Urbana and surrounding areas of East Central Illinois for the rest of tonight, partly cloudy until midnight, then mostly cloudy with a chance of showers and a slight chance of thunderstorms after midnight. Lows in the lower 70s. South winds around 10 miles an hour with gusts up to 20 miles an hour. Chance of rain 50%. At 7 p.m. at the Champaign Airport, skies were partly cloudy. The temperature was 84 degrees, the dew point was 75, and the relative humidity was 74%. The heat index was 92. The wind was south at 9 miles an hour. The pressure was 29.94 inches and falling. Elsewhere around the area, temperatures were in the lower to mid-80s. It was sunny at Decatur and Springfield. It was mostly sunny at Peoria, Paris, Terre Haute, and Mattoon. It was partly sunny at Bloomington and Rantoul. And once again at 7 p.m. at the Champaign Airport, under partly cloudy skies, the temperature was 84 and the heat index was 92. Looking elsewhere around the Midwest at 7 p.m., Chicago was mostly cloudy and 76. Indianapolis was partly cloudy and 84. St. Louis was mostly sunny and 90. Kansas City was mostly sunny and 89. Des Moines was partly sunny and 87. Milwaukee was partly sunny and 74. The time is currently 7:55 p.m. Central Daylight Time. 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Now for the official National Weather Service forecast for Champaign, Urbana and surrounding areas of East Central Illinois. Rest of tonight, partly cloudy until midnight, then mostly cloudy with a chance of showers with a slight chance of thunderstorms after midnight. Lows in the lower 70s. South winds around 10 miles an hour with gusts up to 20 miles an hour. Chance of rain 50%. Monday, mostly sunny. A slight chance of showers and thunderstorms in the afternoon. Humid with highs in the upper 80s. Southwest winds 5 to 10 miles an hour. Chance of rain 20%. Heat index values up to 102. Monday night, partly cloudy. A slight chance of showers and thunderstorms after midnight. Humid with lows in the lower 70s. Southwest winds 5 to 10 miles an hour. Chance of rain 20%. Tuesday, mostly sunny. A chance of showers and thunderstorms in the morning. Humid with highs in the upper 80s. Southwest winds around 10 miles an hour. Chance of rain 50%. Heat index values up to

101. Tuesday night, partly cloudy with a chance of thunderstorms. A chance of showers until midnight, then showers likely after midnight. Humid with lows in the lower 70s. Southwest winds 5 to 10 miles an hour. Chance of rain 60%. Wednesday, partly sunny with a chance of showers. A chance of thunderstorms in the afternoon. Highs in the upper 80s. Chance of rain 50%. Wednesday night, a chance of thunderstorms until midnight. Partly cloudy with a chance of showers. Lows in the upper 60s. Chance of rain 50%. Thursday, partly sunny. A chance of showers in the afternoon. Highs in the lower 80s. Chance of rain 50%. Thursday night, a chance of thunderstorms until midnight. Showers likely. Lows in the mid-60s. Chance of rain 70%. Friday through Saturday, mostly cloudy with a chance of showers. Highs around 80. Lows in the mid-60s. Chance of rain 50%. Saturday night and Sunday, mostly cloudy. A chance of showers. Lows in the mid-60s. Highs in the lower 80s. Chance of rain 40%. Again, the forecast for Champaign, Urbana and surrounding areas of East Central Illinois for the rest of tonight, partly cloudy until midnight, then mostly cloudy with a chance of showers and a slight chance of thunderstorms after midnight. Lows in the lower 70s. South winds around 10 miles an hour with gusts up to 20 miles an hour. Chance of rain 50%. At 7 p.m. at the Champaign Airport, skies were partly cloudy. The temperature was 84 degrees, the dew point was 75, and the relative humidity was 74%. The heat index was 92. The wind was south at 9 miles an hour. The pressure was 29.94 inches and falling. Elsewhere around the area, temperatures were in the lower to mid-80s. It was sunny at Decatur and Springfield. It was mostly sunny at Peoria, Paris, Terre Haute, and Mattoon. It was partly sunny at Bloomington and Rantoul. And once again at 7 p.m. at the Champaign Airport, under partly cloudy skies, the temperature was 84 and the heat index was 92. Looking elsewhere around the Midwest at 7 p.m., Chicago was mostly cloudy and 76. Indianapolis was partly cloudy and 84. St. Louis was mostly sunny and 90. Kansas City was mostly sunny and 89. Des Moines was partly sunny and 87. Milwaukee was partly sunny and 74. The time is currently 7:59 p.m. Central Daylight Time. 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Now for the official National Weather Service forecast for Champaign, Urbana and surrounding areas of East Central Illinois. Rest of tonight, partly cloudy until midnight, then mostly cloudy with a chance of showers with a slight chance of thunderstorms after midnight. Lows in the lower 70s. South winds around 10 miles an hour with gusts up to 20 miles an hour. Chance of rain 50%. Monday, mostly sunny. A slight chance of showers and thunderstorms in the afternoon. Humid with highs in the upper 80s. Southwest winds 5 to 10 miles an hour. Chance of rain 20%. Heat index values up to 102. Monday night, partly cloudy. A slight chance of showers and thunderstorms after midnight. Humid with lows in the lower 70s. Southwest winds 5 to 10 miles an hour. Chance of rain 20%. Tuesday, mostly sunny. A chance of showers and thunderstorms in the morning. Humid with highs in the upper 80s. Southwest winds around 10 miles an hour. Chance of rain 50%. Heat index values up to 101. Tuesday night, partly cloudy with a chance of thunderstorms. A chance of showers until midnight, then showers likely after midnight. Humid with lows in the lower 70s. Southwest winds 5 to 10 miles an hour. Chance of rain 60%. Wednesday, partly sunny with a chance of showers. A chance of thunderstorms in the afternoon. Highs in the upper 80s. Chance of rain 50%. Wednesday night, a chance of thunderstorms until midnight. Partly cloudy with a chance of showers. Lows in the upper 60s. Chance of rain 50%. Thursday,

partly sunny. A chance of showers in the afternoon. Highs in the lower 80s. Chance of rain 50%. Thursday night, a chance of thunderstorms until midnight. Showers likely. Lows in the mid-60s. Chance of rain 70%. Friday through Saturday, mostly cloudy with a chance of showers. Highs around 80. Lows in the mid-60s. Chance of rain 50%. Saturday night and Sunday, mostly cloudy. A chance of showers. Lows in the mid-60s. Highs in the lower 80s. Chance of rain 40%. Again, the forecast for Champaign, Urbana and surrounding areas of East Central Illinois for the rest of tonight, partly cloudy until midnight, then mostly cloudy with a chance of showers and a slight chance of thunderstorms after midnight. Lows in the lower 70s. South winds around 10 miles an hour with gusts up to 20 miles an hour. Chance of rain 50%. At 8 p.m. at the Champaign Airport, skies were partly cloudy. The temperature was 81 degrees, the dew point was 75, and the relative humidity was 82%. The heat index was 87. The wind was south at 9 miles an hour. The pressure was 29.95 inches and rising. Elsewhere around the area, it was clear, with a temperature of 84 at Peoria, 83 at Decatur, and 84 at Springfield. It was partly cloudy, with a temperature of 81 at Bloomington, 78 at Paris, 80 at Terre Haute, and 82 at Mattoon. At Rantoul, it was mostly cloudy, with a temperature of 80. And once again at 8 p.m. at the Champaign Airport, under partly cloudy skies, the temperature was 81, and the heat index was 87. The time is currently 8:03 p.m. Central Daylight Time. 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Now for the official National Weather Service forecast for Champaign, Urbana and surrounding areas of East Central Illinois. Rest of tonight, partly cloudy until midnight, then mostly cloudy with a chance of showers with a slight chance of thunderstorms after midnight. Lows in the lower 70s. South winds around 10 miles an hour with gusts up to 20 miles an hour. Chance of rain 50%. Monday, mostly sunny. A slight chance of showers and thunderstorms in the afternoon. Humid with highs in the upper 80s. Southwest winds 5 to 10 miles an hour. Chance of rain 20%. Heat index values up to 102. Monday night, partly cloudy. A slight chance of showers and thunderstorms after midnight. Humid with lows in the lower 70s. Southwest winds 5 to 10 miles an hour. Chance of rain 20%. Tuesday, mostly sunny. A chance of showers and thunderstorms in the morning. Humid with highs in the upper 80s. Southwest winds around 10 miles an hour. Chance of rain 50%. Heat index values up to 101. Tuesday night, partly cloudy with a chance of thunderstorms. A chance of showers until midnight, then showers likely after midnight. Humid with lows in the lower 70s. Southwest winds 5 to 10 miles an hour. Chance of rain 60%. Wednesday, partly sunny with a chance of showers. A chance of thunderstorms in the afternoon. Highs in the upper 80s. Chance of rain 50%. Wednesday night, a chance of thunderstorms until midnight. Partly cloudy with a chance of showers. Lows in the upper 60s. Chance of rain 50%. Thursday, partly sunny. A chance of showers in the afternoon. Highs in the lower 80s. Chance of rain 50%. Thursday night, a chance of thunderstorms until midnight. Showers likely. Lows in the mid-60s. Chance of rain 70%. Friday through Saturday, mostly cloudy with a chance of showers. Highs around 80. Lows in the mid-60s. Chance of rain 50%. Saturday night and Sunday, mostly cloudy. A chance of showers. Lows in the mid-60s. Highs in the lower 80s. Chance of rain 40%. Again, the forecast for Champaign, Urbana and surrounding areas of East Central Illinois for the rest of tonight, partly cloudy until midnight, then mostly cloudy with a chance of showers and a slight chance of thunderstorms after midnight. Lows in the lower 70s. South winds around 10 miles an hour with gusts up to 20 miles an hour.

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Programming originates from NOAA's National Weather Service office in Lincoln and transmits from the WCIA television tower near Seymour. The station serves the following counties: Champaign, DeWitt, Coles, Douglas, Edgar, Ford, Moultrie, Piatt, and Vermilion. 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At 8 p.m. at the Champaign Airport, skies were partly cloudy. The temperature was 81 degrees, the dew point was 75, and the relative humidity was 82%. The heat index was 87. The wind was south at 9 miles an hour. The pressure was 29.95 inches and rising. Elsewhere around the area, it was clear, with a temperature of 84 at Peoria, 83 at Decatur, and 84 at Springfield. It was partly cloudy, with a temperature of 81 at Bloomington, 78 at Paris, 80 at Terre Haute, and 82 at Mattoon. At Rantoul, it was mostly cloudy, with a temperature of 80. And once again at 8 p.m. at the Champaign Airport, under partly cloudy skies, the temperature was 81, and the heat index was 87. Looking elsewhere around the Midwest at 8 p.m., Chicago was mostly cloudy, and 76. Indianapolis was mostly cloudy, and 83. St. Louis was partly cloudy, and 88. Kansas City was partly cloudy, and 88. Des Moines was mostly cloudy, and 85. Milwaukee had light rain, and 73. The time is currently 8:08 p.m. Central Daylight Time. 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Now for the official National Weather Service forecast for Champaign, Urbana, and surrounding areas of East Central Illinois. Rest of tonight, partly cloudy until midnight, then mostly cloudy with a chance of showers with a slight chance of thunderstorms after midnight. Lows in the lower 70s. South winds around 10 miles an hour with gusts up to 20 miles an hour. Chance of rain 50%. Monday, mostly sunny. A slight chance of showers and thunderstorms in the afternoon. Humid with highs in the upper 80s. Southwest winds 5 to 10 miles an hour. Chance of rain 20%. Heat index values up to 102. Monday night, partly cloudy. A slight chance of showers and thunderstorms after midnight. Humid with lows in the lower 70s. Southwest winds 5 to 10 miles an hour. Chance of rain 20%. Tuesday, mostly sunny. A chance of showers and thunderstorms in the morning. Humid with highs in the upper 80s. Southwest winds around 10 miles an hour. Chance of rain 50%. Heat index values up to 101. Tuesday night, partly cloudy with a chance of thunderstorms. A chance of showers until midnight, then showers likely after midnight. Humid with lows in the lower 70s. Southwest winds 5 to 10 miles an hour. Chance of rain 60%. Wednesday, partly sunny with a chance of showers. A chance of thunderstorms in the afternoon. Highs in the upper 80s. Chance of rain 50%. Wednesday night, a chance of thunderstorms until midnight. Partly cloudy with a chance of showers. Lows in the upper 60s. Chance of rain 50%. Thursday, partly sunny. A chance of showers in the afternoon. Highs in the lower 80s. Chance of rain 50%. Thursday night, a chance of thunderstorms until midnight. Showers likely. Lows in the mid-60s. Chance of rain 70%. Friday through Saturday, mostly cloudy with a chance of showers. Highs around 80. Lows in the mid-60s. Chance of rain 50%. Saturday night and Sunday, mostly cloudy. A chance of showers. Lows in the mid-60s. Highs in the lower 80s. Chance of rain 40%. Again, the forecast for Champaign, Urbana, and surrounding areas of East Central Illinois for the rest of tonight, partly cloudy until midnight, then mostly cloudy with a chance of showers and a slight chance of thunderstorms after midnight. Lows in the lower 70s. South winds around 10 miles an hour with gusts up to 20 miles an hour. Chance of rain 50%.

Partly cloudy skies. The temperature was 81, and the heat index was 87. Looking elsewhere around the Midwest at 8 p.m., Chicago was mostly cloudy, and 76. Indianapolis was mostly cloudy, and 83. St. Louis was partly cloudy, and 88. Kansas City was partly cloudy, and 88. Des Moines was mostly cloudy, and 85. Milwaukee had light rain, and 73. The time is currently 8:22 p.m. Central Daylight Time. 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Now for the official National Weather Service forecast for Champaign, Urbana, and surrounding areas of East Central Illinois. Rest of tonight, partly cloudy until midnight, then mostly cloudy with a chance of showers with a slight chance of thunderstorms after midnight. Lows in the lower 70s. South winds around 10 miles an hour with gusts up to 20 miles an hour. Chance of rain 50%. Monday, mostly sunny. A slight chance of showers and thunderstorms in the afternoon. Humid with highs in the upper 80s. Southwest winds 5 to 10 miles an hour. Chance of rain 20%. Heat index values up to 102. Monday night, partly cloudy. A slight chance of showers and thunderstorms after midnight. Humid with lows in the lower 70s. Southwest winds 5 to 10 miles an hour. Chance of rain 20%. Tuesday, mostly sunny. A chance of showers and thunderstorms in the morning. Humid with highs in the upper 80s. Southwest winds around 10 miles an hour. Chance of rain 50%. Heat index values up to 101. Tuesday night, partly cloudy with a chance of thunderstorms. A chance of showers until midnight, then showers likely after midnight. Humid with lows in the lower 70s. Southwest winds 5 to 10 miles an hour. Chance of rain 60%. Wednesday, partly sunny with a chance of showers. A chance of thunderstorms in the afternoon. Highs in the upper 80s. Chance of rain 50%. Wednesday night, a chance of thunderstorms until midnight. Partly cloudy with a chance of showers. Lows in the upper 60s. Chance of rain 50%. Thursday, partly sunny. A chance of showers in the afternoon. Highs in the lower 80s. Chance of rain 50%. Thursday night, a chance of thunderstorms until midnight. Showers likely. Lows in the mid-60s. Chance of rain 70%. Friday through Saturday, mostly cloudy with a chance of showers. Highs around 80. Lows in the mid-60s. Chance of rain 50%. Saturday night and Sunday, mostly cloudy. A chance of showers. Lows in the mid-60s. Highs in the lower 80s. Chance of rain 40%. Again, the forecast for Champaign, Urbana, and surrounding areas of East Central Illinois for the rest of tonight, partly cloudy until midnight, then mostly cloudy with a chance of showers and a slight chance of thunderstorms after midnight. Lows in the lower 70s. South winds around 10 miles an hour with gusts up to 20 miles an hour. Chance of rain 50%. At 8 p.m. at the Champaign Airport, skies were partly cloudy. The temperature was 81 degrees, the dew point was 75, and the relative humidity was 82%. The heat index was 87. The wind was south at 9 miles an hour. The pressure was 29.95 inches and rising. Elsewhere around the area, it was clear, with a temperature of 84 at Peoria, 83 at Decatur, and 84 at Springfield. It was partly cloudy, with a temperature of 81 at Bloomington, 78 at Paris, 80 at Terre Haute, and 82 at Mattoon. At Rantoul, it was mostly cloudy, with a temperature of 80. And once again at 8 p.m. at the Champaign Airport, under partly cloudy skies, the temperature was 81, and the heat index was 87. Looking elsewhere around the Midwest at 8 p.m., Chicago was mostly cloudy, and 76. Indianapolis was mostly cloudy, and 83. St. Louis was partly cloudy, and 88. Kansas City was partly cloudy, and 88. Des Moines was mostly cloudy, and 85. Milwaukee had light rain, and 73. The time is currently 8:27 p.m. Central Daylight Time. 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

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Now for the official National Weather Service forecast for Champaign, Urbana, and surrounding areas of East Central Illinois. Rest of tonight, partly cloudy until midnight, then mostly cloudy with a chance of showers with a slight chance of thunderstorms after midnight. Lows in the lower 70s. South winds around 10 miles an hour with gusts up to 20 miles an hour. Chance of rain 50%. Monday, mostly sunny. A slight chance of showers and thunderstorms in the afternoon. Humid with highs in the upper 80s. Southwest winds 5 to 10 miles an hour. Chance of rain 20%. Heat index values up to 102. Monday night, partly cloudy. A slight chance of showers and thunderstorms after midnight. Humid with lows in the lower 70s. Southwest winds 5 to 10 miles an hour. Chance of rain 20%. Tuesday, mostly sunny. A chance of showers and thunderstorms in the morning. Humid with highs in the upper 80s. Southwest winds around 10 miles an hour. Chance of rain 50%. Heat index values up to 101. Tuesday night, partly cloudy with a chance of thunderstorms. A chance of showers until midnight, then showers likely after midnight. Humid with lows in the lower 70s. Southwest winds 5 to 10 miles an hour. Chance of rain 60%. Wednesday, partly sunny with a chance of showers. A chance of thunderstorms in the afternoon. Highs in the upper 80s. Chance of rain 50%. Wednesday night, a chance of thunderstorms until midnight. Partly cloudy with a chance of showers. Lows in the upper 60s. Chance of rain 50%. Thursday, partly sunny. A chance of showers in the afternoon. Highs in the lower 80s. Chance of rain 50%. Thursday night, a chance of thunderstorms until midnight. Showers likely. Lows in the mid-60s. Chance of rain 70%. Friday through Saturday, mostly cloudy with a chance of showers. Highs around 80. Lows in the mid-60s. Chance of rain 50%. Saturday night and Sunday, mostly cloudy. A chance of showers. Lows in the mid-60s. Highs in the lower 80s. Chance of rain 40%. Again, the forecast for Champaign, Urbana, and surrounding areas of East Central Illinois for the rest of tonight, partly cloudy until midnight, then mostly cloudy with a chance of showers and a slight chance of thunderstorms after midnight. Lows in the lower 70s. South winds around 10 miles an hour with gusts up to 20 miles an hour. Chance of rain 50%. At 8 p.m. at the Champaign Airport, skies were partly cloudy. The temperature was 81 degrees, the dew point was 75, and the relative humidity was 82%. The heat index was 87. The wind was south at 9 miles an hour. The pressure was 29.95 inches and rising. Elsewhere around the area, it was clear, with a temperature of 84 at Peoria, 83 at Decatur, and 84 at Springfield. It was partly cloudy, with a temperature of 81 at Bloomington, 78 at Paris, 80 at Terre Haute, and 82 at Mattoon. At Rantoul, it was mostly cloudy, with a temperature of 80. And once again at 8 p.m. at the Champaign Airport, under partly cloudy skies, the temperature was 81, and the heat index was 87. Looking elsewhere around the Midwest at 8 p.m., Chicago was mostly cloudy, and 76. Indianapolis was mostly cloudy, and 83. St. Louis was partly cloudy, and 88. Kansas City was partly cloudy, and 88. Des Moines was mostly cloudy, and 85. Milwaukee had light rain, and 73. The time is currently 8:31 p.m. Central Daylight Time. 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Now for the official National Weather Service forecast for Champaign, Urbana, and surrounding areas of East Central Illinois. Rest of tonight, partly cloudy until midnight, then mostly cloudy with a chance of showers with a slight chance of thunderstorms after midnight. Lows in the lower 70s. South winds around 10 miles an hour with gusts up to 20 miles an hour. Chance of rain 50%. Monday, mostly sunny. A slight chance of showers and thunderstorms in the afternoon.

with highs in the upper 80s. Southwest winds 5 to 10 miles an hour. Chance of rain 20%. Heat index values up to 102. Monday night, partly cloudy. A slight chance of showers and thunderstorms after midnight. Humid with lows in the lower 70s. Southwest winds 5 to 10 miles an hour. Chance of rain 20%. Tuesday, mostly sunny. A chance of showers and thunderstorms in the morning. Humid with highs in the upper 80s. Southwest winds around 10 miles an hour. Chance of rain 50%. Heat index values up to 101. Tuesday night, partly cloudy with a chance of thunderstorms. A chance of showers until midnight, then showers likely after midnight. Humid with lows in the lower 70s. Southwest winds around 10 miles an hour. Chance of rain 50%. Heat index values up to 101. Tuesday night, partly cloudy with a chance of thunderstorms. A chance of showers until midnight, then showers likely after midnight. Humid with lows in the lower 70s. Southwest winds 5 to 10 miles an hour. Chance of rain 60%. Wednesday, partly sunny with a chance of showers. A chance of thunderstorms in the afternoon. Highs in the upper 80s. Chance of rain 50%. Wednesday night, a chance of thunderstorms until midnight. Partly cloudy with a chance of showers. Lows in the upper 60s. Chance of rain 50%. Thursday, partly sunny. A chance of showers in the afternoon. Highs in the lower 80s. Chance of rain 50%. Thursday night, a chance of thunderstorms until midnight. Showers likely. Lows in the mid-60s. Chance of rain 70%. Friday through Saturday, mostly cloudy with a chance of showers. Highs around 80. Lows in the mid-60s. Chance of rain 50%. Saturday night and Sunday, mostly cloudy. A chance of showers. Lows in the mid-60s. Highs in the lower 80s. Chance of rain 40%. Again, the forecast for Champaign, Urbana and surrounding areas of East Central Illinois for the rest of tonight, partly cloudy until midnight, then mostly cloudy with a chance of showers and a slight chance of thunderstorms after midnight. Lows in the lower 70s. South winds around 10 miles an hour with gusts up to 20 miles an hour. Chance of rain 50%. At 8 p.m. at the Champaign Airport, skies were partly cloudy. The temperature was 81 degrees, the dew point was 75, and the relative humidity was 82%. The heat index was 87. The wind was south at 9 miles an hour. The pressure was 29.95 inches and rising. Elsewhere around the area, it was clear, with a temperature of 84 at Peoria, 83 at Decatur, and 84 at Springfield. It was partly cloudy, with a temperature of 81 at Bloomington, 78 at Paris, 80 at Terre Haute, and 82 at Mattoon. At Rantoul, it was mostly cloudy, with a temperature of 80. And once again at 8 p.m. at the Champaign Airport, under partly cloudy skies, the temperature was 81, and the heat index was 87. Looking elsewhere around the Midwest at 8 p.m., Chicago was mostly cloudy, and 76. Indianapolis was mostly cloudy, and 83. St. Louis was partly cloudy, and 88. Kansas City was partly cloudy, and 88. Des Moines was mostly cloudy, and 85. Milwaukee had light rain, and 73. The time is currently 8:36 p.m. Central Daylight Time. 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Now for the official National Weather Service forecast for Champaign, Urbana and surrounding areas of East Central Illinois. Rest of tonight, partly cloudy until midnight, then mostly cloudy with a chance of showers with a slight chance of thunderstorms after midnight. Lows in the lower 70s. South winds around 10 miles an hour with gusts up to 20 miles an hour. Chance of rain 50%. Monday, mostly sunny. A slight chance of showers and thunderstorms in the afternoon. Humid with highs in the upper 80s. Southwest winds 5 to 10 miles an hour. Chance of rain 20%. Heat index values up to 102. Monday night, partly cloudy. A slight chance of showers and thunderstorms after midnight.

humid with lows in the lower 70s. Southwest winds 5 to 10 miles an hour. Chance of rain 20%. Tuesday, mostly sunny. A chance of showers and thunderstorms in the morning. Humid with highs in the upper 80s. Southwest winds around 10 miles an hour. Chance of rain 50%. Heat index values up to 101. Tuesday night, partly cloudy with a chance of thunderstorms. A chance of showers until midnight, then showers likely after midnight. Humid with lows in the lower 70s. Southwest winds 5 to 10 miles an hour. Chance of rain 60%. Wednesday, partly sunny with a chance of showers. A chance of thunderstorms in the afternoon. Highs in the upper 80s. Chance of rain 50%. Wednesday night, a chance of thunderstorms until midnight. Partly cloudy with a chance of showers. Lows in the upper 60s. Chance of rain 50%. Thursday, partly sunny. A chance of showers in the afternoon. Highs in the lower 80s. Chance of rain 50%. Thursday night, a chance of thunderstorms until midnight. Showers likely. Lows in the mid-60s. Chance of rain 70%. Friday through Saturday, mostly cloudy with a chance of showers. Highs around 80. Lows in the mid-60s. Chance of rain 50%. Saturday night and Sunday, mostly cloudy. A chance of showers. Lows in the mid-60s. Highs in the lower 80s. Chance of rain 40%. Again, the forecast for Champaign, Urbana and surrounding areas of east central Illinois for the rest of tonight, partly cloudy until midnight, then mostly cloudy with a chance of showers and a slight chance of thunderstorms after midnight. Lows in the lower 70s. South winds around 10 miles an hour with gusts up to 20 miles an hour. Chance of rain 50%. At 8 p.m. at the Champaign Airport, skies were partly cloudy. The temperature was 81 degrees, the dew point was 75, and the relative humidity was 82%. The heat index was 87. The wind was south at 9 miles an hour. The pressure was 29.95 inches and rising. Elsewhere around the area, it was clear, with a temperature of 84 at Peoria, 83 at Decatur, and 84 at Springfield. It was partly cloudy, with a temperature of 81 at Bloomington, 78 at Paris, 80 at Terre Haute, and 82 at Mattoon. At Rantoul, it was mostly cloudy, with a temperature of 80. And once again at 8 p.m. at the Champaign Airport, under partly cloudy skies, the temperature was 81, and the heat index was 87. Looking elsewhere around the Midwest at 8 p.m., Chicago was mostly cloudy, and 76. Indianapolis was mostly cloudy, and 83. St. Louis was partly cloudy, and 88. Kansas City was partly cloudy, and 88. Des Moines was mostly cloudy, and 85. Milwaukee had light rain, and 73. The time is currently 8:40 p.m. Central Daylight Time. 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Now for the official National Weather Service forecast for Champaign, Urbana and surrounding areas of east central Illinois. Rest of tonight, partly cloudy until midnight, then mostly cloudy with a chance of showers with a slight chance of thunderstorms after midnight. Lows in the lower 70s. South winds around 10 miles an hour with gusts up to 20 miles an hour. Chance of rain 50%. Monday, mostly sunny. A slight chance of showers and thunderstorms in the afternoon. Humid with highs in the upper 80s. Southwest winds 5 to 10 miles an hour. Chance of...

National Weather Service has issued severe thunderstorm watch number 550, effective until 4 a.m. Monday. This watch includes the following county: Ford, Illinois. Remember, a severe thunderstorm watch means the conditions are favorable for the development of severe weather, including large hail and damaging winds, in and close to the watch area. While severe weather may not be imminent, persons should remain alert for rapidly changing weather conditions and listen for later statements and possible warnings.

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Now for the official National Weather Service forecast for Champaign, Urbana, and surrounding areas of East Central Illinois. Rest of tonight, partly cloudy until midnight, then mostly cloudy with a chance of showers with a slight chance of thunderstorms after midnight. Lows in the lower 70s. South winds around 10 miles an hour with gusts up to 20 miles an hour. Chance of rain 50%. Monday, mostly sunny. A slight chance of showers and thunderstorms in the afternoon. Humid with highs in the upper 80s. Southwest winds 5 to 10 miles an hour. Chance of rain 20%. Heat index values up to 102. Monday night, partly cloudy. A slight chance of showers and thunderstorms after midnight. Humid with lows in the lower 70s. Southwest winds 5 to 10 miles an hour. Chance of rain 20%. Tuesday, mostly sunny. A chance of showers and thunderstorms in the morning. Humid with highs in the upper 80s. Southwest winds around 10 miles an hour. Chance of rain 50%. Heat index values up to 101. Tuesday night, partly cloudy with a chance of thunderstorms. A chance of showers until midnight, then showers likely after midnight. Humid with lows in the lower 70s. Southwest winds 5 to 10 miles an hour. Chance of rain 60%. Wednesday, partly sunny with a chance of showers. A chance of thunderstorms in the afternoon. Highs in the upper 80s. Chance of rain 50%. Wednesday night, a chance of thunderstorms until midnight. Partly cloudy with a chance of showers. Lows in the upper 60s. Chance of rain 50%. Thursday, partly sunny. A chance of showers in the afternoon. Highs in the lower 80s. Chance of rain 50%. Thursday night, a chance of thunderstorms until midnight. Showers likely. Lows in the mid-60s. Chance of rain 70%. Friday through Saturday, mostly cloudy with a chance of showers. Highs around 80. Lows in the mid-60s. Chance of rain 50%. Saturday night and Sunday, mostly cloudy. A chance of showers. Lows in the mid-60s. Highs in the lower 80s. Chance of rain 40%. Again, the forecast for Champaign, Urbana, and surrounding areas of East Central Illinois for the rest of tonight, partly cloudy until midnight, then mostly cloudy with a chance of showers and a slight chance of thunderstorms after midnight. Lows in the lower 70s. South winds around 10 miles an hour with gusts up to 20 miles an hour. Chance of rain 50%. The following is a summary of watches, warnings, and advisories in effect. For the WXJ76 listening area, severe thunderstorm watch number 550 has been issued until 4 a.m. Monday for the following county, Ford, Illinois. At 8 p.m. at the Champaign Airport, skies were partly cloudy. The temperature was 81 degrees, the dew point was 75, and the relative humidity was 82%. The heat index was 87. The wind was south at 9 miles an hour. The pressure was 29.95 inches and rising. Elsewhere around the area, it was clear, with a temperature of 84 at Peoria, 83 at Decatur, and 84 at Springfield. It was partly cloudy, with a temperature of 81 at Bloomington, 78 at Paris, 80 at Terre Haute, and 82 at Mattoon. At Rantoul, it was mostly cloudy, with a temperature of 80. And once again at 8 p.m. at the Champaign Airport, under partly cloudy skies, the temperature was 81, and the heat index was 87. The National Weather Service has issued severe thunderstorm watch number 550, effective until 4 a.m. Monday. This watch includes the following county, Ford, Illinois. Remember, a severe thunderstorm watch means the conditions are favorable for the development of severe weather, including large hail and damaging winds, in and close to the watch area. While severe weather may not be imminent, persons should remain alert for rapidly changing weather conditions and listen for later statements and possible warnings. 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

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Now for the official National Weather Service forecast for Champaign, Urbana and surrounding areas of East Central Illinois. Rest of tonight, partly cloudy until midnight, then mostly cloudy with a chance of showers with a slight chance of thunderstorms after midnight. Lows in the lower 70s. South winds around 10 miles an hour with gusts up to 20 miles an hour. Chance of rain 50%. Monday, mostly sunny. A slight chance of showers and thunderstorms in the afternoon. Humid with highs in the upper 80s. Southwest winds 5 to 10 miles an hour. Chance of rain 20%. Heat index values up to 102. Monday night, partly cloudy. A slight chance of showers and thunderstorms after midnight. Humid with lows in the lower 70s. Southwest winds 5 to 10 miles an hour. Chance of rain 20%. Tuesday, mostly sunny. A chance of showers and thunderstorms in the morning. Humid with highs in the upper 80s. Southwest winds around 10 miles an hour. Chance of rain 50%. Heat index values up to 101. Tuesday night, partly cloudy with a chance of thunderstorms. A chance of showers until midnight, then showers likely after midnight. Humid with lows in the lower 70s. Southwest winds 5 to 10 miles an hour. Chance of rain 60%. Wednesday, partly sunny with a chance of showers. A chance of thunderstorms in the afternoon. Highs in the upper 80s. Chance of rain 50%. Wednesday night, a chance of thunderstorms until midnight. Partly cloudy with a chance of showers. Lows in the upper 60s. Chance of rain 50%. Thursday, partly sunny. A chance of showers in the afternoon. Highs in the lower 80s. Chance of rain 50%. Thursday night, a chance of thunderstorms until midnight. Showers likely. Lows in the mid-60s. Chance of rain 70%. Friday through Saturday, mostly cloudy with a chance of showers. Highs around 80. Lows in the mid-60s. Chance of rain 50%. Saturday night and Sunday, mostly cloudy. A chance of showers. Lows in the mid-60s. Highs in the lower 80s. Chance of rain 40%. Again, the forecast for Champaign, Urbana and surrounding areas of East Central Illinois for the rest of tonight, partly cloudy until midnight, then mostly cloudy with a chance of showers and a slight chance of thunderstorms after midnight. Lows in the lower 70s. South winds around 10 miles an hour with gusts up to 20 miles an hour. Chance of rain 50%. The following is a summary of watches, warnings and advisories in effect. For the WXJ76 listening area, severe thunderstorm watch number 550 has been issued until 4 a.m. Monday for the following county, Ford, Illinois. At 8 p.m. at the Champaign Airport, skies were partly cloudy. The temperature was 81 degrees, the dew point was 75, and the relative humidity was 82%. The heat index was 87. The wind was south at 9 miles an hour. The pressure was 29.95 inches and rising. Elsewhere around the area, it was clear, with a temperature of 84 at Peoria, 83 at Decatur, and 84 at Springfield. It was partly cloudy, with a temperature of 81 at Bloomington, 78 at Paris, 80 at Terre Haute, and 82 at Mattoon. At Rantoul, it was mostly cloudy, with a temperature of 80. And once again at 8 p.m. at the Champaign Airport, under partly cloudy skies, the temperature was 81, and the heat index was 87. The National Weather Service has issued severe thunderstorm watch number 550, effective until 4 a.m. Monday. This watch includes the following county, Ford, Illinois. Remember, a severe thunderstorm watch means the conditions are favorable for the development of severe weather, including large hail and damaging winds in and close to the watch area. While severe weather may not be imminent, persons should remain alert for rapidly changing weather conditions and listen for later statements and possible warnings. 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

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Now for the official National Weather Service forecast for Champaign, Urbana, and surrounding areas of East Central Illinois. Rest of tonight, partly cloudy with a slight chance of showers and thunderstorms until midnight, then mostly cloudy with a chance of showers with a slight chance of thunderstorms after midnight. Some thunderstorms may be severe with damaging winds and large hail until midnight. Some thunderstorms may produce damaging winds and large hail after midnight. Lows in the lower 70s. South winds around 10 miles an hour with gusts up to 20 miles an hour. Chance of rain 50%. Monday, mostly sunny. A slight chance of showers and thunderstorms in the afternoon. Humid with highs in the upper 80s. Southwest winds 5 to 10 miles an hour. Chance of rain 20%. Heat index values up to 102. Monday night, partly cloudy. A slight chance of showers and thunderstorms after midnight. Humid with lows in the lower 70s. Southwest winds 5 to 10 miles an hour. Chance of rain 20%. Tuesday, mostly sunny. A chance of showers and thunderstorms in the morning. Humid with highs in the upper 80s. Southwest winds around 10 miles an hour. Chance of rain 50%. Heat index values up to 101. Tuesday night, partly cloudy with a chance of thunderstorms. A chance of showers until midnight, then showers likely after midnight. Humid with lows in the lower 70s. Southwest winds 5 to 10 miles an hour. Chance of rain 60%. Wednesday, partly sunny with a chance of showers. A chance of thunderstorms in the afternoon. Highs in the upper 80s. Chance of rain 50%. Wednesday night, a chance of thunderstorms until midnight. Partly cloudy with a chance of showers. Lows in the upper 60s. Chance of rain 50%. Thursday, partly sunny. A chance of showers in the afternoon. Highs in the lower 80s. Chance of rain 50%. Thursday night, a chance of thunderstorms until midnight. Showers likely. Lows in the mid-60s. Chance of rain 70%. Friday through Saturday, mostly cloudy with a chance of showers. Highs around 80. Lows in the mid-60s. Chance of rain 50%. Saturday night and Sunday, mostly cloudy. A chance of showers. Lows in the mid-60s. Highs in the lower 80s. Chance of rain 40%. Again, the forecast for Champaign, Urbana, and surrounding areas of East Central Illinois for the rest of tonight, partly cloudy with a slight chance of showers and thunderstorms until midnight, then mostly cloudy with a chance of showers and a slight chance of thunderstorms after midnight. Some thunderstorms may be severe with damaging winds and large hail until midnight. Some thunderstorms may produce damaging winds and large hail after midnight. Lows in the lower 70s. South winds around 10 miles an hour with gusts up to 20 miles an hour. Chance of rain 50%. The following is a summary of watches, warnings, and advisories in effect. For the WXJ76 listening area, severe thunderstorm watch number 550 has been issued until 4 a.m. Monday for the following county: Ford, Illinois. At 8 p.m. at the Champaign Airport, skies were partly cloudy. The temperature was 81 degrees, the dew point was 75, and the relative humidity was 82%. The heat index was 87. The wind was south at 9 miles an hour. The pressure was 29.95 inches and rising. Elsewhere around the area, it was clear, with a temperature of 84 at Peoria, 83 at Decatur, and 84 at Springfield. It was partly cloudy, with a temperature of 81 at Bloomington, 78 at Paris, 80 at Terre Haute, and 82 at Mattoon. At Rantoul, it was mostly cloudy, with a temperature of 80. And once again at 8 p.m. at the Champaign Airport, under partly cloudy skies, the temperature was 81, and the heat index was 87. The National Weather Service has issued severe thunderstorm watch number 550, effective until 4 a.m. Monday. This watch includes the following county: Ford, Illinois. Remember, a severe thunderstorm watch means the conditions are favorable for the development of severe weather, including large hail and damaging

and close to the watch area. While severe weather may not be imminent, persons should remain alert for rapidly changing weather conditions and listen for later statements and possible warnings. 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Now for the official National Weather Service forecast for Champaign, Urbana and surrounding areas of East Central Illinois. Rest of tonight, partly cloudy with a slight chance of showers and thunderstorms until midnight, then mostly cloudy with a chance of showers with a slight chance of thunderstorms after midnight. Some thunderstorms may be severe with damaging winds and large hail until midnight. Some thunderstorms may produce damaging winds and large hail after midnight. Lows in the lower 70s. South winds around 10 miles an hour with gusts up to 20 miles an hour. Chance of rain 50%. Monday, mostly sunny. A slight chance of showers and thunderstorms in the afternoon. Humid with highs in the upper 80s. Southwest winds 5 to 10 miles an hour. Chance of rain 20%. Heat index values up to 102. Monday night, partly cloudy. A slight chance of showers and thunderstorms after midnight. Humid with lows in the lower 70s. Southwest winds 5 to 10 miles an hour. Chance of rain 20%. Tuesday, mostly sunny. A chance of showers and thunderstorms in the morning. Humid with highs in the upper 80s. Southwest winds around 10 miles an hour. Chance of rain 50%. Heat index values up to 101. Tuesday night, partly cloudy with a chance of thunderstorms. A chance of showers until midnight, then showers likely after midnight. Humid with lows in the lower 70s. Southwest winds 5 to 10 miles an hour. Chance of rain 60%. Wednesday, partly sunny with a chance of showers. A chance of thunderstorms in the afternoon. Highs in the upper 80s. Chance of rain 50%. Wednesday night, a chance of thunderstorms until midnight. Partly cloudy with a chance of showers. Lows in the upper 60s. Chance of rain 50%. Thursday, partly sunny. A chance of showers in the afternoon. Highs in the lower 80s. Chance of rain 50%. Thursday night, a chance of thunderstorms until midnight. Showers likely. Lows in the mid-60s. Chance of rain 70%. Friday through Saturday, mostly cloudy with a chance of showers. Highs around 80. Lows in the mid-60s. Chance of rain 50%. Saturday night and Sunday, mostly cloudy. A chance of showers. Lows in the mid-60s. Highs in the lower 80s. Chance of rain 40%. Again, the forecast for Champaign, Urbana and surrounding areas of East Central Illinois for the rest of tonight, partly cloudy with a slight chance of showers and thunderstorms until midnight, then mostly cloudy with a chance of showers and a slight chance of thunderstorms after midnight. Some thunderstorms may be severe with damaging winds and large hail until midnight. Some thunderstorms may produce damaging winds and large hail after midnight. Lows in the lower 70s. South winds around 10 miles an hour with gusts up to 20 miles an hour. Chance of rain 50%. The following is a summary of watches, warnings and advisories in effect. For the WXJ76 listening area, severe thunderstorm watch number 550 has been issued until 4 a.m. Monday for the following county, Ford, Illinois. The National Weather Service has issued severe thunderstorm watch number 550, effective until 4 a.m. Monday. This watch includes the following county, Ford, Illinois. Remember, a severe thunderstorm watch means the conditions are favorable for the development of severe weather, including large hail and damaging winds, in and close to the watch area. While severe weather may not be imminent, persons should remain alert for rapidly changing weather conditions and listen for later statements and possible warnings. Stay tuned to NOAA Weather Radio, commercial radio and television outlets, or internet sources for the latest severe weather information. 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

XJ76 in Champaign. Now for the official National Weather Service forecast for Champaign, Urbana, and surrounding areas of East Central Illinois. Rest of tonight, partly cloudy with a slight chance of showers and thunderstorms until midnight, then mostly cloudy with a chance of showers with a slight chance of thunderstorms after midnight. Some thunderstorms may be severe with damaging winds and large hail until midnight. Some thunderstorms may produce damaging winds and large hail after midnight. Lows in the lower 70s. South winds around 10 miles an hour with gusts up to 20 miles an hour. Chance of rain 50%. Monday, mostly sunny. A slight chance of showers and thunderstorms in the afternoon. Humid with highs in the upper 80s. Southwest winds 5 to 10 miles an hour. Chance of rain 20%. Heat index values up to 102. Monday night, partly cloudy. A slight chance of showers and thunderstorms after midnight. Humid with lows in the lower 70s. Southwest winds 5 to 10 miles an hour. Chance of rain 20%. Tuesday, mostly sunny. A chance of showers and thunderstorms in the morning. Humid with highs in the upper 80s. Southwest winds around 10 miles an hour. Chance of rain 50%. Heat index values up to 101. Tuesday night, partly cloudy with a chance of thunderstorms. A chance of showers until midnight, then showers likely after midnight. Humid with lows in the lower 70s. Southwest winds 5 to 10 miles an hour. Chance of rain 60%. Wednesday, partly sunny with a chance of showers. A chance of thunderstorms in the afternoon. Highs in the upper 80s. Chance of rain 50%. Wednesday night, a chance of thunderstorms until midnight. Partly cloudy with a chance of showers. Lows in the upper 60s. Chance of rain 50%. Thursday, partly sunny. A chance of showers in the afternoon. Highs in the lower 80s. Chance of rain 50%. Thursday night, a chance of thunderstorms until midnight. Showers likely. Lows in the mid-60s. Chance of rain 70%. Friday through Saturday, mostly cloudy with a chance of showers. Highs around 80. Lows in the mid-60s. Chance of rain 50%. Saturday night and Sunday, mostly cloudy. A chance of showers. Lows in the mid-60s. Highs in the lower 80s. Chance of rain 40%. Again, the forecast for Champaign, Urbana, and surrounding areas of East Central Illinois for the rest of tonight, partly cloudy with a slight chance of showers and thunderstorms until midnight, then mostly cloudy with a chance of showers and a slight chance of thunderstorms after midnight. Some thunderstorms may be severe with damaging winds and large hail until midnight. Some thunderstorms may produce damaging winds and large hail after midnight. Lows in the lower 70s. South winds around 10 miles an hour with gusts up to 20 miles an hour. Chance of rain 50%. The following is a summary of watches, warnings, and advisories in effect. For the WXJ76 listening area, severe thunderstorm watch number 550 has been issued until 4 a.m. Monday for the following county: Ford, Illinois. A flood watch remains in effect until 7 a.m. Monday, and now includes the following county: Ford, Illinois. 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Programming originates from NOAA's National Weather Service office in Lincoln and transmits from the WCIA television tower near Seymour. The station serves the following counties: Champaign, DeWitt, Coles, Douglas, Edgar, Ford, Moultrie, Piatt, and Vermilion. 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At 9 p.m. at the Champaign Airport, skies were partly cloudy. The temperature was 79 degrees, the dew point was 75, and the relative humidity was 87%. The heat index was 83. The wind was southeast at 8 miles an hour. The pressure was 29.97 inches and rising. Elsewhere around the area, it was clear, with a temperature of 83 at Peoria, 81 at Decatur, and 83 at Springfield. It was partly cloudy, with a temperature of 78 at Rantoul, 79 at Terre Haute, and 81 at Mattoon.

At Paris, it was mostly cloudy, with a temperature of 77. At Bloomington, it was cloudy, with a temperature of 80. And once again at 9 p.m. at the Champaign Airport, under partly cloudy skies, the temperature was 79, and the heat index was 83. Here is a flood statement. What flash flooding caused by excessive rainfall is possible? Where, portions of Illinois, including the following counties, Boone, Ford, Iroquois, LaSalle, Lee, Livingston, Ogle and Winnebago and Northwest Indiana, including the following county, Benton. When, until 7 a.m. or 8 a.m. Eastern Daylight Time Monday. The following impacts are expected. Creeks and streams may rise out of their banks. Flooding may occur in poor drainage and urban areas. Roads and streets may be flooded. Additional details, showers and thunderstorms are developing along a stalled surface front. Atmospheric conditions are favorable for heavy rainfall with localized rainfall rates exceeding 2 inches per hour late this evening through the overnight. Slow storm motion and the potential for multiple rounds of rainfall will increase the threat for flooding in some areas. http://, for safety information, visit www.weather.gov/safety/flood. A flood watch for flash flooding means rapid onset flooding is possible, but not yet certain, based upon the latest forecasts. Flash flooding is a dangerous situation. Persons with interests along area rivers, creeks, and other waterways should monitor the latest forecasts and be prepared to take action should flooding develop. The National Weather Service has issued severe thunderstorm watch number 550, effective until 4 a.m. Monday. This watch includes the following county, Ford, Illinois. Remember, a severe thunderstorm watch means the conditions are favorable for the development of severe weather, including large hail and damaging winds, in and close to the watch area. While severe weather may not be imminent, persons should remain alert for rapidly changing weather conditions and listen for later statements and possible warnings. Stay tuned to NOAA Weather Radio, commercial radio and television outlets, or internet sources for the latest severe weather information. 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Now for the official National Weather Service forecast for Champaign, Urbana and surrounding areas of East Central Illinois. Rest of tonight, partly cloudy with a slight chance of showers and thunderstorms until midnight, then mostly cloudy with a chance of showers with a slight chance of thunderstorms after midnight. Some thunderstorms may be severe with damaging winds and large hail until midnight. Some thunderstorms may produce damaging winds and large hail after midnight. Lows in the lower 70s. South winds around 10 miles an hour with gusts up to 20 miles an hour. Chance of rain 50%. Monday, mostly sunny. A slight chance of showers and thunderstorms in the afternoon. Humid with highs in the upper 80s. Southwest winds 5 to 10 miles an hour. Chance of rain 20%. Heat index values up to 102. Monday night, partly cloudy. A slight chance of showers and thunderstorms after midnight. Humid with lows in the lower 70s. Southwest winds 5 to 10 miles an hour. Chance of rain 20%. Tuesday, mostly sunny. A chance of showers and thunderstorms in the morning. Humid with highs in the upper 80s. Southwest winds around 10 miles an hour. Chance of rain 50%. Heat index values up to 101. Tuesday night, partly cloudy with a chance of thunderstorms. A chance of showers until midnight, then showers likely after midnight. Humid with lows in the lower 70s. Southwest winds 5 to 10 miles an hour. Chance of rain 60%. Wednesday, partly sunny with a chance of showers. A chance of thunderstorms in the afternoon. Highs in the upper 80s. Chance of rain 50%. Wednesday night, a chance of thunderstorms until midnight. Partly cloudy with a chance of showers. Lows in the upper 60s. Chance of rain 50%. Thursday, partly sunny. A chance of showers in the afternoon. Highs in the lower 80s. Chance of rain 50%. Thursday night, a chance of thunderstorms until midnight. Showers likely. Lows in the mid-60s. Chance of rain 70%.

Friday through Saturday, mostly cloudy with a chance of showers. Highs around 80. Lows in the mid-60s. Chance of rain 50%. Saturday night and Sunday, mostly cloudy. A chance of showers. Lows in the mid-60s. Highs in the lower 80s. Chance of rain 40%. Again, the forecast for Champaign, Urbana and surrounding areas of east central Illinois for the rest of tonight, partly cloudy with a slight chance of showers and thunderstorms until midnight, then mostly cloudy with a chance of showers and a slight chance of thunderstorms after midnight. Some thunderstorms may be severe with damaging winds and large hail until midnight. Some thunderstorms may produce damaging winds and large hail after midnight. Lows in the lower 70s. South winds around 10 miles an hour with gusts up to 20 miles an hour. Chance of rain 50%. The following is a summary of watches, warnings and advisories in effect. For the WXJ76 listening area, severe thunderstorm watch number 550 has been issued until 4 a.m. Monday for the following county, Ford, Illinois. A flood watch remains in effect until 7 a.m. Monday, and now includes the following county, Ford, Illinois. At 9 p.m. at the Champaign Airport, skies were partly cloudy. The temperature was 79 degrees, the dew point was 75, and the relative humidity was 87%. The heat index was 83. The wind was southeast at 8 miles an hour. The pressure was 29.97 inches and rising. Elsewhere around the area, it was clear, with a temperature of 83 at Peoria, 81 at Decatur, and 83 at Springfield. At Terre Haute, it was partly cloudy, with a temperature of 79. It was mostly cloudy, with a temperature of 78 at Rantoul, 77 at Paris, and 81 at Mattoon. At Bloomington, it was cloudy, with a temperature of 80. And once again at 9 p.m. at the Champaign Airport, under partly cloudy skies, the temperature was 79, and the heat index was 83. Here is a flood statement. What flash flooding caused by excessive rainfall is possible? Where portions of Illinois, including the following counties, Boone, Ford, Iroquois, LaSalle, Lee, Livingston, Ogle and Winnebago and Northwest Indiana, including the following county, Benton. When, until 7 a.m. or 8 a.m. Eastern Daylight Time Monday. The following impacts are expected, creeks and streams may rise out of their banks. Flooding may occur in poor drainage and urban areas. Roads and streets may be flooded. Additional details, showers and thunderstorms are developing along a stalled surface front. Atmospheric conditions are favorable for heavy rainfall with localized rainfall rates exceeding 2 inches per hour late this evening through the overnight. Slow storm motion and the potential for multiple rounds of rainfall will increase the threat for flooding in some areas. http://, for safety information, visit www.weather.gov/safety/flood. A flood watch for flash flooding means rapid onset flooding is possible, but not yet certain, based upon the latest forecasts. Flash flooding is a dangerous situation. Persons with interests along area rivers, creeks, and other waterways should monitor the latest forecasts and be prepared to take action should flooding develop. The National Weather Service has issued severe thunderstorm watch number 550, effective until 4 a.m. Monday. This watch includes the following county, Ford, Illinois. Remember, a severe thunderstorm watch means the conditions are favorable for the development of severe weather, including large hail and damaging winds, in and close to the watch area. While severe weather may not be imminent, persons should remain alert for rapidly changing weather conditions and listen for later statements and possible warnings. 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Now for the official National Weather Service forecast for Champaign, Urbana and surrounding areas of east central Illinois. Rest of tonight, partly cloudy with a slight chance of showers and thunderstorms until midnight, then mostly cloudy with a chance of showers with a slight chance of thunderstorms after midnight. Some thunderstorms may be severe with damaging winds and large hail until midnight. Some thunderstorms may produce damaging winds and large

until after midnight. Lows in the lower 70s. South winds around 10 miles an hour with gusts up to 20 miles an hour. Chance of rain 50%. Monday, mostly sunny. A slight chance of showers and thunderstorms in the afternoon. Humid with highs in the upper 80s. Southwest winds 5 to 10 miles an hour. Chance of rain 20%. Heat index values up to 102. Monday night, partly cloudy. A slight chance of showers and thunderstorms after midnight. Humid with lows in the lower 70s. Southwest winds 5 to 10 miles an hour. Chance of rain 20%. Tuesday, mostly sunny. A chance of showers and thunderstorms in the morning. Humid with highs in the upper 80s. Southwest winds around 10 miles an hour. Chance of rain 50%. Heat index values up to 101. Tuesday night, partly cloudy with a chance of thunderstorms. A chance of showers until midnight, then showers likely after midnight. Humid with lows in the lower 70s. Southwest winds 5 to 10 miles an hour. Chance of rain 60%. Wednesday, partly sunny with a chance of showers. A chance of thunderstorms in the afternoon. Highs in the upper 80s. Chance of rain 50%. Wednesday night, a chance of thunderstorms until midnight. Partly cloudy with a chance of showers. Lows in the upper 60s. Chance of rain 50%. Thursday, partly sunny. A chance of showers in the afternoon. Highs in the lower 80s. Chance of rain 50%. Thursday night, a chance of thunderstorms until midnight. Showers likely. Lows in the mid 60s. Chance of rain 70%. Friday through Saturday, mostly cloudy with a chance of showers. Highs around 80. Lows in the mid-60s. Chance of rain 50%. Saturday night and Sunday, mostly cloudy. A chance of showers. Lows in the mid-60s. Highs in the lower 80s. Chance of rain 40%. Again, the forecast for Champaign, Urbana, and surrounding areas of East Central Illinois for the rest of tonight, partly cloudy with a slight chance of showers and thunderstorms until midnight, then mostly cloudy with a chance of showers and a slight chance of thunderstorms after midnight. Some thunderstorms may be severe with damaging winds and large hail until midnight. Some thunderstorms may produce damaging winds and large hail after midnight. Lows in the lower 70s. South winds around 10 miles an hour with gusts up to 20 miles an hour. Chance of rain 50%. The following is a summary of watches, warnings and advisories in effect. For the WXJ 76 listening area, severe thunderstorm watch number 550 has been issued until 4 a.m. Monday for the following county, Ford, Illinois. A flood watch remains in effect until 7 a.m. Monday, and now includes the following county, Ford, Illinois. At 9 p.m. at the Champaign Airport, skies were partly cloudy. The temperature was 79 degrees, the dew point was 75, and the relative humidity was 87%. The heat index was 83. The wind was southeast at 8 miles an hour. The pressure was 29.97 inches and rising. Elsewhere around the area, it was clear, with a temperature of 83 at Peoria, 81 at Decatur, and 83 at Springfield. At Terre Haute, it was partly cloudy, with a temperature of 79. It was mostly cloudy, with a temperature of 78 at Rantoul, 77 at Paris, and 81 at Mattoon. At Bloomington, it was cloudy, with a temperature of 80. And once again at 9 p.m. at the Champaign Airport, under partly cloudy skies, the temperature was 79, and the heat index was 83. At 9 p.m. at the Champaign Airport, skies were partly cloudy. The temperature was 79 degrees, the dew point was 75, and the relative humidity was 87%. The heat index was 83. The wind was southeast at 8 miles an hour. The pressure was 29.97 inches and rising. Elsewhere around the area, it was clear, with a temperature of 83 at Peoria, 81 at Decatur, and 83 at Springfield. It was partly cloudy, with a temperature of 78 at Rantoul, 79 at Terre Haute, and 81 at Mattoon. At Paris, it was mostly cloudy, with a temperature of 77. At Bloomington, it was cloudy, with a temperature of 80.

County, Benton. When, until 7 a.m. or 8 a.m. Eastern Daylight Time Monday. The following impacts are expected. Creeks and streams may rise out of their banks. Flooding may occur in poor drainage and urban areas. Roads and streets may be flooded. Additional details, showers and thunderstorms are developing along a stalled surface front. Atmospheric conditions are favorable for heavy rainfall with localized rainfall rates exceeding 2 inches per hour late this evening through the overnight. Slow storm motion and the potential for multiple rounds of rainfall will increase the threat for flooding in some areas. http://, for safety information, visit www.weather.gov/safety/flood. A flood watch for flash flooding means rapid onset flooding is possible, but not yet certain, based upon the latest forecasts. Flash flooding is a dangerous situation. Persons with interests along area rivers, creeks, and other waterways should monitor the latest forecasts and be prepared to take action should flooding develop. The National Weather Service has issued severe thunderstorm watch number 550, effective until 4 a.m. Monday. This watch includes the following county, Ford, Illinois. Remember, a severe thunderstorm watch means the conditions are favorable for the development of severe weather, including large hail and damaging winds, in and close to the watch area. While severe weather may not be imminent, persons should remain alert for rapidly changing weather conditions and listen for later statements and possible warnings. 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Now for the official National Weather Service forecast for Champaign, Urbana and surrounding areas of East Central Illinois. Rest of tonight, partly cloudy with a slight chance of showers and thunderstorms until midnight, then mostly cloudy with a chance of showers with a slight chance of thunderstorms after midnight. Some thunderstorms may be severe with damaging winds and large hail until midnight. Some thunderstorms may produce damaging winds and large hail after midnight. Lows in the lower 70s. South winds around 10 miles an hour with gusts up to 20 miles an hour. Chance of rain 50%. Monday, mostly sunny. A slight chance of showers and thunderstorms in the afternoon. Humid with highs in the upper 80s. Southwest winds 5 to 10 miles an hour. Chance of rain 20%. Heat index values up to 102. Monday night, partly cloudy. A slight chance of showers and thunderstorms after midnight. Humid with lows in the lower 70s. Southwest winds 5 to 10 miles an hour. Chance of rain 20%. Tuesday, mostly sunny. A chance of showers and thunderstorms in the morning. Humid with highs in the upper 80s. Southwest winds around 10 miles an hour. Chance of rain 50%. Heat index values up to 101. Tuesday night, partly cloudy with a chance of thunderstorms. A chance of showers until midnight, then showers likely after midnight. Humid with lows in the lower 70s. Southwest winds 5 to 10 miles an hour. Chance of rain 60%. Wednesday, partly sunny with a chance of showers. A chance of thunderstorms in the afternoon. Highs in the upper 80s. Chance of rain 50%. Wednesday night, a chance of thunderstorms until midnight. Partly cloudy with a chance of showers. Lows in the upper 60s. Chance of rain 50%. Thursday, partly sunny. A chance of showers in the afternoon. Highs in the lower 80s. Chance of rain 50%. Thursday night, a chance of thunderstorms until midnight. Showers likely. Lows in the mid-60s. Chance of rain 70%. Friday through Saturday, mostly cloudy with a chance of showers. Highs around 80. Lows in the mid-60s. Chance of rain 50%. Saturday night and Sunday, mostly cloudy. A chance of showers. Lows in the mid-60s. Highs in the lower 80s. Chance of rain 40%. Again, the forecast for Champaign, Urbana and surrounding areas of East Central Illinois for the rest of tonight, partly cloudy with a slight chance of showers and thunderstorms until midnight, then mostly cloudy with a chance of showers and a slight chance of thunderstorms.

storms after midnight. Some thunderstorms may be severe with damaging winds and large hail until midnight. Some thunderstorms may produce damaging winds and large hail after midnight. Lows in the lower 70s. South winds around 10 miles an hour with gusts up to 20 miles an hour. Chance of rain 50%. The following is a summary of watches, warnings and advisories in effect. For the WXJ76 listening area, severe thunderstorm watch number 550 has been issued until 4 a.m. Monday for the following county, Ford, Illinois. A flood watch remains in effect until 7 a.m. Monday, and now includes the following county, Ford, Illinois. At 9 p.m. at the Champaign Airport, skies were partly cloudy. The temperature was 79 degrees, the dew point was 75, and the relative humidity was 87%. The heat index was 83. The wind was southeast at 8 miles an hour. The pressure was 29.97 inches and rising. Elsewhere around the area, it was clear, with a temperature of 83 at Peoria, 81 at Decatur, and 83 at Springfield. It was partly cloudy, with a temperature of 78 at Rantoul, 79 at Terre Haute, and 81 at Mattoon. At Paris, it was mostly cloudy, with a temperature of 77. At Bloomington, it was cloudy, with a temperature of 80. And once again at 9 p.m. at the Champaign Airport, under partly cloudy skies, the temperature was 79, and the heat index was 83. Here is a flood statement. What? Flash flooding caused by excessive rainfall is possible. Where? Portions of Illinois, including the following counties, Boone, Ford, Iroquois, LaSalle, Lee, Livingston, Ogle and Winnebago and Northwest Indiana, including the following county, Benton. When? Until 7 a.m. or 8 a.m. Eastern Daylight Time Monday. The following impacts are expected. Creeks and streams may rise out of their banks. Flooding may occur in poor drainage and urban areas. Roads and streets may be flooded. Additional details, showers and thunderstorms are developing along a stalled surface front. Atmospheric conditions are favorable for heavy rainfall with localized rainfall rates exceeding 2 inches per hour late this evening through the overnight. Slow storm motion and the potential for multiple rounds of rainfall will increase the threat for flooding in some areas. http://, for safety information, visit www.weather.gov/safety/flood. A flood watch for flash flooding means rapid onset flooding is possible, but not yet certain, based upon the latest forecasts. Flash flooding is a dangerous situation. Persons with interests along area rivers, creeks, and other waterways should monitor the latest forecasts and be prepared to take action should flooding develop. The National Weather Service has issued severe thunderstorm watch number 550, effective until 4 a.m. Monday. This watch includes the following county, Ford, Illinois. Remember, a severe thunderstorm watch means the conditions are favorable for the development of severe weather, including large hail and damaging winds, in and close to the watch area. While severe weather may not be imminent, persons should remain alert for rapidly changing weather conditions and listen for later statements and possible warnings. Stay tuned to NOAA Weather Radio, commercial radio and television outlets, or internet sources for the latest severe weather information. 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Now for the official National Weather Service forecast for Champaign, Urbana and surrounding areas of East Central Illinois. Rest of tonight, partly cloudy with a slight chance of showers and thunderstorms until midnight, then mostly cloudy with a chance of showers with a slight chance of thunderstorms after midnight. Some thunderstorms may be severe with damaging winds and large hail until midnight. Some thunderstorms may produce damaging winds and large hail after midnight. Lows in the lower 70s. South winds around 10 miles an hour with gusts up to 20 miles an hour. Chance of rain 50%. Monday, mostly sunny. A slight chance of showers and thunderstorms in the afternoon. Humid with highs in the upper 80s. Southwest winds 5 to 10 miles an hour. Chance of rain 20%. Heat index values up to 102. Monday night, partly cloudy. A slight chance of showers and thunderstorms after midnight.
humid with lows in the lower 70s. Southwest winds 5 to 10 miles an hour. Chance of rain 20%. Tuesday, mostly sunny. A chance of showers and thunderstorms in the morning. Humid with highs in the upper 80s. South 70s. Southwest winds 5 to 10 miles an hour. Chance of rain 20%. Tuesday, mostly sunny. A chance of showers and thunderstorms in the morning. Humid with highs in the upper 80s. Southwest winds around 10 miles an hour. Chance of rain 50%. Heat index values up to 101. Tuesday night, partly cloudy with a chance of thunderstorms. A chance of showers until midnight, then showers likely after midnight. Humid with lows in the lower 70s. Southwest winds 5 to 10 miles an hour. Chance of rain 60%. Wednesday, partly sunny with a chance of showers. A chance of thunderstorms in the afternoon. Highs in the upper 80s. Chance of rain 50%. Wednesday night, a chance of thunderstorms until midnight. Partly cloudy with a chance of showers. Lows in the upper 60s. Chance of rain 50%. Thursday, partly sunny. A chance of showers in the afternoon. Highs in the lower 80s. Chance of rain 50%. Thursday night, a chance of thunderstorms until midnight. Showers likely. Lows in the mid-60s. Chance of rain 70%. Friday through Saturday, mostly cloudy with a chance of showers. Highs around 80. Lows in the mid-60s. Chance of rain 50%. Saturday night and Sunday, mostly cloudy. A chance of showers. Lows in the mid-60s. Highs in the lower 80s. Chance of rain 40%. Again, the forecast for Champaign, Urbana and surrounding areas of East Central Illinois for the rest of tonight, partly cloudy with a slight chance of showers and thunderstorms until midnight, then mostly cloudy with a chance of showers and a slight chance of thunderstorms after midnight. Some thunderstorms may be severe with damaging winds and large hail until midnight. Some thunderstorms may produce damaging winds and large hail after midnight. Lows in the lower 70s. South winds around 10 miles an hour with gusts up to 20 miles an hour. Chance of rain 50%. The following is a summary of watches, warnings and advisories in effect. For the WXJ 76 listening area, severe thunderstorm watch number 550 has been issued until 4 a.m. Monday for the following county, Ford, Illinois. A flood watch remains in effect until 7 a.m. Monday, and now includes the following county, Ford, Illinois. At 9 p.m. at the Champaign Airport, skies were partly cloudy. The temperature was 79 degrees, the dew point was 75, and the relative humidity was 87%. The heat index was 83. The wind was southeast at 8 miles an hour. The pressure was 29.97 inches and rising. Elsewhere around the area, it was clear, with a temperature of 83 at Peoria, 81 at Decatur, and 83 at Springfield. It was partly cloudy, with a temperature of 78 at Rantoul, 79 at Terre Haute, and 81 at Mattoon. At Paris, it was mostly cloudy, with a temperature of 77. At Bloomington, it was cloudy, with a temperature of 80. And once again at 9 p.m. at the Champaign Airport, under partly cloudy skies, the temperature was 79, and the heat index was 83. Here is a flood statement. What, flash flooding caused by excessive rainfall is possible. Where, portions of Illinois, including the following counties, Boone, Ford, Iroquois, LaSalle, Lee, Livingston, Ogle and Winnebago and Northwest Indiana, including the following county, Benton. When, until 7 a.m. or 8 a.m. Eastern Daylight Time Monday. The following impacts are expected. Creeks and streams may rise out of their banks. Flooding may occur in poor drainage and urban areas. Roads and streets may be flooded. Additional details, showers and thunderstorms are developing along a stalled surface front. Atmospheric conditions are favorable for heavy rainfall with localized rainfall rates exceeding 2 inches per hour late this evening through the overnight. Slow storm motion and the potential for multiple rounds of rainfall will increase the threat for flooding in some areas. http://, for safety information, visit www.weather.gov/safety/flood.
A flood watch

A flash flooding means rapid onset flooding is possible, but not yet certain, based upon the latest forecasts. Flash flooding is a dangerous situation. Persons with interests along area rivers, creeks, and other waterways should monitor the latest forecasts and be prepared to take action should flooding develop. The National Weather Service has issued severe thunderstorm watch number 550, effective until 4 a.m. Monday. This watch includes the following county: Ford, Illinois. Remember, a severe thunderstorm watch means the conditions are favorable for the development of severe weather, including large hail and damaging winds, in and close to the watch area. While severe weather may not be imminent, persons should remain alert for rapidly changing weather conditions and listen for later statements and possible warnings. 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Now for the official National Weather Service forecast for Champaign, Urbana and surrounding areas of East Central Illinois. Rest of tonight, partly cloudy with a slight chance of showers and thunderstorms until midnight, then mostly cloudy with a chance of showers with a slight chance of thunderstorms after midnight. Some thunderstorms may be severe with damaging winds and large hail until midnight. Some thunderstorms may produce damaging winds and large hail after midnight. Lows in the lower 70s. South winds around 10 miles an hour with gusts up to 20 miles an hour. Chance of rain 50%. Monday, mostly sunny. A slight chance of showers and thunderstorms in the afternoon. Humid with highs in the upper 80s. Southwest winds 5 to 10 miles an hour. Chance of rain 20%. Heat index values up to 102. Monday night, partly cloudy. A slight chance of showers and thunderstorms after midnight. Humid with lows in the lower 70s. Southwest winds 5 to 10 miles an hour. Chance of rain 20%. Tuesday, mostly sunny. A chance of showers and thunderstorms in the morning. Humid with highs in the upper 80s. Southwest winds around 10 miles an hour. Chance of rain 50%. Heat index values up to 101. Tuesday night, partly cloudy with a chance of thunderstorms. A chance of showers until midnight, then showers likely after midnight. Humid with lows in the lower 70s. Southwest winds 5 to 10 miles an hour. Chance of rain 60%. Wednesday, partly sunny with a chance of showers. A chance of thunderstorms in the afternoon. Highs in the upper 80s. Chance of rain 50%. Wednesday night, a chance of thunderstorms until midnight. Partly cloudy with a chance of showers. Lows in the upper 60s. Chance of rain 50%. Thursday, partly sunny. A chance of showers in the afternoon. Highs in the lower 80s. Chance of rain 50%. Thursday night, a chance of thunderstorms until midnight. Showers likely. Lows in the mid-60s. Chance of rain 70%. Friday through Saturday, mostly cloudy with a chance of showers. Highs around 80. Lows in the mid-60s. Chance of rain 50%. Saturday night and Sunday, mostly cloudy. A chance of showers. Lows in the mid-60s. Highs in the lower 80s. Chance of rain 40%. Again, the forecast for Champaign, Urbana and surrounding areas of East Central Illinois for the rest of tonight: partly cloudy with a slight chance of showers and thunderstorms until midnight, then mostly cloudy with a chance of showers and a slight chance of thunderstorms after midnight. Some thunderstorms may be severe with damaging winds and large hail until midnight. Some thunderstorms may produce damaging winds and large hail after midnight. Lows in the lower 70s. South winds around 10 miles an hour with gusts up to 20 miles an hour. Chance of rain 50%. The following is a summary of watches, warnings and advisories in effect. For the WXJ76 listening area, severe thunderstorm watch number 550 has been issued until 4 a.m. Monday for the following county: Ford, Illinois. A flood watch remains in effect until 7 a.m. Monday, and now includes the following county: Ford, Illinois. At 9 p.m. at the Champaign Airport, skies were partly

Lee, Livingston, Ogle and Winnebago and Northwest Indiana, including the following county, Benton. When, until 7 a.m. or 8 a.m. Eastern Daylight Time Monday. The following impacts are expected. Creeks and streams may rise out of their banks. Flooding may occur in poor drainage and urban areas. Roads and streets may be flooded. Additional details, showers and thunderstorms are developing along a stalled surface front. Atmospheric conditions are favorable for heavy rainfall with localized rainfall rates exceeding 2 inches per hour late this evening through the overnight. Slow storm motion and the potential for multiple rounds of rainfall will increase the threat for flooding in some areas. http://, for safety information, visit www.weather.gov/safety/flood. A flood watch for flash flooding means rapid onset flooding is possible, but not yet certain, based upon the latest forecasts. Flash flooding is a dangerous situation. Persons with interests along area rivers, creeks, and other waterways should monitor the latest forecasts and be prepared to take action should flooding develop. The National Weather Service has issued severe thunderstorm watch number 550, effective until 4 a.m. Monday. This watch includes the following county, Ford, Illinois. Remember, a severe thunderstorm watch means the conditions are favorable for the development of severe weather, including large hail and damaging winds, in and close to the watch area. While severe weather may not be imminent, persons should remain alert for rapidly changing weather conditions and listen for later statements and possible warnings. Stay tuned to NOAA Weather Radio, commercial radio and television outlets, or internet sources for the latest severe weather information. 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Now for the official National Weather Service forecast for Champaign, Urbana and surrounding areas of East Central Illinois. Rest of tonight, partly cloudy with a slight chance of showers and thunderstorms until midnight, then mostly cloudy with a chance of showers with a slight chance of thunderstorms after midnight. Some thunderstorms may be severe with damaging winds and large hail until midnight. Some thunderstorms may produce damaging winds and large hail after midnight. Lows in the lower 70s. South winds around 10 miles an hour with gusts up to 20 miles an hour. Chance of rain 50%. Monday, mostly sunny. A slight chance of showers and thunderstorms in the afternoon. Humid with highs in the upper 80s. Southwest winds 5 to 10 miles an hour. Chance of rain 20%. Heat index values up to 102. Monday night, partly cloudy. A slight chance of showers and thunderstorms after midnight. Humid with lows in the lower 70s. Southwest winds 5 to 10 miles an hour. Chance of rain 20%. Tuesday, mostly sunny. A chance of showers and thunderstorms in the morning. Humid with highs in the upper 80s. Southwest winds around 10 miles an hour. Chance of rain 50%. Heat index values up to 101. Tuesday night, partly cloudy with a chance of thunderstorms. A chance of showers until midnight, then showers likely after midnight. Humid with lows in the lower 70s. Southwest winds 5 to 10 miles an hour. Chance of rain 60%. Wednesday, partly sunny with a chance of showers. A chance of thunderstorms in the afternoon. Highs in the upper 80s. Chance of rain 50%. Wednesday night, a chance of thunderstorms until midnight. Partly cloudy with a chance of showers. Lows in the upper 60s. Chance of rain 50%. Thursday, partly sunny. A chance of showers in the afternoon. Highs in the lower 80s. Chance of rain 50%. Thursday night, a chance of thunderstorms until midnight. Showers likely. Lows in the mid-60s. Chance of rain 70%. Friday through Saturday, mostly cloudy with a chance of showers. Highs around 80. Lows in the mid-60s. Chance of rain 50%. Saturday night and Sunday, mostly cloudy. A chance of showers. Lows in the mid-60s. Highs in the lower 80s. Chance of rain 40%. Again, the forecast for Champaign, Urbana and surrounding areas of East Central Illinois for the rest of tonight, partly cloudy with a slight chance of showers and

thunderstorms until midnight, then mostly cloudy with a chance of showers and a slight chance of thunderstorms after midnight. Some thunderstorms may be severe with damaging winds and large hail until midnight. Some thunderstorms may produce damaging winds and large hail after midnight. Lows in the lower 70s. South winds around 10 miles an hour with gusts up to 20 miles an hour. Chance of rain 50%. The following is a summary of watches, warnings and advisories in effect. For the WXJ76 listening area. Severe thunderstorm watch number 550 has been issued until 4 a.m. Monday for the following county, Ford, Illinois. A flood watch remains in effect until 7 a.m. Monday, and now includes the following county, Ford, Illinois. At 10 p.m. the report from Champaign was not available. Elsewhere around the area, at Peoria, Bloomington, Terre Haute, Mattoon, Decatur, and Springfield, the weather conditions were not available. And once again at 10 p.m. the report from Champaign was not available. Here is a flood statement. What flash flooding caused by excessive rainfall is possible? Where portions of Illinois, including the following counties, Boone, Ford, Iroquois, LaSalle, Lee, Livingston, Ogle and Winnebago and Northwest Indiana, including the following county, Benton. When, until 7 a.m. or 8 a.m. Eastern Daylight Time Monday. The following impacts are expected, creeks and streams may rise out of their banks. Flooding may occur in poor drainage and urban areas. Roads and streets may be flooded. Additional details, showers and thunderstorms are developing along a stalled surface front. Atmospheric conditions are favorable for heavy rainfall with localized rainfall rates exceeding 2 inches per hour late this evening through the overnight. Slow storm motion and the potential for multiple rounds of rainfall will increase the threat for flooding in some areas. http://, for safety information, visit www.weather.gov/safety/flood. A flood watch for flash flooding means rapid onset flooding is possible, but not yet certain, based upon the latest forecasts. Flash flooding is a dangerous situation. Persons with interests along area rivers, creeks, and other waterways should monitor the latest forecasts and be prepared to take action should flooding develop. The National Weather Service has issued severe thunderstorm watch number 550, effective until 4 a.m. Monday. This watch includes the following county, Ford, Illinois. Remember, a severe thunderstorm watch means the conditions are favorable for the development of severe weather, including large hail and damaging winds, in and close to the watch area. While severe weather may not be imminent, persons should remain alert for rapidly changing weather conditions and listen for later statements and possible warnings. 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Now for the official National Weather Service forecast for Champaign, Urbana and surrounding areas of East Central Illinois. Rest of tonight, partly cloudy with a slight chance of showers and thunderstorms until midnight, then mostly cloudy with a chance of showers with a slight chance of thunderstorms after midnight. Some thunderstorms may be severe with damaging winds and large hail until midnight. Some thunderstorms may produce damaging winds and large hail after midnight. Lows in the lower 70s. South winds around 10 miles an hour with gusts up to 20 miles an hour. Chance of rain 50%. Monday, mostly sunny. A slight chance of showers and thunderstorms in the afternoon. Humid with highs in the upper 80s. Southwest winds 5 to 10 miles an hour. Chance of rain 20%. Heat index values up to 102. Monday night, partly cloudy. A slight chance of showers and thunderstorms.

storms after midnight. Humid with lows in the lower 70s. Southwest winds 5 to 10 miles an hour. Chance of rain 20%. Tuesday, mostly sunny. A chance of showers and thunderstorms in the morning. Humid with highs in the upper 80s. Southwest winds around 10 miles an hour. Chance of rain 50%. Heat index values up to 101. Tuesday night, partly cloudy with a chance of thunderstorms. A chance of showers until midnight, then showers likely after midnight. Humid with lows in the lower 70s. Southwest winds 5 to 10 miles an hour. Chance of rain 60%. Wednesday, partly sunny with a chance of showers. A chance of thunderstorms in the afternoon. Highs in the upper 80s. Chance of rain 50%. Wednesday night, a chance of thunderstorms until midnight. Partly cloudy with a chance of showers. Lows in the upper 60s. Chance of rain 50%. Thursday, partly sunny. A chance of showers in the afternoon. Highs in the lower 80s. Chance of rain 50%. Thursday night, a chance of thunderstorms until midnight. Showers. Lows in the 60s. Chance of rain 70%. Friday through Saturday, mostly cloudy with ash. Hours. Highs around 80. Lows in the mid-60s. Chance of rain 50%. Saturday night and Sunday, mostly cloudy. A chance of showers. Lows in the mid-60s. Highs in the lower 80s. Chance of rain 40%. Again, forecast. It's around in areas of eastern Illinois for the rest of tonight. Partly cloudy with a slight chance of showers and thunderstorms until midnight, then mostly cloudy with a chance of showers and a slight chance of thunderstorms after midnight. Some thunderstorms may be severe with damaging winds and large hail until midnight. Some thunderstorms may produce damaging winds and large hail after midnight. Lows in the lower 70s. South winds around 10 miles an hour with gusts up to 20 miles an hour. Chance of rain 50%. The following is a summary of what is divider effect. For WHA 76 listening area. Severe thunderstorm watch number 55 has been issued until 4 a.m. For the following county, Ford, Illinois. A flood watch means in effect until 7 a.m. Monday and includes the following county, Ford, Illinois. At 10 p.m. the report from Shamko is not available. Where around the area, at Peoria, Bloomington, Terre Haute, Mattoon, Decatur, and Springfield, the weather conditions were not available. And once again at 10 p.m. the report from Champaign was not available. At 10 p.m. at the Champaign Airport, skies were mostly cloudy. The temperature was 78 degrees, the dew point was 75, and the relative humidity was 90%. The heat index was 81. The wind was south at 12 miles an hour. The pressure was 29.97 inches and steady. Elsewhere around the area, it was clear, with a temperature of 81 at Peoria, and 82 at Springfield. It was partly cloudy, with a temperature of 80 at Bloomington, 80 at Mattoon, and 81 at Decatur. It was mostly cloudy, with a temperature of 78 at Rantoul, 75 at Paris, and 79 at Terre Haute. And once again at 10 p.m. at the Champaign Airport, under mostly cloudy skies, the temperature was 78, and the heat index was 81. Here is a flood statement. What flash flooding caused by excessive rainfall is possible? Where portions of Illinois, including the following counties, Boone, Ford, Iroquois, LaSalle, Lee, Livingston, Ogle and Winnebago and Northwest Indiana, including the following county, Benton. When, until 7 a.m. or 8 a.m. Eastern Daylight Time Monday. The following impacts are expected. Creeks and streams may rise out of their banks. Flooding may occur in poor drainage and urban areas. Roads and streets may be flooded. Additional details, showers and thunderstorms are developing along a stalled surface front. Atmospheric conditions are favorable for heavy rainfall with localized rainfall rates exceeding 2 inches per hour late this evening through the overnight. Slow storm motion and the potential for multiple rounds of rainfall will increase the threat for flooding in some areas. http://, for safety information, visit www.weather.gov/safety/flood.
Watch for flash flooding means rapid onset flooding is possible, but not yet certain, based upon the latest forecasts. Flash flooding is a dangerous situation. Persons with interests along area rivers, creeks, and other waterways should monitor the latest forecasts and be prepared to take action should flooding develop. The National Weather Service has issued severe thunderstorm watch number 550, effective until 4 a.m. Monday. This watch includes the following county, Ford, Illinois. Remember, a severe thunderstorm watch means the conditions are favorable for the development of severe weather, including large hail and damaging winds in and close to the watch area. While severe weather may not be imminent, persons should remain alert for rapidly changing weather conditions and listen for later statements and possible warnings. 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Now for the official National Weather Service forecast for Champaign, Urbana and surrounding areas of East Central Illinois. Rest of tonight, partly cloudy with a slight chance of showers and thunderstorms until midnight, then mostly cloudy with a chance of showers with a slight chance of thunderstorms after midnight. Some thunderstorms may be severe with damaging winds and large hail until midnight. Some thunderstorms may produce damaging winds and large hail after midnight. Lows in the lower 70s. South winds around 10 miles an hour with gusts up to 20 miles an hour. Chance of rain 50%. Monday, mostly sunny. A slight chance of showers and thunderstorms in the afternoon. Humid with highs in the upper 80s. Southwest winds 5 to 10 miles an hour. Chance of rain 20%. Heat index values up to 102. Monday night, partly cloudy. A slight chance of showers and thunderstorms after midnight. Humid with lows in the lower 70s. Southwest winds 5 to 10 miles an hour. Chance of rain 20%. Tuesday, mostly sunny. A chance of showers and thunderstorms in the morning. Humid with highs in the upper 80s. Southwest winds around 10 miles an hour. Chance of rain 50%. Heat index values up to 101. Tuesday night, partly cloudy with a chance of thunderstorms. A chance of showers until midnight, then showers likely after midnight. Humid with lows in the lower 70s. Southwest winds 5 to 10 miles an hour. Chance of rain 60%. Wednesday, partly sunny with a chance of showers. A chance of thunderstorms in the afternoon. Highs in the upper 80s. Chance of rain 50%. Wednesday night, a chance of thunderstorms until midnight. Partly cloudy with a chance of showers. Lows in the upper 60s. Chance of rain 50%. Thursday, partly sunny. A chance of showers in the afternoon. Highs in the lower 80s. Chance of rain 50%. Thursday night, a chance of thunderstorms until midnight. Showers likely. Lows in the mid-60s. Chance of rain 70%. Friday through Saturday, mostly cloudy with a chance of showers. Highs around 80. Lows in the mid-60s. Chance of rain 50%. Saturday night and Sunday, mostly cloudy. A chance of showers. Lows in the mid-60s. Highs in the lower 80s. Chance of rain 40%. Again, the forecast for Champaign, Urbana and surrounding areas of East Central Illinois for the rest of tonight, partly cloudy with a slight chance of showers and thunderstorms until midnight, then mostly cloudy with a chance of showers and a slight chance of thunderstorms after midnight. Some thunderstorms may be severe with damaging winds and large hail until midnight. Some thunderstorms may produce damaging winds and large hail after midnight. Lows in the lower 70s. South winds around 10 miles an hour with gusts up to 20 miles an hour. Chance of rain 50%. The following is a summary of watches, warnings and advisories in effect. For the WXJ76 listening area, severe thunderstorm watch number 550 has been issued until 4 a.m. Monday for the following county, Ford, Illinois. A flood watch remains in effect until 7 a.m. Monday, and now includes the following county, Ford, Illinois. At 10 p.m. at the Champaign Airport, skies were

mostly cloudy. The temperature was 78 degrees, the dew point was 75, and the relative humidity was 90%. The heat index was 81. The wind was south at 12 miles an hour. The pressure was 29.97 inches and steady. Elsewhere around the area, it was clear, with a temperature of 81 at Peoria, and 82 at Springfield. It was partly cloudy, with a temperature of 80 at Bloomington, 80 at Mattoon, and 81 at Decatur. It was mostly cloudy, with a temperature of 78 at Rantoul, 75 at Paris, and 79 at Terre Haute. And once again at 10 p.m. at the Champagne Airport, under mostly cloudy skies, the temperature was 78, and the heat index was 81. Here is a flood statement. What flash flooding caused by excessive rainfall is possible? Where portions of Illinois, including the following counties, Boone, Ford, Iroquois, LaSalle, Lee, Livingston, Ogle and Winnebago and Northwest Indiana, including the following county, Benton. When, until 7 a.m. or 8 a.m. Eastern Daylight Time Monday. The following impacts are expected, creeks and streams may rise out of their banks. Flooding may occur in poor drainage and urban areas. Roads and streets may be flooded. Additional details, showers and thunderstorms are developing along a stalled surface front. Atmospheric conditions are favorable for heavy rainfall with localized rainfall rates exceeding 2 inches per hour late this evening through the overnight. Slow storm motion and the potential for multiple rounds of rainfall will increase the threat for flooding in some areas. http://, for safety information, visit www.weather.gov/safety/flood. A flood watch for flash flooding means rapid onset flooding is possible, but not yet certain, based upon the latest forecasts. Flash flooding is a dangerous situation. Persons with interests along area rivers, creeks, and other waterways should monitor the latest forecasts and be prepared to take action should flooding develop. The National Weather Service has issued severe thunderstorm watch number 550, effective until 4 a.m. Monday. This watch includes the following county, Ford, Illinois. Remember, a severe thunderstorm watch means the conditions are favorable for the development of severe weather, including large hail and damaging winds, in and close to the watch area. While severe weather may not be imminent, persons should remain alert for rapidly changing weather conditions and listen for later statements and possible warnings. Stay tuned to NOAA Weather Radio, commercial radio and television outlets, or internet sources for the latest severe weather information. 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Now for the official National Weather Service forecast for Champaign, Urbana and surrounding areas of East Central Illinois. Rest of tonight, partly cloudy with a slight chance of showers and thunderstorms until midnight, then mostly cloudy with a chance of showers with a slight chance of thunderstorms after midnight. Some thunderstorms may be severe with damaging winds and large hail until midnight. Some thunderstorms may produce damaging winds and large hail after midnight. Lows in the lower 70s. South winds around 10 miles an hour with gusts up to 20 miles an hour. Chance of rain 50%. Monday, mostly sunny. A slight chance of showers and thunderstorms in the afternoon. Humid with highs in the upper 80s. Southwest winds 5 to 10 miles an hour. Chance of rain 20%. Heat index values up to 102. Monday night, partly cloudy. A slight chance of showers and thunderstorms after midnight. Humid with lows in the lower 70s. Southwest winds 5 to 10 miles an hour. Chance of rain 20%. Tuesday, mostly sunny. A chance of showers and thunderstorms in the morning. Humid with highs in the upper 80s. Southwest winds around 10 miles an hour. Chance of rain 50%. Heat index values up to 101. Tuesday night, partly cloudy with a chance of thunderstorms. A chance of showers until midnight, then showers likely after midnight. Humid with lows in the lower 70s. Southwest winds 5 to 10 miles an hour. Chance of rain 60%. Wednesday, partly sunny with a chance of showers. A chance of thunderstorms in the afternoon. Highs in the upper 80s. Chance of rain 50%. Wednesday night.

storms until midnight. Showers likely. Lows in the mid-60s. Chance of rain 70%. Friday through Saturday, mostly cloudy with a chance of showers. Highs around 80. Lows in the mid-60s. Chance of rain 50%. Saturday night and Sunday, mostly cloudy. A chance of showers. Lows in the mid-60s. Highs in the lower 80s. Chance of rain 40%. Again, the forecast for Champaign, Urbana, and surrounding areas of East Central Illinois for the rest of tonight, partly cloudy with a slight chance of showers and thunderstorms until midnight, then mostly cloudy with a chance of showers and a slight chance of thunderstorms after midnight. Some thunderstorms may be severe with damaging winds and large hail until midnight. Some thunderstorms may produce damaging winds and large hail after midnight. Lows in the lower 70s. South winds around 10 miles an hour with gusts up to 20 miles an hour. Chance of rain 50%. The following is a summary of watches, warnings, and advisories in effect. For the WXJ 76 listening area, severe thunderstorm watch number 550 has been issued until 4 a.m. Monday for the following county, Ford, Illinois. A flood watch remains in effect until 7 a.m. Monday, and now includes the following county, Ford, Illinois. At 10 p.m. at the Champaign Airport, skies were mostly cloudy. The temperature was 78 degrees, the dew point was 75, and the relative humidity was 90%. The heat index was 81. The wind was south at 12 miles an hour. The pressure was 29.97 inches and steady. Elsewhere around the area, skies ranged from clear to partly cloudy. It was 81 at Peoria, 80 at Bloomington, 78 at Rantoul, and 75 at Paris. Terre Haute reported 79, Mattoon reported 80, Decatur reported 81, and Springfield reported 82. And once again at 10 p.m. at the Champaign Airport, under mostly cloudy skies, the temperature was 78, and the heat index was 81. Here is a flood statement. What? Flash flooding caused by excessive rainfall is possible. Where? Portions of Illinois, including the following counties, Boone, Ford, Iroquois, LaSalle, Lee, Livingston, Ogle and Winnebago and Northwest Indiana, including the following county, Benton. When? Until 7 a.m. or 8 a.m. Eastern Daylight Time Monday. The following impacts are expected. Creeks and streams may rise out of their banks. Flooding may occur in poor drainage and urban areas. Roads and streets may be flooded. Additional details, showers and thunderstorms are developing along a stalled surface front. Atmospheric conditions are favorable for heavy rainfall with localized rainfall rates exceeding 2 inches per hour late this evening through the overnight. Slow storm motion and the potential for multiple rounds of rainfall will increase the threat for flooding in some areas. http://, for safety information, visit www.weather.gov/safety/flood. A flood watch for flash flooding means rapid onset flooding is possible, but not yet certain, based upon the latest forecasts. Flash flooding is a dangerous situation. Persons with interests along area rivers, creeks, and other waterways should monitor the latest forecasts and be prepared to take action should flooding develop. The National Weather Service has issued severe thunderstorm watch number 550, effective until 4 a.m. Monday. This watch includes the following county, Ford, Illinois. Remember, a severe thunderstorm watch means the conditions are favorable for the development of severe weather, including large hail and damaging winds, in and close to the watch area. While severe weather may not be imminent, persons should remain alert for rapidly changing weather conditions and listen for later statements and possible warnings. Stay tuned to NOAA Weather Radio, commercial radio and television outlets, or internet sources for the latest severe weather information. The time is currently 10:27 p.m. Central Daylight Time. 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Now for the official National Weather Service forecast for Champaign, Urbana, and surrounding areas of East Central Illinois. Rest of tonight, partly cloudy with a slight chance of showers and thunderstorms until midnight, then mostly cloudy with a chance of showers and thunderstorms after midnight. Some thunderstorms may produce damaging winds and large hail. Near steady temperature in the mid-70s.

South winds 10 to 15 miles an hour. Chance of rain 50%. Monday, mostly sunny. A slight chance of showers and thunderstorms in the morning. Humid with highs in the upper 80s. Southwest winds 10 to 15 miles an hour. Chance of rain 20%. Heat index values up to 103. Monday night, partly cloudy with a slight chance of thunderstorms. A slight chance of showers. Humid with lows in the lower 70s. Southwest winds 5 to 10 miles an hour. Chance of rain 20%. Tuesday, mostly sunny. A chance of showers and thunderstorms in the morning. Humid with highs in the upper 80s. Southwest winds around 10 miles an hour. Chance of rain 50%. Heat index values up to 101. Tuesday night, partly cloudy with a chance of thunderstorms. A chance of showers until midnight, then showers likely after midnight. Humid with lows in the lower 70s. Southwest winds 5 to 10 miles an hour. Chance of rain 60%. Wednesday, partly sunny with a chance of showers. A chance of thunderstorms in the afternoon. Highs in the upper 80s. Chance of rain 50%. Wednesday night, a chance of thunderstorms until midnight. Partly cloudy with a chance of showers. Lows in the upper 60s. Chance of rain 50%. Thursday, partly sunny. A chance of showers in the afternoon. Highs in the lower 80s. Chance of rain 50%. Thursday night, a chance of thunderstorms until midnight. Showers likely. Lows in the mid-60s. Chance of rain 70%. Friday through Saturday, mostly cloudy with a chance of showers. Highs around 80. Lows in the mid-60s. Chance of rain 50%. Saturday night and Sunday, mostly cloudy. A chance of showers. Lows in the mid-60s. Highs in the lower 80s. Chance of rain 40%. Again, the forecast for Champaign, Urbana and surrounding areas of East Central Illinois for the rest of tonight, partly cloudy with a slight chance of showers and thunderstorms until midnight, then mostly cloudy with a chance of showers and thunderstorms after midnight. Some thunderstorms may produce damaging winds and large hail. Near steady temperature in the mid-70s. South winds 10 to 15 miles an hour. Chance of rain 50%. The following is a summary of watches, warnings and advisories in effect. For the WXJ76 listening area, severe thunderstorm watch number 550 has been issued until 4 a.m. Monday for the following county, Ford, Illinois. A flood watch remains in effect until 7 a.m. Monday, and now includes the following county, Ford, Illinois. At 10 p.m. at the Champaign Airport, skies were mostly cloudy. The temperature was 78 degrees, the dew point was 75, and the relative humidity was 90%. The heat index was 81. The wind was south at 12 miles an hour. The pressure was 29.97 inches and steady. Elsewhere around the area, skies ranged from clear to partly cloudy. It was 81 at Peoria, 80 at Bloomington, 78 at Rantoul, and 75 at Paris. Terre Haute reported 79, Mattoon reported 80, Decatur reported 81, and Springfield reported 82. And once again at 10 p.m. at the Champaign Airport, under mostly cloudy skies, the temperature was 78, and the heat index was 81. Here is a flood statement. What flash flooding caused by excessive rainfall is possible? Where portions of Illinois, including the following counties, Boone, Ford, Iroquois, LaSalle, Lee, Livingston, Ogle and Winnebago and Northwest Indiana, including the following county, Benton. When, until 7 a.m. or 8 a.m. Eastern Daylight Time Monday. The following impacts are expected, creeks and streams may rise out of their banks. Flooding may occur in poor drainage and urban areas. Roads and streets may be flooded. Additional details, showers and thunderstorms are developing along a stalled surface front. Atmospheric conditions are favorable for heavy rainfall with localized rainfall rates exceeding 2 inches per hour late this evening through the overnight. Slow storm motion and the pretend streets may be flooded. Additional details, showers and thunderstorms are developing along a stalled surface front. Atmospheric conditions are favorable for heavy rainfall with localized rainfall rates exceeding 2 inches per hour late this evening through the

night. Slow storm motion and the potential for multiple rounds of rainfall will increase the threat for flooding in some areas. http://, for safety information, visit www.weather.gov/safety/flood. A flood watch for flash flooding means rapid onset flooding is possible, but not yet certain, based upon the latest forecasts. Flash flooding is a dangerous situation. Persons with interests along area rivers, creeks, and other waterways should monitor the latest forecasts and be prepared to take action should flooding develop. The National Weather Service has issued severe thunderstorm watch number 550, effective until 4 a.m. Monday. This watch includes the following county: Ford, Illinois. Remember, a severe thunderstorm watch means the conditions are favorable for the development of severe weather, including large hail and damaging winds, in and close to the watch area. While severe weather may not be imminent, persons should remain alert for rapidly changing weather conditions and listen for later statements and possible warnings. Stay tuned to NOAA Weather Radio, commercial radio and television outlets, or internet sources for the latest severe weather information. 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Now for the official National Weather Service forecast for Champaign, Urbana, and surrounding areas of East Central Illinois. Rest of tonight, partly cloudy with a slight chance of showers and thunderstorms until midnight, then mostly cloudy with a chance of showers and thunderstorms after midnight. Some thunderstorms may produce damaging winds and large hail. Near steady temperature in the mid-70s. South winds 10 to 15 miles an hour. Chance of rain 50%. Monday, mostly sunny. A slight chance of showers and thunderstorms in the morning. Humid with highs in the upper 80s. Southwest winds 10 to 15 miles an hour. Chance of rain 20%. Heat index values up to 103. Monday night, partly cloudy with a slight chance of thunderstorms. A slight chance of showers. Humid with lows in the lower 70s. Southwest winds 5 to 10 miles an hour. Chance of rain 20%. Tuesday, mostly sunny. A chance of showers and thunderstorms in the morning. Humid with highs in the upper 80s. Southwest winds around 10 miles an hour. Chance of rain 50%. Heat index values up to 101. Tuesday night, partly cloudy with a chance of thunderstorms. A chance of showers until midnight, then showers likely after midnight. Humid with lows in the lower 70s. Southwest winds 5 to 10 miles an hour. Chance of rain 60%. Wednesday, partly sunny with a chance of showers. A chance of thunderstorms in the afternoon. Highs in the upper 80s. Chance of rain 50%. Wednesday night, a chance of thunderstorms until midnight. Partly cloudy with a chance of showers. Lows in the upper 60s. Chance of rain 50%. Thursday, partly sunny. A chance of showers in the afternoon. Highs in the lower 80s. Chance of rain 50%. Thursday night, a chance of thunderstorms until midnight. Showers likely. Lows in the mid-60s. Chance of rain 70%. Friday through Saturday, mostly cloudy with a chance of showers. Highs around 80. Lows in the mid-60s. Chance of rain 50%. Saturday night and Sunday, mostly cloudy. A chance of showers. Lows in the mid-60s. Highs in the lower 80s. Chance of rain 40%. Again, the forecast for Champaign, Urbana, and surrounding areas of East Central Illinois for the rest of tonight, partly cloudy with a slight chance of showers and thunderstorms until midnight, then mostly cloudy with a chance of showers and thunderstorms after midnight. Some thunderstorms may produce damaging winds and large hail. Near steady temperature in the mid-70s. South winds 10 to 15 miles an hour. Chance of rain 50%. The following is a summary of watches, warnings, and advisories in effect. For the WXJ76 listening area, severe thunderstorm watch number 550 has been issued until 4 a.m. Monday for the following county: Ford, Illinois. A flood watch remains in effect until 7 a.m. Monday, and now includes the following county: Ford, Illinois.
At 10 p.m. at the Champagne Airport, skies were mostly cloudy. The temperature was 78 degrees, the dew point was 75, and the relative humidity was 90%. The heat index was 81. The wind was south at 12 miles an hour. The pressure was 29.97 inches and steady. Elsewhere around the area, skies ranged from clear to partly cloudy. It was 81 at Peoria, 80 at Bloomington, 78 at Rantoul, and 75 at Paris. Terre Haute reported 79, Mattoon reported 80, Decatur reported 81, and Springfield reported 82. And once again at 10 p.m. at the Champagne Airport, under mostly cloudy skies, the temperature was 78, and the heat index was 81. Here is a flood statement. What flash flooding caused by excessive rainfall is possible? Where, portions of Illinois, including the following counties, Boone, Ford, Iroquois, LaSalle, Lee, Livingston, Ogle and Winnebago and Northwest Indiana, including the following county, Benton. When, until 7 a.m. or 8 a.m. Eastern Daylight Time Monday. The following impacts are expected, creeks and streams may rise out of their banks. Flooding may occur in poor drainage and urban areas. Roads and streets may be flooded. Additional details, showers and thunderstorms are developing along a stalled surface front. Atmospheric conditions are favorable for heavy rainfall with localized rainfall rates exceeding 2 inches per hour late this evening through the overnight. Slow storm motion and the potential for multiple rounds of rainfall will increase the threat for flooding in some areas. http://, for safety information, visit www.weather.gov/safety/flood. A flood watch for flash flooding means rapid onset flooding is possible, but not yet certain, based upon the latest forecasts. Flash flooding is a dangerous situation. Persons with interests along area rivers, creeks, and other waterways should monitor the latest forecasts and be prepared to take action should flooding develop. The National Weather Service has issued severe thunderstorm watch number 550, effective until 4 a.m. Monday. This watch includes the following county, Ford, Illinois. Remember, a severe thunderstorm watch means the conditions are favorable for the development of severe weather, including large hail and damaging winds, in and close to the watch area. While severe weather may not be imminent, persons should remain alert for rapidly changing weather conditions and listen for later statements and possible warnings. 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Now for the official National Weather Service forecast for Champaign, Urbana and surrounding areas of East Central Illinois. Rest of tonight, partly cloudy with a slight chance of showers and thunderstorms until midnight, then mostly cloudy with a chance of showers and thunderstorms after midnight. Some thunderstorms may produce damaging winds and large hail. Near steady temperature in the mid-70s. South winds 10 to 15 miles an hour. Chance of rain 50%. Monday, mostly sunny. A slight chance of showers and thunderstorms in the morning. Humid with highs in the upper 80s. Southwest winds 10 to 15 miles an hour. Chance of rain 20%. Heat index values up to 103. Monday night, partly cloudy with a slight chance of thunderstorms. A slight chance of showers. Humid with lows in the lower 70s. Southwest winds 5 to 10 miles an hour. Chance of rain 20%. Tuesday, mostly sunny. A chance of showers and thunderstorms in the morning. Humid with highs in the upper 80s. Southwest winds around 10 miles an hour. Chance of rain 50%. Heat index values up to 101. Tuesday night, partly cloudy with a chance of thunderstorms. A chance of showers until midnight, then showers likely after midnight. Humid with lows in the lower 70s. Southwest winds 5 to 10 miles an hour. Chance of rain 60%. Wednesday, partly sunny with a chance of showers. A chance of thunderstorms in the afternoon. Highs in the upper 80s. Chance of rain 50%. Wednesday night, a chance of thunderstorms until midnight. Partly cloudy with a chance of showers.
lows in the upper 60s. Chance of rain 50%. Thursday, partly sunny. A chance of showers in the afternoon. Highs in the lower 80s. Chance of rain 50%. Thursday night, a chance of thunderstorms until midnight. Showers likely. Lows in the mid-60s. Chance of rain 70%. Friday through Saturday, mostly cloudy with a chance of showers. Highs around 80. Lows in the mid-60s. Chance of rain 50%. Saturday night and Sunday, mostly cloudy. A chance of showers. Lows in the mid-60s. Highs in the lower 80s. Chance of rain 40%. Again, the forecast for Champaign, Urbana and surrounding areas of east central Illinois for the rest of tonight, partly cloudy with a slight chance of showers and thunderstorms until midnight, then mostly cloudy with a chance of showers and thunderstorms after midnight. Some thunderstorms may produce damaging winds and large hail. Near steady temperature in the mid-70s. South winds 10 to 15 miles an hour. Chance of rain 50%. The following is a summary of watches, warnings and advisories in effect. For the WXJ76 listening area, severe thunderstorm watch number 550 has been issued until 4 a.m. Monday for the following county, Ford, Illinois. A flood watch remains in effect until 7 a.m. Monday, and now includes the following county, Ford, Illinois. At 10 p.m. at the Champaign Airport, skies were mostly cloudy. The temperature was 78 degrees, the dew point was 75, and the relative humidity was 90%. The heat index was 81. The wind was south at 12 miles an hour. The pressure was 29.97 inches and steady. Elsewhere around the area, skies ranged from clear to partly cloudy. It was 81 at Peoria, 80 at Bloomington, 78 at Rantoul, and 75 at Paris. Terre Haute reported 79, Mattoon reported 80, Decatur reported 81, and Springfield reported 82. And once again at 10 p.m. at the Champaign Airport, under mostly cloudy skies, the temperature was 78, and the heat index was 81. Here is a flood statement. What flash flooding caused by excessive rainfall is possible? Where portions of Illinois, including the following counties, Boone, Ford, Iroquois, LaSalle, Lee, Livingston, Ogle and Winnebago and Northwest Indiana, including the following county, Benton. When, until 7 a.m. or 8 a.m. Eastern Daylight Time Monday. The following impacts are expected, creeks and streams may rise out of their banks. Flooding may occur in poor drainage and urban areas. Roads and streets may be flooded. Additional details, showers and thunderstorms are developing along a stalled surface front. Atmospheric conditions are favorable for heavy rainfall with localized rainfall rates exceeding 2 inches per hour late this evening through the overnight. Slow storm motion and the potential for multiple rounds of rainfall will increase the threat for flooding in some areas. http://, for safety information, visit www.weather.gov/safety/flood. A flood watch for flash flooding means rapid onset flooding is possible, but not yet certain, based upon the latest forecasts. Flash flooding is a dangerous situation. Persons with interests along area rivers, creeks, and other waterways should monitor the latest forecasts and be prepared to take action should flooding develop. The National Weather Service has issued severe thunderstorm watch number 550, effective until 4 a.m. Monday. This watch includes the following county, Ford, Illinois. Remember, a severe thunderstorm watch means the conditions are favorable for the development of severe weather, including large hail and damaging winds, in and close to the watch area. While severe weather may not be imminent, persons should remain alert for rapidly changing weather conditions and listen for later statements and possible warnings. 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Now for the official National Weather Service forecast for Champaign, Urbana and surrounding areas of east central Illinois. Rest of tonight, partly cloudy with a slight chance of showers and thunderstorms until midnight, then mostly cloudy with a chance of showers and thunderstorms after midnight.
some thunderstorms may produce damaging winds and large hail. Near steady temperature in the mid-70s. South winds 10 to 15 miles an hour. Chance of rain 50%. Monday, mostly sunny. A slight chance of showers and thunderstorms in the morning. Humid with highs in the upper 80s. Southwest winds 10 to 15 miles an hour. Chance of rain 20%. Heat index values up to 103. Monday night, partly cloudy with a slight chance of thunderstorms. A slight chance of showers. Humid with lows in the lower 70s. Southwest winds 5 to 10 miles an hour. Severe thunderstorm watch number 550 remains in effect until 4 a.m. Monday for the following county, Ford, Illinois. Remember, a severe thunderstorm watch means the conditions are favorable for the development of severe weather, including large hail and damaging winds, in and close to the watch area. While severe weather may not be imminent, persons should remain alert for rapidly changing weather conditions and listen for later statements and possible warnings. Stay tuned to NOAA Weather Radio, commercial radio and television outlets, or internet sources for the latest severe weather information. Now for the official National Weather Service forecast for Champaign, Urbana and surrounding areas of East Central Illinois. Rest of tonight, partly cloudy with a slight chance of showers and thunderstorms until midnight, then mostly cloudy with a chance of showers and thunderstorms after midnight. Some thunderstorms may produce damaging winds and large hail. Near steady temperature in the mid-70s. South winds 10 to 15 miles an hour. Chance of rain 50%. Monday, mostly sunny. A slight chance of showers and thunderstorms in the morning. Humid with highs in the upper 80s. Southwest winds 10 to 15 miles an hour. Chance of rain 20%. Heat index values up to 103. Monday night, partly cloudy with a slight chance of thunderstorms. A slight chance of showers. Humid with lows in the lower 70s. Southwest winds 5 to 10 miles an hour. Chance of rain 20%. Tuesday, mostly sunny. A chance of showers and thunderstorms in the morning. Humid with highs in the upper 80s. Southwest winds around 10 miles an hour. Chance of rain 50%. Heat index values up to 101. Tuesday night, partly cloudy with a chance of thunderstorms. A chance of showers until midnight, then showers likely after midnight. Humid with lows in the lower 70s. Southwest winds 5 to 10 miles an hour. Chance of rain 60%. Wednesday, partly sunny with a chance of showers. A chance of thunderstorms in the afternoon. Highs in the upper 80s. Chance of rain 50%. Wednesday night, a chance of thunderstorms until midnight. Partly cloudy with a chance of showers. Lows in the upper 60s. Chance of rain 50%. Thursday, partly sunny. A chance of showers in the afternoon. Highs in the lower 80s. Chance of rain 50%. Thursday night, a chance of thunderstorms until midnight. Showers likely. Lows in the mid-60s. Chance of rain 70%. Friday through Saturday, mostly cloudy with a chance of showers. Highs around 80. Lows in the mid-60s. Chance of rain 50%. Saturday night and Sunday, mostly cloudy. A chance of showers. Lows in the mid-60s. Highs in the lower 80s. Chance of rain 40%. Again, the forecast for Champaign, Urbana and surrounding areas of East Central Illinois for the rest of tonight, partly cloudy with a slight chance of showers and thunderstorms until midnight, then mostly cloudy with a chance of showers and thunderstorms after midnight. Some thunderstorms may produce damaging winds and large hail. Near steady temperature in the mid-70s. South winds 10 to 15 miles an hour. Chance of rain 50%. The following is a summary of watches, warnings and advisories in effect. For the WXJ76 listening area, a flood watch remains in effect until 7 a.m. Monday, and now includes the following county, Ford, Illinois. Severe thunderstorm watch number 550 remains in effect until 4 a.m. Monday for the following county, Ford, Illinois. At 10 p.m. at the Champaign Airport, skies were mostly cloudy. The temperature was 78 degrees, the dew point was 75, and the relative humidity was 90%.
The heat index was 81. The wind was south.

12 miles an hour. The pressure was 29.97 inches and steady. Elsewhere around the area, skies ranged from clear to partly cloudy. It was 81 at Peoria, 80 at Bloomington, 78 at Rantoul, and 75 at Paris. Terre Haute reported 79, Mattoon reported 80, Decatur reported 81, and Springfield reported 82. And once again at 10 p.m. at the Champaign Airport, under mostly cloudy skies, the temperature was 78, and the heat index was 81. Here is a flood statement. What flash flooding caused by excessive rainfall is possible? Where portions of Illinois, including the following counties, Boone, Ford, Iroquois, LaSalle, Lee, Livingston, Ogle and Winnebago and Northwest Indiana, including the following county, Benton. When, until 7 a.m. or 8 a.m. Eastern Daylight Time Monday. The following impacts are expected, creeks and streams may rise out of their banks. Flooding may occur in poor drainage and urban areas. Roads and streets may be flooded. Additional details, showers and thunderstorms are developing along a stalled surface front. Atmospheric conditions are favorable for heavy rainfall with localized rainfall rates exceeding 2 inches per hour late this evening through the overnight. Slow storm motion and the potential for multiple rounds of rainfall will increase the threat for flooding in some areas. http://, for safety information, visit www.weather.gov/safety/flood. A flood watch for flash flooding means rapid onset flooding is possible, but not yet certain, based upon the latest forecasts. Flash flooding is a dangerous situation. Persons with interests along area rivers, creeks, and other waterways should monitor the latest forecasts and be prepared to take action should flooding develop. Severe thunderstorm watch number 550 remains in effect until 4 a.m. Monday for the following county, Ford, Illinois. Remember, a severe thunderstorm watch means the conditions are favorable for the development of severe weather, including large hail and damaging winds, in and close to the watch area. While severe weather may not be imminent, persons should remain alert for rapidly changing weather conditions and listen for later statements and possible warnings. 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Now for the official National Weather Service forecast for Champaign, Urbana and surrounding areas of East Central Illinois. Rest of tonight, partly cloudy with a slight chance of showers and thunderstorms until midnight, then mostly cloudy with a chance of showers and thunderstorms after midnight. Some thunderstorms may produce damaging winds and large hail. Near steady temperature in the mid-70s. South winds 10 to 15 miles an hour. Chance of rain 50%. Monday, mostly sunny. A slight chance of showers and thunderstorms in the morning. Humid with highs in the upper 80s. Southwest winds 10 to 15 miles an hour. Chance of rain 20%. Heat index values up to 103. Monday night, partly cloudy with a slight chance of thunderstorms. A slight chance of showers. Humid with lows in the lower 70s. Southwest winds 5 to 10 miles an hour. Chance of rain 20%. Tuesday, mostly sunny. A chance of showers and thunderstorms in the morning. Humid with highs in the upper 80s. Southwest winds around 10 miles an hour. Chance of rain 50%. Heat index values up to 101. Tuesday night, partly cloudy with a chance of thunderstorms. A chance of showers until midnight, then showers likely after midnight. Humid with lows in the lower 70s. Southwest winds 5 to 10 miles an hour. Chance of rain 60%. Wednesday, partly sunny with a chance of showers. A chance of thunderstorms in the afternoon. Highs in the upper 80s. Chance of rain 50%. Wednesday night, a chance of thunderstorms until midnight. Partly cloudy with a chance of showers. Lows in the upper 60s. Chance of rain 50%. Thursday, partly sunny. A chance of showers in the afternoon. Highs in the lower 80s. Chance of rain 50%. Thursday night, a chance of thunderstorms until midnight. Showers likely.

lows in the mid-60s. Chance of rain 70%. Friday through Saturday, mostly cloudy with a chance of showers. Highs around 80. Lows in the mid-60s. Chance of rain 50%. Saturday night and Sunday, mostly cloudy. A chance of showers. Lows in the mid-60s. Highs in the lower 80s. Chance of rain 40%. Again, the forecast for Champaign, Urbana and surrounding areas of East Central Illinois for the rest of tonight, partly cloudy with a slight chance of showers and thunderstorms until midnight, then mostly cloudy with a chance of showers and thunderstorms after midnight. Some thunderstorms may produce damaging winds and large hail. Near steady temperature in the mid-70s. South winds 10 to 15 miles an hour. Chance of rain 50%. The following is a summary of watches, warnings and advisories in effect. For the WXJ76 listening area, a flood watch remains in effect until 7 a.m. Monday, and now includes the following county, Ford, Illinois. Severe thunderstorm watch number 550 remains in effect until 4 a.m. Monday for the following county, Ford, Illinois. At 10 p.m. at the Champaign Airport, skies were mostly cloudy. The temperature was 78 degrees, the dew point was 75, and the relative humidity was 90%. The heat index was 81. The wind was south at 12 miles an hour. The pressure was 29.97 inches and steady. Elsewhere around the area, skies ranged from clear to partly cloudy. It was 81 at Peoria, 80 at Bloomington, 78 at Rantoul, and 75 at Paris. Terre Haute reported 79, Mattoon reported 80, Decatur reported 81, and Springfield reported 82. And once again at 10 p.m. at the Champaign Airport, under mostly cloudy skies, the temperature was 78, and the heat index was 81. Here is a flood statement. What flash flooding caused by excessive rainfall is possible? Where portions of Illinois, including the following counties, Boone, Ford, Iroquois, LaSalle, Lee, Livingston, Ogle and Winnebago and Northwest Indiana, including the following county, Benton. When, until 7 a.m. or 8 a.m. Eastern Daylight Time Monday. The following impacts are expected, creeks and streams may rise out of their banks. Flooding may occur in poor drainage and urban areas. Roads and streets may be flooded. Additional details, showers and thunderstorms are developing along a stalled surface front. Atmospheric conditions are favorable for heavy rainfall with localized rainfall rates exceeding 2 inches per hour late this evening through the overnight. Slow storm motion and the potential for multiple rounds of rainfall will increase the threat for flooding in some areas. http://, for safety information, visit www.weather.gov/safety/flood. A flood watch for flash flooding means rapid onset flooding is possible, but not yet certain, based upon the latest forecasts. Flash flooding is a dangerous situation. Persons with interests along area rivers, creeks, and other waterways should monitor the latest forecasts and be prepared to take action should flooding develop. Severe thunderstorm watch number 550 remains in effect until 4 a.m. Monday for the following county, Ford, Illinois. Remember, a severe thunderstorm watch means the conditions are favorable for the development of severe weather, including large hail and damaging winds, in and close to the watch area. While severe weather may not be imminent, persons should remain alert for rapidly changing weather conditions and listen for later statements and possible warnings. 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Now for the official National Weather Service forecast for Champaign, Urbana and surrounding areas of East Central Illinois. Rest of tonight, partly cloudy with a slight chance of showers and thunderstorms until midnight, then mostly cloudy with a chance of showers and thunderstorms after midnight. Some thunderstorms may produce damaging winds and large hail. Near steady temperature in the mid-70s. South winds 10 to 15 miles an hour. Chance of rain 50%. Monday, mostly sunny. A slight chance of showers and thunderstorms in the morning. Humid with highs in the upper 80s.
Southwest winds 10 to 15 miles an hour. Chance of rain 20%. Heat index values up to 103. Monday night, partly cloudy with a slight chance of thunderstorms. A slight chance of showers. Humid with lows in the lower 70s. Southwest winds 5 to 10 miles an hour. Chance of rain 20%. Tuesday, mostly sunny. A chance of showers and thunderstorms in the morning. Humid with highs in the upper 80s. Southwest winds around 10 miles an hour. Chance of rain 50%. Heat index values up to 101. Tuesday night, partly cloudy with a chance of thunderstorms. A chance of showers until midnight, then showers likely after midnight. Humid with lows in the lower 70s. Southwest winds 5 to 10 miles an hour. Chance of rain 60%. Wednesday, partly sunny with a chance of showers. A chance of thunderstorms in the afternoon. Highs in the upper 80s. Chance of rain 50%. Wednesday night, a chance of thunderstorms until midnight. Partly cloudy with a chance of showers. Lows in the upper 60s. Chance of rain 50%. Thursday, partly sunny. A chance of showers in the afternoon. Highs in the lower 80s. Chance of rain 50%. Thursday night, a chance of thunderstorms until midnight. Showers likely. Lows in the mid-60s. Chance of rain 70%. Friday through Saturday, mostly cloudy with a chance of showers. Highs around 80. Lows in the mid-60s. Chance of rain 50%. Saturday night and Sunday, mostly cloudy. A chance of showers. Lows in the mid-60s. Highs in the lower 80s. Chance of rain 40%. Again, the forecast for Champaign, Urbana and surrounding areas of East Central Illinois for the rest of tonight, partly cloudy with a slight chance of showers and thunderstorms until midnight, then mostly cloudy with a chance of showers and thunderstorms after midnight. Some thunderstorms may produce damaging winds and large hail. Near steady temperature in the mid-70s. South winds 10 to 15 miles an hour. Chance of rain 50%. The following is a summary of watches, warnings and advisories in effect. For the WXJ76 listening area, a flood watch remains in effect until 7 a.m. Monday, and now includes the following county, Ford, Illinois. Severe thunderstorm watch number 550 remains in effect until 4 a.m. Monday for the following county, Ford, Illinois. 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Programming originates from NOAA's National Weather Service office in Lincoln and transmits from the WCIA television tower near Seymour. The station serves the following counties: Champaign, DeWitt, Coles, Douglas, Edgar, Ford, Moultrie, Piatt, and Vermilion. 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At 11 p.m. at the Champaign Airport, skies were partly cloudy. The temperature was 78 degrees, the dew point was 74, and the relative humidity was 87%. The heat index was 81. The wind was south at 12 miles an hour. The pressure was 29.96 inches and falling. Elsewhere around the area, skies ranged from clear to partly cloudy, and temperatures were around 80 degrees. And once again at 11 p.m. at the Champaign Airport, under partly cloudy skies, the temperature was 78, and the heat index was 81. Here is a flood statement. What? Flash flooding caused by excessive rainfall is possible. Where? Portions of Illinois, including the following counties, Boone, Ford, Iroquois, LaSalle, Lee, Livingston, Ogle and Winnebago and Northwest Indiana, including the following county, Benton. When? Until 7 a.m. or 8 a.m. Eastern Daylight Time Monday. The following impacts are expected. Creeks and streams may rise out of their banks. Flooding may occur in poor drainage and urban areas. Roads and streets may be flooded. Additional details, showers and thunderstorms are developing along a stalled surface front. Atmospheric conditions are favorable for heavy rainfall with localized rainfall rates exceeding 2 inches per hour late this evening through the overnight. Slow storm motion and the potential for multiple rounds of rainfall will increase the threat for flooding in some areas.
http://

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A flood watch for flash flooding means rapid onset flooding is possible, but not yet certain, based upon the latest forecasts. Flash flooding is a dangerous situation. Persons with interests along area rivers, creeks, and other waterways should monitor the latest forecasts and be prepared to take action should flooding develop. Severe thunderstorm watch number 550 remains in effect until 4 a.m. Monday for the following county, Ford, Illinois. Remember, a severe thunderstorm watch means the conditions are favorable for the development of severe weather, including large hail and damaging winds, in and close to the watch area. While severe weather may not be imminent, persons should remain alert for rapidly changing weather conditions and listen for later statements and possible warnings. 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Now for the official National Weather Service forecast for Champaign, Urbana and surrounding areas of East Central Illinois. Rest of tonight, partly cloudy with a slight chance of showers and thunderstorms until midnight, then mostly cloudy with a chance of showers and thunderstorms after midnight. Some thunderstorms may produce damaging winds and large hail. Near steady temperature in the mid-70s. South winds 10 to 15 miles an hour. Chance of rain 50%. Monday, mostly sunny. A slight chance of showers and thunderstorms in the morning. Humid with highs in the upper 80s. Southwest winds 10 to 15 miles an hour. Chance of rain 20%. Heat index values up to 103. Monday night, partly cloudy with a slight chance of thunderstorms. A slight chance of showers. Humid with lows in the lower 70s. Southwest winds 5 to 10 miles an hour. Chance of rain 20%. Tuesday, mostly sunny. A chance of showers and thunderstorms in the morning. Humid with highs in the upper 80s. Southwest winds around 10 miles an hour. Chance of rain 50%. Heat index values up to 101. Tuesday night, partly cloudy with a chance of thunderstorms. A chance of showers until midnight, then showers likely after midnight. Humid with lows in the lower 70s. Southwest winds 5 to 10 miles an hour. Chance of rain 60%. Wednesday, partly sunny with a chance of showers. A chance of thunderstorms in the afternoon. Highs in the upper 80s. Chance of rain 50%. Wednesday night, a chance of thunderstorms until midnight. Partly cloudy with a chance of showers. Lows in the upper 60s. Chance of rain 50%. Thursday, partly sunny. A chance of showers in the afternoon. Highs in the lower 80s. Chance of rain 50%. Thursday night, a chance of thunderstorms until midnight. Showers likely. Lows in the mid-60s. Chance of rain 70%. Friday through Saturday, mostly cloudy with a chance of showers. Highs around 80. Lows in the mid-60s. Chance of rain 50%. Saturday night and Sunday, mostly cloudy. A chance of showers. Lows in the mid-60s. Highs in the lower 80s. Chance of rain 40%. Again, the forecast for Champaign, Urbana and surrounding areas of East Central Illinois for the rest of tonight, partly cloudy with a slight chance of showers and thunderstorms until midnight, then mostly cloudy with a chance of showers and thunderstorms after midnight. Some thunderstorms may produce damaging winds and large hail. Near steady temperature in the mid-70s. South winds 10 to 15 miles an hour. Chance of rain 50%. The following is a summary of watches, warnings and advisories in effect. For the WXJ76 listening area, a flood watch remains in effect until 7 a.m. Monday, and now includes the following county, Ford, Illinois. Severe thunderstorm watch number 550 remains in effect until 4 a.m. Monday for the following county, Ford, Illinois. At 11 p.m. at the Champaign Airport, skies were mostly cloudy. The temperature was 78 degrees, the dew point was 74, and the relative humidity was 87%. The heat index was 81. The wind was

south at 12 miles an hour. The pressure was 29.96 inches and falling. Elsewhere around the area, temperatures were around 80 degrees. At Springfield, it was clear. It was partly cloudy at Peoria, Bloomington, Paris, and Decatur. It was mostly cloudy at Rantoul, Terre Haute, and Mattoon. And once again at 11 p.m. at the Champaign Airport, under mostly cloudy skies, the temperature was 78, and the heat index was 81. Here is a flood statement. What flash flooding caused by excessive rainfall is possible? Where, portions of Illinois, including the following counties, Boone, Ford, Iroquois, LaSalle, Lee, Livingston, Ogle and Winnebago and Northwest Indiana, including the following county, Benton. When, until 7 a.m. or 8 a.m. Eastern Daylight Time Monday. The following impacts are expected, creeks and streams may rise out of their banks. Flooding may occur in poor drainage and urban areas. Roads and streets may be flooded. Additional details, showers and thunderstorms are developing along a stalled surface front. Atmospheric conditions are favorable for heavy rainfall with localized rainfall rates exceeding 2 inches per hour late this evening through the overnight. Slow storm motion and the potential for multiple rounds of rainfall will increase the threat for flooding in some areas. http://, for safety information, visit www.weather.gov/safety/flood. A flood watch for flash flooding means rapid onset flooding is possible, but not yet certain, based upon the latest forecasts. Flash flooding is a dangerous situation. Persons with interests along area rivers, creeks, and other waterways should monitor the latest forecasts and be prepared to take action should flooding develop. Severe thunderstorm watch number 550 remains in effect until 4 a.m. Monday for the following county, Ford, Illinois. Remember, a severe thunderstorm watch means the conditions are favorable for the development of severe weather, including large hail and damaging winds, in and close to the watch area. While severe weather may not be imminent, persons should remain alert for rapidly changing weather conditions and listen for later statements and possible warnings. 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Now for the official National Weather Service forecast for Champaign, Urbana and surrounding areas of East Central Illinois. Rest of tonight, partly cloudy after midnight, then becoming mostly cloudy. A slight chance of showers and thunderstorms after midnight, then a chance of showers and thunderstorms after midnight. Some thunderstorms may produce damaging winds and large hail. Near steady temperature in the mid-70s. South winds 10 to 15 miles an hour. Chance of rain 50%. Monday, partly sunny. A slight chance of showers and thunderstorms in the morning. Humid with highs in the upper 80s. Southwest winds 10 to 15 miles an hour. Chance of rain 20%. Heat index values up to 103. Monday night, partly cloudy with a slight chance of thunderstorms. A slight chance of showers. Humid with lows in the lower 70s. Southwest winds 5 to 10 miles an hour. Chance of rain 20%. Tuesday, mostly sunny. A chance of showers and thunderstorms in the morning. Humid with highs in the upper 80s. Southwest winds around 10 miles an hour. Chance of rain 50%. Heat index values up to 101. Tuesday night, partly cloudy with a chance of thunderstorms. A chance of showers until midnight, then showers likely after midnight. Humid with lows in the lower 70s. Southwest winds 5 to 10 miles an hour. Chance of rain 60%. Wednesday, partly sunny with a chance of showers. A chance of thunderstorms in the afternoon. Highs in the upper 80s. Chance of rain 50%. Wednesday night, a chance of thunderstorms until midnight. Partly cloudy with a chance of showers. Lows in the upper 60s. Chance of rain 50%. Thursday, partly sunny. A chance of showers in the afternoon. Highs in the lower 80s. Chance of rain 50%. Thursday night, a chance of thunderstorms until midnight. Showers likely.

in the mid-60s. Chance of rain 70%. Friday through Saturday, mostly cloudy with a chance of showers. Highs around 80. Lows in the mid-60s. Chance of rain 50%. Saturday night and Sunday, mostly cloudy. A chance of showers. Lows in the mid-60s. Highs in the lower 80s. Chance of rain 40%. Again, the forecast for Champaign, Urbana and surrounding areas of East Central Illinois for the rest of tonight, partly cloudy after midnight, then becoming mostly cloudy. A slight chance of showers and thunderstorms after midnight, then a chance of showers and thunderstorms after midnight. Some thunderstorms may produce damaging winds and large hail. Near steady temperature in the mid-70s. South winds 10 to 15 miles an hour. Chance of rain 50%. The following is a summary of watches, warnings and advisories in effect. For the WXJ76 listening area, a flood watch remains in effect until 7 a.m. Monday, and now includes the following county, Ford, Illinois. Severe thunderstorm watch number 550 remains in effect until 4 a.m. Monday for the following county, Ford, Illinois. At 11 p.m. at the Champaign Airport, skies were mostly cloudy. The temperature was 78 degrees, the dew point was 74, and the relative humidity was 87%. The heat index was 81. The wind was south at 12 miles an hour. The pressure was 29.96 inches and falling. Elsewhere around the area, temperatures were around 80 degrees. At Springfield, it was clear. It was partly cloudy at Peoria, Bloomington, Paris, and Decatur. It was mostly cloudy at Rantoul, Terre Haute, and Mattoon. And once again at 11 p.m. at the Champaign Airport, under mostly cloudy skies, the temperature was 78, and the heat index was 81. Here is a flood statement. What flash flooding caused by excessive rainfall is possible? Where portions of Illinois, including the following counties, Boone, Ford, Iroquois, LaSalle, Lee, Livingston, Ogle and Winnebago and Northwest Indiana, including the following county, Benton. When, until 7 a.m. or 8 a.m. Eastern Daylight Time Monday. The following impacts are expected, creeks and streams may rise out of their banks. Flooding may occur in poor drainage and urban areas. Roads and streets may be flooded. Additional details, showers and thunderstorms are developing along a stalled surface front. Atmospheric conditions are favorable for heavy rainfall with localized rainfall rates exceeding 2 inches per hour late this evening through the overnight. Slow storm motion and the potential for multiple rounds of rainfall will increase the threat for flooding in some areas. http://, for safety information, visit www.weather.gov/safety/flood. A flood watch for flash flooding means rapid onset flooding is possible, but not yet certain, based upon the latest forecasts. Flash flooding is a dangerous situation. Persons with interests along area rivers, creeks, and other waterways should monitor the latest forecasts and be prepared to take action should flooding develop. Severe thunderstorm watch number 550 remains in effect until 4 a.m. Monday for the following county, Ford, Illinois. Remember, a severe thunderstorm watch means the conditions are favorable for the development of severe weather, including large hail and damaging winds, in and close to the watch area. While severe weather may not be imminent, persons should remain alert for rapidly changing weather conditions and listen for later statements and possible warnings. 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Now for the official National Weather Service forecast for Champaign, Urbana and surrounding areas of East Central Illinois. Rest of tonight, partly cloudy after midnight, then becoming mostly cloudy. A slight chance of showers and thunderstorms after midnight, then a chance of showers and thunderstorms after midnight. Some thunderstorms may produce damaging winds and large hail. Near steady temperature in the mid-70s. South winds 10 to 15 miles an hour. Chance of rain 50%. Monday, partly sunny. A slight chance of showers and thunderstorms in the morning. Humid with highs in the upper 80s.

sunny. A chance of showers and thunderstorms in the morning. Humid with highs in the upper 80s. Southwest winds around 10 miles an hour. Chance of rain 50%. Heat index values up to 101. Tuesday night, partly cloudy with a chance of thunderstorms. A chance of showers until midnight, then showers likely after midnight. Humid with lows in the lower 70s. Southwest winds 5 to 10 miles an hour. Chance of rain 60%. Wednesday, partly sunny with a chance of showers. A chance of thunderstorms in the afternoon. Highs in the upper 80s. Chance of rain 50%. Wednesday night, a chance of thunderstorms until midnight. Partly cloudy with a chance of showers. Lows in the upper 60s. Chance of rain 50%. Thursday, partly sunny. A chance of showers in the afternoon. Highs in the lower 80s. Chance of rain 50%. Thursday night, a chance of thunderstorms until midnight. Showers likely. Lows in the mid-60s. Chance of rain 70%. Friday through Saturday, mostly cloudy with a chance of showers. Highs around 80. Lows in the mid-60s. Chance of rain 50%. Saturday night and Sunday, mostly cloudy. A chance of showers. Lows in the mid-60s. Highs in the lower 80s. Chance of rain 40%. Again, the forecast for Champaign, Urbana and surrounding areas of east central Illinois for the rest of tonight, partly cloudy after midnight, then becoming mostly cloudy. A slight chance of showers and thunderstorms after midnight, then a chance of showers and thunderstorms after midnight. Some thunderstorms may produce damaging winds and large hail. Near steady temperature in the mid-70s. South winds 10 to 15 miles an hour. Chance of rain 50%. The following is a summary of watches, warnings and advisories in effect. For the WXJ 76 listening area, a flood watch remains in effect until 7 a.m. Monday, and now includes the following county, Ford, Illinois. Severe thunderstorm watch number 550 remains in effect until 4 a.m. Monday for the following county, Ford, Illinois. At 11 p.m. at the Champaign Airport, skies were partly cloudy. The temperature was 78 degrees, the dew point was 74, and the relative humidity was 87%. The heat index was 81. The wind was south at 12 miles an hour. The pressure was 29.96 inches and falling. Elsewhere around the area, temperatures were around 80 degrees. At Peoria, thunder was reported. At Springfield, it was clear. It was partly cloudy at Bloomington, Rantoul, and Paris. At Terre Haute, Mattoon, and Decatur, it was partly cloudy. And once again at 11 p.m. at the Champaign Airport, under partly cloudy skies, the temperature was 78, and the heat index was 81. Here is a flood statement. What, flash flooding caused by excessive rainfall is possible. Where, portions of Illinois, including the following counties, Boone, Ford, Iroquois, LaSalle, Lee, Livingston, Ogle and Winnebago and Northwest Indiana, including the following county, Benton. When, until 7 a.m. or 8 a.m. Eastern Daylight Time Monday. The following impacts are expected, creeks and streams may rise out of their banks. Flooding may occur in poor drainage and urban areas. Roads and streets may be flooded. Additional details, showers and thunderstorms are developing along a stalled surface front. Atmospheric conditions are favorable for heavy rainfall with localized rainfall rates exceeding 2 inches per hour late this evening through the overnight. Slow storm motion and the potential for multiple rounds of rainfall will increase the threat for flooding in some areas. http://, for safety information, visit www.weather.gov/safety/flood. A flood watch for flash flooding means rapid onset flooding is possible, but not yet certain, based upon the latest forecasts. Flash flooding is a dangerous situation. Persons with interests along area rivers, creeks, and other waterways should monitor the latest forecasts and be prepared to take action should flooding develop. Severe thunderstorm watch number 550 remains in effect until 4 a.m. Monday for the following county, Ford, Illinois. Remember, a severe thunderstorm watch means the conditions are favorable for the development of severe weather, including large hail and damaging winds, in

close to the watch area. While severe weather may not be imminent, persons should remain alert for rapidly changing weather conditions and listen for later statements and possible warnings. Stay tuned to NOAA Weather Radio, commercial radio and television outlets, or internet sources for the latest severe weather information. 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Now for the official National Weather Service forecast for Champaign, Urbana and surrounding areas of East Central Illinois. Rest of tonight, partly cloudy after midnight, then becoming mostly cloudy. A slight chance of showers and thunderstorms after midnight, then a chance of showers and thunderstorms after midnight. Some thunderstorms may produce damaging winds and large hail. Near steady temperature in the mid-70s. South winds 10 to 15 miles an hour. Chance of rain 50%. Monday, partly sunny. A slight chance of showers and thunderstorms in the morning. Humid with highs in the upper 80s. Southwest winds 10 to 15 miles an hour. Chance of rain 20%. Heat index values up to 103. Monday night, partly cloudy with a slight chance of thunderstorms. A slight chance of showers. Humid with lows in the lower 70s. Southwest winds 5 to 10 miles an hour. Chance of rain 20%. Tuesday, mostly sunny. A chance of showers and thunderstorms in the morning. Humid with highs in the upper 80s. Southwest winds around 10 miles an hour. Chance of rain 50%. Heat index values up to 101. Tuesday night, partly cloudy with a chance of thunderstorms. A chance of showers until midnight, then showers likely after midnight. Humid with lows in the lower 70s. Southwest winds 5 to 10 miles an hour. Chance of rain 60%. Wednesday, partly sunny with a chance of showers. A chance of thunderstorms in the afternoon. Highs in the upper 80s. Chance of rain 50%. Wednesday night, a chance of thunderstorms until midnight. Partly cloudy with a chance of showers. Lows in the upper 60s. Chance of rain 50%. Thursday, partly sunny. A chance of showers in the afternoon. Highs in the lower 80s. Chance of rain 50%. Thursday night, a chance of thunderstorms until midnight. Showers likely. Lows in the mid-60s. Chance of rain 70%. Friday through Saturday, mostly cloudy with a chance of showers. Highs around 80. Lows in the mid-60s. Chance of rain 50%. Saturday night and Sunday, mostly cloudy. A chance of showers. Lows in the mid-60s. Highs in the lower 80s. Chance of rain 40%. Again, the forecast for Champaign, Urbana and surrounding areas of East Central Illinois for the rest of tonight, partly cloudy after midnight, then becoming mostly cloudy. A slight chance of showers and thunderstorms after midnight, then a chance of showers and thunderstorms after midnight. Some thunderstorms may produce damaging winds and large hail. Near steady temperature in the mid-70s. South winds 10 to 15 miles an hour. Chance of rain 50%. The following is a summary of watches, warnings and advisories in effect. For the WXJ76 listening area, a flood watch remains in effect until 7 a.m. Monday, and now includes the following county, Ford, Illinois. Severe thunderstorm watch number 550 remains in effect until 4 a.m. Monday for the following county, Ford, Illinois. At 11 p.m. at the Champaign Airport, skies were partly cloudy. The temperature was 78 till 7 a.m. Monday, and now includes the following county, Ford, Illinois. Severe thunderstorm watch number 550 remains in effect until 4 a.m. Monday for the following county, Ford, Illinois. At 11 p.m. at the Champaign Airport, skies were partly cloudy. The temperature was 78 degrees, the dew point was 74, and the relative humidity was 87%. The heat index was 81. The wind was south at 12 miles an hour. The pressure was 29.96 inches and falling. Elsewhere around the area, temperatures were around 80 degrees. At Peoria, thunder was reported. At Springfield, it was clear. It was partly cloudy at Bloomington, Rantoul, and Paris.

at Terre Haute, Mattoon, indicator, it was partly cloudy. And once again at 11 p.m. at the Champaign Airport, under partly cloudy skies, the temperature was 78, and the heat index was 81. Here is a flood statement. What flash flooding caused by excessive rainfall is possible? Where, portions of Illinois, including the following counties, Boone, Ford, Iroquois, LaSalle, Lee, Livingston, Ogle and Winnebago and Northwest Indiana, including the following county, Benton. When, until 7 a.m. or 8 a.m. Eastern Daylight Time Monday. The following impacts are expected, creeks and streams may rise out of their banks. Flooding may occur in poor drainage and urban areas. Roads and streets may be flooded. Additional details, showers and thunderstorms are developing along a stalled surface front. Atmospheric conditions are favorable for heavy rainfall with localized rainfall rates exceeding 2 inches per hour late this evening through the overnight. Slow storm motion and the potential for multiple rounds of rainfall will increase the threat for flooding in some areas. http://. 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A flood watch for flash flooding means rapid onset flooding is possible, but not yet certain, based upon the latest forecasts. Flash flooding is a dangerous situation. Persons with interests along area rivers, creeks, and other waterways should monitor the latest forecasts and be prepared to take action should flooding develop. Severe thunderstorm watch number 550 remains in effect until 4 a.m. Monday for the following county, Ford, Illinois. Remember, a severe thunderstorm watch means the conditions are favorable for the development of severe weather, including large hail and damaging winds, in and close to the watch area. While severe weather may not be imminent, persons should remain alert for rapidly changing weather conditions and listen for later statements and possible warnings. Stay tuned to NOAA Weather Radio, commercial radio and television outlets, or internet sources for the latest severe weather information. 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Now for the official National Weather Service forecast for Champaign, Urbana and surrounding areas of East Central Illinois. Rest of tonight, partly cloudy after midnight, then becoming mostly cloudy. A slight chance of showers and thunderstorms after midnight, then a chance of showers and thunderstorms after midnight. Some thunderstorms may produce damaging winds and large hail. Near steady temperature in the mid-70s. South winds 10 to 15 miles an hour. Chance of rain 50%. Monday, partly sunny. A slight chance of showers and thunderstorms in the morning. Humid with highs in the upper 80s. Southwest winds 10 to 15 miles an hour. Chance of rain 20%. Heat index values up to 103. Monday night, partly cloudy with a slight chance of thunderstorms. A slight chance of showers. Humid with lows in the lower 70s. Southwest winds 5 to 10 miles an hour. Chance of rain 20%. Tuesday, mostly sunny. A chance of showers and thunderstorms in the morning. Humid with highs in the upper 80s. Southwest winds around 10 miles an hour. Chance of rain 50%. Heat index values up to 101. Tuesday night, partly cloudy with a chance of thunderstorms. A chance of showers until midnight, then showers likely after midnight. Humid with lows in the lower 70s. Southwest winds 5 to 10 miles an hour. Chance of rain 60%. Wednesday, partly sunny with a chance of showers. A chance of thunderstorms in the afternoon. Highs in the upper 80s. Chance of rain 50%. Wednesday night, a chance of thunderstorms until midnight. Partly cloudy with a chance of showers. Lows in the upper 60s. Chance of rain 50%. Thursday, partly sunny. A chance of showers in the afternoon. Highs in the lower 80s. Chance of rain 50%. Thursday night, a chance of thunderstorms until midnight. Showers likely. Lows in the mid-60s. Chance of rain 70%. Friday through Saturday, mostly cloudy with a chance of showers. Highs around 80. Lows in the mid-60s. Chance of rain 50%. Saturday night and Sunday, mostly cloudy.

a chance of showers. Lows in the mid-60s. Highs in the lower 80s. Chance of rain 40%. Again, the forecast for Champaign, Urbana, and surrounding areas of East Central Illinois for the rest of tonight, partly cloudy after midnight, then becoming mostly cloudy. A slight chance of showers and thunderstorms after midnight, then a chance of showers and thunderstorms after midnight. Some thunderstorms may produce damaging winds and large hail. Near steady temperature in the mid-70s. South winds 10 to 15 miles an hour. Chance of rain 50%. The following is a summary of watches, warnings, and advisories in effect. For the WXJ76 listening area, a flood watch remains in effect until 7 a.m. Monday, and now includes the following county: Ford, Illinois. Severe thunderstorm watch number 550 remains in effect until 4 a.m. Monday for the following county: Ford, Illinois. At 11 p.m. at the Champaign Airport, skies were partly cloudy. The temperature was 78 degrees, the dew point was 74, and the relative humidity was 87%. The heat index was 81. The wind was south at 12 miles an hour. The pressure was 29.96 inches and falling. Elsewhere around the area, temperatures were around 80 degrees. At Peoria, thunder was reported. At Springfield, it was clear. It was partly cloudy at Bloomington, Rantoul, and Paris. At Terre Haute, Mattoon, and Decatur, it was partly cloudy. And once again at 11 p.m. at the Champaign Airport, under partly cloudy skies, the temperature was 78, and the heat index was 81. Here is a flood statement. What flash flooding caused by excessive rainfall is possible? Where, portions of Illinois, including the following counties: Boone, Ford, Iroquois, LaSalle, Lee, Livingston, Ogle, and Winnebago, and northwest Indiana, including the following county: Benton. When, until 7 a.m. or 8 a.m. Eastern Daylight Time Monday. The following impacts are expected: creeks and streams may rise out of their banks. Flooding may occur in poor drainage and urban areas. Roads and streets may be flooded. Additional details: showers and thunderstorms are developing along a stalled surface front. Atmospheric conditions are favorable for heavy rainfall, with localized rainfall rates exceeding 2 inches per hour late this evening through the overnight. Slow storm motion and the potential for multiple rounds of rainfall will increase the threat for flooding in some areas. http://. 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A flood watch for flash flooding means rapid onset flooding is possible, but not yet certain, based upon the latest forecasts. Flash flooding is a dangerous situation. Persons with interests along area rivers, creeks, and other waterways should monitor the latest forecasts and be prepared to take action should flooding develop. Severe thunderstorm watch number 550 remains in effect until 4 a.m. Monday for the following county: Ford, Illinois. Remember, a severe thunderstorm watch means the conditions are favorable for the development of severe weather, including large hail and damaging winds, in and close to the watch area. While severe weather may not be imminent, persons should remain alert for rapidly changing weather conditions and listen for later statements and possible warnings. 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Now for the official National Weather Service forecast for Champaign, Urbana, and surrounding areas of East Central Illinois. Rest of tonight, partly cloudy after midnight, then becoming mostly cloudy. A slight chance of showers and thunderstorms after midnight, then a chance of showers and thunderstorms after midnight. Some thunderstorms may produce damaging winds and large hail. Near steady temperature in the mid-70s. South winds 10 to 15 miles an hour. Chance of rain 50%. Monday, partly sunny. A slight chance of showers and thunderstorms in the morning. Humid with highs in the upper 80s. Southwest winds 10 to 15 miles an hour. Chance of rain 20%. Heat index values up to 103. Monday night, partly cloudy with a slight chance of thunderstorms. A slight chance of showers.

humid with lows in the lower 70s. Southwest winds 5 to 10 miles an hour. Chance of rain 20%. Tuesday, mostly sunny. A chance of showers and thunderstorms in the morning. Humid with highs in the upper 80s. Southwest winds around 10 miles an hour. Chance of rain 50%. Heat index values up to 101. Tuesday night, partly cloudy with a chance of thunderstorms. A chance of showers until midnight, then showers likely after midnight. Humid with lows in the lower 70s. Southwest winds 5 to 10 miles an hour. Chance of rain 60%. Wednesday, partly sunny with a chance of showers. A chance of thunderstorms in the afternoon. Highs in the upper 80s. Chance of rain 50%. Wednesday night, a chance of thunderstorms until midnight. Partly cloudy with a chance of showers. Lows in the upper 60s. Chance of rain 50%. Thursday, partly sunny. A chance of showers in the afternoon. Highs in the lower 80s. Chance of rain 50%. Thursday night, a chance of thunderstorms until midnight. Showers likely. Lows in the mid-60s. Chance of rain 70%. Friday through Saturday, mostly cloudy with a chance of showers. Highs around 80. Lows in the mid-60s. Chance of rain 50%. Saturday night and Sunday, mostly cloudy. A chance of showers. Lows in the mid-60s. Highs in the lower 80s. Chance of rain 40%. Again, the forecast for Champaign, Urbana and surrounding areas of East Central Illinois for the rest of tonight, partly cloudy after midnight, then becoming mostly cloudy. A slight chance of showers and thunderstorms after midnight, then a chance of showers and thunderstorms after midnight. Some thunderstorms may produce damaging winds and large hail. Near steady temperature in the mid-70s. South winds 10 to 15 miles an hour. Chance of rain 50%. The following is a summary of watches, warnings and advisories in effect. For the WXJ76 listening area, a flood watch remains in effect until 7 a.m. Monday, and now includes the following county, Ford, Illinois. Severe thunderstorm watch number 550 remains in effect until 4 a.m. Monday for the following county, Ford, Illinois. At 11 p.m. at the Champaign Airport, skies were partly cloudy. The temperature was 78 degrees, the dew point was 74, and the relative humidity was 87%. The heat index was 81. The wind was south at 12 miles an hour. The pressure was 29.96 inches and falling. Elsewhere around the area, temperatures were around 80 degrees. At Peoria, thunder was reported. At Springfield, it was clear. It was partly cloudy at Bloomington, Rantoul, and Paris. At Terre Haute, Mattoon, and Decatur, it was partly cloudy. And once again at 11 p.m. at the Champaign Airport, under partly cloudy skies, the temperature was 78, and the heat index was 81. Here is a flood statement. What flash flooding caused by excessive rainfall is possible? Where portions of Illinois, including the following counties, Boone, Ford, Iroquois, LaSalle, Lee, Livingston, Ogle and Winnebago and Northwest Indiana, including the following county, Benton. When, until 7 a.m. or 8 a.m. Eastern Daylight Time Monday. The following impacts are expected, creeks and streams may rise out of their banks. Flooding may occur in poor drainage and urban areas. Roads and streets may be flooded. Additional details, showers and thunderstorms are developing along a stalled surface front. Atmospheric conditions are favorable for heavy rainfall with localized rainfall rates exceeding 2 inches per hour late this evening through the overnight. Slow storm motion and the potential for multiple rounds of rainfall will increase the threat for flooding in some areas. http://, for safety information, visit www.weather.gov/safety/flood. A flood watch for flash flooding means rapid onset flooding is possible, but not yet certain, based upon the latest forecasts. Flash flooding is a dangerous situation. Persons with interests along area rivers, creeks, and other waterways should monitor the latest forecasts and be prepared to take action should flooding develop. Severe thunderstorm watch number 550 remains in effect until 4 a.m. Monday for the following county, Ford, Illinois.

Remember, a severe thunderstorm watch means the conditions are favorable for the development of severe weather, including large hail and damaging winds, in and close to the watch area. While severe weather may not be imminent, persons should remain alert for rapidly changing weather conditions and listen for later statements and possible warnings. Stay tuned to NOAA Weather Radio, commercial radio and television outlets, or internet sources for the latest severe weather information. 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Now for the official National Weather Service forecast for Champaign, Urbana, and surrounding areas of East Central Illinois. Rest of tonight, partly cloudy after midnight, then becoming mostly cloudy. A slight chance of showers and thunderstorms after midnight, then a chance of showers and thunderstorms after midnight. Some thunderstorms may produce damaging winds and large hail. Near steady temperature in the mid-70s. South winds 10 to 15 miles an hour. Chance of rain 50%. Monday, partly sunny. A slight chance of showers and thunderstorms in the morning. Humid with highs in the upper 80s. Southwest winds 10 to 15 miles an hour. Chance of rain 20%. Heat index values up to 103. Monday night, partly cloudy with a slight chance of thunderstorms. A slight chance of showers. Humid with lows in the lower 70s. Southwest winds 5 to 10 miles an hour. Chance of rain 20%. Tuesday, mostly sunny. A chance of showers and thunderstorms in the morning. Humid with highs in the upper 80s. Southwest winds around 10 miles an hour. Chance of rain 50%. Heat index values up to 101. Tuesday night, partly cloudy with a chance of thunderstorms. A chance of showers until midnight, then showers likely after midnight. Humid with lows in the lower 70s. Southwest winds 5 to 10 miles an hour. Chance of rain 60%. Wednesday, partly sunny with a chance of showers. A chance of thunderstorms in the afternoon. Highs in the upper 80s. Chance of rain 50%. Wednesday night, a chance of thunderstorms until midnight. Partly cloudy with a chance of showers. Lows in the upper 60s. Chance of rain 50%. Thursday, partly sunny. A chance of showers in the afternoon. Highs in the lower 80s. Chance of rain 50%. Thursday night, a chance of thunderstorms until midnight. Showers likely. Lows in the mid-60s. Chance of rain 70%. Friday through Saturday, mostly cloudy with a chance of showers. Highs around 80. Lows in the mid-60s. Chance of rain 50%. Saturday night and Sunday, mostly cloudy. A chance of showers. Lows in the mid-60s. Highs in the lower 80s. Chance of rain 40%. Again, the forecast for Champaign, Urbana, and surrounding areas of East Central Illinois for the rest of tonight, partly cloudy after midnight, then becoming mostly cloudy. A slight chance of showers and thunderstorms after midnight, then a chance of showers and thunderstorms after midnight. Some thunderstorms may produce damaging winds and large hail. Near steady temperature in the mid-70s. South winds 10 to 15 miles an hour. Chance of rain 50%. The following is a summary of watches, warnings, and advisories in effect. For the WXJ76 listening area, a flood watch remains in effect until 7 a.m. Monday, and now includes the following county: Ford, Illinois. Severe thunderstorm watch number 550 remains in effect until 4 a.m. Monday for the following county: Ford. The time is currently 11:53 p.m. Central Daylight Time. 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Now for the official National Weather Service forecast for Champaign, Urbana, and surrounding areas of East Central Illinois. Rest of tonight, partly cloudy after midnight, then becoming mostly cloudy. A slight chance of showers and thunderstorms after midnight, then a chance of showers and thunderstorms after midnight. Some thunderstorms may produce damaging winds and large hail. Near steady temperature in the mid-70s. South winds 10 to 15 miles an hour. Chance of rain 50%. Monday, partly sunny.

a slight chance of showers and thunderstorms in the morning. Humid with highs in the upper 80s. Southwest winds 10 to 15 miles an hour. Chance of rain 20%. Heat index values up to 103. Monday night, partly cloudy with a slight chance of thunderstorms. A slight chance of showers. Humid with lows in the lower 70s. Southwest winds 5 to 10 miles an hour. Chance of rain 20%. Tuesday, mostly sunny. A chance of showers and thunderstorms in the morning. Humid with highs in the upper 80s. Southwest winds around 10 miles an hour. Chance of rain 50%. Heat index values up to 101. Tuesday night, partly cloudy with a chance of thunderstorms. A chance of showers until midnight, then showers likely after midnight. Humid with lows in the lower 70s. Southwest winds 5 to 10 miles an hour. Chance of rain 60%. Wednesday, partly sunny with a chance of showers. A chance of thunderstorms in the afternoon. Highs in the upper 80s. Chance of rain 50%. Wednesday night, a chance of thunderstorms until midnight. Partly cloudy with a chance of showers. Lows in the upper 60s. Chance of rain 50%. Thursday, partly sunny. A chance of showers in the afternoon. Highs in the lower 80s. Chance of rain 50%. Thursday night, a chance of thunderstorms until midnight. Showers likely. Lows in the mid-60s. Chance of rain 70%. Friday through Saturday, mostly cloudy with a chance of showers. Highs around 80. Lows in the mid-60s. Chance of rain 50%. Saturday night and Sunday, mostly cloudy. A chance of showers. Lows in the mid-60s. Highs in the lower 80s. Chance of rain 40%. Again, the forecast for Champaign, Urbana and surrounding areas of East Central Illinois for the rest of tonight, partly cloudy after midnight, then becoming mostly cloudy. A slight chance of showers and thunderstorms after midnight, then a chance of showers and thunderstorms after midnight. Some thunderstorms may produce damaging winds and large hail. Near steady temperature in the mid-70s. South winds 10 to 15 miles an hour. Chance of rain 50%. The following is a summary of watches, warnings and advisories in effect. For the WXJ76 listening area, a flood watch remains in effect until 7 a.m. Monday, and now includes the following county, Ford, Illinois. Severe thunderstorm watch number 550 remains in effect until 4 a.m. Monday for the following county, Ford, Illinois. At 11 p.m. at the Champaign Airport, skies were partly cloudy. The temperature was 78 degrees, the dew point was 74, and the relative humidity was 87%. The heat index was 81. The wind was south at 12 miles an hour. The pressure was 29.96 inches and falling. Elsewhere around the area, temperatures were around 80 degrees. At Peoria, thunder was reported. At Springfield, it was clear. It was partly cloudy at Bloomington, Rantoul, and Paris. At Terre Haute, Mattoon, and Decatur, it was partly cloudy. And once again at 11 p.m. at the Champaign Airport, under partly cloudy skies, the temperature was 78, and the heat index was 81. Here is a flood statement. What flash flooding caused by excessive rainfall is possible? Where portions of Illinois, including the following counties, Boone, Ford, Iroquois, LaSalle, Lee, Livingston, Ogle and Winnebago and Northwest Indiana, including the following county, Benton. When, until 7 a.m. or 8 a.m. Eastern Daylight Time Monday. The following impacts are expected, creeks and streams may rise out of their banks. Flooding may occur in poor drainage and urban areas. Roads and streets may be flooded. Additional details, showers and thunderstorms are developing along a stalled surface front. Atmospheric conditions are favorable for heavy rainfall with localized rainfall rates exceeding 2 inches per hour late this evening through the overnight. Slow storm motion and the potential for multiple rounds of rainfall will increase the threat for flooding in some areas. http://, for safety information, visit www.weather.gov/safety/flood. A flood watch for flash flooding means rapid onset flooding is possible, but not yet certain, based upon the latest

forecasts. Flash flooding is a dangerous situation. Persons with interests along area rivers, creeks, and other waterways should monitor the latest forecast and be prepared to take action should flooding develop. Severe thunderstorm watch number 550 remains in effect until 4 a.m. Monday for the following county, Ford, Illinois. Remember, a severe thunderstorm watch means the conditions are favorable for the development of severe weather, including large hail and damaging winds, in and close to the watch area. While severe weather may not be imminent, persons should remain alert for rapidly changing weather conditions and listen for later statements and possible warnings. 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Now for the official National Weather Service forecast for Champaign, Urbana and surrounding areas of East Central Illinois. Rest of tonight, partly cloudy after midnight, then becoming mostly cloudy. A slight chance of showers and thunderstorms after midnight, then a chance of showers and thunderstorms after midnight. Some thunderstorms may produce damaging winds and large hail. Near steady temperature in the mid-70s. South winds 10 to 15 miles an hour. Chance of rain 50%. Monday, partly sunny. A slight chance of showers and thunderstorms in the morning. Humid with highs in the upper 80s. Southwest winds 10 to 15 miles an hour. Chance of rain 20%. Heat index values up to 103. Monday night, partly cloudy with a slight chance of thunderstorms. A slight chance of showers. Humid with lows in the lower 70s. Southwest winds 5 to 10 miles an hour. Chance of rain 20%. Tuesday, mostly sunny. A chance of showers and thunderstorms in the morning. Humid with highs in the upper 80s. Southwest winds around 10 miles an hour. Chance of rain 50%. Heat index values up to 101. Tuesday night, partly cloudy with a chance of thunderstorms. A chance of showers until midnight, then showers likely after midnight. Humid with lows in the lower 70s. Southwest winds 5 to 10 miles an hour. Chance of rain 60%. Wednesday, partly sunny with a chance of showers. A chance of thunderstorms in the afternoon. Highs in the upper 80s. Chance of rain 50%. Wednesday night, a chance of thunderstorms until midnight. Partly cloudy with a chance of showers. Lows in the upper 60s. Chance of rain 50%. Thursday, partly sunny. A chance of showers in the afternoon. Highs in the lower 80s. Chance of rain 50%. Thursday night, a chance of thunderstorms until midnight. Showers likely. Lows in the mid-60s. Chance of rain 70%. Friday through Saturday, mostly cloudy with a chance of showers. Highs around 80. Lows in the mid-60s. Chance of rain 50%. Saturday night and Sunday, mostly cloudy. A chance of showers. Lows in the mid-60s. Highs in the lower 80s. Chance of rain 40%. Again, the forecast for Champaign, Urbana and surrounding areas of East Central Illinois for the rest of tonight, partly cloudy after midnight, then becoming mostly cloudy. A slight chance of showers and thunderstorms after midnight, then a chance of showers and thunderstorms after midnight. Some thunderstorms may produce damaging winds and large hail. Near steady temperature in the mid-70s. South winds 10 to 15 miles an hour. Chance of rain 50%. Now for the official National Weather Service forecast for Champaign, Urbana and surrounding areas of East Central Illinois. Rest of tonight, partly cloudy after midnight, then becoming mostly cloudy. A slight chance of showers and thunderstorms after midnight, then a chance of showers and thunderstorms after midnight. Some thunderstorms may produce damaging winds and large hail. Lows in the lower 70s. South winds 10 to 15 miles an hour. Chance of rain 50%. Monday, partly sunny. A slight chance of showers and thunderstorms in the morning. Humid with highs in the upper 80s. Southwest winds 10 to 15 miles an hour. Chance of rain 20%. Heat index values up to 100.

3. Monday night, partly cloudy with a slight chance of showers and thunderstorms until midnight, then mostly cloudy with a chance of showers and thunderstorms after midnight. Humid with lows in the lower 70s. South winds 5 to 10 miles an hour. Chance of rain 50%. Tuesday, mostly sunny. A chance of showers and thunderstorms in the morning. Humid with highs in the upper 80s. Southwest winds 5 to 10 miles an hour. Chance of rain 50%. Heat index values up to 101. Tuesday night, partly cloudy with a chance of thunderstorms. A chance of showers until midnight, then showers likely after midnight. Humid with lows in the lower 70s. Southwest winds 5 to 10 miles an hour. Chance of rain 60%. Wednesday, partly sunny with a chance of showers. A chance of thunderstorms in the afternoon. Highs in the upper 80s. Chance of rain 50%. Wednesday night, a chance of thunderstorms until midnight. Partly cloudy with a chance of showers. Lows in the upper 60s. Chance of rain 50%. Thursday, partly sunny. A chance of showers in the afternoon. Highs in the lower 80s. Chance of rain 50%. Thursday night, a chance of thunderstorms until midnight. Showers likely. Lows in the mid-60s. Chance of rain 70%. Friday through Saturday, mostly cloudy with a chance of showers. Highs around 80. Lows in the mid-60s. Chance of rain 50%. Saturday night and Sunday, mostly cloudy. A chance of showers. Lows in the mid-60s. Highs in the lower 80s. Chance of rain 40%. Again, the forecast for Champaign, Urbana and surrounding areas of East Central Illinois for the rest of tonight, partly cloudy after midnight, then becoming mostly cloudy. A slight chance of showers and thunderstorms after midnight, then a chance of showers and thunderstorms after midnight. Some thunderstorms may produce damaging winds and large hail. Lows in the lower 70s. South winds 10 to 15 miles an hour. Chance of rain 50%. 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Programming originates from NOAA's National Weather Service office in Lincoln and transmits from the WCIA television tower near Seymour. 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The following is a summary of watches, warnings, and advisories in effect. For the WXJ76 listening area, a flood watch remains in effect until 7 a.m., and now includes the following county: Ford, Illinois. Severe thunderstorm watch number 550 remains in effect until 4 a.m. for the following county: Ford, Illinois. At midnight at the Champaign Airport, skies were partly cloudy. The temperature was 78 degrees, the dew point was 74, and the relative humidity was 87%. The heat index was 81. The wind was south at 9 miles an hour. The pressure was 29.96 inches and steady. Elsewhere around the area, Decatur, it was clear, with a temperature of 80. It was partly cloudy, with a temperature of 81 at Peoria, 77 at Terre Haute, 79 at Mattoon, and 81 at Springfield. At Bloomington, it was cloudy, with a temperature of 80. And once again at midnight at the Champaign Airport, under partly cloudy skies, the temperature was 78, and the heat index was 81. Here is a flood statement. What? Flash flooding caused by excessive rainfall is possible. Where? Portions of Illinois, including the following counties: Boone, Ford, Iroquois, LaSalle, Lee, Livingston, Ogle and Winnebago, and Northwest Indiana, including the following county: Benton. When? Until 7 a.m. or 8 a.m. Eastern Daylight Time Monday. The following impacts are expected: creeks and streams may rise out of their banks. Flooding may occur in poor drainage and urban areas. Roads and streets may be flooded. Additional details: showers and thunderstorms are developing along a stalled surface front. Atmospheric conditions are favorable for heavy rainfall, with localized rainfall rates exceeding 2 inches per hour late this evening through the overnight.

slow storm motion and the potential for multiple rounds of rainfall will increase the threat for flooding in some areas. http://, for safety information, visit www.weather.gov/safety/flood. A flood watch for flash flooding means rapid onset flooding is possible, but not yet certain, based upon the latest forecasts. Flash flooding is a dangerous situation. Persons with interests along area rivers, creeks, and other waterways should monitor the latest forecasts and be prepared to take action should flooding develop. Severe thunderstorm watch number 550 remains in effect until 4 a.m. Monday for the following county: Ford, Illinois. Remember, a severe thunderstorm watch means the conditions are favorable for the development of severe weather, including large hail and damaging winds, in and close to the watch area. While severe weather may not be imminent, persons should remain alert for rapidly changing weather conditions and listen for later statements and possible warnings. 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The time is currently 12:10 a.m. Central Daylight Time. 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Now for the official National Weather Service forecast for Champaign, Urbana and surrounding areas of East Central Illinois. Rest of tonight, partly cloudy after midnight, then becoming mostly cloudy. A slight chance of showers and thunderstorms after midnight, then a chance of showers and thunderstorms after midnight. Some thunderstorms may produce damaging winds and large hail. Lows in the lower 70s. South winds 10 to 15 miles an hour. Chance of rain 50%. Monday, partly sunny. A slight chance of showers and thunderstorms in the morning. Humid with highs in the upper 80s. Southwest winds 10 to 15 miles an hour. Chance of rain 20%. Heat index values up to 103. Monday night, partly cloudy with a slight chance of showers and thunderstorms until midnight, then mostly cloudy with a chance of showers and thunderstorms after midnight. Humid with lows in the lower 70s. South winds 5 to 10 miles an hour. Chance of rain 50%. Tuesday, mostly sunny. A chance of showers and thunderstorms in the morning. Humid with highs in the upper 80s. Southwest winds 5 to 10 miles an hour. Chance of rain 50%. Heat index values up to 101. Tuesday night, partly cloudy with a chance of thunderstorms. A chance of showers until midnight, then showers likely after midnight. Humid with lows in the lower 70s. Southwest winds 5 to 10 miles an hour. Chance of rain 60%. Wednesday, partly sunny with a chance of showers. A chance of thunderstorms in the afternoon. Highs in the upper 80s. Chance of rain 50%. Wednesday night, a chance of thunderstorms until midnight. Partly cloudy with a chance of showers. Lows in the upper 60s. Chance of rain 50%. Thursday, partly sunny. A chance of showers in the afternoon. Highs in the lower 80s. Chance of rain 50%. Thursday night, a chance of thunderstorms until midnight. Showers likely. Lows in the mid-60s. Chance of rain 70%. Friday through Saturday, mostly cloudy with a chance of showers. Highs around 80. Lows in the mid-60s. Chance of rain 50%. Saturday night and Sunday, mostly cloudy. A chance of showers. Lows in the mid-60s. Highs in the lower 80s. Chance of rain 40%. Again, the forecast for Champaign, Urbana and surrounding areas of East Central Illinois for the rest of tonight, partly cloudy after midnight, then becoming mostly cloudy. A slight chance of showers and thunderstorms after midnight, then a chance of showers and thunderstorms after midnight. Some thunderstorms may produce damaging winds and large hail. Lows in the lower 70s. South winds 10 to 15 miles an hour. Chance of rain 50%. The following is a summary of watches, warnings and advisories in effect. For the WXJ76 listening area, a flood watch remains in effect until 7 a.m. and now includes the following county: Ford, Illinois. Severe thunderstorm watch number 550 remains in effect until 4 a.m. for the following county: Ford, Illinois.
At midnight at the Champagne Airport, skies were partly cloudy. The temperature was 78 degrees, the dew point was 74, and the relative humidity was 87%. The heat index was 81. The wind was south at 9 miles an hour. The pressure was 29.96 inches and steady. Elsewhere around the area, at Decatur, it was clear, with a temperature of 80. It was partly cloudy, with a temperature of 81 at Peoria, 77 at Terre Haute, 79 at Mattoon, and 81 at Springfield. At Bloomington, it was cloudy, with a temperature of 80. And once again at midnight at the Champaign Airport, under partly cloudy skies, the temperature was 78, and the heat index was 81. Here is a flood statement. What flash flooding caused by excessive rainfall is possible? Where, portions of Illinois, including the following counties, Boone, Ford, Iroquois, LaSalle, Lee, Livingston, Ogle and Winnebago and Northwest Indiana, including the following county, Benton. When, until 7 a.m. or 8 a.m. Eastern Daylight Time Monday. The following impacts are expected, creeks and streams may rise out of their banks. Flooding may occur in poor drainage and urban areas. Roads and streets may be flooded. Additional details, showers and thunderstorms are developing along a stalled surface front. Atmospheric conditions are favorable for heavy rainfall with localized rainfall rates exceeding 2 inches per hour late this evening through the overnight. Slow storm motion and the potential for multiple rounds of rainfall will increase the threat for flooding in some areas. http://. 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A flood watch for flash flooding means rapid onset flooding is possible, but not yet certain, based upon the latest forecasts. Flash flooding is a dangerous situation. Persons with interests along area rivers, creeks, and other waterways should monitor the latest forecasts and be prepared to take action should flooding develop. Severe thunderstorm watch number 550 remains in effect until 4 a.m. Monday for the following county, Ford, Illinois. Remember, a severe thunderstorm watch means the conditions are favorable for the development of severe weather, including large hail and damaging winds, in and close to the watch area. While severe weather may not be imminent, persons should remain alert for rapidly changing weather conditions and listen for later statements and possible warnings. Stay tuned to NOAA Weather Radio, commercial radio and television outlets, or internet sources for the latest severe weather information. The time is currently 12:17 a.m. Central Daylight Time. 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Now for the official National Weather Service forecast for Champaign, Urbana and surrounding areas of East Central Illinois. Rest of tonight, partly cloudy after midnight, then becoming mostly cloudy. A slight chance of showers and thunderstorms after midnight, then a chance of showers and thunderstorms after midnight. Some thunderstorms may produce damaging winds and large hail. Lows in the lower 70s. South winds 10 to 15 miles an hour. Chance of rain 50%. Monday, partly sunny. A slight chance of showers and thunderstorms in the morning. Humid with highs in the upper 80s. Southwest winds 10 to 15 miles an hour. Chance of rain 20%. Heat index values up to 103. Monday night, partly cloudy with a slight chance of showers and thunderstorms until midnight, then mostly cloudy with a chance of showers and thunderstorms after midnight. Humid with lows in the lower 70s. South winds 5 to 10 miles an hour. Chance of rain 50%. Tuesday, mostly sunny. A chance of showers and thunderstorms in the morning. Humid with highs in the upper 80s. Southwest winds 5 to 10 miles an hour. Chance of rain 50%. Heat index values up to 101. Tuesday night, partly cloudy with a chance of thunderstorms. A chance of showers until midnight, then showers likely after midnight. Humid with lows in the lower 70s. Southwest winds 5 to 10 miles an hour. Chance of rain 60%. Wednesday, partly sunny with a chance of showers. A chance of thunderstorms in the afternoon. Highs in the upper 80s. Chance of rain 50%. Wednesday night, a chance of thunderstorms until midnight. Partly cloudy with a chance of showers. Lows in the upper 60s.
of rain 50%. Thursday, partly sunny. A chance of showers in the afternoon. Highs in the lower 80s. Chance of rain 50%. Thursday night, a chance of thunderstorms until midnight. Showers likely. Lows in the mid-60s. Chance of rain 70%. Friday through Saturday, mostly cloudy with a chance of showers. Highs around 80. Lows in the mid-60s. Chance of rain 50%. Saturday night and Sunday, mostly cloudy. A chance of showers. Lows in the mid-60s. Highs in the lower 80s. Chance of rain 40%. Again, the forecast for Champaign, Urbana and surrounding areas of east central Illinois for the rest of tonight, partly cloudy after midnight, then becoming mostly cloudy. A slight chance of showers and thunderstorms after midnight, then a chance of showers and thunderstorms after midnight. Some thunderstorms may produce damaging winds and large hail. Lows in the lower 70s. South winds 10 to 15 miles an hour. Chance of rain 50%. The following is a summary of watches, warnings and advisories in effect. For the WXJ76 listening area, a flood watch remains in effect until 7 a.m. and now includes the following county, Ford, Illinois. Severe thunderstorm watch number 550 remains in effect until 4 a.m. for the following county, Ford, Illinois. At midnight at the Champaign Airport, skies were partly cloudy. The temperature was 78 degrees, the dew point was 74, and the relative humidity was 87%. The heat index was 81. The wind was south at 9 miles an hour. The pressure was 29.96 inches and steady. Elsewhere around the area, at Decatur, it was clear, with a temperature of 80. It was partly cloudy, with a temperature of 81 at Peoria, 77 at Terre Haute, 79 at Mattoon, and 81 at Springfield. At Bloomington, it was cloudy, with a temperature of 80. And once again at midnight at the Champaign Airport, under partly cloudy skies, the temperature was 78, and the heat index was 81. At midnight at the Champaign Airport, skies were partly cloudy. The temperature was 78 degrees, the dew point was 74, and the relative humidity was 87%. The heat index was 81. The wind was south at 9 miles an hour. The pressure was 29.96 inches and steady. Elsewhere around the area, it was clear, with a temperature of 77 at Terre Haute and 80 at Decatur. It was partly cloudy, with a temperature of 82 at Peoria, 79 at Mattoon, and 81 at Springfield. At Bloomington, it was cloudy, with a temperature of 80. And once again at midnight at the Champaign Airport, under partly cloudy skies, the temperature was 78, and the heat index was 81. Here is a flood statement. What flash flooding caused by excessive rainfall is possible? Where portions of Illinois, including the following counties, Boone, Ford, Iroquois, LaSalle, Lee, Livingston, Ogle and Winnebago and Northwest Indiana, including the following county, Benton. When, until 7 a.m. or 8 a.m. Eastern Daylight Time Monday. The following impacts are expected, creeks and streams may rise out of their banks. Flooding may occur in poor drainage and urban areas. Roads and streets may be flooded. Additional details, showers and thunderstorms are developing along a stalled surface front. Atmospheric conditions are favorable for heavy rainfall with localized rainfall rates exceeding 2 inches per hour late this evening through the overnight. Slow storm motion and the potential for multiple rounds of rainfall will increase the threat for flooding in some areas. http://. 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A flood watch for flash flooding means rapid onset flooding is possible, but not yet certain, based upon the latest forecasts. Flash flooding is a dangerous situation. Persons with interests along area rivers, creeks, and other waterways should monitor the latest forecasts and be prepared to take action should flooding develop. Severe thunderstorm watch number 550 remains in effect until 4 a.m. Monday for the following county, Ford, Illinois. Remember, a severe thunderstorm watch means the conditions are favorable for the development of severe weather, including large hail and damaging winds, in and close to the watch area. While severe weather may not be imminent, persons should remain alert for rapidly changing weather.

forecast for Champaign, Urbana, and surrounding areas of East Central Illinois. Rest of tonight, partly cloudy after midnight, then becoming mostly cloudy. A slight chance of showers and thunderstorms after midnight, then a chance of showers and thunderstorms after midnight. Some thunderstorms may produce damaging winds and large hail. Lows in the lower 70s. South winds 10 to 15 miles an hour. Chance of rain 50%. Monday, partly sunny. A slight chance of showers and thunderstorms in the morning. Humid with highs in the upper 80s. Southwest winds 10 to 15 miles an hour. Chance of rain 20%. Heat index values up to 103. Monday night, partly cloudy with a slight chance of showers and thunderstorms until midnight, then mostly cloudy with a chance of showers and thunderstorms after midnight. Humid with lows in the lower 70s. South winds 5 to 10 miles an hour. Chance of rain 50%. Tuesday, mostly sunny. A chance of showers and thunderstorms in the morning. Humid with highs in the upper 80s. Southwest winds 5 to 10 miles an hour. Chance of rain 50%. Heat index values up to 101. Tuesday night, partly cloudy with a chance of thunderstorms. A chance of showers until midnight, then showers likely after midnight. Humid with lows in the lower 70s. Southwest winds 5 to 10 miles an hour. Chance of rain 60%. Wednesday, partly sunny with a chance of showers. A chance of thunderstorms in the afternoon. Highs in the upper 80s. Chance of rain 50%. Wednesday night, a chance of thunderstorms until midnight. Partly cloudy with a chance of showers. Lows in the upper 60s. Chance of rain 50%. Thursday, partly sunny. A chance of showers in the afternoon. Highs in the lower 80s. Chance of rain 50%. Thursday night, a chance of thunderstorms until midnight. Showers likely. Lows in the mid-60s. Chance of rain 70%. Friday through Saturday, mostly cloudy with a chance of showers. Highs around 80. Lows in the mid-60s. Chance of rain 50%. Saturday night and Sunday, mostly cloudy. A chance of showers. Lows in the mid-60s. Highs in the lower 80s. Chance of rain 40%. Again, the forecast for Champaign, Urbana, and surrounding areas of East Central Illinois for the rest of tonight, partly cloudy after midnight, then becoming mostly cloudy. A slight chance of showers and thunderstorms after midnight, then a chance of showers and thunderstorms after midnight. Some thunderstorms may produce damaging winds and large hail. Lows in the lower 70s. South winds 10 to 15 miles an hour. Chance of rain 50%. The following is a summary of watches, warnings, and advisories in effect. For the WXJ76 listening area, a flood watch remains in effect until 7 a.m., and now includes the following county: Ford, Illinois. Severe thunderstorm watch number 550 remains in effect until 4 a.m. for the following county: Ford, Illinois. At midnight at the Champaign Airport, skies were partly cloudy. The temperature was 78 degrees, the dew point was 74, and the relative humidity was 87%. The heat index was 81. The wind was south at 9 miles an hour. The pressure was 29.96 inches and steady. Elsewhere around the area, it was clear, with a temperature of 77 at Terre Haute and 80 at Decatur. It was partly cloudy, with a temperature of 82 at Peoria, 79 at Mattoon, and 81 at Springfield. At Bloomington, it was cloudy, with a temperature of 80. And once again at midnight at the Champaign Airport, under partly cloudy skies, the temperature was 78, and the heat index was 81. Here is a flood statement. What flash flooding caused by excessive rainfall is possible? Where portions of Illinois, including the following counties, Boone, Ford, Iroquois, LaSalle, Lee, Livingston, Ogle and Winnebago and Northwest Indiana, including the following county, Benton. When, until 7 a.m., or 8 a.m. Eastern Daylight Time Monday. The following impacts are expected: creeks and streams may rise out of their banks. Flooding may occur in poor drainage and urban areas. Roads and streets may be flooded. Additional details: showers and thunderstorms are developing along a stalled surface.

this front. Atmospheric conditions are favorable for heavy rainfall with localized rainfall rates exceeding 2 inches per hour late this evening through the overnight. Slow storm motion and the potential for multiple rounds of rainfall will increase the threat for flooding in some areas. http://. 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A flood watch for flash flooding means rapid onset flooding is possible, but not yet certain, based upon the latest forecasts. Flash flooding is a dangerous situation. Persons with interests along area rivers, creeks, and other waterways should monitor the latest forecasts and be prepared to take action should flooding develop. Severe thunderstorm watch number 550 remains in effect until 4 a.m. Monday for the following county, Ford, Illinois. Remember, a severe thunderstorm watch means the conditions are favorable for the development of severe weather, including large hail and damaging winds, in and close to the watch area. While severe weather may not be imminent, persons should remain alert for rapidly changing weather conditions and listen for later statements and possible warnings. 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Now for the official National Weather Service forecast for Champaign, Urbana, and surrounding areas of East Central Illinois. Rest of tonight, partly cloudy after midnight, then becoming mostly cloudy. A slight chance of showers and thunderstorms after midnight, then a chance of showers and thunderstorms after midnight. Some thunderstorms may produce damaging winds and large hail. Lows in the lower 70s. South winds 10 to 15 miles an hour. Chance of rain 50%. Monday, partly sunny. A slight chance of showers and thunderstorms in the morning. Humid with highs in the upper 80s. Southwest winds 10 to 15 miles an hour. Chance of rain 20%. Heat index values up to 103. Monday night, partly cloudy with a slight chance of showers and thunderstorms until midnight, then mostly cloudy with a chance of showers and thunderstorms after midnight. Humid with lows in the lower 70s. South winds 5 to 10 miles an hour. Chance of rain 50%. Tuesday, mostly sunny. A chance of showers and thunderstorms in the morning. Humid with highs in the upper 80s. Southwest winds 5 to 10 miles an hour. Chance of rain 50%. Heat index values up to 101. Tuesday night, partly cloudy with a chance of thunderstorms. A chance of showers until midnight, then showers likely after midnight. Humid with lows in the lower 70s. Southwest winds 5 to 10 miles an hour. Chance of rain 60%. Wednesday, partly sunny with a chance of showers. A chance of thunderstorms in the afternoon. Highs in the upper 80s. Chance of rain 50%. Wednesday night, a chance of thunderstorms until midnight. Partly cloudy with a chance of showers. Lows in Wednesday, partly sunny with a chance of showers. A chance of thunderstorms in the afternoon. Highs in the upper 80s. Chance of rain 50%. Wednesday night, a chance of thunderstorms until midnight. Partly cloudy with a chance of showers. Lows in the upper 60s. Chance of rain 50%. Thursday, partly sunny. A chance of showers in the afternoon. Severe thunderstorm watch number 550 remains in effect until 4 a.m. for the following county, Ford, Illinois. Remember, a severe thunderstorm watch means the conditions are favorable for the development of severe weather, including large hail and damaging winds, in and close to the watch area. While severe weather may not be imminent, persons should remain alert for rapidly changing weather conditions and listen for later statements and possible warnings. Stay tuned to NOAA Weather Radio, commercial radio and television outlets, or internet sources for the latest severe weather information. Now for the official National Weather Service forecast for Champaign, Urbana, and surrounding areas of East Central Illinois. Rest of tonight, partly cloudy after midnight, then becoming mostly cloudy. A slight chance of showers and thunderstorms after midnight, then a chance of showers and thunderstorms after midnight. Some thunderstorms may produce damaging winds and large hail. Lows in the lower 70s.

south winds 10 to 15 miles an hour. Chance of rain 50%. Monday, partly sunny. A slight chance of showers and thunderstorms in the morning. Humid with highs in the upper 80s. Southwest winds 10 to 15 miles an hour. Chance of rain 20%. Heat index values up to 103. Monday night, partly cloudy with a slight chance of showers and thunderstorms until midnight, then mostly cloudy with a chance of showers and thunderstorms after midnight. Humid with lows in the lower 70s. South winds 5 to 10 miles an hour. Chance of rain 50%. Tuesday, mostly sunny. A chance of showers and thunderstorms in the morning. Humid with highs in the upper 80s. Southwest winds 5 to 10 miles an hour. Chance of rain 50%. Heat index values up to 101. Tuesday night, partly cloudy with a chance of thunderstorms. A chance of showers until midnight, then showers likely after midnight. Humid with lows in the lower 70s. Southwest winds 5 to 10 miles an hour. Chance of rain 60%. Wednesday, partly sunny with a chance of showers. A chance of thunderstorms in the afternoon. Highs in the upper 80s. Chance of rain 50%. Wednesday night, a chance of thunderstorms until midnight. Partly cloudy with a chance of showers. Lows in the upper 60s. Chance of rain 50%. Thursday, partly sunny. A chance of showers in the afternoon. Highs in the lower 80s. Chance of rain 50%. Thursday night, a chance of thunderstorms until midnight. Showers likely. Lows in the mid-60s. Chance of rain 70%. Friday through Saturday, mostly cloudy with a chance of showers. Highs around 80. Lows in the mid-60s. Chance of rain 50%. Saturday night and Sunday, mostly cloudy. A chance of showers. Lows in the mid-60s.

National Weather Service in Chicago has issued a severe thunderstorm warning for Livingston County, Southern Grundy County, Southwestern Kankakee County, North Central Ford County, Northwestern Iroquois County, until 1:45 a.m. At 12:36 a.m., severe thunderstorms were located along a line extending from 6 miles west of Hersher to near Cornell, moving southeast at 25 miles per hour. Expected hazards include 60 miles per hour wind gusts and nickel-size hail. This is a radar-indicated threat. The following impacts are expected. Expect damage to roofs, siding, and trees. Locations impacted include Streeter, Pontiac, Dwight, Hersher, Clifton, Limestone, Gardner, Flanagan, Shabance, Odell, South Streeter, Ashcombe, Cullum, Cornell, Sun Em Inn, Essex, South Wilmington, Bonfield, Buckingham, Cabaret, Kempton, Long Point, Campus, Reddick, and Emmington. 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The National Weather Service in Chicago has issued a severe thunderstorm warning for Livingston County, Southern Grundy County, Southwestern Kankakee County, North Central Ford County, Northwestern Iroquois County, until 1:45 a.m. At 12:36 a.m., severe thunderstorms were located along a line extending from 6 miles west of Hersher to near Cornell, moving southeast at 25 miles per hour. Expected hazards include 60 miles per hour wind gusts and nickel-size hail. This is a radar-indicated threat. The following impacts are expected. Expect damage to roofs, siding, and trees. Locations impacted include Streeter, Pontiac, Dwight, Hersher, Clifton, Limestone, Gardner, Flanagan, Shabance, Odell, South Streeter, Ashcombe, Cullum, Cornell, Sun Em Inn, Essex, South Wilmington, Bonfield, Buckingham, Cabaret, Kempton, Long Point, Campus, Reddick, and Emmington. The following is a summary of watches, warnings, and advisories in effect. For the WXJ76 listening area, a severe thunderstorm warning has been issued until 1:45 a.m. for the following county, Ford, Illinois. A flood watch remains in effect until 7 a.m., and now includes the following county, Ford, Illinois.

The National Weather Service in Chicago has issued a tornado warning for northeastern Livingston County, southwestern Kankakee County, north central Ford County, until 1:15 a.m. At 12:39 a.m., severe thunderstorms capable of producing a tornado was located near Dwight, moving east at 30 miles per hour. Expected hazards include tornado. This is a radar-indicated threat. The following impacts are expected. Flying debris will be dangerous to those caught without shelter. Mobile homes will be damaged or destroyed. Damage to roofs, windows, and vehicles will occur. Tree damage is likely. This tornadic thunderstorm will remain over mainly rural areas of northeastern Livingston, southwestern Kankakee, and north-central Ford counties, including the following locations: Campus, Union Hill, Cabaret, Emmington, Buckingham, and Reddick. The following is a summary of watches, warnings, and advisories in effect. For the WXJ 76 listening area, a severe thunderstorm warning has been issued until 1:45 a.m. for the following county: Ford, Illinois. A tornado warning has been issued until 1:15 a.m. for the following county: Ford, Illinois. A flood watch remains in effect until 7 a.m. and now includes the following county: Ford, Illinois. Severe thunderstorm watch number 550 remains in effect until 4 a.m. for the following county: Ford, Illinois. At midnight at the Champaign Airport, skies were partly cloudy. The temperature was 78 degrees, the dew point was 74, and the relative humidity was 87%. The heat index was 81. The wind was south at 9 miles an hour. The pressure was 29.96 inches and steady. Elsewhere around the area, it was clear, with a temperature of 77 at Terre Haute and 80 at Decatur. It was partly cloudy, with a temperature of 82 at Peoria, 79 at Mattoon, and 81 at Springfield. At Bloomington, it was cloudy, with a temperature of 80. And once again at midnight at the Champaign Airport, under partly cloudy skies, the temperature was 78, and the heat index was 81. The time is currently 12:42 a.m. Central Daylight Time. 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The National Weather Service in Chicago has issued a tornado warning for northeastern Livingston County, southwestern Kankakee County, north-central Ford County, until 1:15 a.m. At 12:39 a.m., severe thunderstorms capable of producing a tornado was located near Dwight, moving east at 30 miles per hour. Expected hazards include tornado. This is a radar-indicated threat. The following impacts are expected. Flying debris will be dangerous to those caught without shelter. Mobile homes will be damaged or destroyed. Damage to roofs, windows, and vehicles will occur. Tree damage is likely. This tornadic thunderstorm will remain over mainly rural areas of northeastern Livingston, southwestern Kankakee, and north-central Ford counties, including the following locations: Campus, Union Hill, Cabaret, Emmington, Buckingham, and Reddick. The National Weather Service in Chicago has issued a severe thunderstorm warning for Livingston County, southern Grundy County, southwestern Kankakee County, north-central Ford County, northwestern Iroquois County, until 1:45 a.m. At 12:36 a.m., severe thunderstorms were located along a line extending from 6 miles west of Hersher to near Cornell, moving southeast at 25 miles per hour. Expected hazards include 60 miles per hour wind gusts and nickel-size hail. This is a radar-indicated threat. The following impacts are expected. Expect damage to roofs, siding, and trees. Locations impacted include Streeter, Pontiac, Dwight, Hersher, Clifton, Limestone, Gardner, Flanagan, Chabance, Odell, South Streeter, Ashcombe, Cullum, Cornell, Sun Em Inn, Essex, South Wilmington, Bonfield, Buckingham, Cabaret, Kempton, Long Point, Campus, Reddick, and Emmington. The following is a summary of watches, warnings, and advisories in effect. For the WXJ 76 listening area, a severe thunderstorm warning has been issued until 1:45 a.m.

flood. A flood advisory means minor flooding along waterways and other poor drainage areas is imminent or may already be occurring. Persons in the advisory area should use caution and avoid flood waters. The following is a summary of watches, warnings and advisories in effect. For the WXJ76 listening area, a severe thunderstorm warning has been issued until 1:45 a.m. for the following county, Ford, Illinois. A tornado warning has been issued until 1:15 a.m. for the following county, Ford, Illinois. A flood watch remains in effect until 7 a.m., and now includes the following county, Ford, Illinois. Severe thunderstorm watch number 550 remains in effect until 4 a.m. for the following county, Ford, Illinois. A flood advisory has been issued until 4:45 a.m. for the following county, Ford, Illinois. At midnight at the Champaign Airport, skies were partly cloudy. The temperature was 78 degrees, the dew point was 74, and the relative humidity was 87%. The heat index was 81. The wind was south at 9 miles an hour. The pressure was 29.96 inches and steady. Elsewhere around the area, it was clear, with a temperature of 77 at Terre Haute and 80 at Decatur. It was partly cloudy, with a temperature of 82 at Peoria, 79 at Mattoon, and 81 at Springfield. At Bloomington, it was cloudy, with a temperature of 80. And once again at midnight at the Champaign Airport, under partly cloudy skies, the temperature was 78, and the heat index was 81. The time is currently 12:56 a.m. Central Daylight Time. 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The National Weather Service in Chicago has issued a tornado warning for northeastern Livingston County, southwestern Kankakee County, north-central Ford County, until 1:15 a.m. At 12:39 a.m., severe thunderstorms capable of producing a tornado was located near Dwight, moving east at 30 miles per hour. Expected hazards include tornado. This is a radar-indicated threat. The following impacts are expected. Flying debris will be dangerous to those caught without shelter. Mobile homes will be damaged or destroyed. Damage to roofs, windows, and vehicles will occur. Tree damage is likely. This tornadic thunderstorm will remain over mainly rural areas of northeastern Livingston, southwestern Kankakee, and north-central Ford counties, including the following locations: Campus, Union Hill, Cabaret, Emmington, Buckingham, and Reddick. The National Weather Service in Chicago has issued a severe thunderstorm warning for Livingston County, southern Grundy County, southwestern Kankakee County, north-central Ford County, northwestern Iroquois County, until 1:45 a.m. At 12:36 a.m., severe thunderstorms were located along. A tornado warning remains in effect until 1:15 a.m. for northeastern Livingston, southwestern Kankakee, and north-central Ford counties. At 12:57 a.m., a severe thunderstorm capable of producing a tornado was located 7 miles west of Hersher, moving east at 25 miles per hour. Expected hazards include tornado. This is a radar-indicated threat. The following impacts are expected. Flying debris will be dangerous to those caught without shelter. Mobile homes will be damaged or destroyed. Damage to roofs, windows, and vehicles will occur. Tree damage is likely. Locations impacted include Buckingham, Cabaret, Campus, and Emmington. The National Weather Service in Chicago has issued a severe thunderstorm warning for Livingston County, southern Grundy County, southwestern Kankakee County, north-central Ford County, northwestern Iroquois County, until 1:45 a.m. At 12:36 a.m., severe thunderstorms were located along a line extending from 6 miles west of Hersher to near Cornell, moving southeast at 25 miles per hour. Expected hazards include 60 miles per hour wind gusts and nickel-size hail. This is a radar-indicated threat. The following impacts are expected. Expect damage to roofs, siding, and trees. Locations impacted include Streeter, Pontiac, Dwight, Hersher, Clifton, Limestone, Gardner, Flanagan, Shebance, Odell, South Streeter, Ashcombe, Cullum, Cornell, St. Emin, Essex, South Wilmington, Bonfield, Buckingham, Cabaret, Kempton, Long Point, Campus, Reddick, and Emmington. A tornado warning remains in effect until 1:15 a.m. for northeastern Livingston, southwestern Kankakee,

both central Ford counties. At 12:57 a.m., a severe thunderstorm capable of producing a tornado was located 7 miles west of Richer, moving east at 25 miles per hour. Expected hazards include tornado. This is a radar-indicated threat. The following impacts are expected. Flying debris will be dangerous to those caught without shelter. Mobile homes will be damaged or destroyed. Damage to roofs, windows, and vehicles will occur. Tree damage is likely. Locations impacted include Buckingham, Cabaret, Campus, and Emmington. Flood advisory in effect until 4:45 a.m. early this morning. What? Flooding caused by excessive rainfall is expected. Where? Central Livingston County, North Central Ford County, Northern Iroquois County, Kankakee County. When? Until 4:45 a.m. The following impacts are expected. Creeks and streams may rise out of their banks. Roads and streets may be flooded. Additional details. At 12:43 a.m., Doppler radar indicated slow-moving thunderstorms with rainfall rates of 1 to 3 inches per hour moving into the area. Minor flooding may begin shortly after the onset of rainfall. Some locations that will experience flooding include Kankakee, Bourbonnais, Bradley, Pontiac, Watsika, Gilman, Hersher, Clifton, Chatsworth, Limestone, St. Anne, Forest, Sheldon, Chebance, Piper City, Ashcombe, Aroma Park, Hopkins Park, and Cullum. http://for safety information, visit www.weather.gov/safety/flood. A flood advisory means minor flooding along waterways and other poor drainage areas is imminent or may already be occurring. Persons in the advisory area should use caution and avoid flood waters. The following is a summary of watches, warnings, and advisories in effect. For the WXJ76 listening area, a severe thunderstorm warning has been issued until 1:45 a.m. for the following county: Ford, Illinois. A tornado warning remains in effect until 1:15 a.m. for the following county: Ford, Illinois. A flood watch remains in effect until 7 a.m. and now includes the following county: Ford, Illinois. Severe thunderstorm watch number 550 remains in effect until 4 a.m. for the following county: Ford, Illinois. A flood advisory has been issued until 4:45 a.m. for the following county: Ford, Illinois. The time is currently 1:02 a.m. Central Daylight Time. 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The National Weather Service in Chicago has issued a severe thunderstorm warning for Livingston County, Southern Grundy County, Southwestern Kankakee County, North Central Ford County, Northwestern Iroquois County, until 1:45 a.m. At 12:36 a.m., severe thunderstorms were located along a line extending from 6 miles west of Richer to near Cornell, moving southeast at 25 miles per hour. Expected hazards include 60 miles per hour wind gusts and nickel-size hail. This is a radar-indicated threat. The following impacts are expected. Expect damage to roofs, siding, and trees. Locations impacted include Streeter, Pontiac, Dwight, Hersher, Clifton, Limestone, Gardner, Flanagan, Chebance, Odell, South Streeter, Ashcombe, Cullum, Cornell, Sun Emin, Essex, South Wilmington, Bonfield, Buckingham, Cabaret, Kempton, Long Point, Campus, Reddick, and Emmington. A tornado warning remains in effect until 1:15 a.m. for northeastern Livingston, southwestern Kankakee, and north central Ford counties. At 12:57 a.m., a severe thunderstorm capable of producing a tornado was located 7 miles west of Richer, moving east at 25 miles per hour. Expected hazards include tornado. This is a radar-indicated threat. The following impacts are expected. Flying debris will be dangerous to those caught without shelter. Mobile homes will be damaged or destroyed. Damage to roofs, windows, and vehicles will occur. Tree damage is likely. Locations impacted include Buckingham, Cabaret, Campus, and Emmington. Flood advisory in effect until 4:45 a.m. early this morning. What? Flooding caused by excessive rainfall is expected. Where? Central Livingston County, North Central Ford County, Northern Iroquois County, Kankakee County. When? Until 4:45 a.m. The following impacts are expected. Creeks and streams may rise out of their banks. Roads and streets may be flooded. Additional

details at 12:43 a.m. Doppler radar indicated slow-moving thunderstorms with rainfall rates of 1 to 3 inches per hour moving into the area. Minor flooding may begin shortly after the onset of rainfall. Some locations that will experience flooding include Kankakee, Bourbonnais, Bradley, Pontiac, Watsika, Gilman, Hersher, Clifton, Chatsworth, Limestone, St. Anne, Forest, Sheldon, Chabance, Piper City, Ashcombe, Aroma Park, Hopkins Park, and Cullum. http://for safety information, visit www.weather.gov/safety/flood. A flood advisory means minor flooding along waterways and other poor drainage areas is imminent or may already be occurring. Persons in the advisory area should use caution and avoid flood waters. The following is a summary of watches, warnings, and advisories in effect. For the WXJ76 listening area, a severe thunderstorm warning has been issued until 1:45 a.m. for the following county: Ford, Illinois. A tornado warning remains in effect until 1:15 a.m. for the following county: Ford, Illinois. A flood watch remains in effect until 7 a.m. and now includes the following county: Ford, Illinois. Severe thunderstorm watch number 550 remains in effect until 4 a.m. for the following county: Ford, Illinois. A flood advisory has been issued until 4:45 a.m. for the following county: Ford, Illinois. At 1 a.m. at the Champaign Airport, skies were partly cloudy. The temperature was 77 degrees, the dew point was 74, and the relative humidity was 90%. The wind was south at 8 miles an hour, gusting to 18. The pressure was 29.95 inches and falling. Elsewhere around the area, temperatures were around 80 degrees. It was clear at Terre Haute and Springfield. It was partly cloudy at Rantoul, Paris, and Mattoon. It was mostly cloudy at Peoria and Decatur. At Bloomington, it was cloudy. And once again at 1 a.m. at the Champaign Airport, under partly cloudy skies, the temperature was 77. The time is currently 1:07 a.m. Central Daylight Time. 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The National Weather Service in Chicago has issued a severe thunderstorm warning for Livingston County, Southern Grundy County, Southwestern Kankakee County, North Central Ford County, Northwestern Iroquois County, until 1:45 a.m. At 12:36 a.m., severe thunderstorms were located along a line extending from 6 miles west of Hersher to near Cornell, moving southeast at 25 miles per hour. Expected hazards include 60 miles per hour wind gusts and nickel-size hail. This is a radar-indicated threat. The following impacts are expected: expect damage to roofs, siding, and trees. Locations impacted include Streeter, Pontiac, Dwight, Hersher, Clifton, Limestone, Gardner, Flanagan, Chabance, Odell, South Streeter, Ashcombe, Cullum, Cornell, Sun Em Inn, Essex, South Wilmington, Bonfield, Buckingham, Cabaret, Kempton, Long Point, Campus, Reddick, and Emmington. A tornado warning remains in effect until 1:15 a.m. for northeastern Livingston. The tornado warning for northeastern Livingston, southwestern Kankakee, and north central Ford counties will expire at 1:15 a.m. The storm which prompted the warning has weakened and no longer appears capable of producing a tornado. Therefore, the warning will be allowed to expire. However, small hail and heavy rain are still possible with this thunderstorm. A severe thunderstorm watch remains in effect until 4 a.m. for central, northeastern, and east central Illinois. A severe thunderstorm warning remains in effect until 1:45 a.m. for northeastern Livingston, southwestern Kankakee, north central Ford, and northwestern Iroquois counties. At 1:06 a.m., severe thunderstorms were located along a line extending from Clifton to near Odell, moving east at 25 miles per hour. Expected hazards include 60 miles per hour wind gusts. This is a radar-indicated threat. The following impacts are expected: expect damage to roofs, siding, and trees. Locations impacted include Pontiac, Dwight, Hersher, Clifton, Chabance, Odell, Ashcombe, Cullum, Sun Em Inn, Buckingham, Cabaret, Kempton, Campus, Emmington, Stell, and Irwin. Flood advisory in effect until 4:45 a.m. early this morning. What flooding caused by excessive rainfall is expected?

Where? Central Livingston County, North Central Ford County, Northern Iroquois County, Kankakee County. When? Until 4:45 a.m. The following impacts are expected. Creeks and streams may rise out of their banks. Roads and streets may be flooded. Additional details, at 12:43 a.m., Doppler radar indicated slow-moving thunderstorms with rainfall rates of 1 to 3 inches per hour moving into the area. Minor flooding may begin shortly after the onset of rainfall. Some locations that will experience flooding include Kankakee, Bourbonnais, Bradley, Pontiac, Watsika, Gilman, Hersher, Clifton, Chatsworth, Limestone, St. Anne, Forest, Sheldon, Chabance, Piper City, Ashcom, Aroma Park, Hopkins Park, and Cullum. http://, for safety information, visit www.weather.gov/safety/flood. A flood advisory means minor flooding along waterways and other poor drainage areas is imminent or may already be occurring. Persons in the advisory area should use caution and avoid flood waters. The following is a summary of watches, warnings, and advisories in effect. For the WXJ76 listening area, a severe thunderstorm warning remains in effect until 1:45 a.m. for the following county, Ford, Illinois. A flood watch remains in effect until 7 a.m., and now includes the following county, Ford, Illinois. Severe thunderstorm watch number 550 remains in effect until 4 a.m. for the following county, Ford, Illinois. A flood advisory has been issued until 4:45 a.m. for the following county, Ford, Illinois. At 1 a.m. at the Champaign Airport, skies were partly cloudy. The temperature was 77 degrees, the dew point was 74, and the relative humidity was 90%. The wind was south at 8 miles an hour, gusting to 18. The pressure was 29.95 inches and falling. Elsewhere around the area, temperatures were around 80 degrees. It was clear at Terre Haute and Springfield. It was partly cloudy at Rantoul, Paris, and Mattoon. It was mostly cloudy at Peoria and Decatur. At Bloomington, it was cloudy. And once again at 1 a.m. at the Champaign Airport, under partly cloudy skies, the temperature was 77. The time is currently 1:12 a.m. Central Daylight Time. 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The tornado warning for northeastern Livingston, southwestern Kankakee, and north central Ford counties will expire at 1:15 a.m. The storm which prompted the warning has weakened and no longer appears capable of producing a tornado. Therefore, the warning will be allowed to expire. However, small hail and heavy rain are still possible with this thunderstorm. A severe thunderstorm watch remains in effect until 4 a.m. for central, northeastern, and east central Illinois. A severe thunderstorm warning remains in effect until 1:45 a.m. for northeastern Livingston, southwestern Kankakee, north central Ford, and northwestern Iroquois counties. At 1:06 a.m., severe thunderstorms were located along a line extending from Clifton to near Odell, moving east at 25 miles per hour. Expected hazards include 60 miles per hour wind gusts. This is a radar indicated threat. The following impacts are expected. Expect damage to roofs, siding, and trees. Locations impacted include Pontiac, Dwight, Hersher, Clifton, Chabance, Odell, Ashcom, Cullum, St. Emin, Buckingham, Cabaret, Kempton, Campus, Emmington, Stell, and Irwin. Flood advisory in effect until 4:45 a.m. early this morning. What? Flooding caused by excessive rainfall is expected. Where? Central Livingston County, North Central Ford County, Northern Iroquois County, Kankakee County. When? Until 4:45 a.m. The following impacts are expected. Creeks and streams may rise out of their banks. Roads and streets may be flooded. Additional details, at 12:43 a.m., Doppler radar indicated slow-moving thunderstorms with rainfall rates of 1 to 3 inches per hour moving into the area. Minor flooding may begin shortly after the onset of rainfall. Some locations that will experience flooding include Kankakee, Bourbonnais, Bradley, Pontiac, Watsika, Gilman, Hersher, Clifton, Chatsworth, Limestone, St. Anne, Forest, Sheldon, Chabance, Piper City, Ashcom, Aroma Park, Hopkins Park, and Cullum. http://, for safety information, visit

www.weather.gov/safety/flood. A flood advisory means minor flooding along waterways and other poor drainage areas is imminent or may already be occurring. Persons in the advisory area should use caution and avoid flood waters. The following is a summary of watches, warnings and advisories in effect. For the WXJ76 listening area, a severe thunderstorm warning remains in effect until 1:45 a.m. for the following county, Ford, Illinois. A flood watch remains in effect until 7 a.m., and now includes the following county, Ford, Illinois. Severe thunderstorm watch number 550 remains in effect until 4 a.m. for the following county, Ford, Illinois. A flood advisory has been issued until 4:45 a.m. for the following county, Ford, Illinois. At 1 a.m. at the Champaign Airport, skies were partly cloudy. The temperature was 77 degrees, the dew point was 74, and the relative humidity was 90%. The wind was south at 8 miles an hour, gusting to 18. The pressure was 29.95 inches and falling. Elsewhere around the area, temperatures were around 80 degrees. It was clear at Terre Haute and Springfield. It was partly cloudy at Rantoul, Paris, and Mattoon. It was mostly cloudy at Peoria and Decatur. At Bloomington, it was cloudy. And once again at 1 a.m. at the Champaign Airport, under partly cloudy skies, the temperature was 77. The time is currently 1:16 a.m. Central Daylight Time. 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The tornado warning for northeastern Livingston, southwestern Kankakee and north-central Ford counties will expire at 1:15 a.m. The storm which prompted the warning has weakened and no longer appears capable of producing a tornado. Therefore, the warning will be allowed to expire. However, small hail and heavy rain are still possible with this thunderstorm. A severe thunderstorm watch remains in effect until 4 a.m. for central, northeastern and east-central Illinois. A severe thunderstorm warning remains in effect until 1:45 a.m. for northeastern Livingston, southwestern Kankakee, north-central Ford and northwestern Iroquois counties. At 1:06 a.m., severe thunderstorms were located along a line extending from Clifton to near Odell, moving east at 25 miles per hour. Expected hazards include 60 miles per hour wind gusts. This is a radar-indicated threat. The following impacts are expected. Expect damage to roofs, siding, and trees. Locations impacted include Pontiac, Dwight, Hersher, Clifton, Chambance, Odell, Ashcombe, Cullum, St. Emin, Buckingham, Cabaret, Kempton, Campus, Emmington, Stell, and Irwin. Flood advisory in effect until 4:45 a.m. early this morning. What flooding caused by excessive rainfall is expected? Where, central Livingston County, north central Ford County, northern Iroquois County, Kankakee County, when, until 4:45 a.m. The following impacts are expected, creeks and streams may rise out of their banks. Roads and streets may be flooded. Additional details, at 12:43 a.m., Doppler radar indicated slow-moving thunderstorms with rainfall rates of 1 to 3 inches per hour moving into the area. Minor flooding may begin shortly after the onset of rainfall. Some locations that will experience flooding include Kankakee, Bourbonnais, Bradley, Pontiac, Watsika, Gilman, Hersher, Clifton, Chatsworth, Limestone, St. Anne, Forest, Sheldon, Chambance.

National Weather Service in Chicago has issued a flash flood warning for northeastern Livingston County, north central Ford County, southwestern Kankakee County, until 5:15 a.m. At 1:18 a.m., Doppler radar indicated slow-moving thunderstorms with rainfall rates of 1 to 3 inches per hour moving through the area. Up to 1.5 inches of rain have fallen so far west of Hersher. Flash flooding is ongoing or expected to begin shortly. Expected hazards include flash flooding caused by thunderstorms. Source, radar. The following impacts are expected: rapid onset flooding of creeks, streams, drainage ditches, streets, underpasses, low-lying areas, and other poor drainage areas. Some locations that will experience flash flooding include Odell, Cullum, Sun Emin, Buckingham, Cabaret, Kempton, Reddick, Emmington, and Stale. Flood advisory in effect until 4:45 a.m. early this morning. What flooding caused by excessive rainfall is expected? Where? Central Livingston County, north central Ford County, northern Iroquois County, Kankakee County, when, until 4:45 a.m. The following impacts are expected: creeks and streams may rise out of their banks. Roads and streets may be flooded. Additional details: at 12:43 a.m., Doppler radar indicated slow-moving thunderstorms with rainfall rates of 1 to 3 inches per hour moving into the area. Minor flooding may begin shortly after the onset of rainfall. Some locations that will experience flooding include Kankakee, Bourbonnais, Bradley, Pontiac, Watsika, Gilman, Hersher, Clifton, Chatsworth, Limestone, St. Anne, Forest, Sheldon, Chabance, Piper City, Ashcombe, Aroma Park, Hopkins Park, and Cullum. http://for safety information, visit www.weather.gov/safety/flood. A flood advisory means minor flooding along waterways.

National Weather Service in Chicago has issued a severe thunderstorm warning for Central Ford County, Central Iroquois County, until 2:15 a.m. At 1:20 a.m., severe thunderstorms were located along a line extending from Cullum to 7 miles southwest of Wetumpka near Martinton, moving southeast at 35 miles per hour. Expected hazards include 60 miles per hour wind gusts and quarter-size hail. This is a radar-indicated threat. The following impacts are expected. Hail damage to vehicles is expected. Expect wind damage to roofs, siding, and trees. Locations impacted include Wetumpka, Gilman, Milford, Onarga, Sheldon, Piper City, Stockland, Crescent City, Danforth, Woodland, Fogville, and Iroquois. Flood advisory in effect until 4:45 a.m. early this morning. What? Flooding caused by excessive rainfall is expected. Where? Central Livingston County, North Central Ford County, Northern Iroquois County, Kankakee County. When? Until 4:45 a.m. The following impacts are expected. Creeks and streams may rise out of their banks. Roads and streets may be flooded. Additional details, at 12:43 a.m., Doppler radar indicated slow-moving thunderstorms with rainfall rates of 1 to 3 inches per hour moving into the area. Minor flooding may begin shortly after the onset of rainfall. Some locations that will experience flooding include Kankakee, Bourbonnais, Bradley, Pontiac, Wetumpka, Gilman, Hersher, Clifton, Chatsworth, Limestone, St. Anne, Forest, Sheldon, Chabance, Piper City, Ashcombe, Aroma Park, Hopkins Park, and Cullum. http://for safety information, visit www.weather.gov/safety/flood. A flood advisory means minor flooding along waterways and other poor drainage areas is imminent or may already be occurring. Persons in the advisory area should use caution and avoid flood waters. The following is a summary of watches, warnings, and advisories in effect. For the WXJ76 listening area, a severe thunderstorm warning remains in effect until 1:45 a.m. for the following county, Ford, Illinois. A flash flood warning has been issued until 5:15 a.m. for the following county, Ford, Illinois. A severe thunderstorm warning has been issued until 2:15 a.m. for the following county, Ford, Illinois. A flood watch remains in effect until 7 a.m., and now includes the following county, Ford, Illinois. Severe thunderstorm watch number 550 remains in effect until 4 a.m. for the following county, Ford, Illinois. A flood advisory has been issued until 4:45 a.m. for the following county, Ford, Illinois. At 1 a.m. at the Champaign Airport, skies were partly cloudy. The temperature was 77 degrees, the dew point was 74, and the relative humidity was 90%. The wind was south at 8 miles an hour, gusting to 18.

At the Champagne Airport, under partly cloudy skies, the temperature was 77. The time is currently 1:25 a.m. Central Daylight Time. 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The National Weather Service in Chicago has issued a severe thunderstorm warning for Central Fordham County, Central Iroquois County, until 2:15 a.m. At 1:20 a.m., severe thunderstorms were located along a line extending from Cullum to 7 miles southwest of Wauseka to near Martinton, moving southeast at 35 miles per hour. Expected hazards include 60 miles per hour wind gusts and quarter-size hail. This is a radar-indicated threat. The following impacts are expected. Hail damage to vehicles is expected. Expect wind damage to roofs, siding, and trees. Locations impacted include Wauseka, Gilman, Milford, Onarga, Sheldon, Piper City, Stockland, Crescent City, Danforth, Woodland, Fayetteville, and Iroquois. A severe thunderstorm warning remains in effect until 1:45 a.m. for northeastern Livingston, southwestern Kankakee, north-central Ford, and northwestern Iroquois counties. At 1:06 a.m., severe thunderstorms were located along a line extending from Clifton to near Odell, moving east at 25 miles per hour. Expected hazards include 60 miles per hour wind gusts. This is a radar-indicated threat. The following impacts are expected. Expect damage to roofs, siding, and trees. Locations impacted include Pontiac, Dwight, Hersher, Clifton, Chabance, Odell, Ashcombe, Cullum, Sun Emin, Buckingham, Cabaret, Kempton, Campus, Emmington, Stell, and Irwin. The National Weather Service in Chicago has issued a flash flood warning for northeastern Livingston County, north-central Fordham County, southwestern Kankakee County, until 5:15 a.m. At 1:18 a.m., Doppler radar indicated slow-moving thunderstorms with rainfall rates of 1 to 3 inches per hour moving through the area. Up to 1.5 inches of rain have fallen so far west of Hersher. Flash flooding is ongoing or expected to begin shortly. Expected hazards include flash flooding caused by thunderstorms. Source, radar. The following impacts are expected: rapid onset flooding of creeks, streams, drainage ditches, streets, underpasses, low-lying areas, and other poor drainage areas. Some locations that will experience flash flooding include Odell, Cullum, Sun Emin, Buckingham, Cabaret, Kempton, Reddick, Emmington, and Stell. Flood advisory in effect until 4:45 a.m. early this morning. What? Flooding caused by excessive rainfall is expected. Where? Central Livingston County, north-central Fordham County, northern Iroquois County, Kankakee County. When? Until 4:45 a.m. The following impacts are expected. Creeks and streams may rise out of their banks. Roads and streets may be flooded. Additional details, at 12:43 a.m., Doppler radar indicated slow-moving thunderstorms with rainfall rates of 1 to 3 inches per hour moving into the area. Minor flooding may begin shortly after the onset of rainfall. Some locations that will experience flooding include Kankakee, Bourbonnais, Bradley, Pontiac, Wauseka, Gilman, Hersher, Clifton, Chatsworth, Limestone, St. Anne, Forest, Sheldon, Chabance, Piper City, Ashcombe, Aroma Park, Hopkins Park, and Cullum. http://for safety information, visit www.weather.gov/safety/flood. A flood advisory means minor flooding along waterways and other poor drainage areas is imminent or may already be occurring. Persons in the advisory area should use caution and avoid flood waters. The following is a summary of watches, warnings, and advisories in effect. For the WXJ76 listening area, a severe thunderstorm warning remains in effect until 1:45 a.m. for the following county: Ford, Illinois. A flash flood warning has been issued until 5:15 a.m. for the following county: Ford, Illinois. A severe thunderstorm warning has been issued until 2:15 a.m. for the following county: Ford, Illinois. A flood watch remains in effect until 7 a.m., and now includes the following county: Ford, Illinois. Severe thunderstorm watch number 550 remains in effect until 4 a.m. for the following county: Ford, Illinois. A flood advisory has been issued until 4:45 a.m. for the following county: Ford, Illinois. At 1 a.m.

The Champagne Airport, skies were partly cloudy. The temperature was 77 degrees, the dew point was 74, and the relative humidity was 90%. The wind was south at 8 miles an hour, gusting to 18. The pressure was 29.95 inches and falling. Elsewhere around the area, temperatures were around 80 degrees. At Springfield, it was clear. It was partly cloudy at Rantoul, Paris, Terre Haute, and Mattoon. It was mostly cloudy at Peoria, Indicator. At Bloomington, it was cloudy. And once again at 1 a.m. at the Champaign Airport, under partly cloudy skies, the temperature was 77. The time is currently 1:31 a.m. Central Daylight Time. 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The National Weather Service in Chicago has issued a severe thunderstorm warning for Central Ford County, Central Iroquois County, until 2:15 a.m. At 1:20 a.m., severe thunderstorms were located along a line extending from Cullum to 7 miles southwest of Wauseatha near Martinton, moving southeast at 35 miles per hour. Expected hazards include 60 miles per hour wind gusts and quarter-size hail. This is a radar-indicated threat. The following impacts are expected. Hail damage to vehicles is expected. Expect wind damage to roofs, siding, and trees. Locations impacted include Wauseatha, Gilman, Milford, Onarga.

The National Weather Service in Chicago has issued a tornado warning for East Central Livingston County, North Central Ford County, until 2 a.m. At 1:31 a.m., severe thunderstorms capable of producing a tornado were located along a line extending from near Cullum to San Amin, moving east at 30 miles per hour. Expected hazards include tornado. This is a radar-indicated threat. The following impacts are expected. Flying debris will be dangerous to those caught without shelter. Mobile homes will be damaged or destroyed. Damage to roofs, windows, and vehicles will occur. Tree damage is likely. These dangerous storms will be near Cullum around 1:35 a.m. The National Weather Service in Chicago has issued a severe thunderstorm warning for Central Ford County, Central Iroquois County, until 2:15 a.m. At 1:20... The National Weather Service in Chicago has issued a severe thunderstorm warning for Central Ford County, Central Iroquois County, until 2:15 a.m. At 1:20 a.m., severe thunderstorms were located along a line extending from Cullum to 7 miles southwest of Wetsuppet near Martinton, moving southeast at 35 miles per hour. Expected hazards include 60 miles per hour wind gusts and quarter-size hail. This is a radar-indicated threat. The following impacts are expected. Hail damage to vehicles is expected. Expect wind damage to roofs, siding, and trees. Locations impacted include Wetsuppet, Gilman, Milford, Onarga, Sheldon, Piper City, Stockland, Crescent City, Danforth, Woodland, Fogville, and Iroquois. A severe thunderstorm warning remains in effect until 1:45 a.m. for northeastern Livingston, southwestern Kankakee, north-central Ford, and northwestern Iroquois counties. At 1:06 a.m., severe thunderstorms were located along a line extending from Clifton to near Odell, moving east at 25 miles per hour. Expected hazards include 60 miles per hour wind gusts. This is a radar-indicated threat. The following impacts are expected. Expect damage to roofs, siding, and trees. Locations impacted include Pontiac, Dwight, Hersher, Clifton, Chabance, Odell, Ashcombe, Cullum, San Amin, Buckingham, Cabaret, Kempton, Campus, Emmington, Stell, and Irwin. The National Weather Service in Chicago has issued a flash flood warning for northeastern Livingston County, north-central Ford County, southwestern Kankakee County, until 5:15 a.m. At 1:18 a.m., Doppler radar indicated slow-moving thunderstorms with rainfall rates of 1 to 3 inches per hour moving through the area. Up to 1.5 inches of rain have fallen so far.

west of Hershire. Flash flooding is ongoing or expected to begin shortly. Expected hazards include flash flooding caused by thunderstorms. Source, radar. The following impacts are expected: rapid onset flooding of creeks, streams, drainage ditches, streets, underpasses, low-lying areas, and other poor drainage areas. Some locations that will experience flash flooding include Odell, Colham, St. Emin, Buckingham, Cabaret, Kempton, Reddick, Emmington, and Stale. Flood advisory in effect until 4:45 a.m. early this morning. What? Flooding caused by excessive rainfall is expected. Where? Central Livingston County, North Central Ford County, Northern Iroquois County, Kankakee County. When? Until 4:45 a.m. The following impacts are expected: creeks and streams may rise out of their banks. Roads and streets may be flooded. Additional details: at 12:43 a.m., Doppler radar indicated slow-moving thunderstorms with rainfall rates of 1 to 3 inches per hour moving into the area. Minor flooding may begin shortly after the onset of rainfall. Some locations that will experience flooding include Kankakee, Bourbonnais, Bradley, Pontiac, Watsika, Gilman, Hersher, Clifton, Chatsworth, Limestone, St. Anne, Forest, Sheldon, Chebance, Piper City, Ashcombe, Aroma Park, Hopkins Park, and Cullum. http://, for safety information, visit www.weather.gov/safety/flood. A flood advisory means minor flooding along waterways and other poor drainage areas is imminent or may already be occurring. Persons in the advisory area should use caution and avoid flood waters. The following is a summary of watches, warnings, and advisories in effect. For the WXJ76 listening area, a severe thunderstorm warning remains in effect until 1:45 a.m. for the following county: Ford, Illinois. A flash flood warning has been issued until 5:15 a.m. for the following county: Ford, Illinois. A severe thunderstorm warning has been issued until 2:15 a.m. for the following county: Ford, Illinois. A tornado warning has been issued until 2 a.m. for the following county: Ford, Illinois. A flood watch remains in effect until 7 a.m., and now includes the following county: Ford, Illinois. Severe thunderstorm watch number 550 remains in effect until 4 a.m. for the following county: Ford, Illinois. A flood advisory has been issued until 4:45 a.m. for the following county: Ford, Illinois. At 1 a.m. at the Champaign Airport, skies were partly cloudy. The temperature was 77 degrees, the dew point was 74, and the relative humidity was 90%. The wind was south at 8 miles an hour, gusting to 18. The pressure was 29.95 inches and falling. Elsewhere around the area, temperatures were around 80 degrees. At Springfield, it was clear. It was partly cloudy at Rantoul, Paris, Terre Haute, and Mattoon. It was mostly cloudy at Peoria, Indicator. At Bloomington, it was cloudy. And once again at 1 a.m. at the Champaign Airport, under partly cloudy skies, the temperature was 77. The time is currently 1:38 a.m. Central Daylight Time. 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The National Weather Service in Chicago has issued a tornado warning for East Central Livingston County, North Central Ford County, until 2 a.m. At 1:31 a.m., severe thunderstorms capable of producing a tornado were located along a line extending from near Cullum to St. Emin, moving east at 30 miles per hour. Expected hazards include tornado. This is a radar-indicated threat. The following impacts are expected: flying debris will be dangerous to those caught without shelter. Mobile homes will be damaged or destroyed. Damage to roofs, windows, and vehicles will occur. Tree damage is likely. These dangerous storms will be near Cullum around 1:35 a.m. The National Weather Service in Chicago has issued a severe thunderstorm warning for Central Ford County, Central Iroquois County, until 2:15 a.m. At 1:20 a.m., severe thunderstorms were located along a line extending from Cullum to 7 miles southwest of Watsika to near Martinton, moving southeast at 35 miles per hour. Expected hazards include 60 miles per hour wind gusts and quarter-size hail. This is a radar-indicated threat.
The following impacts are expected. Hail damage to vehicles is expected. Expect wind damage to roofs, siding, and trees. Locations impacted include Watsika, Gilman, Milford, Onarga, Sheldon, Piper City, Stockland, Crescent City, Danforth, Woodland, Fogville, and Iroquois. A severe thunderstorm warning remains in effect until 1:45 a.m. for northeastern Livingston, southwestern Kankakee, north-central Ford, and northwestern Iroquois counties. At 1:06 a.m., severe thunderstorms were located along a line extending from Clifton to near Odell, moving east at 25 miles per hour. Expected hazards include 60 miles per hour wind gusts. This is a radar-indicated threat. The following impacts are expected. Expect damage to roofs, siding, and trees. Locations impacted include Pontiac, Dwight, Hersher, Clifton, Chabance, Odell, Ashcom, Cullum, Sarnamin, Buckingham, Cabaret, Kempton, Campus, Emmington, Stell, and Irwin. The National Weather Service in Chicago has issued a flash flood warning for northeastern Livingston County, north-central Ford County, southwestern Kankakee County, until 5:15 a.m. At 1:18 a.m., Doppler radar indicated slow-moving thunderstorms with rainfall rates of 1 to 3 inches per hour moving through the area. Up to 1.5 inches of rain have fallen so far west of Hersher. Flash flooding is ongoing or expected to begin shortly. Expected hazards include flash flooding caused by thunderstorms. Source, radar. The following impacts are expected: rapid onset flooding of creeks, streams, drainage ditches, streets, underpasses, low-lying areas, and other poor drainage areas. Some locations that will experience flash flooding include Odell, Cullum, Sarnamin, Buckingham, Cabaret, Kempton, Reddick, Emmington, and Stell. Flood advisory in effect until 4:45 a.m. early this morning. What flooding caused by excessive rainfall is expected? Where? Central...

National Weather Service in Chicago has issued a severe thunderstorm warning for East Central Livingston County, Central Ford County, Iroquois County, Southern Newton County, Indiana, Benton County, Indiana, Southwestern Jasper County, Indiana, until 3:15 a.m. or 4:15 a.m. Eastern Daylight Time. At 1:41 a.m. or 2:41 a.m. Eastern Daylight Time, severe thunderstorms were located along a line extending from Sunemmon to Ashtom to 7 miles north of Sheldon, moving southeast at 25 miles per hour. Expected hazards include 60 miles per hour wind gusts and nickel-size hail. This is a radar-indicated threat. The following impacts are expected: expect damage to roofs, siding, and trees. Locations impacted include Watsika, Fowler, Gilman, Kentlin, Clifton, Milford, Otterbein, Chatsworth, Remington, Onarga, Forest, Oxford, Sheldon, Goodland, Brook, Cessna Park, Piper City, Boswell, Ashcombe, Buckley, Cullum, Sunemmon, Martinton, Earl Park, and Stockland. Flood advisory in effect until 4:45 a.m. early this morning. What flooding caused by excessive rainfall is expected? Where? Central Livingston County, North Central Ford County, Northern Iroquois County, Kankakee County. When? Until 4:45 a.m. The following impacts are expected: creeks and streams may rise out of their banks. Roads and streets may be flooded. Additional details: at 12:43 a.m., Doppler radar indicated slow-moving thunderstorms with rainfall rates of 1 to 3 inches per hour moving into the area. Minor flooding may begin shortly after the onset of rainfall. Some locations that will experience flooding include Kankakee, Bourbonnais, Bradley, Pontiac, Watsika, Gilman, Hersher, Clifton, Chatsworth, Limestone, St. Anne, Forest, Sheldon, Chabance, Piper City, Ashcombe, Aroma Park, Hopkins Park, and Cullum. http://. 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A flood advisory means minor flooding along waterways and other poor drainage areas is imminent or may already be occurring. Persons in the advisory area should use caution and avoid flood waters. The following is a summary of

Warnings and advisories in effect. For the WXJ76 listening area, a severe thunderstorm warning remains in effect until 1:45 a.m. for the following county, Ford, Illinois. A flash flood warning has been issued until 5:15 a.m. for the following county, Ford, Illinois. A severe thunderstorm warning has been issued until 2:15 a.m. for the following county, Ford, Illinois. A tornado warning has been issued until 2 a.m. for the following county, Ford, Illinois. A severe thunderstorm warning has been issued until 3:15 a.m. for the following county, Ford, Illinois. A flood watch remains in effect until 7 a.m., and now includes the following county, Ford, Illinois. Severe thunderstorm watch number 550 remains in effect until 4 a.m. for the following county, Ford, Illinois. A flood advisory has been issued until 4:45 a.m. for the following county, Ford, Illinois. The following is a summary of watches, warnings and advisories in effect. For the WXJ76 listening area, a flash flood warning has been issued until 5:15 a.m. for the following county, Ford, Illinois. A severe thunderstorm warning has been issued until 2:15 a.m. for the following county, Ford, Illinois. A tornado warning has been issued until 2 a.m. for the following county, Ford, Illinois. A severe thunderstorm warning has been issued until 3:15 a.m. for the following county, Ford, Illinois. A flood watch remains in effect until 7 a.m., and now includes the following county, Ford, Illinois. Severe thunderstorm watch number 550 remains in effect until 4 a.m. for the following county, Ford, Illinois. A flood advisory has been issued until 4:45 a.m. for the following county, Ford, Illinois. At 1 a.m. at the Champaign Airport, skies were partly cloudy. The severe thunderstorm warning for northeastern Livingston, southwestern Kankakee, north-central Ford and northwestern Iroquois counties has expired. The storms which prompted the warning have moved out of most of the warned area. Therefore, the warning has been allowed to expire. However, a severe thunderstorm warning remains in effect until 3:15 a.m. for southeast Livingston, northern Ford, and most of Iroquois counties until 3:15 a.m. A severe thunderstorm watch remains in effect until 4 a.m. for central, northeastern and east central Illinois. A tornado warning remains in effect until 2 a.m. for north central Ford County. At 1:46 a.m., severe thunderstorms capable of producing tornadoes were located along a line extending from 7 miles north of Piper City to near Column, moving east at 35 miles per hour. Expected hazards include tornado. This is a radar-indicated threat. The following impacts are expected. Flying debris will be dangerous to those caught without shelter. Mobile homes will be damaged or destroyed. Damage to roofs, windows, and vehicles will occur. Tree damage is likely. These tornadic storms will remain over mainly rural areas of north-central Ford County. At 1 a.m. at the Champaign Airport, skies were partly cloudy. The temperature was 77 degrees, the dew point was 74, and the relative humidity was 90%. The wind was south at 8 miles an hour, gusting to 18. The pressure was 29.95 inches and falling. Elsewhere around the area, temperatures were around 80 degrees. At Springfield, it was clear. It was partly cloudy at Rantoul, Paris, Terre Haute, and Mattoon. It was mostly cloudy at Peoria, Indicator. At Bloomington, it was cloudy. And once again at 1 a.m. at the Champaign Airport, under partly cloudy skies, the temperature was 77. The time is currently 1:49 a.m. Central Daylight Time. 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The National Weather Service in Chicago has issued a severe thunderstorm warning for Central Ford County, Central Iroquois County, until 2:15 a.m. At 1:20 a.m., severe thunderstorms were located along a line extending from Cullum to 7 miles southwest of Wauseka to near Martinton, moving southeast at 35 miles per hour. Expected hazards include 60 miles per hour wind gusts and a severe thunderstorm warning remains in effect until 2:15 a.m. for Central Ford and Central Iroquois counties. At 1:49 a.m., severe thunderstorms were located along a line extending from near Piper City to Sheldon, moving east at 25 miles per hour. Expected hazards include 60 miles per hour wind gusts and Nicholson.

tail. This is a radar-indicated threat. The following impacts are expected. Expect damage to roofs, siding, and trees. Locations impacted include Watsika, Gilman, Milford, Onarga, Sheldon, Piper City, Stockland, Crescent City, Danforth, Woodland, Fogville, and Iroquois. The severe thunderstorm warning for northeastern Livingston, southwestern Kankakee, north-central Ford, and northwestern Iroquois counties has expired. The storms which prompted the warning have moved out of most of the warned area. Therefore, the warning has been allowed to expire. However, a severe thunderstorm warning remains in effect until 3:15 a.m. for southeast Livingston, northern Ford, and most of Iroquois counties until 3:15 a.m. A severe thunderstorm watch remains in effect until 4 a.m. for central, northeastern, and east central Illinois. A tornado warning remains in effect until 2 a.m. for north central Ford County. At 1:46 a.m., severe thunderstorms capable of producing tornadoes were located along a line extending from 7 miles north of Piper City to near Cullum, moving east at 35 miles per hour. Expected hazards include tornado. This is a radar-indicated threat. The following impacts are expected. Flying debris will be dangerous to those caught without shelter. Mobile homes will be damaged or destroyed. Damage to roofs, windows, and vehicles will occur. Tree damage is likely. These tornadic storms will remain over mainly rural areas of north-central Ford County. A severe thunderstorm warning remains in effect until 2:15 a.m. for central Ford and central Iroquois counties. At 1:49 a.m., severe thunderstorms were located along a line extending from near Piper City to Sheldon, moving east at 25 miles per hour. Expected hazards include 60 miles per hour wind gusts and nickel-size hail. This is a radar-indicated threat. The following impacts are expected. Expect damage to roofs, siding, and trees. Locations impacted include Watsika, Gilman, Milford, Onarga, Sheldon, Piper City, Stockland, Crescent City, Danforth, Woodland, Fogville, and Iroquois. The National Weather Service in Chicago has issued a flash flood warning for northeastern Livingston County, north-central Ford County, southwestern Kankakee County, until 5:15 a.m. At 1:18 a.m., Doppler radar indicated slow-moving thunderstorms with rainfall rates of 1 to 3 inches per hour moving through the area. Up to 1.5 inches of rain have fallen so far west of Hersher. Flash flooding is ongoing or expected to begin shortly. Expected hazards include flash flooding caused by thunderstorms. Source, radar. The following impacts are expected. Rapid on...

National Weather Service in Chicago has issued a flash flood warning for north central Fordham County, northern Iroquois County, southwestern Kankakee County, until 4:45 a.m. At 1:52 a.m., Doppler radar indicated slow-moving thunderstorms with rainfall rates of 1 to 2 inches per hour moving into an area that already received 1.5 inches of rainfall due to an earlier storm. Flash flooding is ongoing or expected to begin shortly. Expected hazards include flash flooding caused by thunderstorms. Source, radar. The following impacts are expected: rapid onset flooding of creeks, streams, drainage ditches, streets, underpasses, low-lying areas, and other poor drainage areas. Some locations that will experience flash flooding include Watsika, Gilman, Hersher, Clifton, Sheldon, Chebance, Ashcombe, Martinton, Crescent City, Danforth, Donovan, and Iroquois. The National Weather Service in Chicago has issued a flash flood warning for northeastern Livingston County, north central Fordham County, southwestern Kankakee County, until 5:15 a.m. At 1:18 a.m., Doppler radar indicated slow-moving thunderstorms with rainfall rates of 1 to 3 inches per hour moving through the area. Up to 1.5 inches of rain have fallen so far west of Hersher. Flash flooding is ongoing or expected to begin shortly. Expected hazards include flash flooding caused by thunderstorms. Source, radar. The following impacts are expected: rapid onset flooding of creeks, streams, drainage ditches, streets, underpasses, low-lying areas, and other poor drainage areas. Some locations that will experience flash flooding include Odell, Cullum, St. Emin, Buckingham, Cabaret, Kempton, Reddick, Emmington, and Stale. The National Weather Service in Chicago has issued a flash flood warning for north central Fordham County, northern Iroquois County, southwestern Kankakee County, until 4:45 a.m. At 1:52 a.m., Doppler radar indicated slow-moving thunderstorms with rainfall rates of 1 to 2 inches per hour moving into an area that already received 1.5 inches of rainfall due to an earlier. The tornado warning for north central Fordham County will expire at 2 a.m. The storms which prompted the warning have moved out of the area. Therefore, the warning will be allowed to expire. A severe thunderstorm watch remains in effect until 4 a.m. for East Central Illinois. The National Weather Service in Chicago has issued a flash flood warning for North Central Fordham County, Northern Iroquois County, Southwestern Kankakee County, until 4:45 a.m. At 1:52 a.m., Doppler radar indicated slow-moving thunderstorms with rainfall rates of 1 to 2 inches per hour moving into an area that already received 1.5 inches of rainfall due to an earlier storm. Flash flooding is ongoing or expected to begin shortly. Expected hazards include flash flooding caused by thunderstorms. Source, radar. The following impacts are expected: rapid onset flooding of creeks, streams, drainage ditches, streets, underpasses, low-lying areas, and other poor drainage areas. Some locations that will experience flash flooding include Watsika, Gilman, Hersher, Clifton, Sheldon, Chebance, Ashcombe, Martinton, Crescent City, Danforth, Donovan, and Iroquois. Flood advisory in effect until 4:45 a.m. early this morning. What? Flooding caused by excessive rainfall is expected. Where? Central Livingston County, North Central Fordham County, Northern Iroquois County, Kankakee County. When? Until 4:45 a.m. The following impacts are expected: creeks and streams may rise out of their banks. Roads and streets may be flooded. Additional details: at 12:43 a.m., Doppler radar indicated slow-moving thunderstorms with rainfall rates of 1 to 3 inches per hour moving into the area. Minor flooding may begin shortly after the onset of rainfall. Some locations that will experience flooding include Kankakee, Bourbonnais, Bradley, Pontiac, Watsika, Gilman, Hersher, Clifton, Chatsworth, Limestone, St. Anne, Forest, Sheldon, Chebance, Piper City, Ashcombe, Aroma Park, Hopkins Park, and Cullum. http://. 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A flood advisory means minor flooding along waterways and other poor drainage areas is imminent or may already be occurring. Persons in the advisory area should use caution and avoid flood waters.
flood advisory in effect until 6 a.m. or 7 a.m. Eastern Daylight Time early this morning. What flooding caused by excessive rainfall is expected? Where? Southeastern Livingston County, Central Ford County, Iroquois County, Benton County, Indiana, Southern Jasper County, Indiana, Southern Newton County, Indiana, when, until 6 a.m. or 7 a.m. Eastern Daylight Time. The following impacts are expected. Creeks and streams may rise out of their banks. Roads and streets may be flooded. Additional details, at 1:54 a.m. or 2:54 a.m. Eastern Daylight Time, Doppler radar indicated slow-moving thunderstorms with rainfall rates of 1 to 2 inches per hour moving into the area. Minor flooding may begin shortly after the onset of heavy rainfall. Some locations that will experience flooding include Rensselaer, Fowler, Kentland, Milford, Otterbein, Chatsworth, Remington, Morocco, Onarga, Forest, Oxford, Goodlin, Brook, Cessna Park, Boswell, Buckley, Earl Park, and Stockland. http://forsafetyinformation, visit www.weather.gov/safety/flood. A flood advisory means minor flooding along waterways and other poor drainage areas is imminent or may already be occurring. Persons in the advisory area should use caution and avoid flood waters. The following is a summary of watches, warnings, and advisories in effect. For the WXJ76 listening area, a flash flood warning has been issued until 5:15 a.m. for the following county: Ford, Illinois. A severe thunderstorm warning has been issued until 3:15 a.m. for the following county: Ford, Illinois.

A severe thunderstorm warning remains in effect until 2:15 a.m. for the following county, Ford, Illinois. A flash flood warning has been issued until 4:45 a.m. for the following county, Ford, Illinois. A flood watch remains in effect until 7 a.m., and now includes the following county, Ford, Illinois. Severe thunderstorm watch number 550 remains in effect until 4 a.m. for the following county, Ford, Illinois. A flood advisory has been issued until 4:45 a.m. for the following county, Ford, Illinois. A flood advisory has been issued until 6 a.m. for the following county, Ford, Illinois. The time is currently 2 a.m. Central Daylight Time. 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The National Weather Service in Chicago has issued a severe thunderstorm warning for East Central Livingston County, Central Ford County, Iroquois County, Southern Newton County, Indiana, Benton County, Indiana, Southwestern Jasper County, Indiana, until 3:15 a.m. or 4:15 a.m. Eastern Daylight Time. At 1:41 a.m. or 2:41 a.m. Eastern Daylight Time, severe thunderstorms were located along a line extending from Sunem to Ashcombe to 7 miles north of Sheldon, moving southeast at 25 miles per hour. Expected hazards include 60 miles per hour wind gusts and nickel-size hail. This is a radar-indicated threat. The following impacts are expected: expects damage to roofs, siding, and trees. Locations impacted include Watsika, Fowler, Gilman, Kentland, Clifton, Milford, Otterbein, Chatsworth, Remington, Onarga, Forest, Oxford, Sheldon, Goodland, Brook, Cessna Park, Piper City, Boswell, Ashcombe, Buckley, Cullum, Sunem Inn, Martinton, Earl Park, and Stockland. A severe thunderstorm warning remains in effect until 2:15 a.m. for Central Ford and Central Iroquois counties. At 1:49 a.m., severe thunderstorms were located along a line extending from near Piper City to Sheldon, moving east at 25 miles per hour. Expected hazards include 60 miles per hour wind gusts and nickel-size hail. This is a radar-indicated threat. The following impacts are expected: expects damage to roofs, siding, and trees. Locations impacted include Watsika, Gilman, Milford, Onarga, Sheldon, Piper City, Stockland, Crescent City, Danforth, Woodland, Fayetteville, and Iroquois. The tornado warning for North Central Ford County will expire at 2 a.m. The storms which prompted the warning have moved out of the area. Therefore, the warning will be allowed to expire. A severe thunderstorm watch remains in effect until 4 a.m. for East Central Illinois. The National Weather Service in Chicago has issued a flash flood warning for northeastern Livingston County, north central Ford County, southwestern Kankakee County, until 5:15 a.m. At 1:18 a.m., Doppler radar indicated slow-moving thunderstorms with rainfall rates of 1 to 3 inches per hour moving through the area. Up to 1.5 inches of rain have fallen so far west of Hersher. Flash flooding is ongoing or expected to begin shortly. Expected hazards include flash flooding caused by thunderstorms. Source, radar. The following impacts are expected: rapid onset flooding of creeks, streams, drainage ditches, streets, underpasses, low-lying areas, and other poor drainage areas. Some locations that will experience flash flooding include Odell, Cullum, Sunem Inn, Buckingham, Cabaret, Kempton, Reddick, Emmington, and Stale. The National Weather Service in Chicago has issued a flash flood warning for north central Ford County, northern Iroquois County, southwestern Kankakee County, until 4:45 a.m. A severe thunderstorm warning remains in effect until 3:15 a.m. or 4:15 a.m. Eastern Daylight Time for central Ford, Iroquois, southern Newton, Benton, and southwestern Jasper counties. At 2:03 a.m. or 3:03 a.m. Eastern Daylight Time, severe thunderstorms were located along a line extending from near Piper City to Gilman to Earl Park, moving southeast at 40 miles per hour. Expected hazards include 60 miles per hour wind gusts and nickel-size hail. This is a radar-indicated threat. The following impacts are expected: expects damage to roofs, siding, and trees. Locations impacted include Watsika, Fowler, Gilman, Kentland, Milford, Otterbein, Remington, Onarga, Oxford, Sheldon, Goodland, Cessna Park, Piper City, Boswell, Buckley, Earl Park, Stockland,

Crescent City, Danforth, Woodland, Wellington, Fayville, Ambia, Iroquois, and Dunnington. The National Weather Service in Chicago has issued a flash flood warning for north central Ford County, northern Iroquois County, southwestern Kankakee County, until 4:45 a.m. At 1:52 a.m., Doppler radar indicated slow-moving thunderstorms with rainfall rates of 1 to 2 inches per hour moving into an area that already received 1.5 inches of rainfall due to an earlier storm. Flash flooding is ongoing or expected to begin shortly. Expected hazards include flash flooding caused by thunderstorms. Source, radar. The following impacts are expected: rapid onset flooding of creeks, streams, drainage ditches, streets, underpasses, low-lying areas, and other poor drainage areas. Some locations that will experience flash flooding include Watsika, Gilman, Hersher, Clifton, Sheldon, Shebance, Ashcombe, Martinton, Crescent City, Danforth, Donovan, and Iroquois. Flood advisory in effect until 4:45 a.m. early this morning. What flooding caused by excessive rainfall is expected? Where? Central Livingston County, north central Ford County, northern Iroquois County, Kankakee County. When? Until 4:45 a.m. The following impacts are expected: creeks and streams may rise out of their banks. Roads and streets may be flooded. Additional details: at 12:43 a.m., Doppler radar indicated slow-moving thunderstorms with rainfall rates of 1 to 3 inches per hour moving into the area. Minor flooding may begin shortly after the onset of rainfall. Some locations that will experience flooding include Kankakee, Bourbonnais, Bradley, Pontiac, Watsika, Gilman, Hersher, Clifton, Chatsworth, Limestone, St. Anne, Forest, Sheldon, Shebance, Piper City, Ashcombe, Aroma Park, Hopkins Park, and Cullum. http://forsafetyinformation. The severe thunderstorm warning for central Ford and central Iroquois counties will expire at 2:15 a.m. The current warning will expire at 2:15 a.m. However, the warned area remains in another severe thunderstorm warning until 3:15 a.m. A severe thunderstorm watch remains in effect until 4 a.m. for central and east central Illinois. Flood advisory in effect until 4:45 a.m. early this morning. What flooding caused by excessive rainfall is expected? Where? Central Livingston County, north central Ford County, northern Iroquois County, Kankakee County. When? Until 4:45 a.m. The following impacts are expected: creeks and streams may rise out of their banks. Roads and streets may be flooded. Additional details: at 12:43 a.m., Doppler radar indicated slow-moving thunderstorms with rainfall rates of 1 to 3 inches per hour moving into the area. Minor flooding may begin shortly after the onset of rainfall. Some locations that will experience flooding include Kankakee, Bourbonnais, Bradley, Pontiac, Watsika, Gilman, Hersher, Clifton, Chatsworth, Limestone, St. Anne, Forest, Sheldon, Shebance, Piper City, Ashcombe, Aroma Park, Hopkins Park, and Cullum. http://forsafetyinformation. Visit www.weather.gov/safety/flood. A flood advisory means minor flooding along waterways and other poor drainage areas is imminent or may already be occurring. Persons in the advisory area should use caution and avoid flood waters. Flood advisory in effect until 6 a.m. or 7 a.m. Eastern Daylight Time early this morning. What flooding caused by excessive rainfall is expected? Where? Southeastern Livingston County, Central Ford County, Iroquois County, Benton County, Indiana, Southern Jasper County, Indiana, Southern Newton County, Indiana. When? Until 6 a.m. or 7 a.m. Eastern Daylight Time. The following impacts are expected: creeks and streams may rise out of their banks. Roads and streets may be flooded. Additional details: at 1:54 a.m. or 2:54 a.m. Eastern Daylight Time, Doppler radar indicated slow-moving thunderstorms with rainfall rates of 1 to 2 inches per hour moving into the area. Minor flooding may begin shortly after the onset of heavy rainfall. Some locations that will experience flooding include Rensselaer, Fowler, Kentland, Milford, Otterbein, Chatsworth, Remington, Morocco, Onarga, Forest, Oxford, Goodland, Brook, Cessna Park, Boswell, Buckley, Earl Park, and Stockland. http://forsafetyinformation. 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

flood. A flood advisory means minor flooding along waterways and other poor drainage areas is imminent or may already be occurring. Persons in the advisory area should use caution and avoid flood waters. The following is a summary of watches, warnings and advisories in effect. For the WXJ76 listening area, a flash flood warning has been issued until 5:15 a.m. for the following county, Ford, Illinois. A flash flood warning has been issued until 4:45 a.m. for the following county, Ford, Illinois. A severe thunderstorm warning remains in effect until 3:15 a.m. for the following county, Ford, Illinois. A flood watch remains in effect until 7 a.m., and now includes the following county, Ford, Illinois. Severe thunderstorm watch number 550 remains in effect until 4 a.m. for the following county, Ford, Illinois. A flood advisory has been issued until 4:45 a.m. for the following county, Ford, Illinois. A flood advisory has been issued until 6 a.m. for the following county, Ford, Illinois. At 2 a.m. at the Champaign Airport, skies were partly cloudy. The temperature was 77 degrees, the dew point was 75, and the relative humidity was 93%. The wind was south at 10 miles an hour, gusting to 18. The pressure was 29.95 inches and steady. Elsewhere around the area, temperatures were around 80 degrees. It was partly cloudy at Paris, Terre Haute, Mattoon, and Decatur. It was mostly cloudy at Peoria and Rentoul. It was cloudy at Bloomington and Springfield. And once again at 2 a.m. at the Champaign Airport, under partly cloudy skies, the temperature was 77. The time is currently 2:12 a.m. Central Daylight Time. 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A severe thunderstorm warning remains in effect until 3:15 a.m. or 4:15 a.m. Eastern Daylight Time for Central Ford, Iroquois, Southern Newton, Benton and Southwestern Jasper Counties. At 2:03 a.m. or 3:03 a.m. Eastern Daylight Time, severe thunderstorms were located along a line extending from near Piper City to Gilman to Earl Park, moving southeast at 40 miles per hour. Expected hazards include 60 miles per hour wind gusts and nickel-size hail. This is a radar-indicated threat. The following impacts are expected. Expect damage to roofs, siding, and trees. Locations impacted include Watsika, Fowler, Gilman, Kentland, Milford, Otterbein, Remington, Onarga, Oxford, Sheldon, Goodlin, Cessna Park, Piper City, Boswell, Buckley, Earl Park, Stockland, Crescent City, Danforth, Woodland, Wellington, Fauville, Ambia, Iroquois, and Dunnington. The severe thunderstorm warning for Central Ford and Central Iroquois counties will expire at 2:15 a.m. The current warning will expire at 2:15 a.m. However, the warned area remains in another severe thunderstorm warning until 3:15 a.m. A severe thunderstorm watch remains in effect until 4 a.m. for Central and East Central Illinois. The National Weather Service in Chicago has issued a flash flood warning for northeastern Livingston County, north central Ford County, southwestern Kankakee County, until 5:15 a.m. At 1:18 a.m., Doppler radar indicated slow-moving thunderstorms with rainfall rates of 1 to 3 inches per hour moving through the area. Up to 1.5 inches of rain have fallen so far west of Hersher. Flash flooding is ongoing or expected to begin shortly. Expected hazards include flash flooding caused by thunderstorms. Source, radar. The following impacts are expected: rapid onset flooding of creeks, streams, drainage ditches, streets, underpasses, low-lying areas, and other poor drainage areas. Some locations that will experience flash flooding include Odell, Cullum, Sun Em Inn, Buckingham, Cabaret, Kempton, Reddick, Emmington, and Stell. The National Weather Service in Chicago has issued a flash flood warning for north central Ford County, northern Iroquois County, southwestern Kankakee County, until 4:45 a.m. At 1:52 a.m., Doppler radar indicated slow-moving thunderstorms with rainfall rates of 1 to 2 inches per hour moving into an area that already received 1.5 inches of rainfall due to an earlier storm. Flash flooding is ongoing or expected to begin shortly. Expected hazards include flash flooding caused by thunderstorms. Source, radar. The following impacts are expected: rapid onset flooding.
flooding of creeks, streams, drainage ditches, streets, underpasses, low-lying areas, and other poor drainage areas. Some locations that will experience flash flooding include Watsika, Gilman, Hersher, Clifton, Sheldon, Chebets, Ashcom, Martinton, Crescent City, Danforth, Donovan, and Iroquois. 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Programming originates from NOAA's National Weather Service office in Lincoln and transmits from the WCIA television tower near Seymour. 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Now for the official National Weather Service forecast for Champaign, Urbana, and surrounding areas of East Central Illinois. Rest of tonight, partly cloudy with a slight chance of showers and thunderstorms. Some thunderstorms may produce damaging winds and large hail. Near steady temperature in the mid-70s. Southwest winds 10 to 15 miles an hour. Chance of rain 20%. Monday, partly sunny with a slight chance of showers and thunderstorms. Humid with highs in the upper 80s. Southwest winds 10 to 15 miles an hour with gusts up to 25 miles an hour. Chance of rain 20%. Heat index values up to 101. Monday night, mostly cloudy. A slight chance of showers and thunderstorms until midnight, then a chance of showers and thunderstorms after midnight. Humid with lows in the lower 70s. South winds 5 to 10 miles an hour. Chance of rain 50%. Tuesday, partly sunny with a chance of showers and thunderstorms. Humid with highs in the upper 80s. Southwest winds 10 to 15 miles an hour. Chance of rain 50%. Heat index values up to 102. Tuesday night, partly cloudy with a chance of showers and thunderstorms. Humid with lows in the lower 70s. Southwest winds 5 to 10 miles an hour. Chance of rain 50%. Wednesday, mostly sunny with a chance of showers. A chance of thunderstorms in the afternoon. Highs in the upper 80s. Chance of rain 50%. Wednesday night through Thursday night, showers likely with a chance of thunderstorms. Lows in the upper 60s. Highs in the lower 80s. Chance of rain 70%. Friday, a chance of showers in the morning. Mostly cloudy. Highs in the lower 80s. Chance of rain 50%. Friday night, mostly cloudy. A chance of showers and thunderstorms after midnight. Lows in the mid-60s. Chance of rain 50%. Saturday, a chance of showers in the morning. Partly sunny. Highs in the lower 80s. Chance of rain 50%. Saturday night, partly cloudy. A chance of showers after midnight. Lows in the upper 60s. The severe thunderstorm warning for central Ford County is canceled. The storms which prompted the warning have moved out of the warned area. Therefore, the warning has been canceled. A severe thunderstorm watch remains in effect until 4 a.m. or 5 a.m. Eastern Daylight Time for East Central Illinois and Northwestern Indiana. 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The severe thunderstorm warning for central Ford County is canceled. The storms which prompted the warning have moved out of the warned area. Therefore, the warning has been canceled. A severe thunderstorm watch remains in effect until 4 a.m. or 5 a.m. Eastern Daylight Time for East Central Illinois and Northwestern Indiana. The National Weather Service in Chicago has issued a flash flood warning for northeastern Livingston County, north central Ford County, southwestern Kankakee County, until 5:15 a.m. At 1:18 a.m., Doppler radar indicated slow-moving thunderstorms with rainfall rates of 1 to 3 inches per hour moving through the area. Up to 1.5 inches of rain have fallen so far west of Hersher. Flash flooding is ongoing or expected to begin shortly. Expected hazards include flash flooding caused by thunderstorms. Source, radar. The following impacts are expected: rapid onset flooding of creeks, streams, drainage ditches,
streets, underpasses, low-lying areas, and other poor drainage areas. Some locations that will experience flash flooding include Odell, Cullum, St. Emin, Buckingham, Cabaret, Kempton, Reddick, Emmington, and Stale. The National Weather Service in Chicago has issued a flash flood warning for north central Fordham County, northern Iroquois County, southwestern Kankakee County, until 4:45 a.m. At 1:52 a.m., Doppler radar indicated slow-moving thunderstorms with rainfall rates of 1 to 2 inches per hour moving into an area that already received 1.5 inches of rainfall due to an earlier storm. Flash flooding is ongoing or expected to begin shortly. Expected hazards include flash flooding caused by thunderstorms. Source, radar. The following impacts are expected: rapid onset flooding of creeks, streams, drainage ditches, streets, underpasses, low-lying areas, and other poor drainage areas. Some locations that will experience flash flooding include Watsika, Gilman, Hersher, Clifton, Sheldon, Chebance, Ashcombe, Martinton, Crescent City, Danforth, Donovan, and Iroquois. Flood advisory in effect until 4:45 a.m. early this morning. What flooding caused by excessive rainfall is expected? Where? Central Livingston County, north central Fordham County, northern Iroquois County, Kankakee County. When? Until 4:45 a.m. The following impacts are expected: creeks and streams may rise out of their banks. Roads and streets may be flooded. Additional details: at 12:43 a.m., Doppler radar indicated slow-moving thunderstorms with rainfall rates of 1 to 3 inches per hour moving into the area. Minor flooding may begin shortly after the onset of rainfall. Some locations that will experience flooding include Kankakee, Bourbonnais, Bradley, Pontiac, Watsika, Gilman, Hersher, Clifton, Chatsworth, Limestone, St. Anne, Forest, Sheldon, Chebance, Piper City, Ashcombe, Aroma Park, Hopkins Park, and Cullum. http://for safety information, visit www.weather.gov/safety/flood. A flood advisory means minor flooding along waterways and other poor drainage areas is imminent or may already be occurring. Persons in the advisory area should use caution and avoid flood waters. Flood advisory in effect until 6 a.m. or 7 a.m. Eastern Daylight Time early this morning. What flooding caused by excessive rainfall is expected? Where? Southeastern Livingston County, Central Fordham County, Iroquois County, Benton County, Indiana, Southern Jasper County, Indiana, Southern Newton County, Indiana. When? Until 6 a.m. or 7 a.m. Eastern Daylight Time. The following impacts are expected: creeks and streams may rise out of their banks. Roads and streets may be flooded. Severe thunderstorm watch number 550 remains in effect until 4 a.m. for the following county: Ford, Illinois. Remember, a severe thunderstorm watch means the conditions are favorable for the development of severe weather, including large hail and damaging winds, in and close to the watch area. While severe weather may not be imminent, persons should remain alert for rapidly changing weather conditions and listen for later statements and possible warnings. Stay tuned to NOAA Weather Radio, commercial radio and television outlets, or internet sources for the latest severe weather information. Flood advisory in effect until 6 a.m. or 7 a.m. Eastern Daylight Time early this morning. What flooding caused by excessive rainfall is expected? Where? Southeastern Livingston County, Central Fordham County, Iroquois County, Benton County, Indiana, Southern Jasper County, Indiana, Southern Newton County, Indiana. When? Until 6 a.m. or 7 a.m. Eastern Daylight Time. The following impacts are expected: creeks and streams may rise out of their banks. Roads and streets may be flooded. Additional details: at 1:54 a.m. or 2:54 a.m. Eastern Daylight Time, Doppler radar indicated slow-moving thunderstorms with rainfall rates of 1 to 2 inches per hour moving into the area. Minor flooding may begin shortly after the onset of heavy rainfall. Some locations that will experience flooding include Rensselaer, Fowler, Kentland, Milford, Otterbein, Chatsworth, Remington, Morocco, Onarga, Forest, Oxford, Goodlin, Brook, Cessna Park, Boswell, Buckley, Earl Park, and Stockland. http://for safety information, visit www.weather.gov/safety/flood. A flood advisory means minor flooding along waterways and other

A flash flood warning has been issued until 4:45 a.m. for the following county, Ford, Illinois. A flood watch remains in effect until 7 a.m., and now includes the following county, Ford, Illinois. Severe thunderstorm watch number 550 remains in effect until 4 a.m. for the following county, Ford, Illinois. A flood advisory has been issued until 4:45 a.m. for the following county, Ford, Illinois. A flood advisory has been issued until 6 a.m. for the following county, Ford, Illinois. At 2 a.m. at the Champaign Airport, skies were partly cloudy. The temperature was 77 degrees, the dew point was 75, and the relative humidity was 93%. The wind was south at 10 miles an hour, gusting to 18. The pressure was 29.95 inches and steady. Elsewhere around the area, temperatures were around 80 degrees. It was partly cloudy at Rantoul, Paris, Terre Haute, Mattoon, and Decatur. At Peoria, it was mostly cloudy. It was cloudy at Bloomington and Springfield. And once again at 2 a.m. at the Champaign Airport, under partly cloudy skies, the temperature was 77. The time is currently 2:27 a.m. Central Daylight Time. 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The severe thunderstorm warning for Central Ford County is canceled. The storms which prompted the warning have moved out of the warned area. Therefore, the warning has been canceled. A severe thunderstorm watch remains in effect until 4 a.m. or 5 a.m. Eastern Daylight Time for East Central Illinois and Northwestern Indiana. The National Weather Service in Chicago has issued a flash flood warning for Northeastern Livingston County, North Central Ford County, Southwestern Kankakee County until 5:15 a.m. At 1:18 a.m., Doppler radar indicated slow-moving thunderstorms with rainfall rates of 1 to 3 inches per hour moving through the area. Up to 1.5 inches of rain have fallen so far west of Hersher. Flash flooding is ongoing or expected to begin shortly. Expected hazards include flash flooding caused by thunderstorms. Source, radar. The following impacts are expected: rapid onset flooding of creeks, streams, drainage ditches, streets, underpasses, low-lying areas, and other poor drainage areas. Some locations that will experience flash flooding include Odell, Cullum, Sun Emin, Buckingham, Cabaret, Kempton, Reddick, Emmington, and Stell. The National Weather Service in Chicago has issued a flash flood warning for North Central Ford County, Northern Iroquois County, Southwestern Kankakee County until 4:45 a.m. At 1:52 a.m., Doppler radar indicated slow-moving thunderstorms with rainfall rates of 1 to 2 inches per hour moving into an area that already received 1.5 inches of rainfall due to an earlier storm. Flash flooding is ongoing or expected to begin shortly. Expected hazards include flash flooding caused by thunderstorms. Source, radar. The following impacts are expected: rapid onset flooding of creeks, streams, drainage ditches, streets, underpasses, low-lying areas, and other poor drainage areas. Some locations that will experience flash flooding include Watsika, Gilman, Hersher, Clifton, Sheldon, Chebets, Ashcombe, Martinton, Crescent City, Danforth, Donovan, and Iroquois. Flood advisory in effect until 4:45 a.m. early this morning. What? Flooding caused by excessive rainfall is expected. Where? Central Livingston County, North Central Ford County, Northern Iroquois County, Kankakee County. When? Until 4:45 a.m. The following impacts are expected: creeks and streams may rise out of their banks. Roads and streets may be flooded. Additional details: at 12:43 a.m., Doppler radar indicated slow-moving thunderstorms with rainfall rates of 1 to 3 inches per hour moving into the area. Minor flooding may begin shortly after the onset of rainfall. Some locations that will experience flooding include Kankakee, Bourbonnais, Bradley, Pontiac, Watsika, Gilman, Hersher, Clifton, Chatsworth, Limestone, St. Anne, Forest, Sheldon, Chebets, Piper City, Ashcombe, Aroma Park, Hopkins Park, and Cullum. http://for safety information, visit www.weather.gov/safety/flood. A flood advisory means minor flooding along waterways and other poor drainage areas is imminent or may already be occurring. Persons in the advisory area should use caution.

and avoid flood waters. Flood advisory in effect until 6 a.m. or 7 a.m. Eastern Daylight Time early this morning. What flooding caused by excessive rainfall is expected? Where? Southeastern Livingston County, Central Ford County, Iroquois County, Benton County, Indiana, Southern Jasper County, Indiana, Southern Newton County, Indiana. When? Until 6 a.m. or 7 a.m. Eastern Daylight Time. The following impacts are expected. Creeks and streams may rise out of their banks. Roads and streets may be flooded. Additional details, at 1:54 a.m. or 2:54 a.m. Eastern Daylight Time, Doppler radar indicated slow-moving thunderstorms with rainfall rates of 1 to 2 inches per hour moving into the area. Minor flooding may begin shortly after the onset of heavy rainfall. Some locations that will experience flooding include Rensselaer, Fowler, Kentland, Milford, Otterbine, Chatsworth, Remington, Morocco, Onarga, Forest, Oxford, Goodland, Brook, Cessna Park, Boswell, Buckley, Earl Park, and Stockland. http://forsafetyinformation, visit www.weather.gov/safety/flood. A flood advisory means minor flooding along waterways and other poor drainage areas is imminent or may already be occurring. Persons in the advisory area should use caution and avoid flood waters. The following is a summary of watches, warnings, and advisories in effect. For the WXJ76 listening area, a flash flood warning has been issued until 5:15 a.m. for the following county: Ford, Illinois. A flash flood warning has been issued until 4:45 a.m. for the following county: Ford, Illinois. A flood watch remains in effect until 7 a.m. and now includes the following county: Ford, Illinois. Severe thunderstorm watch number 550 remains in effect until 4 a.m. for the following county: Ford, Illinois. A flood advisory has been issued until 4:45 a.m. for the following county: Ford, Illinois. A flood advisory has been issued until 6 a.m. for the following county: Ford, Illinois. 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A flood advisory has been issued until 4:45 a.m. for the following county: Ford, Illinois. A flood advisory has been issued until 6 a.m. for the following county: Ford, Illinois. 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Now for the official National Weather Service forecast for Champaign, Urbana, and surrounding areas of East Central Illinois. Rest of tonight, partly cloudy with a slight chance of showers and thunderstorms. Some thunderstorms may produce damaging winds and large hail. Near steady temperature in the mid-70s. Southwest winds 10 to 15 miles an hour. Chance of rain 20%. Monday, partly sunny with a slight chance of showers and thunderstorms. Humid with highs in the upper 80s. Southwest winds 10 to 15 miles an hour with gusts up to 25 miles an hour. Chance of rain 20%. Heat index values up to 101. Monday night, mostly cloudy. A slight chance of showers and thunderstorms until midnight, then a chance of showers and thunderstorms after midnight. Humid with lows in the lower 70s. South winds 5 to 10 miles an hour. Chance of rain 50%. Tuesday, partly sunny with a chance of showers and thunderstorms. Humid with highs in the upper 80s. Southwest winds 10 to 15 miles an hour. Chance of rain 50%. Heat index values up to 102. Tuesday night, partly cloudy with a chance of showers and thunderstorms. Humid with lows in the lower 70s. Southwest winds 5 to 10 miles an hour. Chance of rain 50%. Wednesday, mostly sunny with a chance of showers. A chance of thunderstorms in the afternoon. Highs in the upper 80s. Chance of rain 50%. Wednesday night through Thursday night, showers likely with a chance of thunderstorms. Lows in the upper 60s. Highs in the lower 80s. Chance of rain 70%. Friday, a chance of showers in the morning. Mostly cloudy. Highs in the lower 80s. Chance of rain 50%. Friday night, mostly cloudy. A chance of showers and thunderstorms after midnight. Lows in the mid-60s. Chance of rain 50%. Saturday, a chance of showers in the morning. Partly sunny. Highs in the lower 80s.

chance of rain 50%. Saturday night, partly cloudy. A chance of showers after midnight. Lows in the upper 60s. Chance of rain 30%. Sunday, mostly sunny. Highs in the lower 80s. Again, the forecast for Champaign, Urbana and surrounding areas of East Central Illinois for the rest of tonight, partly cloudy with a slight chance of showers and thunderstorms. Some thunderstorms may produce damaging winds and large hail. Near steady temperature in the mid-70s. Southwest winds 10 to 15 miles an hour. Chance of rain 20%. The following is a summary of watches, warnings and advisories in effect. For the WXJ76 listening area, a flash flood warning has been issued until 5:15 a.m. for the following county, Ford, Illinois. A flash flood warning has been issued until 4:45 a.m. for the following county, Ford, Illinois. A flood watch remains in effect until 7 a.m., and now includes the following county, Ford, Illinois. Severe thunderstorm watch number 550 remains in effect until 4 a.m. for the following county, Ford, Illinois. A flood advisory has been issued until 4:45 a.m. for the following county, Ford, Illinois. A flood advisory has been issued until 6 a.m. for the following county, Ford, Illinois. At 2 a.m. at the Champaign Airport, skies were partly cloudy. The temperature was 77 degrees, the dew point was 75, and the relative humidity was 93%. The wind was south at 10 miles an hour, gusting to 18. The pressure was 29.95 inches and steady. Elsewhere around the area, temperatures were around 80 degrees. It was partly cloudy at Rantoul, Paris, Terre Haute, Mattoon, and Decatur. At Peoria, it was mostly cloudy. It was cloudy at Bloomington and Springfield. And once again at 2 a.m. at the Champaign Airport, under partly cloudy skies, the temperature was 77. Here is a flood statement. What flash flooding caused by excessive rainfall is possible? Where portions of Illinois, including the following counties, Boone, Ford, Iroquois, LaSalle, Lee, Livingston, Ogle and Winnebago and Northwest Indiana, including the following county, Benton. When, until 7 a.m. or 8 a.m. Eastern Daylight Time Monday. The following impacts are expected, creeks and streams may rise out of their banks. Flooding may occur in poor drainage and urban areas. Roads and streets may be flooded. Additional details, showers and thunderstorms are developing along a stalled surface front. Atmospheric conditions are favorable for heavy rainfall with localized rainfall rates exceeding 2 inches per hour late this evening through the overnight. Slow storm motion and the potential for multiple rounds of rainfall will increase the threat for flooding in some areas. http://, for safety information, visit www.weather.gov/safety/flood. A flood watch for flash flooding means rapid onset flooding is possible, but not yet certain, based upon the latest forecasts. Flash flooding is a dangerous situation. Persons with interests along area rivers, creeks, and other waterways should monitor the latest forecasts and be prepared to take action should flooding develop. Flood advisory in effect until 4:45 a.m. early this morning. What flooding caused by excessive rainfall is expected? Where, central Livingston County, north central Ford County, northern Iroquois County, Kankakee County, when, until 4:45 a.m. The following impacts are expected, creeks and streams may rise out of their banks. Roads and streets may be flooded. Additional details, at 12:43 a.m., Doppler radar indicated slow-moving thunderstorms with rainfall rates of 1 to 3 inches per hour moving into the area. Minor flooding may begin shortly after the onset of rainfall. Some locations that will experience flooding include Kankakee, Bourbonnais, Bradley, Pontiac, Watsika, Gilman, Hersher, Clifton, Chatsworth, Limestone, St. Anne, Forest, Sheldon, Chebance, Piper City, Ashcombe, Aroma Park, Hopkins Park and Cullum. http://, for safety information, visit www.weather.gov/safety. Severe thunderstorm watch number 550 remains in effect until 4 a.m. for the following county, Ford, Illinois. Remember, a severe thunderstorm watch means the conditions are favorable for the development of severe weather, including large hail and damaging winds, in and close to the watch area.
While severe weather may not be imminent, persons should remain alert for rapidly changing weather conditions and listen for later statements and possible warnings. Stay tuned to NOAA Weather Radio, commercial radio and television outlets, or internet sources for the latest severe weather information. Flood advisory in effect until 4:45 a.m. early this morning. What flooding caused by excessive rainfall is expected? Where? Central Livingston County, North Central Ford County, Northern Iroquois County, Kankakee County. When? Until 4:45 a.m. The following impacts are expected. Creeks and streams may rise out of their banks. Roads and streets may be flooded. Additional details, at 12:43 a.m., Doppler radar indicated slow-moving thunderstorms with rainfall rates of 1 to 3 inches per hour moving into the area. Minor flooding may begin shortly after the onset of rainfall. Some locations that will experience flooding include Kankakee, Bourbonnais, Bradley, Pontiac, Watsika, Gilman, Hersher, Clifton, Chatsworth, Limestone, St. Anne, Forest, Sheldon, Chabance, Piper City, Ashcombe, Aroma Park, Hopkins Park, and Cullum. http://for safety information, visit www.weather.gov/safety/flood. A flood advisory means minor flooding along waterways and other poor drainage areas is imminent or may already be occurring. Persons in the advisory area should use caution and avoid flood waters. Flood advisory in effect until 6 a.m. or 7 a.m. Eastern Daylight Time early this morning. What? Flooding caused by excessive rainfall is expected. Where? Southeastern Livingston County, Central Ford County, Iroquois County, Benton County, Indiana, Southern Jasper County, Indiana, Southern Newton County, Indiana. When? Until 6 a.m. or 7 a.m. Eastern Daylight Time. The following impacts are expected. Creeks and streams may rise out of their banks. Roads and streets may be flooded. Additional details, at 1:54 a.m. or 2:54 a.m. Eastern Daylight Time, Doppler radar indicated slow-moving thunderstorms with rainfall rates of 1 to 2 inches per hour moving into the area. Minor flooding may begin shortly after the onset of heavy rainfall. Some locations that will experience flooding include Rensselaer, Fowler, Kentland, Milford, Otterbein, Chatsworth, Remington, Morocco, Onarga, Forest, Oxford, Goodland, Brook, Cessna Park, Boswell, Buckley, Earl Park, and Stockland. http://for safety information, visit www.weather.gov/safety/flood. A flood advisory means minor flooding along waterways and other poor drainage areas is imminent or may already be occurring. Persons in the advisory area should use caution and avoid flood waters. The National Weather Service in Chicago has issued a flash flood warning for northeastern Livingston County, north central Ford County, southwestern Kankakee County, until 5:15 a.m. At 1:18 a.m., Doppler radar indicated slow-moving thunderstorms with rainfall rates of 1 to 3 inches per hour moving through the area. Up to 1.5 inches of rain have fallen so far west of Hersher. Flash flooding is ongoing or expected to begin shortly. Expected hazards include flash flooding caused by thunderstorms. Source, radar. The following impacts are expected. Rapid onset flooding of creeks, streams, drainage ditches, streets, underpasses, low-lying areas, and other poor drainage areas. Some locations that will experience flash flooding include Odell, Cullum, Sun Emin, Buckingham, Cabaret, Kempton, Reddick, Emmington, and Stale. The National Weather Service in Chicago has issued a flash flood warning for north central Ford County, northern Iroquois County, southwestern Kankakee County, until 4:45 a.m. At 1:52 a.m., Doppler radar indicated slow-moving thunderstorms with rainfall rates of 1 to 2 inches per hour moving into an area that already received 1.5 inches of rainfall due to an earlier storm. Flash flooding is ongoing or expected to begin shortly. Expected hazards include flash flooding caused by thunderstorms. Source, radar. The following impacts are expected. Rapid onset flooding of creeks, streams, drainage ditches, streets, underpasses, low-lying areas, and other poor drainage areas. Some locations that will experience flash flooding include Watsika, Gilman, Hersher, Clifton, Sheldon, Chabance, Ashcombe, Martinton, Crescent City, Danforth, Donovan, and Iroquois. Severe thunder.

Storm watch number 550 remains in effect until 4 a.m. for the following county, Ford, Illinois. Remember, a severe thunderstorm watch means the conditions are favorable for the development of severe weather, including large hail and damaging winds, in and close to the watch area. While severe weather may not be imminent, persons should remain alert for rapidly changing weather conditions and listen for later statements and possible warnings. 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The time is currently 2:46 a.m. Central Daylight Time. 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Now for the official National Weather Service forecast for Champaign, Urbana and surrounding areas of East Central Illinois. Rest of tonight, partly cloudy with a slight chance of showers and thunderstorms. Some thunderstorms may produce damaging winds and large hail. Near steady temperature in the mid-70s. Southwest winds 10 to 15 miles an hour. Chance of rain 20%. Monday, partly sunny with a slight chance of showers and thunderstorms. Humid with highs in the upper 80s. Southwest winds 10 to 15 miles an hour with gusts up to 25 miles an hour. Chance of rain 20%. Heat index values up to 101. Monday night, mostly cloudy. A slight chance of showers and thunderstorms until midnight, then a chance of showers and thunderstorms after midnight. Humid with lows in the lower 70s. South winds 5 to 10 miles an hour. Chance of rain 50%. Tuesday, partly sunny with a chance of showers and thunderstorms. Humid with highs in the upper 80s. Southwest winds 10 to 15 miles an hour. Chance of rain 50%. Heat index values up to 102. Tuesday night, partly cloudy with a chance of showers and thunderstorms. Humid with lows in the lower 70s. Southwest winds 5 to 10 miles an hour. Chance of rain 50%. Wednesday, mostly sunny with a chance of showers. A chance of thunderstorms in the afternoon. Highs in the upper 80s. Chance of rain 50%. Wednesday night through Thursday night, showers likely with a chance of thunderstorms. Lows in the upper 60s. Highs in the lower 80s. Chance of rain 70%. Friday, a chance of showers in the morning. Mostly cloudy. Highs in the lower 80s. Chance of rain 50%. Friday night, mostly cloudy. A chance of showers and thunderstorms after midnight. Lows in the mid-60s. Chance of rain 50%. Saturday, a chance of showers in the morning. Partly sunny. Highs in the lower 80s. Chance of rain 50%. Saturday night, partly cloudy. A chance of showers after midnight. Lows in the upper 60s. Chance of rain 30%. Sunday, mostly sunny. Highs in the lower 80s. Again, the forecast for Champaign, Urbana and surrounding areas of East Central Illinois for the rest of tonight, partly cloudy with a slight chance of showers and thunderstorms. Some thunderstorms may produce damaging winds and large hail. Near steady temperature in the mid-70s. Southwest winds 10 to 15 miles an hour. Chance of rain 20%. 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Now for the official National Weather Service forecast for Champaign, Urbana and surrounding areas of East Central Illinois. Rest of tonight, partly cloudy with a slight chance of showers and thunderstorms. Some thunderstorms may produce damaging winds and large hail. Near steady temperature in the mid-70s. Southwest winds 10 to 15 miles an hour. Flash flood warning is canceled for northeastern Livingston, north central Ford and southwestern Kankakee counties, replaced with a flood advisory. Heavy rainfall has moved out of the area and no new flooding is expected. Standing water may be slow to recede overnight. See the flood advisory for more information. Now for the official National Weather Service forecast for Champaign, Urbana and surrounding areas of East Central Illinois. Rest of tonight, partly cloudy with a slight chance of showers and thunderstorms. Some thunderstorms may produce damaging winds and large hail. Near steady temperature in the mid-70s. South flash flood warning is canceled for north central Ford, northern Iroquois and southwestern Kankakee counties.

placed with a flood advisory. Heavy rainfall has moved out of the area and no new flooding is expected. Standing water may be slow to recede overnight. See the flood advisory for more information. Now for the official National Weather Service forecast for Champaign, Urbana and surrounding areas of East Central Illinois. Rest of tonight, partly cloudy with a slight chance of showers and thunderstorms. Some thunderstorms may produce damaging winds and large hail. Near steady temperature in the mid-70s. Southwest winds 10 to 15 miles an hour. Chance of rain 20%. Monday, partly sunny with a slight chance of showers and thunderstorms. Humid with highs in the upper 80s. Southwest winds 10 to 15 miles an hour with gusts up to 25 miles an hour. Chance of rain 20%. Heat index values up to 101. Monday night, mostly cloudy. A slight chance of showers and thunderstorms until midnight, then a chance of showers and thunderstorms after midnight. Humid with lows in the lower 70s. South winds 5 to 10 miles an hour. Chance of rain 50%. Tuesday, partly sunny with a chance of showers and thunderstorms. Humid with highs in the upper 80s. Southwest winds 10 to 15 miles an hour. Chance of rain 50%. Heat index values up to 102. Tuesday night, partly cloudy with a chance of showers and thunderstorms. Humid with lows in the lower 70s. Southwest winds 5 to 10 miles an hour. Chance of rain 50%. Wednesday, mostly sunny with a chance of showers. A chance of thunderstorms in the afternoon. Highs in the upper 80s. Chance of rain 50%. Wednesday night through Thursday night, showers likely with a chance of thunderstorms. Lows in the upper 60s. Highs in the lower 80s. Chance of rain 70%. Friday, a chance of showers in the morning. Mostly cloudy. Highs in the lower 80s. Chance of rain 50%. Friday night, mostly cloudy. A chance of showers and thunderstorms after midnight. Lows in the mid-60s. Chance of rain 50%. Saturday, a chance of showers in the morning. Partly sunny. Highs in the lower 80s. Chance of rain 50%. Saturday night, partly cloudy. A chance of showers after midnight. Lows in the upper 60s. Chance of rain 30%. Sunday, mostly sunny. Highs in the lower 80s. Again, the forecast for Champaign, Urbana and surrounding areas of East Central Illinois for the rest of tonight, partly cloudy with a slight chance of showers and thunderstorms. Some thunderstorms may produce damaging winds and large hail. Near steady temperature in the mid-70s. Southwest winds 10 to 15 miles an hour. Chance of rain 20%. The following is a summary of watches, warnings and advisories in effect. For the WXJ76 listening area, a flood watch remains in effect until 7 a.m. and now includes the following county, Ford, Illinois. Severe thunderstorm watch number 550 remains in effect until 4 a.m. for the following county, Ford, Illinois. A flood advisory has been issued until 4:45 a.m. for the following county, Ford, Illinois. A flood advisory has been issued until 6 a.m. for the following county, Ford, Illinois. A flood advisory has been issued until 10 a.m. for the following county, Ford, Illinois. The following is a summary of watches, warnings and advisories in effect. For the WXJ76 listening area, a flood watch remains in effect until 7 a.m. and now includes the following county, Ford, Illinois. Severe thunderstorm watch number 550 remains in effect until 4 a.m. for the following county, Ford, Illinois. A flood advisory has been issued until 4:45 a.m. for the following county, Ford, Illinois. A flood advisory has been issued until 10 a.m. for the following county, Ford, Illinois. At 2 a.m. at the Champaign Airport, skies were partly cloudy. The temperature was 77 degrees, the dew point was 75, and the relative humidity was 93%. The wind was south at 10 miles an hour, gusting to 18. The pressure was 29.95 inches and steady. Elsewhere around the area, temperatures were around 80 degrees. It was partly cloudy at Rantoul, Paris, Terre Haute, Mattoon, and Decatur. At Peoria, it was mostly cloudy. It was
at Bloomington and Springfield, and once again at 2 a.m. at the Champaign Airport, under partly cloudy skies, the temperature was 77. Flash flood warning is canceled for northeastern Livingston, north central Ford and southwestern Kankakee counties, replaced with a flood advisory. Heavy rainfall has moved out of the area and no new flooding is expected. Standing water may be slow to recede overnight. See the flood advisory for more information. Flash flood warning is canceled for north central Ford, northern Iroquois and southwestern Kankakee counties, replaced with a flood advisory. Heavy rainfall has moved out of the area and no new flooding is expected. Standing water may be slow to recede overnight. See the flood advisory for more information. Flood advisory in effect until 4:45 a.m. early this morning. What flooding caused by excessive rainfall is expected? Where? Central Livingston County, North Central Ford County, Northern Iroquois County, Kankakee County. When? Until 4:45 a.m. The following impacts are expected. Creeks and streams may rise out of their banks. Roads and streets may be flooded. Additional details, at 12:43 a.m., Doppler radar indicated slow-moving thunderstorms with rainfall rate. Severe thunderstorm watch number 550 remains in effect until 4 a.m. for the following county, Ford, Illinois. Remember, a severe thunderstorm watch means the conditions are favorable for the development of severe weather, including large hail and damaging winds, in and close to the watch area. While severe weather may not be imminent, persons should remain alert for rapidly changing weather conditions and listen for later statements and possible warnings. 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Now for the official National Weather Service forecast for Champaign, Urbana and surrounding areas of east central Illinois. Rest of tonight, partly cloudy with a slight chance of showers and thunderstorms. Some thunderstorms may produce damaging winds and large hail. Near steady temperature in the mid-70s. Southwest winds 10 to 15 miles an hour. Chance of rain 20%. Monday, partly sunny with a slight chance of showers and thunderstorms. Humid with highs in the upper 80s. Southwest winds 10 to 15 miles an hour with gusts up to 25 miles an hour. Chance of rain 20%. Heat index values up to 101. Monday night, mostly cloudy. A slight chance of showers and thunderstorms until midnight, then a chance of showers and thunderstorms after midnight. Humid with lows in the lower 70s. South winds 5 to 10 miles an hour. Chance of rain 50%. Tuesday, partly sunny with a chance of showers and thunderstorms. Humid with highs in the upper 80s. Southwest winds 10 to 15 miles an hour. Chance of rain 50%. Heat index values up to 102. Tuesday night, partly cloudy with a chance of showers and thunderstorms. Humid with lows in the lower 70s. Southwest winds 5 to 10 miles an hour. Chance of rain 50%. Wednesday, mostly sunny with a chance of showers. A chance of thunderstorms in the afternoon. Highs in the upper 80s. Chance of rain 50%. Wednesday night through Thursday night, showers likely with a chance of thunderstorms. Lows in the upper 60s. Highs in the lower 80s. Chance of rain 70%. Friday, a chance of showers in the morning. Mostly cloudy. Highs in the lower 80s. Chance of rain 50%. Friday night, mostly cloudy. A chance of showers and thunderstorms after midnight. Lows in the mid-60s. Chance of rain 50%. Saturday, a chance of showers in the morning. Partly sunny. Highs in the lower 80s. Chance of rain 50%. Saturday night, partly cloudy. A chance of showers after midnight. Lows in the upper 60s. Chance of rain 30%. Sunday, mostly sunny. Highs in the lower 80s. Again, the forecast for Champaign, Urbana and surrounding areas of east central Illinois for the rest of tonight, partly cloudy with a slight chance of showers and thunderstorms. Some thunderstorms may produce damaging winds and large hail. Near steady temperature in the mid-70s. Southwest winds 10 to 15 miles an hour. Chance of

20%. The following is a summary of watches, warnings, and advisories in effect. For the WXJ76 listening area, a flood watch remains in effect until 7 a.m., and now includes the following county: Ford, Illinois. Severe thunderstorm watch number 550 remains in effect until 4 a.m. for the following county: Ford, Illinois. A flood advisory has been issued until 4:45 a.m. for the following county: Ford, Illinois. A flood advisory has been issued until 10 a.m. for the following county: Ford, Illinois. Here is a flood statement. What? Flash flooding caused by excessive rainfall is possible. Where? Portions of Illinois, including the following counties: Boone, Ford, Iroquois, LaSalle, Lee, Livingston, Ogle, and Winnebago, and Northwest Indiana, including the following county: Benton. When? Until 7 a.m. or 8 a.m. Eastern Daylight Time Monday. The following impacts are expected: creeks and streams may rise out of their banks. Flooding may occur in poor drainage and urban areas. Roads and streets may be flooded. Additional details: showers and thunderstorms are developing along a stalled surface front. Atmospheric conditions are favorable for heavy rainfall, with localized rainfall rates exceeding 2 inches per hour late this evening through the overnight. Slow storm motion and the potential for multiple rounds of rainfall will increase the threat for flooding in some areas. http://for safety information, visit www.weather.gov/safety/flood. A flood watch for flash flooding means rapid onset flooding is possible, but not yet certain, based upon the latest forecasts. Flash flooding is a dangerous situation. Persons with interests along area rivers, creeks, and other waterways should monitor the latest forecasts and be prepared to take action should flooding develop. Flash flood warning is canceled for northeastern Livingston, north central Ford, and southwestern Kankakee counties, replaced with a flood advisory. Heavy rainfall has moved out of the area and no new flooding is expected. Standing water may be slow to recede overnight. See the flood advisory for more information. Flash flood warning is canceled for north central Ford, northern Iroquois, and southwestern Kankakee counties, replaced with a flood advisory. Heavy rainfall has moved out of the area and no new flooding is expected. Standing water may be slow to recede overnight. See the flood advisory for more information. Flood advisory in effect until 4:45 a.m. early this morning. What? Flooding caused by excessive rainfall is expected. Where? Central Livingston County, north central Ford County, northern Iroquois County, Kankakee County. When? Until 4:45 a.m. The following impacts are expected: creeks and streams may rise out of their banks. Roads and streets may be flooded. Additional details: at 12:43 a.m., Doppler radar indicated slow-moving thunderstorms with rainfall rates of 1 to 3 inches per hour moving into the area. Minor flooding may begin shortly after the onset of rainfall. Some locations that will experience flooding include Kankakee, Bourbonnais, Bradley, Pontiac, Wauseka, Gilman, Hersher, Clifton, Chatsworth, Limestone, St. Anne, Forest, Sheldon, Chabance, Piper City, Ashcom, Aroma Park, Hopkins Park, and Cullum. http://for safety information, visit www.weather.gov/safety/flood. A flood advisory means minor flooding along waterways and other poor drainage areas is imminent or may already be occurring. Persons in the advisory area should use caution and avoid flood waters. Flood advisory in effect until 10 a.m. or 11 a.m. Eastern Daylight Time this morning. What? Flooding caused by excessive rainfall is expected. Where? Northeastern Livingston County, north central Ford County, Iroquois County, southeastern Grundy County, southwestern Kankakee County, Benton County, Indiana, southwestern Newton County, Indiana. When? Until 10 a.m. or 11 a.m. Eastern Daylight Time tonight. The following impacts are expected: creeks and streams may rise out of their banks. Roads and streets may be flooded. Slow-moving or standing water may continue. High water may recede slowly from flooded areas. Additional details: at 2:48 a.m. or 3:48 a.m. Eastern Daylight Time, Doppler radar and automated rain gauges indicated heavy rainfall moving out of the area, but some streams will continue to rise due to earlier heavy rainfall. Standing water may also be slow to recede in some areas. Up to 3.
inches of rain occurred in northeastern Livingston County. Some locations that will experience flooding include Streeter, Watsika, Dwight, Fowler, Gilman, Kentland, Kersher, Clifton, Milford, Otterbine, Onarga, Oxford, Sheldon, Odell, South Streeter, Boswell, Ashcom, Cullum, Martinton, and Earl Park. http://. 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A flood advisory means minor flooding along waterways and other poor drainage areas is imminent or may already be occurring. Persons in the advisory area should use caution and avoid flood waters. Be especially cautious at night when it is harder to recognize the dangers of flooding. 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Programming originates from NOAA's National Weather Service office in Lincoln and transmits from the WCIA television tower near Seymour. The station serves the following counties: Champaign, DeWitt, Coles, Douglas, Edgar, Ford, Moultrie, Piatt, and Vermilion. WXJ76 is part of the All Hazards Network of NOAA Weather Radio. Flood advisory continues overnight tonight, replaces flash flood warnings previously in effect. The flood advisory continues overnight for portions of Livingston, Ford, Kankakee, Iroquois, Newton, Jasper, and Benton counties. Heavy rainfall is moving out of the area and earlier flash flood warnings have been canceled. Standing water may be slow to recede in some areas. See the flood advisory product for more information. Severe thunderstorm watch number 550 remains in effect until 4 a.m. for the following county: Ford, Illinois. Remember, a severe thunderstorm watch means the conditions are favorable for the development of severe weather, including large hail and damaging winds, in and close to the watch area. While severe weather may not be imminent, persons should remain alert for rapidly changing weather conditions and listen for later statements and possible warnings. 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Now for the official National Weather Service forecast for Champaign, Urbana, and surrounding areas of East Central Illinois. Today, partly sunny with a slight chance of showers and thunderstorms. Highs in the upper 80s. Southwest winds 10 to 15 miles an hour with gusts up to 25 miles an hour. Chance of rain 20%. Heat index values up to 101. Tonight, mostly cloudy. A slight chance of showers and thunderstorms until midnight, then a chance of showers and thunderstorms after midnight. Humid with lows in the lower 70s. South winds 5 to 10 miles an hour. Chance of rain 50%. Tuesday, partly sunny with a chance of showers and thunderstorms. Humid with highs in the upper 80s. Southwest winds 10 to 15 miles an hour. Chance of rain 50%. Heat index values up to 102. Tuesday night, partly cloudy with a chance of showers and thunderstorms. Humid with lows in the lower 70s. Southwest winds 5 to 10 miles an hour. Chance of rain 50%. Wednesday, mostly sunny with a chance of showers. A chance of thunderstorms in the afternoon. Humid with highs in the upper 80s. South winds 5 to 10 miles an hour, becoming west in the afternoon. Chance of rain 50%. Wednesday night through Thursday night, showers likely with a chance of thunderstorms. Lows in the upper 60s. Highs in the lower 80s. Chance of rain 70%. Friday, a chance of showers in the morning. Mostly cloudy. Highs in the lower 80s. Chance of rain 50%. Friday night, mostly cloudy. A chance of showers and thunderstorms after midnight. Lows in the mid-60s. Chance of rain 50%. Saturday, a chance of showers in the morning. Partly sunny. Highs in the lower 80s. Chance of rain 50%. Saturday night, partly cloudy. A chance of showers after midnight. Lows in the upper 60s. Chance of rain 30%. Sunday, mostly sunny. Highs in the lower 80s.

Again, the forecast for Champaign, Urbana, and surrounding areas of East Central Illinois for today, partly sunny with a slight chance of showers and thunderstorms. Highs in the upper 80s. Southwest winds 10 to 15 miles an hour with gusts up to 25 miles an hour. Chance of rain 20%. Heat index values up to 101. The following is a summary of watches, warnings, and advisories in effect. For the WXJ76 listening area, severe thunderstorm watch number 550 remains in effect until 4 a.m. for the following county, Ford, Illinois. A flood advisory has been issued until 4:45 a.m. for the following county, Ford, Illinois. A flood advisory has been issued until 10 a.m. for the following county, Ford, Illinois. At 3 a.m. at the Champaign Airport, skies were partly cloudy. The temperature was 77 degrees, the dew point was 74, and the relative humidity was 90%. The wind was south at 9 miles an hour. The pressure was 29.95 inches and steady. Elsewhere around the area, it was partly cloudy, with a temperature of 79 at Peoria, 78 at Terre Haute, 78 at Mattoon, and 79 at Decatur. At Bloomington, it was mostly cloudy, with a temperature of 78. At Springfield, it was cloudy, with a temperature of 81. And once again at 3 a.m. at the Champaign Airport, under partly cloudy skies, the temperature was 77. Here is a flood statement. The flood watch is canceled for portions of Illinois, including the following areas: Boone, Central Cook, DeKalb, DuPage, Eastern Will, Ford, Grundy, Iroquois, Kane, Kankakee, Kendall, LaSalle, Lake Illinois, Lee, Livingston, McHenry, Northern Cook, Northern Will, Ogle, Southern Cook, Southern Will and Winnebago, and Northwest Indiana, including the following areas: Benton, Jasper, Lake Inn, Newton, and Porter. Thunderstorms are exiting the area early this morning. Outside of ongoing flood advisories and warnings, no additional flooding is expected through 7 a.m. Therefore, the flood watch has been canceled. Please continue to heed remaining road closures. Flood advisory in effect until 4:45 a.m. early this morning. What flooding caused by excessive rainfall is expected? Where? Central Livingston County, North Central Ford County, Northern Iroquois County, Kankakee County. When? Until 4:45 a.m. The following impacts are expected: creeks and streams may rise out of their banks. Roads and streets may be flooded. Additional details: at 12:43 a.m., Doppler radar indicated slow-moving thunderstorms with rainfall rates of 1 to 3 inches per hour moving into the area. Minor flooding may begin shortly after the onset of rainfall. Some locations that will experience flooding include Kankakee, Bourbonnais, Bradley, Pontiac, Watsika, Gilman, Hersher, Clifton, Chatsworth, Limestone, St. Anne, Forest, Sheldon, Chabance, Piper City, Ashcombe, Aroma Park, Hopkins Park, and Cullum. http://, for safety information, visit www.weather.gov/safety/flood. A flood advisory means minor flooding along waterways and other poor drainage areas is imminent or may already be occurring. Persons in the advisory area should use caution and avoid flood waters. Flood advisory in effect until 10 a.m. or 11 a.m. Eastern Daylight Time this morning. What flooding caused by excessive rainfall is expected? Where? Northeastern Livingston County, North Central Ford County, Iroquois County, Southeastern Grundy County, Southwestern Kankakee County, Benton County, Indiana, Southwestern Newton County, Indiana. When? Until 10 a.m. or 11 a.m. Eastern Daylight Time tonight. The following impacts are expected: creeks and streams may rise out of their banks. Roads and streets may be flooded. Slow-moving or standing water may continue. High water may recede slowly from flooded areas. Additional details: at 2:48 a.m. or 3:48 a.m. Eastern Daylight Time, Doppler radar and automated rain gauges indicated heavy rainfall moving out of the area, but some streams will continue to rise due to earlier heavy rainfall. Standing water may also be slow to recede in some areas. Up to 3 inches of rain occurred in northeastern Livingston County. Some locations that will experience flooding include Streeter, Watsika, Dwight, Fowler, Gilman, Kentland, Hersher, Clifton, Milford, Otterbein, Onarga, Oxford, Sheldon, Odell, South Streeter, Boswell, Ashcombe, Cullum,

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A flood advisory means minor flooding along waterways and other poor drainage areas is imminent or may already be occurring. Persons in the advisory area should use caution and avoid flood waters. Be especially cautious at night when it is harder to recognize the dangers of flooding. Severe thunderstorm watch number 550 remains in effect until 4 a.m. for the following county, Ford, Illinois. Remember, a severe thunderstorm watch means the conditions are favorable for the development of severe weather, including large hail and damaging winds, in and close to the watch area. While severe weather may not be imminent, persons should remain alert for rapidly changing weather conditions and listen for later statements and possible warnings. 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Now for the official National Weather Service forecast for Champaign, Urbana and surrounding areas of East Central Illinois. Today, partly sunny with a slight chance of showers and thunderstorms. Highs in the upper 80s. Southwest winds 10 to 15 miles an hour with gusts up to 25 miles an hour. Chance of rain 20%. Heat index values up to 101. Tonight, mostly cloudy. A slight chance of showers and thunderstorms until midnight, then a chance of showers and thunderstorms after midnight. Humid with lows in the lower 70s. South winds 5 to 10 miles an hour. Chance of rain 50%. Tuesday, partly sunny with a chance of showers and thunderstorms. Humid with highs in the upper 80s. Southwest winds 10 to 15 miles an hour. Chance of rain 50%. Heat index values up to 102. Tuesday night, partly cloudy with a chance of showers and thunderstorms. Humid with lows in the lower 70s. Southwest winds 5 to 10 miles an hour. Chance of rain 50%. Wednesday, mostly sunny with a chance of showers. A chance of thunderstorms in the afternoon. Humid with highs in the upper 80s. South winds 5 to 10 miles an hour, becoming west in the afternoon. Chance of rain 50%. Wednesday night through Thursday night, showers likely with a chance of thunderstorms. Lows in the upper 60s. Highs in the lower 80s. Chance of rain 70%. Friday, a chance of showers in the morning. Mostly cloudy. Highs in the lower 80s. Chance of rain 50%. Friday night, mostly cloudy. Severe thunderstorm watch number 550 has been canceled for the following county, Ford, Illinois. Now for the official National Weather Service forecast for Champaign, Urbana and surrounding areas of East Central Illinois. Today, partly sunny with a slight chance of showers and thunderstorms. Highs in the upper 80s. Southwest winds 10 to 15 miles an hour with gusts up to 25 miles an hour. Chance of rain 20%. Heat index values up to 101. Tonight, mostly cloudy. A slight chance of showers and thunderstorms until midnight, then a chance of showers and thunderstorms after midnight. Humid with lows in the lower 70s. South winds 5 to 10 miles an hour. Chance of rain 50%. Tuesday, partly sunny with a chance of showers and thunderstorms. Humid with highs in the upper 80s. Southwest winds 10 to 15 miles an hour. Chance of rain 50%. Heat index values up to 102. Tuesday night, partly cloudy with a chance of showers and thunderstorms. Humid with lows in the lower 70s. Southwest winds 5 to 10 miles an hour. Chance of rain 50%. Wednesday, mostly sunny with a chance of showers. A chance of thunderstorms in the afternoon. Humid with highs in the upper 80s. South winds 5 to 10 miles an hour, becoming west in the afternoon. Chance of rain 50%. Wednesday night through Thursday night, showers likely with a chance of thunderstorms. Lows in the upper 60s. Highs in the lower 80s. Chance of rain 70%. Friday, a chance of showers in the morning. Mostly cloudy. Highs in the lower 80s. Chance of rain 50%.
Friday night, mostly cloudy. A chance of showers and thunderstorms after midnight. Lows in the mid-60s. Chance of rain 50%. Saturday, a chance of showers in the morning. Partly sunny. Highs in the lower 80s. Chance of rain 50%. Saturday night, partly cloudy. A chance of showers after midnight. Lows in the upper 60s. Chance of rain 30%. Sunday, mostly sunny. Highs in the lower 80s. Again, the forecast for Champaign, Urbana and surrounding areas of East Central Illinois for today, partly sunny with a slight chance of showers and thunderstorms. Highs in the upper 80s. Southwest winds 10 to 15 miles an hour with gusts up to 25 miles an hour. Chance of rain 20%. Heat index values up to 101. The following is a summary of watches, warnings and advisories in effect. For the WXJ76 listening area, a flood advisory has been issued until 4:45 a.m. for the following county, Ford, Illinois. A flood advisory has been issued until 10 a.m. for the following county, Ford, Illinois. At 3 a.m. at the Champaign Airport, skies were partly cloudy. The temperature was 77 degrees, the dew point was 74, and the relative humidity was 90%. The wind was south at 9 miles an hour. The pressure was 29.95 inches and steady. Elsewhere around the area, it was partly cloudy, with a temperature of 79 at Peoria, 78 at Terre Haute, 78 at Mattoon, and 79 at Decatur. At Bloomington, it was mostly cloudy, with a temperature of 78. At Springfield, it was cloudy, with a temperature of 81. And once again at 3 a.m. at the Champaign Airport, under partly cloudy skies, the temperature was 77. Flood advisory in effect until 4:45 a.m. early this morning. What flooding caused by excessive rainfall is expected? Where? Central Livingston County, North Central Ford County, Northern Iroquois County, Kankakee County, when, until 4:45 a.m. The following impacts are expected. Creeks and streams may rise out of their banks. Roads and streets may be flooded. Additional details, at 12:43 a.m., Doppler radar indicated slow-moving thunderstorms with rainfall rates of 1 to 3 inches per hour moving into the area. Minor flooding may begin shortly after the onset of rainfall. Some locations that will experience flooding include Kankakee, Bourbonnais, Bradley, Pontiac, Watsika, Gilman, Hersher, Clifton, Chatsworth, Limestone, St. Anne, Forest, Sheldon, Chabance, Piper City, Ashcombe, Aroma Park, Hopkins Park and Cullum. http://. 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A flood advisory means minor flooding along waterways and other forward drainage areas is imminent or may already be occurring. Persons in the advisory area should use caution and avoid flood waters. Flood advisory in effect until 10 a.m. or 11 a.m. Eastern Daylight Time this morning. What? Flooding caused by excessive rainfall is expected. Where? Northeastern Livingston County, North Central Ford County, Iroquois County, Southeastern Grundy County, Southwestern Kankakee County, Benton County, Indiana, Southwestern Newton County, Indiana, when, until 10 a.m. or 11 a.m. Eastern Daylight Time tonight. The following impacts are expected. Creeks and streams may rise out of their banks. Roads and streets may be flooded. Slow-moving or standing water may continue. High water may recede slowly from flooded areas. Additional details, at 2:48 a.m. or 3:48 a.m. Eastern Daylight Time, Doppler radar and automated rain gauges indicated heavy rainfall moving out of the area, but some streams will continue to rise due to earlier heavy rainfall. Standing water may also be slow to recede in some areas. Up to 3 inches of rain occurred in northeastern Livingston County. Some locations that will experience flooding include Streeter, Watsika, Dwight, Fowler, Gilman, Kentland, Hersher, Clifton, Milford, Otterbein, Onarga, Oxford, Sheldon, Odell, South Streeter, Boswell, Ashcombe, Cullum, Martinton and Earl Park. http://. 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A flood advisory means minor flooding along waterways and other forward drainage areas is imminent or may already be occurring. Persons in the advisory

Now for the official National Weather Service forecast for Champaign, Urbana, and surrounding areas of East Central Illinois. Today, partly sunny with a slight chance of showers and thunderstorms. Highs in the upper 80s. Southwest winds 10 to 15 miles an hour with gusts up to 25 miles an hour. Chance of rain 20%. Heat index values up to 101. Tonight, mostly cloudy. A slight chance of showers and thunderstorms until midnight, then a chance of showers and thunderstorms after midnight. Humid with lows in the lower 70s. South winds 5 to 10 miles an hour. Chance of rain 50%. Tuesday, partly sunny with a chance of showers and thunderstorms. Humid with highs in the upper 80s. Southwest winds 10 to 15 miles an hour. Chance of rain 50%. Heat index values up to 102. Tuesday night, partly cloudy with a chance of showers and thunderstorms. Humid with lows in the lower 70s. Southwest winds 5 to 10 miles an hour. Chance of rain 50%. Wednesday, mostly sunny with a chance of showers. A chance of thunderstorms in the afternoon. Humid with highs in the upper 80s. South winds 5 to 10 miles an hour, becoming west in the afternoon. Chance of rain 50%. Wednesday night through Thursday night, showers likely with a chance of thunderstorms. Lows in the upper 60s. Highs in the lower 80s. Chance of rain 70%. Friday, a chance of showers in the morning. Mostly cloudy. Highs in the lower 80s. Chance of rain 50%. Friday night, mostly cloudy. A chance of showers and thunderstorms after midnight. Lows in the mid-60s. Chance of rain 50%. Saturday, a chance of showers in the morning. Partly sunny. Highs in the lower 80s. Chance of rain 50%. Saturday night, partly cloudy. A chance of showers after midnight. Lows in the upper 60s. Chance of rain 30%. Sunday, mostly sunny. Highs in the lower 80s. Again, the forecast for Champaign, Urbana, and surrounding areas of East Central Illinois for today, partly sunny with a slight chance of showers and thunderstorms. Highs in the upper 80s. Southwest winds 10 to 15 miles an hour with gusts up to 25 miles an hour. Chance of rain 20%. Heat index values up to 101. 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Now for the official National Weather Service forecast for Champaign, Urbana, and surrounding areas of East Central Illinois. Today, partly sunny with a slight chance of showers and thunderstorms. Highs in the upper 80s. Southwest winds 10 to 15 miles an hour with gusts up to 25 miles an hour. Chance of rain 20%. Heat index values up to 101. Tonight, mostly cloudy. A slight chance of showers and thunderstorms until midnight, then a chance of showers and thunderstorms after midnight. Humid with lows in the lower 70s. South winds 5 to 10 miles an hour. Chance of rain 50%. Tuesday, partly sunny with a chance of showers and thunderstorms. Humid with highs in the upper 80s. Southwest winds 10 to 15 miles an hour. Chance of rain 50%. Heat index values up to 102. Tuesday night, partly cloudy with a chance of showers and thunderstorms. Humid with lows in the lower 70s. Southwest winds 5 to 10 miles an hour. Chance of rain 50%. Wednesday, mostly sunny with a chance of showers. A chance of thunderstorms in the afternoon. Humid with highs in the upper 80s. South winds 5 to 10 miles an hour, becoming west in the afternoon. Chance of rain 50%. Wednesday night through Thursday night, showers likely with a chance of thunderstorms. Lows in the upper 60s. Highs in the lower 80s. Chance of rain 70%. Friday, a chance of showers in the morning. Mostly cloudy. Highs in the lower 80s. Chance of rain 50%. Friday night, mostly cloudy. A chance of showers and thunderstorms after midnight. Lows in the mid-60s. Chance of rain 50%. Saturday, a chance of showers in the morning. Partly sunny. Highs in the lower 80s. Chance of rain 50%.

Night, partly cloudy. A chance of showers after midnight. Lows in the upper 60s. Chance of rain 30%. Sunday, mostly sunny. Highs in the lower 80s. Again, the forecast for Champaign, Urbana and surrounding areas of East Central Illinois for today, partly sunny with a slight chance of showers and thunderstorms. Highs in the upper 80s. Southwest winds 10 to 15 miles an hour with gusts up to 25 miles an hour. Chance of rain 20%. Heat index values up to 101. The following is a summary of watches, warnings and advisories in effect. For the WXJ76 listening area, a flood advisory has been issued until 4:45 a.m. for the following county, Ford, Illinois. A flood advisory has been issued until 10 a.m. for the following county, Ford, Illinois. At 3 a.m. at the Champaign Airport, skies were partly cloudy. The temperature was 77 degrees, the dew point was 74, and the relative humidity was 90%. The wind was south at 9 miles an hour. The pressure was 29.95 inches and steady. Elsewhere around the area, it was partly cloudy, with a temperature of 79 at Peoria, 78 at Terre Haute, 78 at Mattoon, and 79 at Decatur. At Bloomington, it was mostly cloudy, with a temperature of 78. At Springfield, it was cloudy, with a temperature of 81. And once again at 3 a.m. at the Champaign Airport, under partly cloudy skies, the temperature was 77. Flooded in, it was mostly cloudy, with a temperature of 78. At Springfield, it was cloudy, with a temperature of 81. And once again at 3 a.m. at the Champaign Airport, under partly cloudy skies, the temperature was 77. Flood advisory in effect until 4:45 a.m. early this morning. What, flooding caused by excessive rainfall is expected? Where, central Livingston County, north central Ford County, northern Iroquois County, Kankakee County, when, until 4:45 a.m. The following impacts are expected, creeks and streams may rise out of their banks. Roads and streets may be flooded. Additional details, at 12:43 a.m., Doppler radar indicated slow-moving thunderstorms with rainfall rates of 1 to 3 inches per hour moving into the area. Minor flooding may begin shortly after the onset of rainfall. Some locations that will experience flooding include Kankakee, Bourbonnais, Bradley, Pontiac, Watsika, Gilman, Hersher, Clifton, Chatsworth, Limestone, St. Anne, Forest, Sheldon, Chabanz, Piper City, Ashcombe, Aroma Park, Hopkins Park and Cullum. http://, for safety information, visit www.weather.gov/safety/flood. A flood advisory means minor flooding along waterways and other poor drainage areas is imminent or may already be occurring. Persons in the advisory area should use caution and avoid flood waters. Flood advisory in effect until 10 a.m. or 11 a.m. Eastern Daylight Time this morning. What, flooding caused by excessive rainfall is expected? Where, northeastern Livingston County, north central Ford County, Iroquois County, southeastern Grundy County, southwestern Kankakee County, Benton County, Indiana, southwestern Newton County, Indiana, when, until 10 a.m. or 11 a.m. Eastern Daylight Time tonight. The following impacts are expected, creeks and streams may rise out of their banks. Roads and streets may be flooded. Slow-moving or standing water may continue. High water may recede slowly from flooded areas. Additional details, at 2:48 a.m. or 3:48 a.m. Eastern Daylight Time, Doppler radar and automated rain gauges indicated heavy rainfall moving out of the area, but some streams will continue to rise due to earlier heavy rainfall. Standing water may also be slow to recede in some areas. Up to 3 inches of rain occurred in northeastern Livingston County. Some locations that will experience flooding include Streeter, Watsika, Dwight, Fowler, Gilman, Kentland, Hersher, Clifton, Milford, Otterbine, Onarga, Oxford, Sheldon, Odell, South Streeter, Boswell, Ashcombe, Cullum, Martinton and Earl Park. http://, for safety information, visit www.weather.gov/safety/flood. A flood advisory means minor flooding along waterways and other poor drainage areas is imminent or may already be occurring. Persons in the advisory area should use caution and avoid flood waters.

especially cautious at night when it is harder to recognize the dangers of flooding. When flooding is a threat, keep these safety rules in mind. Never walk or drive across flood waters. It only takes 12 to 18 inches of water to sweep a vehicle off the road, and only 6 inches of moving water to knock over an adult. Do not drive around barricades. The road is closed for a reason. Most flood fatalities occur in vehicles. Besides your safety, you also put the lives of first responders at risk. If you live in a flood-prone area, or are camping in a low-lying area, move to higher ground. If you have water in your home, do not go into a room if standing water covers electrical outlets. Stay out of water that may have electricity in it. The time is currently 3:37 a.m. Central Daylight Time. 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Now for the official National Weather Service forecast for Champaign, Urbana and surrounding areas of East Central Illinois. Today, partly sunny with a slight chance of showers and thunderstorms. Highs in the upper 80s. Southwest winds 10 to 15 miles an hour with gusts up to 25 miles an hour. Chance of rain 20%. Heat index values up to 101. Tonight, mostly cloudy. A slight chance of showers and thunderstorms until midnight, then a chance of showers and thunderstorms after midnight. Humid with lows in the lower 70s. South winds 5 to 10 miles an hour. Chance of rain 50%. Tuesday, partly sunny with a chance of showers and thunderstorms. Humid with highs in the upper 80s. Southwest winds 10 to 15 miles an hour. Chance of rain 50%. Heat index values up to 102. Tuesday night, partly cloudy with a chance of showers and thunderstorms. Humid with lows in the lower 70s. Southwest winds 5 to 10 miles an hour. Chance of rain 50%. Wednesday, mostly sunny with a chance of showers. A chance of thunderstorms in the afternoon. Humid with highs in the upper 80s. South winds 5 to 10 miles an hour, becoming west in the afternoon. Chance of rain 50%. Wednesday night through Thursday night, showers likely with a chance of thunderstorms. Lows in the upper 60s. Highs in the lower 80s. Chance of rain 70%. Friday, a chance of showers in the morning. Mostly cloudy. Highs in the lower 80s. Chance of rain 50%. Friday night, mostly cloudy. A chance of showers and thunderstorms after midnight. Lows in the mid-60s. Chance of rain 50%. Saturday, a chance of showers in the morning. Partly sunny. Highs in the lower 80s. Chance of rain 50%. Saturday night, partly cloudy. A chance of showers after midnight. Lows in the upper 60s. Chance of rain 30%. Sunday, mostly sunny. Highs in the lower 80s. Again, the forecast for Champaign, Urbana and surrounding areas of East Central Illinois for today, partly sunny with a slight chance of showers and thunderstorms. Highs in the upper 80s. Southwest winds 10 to 15 miles an hour with gusts up to 25 miles an hour. Chance of rain 20%. Heat index values up to 101. Now for the official National Weather Service forecast for Champaign, Urbana and surrounding areas of East Central Illinois. Today, partly sunny with a slight chance of showers and thunderstorms. Highs in the upper 80s. Southwest winds 10 to 15 miles an hour with gusts up to 25 miles an hour. Chance of rain 20%. Heat index values up to 101. Tonight, mostly cloudy. A slight chance of showers and thunderstorms until midnight, then a chance of showers and thunderstorms after midnight. Humid with lows in the lower 70s. South winds 5 to 10 miles an hour. Chance of rain 50%. Tuesday, partly sunny with a chance of showers and thunderstorms. Humid with highs in the upper 80s. Southwest winds 10 to 15 miles an hour. Chance of rain 50%. Heat index values up to 102. Tuesday night, partly cloudy with a chance of showers and thunderstorms. Humid with lows in the lower 70s. Southwest winds 5 to 10 miles an hour. Chance of rain 50%. Wednesday, mostly sunny with a chance of showers. A chance of thunder.
Storms in the afternoon. Humid with highs in the upper 80s. South winds 5 to 10 miles an hour, becoming west in the afternoon. Chance of rain 50%. Wednesday night through Thursday night, showers likely with a chance of thunderstorms. Lows in the upper 60s. Highs in the lower 80s. Chance of rain 70%. Friday, a chance of showers in the morning. Mostly cloudy. Highs in the lower 80s. Chance of rain 50%. Friday night, mostly cloudy. A chance of showers and thunderstorms after midnight. Lows in the mid-60s. Chance of rain 50%. Saturday, a chance of showers in the morning. Partly sunny. Highs in the lower 80s. Chance of rain 50%. Saturday night, partly cloudy. A chance of showers after midnight. Lows in the upper 60s. Chance of rain 30%. Sunday, mostly sunny. Highs in the lower 80s. Again, the forecast for Champaign, Urbana and surrounding areas of East Central Illinois for today, partly sunny with a slight chance of showers and thunderstorms. Highs in the upper 80s. Southwest winds 10 to 15 miles an hour with gusts up to 25 miles an hour. Chance of rain 20%. Heat index values up to 101. The following is a summary of watches, warnings and advisories in effect. For the WXJ76 listening area, a flood advisory has been issued until 4:45 a.m. for the following county, Ford, Illinois. A flood advisory has been issued until 10 a.m. for the following county, Ford, Illinois. At 3 a.m. at the Champaign Airport, skies were partly cloudy. The temperature was 77 degrees, the dew point was 74, and the relative humidity was 90%. The wind was south at 9 miles an hour. The pressure was 29.95 inches and steady. Elsewhere around the area, it was partly cloudy, with a temperature of 79 at Peoria, 78 at Terre Haute, 78 at Mattoon, and 79 at Decatur. At Bloomington, it was mostly cloudy, with a temperature of 78. At Springfield, it was cloudy, with a temperature of 81. And once again at 3 a.m. at the Champaign Airport, under partly cloudy skies, the temperature was 77. Flood advisory in effect until 4:45 a.m. early this morning. What flooding caused by excessive rainfall is expected? Where, central Livingston County, north central Ford County, northern Iroquois County, Kankakee County, when, until 4:45 a.m. The following impacts are expected. Creeks and streams may rise out of their banks. Roads and streets may be flooded. Additional details, at 12:43 a.m., Doppler radar indicated slow-moving thunderstorms with rainfall rates of 1 to 3 inches per hour moving into the area. Minor flooding may begin shortly after the onset of rainfall. Some locations that will experience flooding include Kankakee, Bourbonnais, Bradley, Pontiac, Watsika, Gilman, Hersher, Clifton, Chatsworth, Limestone, St. Anne, Forest, Sheldon, Chabance, Piper City, Ashcombe, Aroma Park, Hopkins Park, and Cullum. http://for safety information, visit www.weather.gov/safety/flood. A flood advisory means minor flooding along waterways and other poor drainage areas is imminent or may already be occurring. Persons in the advisory area should use caution and avoid flood waters. Flood advisory in effect until 10 a.m. or 11 a.m. Eastern Daylight Time this morning. What flooding caused by excessive rainfall is expected? Where, northeastern Livingston County, north central Ford County, Iroquois County, southeastern Grundy County, southwestern Kankakee County, Benton County, Indiana, southwestern Newton County, Indiana, when, until 10 a.m. or 11 a.m. Eastern Daylight Time tonight. The following impacts are expected. Creeks and streams may rise out of their banks. Roads and streets may be flooded. Slow-moving or standing water may continue. High water may recede slowly from flooded areas. Additional details, at 2:48 a.m. or 3:48 a.m. Eastern Daylight Time, Doppler radar and automated rain gauges indicated heavy rainfall moving out of the area, but some streams will continue to rise due to earlier heavy rainfall. Standing water may also be slow to recede in some areas. Up to 3 inches of rain occurred in northeastern Livingston County. Some locations that will experience flooding include Street

Slotsitka, Dwight, Fowler, Gilman, Kentlin, Kircher, Clifton, Milford, Otterbein, Onarga, Oxford, Sheldon, Odell, South Streeter, Boswell, Ashcombe, Cullum, Martinton, and Earl Park. http://, for safety information, visit www.weather.gov/safety/flood. A flood advisory means minor flooding along waterways and other poor drainage areas is imminent or may already be occurring. Persons in the advisory area should use caution and avoid flood waters. Be especially cautious at night when it is harder to recognize the dangers of flooding. When flooding is a threat, keep these safety rules in mind. Never walk or drive across flood waters. It only takes 12 to 18 inches of water to sweep a vehicle off the road, and only 6 inches of moving water to knock over an adult. Do not drive around barricades. The road is closed for a reason. Most flood fatalities occur in vehicles. Besides your safety, you also put the lives of first responders at risk. If you live in a flood-prone area, or are camping in a low-lying area, move to higher ground. If you have water in your home, do not go into a room if standing water covers electrical outlets. Stay out of water that may have electricity in it. The time is currently 3:47 a.m. Central Daylight Time. 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Today, partly sunny with a slight chance of showers and thunderstorms. Highs in the upper 80s. Southwest winds 10 to 15 miles an hour with gusts up to 25 miles an hour. Chance of rain 20%. Heat index values up to 101. Tonight, mostly cloudy. A slight chance of showers and thunderstorms until midnight, then a chance of showers and thunderstorms after midnight. Humid with lows in the lower 70s. South winds 5 to 10 miles an hour. Chance of rain 50%. Tuesday, partly sunny with a chance of showers and thunderstorms. Humid with highs in the upper 80s. Southwest winds 10 to 15 miles an hour. Chance of rain 50%. Heat index values up to 102. Tuesday night, partly cloudy with a chance of showers and thunderstorms. Humid with lows in the lower 70s. Southwest winds 5 to 10 miles an hour. Chance of rain 50%. Wednesday, mostly sunny with a chance of showers. A chance of thunderstorms in the afternoon. Humid with highs in the upper 80s. South winds 5 to 10 miles an hour, becoming west in the afternoon. Chance of rain 50%. Wednesday night through Thursday night, showers likely with a chance of thunderstorms. Lows in the upper 60s. Highs in the lower 80s. Chance of rain 70%. Friday, a chance of showers in the morning. Mostly cloudy. Highs in the lower 80s. Chance of rain 50%. Friday night, mostly cloudy. A chance of showers and thunderstorms after midnight. Lows in the mid-60s. Chance of rain 50%. Saturday, a chance of showers in the morning. Partly sunny. Highs in the lower 80s. Chance of rain 50%. Saturday night, partly cloudy. A chance of showers after midnight. Lows in the upper 60s. Chance of rain 30%. Sunday, mostly sunny. Highs in the lower 80s. Again, the forecast for Champaign, Urbana, and surrounding areas of East Central Illinois for today, partly sunny with a slight chance of showers and thunderstorms. Highs in the upper 80s. Southwest winds 10 to 15 miles an hour with gusts up to 25 miles an hour. Chance of rain 20%. Heat index values up to 101. The following is a summary of watches, warnings, and advisories in effect. For the WXJ76 listening area, a flood advisory has been issued until 4:45 a.m. for the following county: Ford, Illinois. A flood advisory has been issued until 10 a.m. for the following county: Ford, Illinois. At 3 a.m. at the Champaign Airport, skies were partly cloudy. The temperature was 77 degrees, the dew point was 74, and the relative humidity was 90%. The wind was south at 9 miles an hour. The pressure was 29.95 inches and steady.

Elsewhere around the area, it was partly cloudy, with a temperature of 79 at Peoria, 78 at Terre Haute, 78 at Mattoon, and 79 at Decatur. At Bloomington, it was mostly cloudy, with a temperature of 78. At Springfield, it was cloudy, with a temperature of 81. And once again at 3 a.m. at the Champaign Airport, under partly cloudy skies, the temperature was 77. Flood advisory in effect until 4:45 a.m. early this morning. What flooding caused by excessive rainfall is expected? Where? Central Livingston County, North Central Ford County, Northern Iroquois County, Kankakee County. When? Until 4:45 a.m. The following impacts are expected. Creeks and streams may rise out of their banks. Roads and streets may be flooded. Additional details, at 12:43 a.m., Doppler radar indicated slow-moving thunderstorms with rainfall rates of 1 to 3 inches per hour moving into the area. Minor flooding may begin shortly after the onset of rainfall. Some locations that will experience flooding include Kankakee, Bourbonnais, Bradley, Pontiac, Watsika, Gilman, Hersher, Clifton, Chatsworth, Limestone, St. Anne, Forest, Sheldon, Chabance, Piper City, Ashcombe, Aroma Park, Hopkins Park, and Cullum. http://for safety information, visit www.weather.gov/safety/flood. A flood advisory means minor flooding along waterways and other poor drainage areas is imminent or may already be occurring. Persons in the advisory area should use caution and avoid flood waters. Flood advisory in effect until 10 a.m. or 11 a.m. Eastern Daylight Time this morning. What flooding caused by excessive rainfall is expected? Where? Northeastern Livingston County, North Central Ford County, Iroquois County, Southeastern Grundy County, Southwestern Kankakee County, Benton County, Indiana, Southwestern Newton County, Indiana. When? Until 10 a.m. or 11 a.m. Eastern Daylight Time tonight. The following impacts are expected. Creeks and streams may rise out of their banks. Roads and streets may be flooded. Slow-moving or standing water may continue. High water may recede slowly from flooded areas. Additional details, at 2:48 a.m. or 3:48 a.m. Eastern Daylight Time, Doppler radar and automated rain gauges indicated heavy rainfall moving out of the area, but some streams will continue to rise due to earlier heavy rainfall. Standing water may also be slow to recede in some areas. Up to 3 inches of rain occurred in northeastern Livingston County. Some locations that will experience flooding include Streeter, Watsika, Dwight, Fowler, Gilman, Kentland, Hersher, Clifton, Milford, Otterbine, Onarga, Oxford, Sheldon, Odell, South Streeter, Boswell, Ashcombe, Cullum, Martinton, and Earl Park. http://for safety information, visit www.weather.gov/safety/flood. A flood advisory means minor flooding along waterways and other poor drainage areas is imminent or may already be occurring. Persons in the advisory area should use caution and avoid flood waters. Be especially cautious at night when it is harder to recognize the dangers of flooding. When flooding is a threat, keep these safety rules in mind. Never walk or drive across flood waters. It only takes 12 to 18 inches of water to sweep a vehicle off the road, and only 6 inches of moving water to knock over an adult. Do not drive around barricades. The road is closed for a reason. Most flood fatalities occur in vehicles. Besides your safety, you also put the lives of first responders at risk. If you live in a flood-prone area, or are camping in a low-lying area, move to higher ground. If you have water in your home, do not go into a room if standing water covers electrical outlets. Stay out of water that may have electricity in it. The time is currently 3:55 a.m. Central Daylight Time. 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Today, partly sunny with a slight chance of showers and thunderstorms. Highs in the upper 80s. Southwest winds 10 to 15 miles an hour with gusts up to 25 miles an hour. Chance of rain 20%. Heat index values up to 101. Tonight, mostly cloudy. A slight chance of showers and thunderstorms until midnight, then a chance of showers.

and thunderstorms after midnight. Humid with lows in the lower 70s. South winds 5 to 10 miles an hour. Chance of rain 50%. Tuesday, partly sunny with a chance of showers and thunderstorms. Humid with highs in the upper 80s. Southwest winds 10 to 15 miles an hour. Chance of rain 50%. Heat index values up to 102. Tuesday night, partly cloudy with a chance of showers and thunderstorms. Humid with lows in the lower 70s. Southwest winds 5 to 10 miles an hour. Chance of rain 50%. Wednesday, mostly sunny with a chance of showers. A chance of thunderstorms in the afternoon. Humid with highs in the upper 80s. South winds 5 to 10 miles an hour, becoming west in the afternoon. Chance of rain 50%. Wednesday night through Thursday night, showers likely with a chance of thunderstorms. Lows in the upper 60s. Highs in the lower 80s. Chance of rain 70%. Friday, a chance of showers in the morning. Mostly cloudy. Highs in the lower 80s. Chance of rain 50%. Friday night, mostly cloudy. A chance of showers and thunderstorms after midnight. Lows in the mid-60s. Chance of rain 50%. Saturday, a chance of showers in the morning. Partly sunny. Highs in the lower 80s. Chance of rain 50%. Saturday night, partly cloudy. A chance of showers after midnight. Lows in the upper 60s. Chance of rain 30%. Sunday, mostly sunny. Highs in the lower 80s. Again, the forecast for Champaign, Urbana and surrounding areas of East Central Illinois for today, partly sunny with a slight chance of showers and thunderstorms. Highs in the upper 80s. Southwest winds 10 to 15 miles an hour with gusts up to 25 miles an hour. Chance of rain 20%. Heat index values up to 101. The following is a summary of watches, warnings and advisories in effect. For the WXJ 76 listening area, a flood advisory has been issued until 4:45 a.m. for the following county, Ford, Illinois. A flood advisory has been issued until 10 a.m. for the following county, Ford, Illinois. At 3 a.m. at the Champaign Airport, skies were partly cloudy. The temperature was 77 degrees, the dew point was 74, and the relative humidity was 90%. The wind was south at 9 miles an hour. The pressure was 29.95 inches and steady. Elsewhere around the area, it was partly cloudy, with a temperature of 79 at Peoria, 78 at Terre Haute, 78 at Mattoon, and 79 at Decatur. At Bloomington, it was mostly cloudy, with a temperature of 78. At Springfield, it was cloudy, with a temperature of 81. And once again at 3 a.m. at the Champaign Airport, under partly cloudy skies, the temperature was 77. Flood advisory in effect until 4:45 a.m. early this morning. What, flooding caused by excessive rainfall is expected? Where, central Livingston County, north central Ford County, northern Iroquois County, Kankakee County, when, until 4:45 a.m. The following impacts are expected, creeks and streams may rise out of their banks. Roads and streets may be flooded. Additional details, at 12:43 a.m., Doppler radar indicated slow-moving thunderstorms with rainfall rates of 1 to 3 inches per hour moving into the area. Minor flooding may begin shortly after the onset of rainfall. Some locations that will experience flooding include Kankakee, Bourbonnais, Bradley, Pontiac, Watsika, Gilman, Kersher, Clifton, Chatsworth, Limestone, St. Anne, Forest, Sheldon, Chabance, Piper City, Ashcom, Aroma Park, Hopkins Park and Cullum. http://for safety information, visit www.weather.gov/safety/flood. A flood advisory means minor flooding along waterways and other poor drainage areas is imminent or may already be occurring. Persons in the advisory area should use caution and avoid flood waters. Flood advisory in effect until 10 a.m. or 11 a.m. Eastern Daylight Time this morning. What, flooding caused by excessive rainfall is expected? Where, northeastern Livingston County, north central Ford County, Iroquois County, southeastern Grundy County, southwestern Kankakee County, Benton County, Indiana, southwestern Newton County, Indiana, when, until
a.m. or 11 a.m. Eastern Daylight Time tonight. The following impacts are expected. Creeks and streams may rise out of their banks. Roads and streets may be flooded. Slow-moving or standing water may continue. High water may recede slowly from flooded areas. Additional details, at 2:48 a.m. or 3:48 a.m. Eastern Daylight Time, Doppler radar and automated rain gauges indicated heavy rainfall moving out of the area, but some streams will continue to rise due to earlier heavy rainfall. Standing water may also be slow to recede in some areas. Up to 3 inches of rain occurred in northeastern Livingston County. Some locations that will experience flooding include Streeter, Watsika, Dwight, Fowler, Gilman, Kentland, Hersher, Clifton, Milford, Otterbine, Onarga, Oxford, Sheldon, Odell, South Streeter, Boswell, Ashcom, Cullum, Martinton, and Earl Park. http://. 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A flood advisory means minor flooding along waterways and other poor drainage areas is imminent or may already be occurring. Persons in the advisory area should use caution and avoid flood waters. Be especially cautious at night when it is harder to recognize the dangers of flooding. When flooding is a threat, keep these safety rules in mind. Never walk or drive across flood waters. It only takes 12 to 18 inches of water to sweep a vehicle off the road, and only 6 inches of moving water to knock over an adult. Do not drive around barricades. The road is closed for a reason. Most flood fatalities occur in vehicles. Besides your safety, you also put the lives of first responders at risk. If you live in a flood-prone area, or are camping in a low-lying area, move to higher ground. If you have water in your home, do not go into a room if standing water covers electrical outlets. Stay out of water that may have electricity in it. The time is currently 4:03 a.m. Central Daylight Time. 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Now for the official National Weather Service forecast for Champaign, Urbana, and surrounding areas of East Central Illinois. Today, partly sunny with a slight chance of showers and thunderstorms. Highs in the upper 80s. Southwest winds 10 to 15 miles an hour with gusts up to 25 miles an hour. Chance of rain 20%. Heat index values up to 101. Tonight, mostly cloudy. A slight chance of showers and thunderstorms until midnight, then a chance of showers and thunderstorms after midnight. Humid with lows in the lower 70s. South winds 5 to 10 miles an hour. Chance of rain 50%. Tuesday, partly sunny with a chance of showers and thunderstorms. Humid with highs in the upper 80s. Southwest winds 10 to 15 miles an hour. Chance of rain 50%. Heat index values up to 102. Tuesday night, partly cloudy with a chance of showers and thunderstorms. Humid with lows in the lower 70s. Southwest winds 5 to 10 miles an hour. Chance of rain 50%. Wednesday, mostly sunny with a chance of showers. A chance of thunderstorms in the afternoon. Humid with highs in the upper 80s. South winds 5 to 10 miles an hour, becoming west in the afternoon. Chance of rain 50%. Wednesday night through Thursday night, showers likely with a chance of thunderstorms. Lows in the upper 60s. Highs in the lower 80s. Chance of rain 70%. Friday, a chance of showers in the morning. Mostly cloudy. Highs in the lower 80s. Chance of rain 50%. Friday night, mostly cloudy. A chance of showers and thunderstorms after midnight. Lows in the mid-60s. Chance of rain 50%. Saturday, a chance of showers in the morning. Partly sunny. Highs in the lower 80s. Chance of rain 50%. Saturday night, partly cloudy. A chance of showers after midnight. Lows in the upper 60s. Chance of rain 30%. Sunday, mostly sunny. Highs in the lower 80s. Again, the forecast for Champaign, Urbana, and surrounding areas of East Central Illinois for today, partly sunny with a slight chance of showers and thunderstorms. Highs in the upper 80s. Southwest winds 10 to 15 miles an hour with gusts up to 25 miles an hour. Chance of rain 20%.

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Programming originates from NOAA's National Weather Service office in Lincoln and transmits from the WCIA television tower near Seymour. 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The following is a summary of watches, warnings, and advisories in effect. For the WXJ76 listening area, a flood advisory has been issued until 4:45 a.m. for the following county: Ford, Illinois. A flood advisory has been issued until 10 a.m. for the following county: Ford, Illinois. At 4 a.m. at the Champaign Airport, skies were partly cloudy. The temperature was 77 degrees, the dew point was 74, and the relative humidity was 90%. The wind was south at 9 miles an hour. The pressure was 29.95 inches and steady. Elsewhere around the area, temperatures were in the mid to upper 70s. It was partly cloudy at Peoria, Bloomington, and Rentoul. At Terre Haute, Mattoon, and Decatur, it was partly cloudy. At Paris, it was mostly cloudy. At Springfield, it was cloudy. And once again at 4 a.m. at the Champaign Airport, under partly cloudy skies, the temperature was 77. Flood advisory in effect until 4:45 a.m. early this morning. What flooding caused by excessive rainfall is expected? Where? Central Livingston County, North Central Ford County, Northern Iroquois County, Kankakee County. When? Until 4:45 a.m. The following impacts are expected: creeks and streams may rise out of their banks. Roads and streets may be flooded. Additional details: at 12:43 a.m., Doppler radar indicated slow-moving thunderstorms with rainfall rates of 1 to 3 inches per hour moving into the area. Minor flooding may begin shortly after the onset of rainfall. Some locations that will experience flooding include Kankakee, Bourbonnais, Bradley, Pontiac, Watsika, Gilman, Kersher, Clifton, Chatsworth, Limestone, St. Anne, Forest, Sheldon, Chabance, Piper City, Ashcombe, Aroma Park, Hopkins Park, and Cullum. http://, for safety information, visit www.weather.gov/safety/flood. A flood advisory means minor flooding along waterways and other poor drainage areas is imminent or may already be occurring. Persons in the advisory area should use caution and avoid flood waters. Flood advisory in effect until 10 a.m. or 11 a.m. Eastern Daylight Time this morning. What? Flooding caused by excessive rainfall is expected. Where? Northeastern Livingston County, North Central Ford County, Iroquois County, Southeastern Grundy County, Southwestern Kankakee County, Benton County, Indiana, Southwestern Newton County, Indiana. When? Until 10 a.m. or 11 a.m. Eastern Daylight Time tonight. The following impacts are expected: creeks and streams may rise out of their banks. Roads and streets may be flooded. Slow-moving or standing water may continue. High water may recede slowly from flooded areas. Additional details: at 2:48 a.m. or 3:48 a.m. Eastern Daylight Time, Doppler radar and automated rain gauges indicated heavy rainfall moving out of the area, but some streams will continue to rise due to earlier heavy rainfall. Standing water may also be slow to recede in some areas. Up to 3 inches of rain occurred in northeastern Livingston County. Some locations that will experience flooding include Streeter, Watsika, Dwight, Fowler, Gilman, Kentland, Kersher, Clifton, Milford, Otterbein, Onarga, Oxford, Sheldon, Odell, South Streeter, Boswell, Ashcombe, Cullum, Martinton, and Earl Park. http://, for safety information, visit www.weather.gov/safety/flood. A flood advisory means minor flooding along waterways and other poor drainage areas is imminent or may already be occurring. Persons in the advisory area should use caution and avoid flood waters. Be especially cautious at night when it is harder to recognize the dangers of flooding. When flooding is a threat, keep these safety rules in mind. Never walk or drive across flood waters. It only takes 12 to 18 inches of

water to sweep a vehicle off the road, and only 6 inches of moving water to knock over an adult. Do not drive around barricades. The road is closed for a reason. Most flood fatalities occur in vehicles. Besides your safety, you also put the lives of first responders at risk. 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The time is currently 4:12 a.m. Central Daylight Time. 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Now for the official National Weather Service forecast for Champaign, Urbana and surrounding areas of East Central Illinois. Today, partly sunny with a slight chance of showers and thunderstorms. Highs in the upper 80s. Southwest winds 10 to 15 miles an hour with gusts up to 25 miles an hour. Chance of rain 20%. Heat index values up to 101. Tonight, mostly cloudy. A slight chance of showers and thunderstorms until midnight, then a chance of showers and thunderstorms after midnight. Humid with lows in the lower 70s. South winds 5 to 10 miles an hour. Chance of rain 50%. Tuesday, partly sunny with a chance of showers and thunderstorms. Humid with highs in the upper 80s. Southwest winds 10 to 15 miles an hour. Chance of rain 50%. Heat index values up to 102. Tuesday night, partly cloudy with a chance of showers and thunderstorms. Humid with lows in the lower 70s. Southwest winds 5 to 10 miles an hour. Chance of rain 50%. Wednesday, mostly sunny with a chance of showers. A chance of thunderstorms in the afternoon. Humid with highs in the upper 80s. South winds 5 to 10 miles an hour, becoming west in the afternoon. Chance of rain 50%. Wednesday night through Thursday night, showers likely with a chance of thunderstorms. Lows in the upper 60s. Highs in the lower 80s. Chance of rain 70%. Friday, a chance of showers in the morning. Mostly cloudy. Highs in the lower 80s. Chance of rain 50%. Friday night, mostly cloudy. A chance of showers and thunderstorms after midnight. Lows in the mid-60s. Chance of rain 50%. Saturday, a chance of showers in the morning. Partly sunny. Highs in the lower 80s. Chance of rain 50%. Saturday night, partly cloudy. A chance of showers after midnight. Lows in the upper 60s. Chance of rain 30%. Sunday, mostly sunny. Highs in the lower 80s. Again, the forecast for Champaign, Urbana and surrounding areas of East Central Illinois for today, partly sunny with a slight chance of showers and thunderstorms. Highs in the upper 80s. Southwest winds 10 to 15 miles an hour with gusts up to 25 miles an hour. Chance of rain 20%. Heat index values up to 101. The following is a summary of watches, warnings and advisories in effect. For the WXJ76 listening area, a flood advisory has been issued until 4:45 a.m. for the following county, Ford, Illinois. A flood advisory has been issued until 10 a.m. for the following county, Ford, Illinois. At 4 a.m. at the Champaign Airport, skies were partly cloudy. The temperature was 77 degrees, the dew point was 74, and the relative humidity was 90%. The wind was south at 9 miles an hour. The pressure was 29.95 inches and steady. Elsewhere around the area, temperatures were in the mid to upper 70s. It was partly cloudy at Peoria, Bloomington, and Rentoul. At Terre Haute, Mattoon, and Decatur, it was partly cloudy. At Paris, it was mostly cloudy. At Springfield, it was cloudy. And once again at 4 a.m. at the Champaign Airport, under partly cloudy skies, the temperature was 77. Flood advisory in effect until 4:45 a.m. early this morning. What, flooding caused by excessive rainfall is expected? Where, central Livingston County, north central Ford County, northern Iroquois County, Kankakee County, when, until 4:45 a.m. The following impacts are expected: creeks and streams may rise out of their banks. Roads and streets may be flooded,

additional details at 12:43 a.m. Doppler radar indicated slow-moving thunderstorms with rainfall rates of 1 to 3 inches per hour moving into the area. Minor flooding may begin shortly after the onset of rainfall. Some locations that will experience flooding include Kankakee, Bourbonnais, Bradley, Pontiac, Watsika, Gilman, Hersher, Clifton, Chatsworth, Limestone, St. Anne, Forest, Sheldon, Chemance, Piper City, Ashcombe, Aroma Park, Hopkins Park, and Cullum. http://for safety information, visit www.weather.gov/safety/flood. A flood advisory means minor flooding along waterways and other poor drainage areas is imminent or may already be occurring. Persons in the advisory area should use caution and avoid flood waters. Flood advisory in effect until 10 a.m. or 11 a.m. Eastern Daylight Time this morning. What flooding caused by excessive rainfall is expected? Where? Northeastern Livingston County, North Central Ford County, Iroquois County, Southeastern Grundy County, Southwestern Kankakee County, Benton County, Indiana, Southwestern Newton County, Indiana. When? Until 10 a.m. or 11 a.m. Eastern Daylight Time tonight. The following impacts are expected. Creeks and streams may rise out of their banks. Roads and streets may be flooded. Slow-moving or standing water may continue. High water may recede slowly from flooded areas. Additional details, at 2:48 a.m. or 3:48 a.m. Eastern Daylight Time, Doppler radar and automated rain gauges indicated heavy rainfall moving out of the area, but some streams will continue to rise due to earlier heavy rainfall. Standing water may also be slow to recede in some areas. Up to 3 inches of rain occurred in northeastern Livingston County. Some locations that will experience flooding include Streeter, Watsika, Dwight, Fowler, Gilman, Kentlin, Hersher, Clifton, Milford, Otterbein, Onarga, Oxford, Sheldon, Odell, South Streeter, Boswell, Ashcombe, Cullum, Martinton, and Earl Park. http://for safety information, visit www.weather.gov/safety/flood. A flood advisory means minor flooding along waterways and other poor drainage areas is imminent or may already be occurring. Persons in the advisory area should use caution and avoid flood waters. Be especially cautious at night when it is harder to recognize the dangers of flooding. When flooding is a threat, keep these safety rules in mind. Never walk or drive across flood waters. It only takes 12 to 18 inches of water to sweep a vehicle off the road, and only 6 inches of moving water to knock over an adult. Do not drive around barricades. The road is closed for a reason. Most flood fatalities occur in vehicles. Besides your safety, you also put the lives of first responders at risk. If you live in a flood-prone area, or are camping in a low-lying area, move to higher ground. If you have water in your home, do not go into a room if standing water covers electrical outlets. Stay out of water that may have electricity in it. The time is currently 4:20 a.m. Central Daylight Time. 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Today, partly sunny with a slight chance of showers and thunderstorms. Highs in the upper 80s. Southwest winds 10 to 15 miles an hour with gusts up to 25 miles an hour. Chance of rain 20%. Heat index values up to 101. Tonight, mostly cloudy. A slight chance of showers and thunderstorms until midnight, then a chance of showers and thunderstorms after midnight. Humid with lows in the lower 70s. South winds 5 to 10 miles an hour. Chance of rain 50%. Tuesday, partly sunny with a chance of showers and thunderstorms. Humid with highs in the upper 80s. Southwest winds 10 to 15 miles an hour. Chance of rain 50%. Heat index values up to 102. Tuesday night, partly cloudy with a chance of showers and thunderstorms. Humid with lows in the lower 70s. Southwest winds 5 to 10 miles an hour. Chance of rain 50%. Wednesday, mostly sunny with a chance of showers. A chance of thunderstorms in the afternoon. Humid with highs in the upper 80s. South winds 5 to 10 miles an hour, becoming west in the afternoon.
chance of rain 50%. Wednesday night through Thursday night, showers likely with a chance of thunderstorms. Lows in the upper 60s. Highs in the lower 80s. Chance of rain 70%. Friday, a chance of showers in the morning. Mostly cloudy. Highs in the lower 80s. Chance of rain 50%. Friday night, mostly cloudy. A chance of showers and thunderstorms after midnight. Lows in the mid-60s. Chance of rain 50%. Saturday, a chance of showers in the morning. Partly sunny. Highs in the lower 80s. Chance of rain 50%. Saturday night, partly cloudy. A chance of showers after midnight. Lows in the upper 60s. Chance of rain 30%. Sunday, mostly sunny. Highs in the lower 80s. Again, the forecast for Champaign, Urbana and surrounding areas of East Central Illinois for today, partly sunny with a slight chance of showers and thunderstorms. Highs in the upper 80s. Southwest winds 10 to 15 miles an hour with gusts up to 25 miles an hour. Chance of rain 20%. Heat index values up to 101. The following is a summary of watches, warnings and advisories in effect. For the WXJ76 listening area, a flood advisory has been issued until 4:45 a.m. for the following county, Ford, Illinois. A flood advisory has been issued until 10 a.m. for the following county, Ford, Illinois. At 4 a.m. at the Champaign Airport, skies were clear. The temperature was 77 degrees, the dew point was 74, and the relative humidity was 90%. The wind was south at 9 miles an hour. The pressure was 29.95 inches and steady. Elsewhere around the area, temperatures were in the mid to upper 70s. It was partly cloudy at Peoria, Bloomington, and Rentoul. At Terre Haute, Mattoon, and Decatur, it was partly cloudy. At Paris, it was mostly cloudy. At Springfield, it was cloudy. And once again at 4 a.m. at the Champaign Airport, under clear skies, the temperature was 77. Flood advisory in effect until 4:45 a.m. early this morning. What flooding caused by excessive rainfall is expected? Where, central Livingston County, north central Ford County, northern Iroquois County, Kankakee County, when, until 4:45 a.m. The following impacts are expected, creeks and streams may rise out of their banks. Roads and streets may be flooded. Additional details, at 12:43 a.m., Doppler radar indicated slow-moving thunderstorms with rainfall rates of 1 to 3 inches per hour moving into the area. Minor flooding may begin shortly after the onset of rainfall. Some locations that will experience flooding include Kankakee, Bourbonnais, Bradley, Pontiac, Watsika, Gilman, Hersher, Clifton, Chatsworth, Limestone, St. Anne, Forest, Sheldon, Chabance, Piper City, Ashcom, Aroma Park, Hopkins Park, and Cullum. http://for safety information, visit www.weather.gov/safety/flood. A flood advisory means minor flooding along waterways and other poor drainage areas is imminent or may already be occurring. Persons in the advisory area should use caution and avoid flood waters. Flood advisory in effect until 10 a.m. or 11 a.m. Eastern Daylight Time this morning. What flooding caused by excessive rainfall is expected? Where, northeastern Livingston County, north central Ford County, Iroquois County, southeastern Grundy County, southwestern Kankakee County, Benton County, Indiana, southwestern Newton County, Indiana, when, until 10 a.m., or 11 a.m. Eastern Daylight Time tonight. The following impacts are expected, creeks and streams may rise out of their banks. Roads and streets may be flooded. Slow-moving or standing water may continue. High water may recede slowly from flooded areas. Additional details, at 2:48 a.m. or 3:48 a.m. Eastern Daylight Time, Doppler radar and automated rain gauges indicated heavy rainfall moving out of the area, but some streams will continue to rise due to earlier heavy rainfall. Standing water may also be slow to recede in some areas. Up to 3 inches of rain occurred in northeastern Livingston County. Some locations that will experience flooding include Streeter, Watsika, Dwight, Fowler, Gilman, Kentland, Hersher, Clifton, Milford, Otterbein, Onarga, Oxford, Sheldon, Odell, South Streeter,

harder to recognize the dangers of flooding. When flooding is a threat, keep these safety rules in mind. Never walk or drive across flood waters. It only takes 12 to 18 inches of water to sweep a vehicle off the road, and only 6 inches of moving water to knock over an adult. Do not drive around barricades. The road is closed for a reason. Most flood fatalities occur in vehicles. Besides your safety, you also put the lives of first responders at risk. If you live in a flood-prone area, or are camping in a low-lying area, move to higher ground. If you have water in your home, do not go into a room if standing water covers electrical outlets. Stay out of water that may have electricity in it. The time is currently 4:27 a.m. Central Daylight Time. 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Today, partly sunny with a slight chance of showers and thunderstorms. Highs in the upper 80s. Southwest winds 10 to 15 miles an hour with gusts up to 25 miles an hour. Chance of rain 20%. Heat index values up to 101. Tonight, mostly cloudy. A slight chance of showers and thunderstorms until midnight, then a chance of showers and thunderstorms after midnight. Humid with lows in the lower 70s. South winds 5 to 10 miles an hour. Chance of rain 50%. Tuesday, partly sunny with a chance of showers and thunderstorms. Humid with highs in the upper 80s. Southwest winds 10 to 15 miles an hour. Chance of rain 50%. Heat index values up to 102. Tuesday night, partly cloudy with a chance of showers and thunderstorms. Humid with lows in the lower 70s. Southwest winds 5 to 10 miles an hour. Chance of rain 50%. Wednesday, mostly sunny with a chance of showers. A chance of thunderstorms in the afternoon. Humid with highs in the upper 80s. South winds 5 to 10 miles an hour, becoming west in the afternoon. Chance of rain 50%. Wednesday night through Thursday night, showers likely with a chance of thunderstorms. Lows in the upper 60s. Highs in the lower 80s. Chance of rain 70%. Friday, a chance of showers in the morning. Mostly cloudy. Highs in the lower 80s. Chance of rain 50%. Friday night, mostly cloudy. A chance of showers and thunderstorms after midnight. Lows in the mid-60s. Chance of rain 50%. Saturday, a chance of showers in the morning. Partly sunny. Highs in the lower 80s. Chance of rain 50%. Saturday night, partly cloudy. A chance of showers after midnight. Lows in the upper 60s. Chance of rain 30%. Sunday, mostly sunny. Highs in the lower 80s. Again, the forecast for Champaign, Urbana and surrounding areas of East Central Illinois for today, partly sunny with a slight chance of showers and thunderstorms. Highs in the upper 80s. Southwest winds 10 to 15 miles an hour with gusts up to 25 miles an hour. Chance of rain 20%. Heat index values up to 101. The following is a summary of watches, warnings and advisories in effect. For the WXJ76 listening area, a flood advisory has been issued until 4:45 a.m. for the following county, Ford, Illinois. A flood advisory has been issued until 10 a.m. for the following county, Ford, Illinois. At 4 a.m. at the Champaign Airport, skies were clear. The temperature was 77 degrees, the dew point was 74, and the relative humidity was 90%. The wind was south at 9 miles an hour. The pressure was 29.95 inches and steady. Elsewhere around the area, temperatures were in the mid to upper 70s. It was partly cloudy at Peoria, Bloomington, and Rantoul. At Terre Haute, Mattoon, and Decatur, it was partly cloudy. At Paris, it was mostly cloudy. At Springfield, it was cloudy. And once again at 4 a.m. at the Champaign Airport, under clear skies, the temperature was 77. Flood advisory in effect until 4:45 a.m. early this morning. What flooding caused by excessive rainfall is expected? Where? Central Livingston County, North Central Ford County.

Northern Iroquois County, Kankakee County, when, until 4:45 a.m. The following impacts are expected. Creeks and streams may rise out of their banks. Roads and streets may be flooded. Additional details, at 12:43 a.m., Doppler radar indicated slow-moving thunderstorms with rainfall rates of 1 to 3 inches per hour moving into the area. Minor flooding may begin shortly after the onset of rainfall. Some locations that will experience flooding include Kankakee, Bourbonnais, Bradley, Pontiac, Watsika, Gilman, Hersher, Clifton, Chatsworth, Limestone, St. Anne, Forest, Sheldon, Chabance, Piper City, Ashcombe, Aroma Park, Hopkins Park, and Cullum. http://, for safety information, visit www.weather.gov/safety/flood. A flood advisory means minor flooding along waterways and other poor drainage areas is imminent or may already be occurring. Persons in the advisory area should use caution and avoid flood waters. Flood advisory in effect until 10 a.m. for safety, /flood. A flood advisory means minor flooding along waterways and other poor drainage areas is imminent or may already be occurring. Persons in the advisory area should use caution and avoid flood waters. Flood advisory in effect until 10 a.m. or 11 a.m. Eastern Daylight Time this morning. What? Flooding caused by excessive rainfall is expected. Where? Northeastern Livingston County, North Central Ford County, Iroquois County, Southeastern Grundy County, Southwestern Kankakee County, Benton County, Indiana, Southwestern Newton County, Indiana. When? Until 10 a.m. or 11 a.m. Eastern Daylight Time tonight. The following impacts are expected. Creeks and streams may rise out of their banks. Roads and streets may be flooded. Slow-moving or standing water may continue. High water may recede slowly from flooded areas. Additional details, at 2:48 a.m. or 3:48 a.m. Eastern Daylight Time, Doppler radar and automated rain gauges indicated heavy rainfall moving out of the area, but some streams will continue to rise due to earlier heavy rainfall. Standing water may also be slow to recede in some areas. Up to 3 inches of rain occurred in northeastern Livingston County. Some locations that will experience flooding include Streeter, Watsika, Dwight, Fowler, Gilman, Kentland, Hersher, Clifton, Milford, Otterbine, Onarga, Oxford, Sheldon, Odell, South Streeter, Boswell, Ashcombe, Cullum, Martinton, and Earl Park. http://, for safety information, visit www.weather.gov/safety/flood. A flood advisory means minor flooding along waterways and other poor drainage areas is imminent or may already be occurring. Persons in the advisory area should use caution and avoid flood waters. Be especially cautious at night when it is harder to recognize the dangers of flooding. When flooding is a threat, keep these safety rules in mind. Never walk or drive across flood waters. It only takes 12 to 18 inches of water to sweep a vehicle off the road, and only 6 inches of moving water to knock over an adult. Do not drive around barricades. The road is closed for a reason. Most flood fatalities occur in vehicles. Besides your safety, you also put the lives of first responders at risk. If you live in a flood-prone area, or are camping in a low-lying area, move to higher ground. If you have water in your home, do not go into a room if standing water covers electrical outlets. Stay out of water that may have electricity in it. The time is currently 4:35 a.m. Central Daylight Time. 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Now for the official National Weather Service forecast for Champaign, Urbana, and surrounding areas of East Central Illinois. Today, partly sunny with a slight chance of showers and thunderstorms. Highs in the upper 80s. Southwest winds 10 to 15 miles an hour with gusts up to 25 miles an hour. Chance of rain 20%. Heat index values up to 101. Tonight, mostly cloudy. A slight chance of showers and thunderstorms until midnight, then a chance of showers and thunderstorms after midnight. Humid with lows in the lower 70s. South winds 5 to 10 miles an hour. Chance of rain 50%. Tuesday, partly sunny with a chance of showers and thunderstorms. Humid with highs in the upper 80s. Southwest winds 10 to 15 miles an hour. Chance of rain 50%.

Heat index values up to 102. Tuesday night, partly cloudy with a chance of showers and thunderstorms. Humid with lows in the lower 70s. Southwest winds 5 to 10 miles an hour. Chance of rain 50%. Wednesday, mostly sunny with a chance of showers. A chance of thunderstorms in the afternoon. Humid with highs in the upper 80s. South winds 5 to 10 miles an hour, becoming west in the afternoon. Chance of rain 50%. Wednesday night through Thursday night, showers likely with a chance of thunderstorms. Lows in the upper 60s. Highs in the lower 80s. Chance of rain 70%. Friday, a chance of showers in the morning. Mostly cloudy. Highs in the lower 80s. Chance of rain 50%. Friday night, mostly cloudy. A chance of showers and thunderstorms after midnight. Lows in the mid-60s. Chance of rain 50%. Saturday, a chance of showers in the morning. Partly sunny. Highs in the lower 80s. Chance of rain 50%. Saturday night, partly cloudy. A chance of showers after midnight. Lows in the upper 60s. Chance of rain 30%. Sunday, mostly sunny. Highs in the lower 80s. Again, the forecast for Champaign, Urbana and surrounding areas of East Central Illinois for today, partly sunny with a slight chance of showers and thunderstorms. Highs in the upper 80s. Southwest winds 10 to 15 miles an hour with gusts up to 25 miles an hour. Chance of rain 20%. Heat index values up to 101. The following is a summary of watches, warnings and advisories in effect. For the WXJ76 listening area, a flood advisory has been issued until 4:45 a.m. for the following county, Ford, Illinois. A flood advisory has been issued until 10 a.m. for the following county, Ford, Illinois. At 4 a.m. at the Champaign Airport, skies were clear. The temperature was 77 degrees, the dew point was 74, and the relative humidity was 90%. The wind was south at 9 miles an hour. The pressure was 29.95 inches and steady. Elsewhere around the area, temperatures were in the mid to upper 70s. It was partly cloudy at Peoria, Bloomington, and Rantoul. At Terre Haute, Mattoon, and Decatur, it was partly cloudy. At Paris, it was mostly cloudy. At Springfield, it was cloudy. And once again at 4 a.m. at the Champaign Airport, under clear skies, the temperature was 77. Flood advisory in effect until 4:45 a.m. early this morning. What flooding caused by excessive rainfall is expected? Where, central Livingston County, north central Ford County, northern Iroquois County, Kankakee County, when, until 4:45 a.m. The following impacts are expected: creeks and streams may rise out of their banks. Roads and streets may be flooded. Additional details, at 12:43 a.m., Doppler radar indicated slow-moving thunderstorms with rainfall rates of 1 to 3 inches per hour moving into the area. Minor flooding may begin shortly after the onset of rainfall. Some locations that will experience flooding include Kankakee, Bourbonnais, Bradley, Pontiac, Wauseka, Gilman, Hersher, Clifton, Chatsworth, Limestone, St. Anne, Forest, Sheldon, Chabanz, Piper City, Ashcombe, Aroma Park, Hopkins Park, and Cullum. http://for safety information, visit www.weather.gov/safety/flood. A flood advisory means minor flooding along waterways and other poor drainage areas is imminent or may already be occurring. Persons in the advisory area should use caution and avoid flood waters. Flood advisory in effect until 10 a.m. or 11 a.m. Eastern Daylight Time this morning. What flooding caused by excessive rainfall is expected? Where, northeastern Livingston County, north central Ford County, Iroquois County, southeastern Grundy County, southwestern Kankakee County, Benton County, Indiana, southwestern Newton County, Indiana, when, until 10 a.m. or 11 a.m. Eastern Daylight Time tonight. The following impacts are expected: creeks and streams may rise out of their banks. Roads and streets may be flooded. Slow-moving or standing water may continue. High water may recede slowly from flooded areas. Additional details, at 2:48 a.m. or 3:48 a.m. Eastern Daylight Time, Doppler radar.
automated rain gauges indicated heavy rainfall moving out of the area, but some streams will continue to rise due to earlier heavy rainfall. Standing water may also be slow to recede in some areas. Up to 3 inches of rain occurred in northeastern Livingston County. Some locations that will experience flooding include Streeter, Watsika, Dwight, Fowler, Gilman, Kentland, Hersher, Clifton, Milford, Otterbine, Onarga, Oxford, Sheldon, Odell, South Streeter, Boswell, Ashcom, Cullum, Martinton, and Earl Park. http://. 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A flood advisory means minor flooding along waterways and other poor drainage areas is imminent or may already be occurring. Persons in the advisory area should use caution and avoid flood waters. Be especially cautious at night when it is harder to recognize the dangers of flooding. And now a discussion of hazardous weather conditions for the following counties in Illinois: Champaign, Coles, DeWitt, Douglas, Edgar, Moultrie, Piatt, and Vermilion. This hazardous weather outlook is for Central Illinois, East Central Illinois, Southeast Illinois, and West Central Illinois. For today and tonight, heat indices of 100 to 105 are expected this afternoon, which could result in heat-related illness with extended exposure. A conditional threat for severe thunderstorms exists later today into tonight. Damaging wind gusts and locally heavy rain are the primary hazards, though large hail and a brief tornado cannot be ruled out. For Tuesday through Sunday, heat indices of 100 to 105 degrees are expected Tuesday and Wednesday afternoons. Daily chances for storms exist through the weekend. There is potential for severe weather and heavy rain across parts of central Illinois through at least midweek. Spotter information statement. Spotter activation may be needed tonight. When flooding is a threat, keep these safety rules in mind. Never walk or drive across flood waters. It only takes 12 to 18 inches of water to sweep a vehicle off the road, and only 6 inches of moving water to knock over an adult. Do not drive around barricades. The road is closed for a reason. Most flood fatalities occur in vehicles. Besides your safety, you also put the lives of first responders at risk. If you live in a flood-prone area, or are camping in a low-lying area, move to higher ground. If you have water in your home, do not go into a room if standing water covers electrical outlets. Stay out of water that may have electricity in it. The time is currently 4:44 a.m. Central Daylight Time. 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Now for the official National Weather Service forecast for Champaign, Urbana, and surrounding areas of East Central Illinois. Today, partly sunny with a slight chance of showers and thunderstorms. Highs in the upper 80s. Southwest winds 10 to 15 miles an hour with gusts up to 25 miles an hour. Chance of rain 20%. Heat index values up to 101. Tonight, mostly cloudy. A slight chance of showers and thunderstorms until midnight, then a chance of showers and thunderstorms after midnight. Humid with lows in the lower 70s. South winds 5 to 10 miles an hour. Chance of rain 50%. Tuesday, partly sunny with a chance of showers and thunderstorms. Humid with highs in the upper 80s. Southwest winds 10 to 15 miles an hour. Chance of rain 50%. Heat index values up to 102. Tuesday night, partly cloudy with a chance of showers and thunderstorms. Humid with lows in the lower 70s. Southwest winds 5 to 10 miles an hour. Chance of rain 50%. Wednesday, mostly sunny with a chance of showers. A chance of thunderstorms in the afternoon. Humid with highs in the upper 80s. South winds 5 to 10 miles an hour, becoming west in the afternoon. Chance of rain 50%. Wednesday night through Thursday night, showers likely with a chance of thunderstorms. Lows in the upper 60s. Highs in the lower 80s. Chance of rain 70%. Friday, a chance of showers in the morning. Mostly cloudy. Highs in the lower 80s. Chance of rain 50%. Friday night, mostly cloudy. A chance of showers and thunderstorms after midnight. Lows in the mid-60s. Chance of rain 50%. Saturday, a chance of showers in the morning. Partly

highs in the lower 80s. Chance of rain 50%. Saturday night, partly cloudy. A chance of showers after midnight. Lows in the upper 60s. Chance of rain 30%. Sunday, mostly sunny. Highs in the lower 80s. Again, the forecast for Champaign, Urbana and surrounding areas of East Central Illinois for today, partly sunny with a slight chance of showers and thunderstorms. Highs in the upper 80s. Southwest winds 10 to 15 miles an hour with gusts up to 25 miles an hour. Chance of rain 20%. Heat index values up to 101. The following is a summary of watches, warnings and advisories in effect. For the WXJ76 listening area, a flood advisory has been issued until 10 a.m. for the following county, Ford, Illinois. At 4 a.m. at the Champaign Airport, skies were clear. The temperature was 77 degrees, the dew point was 74, and the relative humidity was 90%. The wind was south at 9 miles an hour. The pressure was 29.95 inches and steady. Elsewhere around the area, temperatures were in the mid to upper 70s. It was partly cloudy at Peoria, Bloomington, and Rentoul. At Terre Haute, Mattoon, and Decatur, it was partly cloudy. At Paris, it was mostly cloudy. At Springfield, it was cloudy. And once again at 4 a.m. at the Champaign Airport, under clear skies, the temperature was 77. Flood advisory in effect until 10 a.m. or 11 a.m. Eastern Daylight Time this morning. What flooding caused by excessive rainfall is expected? Where? Northeastern Livingston County, North Central Ford County, Iroquois County, Southeastern Grundy County, Southwestern Kankakee County, Benton County, Indiana, Southwestern Newton County, Indiana, when, until 10 a.m. or 11 a.m. Eastern Daylight Time tonight. The following impacts are expected. Creeks and streams may rise out of their banks. Roads and streets may be flooded. Slow-moving or standing water may continue. High water may recede slowly from flooded areas. Additional details, at 2:48 a.m. or 3:48 a.m. Eastern Daylight Time, Doppler radar and automated rain gauges indicated heavy rainfall moving out of the area, but some streams will continue to rise due to earlier heavy rainfall. Standing water may also be slow to recede in some areas. Up to 3 inches of rain occurred in northeastern Livingston County. Some locations that will experience flooding include Streeter, Watsika, Dwight, Fowler, Gilman, Kentlin, Hersher, Clifton, Milford, Otterbein, Onarga, Oxford, Sheldon, Odell, South Streeter, Boswell, Ashcombe, Cullum, Martinton, and Earl Park. http://, for safety information, visit www.weather.gov/safety/flood. A flood advisory means minor flooding along waterways and other poor drainage areas is imminent or may already be occurring. Persons in the advisory area should use caution and avoid flood waters. Be especially cautious at night when it is harder to recognize the dangers of flooding. And now a discussion of hazardous weather conditions for the following counties in Illinois: Champaign, Coles, DeWitt, Douglas, Edgar, Moultrie, Piatt, and Vermilion. This hazardous weather outlook is for Central Illinois, East Central Illinois, Southeast Illinois, and West Central Illinois. For today and tonight, heat indices of 100 to 105 are expected this afternoon, which could result in heat-related illness with extended exposure. A conditional threat for severe thunderstorms exists later today into tonight. Damaging winds, gusts, and locally heavy rain are the primary hazards, though large hail and a brief tornado cannot be ruled out. For Tuesday through Sunday, heat indices of 100 to 105 degrees are expected Tuesday and Wednesday afternoons. Daily chances for storms exist through the weekend. There is potential for severe weather and heavy rain across parts of central Illinois through at least midweek. Spotter information statement, spotter activation may be needed tonight. When flooding is a threat, keep these safety rules in mind. Never walk or drive across flood waters. It only takes 12 to 18 inches of water to sweep a vehicle off the road, and only 6 inches of moving water to knock over an adult. Do not drive around barricades. The road is closed for a reason. Most flood fatalities occur in vehicles. Besides your safety, you also put the lives of first responders at risk. If you live in a flood-prone area, or
camping in a low-lying area, move to higher ground. If you have water in your home, do not go into a room if standing water covers electrical outlets. Stay out of water that may have electricity in it. The time is currently 4:52 a.m. Central Daylight Time. 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Now for the official National Weather Service forecast for Champaign, Urbana and surrounding areas of East Central Illinois. Today, partly sunny with a slight chance of showers and thunderstorms. Highs in the upper 80s. Southwest winds 10 to 15 miles an hour with gusts up to 25 miles an hour. Chance of rain 20%. Heat index values up to 101. Tonight, mostly cloudy. A slight chance of showers and thunderstorms until midnight, then a chance of showers and thunderstorms after midnight. Humid with lows in the lower 70s. South winds 5 to 10 miles an hour. Chance of rain 50%. Tuesday, partly sunny with a chance of showers and thunderstorms. Humid with highs in the upper 80s. Southwest winds 10 to 15 miles an hour. Chance of rain 50%. Heat index values up to 102. Tuesday night, partly cloudy with a chance of showers and thunderstorms. Humid with lows in the lower 70s. Southwest winds 5 to 10 miles an hour. Chance of rain 50%. Wednesday, mostly sunny with a chance of showers. A chance of thunderstorms in the afternoon. Humid with highs in the upper 80s. South winds 5 to 10 miles an hour, becoming west in the afternoon. Chance of rain 50%. Wednesday night through Thursday night, showers likely with a chance of thunderstorms. Lows in the upper 60s. Highs in the lower 80s. Chance of rain 70%. Friday, a chance of showers in the morning. Mostly cloudy. Highs in the lower 80s. Chance of rain 50%. Friday night, mostly cloudy. A chance of showers and thunderstorms after midnight. Lows in the mid-60s. Chance of rain 50%. Saturday, a chance of showers in the morning. Partly sunny. Highs in the lower 80s. Chance of rain 50%. Saturday night, partly cloudy. A chance of showers after midnight. Lows in the upper 60s. Chance of rain 30%. Sunday, mostly sunny. Highs in the lower 80s. Again, the forecast for Champaign, Urbana and surrounding areas of East Central Illinois for today, partly sunny with a slight chance of showers and thunderstorms. Highs in the upper 80s. Southwest winds 10 to 15 miles an hour with gusts up to 25 miles an hour. Chance of rain 20%. Heat index values up to 101. The following is a summary of watches, warnings and advisories in effect. For the WXJ76 listening area, a flood advisory has been issued until 10 a.m. for the following county, Ford, Illinois. At 4 a.m. at the Champaign Airport, skies were clear. The temperature was 77 degrees, the dew point was 74, and the relative humidity was 90%. The wind was south at 9 miles an hour. The pressure was 29.95 inches and steady. Elsewhere around the area, temperatures were in the mid to upper 70s. It was partly cloudy at Peoria, Bloomington, and Rentoul. At Terre Haute, Mattoon, and Decatur, it was partly cloudy. At Paris, it was mostly cloudy. At Springfield, it was cloudy. And once again at 4 a.m. at the Champaign Airport, under clear skies, the temperature was 77. Flood advisory in effect until 10 a.m. or 11 a.m. Eastern Daylight Time this morning. What flooding caused by excessive rainfall is expected? Where? Northeastern Livingston County, North Central Ford County, Iroquois County, Southeastern Grundy County, Southwestern Kankakee County, Benton County, Indiana, Southwestern Newton County, Indiana. When? Until 10 a.m. or 11 a.m. Eastern Daylight Time tonight. The following impacts are expected. Creeks and streams may rise out of their banks. Roads and streets may be flooded. Slow-moving or standing water may continue. High water may recede slowly from flooded areas. Additional details, at 2:48 a.m. or 3:48 a.m. Eastern Daylight Time, Doppler radar and automated rain gauges indicated heavy rainfall moving out of the area, but some streams will continue to

is due to earlier heavy rainfall. Standing water may also be slow to recede in some areas. Up to 3 inches of rain occurred in northeastern Livingston County. Some locations that will experience flooding include Streeter, Watsika, Dwight, Fowler, Gilman, Kentlin, Kersher, Clifton, Milford, Otterbein, Onarga, Oxford, Sheldon, Odell, South Streeter, Boswell, Ashcombe, Cullum, Martinton, and Earl Park. http://, for safety information, visit www.weather.gov/safety/flood. A flood advisory means minor flooding along waterways and other poor drainage areas is imminent or may already be occurring. Persons in the advisory area should use caution and avoid flood waters. Be especially cautious at night when it is harder to recognize the dangers of flooding. And now a discussion of hazardous weather conditions for the following counties in Illinois: Champaign, Coles, DeWitt, Douglas, Edgar, Moultrie, Piatt, and Vermilion. This hazardous weather outlook is for Central Illinois, East Central Illinois, Southeast Illinois, and West Central Illinois. For today and tonight, heat indices of 100 to 105 are expected this afternoon, which could result in heat-related illness with extended exposure. A conditional threat for severe thunderstorms exists later today into tonight. Damaging wind gusts and locally heavy rain are the primary hazards, though large hail and a brief tornado cannot be ruled out. For Tuesday through Sunday, heat indices of 100 to 105 degrees are expected Tuesday and Wednesday afternoons. Daily chances for storms exist through the weekend. There is potential for severe weather and heavy rain across parts of central Illinois through at least midweek. Spotter information statement. Spotter activation may be needed tonight. When flooding is a threat, keep these safety rules in mind. Never walk or drive across flood waters. It only takes 12 to 18 inches of water to sweep a vehicle off the road, and only 6 inches of moving water to knock over an adult. Do not drive around barricades. The road is closed for a reason. Most flood fatalities occur in vehicles. Besides your safety, you also put the lives of first responders at risk. If you live in a flood-prone area, or are camping in a low-lying area, move to higher ground. If you have water in your home, do not go into a room if standing water covers electrical outlets. Stay out of water that may have electricity in it. The time is currently 4:59 a.m. Central Daylight Time. 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Today, partly sunny with a slight chance of showers and thunderstorms. Highs in the upper 80s. Southwest winds 10 to 15 miles an hour with gusts up to 25 miles an hour. Chance of rain 20%. Heat index values up to 101. Tonight, mostly cloudy. A slight chance of showers and thunderstorms until midnight, then a chance of showers and thunderstorms after midnight. Humid with lows in the lower 70s. South winds 5 to 10 miles an hour. Chance of rain 50%. Tuesday, partly sunny with a chance of showers and thunderstorms. Humid with highs in the upper 80s. Southwest winds 10 to 15 miles an hour. Chance of rain 50%. Heat index values up to 102. Tuesday night, partly cloudy with a chance of showers and thunderstorms. Humid with lows in the lower 70s. Southwest winds 5 to 10 miles an hour. Chance of rain 50%. Wednesday, mostly sunny with a chance of showers. A chance of thunderstorms in the afternoon. Humid with highs in the upper 80s. South winds 5 to 10 miles an hour, becoming west in the afternoon. Chance of rain 50%. Wednesday night through Thursday night, showers likely with a chance of thunderstorms. Lows in the upper 60s. Highs in the lower 80s. Chance of rain 70%. Friday, a chance of showers in the morning. Mostly cloudy. Highs in the lower 80s. Chance of rain 50%. Friday night, mostly cloudy. A chance of showers and thunderstorms after midnight. Lows in the mid-60s. Chance of rain 50%. Saturday, a chance of showers in the morning. Partly sunny. Highs in the lower 80s. Chance of rain 50%. Saturday.
Night, partly cloudy. A chance of showers after midnight. Lows in the upper 60s. Chance of rain 30%. Sunday, mostly sunny. Highs in the lower 80s. Again, the forecast for Champaign, Urbana and surrounding areas of East Central Illinois for today, partly sunny with a slight chance of showers and thunderstorms. Highs in the upper 80s. Southwest winds 10 to 15 miles an hour with gusts up to 25 miles an hour. Chance of rain 20%. Heat index values up to 101. The following is a summary of watches, warnings and advisories in effect. For the WXJ76 listening area, a flood advisory has been issued until 10 a.m. for the following county, Ford, Illinois. At 5 a.m. at the Champaign Airport, skies were partly cloudy. The temperature was 76 degrees, the dew point was 74, and the relative humidity was 93%. The wind was south at 8 miles an hour. The pressure was 29.95 inches and steady. Elsewhere around the area, temperatures were in the mid to upper 70s. At Bloomington, it was clear. It was partly cloudy at Peoria, Terre Haute, and Decatur. It was mostly cloudy at Rattoul, Mattoon, and Springfield. At Paris, it was cloudy. And once again at 5 a.m. at the Champaign Airport, under partly cloudy skies, the temperature was 76. Flood advisory in effect until 10 a.m. or 11 a.m. Eastern Daylight Time this morning. What flooding caused by excessive rainfall is expected? Where? Northeastern Livingston County, North Central Ford County, Iroquois County, Southeastern Grundy County, Southwestern Kankakee County, Benton County, Indiana, Southwestern Newton County, Indiana, when, until 10 a.m. or 11 a.m. Eastern Daylight Time tonight. The following impacts are expected. Creeks and streams may rise out of their banks. Roads and streets may be flooded. Slow-moving or standing water may continue. High water may recede slowly from flooded areas. Additional details, at 2:48 a.m. or 3:48 a.m. Eastern Daylight Time, Doppler radar and automated rain gauges indicated heavy rainfall moving out of the area, but some streams will continue to rise due to earlier heavy rainfall. Standing water may also be slow to recede in some areas. Up to 3 inches of rain occurred in northeastern Livingston County. Some locations that will experience flooding include Streeter, Watsika, Dwight, Fowler, Gilman, Kentland, Kersher, Clifton, Milford, Otterbein, Onarga, Oxford, Sheldon, Odell, South Streeter, Boswell, Ashcombe, Cullum, Martinton, and Earl Park. http://for safety information, visit www.weather.gov/safety/flood. A flood advisory means minor flooding along waterways and other poor drainage areas is imminent or may already be occurring. Persons in the advisory area should use caution and avoid flood waters. Be especially cautious at night when it is harder to recognize the dangers of flooding. And now a discussion of hazardous weather conditions for the following counties in Illinois: Champaign, Coles, DeWitt, Douglas, Edgar, Moultrie, Piatt, and Vermilion. This hazardous weather outlook is for Central Illinois, East Central Illinois, Southeast Illinois, and West Central Illinois. For today and tonight, heat indices of 100 to 105 are expected this afternoon, which could result in heat-related illness with extended exposure. A conditional threat for severe thunderstorms exists later today into tonight. Damaging winds, gusts, and locally heavy rain are the primary hazards, though large hail and a brief tornado cannot be ruled out. For Tuesday through Sunday, heat indices of 100 to 105 degrees are expected Tuesday and Wednesday afternoons. Daily chances for storms exist through the weekend. There is potential for severe weather and heavy rain across parts of central Illinois through at least midweek. Spotter information statement, spotter activation may be needed tonight. 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Programming originates from NOAA's National Weather Service office in Lincoln and transmits from the WCIA television tower near Seymour. The station serves the following counties: Champaign, DeWitt, Coles, Douglas, Edgar, Ford, Moultrie, Piatt, and Vermilion. 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

When flooding is a threat, keep these safety rules in mind. Never walk or drive across flood waters. It only takes 12 to 18 inches of water to sweep a vehicle off the road, and only 6 inches of moving water to knock over an adult. Do not drive around barricades. The road is closed for a reason. Most flood fatalities occur in vehicles. Besides your safety, you also put the lives of first responders at risk. If you live in a flood-prone area, or are camping in a low-lying area, move to higher ground. If you have water in your home, do not go into a room if standing water covers electrical outlets. Stay out of water that may have electricity in it. The time is currently 5:07 a.m. Central Daylight Time. 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Now for the official National Weather Service forecast for Champaign, Urbana and surrounding areas of East Central Illinois. Today, partly sunny with a slight chance of showers and thunderstorms. Highs in the upper 80s. Southwest winds 10 to 15 miles an hour with gusts up to 25 miles an hour. Chance of rain 20%. Heat index values up to 101. Tonight, mostly cloudy. A slight chance of showers and thunderstorms until midnight, then a chance of showers and thunderstorms after midnight. Humid with lows in the lower 70s. South winds 5 to 10 miles an hour. Chance of rain 50%. Tuesday, partly sunny with a chance of showers and thunderstorms. Humid with highs in the upper 80s. Southwest winds 10 to 15 miles an hour. Chance of rain 50%. Heat index values up to 102. Tuesday night, partly cloudy with a chance of showers and thunderstorms. Humid with lows in the lower 70s. Southwest winds 5 to 10 miles an hour. Chance of rain 50%. Wednesday, mostly sunny with a chance of showers. A chance of thunderstorms in the afternoon. Humid with highs in the upper 80s. South winds 5 to 10 miles an hour, becoming west in the afternoon. Chance of rain 50%. Wednesday night through Thursday night, showers likely with a chance of thunderstorms. Lows in the upper 60s. Highs in the lower 80s. Chance of rain 70%. Friday, a chance of showers in the morning. Mostly cloudy. Highs in the lower 80s. Chance of rain 50%. Friday night, mostly cloudy. A chance of showers and thunderstorms after midnight. Lows in the mid-60s. Chance of rain 50%. Saturday, a chance of showers in the morning. Partly sunny. Highs in the lower 80s. Chance of rain 50%. Saturday night, partly cloudy. A chance of showers after midnight. Lows in the upper 60s. Chance of rain 30%. Sunday, mostly sunny. Highs in the lower 80s. Again, the forecast for Champaign, Urbana and surrounding areas of East Central Illinois for today, partly sunny with a slight chance of showers and thunderstorms. Highs in the upper 80s. Southwest winds 10 to 15 miles an hour with gusts up to 25 miles an hour. Chance of rain 20%. Heat index values up to 101. The following is a summary of watches, warnings and advisories in effect. For the WXJ76 listening area, a flood advisory has been issued until 10 a.m. for the following county, Ford, Illinois. At 5 a.m. at the Champaign Airport, skies were partly cloudy. The temperature was 76 degrees, the dew point was 74, and the relative humidity was 93%. The wind was south at 8 miles an hour. The pressure was 29.95 inches and steady. Elsewhere around the area, temperatures were in the mid to upper 70s. At Bloomington, it was clear. It was partly cloudy at Peoria, Terre Haute, and Decatur. It was mostly cloudy at Rantoul, Mattoon, and Springfield. At Paris, it was cloudy. And once again at 5 a.m. at the Champaign Airport, under partly cloudy skies, the temperature was 76. At 5 a.m. at the Champaign Airport, skies were partly cloudy. The temperature was 76 degrees, the dew point was 74, and the relative humidity was 93%. The wind was south at 8 miles an hour. The pressure was 29.95 inches and steady. Elsewhere around the area, temperatures were in the mid
upper 70s. It was clear at Bloomington and Decatur. It was partly cloudy at Peoria and Terre Haute. It was mostly cloudy at Rantoul, Mattoon, and Springfield. At Paris, it was cloudy. And once again at 5 a.m. at the Champaign Airport, under partly cloudy skies, the temperature was 76. Flood advisory in effect until 10 a.m. or 11 a.m. Eastern Daylight Time this morning. What flooding caused by excessive rainfall is expected? Where? Northeastern Livingston County, North Central Ford County, Iroquois County, Southeastern Grundy County, Southwestern Kankakee County, Benton County, Indiana, Southwestern Newton County, Indiana, when, until 10 a.m. or 11 a.m. Eastern Daylight Time tonight. The following impacts are expected. Creeks and streams may rise out of their banks. Roads and streets may be flooded. Slow-moving or standing water may continue. High water may recede slowly from flooded areas. Additional details, at 2:48 a.m. or 3:48 a.m. Eastern Daylight Time, Doppler radar and automated rain gauges indicated heavy rainfall moving out of the area, but some streams will continue to rise due to earlier heavy rainfall. Standing water may also be slow to recede in some areas. Up to 3 inches of rain occurred in northeastern Livingston County. Some locations that will experience flooding include Streeter, Watsika, Dwight, Fowler, Gilman, Kentlin, Hersher, Clifton, Milford, Otterbein, Onarga, Oxford, Sheldon, Odell, South Streeter, Boswell, Ashcombe, Cullum, Martinton, and Earl Park. http://, for safety information, visit www.weather.gov/safety/flood. A flood advisory means minor flooding along waterways and other poor drainage areas is imminent or may already be occurring. Persons in the advisory area should use caution and avoid flood waters. Be especially cautious at night when it is harder to recognize the dangers of flooding. And now a discussion of hazardous weather conditions for the following counties in Illinois: Champaign, Coles, DeWitt, Douglas, Edgar, Moultrie, Piatt, and Vermilion. This hazardous weather outlook is for Central Illinois, East Central Illinois, Southeast Illinois, and West Central Illinois. For today and tonight, heat indices of 100 to 105 are expected this afternoon, which could result in heat-related illness with extended exposure. A conditional threat for severe thunderstorms exists later today into tonight. Damaging winds, gusts, and locally heavy rain are the primary hazards, though large hail and a brief tornado cannot be ruled out. For Tuesday through Sunday, heat indices of 100 to 105 degrees are expected Tuesday and Wednesday afternoons. Daily chances for storms exist through the weekend. There is potential for severe weather and heavy rain across parts of central Illinois through at least midweek. Spotter information statement. Spotter activation may be needed tonight. When flooding is a threat, keep these safety rules in mind. Never walk or drive across flood waters. It only takes 12 to 18 inches of water to sweep a vehicle off the road, and only 6 inches of moving water to knock over an adult. Do not drive around barricades. The road is closed for a reason. Most flood fatalities occur in vehicles. Besides your safety, you also put the lives of first responders at risk. If you live in a flood-prone area, or are camping in a low-lying area, move to higher ground. If you have water in your home, do not go into a room if standing water covers electrical outlets. Stay out of water that may have electricity in it. The time is currently 5:16 a.m. Central Daylight Time. 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Now for the official National Weather Service forecast for Champaign, Urbana, and surrounding areas of East Central Illinois. Today, partly sunny with a slight chance of showers and thunderstorms. Highs in the upper 80s. Southwest winds 10 to 15 miles an hour with gusts up to 25 miles an hour. Chance of rain 20%. Heat index values up to 101. Tonight, mostly cloudy. A slight chance of showers and thunderstorms until midnight, then a chance of showers and thunderstorms after midnight. Humid with lows in the lower 70s. South winds 5 to 10 miles an hour. Chance of rain 50%. Tuesday, partly sunny with a chance of showers and thunderstorms. Humid with highs in the upper 80s. Southwest winds 10 to 15 miles an hour.

chance of rain 50%. Heat index values up to 102. Tuesday night, partly cloudy with a chance of showers and thunderstorms. Humid with lows in the lower 70s. Southwest winds 5 to 10 miles an hour. Chance of rain 50%. Wednesday, mostly sunny with a chance of showers. A chance of thunderstorms in the afternoon. Humid with highs in the upper 80s. South winds 5 to 10 miles an hour, becoming west in the afternoon. Chance of rain 50%. Wednesday night through Thursday night, showers likely with a chance of thunderstorms. Lows in the upper 60s. Highs in the lower 80s. Chance of rain 70%. Friday, a chance of showers in the morning. Mostly cloudy. Highs in the lower 80s. Chance of rain 50%. Friday night, mostly cloudy. A chance of showers and thunderstorms after midnight. Lows in the mid-60s. Chance of rain 50%. Saturday, a chance of showers in the morning. Partly sunny. Highs in the lower 80s. Chance of rain 50%. Saturday night, partly cloudy. A chance of showers after midnight. Lows in the upper 60s. Chance of rain 30%. Sunday, mostly sunny. Highs in the lower 80s. Again, the forecast for Champaign, Urbana and surrounding areas of East Central Illinois for today, partly sunny with a slight chance of showers and thunderstorms. Highs in the upper 80s. Southwest winds 10 to 15 miles an hour with gusts up to 25 miles an hour. Chance of rain 20%. Heat index values up to 101. The following is a summary of watches, warnings and advisories in effect. For the WXJ76 listening area, a flood advisory has been issued until 10 a.m. for the following county, Ford, Illinois. At 5 a.m. at the Champaign Airport, skies were partly cloudy. The temperature was 76 degrees, the dew point was 74, and the relative humidity was 93%. The wind was south at 8 miles an hour. The pressure was 29.95 inches and steady. Elsewhere around the area, temperatures were in the mid to upper 70s. It was clear at Bloomington, Decatur. It was partly cloudy at Peoria and Terre Haute. It was mostly cloudy at Rantoul, Mattoon, and Springfield. At Paris, it was cloudy. And once again at 5 a.m. at the Champaign Airport, under partly cloudy skies, the temperature was 76. Flood advisory in effect until 10 a.m. or 11 a.m. Eastern Daylight Time this morning. What flooding caused by excessive rainfall is expected? Where? Northeastern Livingston County, North Central Ford County, Iroquois County, Southeastern Grundy County, Southwestern Kankakee County, Benton County, Indiana, Southwestern Newton County, Indiana, when, until 10 a.m. or 11 a.m. Eastern Daylight Time tonight. The following impacts are expected. Creeks and streams may rise out of their banks. Roads and streets may be flooded. Slow-moving or standing water may continue. High water may recede slowly from flooded areas. Additional details, at 2:48 a.m. or 3:48 a.m. Eastern Daylight Time, Doppler radar and automated rain gauges indicated heavy rainfall moving out of the area, but some streams will continue to rise due to earlier heavy rainfall. Standing water may also be slow to recede in some areas. Up to 3 inches of rain occurred in northeastern Livingston County. Some locations that will experience flooding include Streeter, Watsika, Dwight, Fowler, Gilman, Kentland, Hersher, Clifton, Milford, Otterbine, Onarga, Oxford, Sheldon, Odell, South Streeter, Boswell, Ashcom, Cullum, Martinton, and Earl Park. http://. 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A flood advisory means minor flooding along waterways and other poor drainage areas is imminent or may already be occurring. Persons in the advisory area should use caution and avoid flood waters. Be especially cautious at night when it is harder to recognize the dangers of flooding. And now a discussion of hazardous weather conditions for the following counties in Illinois: Champaign, Coles, DeWitt, Douglas, Edgar, Moultrie, Piatt, and Vermilion. This hazardous weather outlook is for Central Illinois, East Central Illinois, Southeast Illinois, and West Central Illinois.
For today and tonight, heat indices of 100 to 105 are expected this afternoon, which could result in heat-related illness with extended exposure. A conditional threat for severe thunderstorms exists later today into tonight. Damaging wind gusts and locally heavy rain are the primary hazards, though large hail and a brief tornado cannot be ruled out. For Tuesday through Sunday, heat indices of 100 to 105 degrees are expected Tuesday and Wednesday afternoons. Daily chances for storms exist through the weekend. There is potential for severe weather and heavy rain across parts of central Illinois through at least midweek. Spotter information statement. Spotter activation may be needed tonight. When flooding is a threat, keep these safety rules in mind. Never walk or drive across flood waters. It only takes 12 to 18 inches of water to sweep a vehicle off the road, and only 6 inches of moving water to knock over an adult. Do not drive around barricades. The road is closed for a reason. Most flood fatalities occur in vehicles. Besides your safety, you also put the lives of first responders at risk. If you live in a flood-prone area, or are camping in a low-lying area, move to higher ground. If you have water in your home, do not go into a room if standing water covers electrical outlets. Stay out of water that may have electricity in it. The time is currently 5:23 a.m. Central Daylight Time. 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Now for the official National Weather Service forecast for Champaign, Urbana and surrounding areas of East Central Illinois. Today, partly sunny with a slight chance of showers and thunderstorms. Highs in the upper 80s. Southwest winds 10 to 15 miles an hour with gusts up to 25 miles an hour. Chance of rain 20%. Heat index values up to 101. Tonight, mostly cloudy. A slight chance of showers and thunderstorms until midnight, then a chance of showers and thunderstorms after midnight. Humid with lows in the lower 70s. South winds 5 to 10 miles an hour. Chance of rain 50%. Tuesday, partly sunny with a chance of showers and thunderstorms. Humid with highs in the upper 80s. Southwest winds 10 to 15 miles an hour. Chance of rain 50%. Heat index values up to 102. Tuesday night, partly cloudy with a chance of showers and thunderstorms. Humid with lows in the lower 70s. Southwest winds 5 to 10 miles an hour. Chance of rain 50%. Wednesday, mostly sunny with a chance of showers. A chance of thunderstorms in the afternoon. Humid with highs in the upper 80s. South winds 5 to 10 miles an hour, becoming west in the afternoon. Chance of rain 50%. Wednesday night through Thursday night, showers likely with a chance of thunderstorms. Lows in the upper 60s. Highs in the lower 80s. Chance of rain 70%. Friday, a chance of showers in the morning. Mostly cloudy. Highs in the lower 80s. Chance of rain 50%. Friday night, mostly cloudy. A chance of showers and thunderstorms after midnight. Lows in the mid-60s. Chance of rain 50%. Saturday, a chance of showers in the morning. Partly sunny. Highs in the lower 80s. Chance of rain 50%. Saturday night, partly cloudy. A chance of showers after midnight. Lows in the upper 60s. Chance of rain 30%. Sunday, mostly sunny. Highs in the lower 80s. Again, the forecast for Champaign, Urbana and surrounding areas of East Central Illinois for today, partly sunny with a slight chance of showers and thunderstorms. Highs in the upper 80s. Southwest winds 10 to 15 miles an hour with gusts up to 25 miles an hour. Chance of rain 20%. Heat index values up to 101. The following is a summary of watches, warnings and advisories in effect. For the WXJ76 listening area, a flood advisory has been issued until 10 a.m. for the following county, Ford, Illinois. At 5 a.m. at the Champaign Airport, skies were partly cloudy. The temperature was 76 degrees, the dew point was 74, and the relative humidity was 93%. The wind was south at 8 miles an hour. The pressure was 29.95 inches and steady. Elsewhere around the area, temperatures were in the mid to upper 70s.
It was clear at Terre Haute, Indicator.

Preston County, North Central Ford County, Iroquois County, Southeastern Grundy County, Southwestern Kankakee County, Benton County, Indiana, Southwestern Newton County, Indiana, when, until 10 a.m., or 11 a.m. Eastern Daylight Time tonight. The following impacts are expected: creeks and streams may rise out of their banks. Roads and streets may be flooded. Slow-moving or standing water may continue. High water may recede slowly from flooded areas. Additional details, at 2:48 a.m. or 3:48 a.m. Eastern Daylight Time, Doppler radar and automated rain gauges indicated heavy rainfall moving out of the area, but some streams will continue to rise due to earlier heavy rainfall. Standing water may also be slow to recede in some areas. Up to 3 inches of rain occurred in northeastern Livingston County. Some locations that will experience flooding include Streeter, Watsika, Dwight, Fowler, Gilman, Kentland, Hersher, Clifton, Milford, Otterbein, Onarga, Oxford, Sheldon, Odell, South Streeter, Boswell, Ashcombe, Cullum, Martinton, and Earl Park. For safety information, visit www.weather.gov/safety/flood. A flood advisory means minor flooding along waterways and other poor drainage areas is imminent or may already be occurring. Persons in the advisory area should use caution and avoid flood waters. Be especially cautious at night when it is harder to recognize the dangers of flooding. And now a discussion of hazardous weather conditions for the following counties in Illinois: Champaign, Coles, DeWitt, Douglas, Edgar, Moultrie, Piatt, and Vermilion. This hazardous weather outlook is for Central Illinois, East Central Illinois, Southeast Illinois, and West Central Illinois. For today and tonight, heat indices of 100 to 105 are expected this afternoon, which could result in heat-related illness with extended exposure. A conditional threat for severe thunderstorms exists later today into tonight. Damaging wind gusts and locally heavy rain are the primary hazards, though large hail and a brief tornado cannot be ruled out. For Tuesday through Sunday, heat indices of 100 to 105 degrees are expected Tuesday and Wednesday afternoons. Daily chances for storms exist through the weekend. There is potential for severe weather and heavy rain across parts of central Illinois through at least midweek. Spotter information statement: spotter activation may be needed tonight. When flooding is a threat, keep these safety rules in mind. Never walk or drive across flood waters. It only takes 12 to 18 inches of water to sweep a vehicle off the road, and only 6 inches of moving water to knock over an adult. Do not drive around barricades. The road is closed for a reason. Most flood fatalities occur in vehicles. Besides your safety, you also put the lives of first responders at risk. If you live in a flood-prone area, or are camping in a low-lying area, move to higher ground. If you have water in your home, do not go into a room if standing water covers electrical outlets. Stay out of water that may have electricity in it. The time is currently 5:31 a.m. Central Daylight Time. 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Now for the official National Weather Service forecast for Champaign, Urbana, and surrounding areas of East Central Illinois. Today, partly sunny with a slight chance of showers and thunderstorms. Highs in the upper 80s. Southwest winds 10 to 15 miles an hour with gusts up to 25 miles an hour. Chance of rain 20%. Heat index values up to 101. Tonight, mostly cloudy. A slight chance of showers and thunderstorms until midnight, then a chance of showers and thunderstorms after midnight. Humid with lows in the lower 70s. South winds 5 to 10 miles an hour. Chance of rain 50%. Tuesday, partly sunny with a chance of showers and thunderstorms. Humid with highs in the upper 80s. Southwest winds 10 to 15 miles an hour. Chance of rain 50%. Heat index values up to 102. Tuesday night, partly cloudy with a chance of showers and thunderstorms. Humid with lows in the lower 70s. Southwest winds 5 to 10 miles an hour. Chance of rain 50%. Wednesday, mostly sunny with a chance of showers. A chance of thunderstorms in the afternoon. Humid with highs in the upper 80s. South winds 5 to 10 miles an hour, becoming west in the afternoon. Chance of rain 50%.

Wednesday night through Thursday night, showers likely with a chance of thunderstorms. Lows in the upper 60s. Highs in the lower 80s. Chance of rain 70%. Friday, a chance of showers in the morning. Mostly cloudy. Highs in the lower 80s. Chance of rain 50%. Friday night, mostly cloudy. A chance of showers and thunderstorms after midnight. Lows in the highs in the lower 80s. Chance of rain 70%. Friday, a chance of showers in the morning. Mostly cloudy. Highs in the lower 80s. Chance of rain 50%. Friday night, mostly cloudy. A chance of showers and thunderstorms after midnight. Lows in the mid-60s. Chance of rain 50%. Saturday, a chance of showers in the morning. Partly sunny. Highs in the lower 80s. Chance of rain 50%. Saturday night, partly cloudy. A chance of showers after midnight. Lows in the upper 60s. Chance of rain 30%. Sunday, mostly sunny. Highs in the lower 80s. Again, the forecast for Champaign, Urbana and surrounding areas of East Central Illinois for today, partly sunny with a slight chance of showers and thunderstorms. Highs in the upper 80s. Southwest winds 10 to 15 miles an hour with gusts up to 25 miles an hour. Chance of rain 20%. Heat index values up to 101. The following is a summary of watches, warnings and advisories in effect. For the WXJ76 listening area, a flood advisory has been issued until 10 a.m. for the following county, Ford, Illinois. At 5 a.m. at the Champaign Airport, skies were partly cloudy. The temperature was 76 degrees, the dew point was 74, and the relative humidity was 93%. The wind was south at 8 miles an hour. The pressure was 29.95 inches and steady. Elsewhere around the area, temperatures were in the mid to upper 70s. It was clear at Terre Haute, Indicator. It was partly cloudy at Peoria and Bloomington. It was mostly cloudy at Rantoul, Mattoon, and Springfield. At Paris, it was cloudy. And once again at 5 a.m. at the Champaign Airport, under partly cloudy skies, the temperature was 76. Flood advisory in effect until 10 a.m. or 11 a.m. Eastern Daylight Time this morning. What flooding caused by excessive rainfall is expected? Where? Northeastern Livingston County, North Central Ford County, Iroquois County, Southeastern Grundy County, Southwestern Kankakee County, Benton County, Indiana, Southwestern Newton County, Indiana, when, until 10 a.m., or 11 a.m. Eastern Daylight Time tonight. The following impacts are expected. Creeks and streams may rise out of their banks. Roads and streets may be flooded. Slow-moving or standing water may continue. High water may recede slowly from flooded areas. Additional details, at 2:48 a.m. or 3:48 a.m. Eastern Daylight Time, Doppler radar and automated rain gauges indicated heavy rainfall moving out of the area, but some streams will continue to rise due to earlier heavy rainfall. Standing water may also be slow to recede in some areas. Up to 3 inches of rain occurred in northeastern Livingston County. Some locations that will experience flooding include Streeter, Watsika, Dwight, Fowler, Gilman, Kentland, Hersher, Clifton, Milford, Otterbein, Onarga, Oxford, Sheldon, Odell, South Streeter, Boswell, Ashcombe, Cullum, Martinton, and Earl Park. http://. 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A flood advisory means minor flooding along waterways and other poor drainage areas is imminent or may already be occurring. Persons in the advisory area should use caution and avoid flood waters. Be especially cautious at night when it is harder to recognize the dangers of flooding. And now a discussion of hazardous weather conditions for the following counties in Illinois: Champaign, Coles, DeWitt, Douglas, Edgar, Moultrie, Piatt, and Vermilion. This hazardous weather outlook is for Central Illinois, East Central Illinois, Southeast Illinois, and West Central Illinois. For today and tonight, heat indices of 100 to 105 are expected this afternoon, which could result in heat-related illness with extended exposure. A conditional threat for severe thunderstorms exists later today into tonight. Damaging winds, gusts, and locally heavy rain are the

Three hazards, the large hail and the brief tornado cannot be ruled out. For Tuesday through Sunday, heat indices of 100 to 105 degrees are expected Tuesday and Wednesday afternoons. Daily chances for storms exist through the weekend. There is potential for severe weather and heavy rain across parts of central Illinois through at least midweek. Spotter information statement, spotter activation may be needed tonight. When flooding is a threat, keep these safety rules in mind. Never walk or drive across flood waters. It only takes 12 to 18 inches of water to sweep a vehicle off the road, and only 6 inches of moving water to knock over an adult. Do not drive around barricades. The road is closed for a reason. Most flood fatalities occur in vehicles. Besides your safety, you also put the lives of first responders at risk. If you live in a flood-prone area, or are camping in a low-lying area, move to higher ground. If you have water in your home, do not go into a room if standing water covers electrical outlets. Stay out of water that may have electricity in it. The time is currently 5:38 a.m. Central Daylight Time. 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Today, partly sunny with a slight chance of showers and thunderstorms. Highs in the upper 80s. Southwest winds 10 to 15 miles an hour with gusts up to 25 miles an hour. Chance of rain 20%. Heat index values up to 101. Tonight, mostly cloudy. A slight chance of showers and thunderstorms until midnight, then a chance of showers and thunderstorms after midnight. Humid with lows in the lower 70s. South winds 5 to 10 miles an hour. Chance of rain 50%. Tuesday, partly sunny with a chance of showers and thunderstorms. Humid with highs in the upper 80s. Southwest winds 10 to 15 miles an hour. Chance of rain 50%. Heat index values up to 102. Tuesday night, partly cloudy with a chance of showers and thunderstorms. Humid with lows in the lower 70s. Southwest winds 5 to 10 miles an hour. Chance of rain 50%. Wednesday, mostly sunny with a chance of showers. A chance of thunderstorms in the afternoon. Humid with highs in the upper 80s. South winds 5 to 10 miles an hour, becoming west in the afternoon. Chance of rain 50%. Wednesday night through Thursday night, showers likely with a chance of thunderstorms. Lows in the upper 60s. Highs in the lower 80s. Chance of rain 70%. Friday, a chance of showers in the morning. Mostly cloudy. Highs in the lower 80s. Chance of rain 50%. Friday night, mostly cloudy. A chance of showers and thunderstorms after midnight. Lows in the mid-60s. Chance of rain 50%. Saturday, a chance of showers in the morning. Partly sunny. Highs in the lower 80s. Chance of rain 50%. Saturday night, partly cloudy. A chance of showers after midnight. Lows in the upper 60s. Chance of rain 30%. Sunday, mostly sunny. Highs in the lower 80s. Again, the forecast for Champaign, Urbana and surrounding areas of East Central Illinois for today, partly sunny with a slight chance of showers and thunderstorms. Highs in the upper 80s. Southwest winds 10 to 15 miles an hour with gusts up to 25 miles an hour. Chance of rain 20%. Heat index values up to 101. The following is a summary of watches, warnings and advisories in effect. For the WXJ76 listening area, a flood advisory has been issued until 10 a.m. for the following county, Ford, Illinois. At 5 a.m. at the Champaign Airport, skies were partly cloudy. The temperature was 76 degrees, the dew point was 74, and the relative humidity was 93%. The wind was south at 8 miles an hour. The pressure was 29.95 inches and steady. Elsewhere around the area, temperatures were in the mid to upper 70s. It was clear at Terre Haute, Indicator. It was partly cloudy at Peoria and Bloomington. It was mostly cloudy at Rattoul, Mattoon, and Springfield. At Paris, it was cloudy. And once again at 5 a.m. at the Champaign Airport.

under partly cloudy skies, the temperature was 76. Flood advisory in effect until 10 a.m. or 11 a.m. Eastern Daylight Time this morning. What flooding caused by excessive rainfall is expected? Where? Northeastern Livingston County, North Central Fordham County, Iroquois County, Southeastern Grundy County, Southwestern Kankakee County, Benton County, Indiana, Southwestern Newton County, Indiana, when, until 10 a.m., or 11 a.m. Eastern Daylight Time tonight. The following impacts are expected: creeks and streams may rise out of their banks. Roads and streets may be flooded. Slow-moving or standing water may continue. High water may recede slowly from flooded areas. Additional details, at 2:48 a.m. or 3:48 a.m. Eastern Daylight Time, Doppler radar and automated rain gauges indicated heavy rainfall moving out of the area, but some streams will continue to rise due to earlier heavy rainfall. Standing water may also be slow to recede in some areas. Up to 3 inches of rain occurred in northeastern Livingston County. Some locations that will experience flooding include Streeter, Watsika, Dwight, Fowler, Gilman, Kentland, Hersher, Clifton, Milford, Otterbine, Onarga, Oxford, Sheldon, Odell, South Streeter, Boswell, Ashcom, Cullum, Martinton, and Earl Park. http://. 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A flood advisory means minor flooding along waterways and other poor drainage areas is imminent or may already be occurring. Persons in the advisory area should use caution and avoid flood waters. Be especially cautious at night when it is harder to recognize the dangers of flooding. And now a discussion of hazardous weather conditions for the following counties: in Illinois, Champaign, Coles, DeWitt, Douglas, Edgar, Moultrie, Piatt, and Vermilion. This hazardous weather outlook is for Central Illinois, East Central Illinois, Southeast Illinois, and West Central Illinois. For today and tonight, heat indices of 100 to 105 are expected this afternoon, which could result in heat-related illness with extended exposure. A conditional threat for severe thunderstorms exists later today into tonight. Damaging winds, gusts, and locally heavy rain are the primary hazards, though large hail and a brief tornado cannot be ruled out. For Tuesday through Sunday, heat indices of 100 to 105 degrees are expected Tuesday and Wednesday afternoons. Daily chances for storms exist through the weekend. There is potential for severe weather and heavy rain across parts of central Illinois through at least midweek. Spotter information statement: spotter activation may be needed tonight. When flooding is a threat, keep these safety rules in mind. Never walk or drive across flood waters. It only takes 12 to 18 inches of water to sweep a vehicle off the road, and only 6 inches of moving water to knock over an adult. Do not drive around barricades. The road is closed for a reason. Most flood fatalities occur in vehicles. Besides your safety, you also put the lives of first responders at risk. If you live in a flood-prone area, or are camping in a low-lying area, move to higher ground. If you have water in your home, do not go into a room if standing water covers electrical outlets. Stay out of water that may have electricity in it. The time is currently 5:46 a.m. Central Daylight Time. 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Now for the official National Weather Service forecast for Champaign, Urbana, and surrounding areas of East Central Illinois. Today, partly sunny with a slight chance of showers and thunderstorms. Highs in the upper 80s. Southwest winds 10 to 15 miles an hour with gusts up to 25 miles an hour. Chance of rain 20%. Heat index values up to 101. Tonight, mostly cloudy. A slight chance of showers and thunderstorms until midnight, then a chance of showers and thunderstorms after midnight. Humid with lows in the lower 70s. South winds 5 to 10 miles an hour. Chance of rain 50%. Tuesday, partly sunny with a chance of showers and thunderstorms. Humid with highs in the upper 80s. Southwest winds 10 to 15 miles an hour. Chance of rain 50%. Heat index values up to 102. Tuesday night, partly cloudy with a chance of showers and thunderstorms. Humid with lows in the lower 70s. Southwest winds 5 to 10 miles an hour. Chance of rain 50%.

Wednesday, mostly sunny with a chance of showers. A chance of thunderstorms in the afternoon. Humid with highs in the upper 80s. South winds 5 to 10 miles an hour, becoming west in the afternoon. Chance of rain 50%. Wednesday night through Thursday night, showers likely with a chance of thunderstorms. Lows in the upper 60s. Highs in the lower 80s. Chance of rain 70%. Friday, a chance of showers in the morning. Mostly cloudy. Highs in the lower 80s. Chance of rain 50%. Friday night, mostly cloudy. A chance of showers and thunderstorms after midnight. Lows in the mid-60s. Chance of rain 50%. Saturday, a chance of showers in the morning. Partly sunny. Highs in the lower 80s. Chance of rain 50%. Saturday night, partly cloudy. A chance of showers after midnight. Lows in the upper 60s. Chance of rain 30%. Sunday, mostly sunny. Highs in the lower 80s. Again, the forecast for Champaign, Urbana and surrounding areas of East Central Illinois for today, partly sunny with a slight chance of showers and thunderstorms. Highs in the upper 80s. Southwest winds 10 to 15 miles an hour with gusts up to 25 miles an hour. Chance of rain 20%. Heat index values up to 101. The following is a summary of watches, warnings and advisories in effect. For the WXJ76 listening area, a flood advisory has been issued until 10 a.m. for the following county, Ford, Illinois. At 5 a.m. at the Champaign Airport, skies were partly cloudy. The temperature was 76 degrees, the dew point was 74, and the relative humidity was 93%. The wind was south at 8 miles an hour. The pressure was 29.95 inches and steady. Elsewhere around the area, temperatures were in the mid to upper 70s. It was clear at Terre Haute and Decatur. It was partly cloudy at Peoria and Bloomington. It was mostly cloudy at Rantoul, Mattoon, and Springfield. At Paris, it was cloudy. And once again at 5 a.m. at the Champaign Airport, under partly cloudy skies, the temperature was 76. Flood advisory in effect until 10 a.m. or 11 a.m. Eastern Daylight Time this morning. What flooding caused by excessive rainfall is expected? Where? Northeastern Livingston County, North Central Ford County, Iroquois County, Southeastern Grundy County, Southwestern Kankakee County, Benton County, Indiana, Southwestern Newton County, Indiana, when, until 10 a.m. or 11 a.m. Eastern Daylight Time tonight. The following impacts are expected. Creeks and streams may rise out of their banks. Roads and streets may be flooded. Slow-moving or standing water may continue. High water may recede slowly from flooded areas. Additional details, at 2:48 a.m. or 3:48 a.m. Eastern Daylight Time, Doppler radar and automated rain gauges indicated heavy rainfall moving out of the area, but some streams will continue to rise due to earlier heavy rainfall. Standing water may also be slow to recede in some areas. Up to 3 inches of rain occurred in northeastern Livingston County. Some locations that will experience flooding include Streeter, Watsika, Dwight, Fowler, Gilman, Kentland, Hersher, Clifton, Milford, Otterbein, Onarga, Oxford, Sheldon, Odell, South Streeter, Boswell, Ashcombe, Cullum, Martinton, and Earl Park. http://. 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A flood advisory means minor flooding along waterways and other poor drainage areas is imminent or may already be occurring. Persons in the advisory area should use caution and avoid flood waters. Be especially cautious at night when it is harder to recognize the dangers of flooding. And now a discussion of hazardous weather conditions for the following counties in Illinois: Champaign, Coles, DeWitt, Douglas, Edgar, Moultrie, Piatt, and Vermilion. This hazardous weather outlook is for Central Illinois, East Central Illinois, Southeast Illinois, and West Central Illinois. For today and tonight, heat indices of 100 to 105 are expected this afternoon, which could result in heat-related illness with extended exposure. A conditional threat for severe thunderstorms exists later today into tonight. Damaging winds, gusts, and locally heavy rain are the primary hazards, though large hail and a brief tornado cannot be ruled out.

For Tuesday through Sunday, heat indices of 100 to 105 degrees are expected Tuesday and Wednesday afternoons. Daily chances for storms exist through the weekend. There is potential for severe weather and heavy rain across parts of central Illinois through at least midweek. Spotter information statement. Spotter activation may be needed tonight. When flooding is a threat, keep these safety rules in mind. Never walk or drive across flood waters. It only takes 12 to 18 inches of water to sweep a vehicle off the road, and only 6 inches of moving water to knock over an adult. Do not drive around barricades. The road is closed for a reason. Most flood fatalities occur in vehicles. Besides your safety, you also put the lives of first responders at risk. If you live in a flood-prone area, or are camping in a low-lying area, move to higher ground. If you have water in your home, do not go into a room if standing water covers electrical outlets. Stay out of water that may have electricity in it. The time is currently 5:53 a.m. Central Daylight Time. 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Now for the official National Weather Service forecast for Champaign, Urbana and surrounding areas of East Central Illinois. Today, partly sunny with a slight chance of showers and thunderstorms. Highs in the upper 80s. Southwest winds 10 to 15 miles an hour with gusts up to 25 miles an hour. Chance of rain 20%. Heat index values up to 101. Tonight, mostly cloudy. A slight chance of showers and thunderstorms until midnight, then a chance of showers and thunderstorms after midnight. Humid with lows in the lower 70s. South winds 5 to 10 miles an hour. Chance of rain 50%. Tuesday, partly sunny with a chance of showers and thunderstorms. Humid with highs in the upper 80s. Southwest winds 10 to 15 miles an hour. Chance of rain 50%. Heat index values up to 102. Tuesday night, partly cloudy with a chance of showers and thunderstorms. Humid with lows in the lower 70s. Southwest winds 5 to 10 miles an hour. Chance of rain 50%. Wednesday, mostly sunny with a chance of showers. A chance of thunderstorms in the afternoon. Humid with highs in the upper 80s. South winds 5 to 10 miles an hour, becoming west in the afternoon. Chance of rain 50%. Wednesday night through Thursday night, showers likely with a chance of thunderstorms. Lows in the upper 60s. Highs in the lower 80s. Chance of rain 70%. Friday, a chance of showers in the morning. Mostly cloudy. Highs in the lower 80s. Chance of rain 50%. Friday night, mostly cloudy. A chance of showers and thunderstorms after midnight. Lows in the mid-60s. Chance of rain 50%. Saturday, a chance of showers in the morning. Partly sunny. Highs in the lower 80s. Chance of rain 50%. Saturday night, partly cloudy. A chance of showers after midnight. Lows in the upper 60s. Chance of rain 30%. Sunday, mostly sunny. Highs in the lower 80s. Again, the forecast for Champaign, Urbana and surrounding areas of East Central Illinois for today, partly sunny with a slight chance of showers and thunderstorms. Highs in the upper 80s. Southwest winds 10 to 15 miles an hour with gusts up to 25 miles an hour. Chance of rain 20%. Heat index values up to 101. Now for the official National Weather Service forecast for Champaign, Urbana and surrounding areas of East Central Illinois. Today, partly sunny with a slight chance of showers. A slight chance of thunderstorms this afternoon. Highs in the upper 80s. Southwest winds 10 to 15 miles an hour with gusts up to 25 miles an hour. Chance of rain 20%. Heat index values up to 101. Tonight, mostly cloudy. A chance of showers with a slight chance of thunderstorms until midnight, then a chance of showers and thunderstorms after midnight. Humid with lows in the lower 70s. South winds 5 to 10 miles an hour. Chance of rain 50%. Tuesday, partly sunny with a chance of showers and thunderstorms. Humid with highs in the upper 80s. Southwest winds 10 to 15 miles an hour. Chance of rain 50%. Heat index value.
to 102. Tuesday night, partly cloudy with a chance of showers and thunderstorms. Humid with lows in the lower 70s. Southwest winds 5 to 10 miles an hour. Chance of rain 50%. Wednesday, mostly sunny with a chance of showers. A chance of thunderstorms in the afternoon. Humid with highs in the upper 80s. South winds 5 to 10 miles an hour, becoming west in the afternoon. Chance of rain 50%. Wednesday night through Thursday night, showers likely with a chance of thunderstorms. Lows in the upper 60s. Highs in the lower 80s. Chance of rain 70%. Friday, a chance of showers in the morning. Mostly cloudy. Highs in the lower 80s. Chance of rain 50%. Friday night, mostly cloudy. A chance of showers and thunderstorms after midnight. Lows in the mid-60s. Chance of rain 50%. Saturday, a chance of showers in the morning. Partly sunny. Highs in the lower 80s. Chance of rain 50%. Saturday night, partly cloudy. A chance of showers after midnight. Lows in the upper 60s. Chance of rain 30%. Sunday, mostly sunny. Highs in the lower 80s. Again, the forecast for Champaign, Urbana and surrounding areas of East Central Illinois for today, partly sunny with a slight chance of showers. A slight chance of thunderstorms this afternoon. Highs in the upper 80s. Southwest winds 10 to 15 miles an hour with gusts up to 25 miles an hour. Chance of rain 20%. Heat index values up to 101. The following is a summary of watches, warnings and advisories in effect. For the WXJ76 listening area, a flood advisory has been issued until 10 a.m. for the following county, Ford, Illinois. At 5 a.m. at the Champaign Airport, skies were partly cloudy. The temperature was 76 degrees, the dew point was 74, and the relative humidity was 93%. The wind was south at 8 miles an hour. The pressure was 29.95 inches and steady. Elsewhere around the area, temperatures were in the mid to upper 70s. It was clear at Terre Haute and Decatur. It was partly cloudy at Peoria and Bloomington. It was mostly cloudy at Rantoul, Mattoon, and Springfield. At Paris, it was cloudy. And once again at 5 a.m. at the Champaign Airport, under partly cloudy skies, the temperature was 76. Flood advisory in effect until 10 a.m. or 11 a.m. Eastern Daylight Time this morning. What flooding caused by excessive rainfall is expected? Where? Northeastern Livingston County, North Central Ford County, Iroquois County, Southeastern Grundy County, Southwestern Kankakee County, Benton County, Indiana, Southwestern Newton County, Indiana, when, until 10 a.m. or 11 a.m. Eastern Daylight Time tonight. The following impacts are expected. Creeks and streams may rise out of their banks. Roads and streets may be flooded. Slow-moving or standing water may continue. High water may recede slowly from flooded areas. Additional details, at 2:48 a.m. or 3:48 a.m. Eastern Daylight Time, Doppler radar and automated rain gauges indicated heavy rainfall moving out of the area, but some streams will continue to rise due to earlier heavy rainfall. Standing water may also be slow to recede in some areas. Up to 3 inches of rain occurred in northeastern Livingston County. Some locations that will experience flooding include Streeter, Watsika, Dwight, Fowler, Gilman, Kentlin, Hersher, Clifton, Milford, Otterbein, Onarga, Oxford, Sheldon, Odell, South Streeter, Boswell, Ashcombe, Cullum, Martinton, and Earl Park. http://. 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A flood advisory means minor flooding along waterways and other poor drainage areas is imminent or may already be occurring. Persons in the advisory area should use caution and avoid flood waters. Be especially cautious at night when it is harder to recognize the dangers of flooding. And now a discussion of hazardous weather conditions for the following counties in Illinois: Champaign, Coles, DeWitt, Douglas, Edgar, Moultrie, Piatt, and Vermilion. This hazardous weather outlook is for Central Illinois, East Central Illinois, Southeast Illinois, and West Central Illinois. For today and tonight, heat indices of 100 to 105 are expected this afternoon.

which could result in heat-related illness with extended exposure. A conditional threat for severe thunderstorms exists later today into tonight. Damaging wind gusts and locally heavy rain are the primary hazards, though large hail and a brief tornado cannot be ruled out. For Tuesday through Sunday, heat indices of 100 to 105 degrees are expected Tuesday and Wednesday afternoons. Daily chances for storms exist through the weekend. There is potential for severe weather and heavy rain across parts of central Illinois through at least midweek. Spotter information statement, spotter activation may be needed tonight. When flooding is a threat, keep these safety rules in mind. Never walk or drive across flood waters. It only takes 12 to 18 inches of water to sweep a vehicle off the road, and only 6 inches of moving water to knock over an adult. Do not drive around barricades. The road is closed for a reason. Most flood fatalities occur in vehicles. Besides your safety, you also put the lives of first responders at risk. If you live in a flood-prone area, or are camping in a low-lying area, move to higher ground. If you have water in your home, do not go into a room if standing water covers electrical outlets. Stay out of water that may have electricity in it. The time is currently 6:04 a.m. Central Daylight Time. 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Now for the official National Weather Service forecast for Champaign, Urbana and surrounding areas of East Central Illinois. Today, partly sunny with a slight chance of showers. A slight chance of thunderstorms this afternoon. Highs in the upper 80s. Southwest winds 10 to 15 miles an hour with gusts up to 25 miles an hour. Chance of rain 20%. Heat index values up to 101. Tonight, mostly cloudy. A chance of showers with a slight chance of thunderstorms until midnight, then a chance of showers and thunderstorms after midnight. Humid with lows in the lower 70s. South winds 5 to 10 miles an hour. Chance of rain 50%. Tuesday, partly sunny with a chance of showers and thunderstorms. Humid with highs in the upper 80s. Southwest winds 10 to 15 miles an hour. Chance of rain 50%. Heat index values up to 102. Tuesday night, partly cloudy with a chance of showers and thunderstorms. Humid with lows in the lower 70s. Southwest winds 5 to 10 miles an hour. Chance of rain 50%. Wednesday, mostly sunny with a chance of showers. A chance of thunderstorms in the afternoon. Humid with highs in the upper 80s. South winds 5 to 10 miles an hour, becoming west in the afternoon. Chance of rain 50%. Wednesday night through Thursday night, showers likely with a chance of thunderstorms. Lows in the upper 60s. Highs in the lower 80s. Chance of rain 70%. Friday, a chance of showers in the morning. Mostly cloudy. Highs in the lower 80s. Chance of rain 50%. Friday night, mostly cloudy. A chance of showers and thunderstorms after midnight. Lows in the mid-60s. Chance of rain 50%. Saturday, a chance of showers in the morning. Partly sunny. Highs in the lower 80s. Chance of rain 50%. Saturday night, partly cloudy. A chance of showers after midnight. Lows in the upper 60s. Chance of rain 30%. Sunday, mostly sunny. Highs in the lower 80s. Again, the forecast for Champaign, Urbana and surrounding areas of East Central Illinois for today, partly sunny with a slight chance of showers. A slight chance of thunderstorms this afternoon. Highs in the upper 80s. Southwest winds 10 to 15 miles an hour with gusts up to 25 miles an hour. Chance of rain 20%. Heat index values up to 101. 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Programming originates from NOAA's National Weather Service office in Lincoln and transmits from the WCIA television tower near Seymour. 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
The following is a summary of watches, warnings, and advisories in effect. For the WXJ76 listening area, a flood advisory has been issued until 10 a.m. for the following county, Ford, Illinois. At 6 a.m. at the Champaign Airport, skies were clear. The temperature was 75 degrees, the dew point was 74, and the relative humidity was 96%. The wind was southwest at 6 miles an hour. The pressure was 29.95 inches and steady. Elsewhere around the area, it was clear, with a temperature of 75 at Rantoul, 74 at Paris, 76 at Mattoon, and 77 at Decatur. It was partly cloudy, with a temperature of 78 at Peoria, 75 at Bloomington, and 78 at Springfield. At Terre Haute, the weather conditions were not available. And once again at 6 a.m. at the Champaign Airport, under clear skies, the temperature was 75. Flood advisory in effect until 10 a.m. or 11 a.m. Eastern Daylight Time this morning. What flooding caused by excessive rainfall is expected? Where, northeastern Livingston County, north central Ford County, Iroquois County, southeastern Grundy County, southwestern Kankakee County, Benton County, Indiana, southwestern Newton County, Indiana, when, until 10 a.m. or 11 a.m. Eastern Daylight Time tonight. The following impacts are expected. Creeks and streams may rise out of their banks. Roads and streets may be flooded. Slow-moving or standing water may continue. High water may recede slowly from flooded areas. Additional details, at 2:48 a.m. or 3:48 a.m. Eastern Daylight Time, Doppler radar and automated rain gauges indicated heavy rainfall moving out of the area, but some streams will continue to rise due to earlier heavy rainfall. Standing water may also be slow to recede in some areas. Up to 3 inches of rain occurred in northeastern Livingston County. Some locations that will experience flooding include Streeter, Watsika, Dwight, Fowler, Gilman, Kentland, Hersher, Clifton, Milford, Otterbein, Onarga, Oxford, Sheldon, Odell, South Streeter, Boswell, Ashcombe, Cullum, Martinton, and Earl Park. http://for safety information, visit www.weather.gov/safety/flood. A flood advisory means minor flooding along waterways and other poor drainage areas is imminent or may already be occurring. Persons in the advisory area should use caution and avoid flood waters. Be especially cautious at night when it is harder to recognize the dangers of flooding. And now a discussion of hazardous weather conditions for the following counties in Illinois: Champaign, Coles, DeWitt, Douglas, Edgar, Moultrie, Piatt, and Vermilion. This hazardous weather outlook is for central Illinois, east central Illinois, southeast Illinois, and west central Illinois. For today and tonight, heat indices of 100 to 105 are expected this afternoon, which could result in heat-related illness with extended exposure. A conditional threat for severe thunderstorms exists later today into tonight. Damaging winds, gusts, and locally heavy rain are the primary hazards, though large hail and a brief tornado cannot be ruled out. For Tuesday through Sunday, heat indices of 100 to 105 degrees are expected Tuesday and Wednesday afternoons. Daily chances for storms exist through the weekend. There is potential for severe weather and heavy rain across parts of central Illinois through at least midweek. Spotter information statement: spotter activation may be needed tonight. When flooding is a threat, keep these safety rules in mind. Never walk or drive across flood waters. It only takes 12 to 18 inches of water to sweep a vehicle off the road, and only 6 inches of moving water to knock over an adult. Do not drive around barricades. The road is closed for a reason. Most flood fatalities occur in vehicles. Besides your safety, you also put the lives of first responders at risk. If you live in a flood-prone area, or are camping in a low-lying area, move to higher ground. If you have water in your home, do not go into a room if standing water covers electrical outlets. Stay out of water that may have electricity in it. The time is currently 6:12 a.m. Central Daylight Time. 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Today, partly sunny with a slight chance of showers. A slight chance of thunderstorms this afternoon.
highs in the upper 80s.

Southwest winds 10 to 15 miles an hour with gusts up to 25 miles an hour. Chance of rain 20%. Heat index values up to 101. Tonight, mostly cloudy. A chance of showers with a slight chance of thunderstorms until midnight, then a chance of showers and thunderstorms after midnight. Humid with lows in the lower 70s. South winds 5 to 10 miles an hour. Chance of rain 50%. Tuesday, partly sunny with a chance of showers and thunderstorms. Humid with highs in the upper 80s. Southwest winds 10 to 15 miles an hour. Chance of rain 50%. Heat index values up to 102. Tuesday night, partly cloudy with a chance of showers and thunderstorms. Humid with lows in the lower 70s. Southwest winds 5 to 10 miles an hour. Chance of rain 50%. Wednesday, mostly sunny with a chance of showers. A chance of thunderstorms in the afternoon. Humid with highs in the upper 80s. South winds 5 to 10 miles an hour, becoming west in the afternoon. Chance of rain 50%. Wednesday night through Thursday night, showers likely with a chance of thunderstorms. Lows in the upper 60s. Highs in the lower 80s. Chance of rain 70%. Friday, a chance of showers in the morning. Mostly cloudy. Highs in the lower 80s. Chance of rain 50%. Friday night, mostly cloudy. A chance of showers and thunderstorms after midnight. Lows in the mid-60s. Chance of rain 50%. Saturday, a chance of showers in the morning. Partly sunny. Highs in the lower 80s. Chance of rain 50%. Saturday night, partly cloudy. A chance of showers after midnight. Lows in the upper 60s. Chance of rain 30%. Sunday, mostly sunny. Highs in the lower 80s. Again, the forecast for Champaign, Urbana and surrounding areas of East Central Illinois for today, partly sunny with a slight chance of showers. A slight chance of thunderstorms this afternoon. Highs in the upper 80s. Southwest winds 10 to 15 miles an hour with gusts up to 25 miles an hour. Chance of rain 20%. Heat index values up to 101. The following is a summary of watches, warnings and advisories in effect. For the WXJ76 listening area, a flood advisory has been issued until 10 a.m. for the following county, Ford, Illinois. At 6 a.m. at the Champaign Airport, skies were clear. The temperature was 75 degrees, the dew point was 74, and the relative humidity was 96%. The wind was southwest at 6 miles an hour. The pressure was 29.95 inches and steady. Elsewhere around the area, it was clear, with a temperature of 78 at Peoria, 75 at Rantoul, 74 at Paris, 76 at Mattoon, and 77 at Decatur. It was partly cloudy, with a temperature of 75 at Bloomington, and 78 at Springfield. At Terre Haute, the weather conditions were not available. And once again at 6 a.m. at the Champaign Airport, under clear skies, the temperature was 75. Flood advisory in effect until 10 a.m. or 11 a.m. Eastern Daylight Time this morning. What flooding caused by excessive rainfall is expected? Where, northeastern Livingston County, north-central Ford County, Iroquois County, southeastern Grundy County, southwestern Kankakee County, Benton County, Indiana, southwestern Newton County, Indiana, when, until 10 a.m., or 11 a.m. Eastern Daylight Time tonight. The following impacts are expected: creeks and streams may rise out of their banks. Roads and streets may be flooded. Slow-moving or standing water may continue. High water may recede slowly from flooded areas. Additional details, at 2:48 a.m. or 3:48 a.m. Eastern Daylight Time, Doppler radar and automated rain gauges indicated heavy rainfall moving out of the area, but some streams will continue to rise due to earlier heavy rainfall. Standing water may also be slow to recede in some areas. Up to 3 inches of rain occurred in northeastern Livingston County. Some locations that will experience flooding include Streeter, Watsika, Dwight, Fowler, Gilman, Kentland, Kersher, Clifton, Milford, Otterbein, Onarga, Oxford, Sheldon, Odell, South Streeter, Boswell, Ashcombe, Cullum, Martinton, and Earl Park.
http://for safety information, visit www.weather.gov/safety/flood. A flood advisory means minor flooding along waterways and other poor drainage areas is imminent or may already be occurring. Persons in the advisory area should use caution and avoid flood waters. Be especially cautious at night when it is harder to recognize the dangers of flooding. And now a discussion of hazardous weather conditions for the following counties in Illinois: Champaign, Coles, DeWitt, Douglas, Edgar, Moultrie, Piatt, and Vermilion. This hazardous weather outlook is for Central Illinois, East Central Illinois, Southeast Illinois, and West Central Illinois. For today and tonight, heat indices of 100 to 105 are expected this afternoon, which could result in heat-related illness with extended exposure. A conditional threat for severe thunderstorms exists later today into tonight. Damaging winds, gusts, and locally heavy rain are the primary hazards, though large hail and a brief tornado cannot be ruled out. For Tuesday through Sunday, heat indices of 100 to 105 degrees are expected Tuesday and Wednesday afternoons. Daily chances for storms exist through the weekend. There is potential for severe weather and heavy rain across parts of central Illinois through at least midweek. Spotter information statement. Spotter activation may be needed tonight. When flooding is a threat, keep these safety rules in mind. Never walk or drive across flood waters. It only takes 12 to 18 inches of water to sweep a vehicle off the road, and only 6 inches of moving water to knock over an adult. Do not drive around barricades. The road is closed for a reason. Most flood fatalities occur in vehicles. Besides your safety, you also put the lives of first responders at risk. If you live in a flood-prone area, or are camping in a low-lying area, move to higher ground. If you have water in your home, do not go into a room if standing water covers electrical outlets. Stay out of water that may have electricity in it. The time is currently 6:20 a.m. Central Daylight Time. 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Today, partly sunny with a slight chance of showers. A slight chance of thunderstorms this afternoon. Highs in the upper 80s. Southwest winds 10 to 15 miles an hour with gusts up to 25 miles an hour. Chance of rain 20%. Heat index values up to 101. Tonight, mostly cloudy. A chance of showers with a slight chance of thunderstorms until midnight, then a chance of showers and thunderstorms after midnight. Humid with lows in the lower 70s. South winds 5 to 10 miles an hour. Chance of rain 50%. Tuesday, partly sunny with a chance of showers and thunderstorms. Humid with highs in the upper 80s. Southwest winds 10 to 15 miles an hour. Chance of rain 50%. Heat index values up to 102. Tuesday night, partly cloudy with a chance of showers and thunderstorms. Humid with lows in the lower 70s. Southwest winds 5 to 10 miles an hour. Chance of rain 50%. Wednesday, mostly sunny with a chance of showers. A chance of thunderstorms in the afternoon. Humid with highs in the upper 80s. South winds 5 to 10 miles an hour, becoming west in the afternoon. Chance of rain 50%. Wednesday night through Thursday night, showers likely with a chance of thunderstorms. Lows in the upper 60s. Highs in the lower 80s. Chance of rain 70%. Friday, a chance of showers in the morning. Mostly cloudy. Highs in the lower 80s. Chance of rain 50%. Friday night, mostly cloudy. A chance of showers and thunderstorms after midnight. Lows in the mid-60s. Chance of rain 50%. Saturday, a chance of showers in the morning. Partly sunny. Highs in the lower 80s. Chance of rain 50%. Saturday night, partly cloudy. A chance of showers after midnight. Lows in the upper 60s. Chance of rain 30%. Sunday, mostly sunny. Highs in the lower 80s. Again, the forecast for Champaign, Urbana, and surrounding areas of East Central Illinois for today, partly sunny with a slight chance of showers. A slight chance of thunderstorms this afternoon.
Highs in the upper 80s. Southwest winds 10 to 15 miles an hour with gusts up to 20.

miles an hour. Chance of rain 20%. Heat index values up to 101. The following is a summary of watches, warnings, and advisories in effect. For the WXJ76 listening area, a flood advisory has been issued until 10 a.m. for the following county, Ford, Illinois. At 6 a.m. at the Champaign Airport, skies were clear. The temperature was 75 degrees, the dew point was 74, and the relative humidity was 96%. The wind was southwest at 6 miles an hour. The pressure was 29.95 inches and steady. Elsewhere around the area, it was clear, with a temperature of 75 at Rantoul and 74 at Paris. It was partly cloudy, with a temperature of 78 at Peoria, 75 at Bloomington, 76 at Mattoon, 77 at Decatur, and 78 at Springfield. At Terre Haute, the weather conditions were not available. And once again at 6 a.m. at the Champaign Airport, under clear skies, the temperature was 75. Flood advisory in effect until 10 a.m. or 11 a.m. Eastern Daylight Time this morning. What flooding caused by excessive rainfall is expected? Where? Northeastern Livingston County, North Central Ford County, Iroquois County, Southeastern Grundy County, Southwestern Kankakee County, Benton County, Indiana, Southwestern Newton County, Indiana, when, until 10 a.m., or 11 a.m. Eastern Daylight Time tonight. The following impacts are expected. Creeks and streams may rise out of their banks. Roads and streets may be flooded. Slow-moving or standing water may continue. High water may recede slowly from flooded areas. Additional details, at 2:48 a.m. or 3:48 a.m. Eastern Daylight Time, Doppler radar and automated rain gauges indicated heavy rainfall moving out of the area, but some streams will continue to rise due to earlier heavy rainfall. Standing water may also be slow to recede in some areas. Up to 3 inches of rain occurred in northeastern Livingston County. Some locations that will experience flooding include Streeter, Watsika, Dwight, Fowler, Gilman, Kentland, Kersher, Clifton, Milford, Otterbine, Onarga, Oxford, Sheldon, Odell, South Streeter, Boswell, Ashcom, Cullum, Martinton, and Earl Park. http://. 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A flood advisory means minor flooding along waterways and other poor drainage areas is imminent or may already be occurring. Persons in the advisory area should use caution and avoid flood waters. Be especially cautious at night when it is harder to recognize the dangers of flooding. And now a discussion of hazardous weather conditions for the following counties in Illinois: Champaign, Coles, DeWitt, Douglas, Edgar, Moultrie, Piatt, and Vermilion. This hazardous weather outlook is for central Illinois, east central Illinois, southeast Illinois, and west central Illinois. For today and tonight, heat indices of 100 to 105 are expected this afternoon, which could result in heat-related illness with extended exposure. A conditional threat for severe thunderstorms exists later today into tonight. Damaging winds, gusts, and locally heavy rain are the primary hazards, though large hail and a brief tornado cannot be ruled out. For Tuesday through Sunday, heat indices of 100 to 105 degrees are expected Tuesday and Wednesday afternoons. Daily chances for storms exist through the weekend. There is potential for severe weather and heavy rain across parts of central Illinois through at least midweek. Spotter information statement. Spotter activation may be needed tonight. When flooding is a threat, keep these safety rules in mind. Never walk or drive across flood waters. It only takes 12 to 18 inches of water to sweep a vehicle off the road, and only 6 inches of moving water to knock over an adult. Do not drive around barricades. The road is closed for a reason. Most flood fatalities occur in vehicles. Besides your safety, you also put the lives of first responders at risk. If you live in a flood-prone area, or are camping in a low-lying area, move to higher ground. If you have water in your home, do not go into a room if standing water covers electrical outlets. Stay out of water that may have electricity in it. The time is currently 6:27 a.m. Central Daylight Time. 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

then a chance of showers and thunderstorms after midnight. Humid with lows in the lower 70s. South winds 5 to 10 miles an hour. Chance of rain 50%. Tuesday, partly sunny with a chance of showers and thunderstorms. Humid with highs in the upper 80s. Southwest winds 10 to 15 miles an hour. Chance of rain 50%. Heat index values up to 102. Tuesday night, partly cloudy with a chance of showers and thunderstorms. Humid with lows in the lower 70s. Southwest winds 5 to 10 miles an hour. Chance of rain 50%. Wednesday, mostly sunny with a chance of showers. A chance of thunderstorms in the afternoon. Humid with highs in the upper 80s. South winds 5 to 10 miles an hour, becoming west in the afternoon. Chance of rain 50%. Wednesday night through Thursday night, showers likely with a chance of thunderstorms. Lows in the upper 60s. Highs in the lower 80s. Chance of rain 70%. Friday, a chance of showers in the morning. Mostly cloudy. Highs in the lower 80s. Chance of rain 50%. Friday night, mostly cloudy. A chance of showers and thunderstorms after midnight. Lows in the mid-60s. Chance of rain 50%. Saturday, a chance of showers in the morning. Partly sunny. Highs in the lower 80s. Chance of rain 50%. Saturday night, partly cloudy. A chance of showers after midnight. Lows in the upper 60s. Chance of rain 30%. Sunday, mostly sunny. Highs in the lower 80s. Again, the forecast for Champaign, Urbana and surrounding areas of East Central Illinois for today, partly sunny with a slight chance of showers. A slight chance of thunderstorms this afternoon. Highs in the upper 80s. Southwest winds 10 to 15 miles an hour with gusts up to 25 miles an hour. Chance of rain 20%. Heat index values up to 101. The following is a summary of watches, warnings and advisories in effect. For the WXJ 76 listening area, a flood advisory has been issued until 10 a.m. for the following county, Ford, Illinois. At 6 a.m. at the Champaign Airport, skies were clear. The temperature was 75 degrees, the dew point was 74, and the relative humidity was 96%. The wind was southwest at 6 miles an hour. The pressure was 29.95 inches and steady. Elsewhere around the area, it was clear, with a temperature of 75 at Rantoul and 74 at Paris. It was partly cloudy, with a temperature of 78 at Peoria, 75 at Bloomington, 76 at Mattoon, 77 at Decatur, and 78 at Springfield. At Terre Haute, the weather conditions were not available. And once again at 6 a.m. at the Champaign Airport, under clear skies, the temperature was 75. Flood advisory in effect until 10 a.m. or 11 a.m. Eastern Daylight Time this morning. What flooding caused by excessive rainfall is expected? Where? Northeastern Livingston County, North Central Ford County, Iroquois County, Southeastern Grundy County, Southwestern Kankakee County, Benton County, Indiana, Southwestern Newton County, Indiana. When? Until 10 a.m. or 11 a.m. Eastern Daylight Time tonight. The following impacts are expected. Creeks and streams may rise out of their banks. Roads and streets may be flooded. Slow-moving or standing water may continue. High water may recede slowly from flooded areas. Additional details, at 2:48 a.m. or 3:48 a.m. Eastern Daylight Time, Doppler radar and automated rain gauges indicated heavy rainfall moving out of the area, but some streams will continue to rise due to earlier heavy rainfall. Standing water may also be slow to recede in some areas. Up to 3 inches of rain occurred in northeastern Livingston County. Some locations that will experience flooding include Streeter, Watsika, Dwight, Fowler, Gilman, Kentland, Kersher, Clifton, Milford, Otterbein, Onarga, Oxford, Sheldon, Odell, South Streeter, Boswell, Ashcombe, Cullum, Martinton, and Earl Park. http://for safety information, visit www.weather.gov/safety/flood. 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

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A flood advisory means minor flooding along waterways and other poor drainage areas is imminent or may already be occurring. Persons in the advisory area should use caution and avoid flood waters. Be especially cautious at night when it is harder to recognize the dangers of flooding. And now a discussion of hazardous weather conditions for the following counties in Illinois: Champaign, Coles, DeWitt, Douglas, Edgar, Moultrie, Piatt, and Vermilion. This hazardous weather outlook is for Central Illinois, East Central Illinois, Southeast Illinois, and West Central Illinois. For today and tonight, heat indices of 100 to 105 are expected this afternoon, which could result in heat-related illness with extended exposure. A conditional threat for severe thunderstorms exists later today into tonight. Damaging wind gusts and locally heavy rain are the primary hazards, though large hail and a brief tornado cannot be ruled out. For Tuesday through Sunday, heat indices of 100 to 105 degrees are expected Tuesday and Wednesday afternoons. Daily chances for storms exist through the weekend. There is potential for severe weather and heavy rain across parts of central Illinois through at least midweek. Spotter information statement. Spotter activation may be needed tonight. When flooding is a threat, keep these safety rules in mind. Never walk or drive across flood waters. It only takes 12 to 18 inches of water to sweep a vehicle off the road, and only 6 inches of moving water to knock over an adult. Do not drive around barricades. The road is closed for a reason. Most flood fatalities occur in vehicles. Besides your safety, you also put the lives of first responders at risk. If you live in a flood-prone area, or are camping in a low-lying area, move to higher ground. If you have water in your home, do not go into a room if standing water covers electrical outlets. Stay out of water that may have electricity in it. The time is currently 6:35 a.m. Central Daylight Time. 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Now for the official National Weather Service forecast for Champaign, Urbana, and surrounding areas of East Central Illinois. Today, partly sunny with a slight chance of showers. A slight chance of thunderstorms this afternoon. Highs in the upper 80s. Southwest winds 10 to 15 miles an hour with gusts up to 25 miles an hour. Chance of rain 20%. Heat index values up to 101. Tonight, mostly cloudy. A chance of showers with a slight chance of thunderstorms until midnight, then a chance of showers and thunderstorms after midnight. Humid with lows in the lower 70s. South winds 5 to 10 miles an hour. Chance of rain 50%. Tuesday, partly sunny with a chance of showers and thunderstorms. Humid with highs in the upper 80s. Southwest winds 10 to 15 miles an hour. Chance of rain 50%. Heat index values up to 102. Tuesday night, partly cloudy with a chance of showers and thunderstorms. Humid with lows in the lower 70s. Southwest winds 5 to 10 miles an hour. Chance of rain 50%. Wednesday, mostly sunny with a chance of showers. A chance of thunderstorms in the afternoon. Humid with highs in the upper 80s. South winds 5 to 10 miles an hour, becoming west in the afternoon. Chance of rain 50%. Wednesday night through Thursday night, showers likely with a chance of thunderstorms. Lows in the upper 60s. Highs in the lower 80s. Chance of rain 70%. Friday, a chance of showers in the morning. Mostly cloudy. Highs in the lower 80s. Chance of rain 50%. Friday night, mostly cloudy. A chance of showers and thunderstorms after midnight. Lows in the mid-60s. Chance of rain 50%. Saturday, a chance of showers in the morning. Partly sunny. Highs in the lower 80s. Chance of rain 50%. Saturday night, partly cloudy. A chance of showers after midnight. Lows in the upper 60s. Chance of rain 30%. Sunday, mostly sunny. Highs in the lower 80s. Again, the forecast for Champaign, Urbana, and surrounding areas of East Central Illinois for today, partly sunny with a slight chance of showers. A slight chance of thunderstorms this afternoon. Highs in the upper 80s. Southwest winds 10 to 15 miles an hour with gusts up to 25 miles an hour.

Chance of rain 20%. Heat index values up to 101. The following is a summary of watches, warnings, and advisories in effect. For the WXJ76 listening area, a flood advisory has been issued until 10 a.m. for the following county, Ford, Illinois. At 6 a.m. at the Champaign Airport, skies were clear. The temperature was 75 degrees, the dew point was 74, and the relative humidity was 96%. The wind was southwest at 6 miles an hour. The pressure was 29.95 inches and steady. Elsewhere around the area, it was clear, with a temperature of 75 at Rantoul and 74 at Paris. It was partly cloudy, with a temperature of 78 at Peoria, 75 at Bloomington, 76 at Mattoon, 77 at Decatur, and 78 at Springfield. At Terre Haute, the weather conditions were not available. And once again at 6 a.m. at the Champaign Airport, under clear skies, the temperature was 75. Flood advisory in effect until 10 a.m. or 11 a.m. Eastern Daylight Time this morning. What? Flooding caused by excessive rainfall is expected. Where? Northeastern Livingston County, North Central Ford County, Iroquois County, Southeastern Grundy County, Southwestern Kankakee County, Benton County, Indiana, Southwestern Newton County, Indiana. When? Until 10 a.m. or 11 a.m. Eastern Daylight Time tonight. The following impacts are expected. Creeks and streams may rise out of their banks. Roads and streets may be flooded. Slow-moving or standing water may continue. High water may recede slowly from flooded areas. Additional details, at 2:48 a.m. or 3:48 a.m. Eastern Daylight Time, Doppler radar and automated rain gauges indicated heavy rainfall moving out of the area, but some streams will continue to rise due to earlier heavy rainfall. Standing water may also be slow to recede in some areas. Up to 3 inches of rain occurred in northeastern Livingston County. Some locations that will experience flooding include Streeter, Watsika, Dwight, Fowler, Gilman, Kentland, Kersher, Clifton, Milford, Otterbine, Onarga, Oxford, Sheldon, Odell, South Streeter, Boswell, Ashcom, Cullum, Martinton, and Earl Park. http://. 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A flood advisory means minor flooding along waterways and other poor drainage areas is imminent or may already be occurring. Persons in the advisory area should use caution and avoid flood waters. Be especially cautious at night when it is harder to recognize the dangers of flooding. And now a discussion of hazardous weather conditions for the following counties in Illinois: Champaign, Coles, DeWitt, Douglas, Edgar, Moultrie, Piatt, and Vermilion. This hazardous weather outlook is for central Illinois, east central Illinois, southeast Illinois, and west central Illinois. For today and tonight, heat indices of 100 to 105 are expected this afternoon, which could result in heat-related illness with extended exposure. A conditional threat for severe thunderstorms exists later today into tonight. Damaging wind gusts and locally heavy rain are the primary hazards, though large hail and a brief tornado cannot be ruled out. For Tuesday through Sunday, heat indices of 100 to 105 degrees are expected Tuesday and Wednesday afternoons. Daily chances for storms exist through the weekend. There is potential for severe weather and heavy rain across parts of central Illinois through at least midweek. Spotter information statement. Spotter activation may be needed tonight. When flooding is a threat, keep these safety rules in mind. Never walk or drive across flood waters. It only takes 12 to 18 inches of water to sweep a vehicle off the road, and only 6 inches of moving water to knock over an adult. Do not drive around barricades. The road is closed for a reason. Most flood fatalities occur in vehicles. Besides your safety, you also put the lives of first responders at risk. If you live in a flood-prone area, or are camping in a low-lying area, move to higher ground. If you have water in your home, do not go into a room if standing water covers electrical outlets. Stay out of water that may have electricity in it. The time is currently 6:42 a.m. Central Daylight Time. 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

today, partly sunny with a slight chance of showers. A slight chance of thunderstorms this afternoon. Highs in the upper 80s. Southwest winds 10 to 15 miles an hour with gusts up to 25 miles an hour. Chance of rain 20%. Heat index values up to 101. Tonight, mostly cloudy. A chance of showers with a slight chance of thunderstorms until midnight, then a chance of showers and thunderstorms after midnight. Humid with lows in the lower 70s. South winds 5 to 10 miles an hour. Chance of rain 50%. Tuesday, partly sunny with a chance of showers and thunderstorms. Humid with highs in the upper 80s. Southwest winds 10 to 15 miles an hour. Chance of rain 50%. Heat index values up to 102. Tuesday night, partly cloudy with a chance of showers and thunderstorms. Humid with lows in the lower 70s. Southwest winds 5 to 10 miles an hour. Chance of rain 50%. Wednesday, mostly sunny with a chance of showers. A chance of thunderstorms in the afternoon. Humid with highs in the upper 80s. South winds 5 to 10 miles an hour, becoming west in the afternoon. Chance of rain 50%. Wednesday night through Thursday night, showers likely with a chance of thunderstorms. Lows in the upper 60s. Highs in the lower 80s. Chance of rain 70%. Friday, a chance of showers in the morning. Mostly cloudy. Highs in the lower 80s. Chance of rain 50%. Friday night, mostly cloudy. A chance of showers and thunderstorms after midnight. Lows in the mid-60s. Chance of rain 50%. Saturday, a chance of showers in the morning. Partly sunny. Highs in the lower 80s. Chance of rain 50%. Saturday night, partly cloudy. A chance of showers after midnight. Lows in the upper 60s. Chance of rain 30%. Sunday, mostly sunny. Highs in the lower 80s. Again, the forecast for Champaign, Urbana and surrounding areas of East Central Illinois for today, partly sunny with a slight chance of showers. A slight chance of thunderstorms this afternoon. Highs in the upper 80s. Southwest winds 10 to 15 miles an hour with gusts up to 25 miles an hour. Chance of rain 20%. Heat index values up to 101. The following is a summary of watches, warnings and advisories in effect. For the WXJ76 listening area, a flood advisory has been issued until 10 a.m. for the following county, Ford, Illinois. At 6 a.m. at the Champaign Airport, skies were clear. The temperature was 75 degrees, the dew point was 74, and the relative humidity was 96%. The wind was southwest at 6 miles an hour. The pressure was 29.95 inches and steady. Elsewhere around the area, it was clear, with a temperature of 75 at Rantoul and 74 at Paris. It was partly cloudy, with a temperature of 78 at Peoria, 75 at Bloomington, 76 at Mattoon, 77 at Decatur, and 78 at Springfield. At Terre Haute, the weather conditions were not available. And once again at 6 a.m. at the Champaign Airport, under clear skies, the temperature was 75. Flood advisory in effect until 10 a.m. or 11 a.m. Eastern Daylight Time this morning. What flooding caused by excessive rainfall is expected? Where? Northeastern Livingston County, North Central Ford County, Iroquois County, Southeastern Grundy County, Southwestern Kankakee County, Benton County, Indiana, Southwestern Newton County, Indiana. When? Until 10 a.m. or 11 a.m. Eastern Daylight Time tonight. The following impacts are expected. Creeks and streams may rise out of their banks. Roads and streets may be flooded. Slow-moving or standing water may continue. High water may recede slowly from flooded areas. Additional details, at 2:48 a.m. or 3:48 a.m. Eastern Daylight Time, Doppler radar and automated rain gauges indicated heavy rainfall moving out of the area, but some streams will continue to rise due to earlier heavy rainfall. Standing water may also be slow to recede in some areas. Up to 3 inches of rain occurred in northeastern Livingston County. Some locations that will experience flooding include Streeter, Watsika, Dwight, Fowler, Gilman, Kentland, Kersher, Clifton, Milford, Otterbein, Onarga, Oxford, Sheldon, Odell, South Streeter,
Oswell, Ashcombe, Cullum, Martinton, and Earl Park. http://for safety information, visit www.weather.gov/safety/flood. A flood advisory means minor flooding along waterways and other poor drainage areas is imminent or may already be occurring. Persons in the advisory area should use caution and avoid flood waters. Be especially cautious at night when it is harder to recognize the dangers of flooding. And now a discussion of hazardous weather conditions for the following counties in Illinois: Champaign, Coles, DeWitt, Douglas, Edgar, Moultrie, Piatt, and Vermilion. This hazardous weather outlook is for Central Illinois, East Central Illinois, Southeast Illinois, and West Central Illinois. For today and tonight, heat indices of 100 to 105 are expected this afternoon, which could result in heat-related illness with extended exposure. A conditional threat for severe thunderstorms exists later today into tonight. Damaging winds, gusts, and locally heavy rain are the primary hazards, though large hail and a brief tornado cannot be ruled out. For Tuesday through Sunday, heat indices of 100 to 105 degrees are expected Tuesday and Wednesday afternoons. Daily chances for storms exist through the weekend. There is potential for severe weather and heavy rain across parts of central Illinois through at least midweek. Spotter information statement. Spotter activation may be needed tonight. When flooding is a threat, keep these safety rules in mind. Never walk or drive across flood waters. It only takes 12 to 18 inches of water to sweep a vehicle off the road, and only 6 inches of moving water to knock over an adult. Do not drive around barricades. The road is closed for a reason. Most flood fatalities occur in vehicles. Besides your safety, you also put the lives of first responders at risk. If you live in a flood-prone area, or are camping in a low-lying area, move to higher ground. If you have water in your home, do not go into a room if standing water covers electrical outlets. Stay out of water that may have electricity in it. The time is currently 6:50 a.m. Central Daylight Time. 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Now for the official National Weather Service forecast for Champaign, Urbana, and surrounding areas of East Central Illinois. Today, partly sunny with a slight chance of showers. A slight chance of thunderstorms this afternoon. Highs in the upper 80s. Southwest winds 10 to 15 miles an hour with gusts up to 25 miles an hour. Chance of rain 20%. Heat index values up to 101. Tonight, mostly cloudy. A chance of showers with a slight chance of thunderstorms until midnight, then a chance of showers and thunderstorms after midnight. Humid with lows in the lower 70s. South winds 5 to 10 miles an hour. Chance of rain 50%. Tuesday, partly sunny with a chance of showers and thunderstorms. Humid with highs in the upper 80s. Southwest winds 10 to 15 miles an hour. Chance of rain 50%. Heat index values up to 102. Tuesday night, partly cloudy with a chance of showers and thunderstorms. Humid with lows in the lower 70s. Southwest winds 5 to 10 miles an hour. Chance of rain 50%. Wednesday, mostly sunny with a chance of showers. A chance of thunderstorms in the afternoon. Humid with highs in the upper 80s. South winds 5 to 10 miles an hour, becoming west in the afternoon. Chance of rain 50%. Wednesday night through Thursday night, showers likely with a chance of thunderstorms. Lows in the upper 60s. Highs in the lower 80s. Chance of rain 70%. Friday, a chance of showers in the morning. Mostly cloudy. Highs in the lower 80s. Chance of rain 50%. Friday night, mostly cloudy. A chance of showers and thunderstorms after midnight. Lows in the mid-60s. Chance of rain 50%. Saturday, a chance of showers in the morning. Partly sunny. Highs in the lower 80s. Chance of rain 50%. Saturday night, partly cloudy. A chance of showers after midnight. Lows in the upper 60s. Chance of rain 30%. Sunday, mostly sunny. Highs in the lower 80s. Again, the forecast for Champaign, Urbana, and surrounding areas of East Central Illinois for today, partly sunny with a slight chance of showers.

A slight chance of thunderstorms this afternoon. Highs in the upper 80s. Southwest winds 10 to 15 miles an hour with gusts up to 25 miles an hour. Chance of rain 20%. Heat index values up to 101. The following is a summary of watches, warnings and advisories in effect. For the WXJ76 listening area, a flood advisory has been issued until 10 a.m. for the following county, Ford, Illinois. At 6 a.m. at the Champaign Airport, skies were clear. The temperature was 75 degrees, the dew point was 74, and the relative humidity was 96%. The wind was southwest at 6 miles an hour. The pressure was 29.95 inches and steady. Elsewhere around the area, it was clear, with a temperature of 75 at Rantoul and 74 at Paris. It was partly cloudy, with a temperature of 78 at Peoria, 75 at Bloomington, 76 at Mattoon, 77 at Decatur, and 78 at Springfield. At Terre Haute, the weather conditions were not available. And once again at 6 a.m. at the Champaign Airport, under clear skies, the temperature was 75. Flood advisory in effect until 10 a.m. or 11 a.m. Eastern Daylight Time this morning. What flooding caused by excessive rainfall is expected? Where? Northeastern Livingston County, North Central Ford County, Iroquois County, Southeastern Grundy County, Southwestern Kankakee County, Benton County, Indiana, Southwestern Newton County, Indiana, when, until 10 a.m. or 11 a.m. Eastern Daylight Time tonight. The following impacts are expected. Creeks and streams may rise out of their banks. Roads and streets may be flooded. Slow-moving or standing water may continue. High water may recede slowly from flooded areas. Additional details, at 2:48 a.m. or 3:48 a.m. Eastern Daylight Time, Doppler radar and automated rain gauges indicated heavy rainfall moving out of the area, but some streams will continue to rise due to earlier heavy rainfall. Standing water may also be slow to recede in some areas. Up to 3 inches of rain occurred in northeastern Livingston County. Some locations that will experience flooding include Streeter, Watsika, Dwight, Fowler, Gilman, Kentland, Hersher, Clifton, Milford, Otterbein, Onarga, Oxford, Sheldon, Odell, South Streeter, Boswell, Ashcombe, Cullum, Martinton, and Earl Park. http://for safety information, visit www.weather.gov/safety/flood. A flood advisory means minor flooding along waterways and other poor drainage areas is imminent or may already be occurring. Persons in the advisory area should use caution and avoid flood waters. Be especially cautious at night when it is harder to recognize the dangers of flooding. And now a discussion of hazardous weather conditions for the following counties in Illinois: Champaign, Coles, DeWitt, Douglas, Edgar, Moultrie, Piatt, and Vermilion. This hazardous weather outlook is for Central Illinois, East Central Illinois, Southeast Illinois, and West Central Illinois. For today and tonight, heat indices of 100 to 105 are expected this afternoon, which could result in heat-related illness with extended exposure. A conditional threat for severe thunderstorms exists later today into tonight. Damaging winds, gusts, and locally heavy rain are the primary hazards, though large hail and a brief tornado cannot be ruled out. For Tuesday through Sunday, heat indices of 100 to 105 degrees are expected Tuesday and Wednesday afternoons. Daily chances for storms exist through the weekend. There is potential for severe weather and heavy rain across parts of central Illinois through at least midweek. Spotter information statement. Spotter activation may be needed tonight. When flooding is a threat, keep these safety rules in mind. Never walk or drive across flood waters. It only takes 12 to 18 inches of water to sweep a vehicle off the road, and only 6 inches of moving water to knock over an adult. Do not drive around barricades. The road is closed for a reason. Most flood fatalities occur in vehicles. Besides your safety, you also put the lives of first responders at risk. If you live in a flood-prone area, or are camping in a low-lying area, move to higher ground. If you have water in your home, do not go into a room if standing water covers electrical outlets. Stay out of water that may have electricity in it. The time is currently 6:58 a.m. Central Daylight Time. 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

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Now for the official National Weather Service forecast for Champaign, Urbana, and surrounding areas of East Central Illinois. Today, partly sunny with a slight chance of showers. A slight chance of thunderstorms this afternoon. Highs in the upper 80s. Southwest winds 10 to 15 miles an hour with gusts up to 25 miles an hour. Chance of rain 20%. Heat index values up to 101. Tonight, mostly cloudy. A chance of showers with a slight chance of thunderstorms until midnight, then a chance of showers and thunderstorms after midnight. Humid with lows in the lower 70s. South winds 5 to 10 miles an hour. Chance of rain 50%. Tuesday, partly sunny with a chance of showers and thunderstorms. Humid with highs in the upper 80s. Southwest winds 10 to 15 miles an hour. Chance of rain 50%. Heat index values up to 102. Tuesday night, partly cloudy with a chance of showers and thunderstorms. Humid with lows in the lower 70s. Southwest winds 5 to 10 miles an hour. Chance of rain 50%. Wednesday, mostly sunny with a chance of showers. A chance of thunderstorms in the afternoon. Humid with highs in the upper 80s. South winds 5 to 10 miles an hour, becoming west in the afternoon. Chance of rain 50%. Wednesday night through Thursday night, showers likely with a chance of thunderstorms. Lows in the upper 60s. Highs in the lower 80s. Chance of rain 70%. Friday, a chance of showers in the morning. Mostly cloudy. Highs in the lower 80s. Chance of rain 50%. Friday night, mostly cloudy. A chance of showers and thunderstorms after midnight. Lows in the mid-60s. Chance of rain 50%. Saturday, a chance of showers in the morning. Partly sunny. Highs in the lower 80s. Chance of rain 50%. Saturday night, partly cloudy. A chance of showers after midnight. Lows in the upper 60s. Chance of rain 30%. Sunday, mostly sunny. Highs in the lower 80s. Again, the forecast for Champaign, Urbana, and surrounding areas of East Central Illinois for today, partly sunny with a slight chance of showers. A slight chance of thunderstorms this afternoon. Highs in the upper 80s. Southwest winds 10 to 15 miles an hour with gusts up to 25 miles an hour. Chance of rain 20%. Heat index values up to 101. The following is a summary of watches, warnings, and advisories in effect. For the WXJ76 listening area, a flood advisory has been issued until 10 a.m. for the following county, Ford, Illinois. Flood advisory in effect until 10 a.m. or 11 a.m. Eastern Daylight Time this morning. What? Flooding caused by excessive rainfall is expected. Where? Northeastern Livingston County, North Central Ford County, Iroquois County, Southeastern Grundy County, Southwestern Kankakee County, Benton County, Indiana, Southwestern Newton County, Indiana, when? Until 10 a.m. or 11 a.m. Eastern Daylight Time tonight. The following impacts are expected. Creeks and streams may rise out of their banks. Roads and streets may be flooded. Slow-moving or standing water may continue. High water may recede slowly from flooded areas. Additional details, at 2:48 a.m. or 3:48 a.m. Eastern Daylight Time, Doppler radar and automated rain gauges indicated heavy rainfall moving out of the area, but some streams will continue to rise due to earlier heavy rainfall. Standing water may also be slow to recede in some areas. Up to 3 inches of rain occurred in northeastern Livingston County. Some locations that will experience flooding include Streeter, Watsika, Dwight, Fowler, Gilman, Kentlin, Hersher, Clifton, Milford, Otterbein, Onarga, Oxford, Sheldon, Odell, South Streeter, Boswell, Ashcombe, Cullum, Martinton, and Earl Park. http://. 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A flood advisory means minor flooding along waterways and other poor drainage areas is imminent or may already be occurring. Persons in the advisory area should use caution and avoid flood waters. Be especially cautious at night when it is harder to recognize the dangers of flooding. And now a discussion of hazardous weather conditions for the following counties in Illinois, Champaign,

Coles, DeWitt, Douglas, Edgar, Moultrie, Piatt, and Vermilion. This hazardous weather outlook is for Central Illinois, East Central Illinois, Southeast Illinois, and West Central Illinois. For today and tonight, heat indices of 100 to 105 are expected this afternoon, which could result in heat-related illness with extended exposure. A conditional threat for severe thunderstorms exists later today into tonight. Damaging wind gusts and locally heavy rain are the primary hazards, though large hail and a brief tornado cannot be ruled out. For Tuesday through Sunday, heat indices of 100 to 105 degrees are expected Tuesday and Wednesday afternoons. Daily chances for storms exist through the weekend. There is potential for severe weather and heavy rain across parts of central Illinois through at least midweek. Spotter information statement, spotter activation may be needed tonight. When flooding is a threat, keep these safety rules in mind. Never walk or drive across flood waters. It only takes 12 to 18 inches of water to sweep a vehicle off the road, and only 6 inches of moving water to knock over an adult. Do not drive around barricades. The road is closed for a reason. Most flood fatalities occur in vehicles. Besides your safety, you also put the lives of first responders at risk. If you live in a flood-prone area, or are camping in a low-lying area, move to higher ground. If you have water in your home, do not go into a room if standing water covers electrical outlets. Stay out of water that may have electricity in it. The time is currently 7:05 a.m. Central Daylight Time. 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Now for the official National Weather Service forecast for Champaign, Urbana, and surrounding areas of East Central Illinois. Today, partly sunny with a slight chance of showers. A slight chance of thunderstorms this afternoon. Highs in the upper 80s. Southwest winds 10 to 15 miles an hour with gusts up to 25 miles an hour. Chance of rain 20%. Heat index values up to 101. Tonight, mostly cloudy. A chance of showers with a slight chance of thunderstorms until midnight, then a chance of showers and thunderstorms after midnight. Humid with lows in the lower 70s. South winds 5 to 10 miles an hour. Chance of rain 50%. Tuesday, partly sunny with a chance of showers and thunderstorms. Humid with highs in the upper 80s. Southwest winds 10 to 15 miles an hour. Chance of rain 50%. Heat index values up to 102. Tuesday night, partly cloudy with a chance of showers and thunderstorms. Humid with lows in the lower 70s. Southwest winds 5 to 10 miles an hour. Chance of rain 50%. Wednesday, mostly sunny with a chance of showers. A chance of thunderstorms in the afternoon. Humid with highs in the upper 80s. South winds 5 to 10 miles an hour, becoming west in the afternoon. Chance of rain 50%. Wednesday night through Thursday night, showers likely with a chance of thunderstorms. Lows in the upper 60s. Highs in the lower 80s. Chance of rain 70%. Friday, a chance of showers in the morning. Mostly cloudy. Highs in the lower 80s. Chance of rain 50%. Friday night, mostly cloudy. A chance of showers and thunderstorms after midnight. Lows in the mid-60s. Chance of rain 50%. Saturday, a chance of showers in the morning. Partly sunny. Highs in the lower 80s. Chance of rain 50%. Saturday night, partly cloudy. A chance of showers after midnight. Lows in the upper 60s. Chance of rain 30%. Sunday, mostly sunny. Highs in the lower 80s. Again, the forecast for Champaign, Urbana, and surrounding areas of East Central Illinois for today, partly sunny with a slight chance of showers. A slight chance of thunderstorms this afternoon. Highs in the upper 80s. Southwest winds 10 to 15 miles an hour with gusts up to 25 miles an hour. Chance of rain 20%. Heat index values up to 101. 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Programming originates from NOAA's National Weather Service office in Lincoln and transmits from the WCIA television tower near Seymour.

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The following is a summary of watches, warnings, and advisories in effect. For the WXJ76 listening area, a flood advisory has been issued until 10 a.m. for the following county: Ford, Illinois. At 7 a.m. at the Champaign Airport, skies were sunny. The temperature was 76 degrees, the dew point was 74, and the relative humidity was 93%. The wind was southwest at 12 miles an hour. The pressure was 29.95 inches and steady. Elsewhere around the area, skies ranged from clear to partly cloudy, and temperatures were in the mid to upper 70s. And once again at 7 a.m. at the Champaign Airport, under sunny skies, the temperature was 76. Flood advisory in effect until 10 a.m. or 11 a.m. Eastern Daylight Time this morning. What flooding caused by excessive rainfall is expected? Where? Northeastern Livingston County, North Central Ford County, Iroquois County, Southeastern Grundy County, Southwestern Kankakee County, Benton County, Indiana, Southwestern Newton County, Indiana, when? Until 10 a.m. or 11 a.m. Eastern Daylight Time tonight. The following impacts are expected: creeks and streams may rise out of their banks. Roads and streets may be flooded. Slow-moving or standing water may continue. High water may recede slowly from flooded areas. Additional details: at 2:48 a.m. or 3:48 a.m. Eastern Daylight Time, Doppler radar and automated rain gauges indicated heavy rainfall moving out of the area, but some streams will continue to rise due to earlier heavy rainfall. Standing water may also be slow to recede in some areas. Up to 3 inches of rain occurred in northeastern Livingston County. Some locations that will experience flooding include Streeter, Watsika, Dwight, Fowler, Gilman, Kentland, Kersher, Clifton, Milford, Otterbein, Onarga, Oxford, Sheldon, Odell, South Streeter, Boswell, Ashcombe, Cullum, Martinton, and Earl Park. http://for safety information, visit www.weather.gov/safety/flood. A flood advisory means minor flooding along waterways and other poor drainage areas is imminent or may already be occurring. Persons in the advisory area should use caution and avoid flood waters. Be especially cautious at night when it is harder to recognize the dangers of flooding. And now a discussion of hazardous weather conditions for the following counties: in Illinois, Champaign, Coles, DeWitt, Douglas, Edgar, Moultrie, Piatt, and Vermilion. This hazardous weather outlook is for central Illinois, east central Illinois, southeast Illinois, and west central Illinois. For today and tonight, heat indices of 100 to 105 are expected this afternoon, which could result in heat-related illness with extended exposure. A conditional threat for severe thunderstorms exists later today into tonight. Damaging winds, gusts, and locally heavy rain are the primary hazards, though large hail and a brief tornado cannot be ruled out. For Tuesday through Sunday, heat indices of 100 to 105 degrees are expected Tuesday and Wednesday afternoons. Daily chances for storms exist through the weekend. There is potential for severe weather and heavy rain across parts of central Illinois through at least midweek. Spotter information statement: spotter activation may be needed tonight. When flooding is a threat, keep these safety rules in mind. Never walk or drive across flood waters. It only takes 12 to 18 inches of water to sweep a vehicle off the road, and only 6 inches of moving water to knock over an adult. Do not drive around barricades. The road is closed for a reason. Most flood fatalities occur in vehicles. Besides your safety, you also put the lives of first responders at risk. If you live in a flood-prone area, or are camping in a low-lying area, move to higher ground. If you have water in your home, do not go into a room if standing water covers electrical outlets. Stay out of water that may have electricity in it. The time is currently 7:13 a.m. Central Daylight Time. 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Now for the official National Weather Service forecast for Champaign, Urbana, and surrounding areas of East Central Illinois. Today, partly sunny with a slight chance of showers. A slight chance of thunderstorms this afternoon.

Noon. Highs in the upper 80s. Southwest winds 10 to 15 miles an hour with gusts up to 25 miles an hour. Chance of rain 20%. Heat index values up to 101. Tonight, mostly cloudy. A chance of showers with a slight chance of thunderstorms until midnight, then a chance of showers and thunderstorms after midnight. Humid with lows in the lower 70s. South winds 5 to 10 miles an hour. Chance of rain 50%. Tuesday, partly sunny with a chance of showers and thunderstorms. Humid with highs in the upper 80s. Southwest winds 10 to 15 miles an hour. Chance of rain 50%. Heat index values up to 102. Tuesday night, partly cloudy with a chance of showers and thunderstorms. Humid with lows in the lower 70s. Southwest winds 5 to 10 miles an hour. Chance of rain 50%. Wednesday, mostly sunny with a chance of showers. A chance of thunderstorms in the afternoon. Humid with highs in the upper 80s. South winds 5 to 10 miles an hour, becoming west in the afternoon. Chance of rain 50%. Wednesday night through Thursday night, showers likely with a chance of thunderstorms. Lows in the upper 60s. Highs in the lower 80s. Chance of rain 70%. Friday, a chance of showers in the morning. Mostly cloudy. Highs in the lower 80s. Chance of rain 50%. Friday night, mostly cloudy. A chance of showers and thunderstorms after midnight. Lows in the mid-60s. Chance of rain 50%. Saturday, a chance of showers in the morning. Partly sunny. Highs in the lower 80s. Chance of rain 50%. Saturday night, partly cloudy. A chance of showers after midnight. Lows in the upper 60s. Chance of rain 30%. Sunday, mostly sunny. Highs in the lower 80s. Again, the forecast for Champaign, Urbana and surrounding areas of East Central Illinois for today, partly sunny with a slight chance of showers. A slight chance of thunderstorms this afternoon. Highs in the upper 80s. Southwest winds 10 to 15 miles an hour with gusts up to 25 miles an hour. Chance of rain 20%. Heat index values up to 101. The following is a summary of watches, warnings and advisories in effect. For the WXJ76 listening area, a flood advisory has been issued until 10 a.m. for the following county, Ford, Illinois. At 7 a.m. at the Champaign Airport, skies were sunny. The temperature was 76 degrees, the dew point was 74, and the relative humidity was 93%. The wind was southwest at 12 miles an hour. The pressure was 29.95 inches and steady. Elsewhere around the area, skies ranged from clear to partly cloudy, and temperatures were in the mid to upper 70s. And once again at 7 a.m. at the Champaign Airport, under sunny skies, the temperature was 76. Flood advisory in effect until 10 a.m. or 11 a.m. Eastern Daylight Time this morning. What flooding caused by excessive rainfall is expected? Where, northeastern Livingston County, north-central Ford County, Iroquois County, southeastern Grundy County, southwestern Kankakee County, Benton County, Indiana, southwestern Newton County, Indiana, when, until 10 a.m., or 11 a.m. Eastern Daylight Time tonight. The following impacts are expected. Creeks and streams may rise out of their banks. Roads and streets may be flooded. Slow-moving or standing water may continue. High water may recede slowly from flooded areas. Additional details, at 2:48 a.m. or 3:48 a.m. Eastern Daylight Time, Doppler radar and automated rain gauges indicated heavy rainfall moving out of the area, but some streams will continue to rise due to earlier heavy rainfall. Standing water may also be slow to recede in some areas. Up to 3 inches of rain occurred in northeastern Livingston County. Some locations that will experience flooding include Streeter, Watsika, Dwight, Fowler, Gilman, Kentlin, Hersher, Clifton, Milford, Otterbein, Onarga, Oxford, Sheldon, Odell, South Streeter, Boswell, Ashcombe, Cullum, Martinton, and Earl Park. http://for safety information, visit www.weather.gov/safety/flood. A flood advisory means minor flooding along waterways and other poor drainage areas is imminent or may already be occurring.

persons in the advisory area should use caution and avoid flood waters. Be especially cautious at night when it is harder to recognize the dangers of flooding. And now a discussion of hazardous weather conditions for the following counties in Illinois: Champaign, Coles, DeWitt, Douglas, Edgar, Moultrie, Piatt, and Vermilion. This hazardous weather outlook is for Central Illinois, East Central Illinois, Southeast Illinois, and West Central Illinois. For today and tonight, heat indices of 100 to 105 are expected this afternoon, which could result in heat-related illness with extended exposure. A conditional threat for severe thunderstorms exists later today into tonight. Damaging wind gusts and locally heavy rain are the primary hazards, though large hail and a brief tornado cannot be ruled out. For Tuesday through Sunday, heat indices of 100 to 105 degrees are expected Tuesday and Wednesday afternoons. Daily chances for storms exist through the weekend. There is potential for severe weather and heavy rain across parts of central Illinois through at least midweek. Spotter information statement. Spotter activation may be needed tonight. When flooding is a threat, keep these safety rules in mind. Never walk or drive across flood waters. It only takes 12 to 18 inches of water to sweep a vehicle off the road, and only 6 inches of moving water to knock over an adult. Do not drive around barricades. The road is closed for a reason. Most flood fatalities occur in vehicles. Besides your safety, you also put the lives of first responders at risk. If you live in a flood-prone area, or are camping in a low-lying area, move to higher ground. If you have water in your home, do not go into a room if standing water covers electrical outlets. Stay out of water that may have electricity in it. The time is currently 7:20 a.m. Central Daylight Time. 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Today, partly sunny with a slight chance of showers. A slight chance of thunderstorms this afternoon. Highs in the upper 80s. Southwest winds 10 to 15 miles an hour with gusts up to 25 miles an hour. Chance of rain 20%. Heat index values up to 101. Tonight, mostly cloudy. A chance of showers with a slight chance of thunderstorms until midnight, then a chance of showers and thunderstorms after midnight. Humid with lows in the lower 70s. South winds 5 to 10 miles an hour. Chance of rain 50%. Tuesday, partly sunny with a chance of showers and thunderstorms. Humid with highs in the upper 80s. Southwest winds 10 to 15 miles an hour. Chance of rain 50%. Heat index values up to 102. Tuesday night, partly cloudy with a chance of showers and thunderstorms. Humid with lows in the lower 70s. Southwest winds 5 to 10 miles an hour. Chance of rain 50%. Wednesday, mostly sunny with a chance of showers. A chance of thunderstorms in the afternoon. Humid with highs in the upper 80s. South winds 5 to 10 miles an hour, becoming west in the afternoon. Chance of rain 50%. Wednesday night through Thursday night, showers likely with a chance of thunderstorms. Lows in the upper 60s. Highs in the lower 80s. Chance of rain 70%. Friday, a chance of showers in the morning. Mostly cloudy. Highs in the lower 80s. Chance of rain 50%. Friday night, mostly cloudy. A chance of showers and thunderstorms after midnight. Lows in the mid-60s. Chance of rain 50%. Saturday, a chance of showers in the morning. Partly sunny. Highs in the lower 80s. Chance of rain 50%. Saturday night, partly cloudy. A chance of showers after midnight. Lows in the upper 60s. Chance of rain 30%. Sunday, mostly sunny. Highs in the lower 80s. Again, the forecast for Champaign, Urbana, and surrounding areas of East Central Illinois for today, partly sunny with a slight chance of showers. A slight chance of thunderstorms this afternoon. Highs in the upper 80s. Southwest winds 10 to 15 miles an hour with gusts up to 25 miles an hour. Chance of rain 20%. Heat index values up to 101. The following is a summary of watches, warnings, and advice.

is in effect. For the WXJ76 listening area, a flood advisory has been issued until 10 a.m. for the following county: Ford, Illinois. At 7 a.m. at the Champaign Airport, skies were mostly sunny. The temperature was 76 degrees, the dew point was 74, and the relative humidity was 93%. The wind was southwest at 12 miles an hour. The pressure was 29.95 inches and steady. Elsewhere around the area, temperatures were in the mid to upper 70s. It was clear at Paris and Terre Haute. It was partly cloudy at Rantoul, Mattoon, and Decatur. It was mostly cloudy at Peoria, Bloomington, and Springfield. And once again at 7 a.m. at the Champaign Airport, under mostly sunny skies, the temperature was 76. Flood advisory in effect until 10 a.m. or 11 a.m. Eastern Daylight Time this morning. What flooding caused by excessive rainfall is expected? Where? Northeastern Livingston County, North Central Ford County, Iroquois County, Southeastern Grundy County, Southwestern Kankakee County, Benton County, Indiana, Southwestern Newton County, Indiana, when? Until 10 a.m. or 11 a.m. Eastern Daylight Time tonight. The following impacts are expected: creeks and streams may rise out of their banks. Roads and streets may be flooded. Slow-moving or standing water may continue. High water may recede slowly from flooded areas. Additional details, at 2:48 a.m. or 3:48 a.m. Eastern Daylight Time, Doppler radar and automated rain gauges indicated heavy rainfall moving out of the area, but some streams will continue to rise due to earlier heavy rainfall. Standing water may also be slow to recede in some areas. Up to 3 inches of rain occurred in northeastern Livingston County. Some locations that will experience flooding include Streeter, Watsika, Dwight, Fowler, Gilman, Kentland, Kersher, Clifton, Milford, Otterbein, Onarga, Oxford, Sheldon, Odell, South Streeter, Boswell, Ashcombe, Cullum, Martinton, and Earl Park. http://for safety information, visit www.weather.gov/safety/flood. A flood advisory means minor flooding along waterways and other poor drainage areas is imminent or may already be occurring. Persons in the advisory area should use caution and avoid flood waters. Be especially cautious at night when it is harder to recognize the dangers of flooding. And now a discussion of hazardous weather conditions for the following counties: in Illinois, Champaign, Coles, DeWitt, Douglas, Edgar, Moultrie, Piatt, and Vermilion. This hazardous weather outlook is for Central Illinois, East Central Illinois, Southeast Illinois, and West Central Illinois. For today and tonight, heat indices of 100 to 105 are expected this afternoon, which could result in heat-related illness with extended exposure. A conditional threat for severe thunderstorms exists later today into tonight. Damaging wind gusts and locally heavy rain are the primary hazards, though large hail and a brief tornado cannot be ruled out. For Tuesday through Sunday, heat indices of 100 to 105 degrees are expected Tuesday and Wednesday afternoons. Daily chances for storms exist through the weekend. There is potential for severe weather and heavy rain across parts of central Illinois through at least midweek. Spotter information statement: spotter activation may be needed tonight. When flooding is a threat, keep these safety rules in mind. Never walk or drive across flood waters. It only takes 12 to 18 inches of water to sweep a vehicle off the road, and only 6 inches of moving water to knock over an adult. Do not drive around barricades. The road is closed for a reason. Most flood fatalities occur in vehicles. Besides your safety, you also put the lives of first responders at risk. If you live in a flood-prone area, or are camping in a low-lying area, move to higher ground. If you have water in your home, do not go into a room if standing water covers electrical outlets. Stay out of water that may have electricity in it. The time is currently 7:28 a.m. Central Daylight Time. 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Now for the official National Weather Service forecast for Champaign, Urbana, and surrounding areas of East Central Illinois. Today, partly sunny with a slight chance of showers. A slight chance of thunderstorms this afternoon. Highs in the upper 80s. Southwest winds 10 to 15 miles an hour with gusts up to 25 miles an hour.

rain 50%. Tuesday, partly sunny with a chance of showers and thunderstorms. Humid with highs in the upper 80s. Southwest winds 10 to 15 miles an hour. Chance of rain 50%. Heat index values up to 102. Tuesday night, partly cloudy with a chance of showers and thunderstorms. Humid with lows in the lower 70s. Southwest winds 5 to 10 miles an hour. Chance of rain 50%. Wednesday, mostly sunny with a chance of showers. A chance of thunderstorms in the afternoon. Humid with highs in the upper 80s. South winds 5 to 10 miles an hour, becoming west in the afternoon. Chance of rain 50%. Wednesday night through Thursday night, showers likely with a chance of thunderstorms. Lows in the upper 60s. Highs in the lower 80s. Chance of rain 70%. Friday, a chance of showers in the morning. Mostly cloudy. Highs in the lower 80s. Chance of rain 50%. Friday night, mostly cloudy. A chance of showers and thunderstorms after midnight. Lows in the mid-60s. Chance of rain 50%. Saturday, a chance of showers in the morning. Partly sunny. Highs in the lower 80s. Chance of rain 50%. Saturday night, partly cloudy. A chance of showers after midnight. Lows in the upper 60s. Chance of rain 30%. Sunday, mostly sunny. Highs in the lower 80s. Again, the forecast for Champaign, Urbana and surrounding areas of East Central Illinois for today, partly sunny with a slight chance of showers. A slight chance of thunderstorms this afternoon. Highs in the upper 80s. Southwest winds 10 to 15 miles an hour with gusts up to 25 miles an hour. Chance of rain 20%. Heat index values up to 101. The following is a summary of watches, warnings and advisories in effect. For the WXJ76 listening area, a flood advisory has been issued until 10 a.m. for the following county, Ford, Illinois. At 7 a.m. at the Champaign Airport, skies were mostly sunny. The temperature was 76 degrees, the dew point was 74, and the relative humidity was 93%. The wind was southwest at 12 miles an hour. The pressure was 29.95 inches and steady. Elsewhere around the area, temperatures were in the mid to upper 70s. It was clear at Paris and Terre Haute. It was partly cloudy at Rantoul, Mattoon, and Decatur. It was mostly cloudy at Peoria, Bloomington, and Springfield. And once again at 7 a.m. at the Champaign Airport, under mostly sunny skies, the temperature was 76. Flood advisory in effect until 10 a.m. or 11 a.m. Eastern Daylight Time this morning. What flooding caused by excessive rainfall is expected? Where, northeastern Livingston County, north-central Ford County, Iroquois County, southeastern Grundy County, southwestern Kankakee County, Benton County, Indiana, southwestern Newton County, Indiana, when, until 10 a.m., or 11 a.m. Eastern Daylight Time tonight. The following impacts are expected. Creeks and streams may rise out of their banks. Roads and streets may be flooded. Slow-moving or standing water may continue. High water may recede slowly from flooded areas. Additional details, at 2:48 a.m. or 3:48 a.m. Eastern Daylight Time, Doppler radar and automated rain gauges indicated heavy rainfall moving out of the area, but some streams will continue to rise due to earlier heavy rainfall. Standing water may also be slow to recede in some areas. Up to 3 inches of rain occurred in northeastern Livingston County. Some locations that will experience flooding include Streeter, Watsika, Dwight, Fowler, Gilman, Kentlin, Hersher, Clifton, Milford, Otterbein, Onarga, received in some areas. Up to 3 inches of rain occurred in northeastern Livingston County. Some locations that will experience flooding include Streeter, Watsika, Dwight, Fowler, Gilman, Kentlin, Hersher, Clifton, Milford, Otterbein, Onarga, Oxford, Sheldon, Odell, South Streeter, Boswell, Ashcombe, Cullum, Martinton, and Earl Park. http://for safety information, visit www.weather.gov/safety/flood. A flood advisory means minor flooding along waterways and other poor drainage areas is imminent or may already be occurring. Persons in the advisory area should use caution and avoid

Avoid flood waters. Be especially cautious at night when it is harder to recognize the dangers of flooding. And now a discussion of hazardous weather conditions for the following counties in Illinois: Champaign, Coles, DeWitt, Douglas, Edgar, Moultrie, Piatt, and Vermilion. This hazardous weather outlook is for Central Illinois, East Central Illinois, Southeast Illinois, and West Central Illinois. For today and tonight, heat indices of 100 to 105 are expected this afternoon, which could result in heat-related illness with extended exposure. A conditional threat for severe thunderstorms exists later today into tonight. Damaging winds, gusts, and locally heavy rain are the primary hazards, though large hail and a brief tornado cannot be ruled out. For Tuesday through Sunday, heat indices of 100 to 105 degrees are expected Tuesday and Wednesday afternoons. Daily chances for storms exist through the weekend. There is potential for severe weather and heavy rain across parts of central Illinois through at least midweek. Spotter information statement. Spotter activation may be needed tonight. When flooding is a threat, keep these safety rules in mind. Never walk or drive across flood waters. It only takes 12 to 18 inches of water to sweep a vehicle off the road, and only 6 inches of moving water to knock over an adult. Do not drive around barricades. The road is closed for a reason. Most flood fatalities occur in vehicles. Besides your safety, you also put the lives of first responders at risk. If you live in a flood-prone area, or are camping in a low-lying area, move to higher ground. If you have water in your home, do not go into a room if standing water covers electrical outlets. Stay out of water that may have electricity in it. The time is currently 7:35 a.m. Central Daylight Time. 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Now for the official National Weather Service forecast for Champaign, Urbana, and surrounding areas of East Central Illinois. Today, partly sunny with a slight chance of showers. A slight chance of thunderstorms this afternoon. Highs in the upper 80s. Southwest winds 10 to 15 miles an hour with gusts up to 25 miles an hour. Chance of rain 20%. Heat index values up to 101. Tonight, mostly cloudy. A chance of showers with a slight chance of thunderstorms until midnight, then a chance of showers and thunderstorms after midnight. Humid with lows in the lower 70s. South winds 5 to 10 miles an hour. Chance of rain 50%. Tuesday, partly sunny with a chance of showers and thunderstorms. Humid with highs in the upper 80s. Southwest winds 10 to 15 miles an hour. Chance of rain 50%. Heat index values up to 102. Tuesday night, partly cloudy with a chance of showers and thunderstorms. Humid with lows in the lower 70s. Southwest winds 5 to 10 miles an hour. Chance of rain 50%. Wednesday, mostly sunny with a chance of showers. A chance of thunderstorms in the afternoon. Humid with highs in the upper 80s. South winds 5 to 10 miles an hour, becoming west in the afternoon. Chance of rain 50%. Wednesday night through Thursday night, showers likely with a chance of thunderstorms. Lows in the upper 60s. Highs in the lower 80s. Chance of rain 70%. Friday, a chance of showers in the morning. Mostly cloudy. Highs in the lower 80s. Chance of rain 50%. Friday night, mostly cloudy. A chance of showers and thunderstorms after midnight. Lows in the mid-60s. Chance of rain 50%. Saturday, a chance of showers in the morning. Partly sunny. Highs in the lower 80s. Chance of rain 50%. Saturday night, partly cloudy. A chance of showers after midnight. Lows in the upper 60s. Chance of rain 30%. Sunday, mostly sunny. Highs in the lower 80s. Again, the forecast for Champaign, Urbana, and surrounding areas of East Central Illinois for today, partly sunny with a slight chance of showers. A slight chance of thunderstorms this afternoon. Highs in the upper 80s. Southwest winds 10 to 15 miles an hour with gusts up to 25 miles an hour. Chance of rain 20%. Heat index values up to 101. The following is a summary of watches, warnings, and advisories in effect.
for the WXJ 76 listening area. A flood advisory has been issued until 10 a.m. for the following county, Ford, Illinois. At 7 a.m. at the Champaign Airport, skies were mostly sunny. The temperature was 76 degrees, the dew point was 74, and the relative humidity was 93%. The wind was southwest at 12 miles an hour. The pressure was 29.95 inches and steady. Elsewhere around the area, temperatures were in the mid to upper 70s. It was clear at Paris and Terre Haute. It was partly cloudy at Rantoul, Mattoon, and Decatur. It was mostly cloudy at Peoria, Bloomington, and Springfield. And once again at 7 a.m. at the Champaign Airport, under mostly sunny skies, the temperature was 76. Flood advisory in effect until 10 a.m. or 11 a.m. Eastern Daylight Time this morning. What flooding caused by excessive rainfall is expected? Where? Northeastern Livingston County, North Central Ford County, Iroquois County, Southeastern Grundy County, Southwestern Kankakee County, Benton County, Indiana, Southwestern Newton County, Indiana. When? Until 10 a.m. or 11 a.m. Eastern Daylight Time tonight. The following impacts are expected. Creeks and streams may rise out of their banks. Roads and streets may be flooded. Slow-moving or standing water may continue. High water may recede slowly from flooded areas. Additional details, at 2:48 a.m. or 3:48 a.m. Eastern Daylight Time, Doppler radar and automated rain gauges indicated heavy rainfall moving out of the area, but some streams will continue to rise due to earlier heavy rainfall. Standing water may also be slow to recede in some areas. Up to 3 inches of rain occurred in northeastern Livingston County. Some locations that will experience flooding include Streeter, Watsika, Dwight, Fowler, Gilman, Kentland, Hersher, Clifton, Milford, Otterbine, Onarga, Oxford, Sheldon, Odell, South Streeter, Boswell, Ashcom, Cullum, Martinton, and Earl Park. http://. 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A flood advisory means minor flooding along waterways and other poor drainage areas is imminent or may already be occurring. Persons in the advisory area should use caution and avoid flood waters. Be especially cautious at night when it is harder to recognize the dangers of flooding. And now a discussion of hazardous weather conditions for the following counties in Illinois: Champaign, Coles, DeWitt, Douglas, Edgar, Moultrie, Piatt, and Vermilion. This hazardous weather outlook is for central Illinois, east central Illinois, southeast Illinois, and west central Illinois. For today and tonight, heat indices of 100 to 105 are expected this afternoon, which could result in heat-related illness with extended exposure. A conditional threat for severe thunderstorms exists later today into tonight. Damaging wind gusts and locally heavy rain are the primary hazards, though large hail and a brief tornado cannot be ruled out. For Tuesday through Sunday, heat indices of 100 to 105 degrees are expected Tuesday and Wednesday afternoons. Daily chances for storms exist through the weekend. There is potential for severe weather and heavy rain across parts of central Illinois through at least midweek. Spotter information statement. Spotter activation may be needed tonight. When flooding is a threat, keep these safety rules in mind. Never walk or drive across flood waters. It only takes 12 to 18 inches of water to sweep a vehicle off the road, and only 6 inches of moving water to knock over an adult. Do not drive around barricades. The road is closed for a reason. Most flood fatalities occur in vehicles. Besides your safety, you also put the lives of first responders at risk. If you live in a flood-prone area, or are camping in a low-lying area, move to higher ground. If you have water in your home, do not go into a room if standing water covers electrical outlets. Stay out of water that may have electricity in it. The time is currently 7:43 a.m. Central Daylight Time. 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Now for the official National Weather Service forecast for Champaign, Urbana, and surrounding areas of East Central Illinois. Today, partly sunny with a slight chance of showers. A slight chance of thunderstorms this afternoon. Highs in the upper 80s. Southwest winds 10 to 15 miles an hour with gusts up to 25 miles an hour.
chance of rain 20%.

index values up to 101. Tonight, mostly cloudy. A chance of showers with a slight chance of thunderstorms until midnight, then a chance of showers and thunderstorms after midnight. Humid with lows in the lower 70s. South winds 5 to 10 miles an hour. Chance of rain 50%. Tuesday, partly sunny with a chance of showers and thunderstorms. Humid with highs in the upper 80s. Southwest winds 10 to 15 miles an hour. Chance of rain 50%. Heat index values up to 102. Tuesday night, partly cloudy with a chance of showers and thunderstorms. Humid with lows in the lower 70s. Southwest winds 5 to 10 miles an hour. Chance of rain 50%. Wednesday, mostly sunny with a chance of showers. A chance of thunderstorms in the afternoon. Humid with highs in the upper 80s. South winds 5 to 10 miles an hour, becoming west in the afternoon. Chance of rain 50%. Wednesday night through Thursday night, showers likely with a chance of thunderstorms. Lows in the upper 60s. Highs in the lower 80s. Chance of rain 70%. Friday, a chance of showers in the morning. Mostly cloudy. Highs in the lower 80s. Chance of rain 50%. Friday night, mostly cloudy. A chance of showers and thunderstorms after midnight. Lows in the mid-60s. Chance of rain 50%. Saturday, a chance of showers in the morning. Partly sunny. Highs in the lower 80s. Chance of rain 50%. Saturday night, partly cloudy. A chance of showers after midnight. Lows in the upper 60s. Chance of rain 30%. Sunday, mostly sunny. Highs in the lower 80s. Again, the forecast for Champaign, Urbana and surrounding areas of East Central Illinois for today, partly sunny with a slight chance of showers. A slight chance of thunderstorms this afternoon. Highs in the upper 80s. Southwest winds 10 to 15 miles an hour with gusts up to 25 miles an hour. Chance of rain 20%. Heat index values up to 101. The following is a summary of watches, warnings and advisories in effect. For the WXJ76 listening area, a flood advisory has been issued until 10 a.m. for the following county, Ford, Illinois. At 7 a.m. at the Champaign Airport, skies were mostly sunny. The temperature was 76 degrees, the dew point was 74, and the relative humidity was 93%. The wind was southwest at 12 miles an hour. The pressure was 29.95 inches and steady. Elsewhere around the area, temperatures were in the mid to upper 70s. It was clear at Paris and Terre Haute. It was partly cloudy at Rantoul, Mattoon, and Decatur. It was mostly cloudy at Peoria, Bloomington, and Springfield. And once again at 7 a.m. at the Champaign Airport, under mostly sunny skies, the temperature was 76. Flood advisory in effect until 10 a.m. or 11 a.m. Eastern Daylight Time this morning. What flooding caused by excessive rainfall is expected? Where? Northeastern Livingston County, North Central Ford County, Iroquois County, Southeastern Grundy County, Southwestern Kankakee County, Benton County, Indiana, Southwestern Newton County, Indiana, when, until 10 a.m. or 11 a.m. Eastern Daylight Time tonight. The following impacts are expected. Creeks and streams may rise out of their banks. Roads and streets may be flooded. Slow-moving or standing water may continue. High water may recede slowly from flooded areas. Additional details, at 2:48 a.m. or 3:48 a.m. Eastern Daylight Time, Doppler radar and automated rain gauges indicated heavy rainfall moving out of the area, but some streams will continue to rise due to earlier heavy rainfall. Standing water may also be slow to recede in some areas. Up to 3 inches of rain occurred in northeastern Livingston County. Some locations that will experience flooding include Streeter, Watsika, Dwight, Fowler, Gilman, Kentland, Hersher, Clifton, Milford, Otterbein, Onarga, Oxford, Sheldon, Odell, South Streeter, Boswell, Ashcombe, Cullum, Martinton, and Earl Park. http://for safety information, visit www.weather.gov/safety/flood. A flood advisory means minor flooding along waterways and other poor drainage areas is imminent or may already be occurring.
persons in the advisory area should use caution and avoid flood waters. Be especially cautious at night when it is harder to recognize the dangers of flooding. And now a discussion of hazardous weather conditions for the following counties in Illinois: Champaign, Coles, DeWitt, Douglas, Edgar, Moultrie, Piatt, and Vermilion. This hazardous weather outlook is for Central Illinois, East Central Illinois, Southeast Illinois, and West Central Illinois. For today and tonight, heat indices of 100 to 105 are expected this afternoon, which could result in heat-related illness with extended exposure. A conditional threat for severe thunderstorms exists later today into tonight. Damaging winds, gusts, and locally heavy rain are the primary hazards, though large hail and a brief tornado cannot be ruled out. For Tuesday through Sunday, heat indices of 100 to 105 degrees are expected Tuesday and Wednesday afternoons. Daily chances for storms exist through the weekend. There is potential for severe weather and heavy rain across parts of central Illinois through at least midweek. Spotter information statement. Spotter activation may be needed tonight. When flooding is a threat, keep these safety rules in mind. Never walk or drive across flood waters. It only takes 12 to 18 inches of water to sweep a vehicle off the road, and only 6 inches of moving water to knock over an adult. Do not drive around barricades. The road is closed for a reason. Most flood fatalities occur in vehicles. Besides your safety, you also put the lives of first responders at risk. If you live in a flood-prone area, or are camping in a low-lying area, move to higher ground. If you have water in your home, do not go into a room if standing water covers electrical outlets. Stay out of water that may have electricity in it. The time is currently 7:50 a.m. Central Daylight Time. 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Now for the official National Weather Service forecast for Champaign, Urbana, and surrounding areas of East Central Illinois. Today, partly sunny with a slight chance of showers. A slight chance of thunderstorms this afternoon. Highs in the upper 80s. Southwest winds 10 to 15 miles an hour with gusts up to 25 miles an hour. Chance of rain 20%. Heat index values up to 101. Tonight, mostly cloudy. A chance of showers with a slight chance of thunderstorms until midnight, then a chance of showers and thunderstorms after midnight. Humid with lows in the lower 70s. South winds 5 to 10 miles an hour. Chance of rain 50%. Tuesday, partly sunny with a chance of showers and thunderstorms. Humid with highs in the upper 80s. Southwest winds 10 to 15 miles an hour. Chance of rain 50%. Heat index values up to 102. Tuesday night, partly cloudy with a chance of showers and thunderstorms. Humid with lows in the lower 70s. Southwest winds 5 to 10 miles an hour. Chance of rain 50%. Wednesday, mostly sunny with a chance of showers. A chance of thunderstorms in the afternoon. Humid with highs in the upper 80s. South winds 5 to 10 miles an hour, becoming west in the afternoon. Chance of rain 50%. Wednesday night through Thursday night, showers likely with a chance of thunderstorms. Lows in the upper 60s. Highs in the lower 80s. Chance of rain 70%. Friday, a chance of showers in the morning. Mostly cloudy. Highs in the lower 80s. Chance of rain 50%. Friday night, mostly cloudy. A chance of showers and thunderstorms after midnight. Lows in the mid-60s. Chance of rain 50%. Saturday, a chance of showers in the morning. Partly sunny. Highs in the lower 80s. Chance of rain 50%. Saturday night, partly cloudy. A chance of showers after midnight. Lows in the upper 60s. Chance of rain 30%. Sunday, mostly sunny. Highs in the lower 80s. Again, the forecast for Champaign, Urbana, and surrounding areas of East Central Illinois for today, partly sunny with a slight chance of showers. A slight chance of thunderstorms this afternoon. Highs in the upper 80s. Southwest winds 10 to 15 miles an hour with gusts up to 25 miles an hour. Chance of rain 20%. Heat index values up to 101.
The following is a summary of watches, warnings, and advisories in effect.

for the WXJ76 listening area. A flood advisory has been issued until 10 a.m. for the following county, Ford, Illinois. At 7 a.m. at the Champaign Airport, skies were mostly sunny. The temperature was 76 degrees, the dew point was 74, and the relative humidity was 93%. The wind was southwest at 12 miles an hour. The pressure was 29.95 inches and steady. Elsewhere around the area, temperatures were in the mid to upper 70s. It was clear at Paris and Terre Haute. It was partly cloudy at Rantoul, Mattoon, and Decatur. It was mostly cloudy at Peoria, Bloomington, and Springfield. And once again at 7 a.m. at the Champaign Airport, under mostly sunny skies, the temperature was 76. Flood advisory in effect until 10 a.m. or 11 a.m. Eastern Daylight Time this morning. What flooding caused by excessive rainfall is expected? Where? Northeastern Livingston County, North Central Ford County, Iroquois County, Southeastern Grundy County, Southwestern Kankakee County, Benton County, Indiana, Southwestern Newton County, Indiana, when? Until 10 a.m. or 11 a.m. Eastern Daylight Time tonight. The following impacts are expected. Creeks and streams may rise out of their banks. Roads and streets may be flooded. Slow-moving or standing water may continue. High water may recede slowly from flooded areas. Additional details, at 2:48 a.m. or 3:48 a.m. Eastern Daylight Time, Doppler radar and automated rain gauges indicated heavy rainfall moving out of the area, but some streams will continue to rise due to earlier heavy rainfall. Standing water may also be slow to recede in some areas. Up to 3 inches of rain occurred in northeastern Livingston County. Some locations that will experience flooding include Streeter, Watsika, Dwight, Fowler, Gilman, Kentland, Hersher, Clifton, Milford, Otterbein, Onarga, Oxford, Sheldon, Odell, South Streeter, Boswell, Ashcombe, Cullum, Martinton, and Earl Park. http://for safety information, visit www.weather.gov/safety/flood. A flood advisory means minor flooding along waterways and other poor drainage areas is imminent or may already be occurring. Persons in the advisory area should use caution and avoid flood waters. Be especially cautious at night when it is harder to recognize the dangers of flooding. And now a discussion of hazardous weather conditions for the following counties in Illinois: Champaign, Coles, DeWitt, Douglas, Edgar, Moultrie, Piatt, and Vermilion. This hazardous weather outlook is for Central Illinois, East Central Illinois, Southeast Illinois, and West Central Illinois. For today and tonight, heat indices of 100 to 105 are expected this afternoon, which could result in heat-related illness with extended exposure. A conditional threat for severe thunderstorms exists later today into tonight. Damaging winds, gusts, and locally heavy rain are the primary hazards, though large hail and a brief tornado cannot be ruled out. For Tuesday through Sunday, heat indices of 100 to 105 degrees are expected Tuesday and Wednesday afternoons. Daily chances for storms exist through the weekend. There is potential for severe weather and heavy rain across parts of central Illinois through at least midweek. Spotter information statement, spotter activation may be needed tonight. When flooding is a threat, keep these safety rules in mind. Never walk or drive across flood waters. It only takes 12 to 18 inches of water to sweep a vehicle off the road, and only 6 inches of moving water to knock over an adult. Do not drive around barricades. The road is closed for a reason. Most flood fatalities occur in vehicles. Besides your safety, you also put the lives of first responders at risk. If you live in a flood-prone area, or are camping in a low-lying area, move to higher ground. If you have water in your home, do not go into a room if standing water covers electrical outlets. Stay out of water that may have electricity in it. The time is currently 7:58 a.m. Central Daylight Time. 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Now for the official National Weather Service forecast for Champaign, Urbana, and surrounding areas of East Central Illinois. Today, partly sunny with a slight chance of showers. A slight chance of thunderstorms this afternoon. Highs in the upper 80s. Southwest winds 10 to 15 miles an hour with gusts up to 25 miles an hour. Chance of

20%. Heat index values up to 101. Tonight, mostly cloudy. A chance of showers with a slight chance of thunderstorms until midnight, then a chance of showers and thunderstorms after midnight. Humid with lows in the lower 70s. South winds 5 to 10 miles an hour. Chance of rain 50%. Tuesday, partly sunny with a chance of showers and thunderstorms. Humid with highs in the upper 80s. Southwest winds 10 to 15 miles an hour. Chance of rain 50%. Heat index values up to 102. Tuesday night, partly cloudy with a chance of showers and thunderstorms. Humid with lows in the lower 70s. Southwest winds 5 to 10 miles an hour. Chance of rain 50%. Wednesday, mostly sunny with a chance of showers. A chance of thunderstorms in the afternoon. Humid with highs in the upper 80s. South winds 5 to 10 miles an hour, becoming west in the afternoon. Chance of rain 50%. Wednesday night through Thursday night, showers likely with a chance of thunderstorms. Lows in the upper 60s. Highs in the lower 80s. Chance of rain 70%. Friday, a chance of showers in the morning. Mostly cloudy. Highs in the lower 80s. Chance of rain 50%. Friday night, mostly cloudy. A chance of showers and thunderstorms after midnight. Lows in the mid-60s. Chance of rain 50%. Saturday, a chance of showers in the morning. Partly sunny. Highs in the lower 80s. Chance of rain 50%. Saturday night, partly cloudy. A chance of showers after midnight. Lows in the upper 60s. Chance of rain 30%. Sunday, mostly sunny. Highs in the lower 80s. Again, the forecast for Champaign, Urbana and surrounding areas of East Central Illinois for today, partly sunny with a slight chance of showers. A slight chance of thunderstorms this afternoon. Highs in the upper 80s. Southwest winds 10 to 15 miles an hour with gusts up to 25 miles an hour. Chance of rain 20%. Heat index values up to 101. The following is a summary of watches, warnings and advisories in effect. For the WXJ76 listening area, a flood advisory has been issued until 10 a.m. for the following county, Ford, Illinois. Flood advisory in effect until 10 a.m. or 11 a.m. Eastern Daylight Time this morning. What flooding caused by excessive rainfall is expected? Where? Northeastern Livingston County, North Central Ford County, Iroquois County, Southeastern Grundy County, Southwestern Kankakee County, Benton County, Indiana, Southwestern Newton County, Indiana. When? Until 10 a.m. or 11 a.m. Eastern Daylight Time tonight. The following impacts are expected. Creeks and streams may rise out of their banks. Roads and streets may be flooded. Slow-moving or standing water may continue. High water may recede slowly from flooded areas. Additional details, at 2:48 a.m. or 3:48 a.m. Eastern Daylight Time, Doppler radar and automated rain gauges indicated heavy rainfall moving out of the area, but some streams will continue to rise due to earlier heavy rainfall. Standing water may also be slow to recede in some areas. Up to 3 inches of rain occurred in northeastern Livingston County. Some locations that will experience flooding include Streeter, Watsika, Dwight, Fowler, Gilman, Kentland, Kersher, Clifton, Milford, Otterbein, Onarga, Oxford, Sheldon, Odell, South Streeter, Boswell, Ashcombe, Cullum, Martinton, and Earl Park. http://for safety information, visit www.weather.gov/safety/flood. A flood advisory means minor flooding along waterways and other poor drainage areas is imminent or may already be occurring. Persons in the advisory area should use caution and avoid flood waters. Be especially cautious at night when it is harder to recognize the dangers of flooding. And now a discussion of hazardous weather conditions for the following counties in Illinois: Champaign, Coles, DeWitt, Douglas, Edgar, Moultrie, Piatt, and Vermilion. This hazardous weather outlook is for Central Illinois, East Central Illinois, Southeast Illinois, and West Central Illinois. For today and tonight, heat indices of 100 to 105 are expected this afternoon, which could result in heat-related illness with extended exposure. A conditional threat for severe thunderstorms exists later today into tonight.
Damaging winds, gusts, and locally heavy rain are the primary hazards, though large hail and a brief tornado cannot be ruled out. For Tuesday through Sunday, heat indices of 100 to 105 degrees are expected Tuesday and Wednesday afternoons. Daily chances for storms exist through the weekend. There is potential for severe weather and heavy rain across parts of central Illinois through at least midweek. Spotter information statement, spotter activation may be needed tonight. When flooding is a threat, keep these safety rules in mind. Never walk or drive across flood waters. It only takes 12 to 18 inches of water to sweep a vehicle off the road, and only 6 inches of moving water to knock over an adult. Do not drive around barricades. The road is closed for a reason. Most flood fatalities occur in vehicles. Besides your safety, you also put the lives of first responders at risk. If you live in a flood-prone area, or are camping in a low-lying area, move to higher ground. If you have water in your home, do not go into a room if standing water covers electrical outlets. Stay out of water that may have electricity in it. The time is currently 8:05 a.m. Central Daylight Time. 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Now for the official National Weather Service forecast for Champaign, Urbana, and surrounding areas of East Central Illinois. Today, partly sunny with a slight chance of showers. A slight chance of thunderstorms this afternoon. Highs in the upper 80s. Southwest winds 10 to 15 miles an hour with gusts up to 25 miles an hour. Chance of rain 20%. Heat index values up to 101. Tonight, mostly cloudy. A chance of showers with a slight chance of thunderstorms until midnight, then a chance of showers and thunderstorms after midnight. Humid with lows in the lower 70s. South winds 5 to 10 miles an hour. Chance of rain 50%. Tuesday, partly sunny with a chance of showers and thunderstorms. Humid with highs in the upper 80s. Southwest winds 10 to 15 miles an hour. Chance of rain 50%. Heat index values up to 102. Tuesday night, partly cloudy with a chance of showers and thunderstorms. Humid with lows in the lower 70s. Southwest winds 5 to 10 miles an hour. Chance of rain 50%. Wednesday, mostly sunny with a chance of showers. A chance of thunderstorms in the afternoon. Humid with highs in the upper 80s. South winds 5 to 10 miles an hour, becoming west in the afternoon. Chance of rain 50%. Wednesday night through Thursday night, showers likely with a chance of thunderstorms. Lows in the upper 60s. Highs in the lower 80s. Chance of rain 70%. Friday, a chance of showers in the morning. Mostly cloudy. Highs in the lower 80s. Chance of rain 50%. Friday night, mostly cloudy. A chance of showers and thunderstorms after midnight. Lows in the mid-60s. Chance of rain 50%. Saturday, a chance of showers in the morning. Partly sunny. Highs in the lower 80s. Chance of rain 50%. Saturday night, partly cloudy. A chance of showers after midnight. Lows in the upper 60s. Chance of rain 30%. Sunday, mostly sunny. Highs in the lower 80s. Again, the forecast for Champaign, Urbana, and surrounding areas of East Central Illinois for today, partly sunny with a slight chance of showers. A slight chance of thunderstorms this afternoon. Highs in the upper 80s. Southwest winds 10 to 15 miles an hour with gusts up to 25 miles an hour. Chance of rain 20%. Heat index values up to 101. 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Programming originates from NOAA's National Weather Service office in Lincoln and transmits from the WCIA television tower near Seymour. 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The following is a summary of watches, warnings, and advisories in effect. For the WXJ76 listening area, a flood advisory has been issued until
AM for the following county, Ford, Illinois. At 8 a.m. at the Champaign Airport, skies were mostly sunny. The temperature was 78 degrees, the dew point was 74, and the relative humidity was 87%. The heat index was 81. The wind was south at 8 miles an hour. The pressure was 29.95 inches and steady. Elsewhere around the area, temperatures were around 80 degrees. It was sunny at Paris and Terre Haute. It was mostly sunny at Rantoul, Mattoon, and Decatur. It was partly sunny at Peoria, Bloomington, and Springfield. And once again at 8 a.m. at the Champaign Airport, under mostly sunny skies, the temperature was 78, and the heat index was 81. Flood advisory in effect until 10 a.m. or 11 a.m. Eastern Daylight Time this morning. What flooding caused by excessive rainfall is expected? Where? Northeastern Livingston County, North Central Ford County, Iroquois County, Southeastern Grundy County, Southwestern Kankakee County, Benton County, Indiana, Southwestern Newton County, Indiana, when? Until 10 a.m. or 11 a.m. Eastern Daylight Time tonight. The following impacts are expected. Creeks and streams may rise out of their banks. Roads and streets may be flooded. Slow-moving or standing water may continue. High water may recede slowly from flooded areas. Additional details, at 2:48 a.m. or 3:48 a.m. Eastern Daylight Time, Doppler radar and automated rain gauges indicated heavy rainfall moving out of the area, but some streams will continue to rise due to earlier heavy rainfall. Standing water may also be slow to recede in some areas. Up to 3 inches of rain occurred in northeastern Livingston County. Some locations that will experience flooding include Streeter, Watsika, Dwight, Fowler, Gilman, Kentlin, Hersher, Clifton, Milford, Otterbein, Onarga, Oxford, Sheldon, Odell, South Streeter, Boswell, Ashcombe, Cullum, Martinton, and Earl Park. http://. 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A flood advisory means minor flooding along waterways and other poor drainage areas is imminent or may already be occurring. Persons in the advisory area should use caution and avoid flood waters. Be especially cautious at night when it is harder to recognize the dangers of flooding. And now a discussion of hazardous weather conditions for the following counties in Illinois: Champaign, Coles, DeWitt, Douglas, Edgar, Moultrie, Piatt, and Vermilion. This hazardous weather outlook is for Central Illinois, East Central Illinois, Southeast Illinois, and West Central Illinois. For today and tonight, heat indices of 100 to 105 are expected this afternoon, which could result in heat-related illness with extended exposure. A conditional threat for severe thunderstorms exists later today into tonight. Damaging wind gusts and locally heavy rain are the primary hazards, though large hail and a brief tornado cannot be ruled out. For Tuesday through Sunday, heat indices of 100 to 105 degrees are expected Tuesday and Wednesday afternoons. Daily chances for storms exist through the weekend. There is potential for severe weather and heavy rain across parts of central Illinois through at least midweek. Spotter information statement. Spotter activation may be needed tonight. When flooding is a threat, keep these safety rules in mind. Never walk or drive across flood waters. It only takes 12 to 18 inches of water to sweep a vehicle off the road, and only 6 inches of moving water to knock over an adult. Do not drive around barricades. The road is closed for a reason. Most flood fatalities occur in vehicles. Besides your safety, you also put the lives of first responders at risk. If you live in a flood-prone area, or are camping in a low-lying area, move to higher ground. If you have water in your home, do not go into a room if standing water covers electrical outlets. Stay out of water that may have electricity in it. The time is currently 8:13 a.m. Central Daylight Time. 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Now for the official National Weather Service forecast for Champaign, Urbana, and surrounding areas of East Central Illinois. Today, partly sunny with a slight chance of showers. A slight chance of thunderstorms this afternoon. Highs in the upper 80s. Southwest winds 10 to 15 miles an hour with gusts up to 25 miles an hour. Chance of rain 20%. Heat index values up to 100.

101. Tonight, mostly cloudy. A chance of showers with a slight chance of thunderstorms until midnight, then a chance of showers and thunderstorms after midnight. Humid with lows in the lower 70s. South winds 5 to 10 miles an hour. Chance of rain 50%. Tuesday, partly sunny with a chance of showers and thunderstorms. Humid with highs in the upper 80s. Southwest winds 10 to 15 miles an hour. Chance of rain 50%. Heat index values up to 102. Tuesday night, partly cloudy with a chance of showers and thunderstorms. Humid with lows in the lower 70s. Southwest winds 5 to 10 miles an hour. Chance of rain 50%. Wednesday, mostly sunny with a chance of showers. A chance of thunderstorms in the afternoon. Humid with highs in the upper 80s. South winds 5 to 10 miles an hour, becoming west in the afternoon. Chance of rain 50%. Wednesday night through Thursday night, showers likely with a chance of thunderstorms. Lows in the upper 60s. Highs in the lower 80s. Chance of rain 70%. Friday, a chance of showers in the morning. Mostly cloudy. Highs in the lower 80s. Chance of rain 50%. Friday night, mostly cloudy. A chance of showers and thunderstorms after midnight. Lows in the mid-60s. Chance of rain 50%. Saturday, a chance of showers in the morning. Partly sunny. Highs in the lower 80s. Chance of rain 50%. Saturday night, partly cloudy. A chance of showers after midnight. Lows in the upper 60s. Chance of rain 30%. Sunday, mostly sunny. Highs in the lower 80s. Again, the forecast for Champaign, Urbana and surrounding areas of East Central Illinois for today, partly sunny with a slight chance of showers. A slight chance of thunderstorms this afternoon. Highs in the upper 80s. Southwest winds 10 to 15 miles an hour with gusts up to 25 miles an hour. Chance of rain 20%. Heat index values up to 101. The following is a summary of watches, warnings and advisories in effect. For the WXJ76 listening area, a flood advisory has been issued until 10 a.m. for the following county, Ford, Illinois. At 8 a.m. at the Champaign Airport, skies were sunny. The temperature was 78 degrees, the dew point was 74, and the relative humidity was 87%. The heat index was 81. The wind was south at 8 miles an hour. The pressure was 29.95 inches and steady. Elsewhere around the area, temperatures were around 80 degrees. It was sunny at Paris, Terre Haute, and Mattoon. It was mostly sunny at Bloomington, Rantoul, and Decatur. It was partly sunny at Peoria and Springfield. And once again at 8 a.m. at the Champaign Airport, under sunny skies, the temperature was 78 and the heat index was 81. Flood advisory in effect until 10 a.m. or 11 a.m. Eastern Daylight Time this morning. What flooding caused by excessive rainfall is expected? Where, northeastern Livingston County, north-central Ford County, Iroquois County, southeastern Grundy County, southwestern Kankakee County, Benton County, Indiana, southwestern Newton County, Indiana, when, until 10 a.m., or 11 a.m. Eastern Daylight Time tonight. The following impacts are expected. Creeks and streams may rise out of their banks. Roads and streets may be flooded. Slow-moving or standing water may continue. High water may recede slowly from flooded areas. Additional details, at 2:48 a.m. or 3:48 a.m. Eastern Daylight Time, Doppler radar and automated rain gauges indicated heavy rainfall moving out of the area, but some streams will continue to rise due to earlier heavy rainfall. Standing water may also be slow to recede in some areas. Up to 3 inches of rain occurred in northeastern Livingston County. Some locations that will experience flooding include Streeter, Watsika, Dwight, Fowler, Gilman, Kentland, Kersher, Clifton, Milford, Otterbein, Onarga, Oxford, Sheldon, Odell, South Streeter, Boswell, Ashcombe, Cullum, Martinton, and Earl Park. http://for safety information, visit www.weather.gov/safety/flood. A flood advisory means minor flooding along waterways and other poor drainage areas is imminent or may already be occurring.

in the advisory area should use caution and avoid flood waters. Be especially cautious at night when it is harder to recognize the dangers of flooding. And now a discussion of hazardous weather conditions for the following counties in Illinois: Champaign, Coles, DeWitt, Douglas, Edgar, Moultrie, Piatt, and Vermilion. This hazardous weather outlook is for Central Illinois, East Central Illinois, Southeast Illinois, and West Central Illinois. For today and tonight, heat indices of 100 to 105 are expected this afternoon, which could result in heat-related illness with extended exposure. A conditional threat for severe thunderstorms exists later today into tonight. Damaging winds, gusts, and locally heavy rain are the primary hazards, though large hail and a brief tornado cannot be ruled out. For Tuesday through Sunday, heat indices of 100 to 105 degrees are expected Tuesday and Wednesday afternoons. Daily chances for storms exist through the weekend. There is potential for severe weather and heavy rain across parts of central Illinois through at least midweek. Spotter information statement. Spotter activation may be needed tonight. When flooding is a threat, keep these safety rules in mind. Never walk or drive across flood waters. It only takes 12 to 18 inches of water to sweep a vehicle off the road, and only 6 inches of moving water to knock over an adult. Do not drive around barricades. The road is closed for a reason. Most flood fatalities occur in vehicles. Besides your safety, you also put the lives of first responders at risk. If you live in a flood-prone area, or are camping in a low-lying area, move to higher ground. If you have water in your home, do not go into a room if standing water covers electrical outlets. Stay out of water that may have electricity in it. The time is currently 8:21 a.m. Central Daylight Time. 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Now for the official National Weather Service forecast for Champaign, Urbana, and surrounding areas of East Central Illinois. Today, partly sunny with a slight chance of showers. A slight chance of thunderstorms this afternoon. Highs in the upper 80s. Southwest winds 10 to 15 miles an hour with gusts up to 25 miles an hour. Chance of rain 20%. Heat index values up to 101. Tonight, mostly cloudy. A chance of showers with a slight chance of thunderstorms until midnight, then a chance of showers and thunderstorms after midnight. Humid with lows in the lower 70s. South winds 5 to 10 miles an hour. Chance of rain 50%. Tuesday, partly sunny with a chance of showers and thunderstorms. Humid with highs in the upper 80s. Southwest winds 10 to 15 miles an hour. Chance of rain 50%. Heat index values up to 102. Tuesday night, partly cloudy with a chance of showers and thunderstorms. Humid with lows in the lower 70s. Southwest winds 5 to 10 miles an hour. Chance of rain 50%. Wednesday, mostly sunny with a chance of showers. A chance of thunderstorms in the afternoon. Humid with highs in the upper 80s. South winds 5 to 10 miles an hour, becoming west in the afternoon. Chance of rain 50%. Wednesday night through Thursday night, showers likely with a chance of thunderstorms. Lows in the upper 60s. Highs in the lower 80s. Chance of rain 70%. Friday, a chance of showers in the morning. Mostly cloudy. Highs in the lower 80s. Chance of rain 50%. Friday night, mostly cloudy. A chance of showers and thunderstorms after midnight. Lows in the mid-60s. Chance of rain 50%. Saturday, a chance of showers in the morning. Partly sunny. Highs in the lower 80s. Chance of rain 50%. Saturday night, partly cloudy. A chance of showers after midnight. Lows in the upper 60s. Chance of rain 30%. Sunday, mostly sunny. Highs in the lower 80s. Again, the forecast for Champaign, Urbana, and surrounding areas of East Central Illinois for today, partly sunny with a slight chance of showers. A slight chance of thunderstorms this afternoon. Highs in the upper 80s. Southwest winds 10 to 15 miles an hour with gusts up to 25 miles an hour. Chance of rain 20%. Heat index values up to 101. The following is a summary of watches, warnings, and advisories in effect.

for the WXJ 76 listening area. A flood advisory has been issued until 10 a.m. for the following county: Ford, Illinois. At 8 a.m. at the Champaign Airport, skies were mostly sunny. The temperature was 78 degrees, the dew point was 74, and the relative humidity was 87%. The heat index was 81. The wind was south at 8 miles an hour. The pressure was 29.95 inches and steady. Elsewhere around the area, skies ranged from mostly sunny to partly sunny, and temperatures were around 80 degrees. And once again at 8 a.m. at the Champaign Airport, under mostly sunny skies, the temperature was 78, and the heat index was 81. Flood advisory in effect until 10 a.m. or 11 a.m. Eastern Daylight Time this morning. What flooding caused by excessive rainfall is expected? Where? Northeastern Livingston County, North Central Ford County, Iroquois County, Southeastern Grundy County, Southwestern Kankakee County, Benton County, Indiana, Southwestern Newton County, Indiana. When? Until 10 a.m. or 11 a.m. Eastern Daylight Time tonight. The following impacts are expected: creeks and streams may rise out of their banks. Roads and streets may be flooded. Slow-moving or standing water may continue. High water may recede slowly from flooded areas. Additional details, at 2:48 a.m. or 3:48 a.m. Eastern Daylight Time, Doppler radar and automated rain gauges indicated heavy rainfall moving out of the area, but some streams will continue to rise due to earlier heavy rainfall. Standing water may also be slow to recede in some areas. Up to 3 inches of rain occurred in northeastern Livingston County. Some locations that will experience flooding include Streeter, Watsika, Dwight, Fowler, Gilman, Kentland, Kersher, Clifton, Milford, Otterbein, Onarga, Oxford, Sheldon, Odell, South Streeter, Boswell, Ashcombe, Cullum, Martinton, and Earl Park. http://for safety information, visit www.weather.gov/safety/flood. A flood advisory means minor flooding along waterways and other poor drainage areas is imminent or may already be occurring. Persons in the advisory area should use caution and avoid flood waters. Be especially cautious at night when it is harder to recognize the dangers of flooding. And now a discussion of hazardous weather conditions for the following counties: in Illinois, Champaign, Coles, DeWitt, Douglas, Edgar, Moultrie, Piatt, and Vermilion. This hazardous weather outlook is for Central Illinois, East Central Illinois, Southeast Illinois, and West Central Illinois. For today and tonight, heat indices of 100 to 105 are expected this afternoon, which could result in heat-related illness with extended exposure. A conditional threat for severe thunderstorms exists later today into tonight. Damaging wind gusts and locally heavy rain are the primary hazards, though large hail and a brief tornado cannot be ruled out. For Tuesday through Sunday, heat indices of 100 to 105 degrees are expected Tuesday and Wednesday afternoons. Daily chances for storms exist through the weekend. There is potential for severe weather and heavy rain across parts of central Illinois through at least midweek. Spotter information statement: spotter activation may be needed tonight. When flooding is a threat, keep these safety rules in mind. Never walk or drive across flood waters. It only takes 12 to 18 inches of water to sweep a vehicle off the road, and only 6 inches of moving water to knock over an adult. Do not drive around barricades. The road is closed for a reason. Most flood fatalities occur in vehicles. Besides your safety, you also put the lives of first responders at risk. If you live in a flood-prone area, or are camping in a low-lying area, move to higher ground. If you have water in your home, do not go into a room if standing water covers electrical outlets. Stay out of water that may have electricity in it. The time is currently 8:28 a.m. Central Daylight Time. 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Now for the official National Weather Service forecast for Champaign, Urbana, and surrounding areas of East Central Illinois. Rest of today, partly sunny with isolated showers and thunderstorms. Highs in the upper 80s. Southwest winds 10 to 15 miles an hour with gusts up to 25 miles an hour. Chance of rain 20%. Heat index values up to 101. Tonight, mostly cloudy with a chance of showers.

is up to 102. Tuesday night, partly cloudy with a chance of showers and thunderstorms. Humid with lows in the lower 70s. Southwest winds 5 to 10 miles an hour. Chance of rain 50%. Wednesday, mostly sunny with a chance of showers. A chance of thunderstorms in the afternoon. Humid with highs in the upper 80s. South winds 5 to 10 miles an hour, becoming west in the afternoon. Chance of rain 50%. Wednesday night through Thursday night, showers likely with a chance of thunderstorms. Lows in the upper 60s. Highs in the lower 80s. Chance of rain 70%. Friday, a chance of showers in the morning. Mostly cloudy. Highs in the lower 80s. Chance of rain 50%. Friday night, mostly cloudy. A chance of showers and thunderstorms after midnight. Lows in the mid-60s. Chance of rain 50%. Saturday, a chance of showers in the morning. Partly sunny. Highs in the lower 80s. Chance of rain 50%. Saturday night, partly cloudy. A chance of showers after midnight. Lows in the upper 60s. Chance of rain 30%. Sunday, mostly sunny. Highs in the lower 80s. Again, the forecast for Champaign, Urbana and surrounding areas of East Central Illinois for the rest of today, partly sunny with isolated showers and thunderstorms. Highs in the upper 80s. Southwest winds 10 to 15 miles an hour with gusts up to 25 miles an hour. Chance of rain 20%. Heat index values up to 101. The following is a summary of watches, warnings and advisories in effect. For the WXJ76 listening area, a flood advisory has been issued until 10 a.m. for the following county, Ford, Illinois. At 8 a.m. at the Champaign Airport, skies were mostly sunny. The temperature was 78 degrees, the dew point was 74, and the relative humidity was 87%. The heat index was 81. The wind was south at 8 miles an hour. The pressure was 29.95 inches and steady. Elsewhere around the area, skies ranged from mostly sunny to partly sunny, and temperatures were around 80 degrees. And once again at 8 a.m. at the Champaign Airport, under mostly sunny skies, the temperature was 78, and the heat index was 81. Flood advisory in effect until 10 a.m. or 11 a.m. Eastern Daylight Time this morning. What flooding caused by excessive rainfall is expected? Where, northeastern Livingston County, north-central Ford County, Iroquois County, southeastern Grundy County, southwestern Kankakee County, Benton County, Indiana, southwestern Newton County, Indiana, when, until 10 a.m., or 11 a.m. Eastern Daylight Time tonight. The following impacts are expected, creeks and streams may rise out of their banks. Roads and streets may be flooded. Slow-moving or standing water may continue. High water may recede slowly from flooded areas. Additional details, at 2:48 a.m. or 3:48 a.m. Eastern Daylight Time, Doppler radar and automated rain gauges indicated heavy rainfall moving out of the area, but some streams will continue to rise due to earlier heavy rainfall. Standing water may also be slow to recede in some areas. Up to 3 inches of rain occurred in northeastern Livingston County. Some location high time, Doppler radar and automated rain gauges indicated heavy rainfall moving out of the area, but some streams will continue to rise due to earlier heavy rainfall. Standing water may also be slow to recede in some areas. Up to 3 inches of rain occurred in northeastern Livingston County. Some locations that will experience flooding include Streeter, Watsika, Dwight, Fowler, Gilman, Kentlin, Hersher, Clifton, Milford, Otterbein, Onarga, Oxford, Sheldon, Odell, South Streeter, Boswell, Ashcombe, Cullum, Martinton and Earl Park. http://for safety information, visit www.weather.gov/safety/flood. A flood advisory means minor flooding along waterways and other poor drainage areas is imminent or may already be occurring. Persons in the advisory area should use caution and avoid flood waters. Be especially cautious at night when it is harder to recognize the dangers of flooding. And now a discussion of hazardous weather conditions for the following counties in Illinois, Champaign, Coles, DeWitt, Douglas, Edgar, Moultrie, Piatt, and Vermilion. This hazardous weather outlook is for

Central Illinois, East Central Illinois, Southeast Illinois, and West Central Illinois. For today and tonight, heat indices of 100 to 105 are expected this afternoon, which could result in heat-related illness with extended exposure. A conditional threat for severe thunderstorms exists later today into tonight. Damaging wind gusts and locally heavy rain are the primary hazards, though large hail and a brief tornado cannot be ruled out. For Tuesday through Sunday, heat indices of 100 to 105 degrees are expected Tuesday and Wednesday afternoons. Daily chances for storms exist through the weekend. There is potential for severe weather and heavy rain across parts of central Illinois through at least midweek. Spotter information statement, spotter activation may be needed tonight. When flooding is a threat, keep these safety rules in mind. Never walk or drive across flood waters. It only takes 12 to 18 inches of water to sweep a vehicle off the road, and only 6 inches of moving water to knock over an adult. Do not drive around barricades. The road is closed for a reason. Most flood fatalities occur in vehicles. Besides your safety, you also put the lives of first responders at risk. If you live in a flood-prone area, or are camping in a low-lying area, move to higher ground. If you have water in your home, do not go into a room if standing water covers electrical outlets. Stay out of water that may have electricity in it. The time is currently 8:35 a.m. Central Daylight Time. 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Rest of today, partly sunny with isolated showers and thunderstorms. Highs in the upper 80s. Southwest winds 10 to 15 miles an hour with gusts up to 25 miles an hour. Chance of rain 20%. Heat index values up to 101. Tonight, mostly cloudy with a chance of showers and thunderstorms. Humid with lows in the mid-70s. South winds 5 to 10 miles an hour. Chance of rain 50%. Tuesday, partly sunny with a chance of showers and thunderstorms. Humid with highs in the upper 80s. Southwest winds 10 to 15 miles an hour. Chance of rain 50%. Heat index values up to 102. Tuesday night, partly cloudy with a chance of showers and thunderstorms. Humid with lows in the lower 70s. Southwest winds 5 to 10 miles an hour. Chance of rain 50%. Wednesday, mostly sunny with a chance of showers. A chance of thunderstorms in the afternoon. Humid with highs in the upper 80s. South winds 5 to 10 miles an hour, becoming west in the afternoon. Chance of rain 50%. Wednesday night through Thursday night, showers likely with a chance of thunderstorms. Lows in the upper 60s. Highs in the lower 80s. Chance of rain 70%. Friday, a chance of showers in the morning. Mostly cloudy. Highs in the lower 80s. Chance of rain 50%. Friday night, mostly cloudy. A chance of showers and thunderstorms after midnight. Lows in the mid-60s. Chance of rain 50%. Saturday, a chance of showers in the morning. Partly sunny. Highs in the lower 80s. Chance of rain 50%. Saturday night, partly cloudy. A chance of showers after midnight. Lows in the upper 60s. Chance of rain 30%. Sunday, mostly sunny. Highs in the lower 80s. Again, the forecast for Champaign, Urbana, and surrounding areas of East Central Illinois for the rest of today, partly sunny with isolated showers and thunderstorms. Highs in the upper 80s. Southwest winds 10 to 15 miles an hour with gusts up to 25 miles an hour. Chance of rain 20%. Heat index values up to 101. The following is a summary of watches, warnings, and advisories in effect. For the WXJ76 listening area, a flood advisory has been issued until 10 a.m. for the following county, Ford, Illinois. At 8 a.m. at the Champaign Airport, skies were mostly sunny. The temperature was 78 degrees, the dew point was 74, and the relative humidity was 87%. The heat index was 81. The wind was south at 8 miles an hour. The pressure was 29.95 inches and steady. Elsewhere around the area.

skies ranged from mostly sunny to partly sunny, and temperatures were around 80 degrees. And once again at 8 a.m. at the Champaign Airport, under mostly sunny skies, the temperature was 78, and the heat index was 81. Flood advisory in effect until 10 a.m. or 11 a.m. Eastern Daylight Time this morning. What flooding caused by excessive rainfall is expected? Where? Northeastern Livingston County, North Central Ford County, Iroquois County, Southeastern Grundy County, Southwestern Kankakee County, Benton County, Indiana, Southwestern Newton County, Indiana, when, until 10 a.m., or 11 a.m. Eastern Daylight Time tonight. The following impacts are expected: creeks and streams may rise out of their banks. Roads and streets may be flooded. Slow-moving or standing water may continue. High water may recede slowly from flooded areas. Additional details, at 2:48 a.m. or 3:48 a.m. Eastern Daylight Time, Doppler radar and automated rain gauges indicated heavy rainfall moving out of the area, but some streams will continue to rise due to earlier heavy rainfall. Standing water may also be slow to recede in some areas. Up to 3 inches of rain occurred in northeastern Livingston County. Some locations that will experience flooding include Streeter, Watsika, Dwight, Fowler, Gilman, Kentland, Hersher, Clifton, Milford, Otterbein, Onarga, Oxford, Sheldon, Odell, South Streeter, Boswell, Ashcombe, Cullum, Martinton, and Earl Park. http://for safety information, visit www.weather.gov/safety/flood. A flood advisory means minor flooding along waterways and other poor drainage areas is imminent or may already be occurring. Persons in the advisory area should use caution and avoid flood waters. Be especially cautious at night when it is harder to recognize the dangers of flooding. And now a discussion of hazardous weather conditions for the following counties in Illinois: Champaign, Coles, DeWitt, Douglas, Edgar, Moultrie, Piatt, and Vermilion. This hazardous weather outlook is for Central Illinois, East Central Illinois, Southeast Illinois, and West Central Illinois. For today and tonight, heat indices of 100 to 105 are expected this afternoon, which could result in heat-related illness with extended exposure. A conditional threat for severe thunderstorms exists later today into tonight. Damaging winds, gusts, and locally heavy rain are the primary hazards, though large hail and a brief tornado cannot be ruled out. For Tuesday through Sunday, heat indices of 100 to 105 degrees are expected Tuesday and Wednesday afternoons. Daily chances for storms exist through the weekend. There is potential for severe weather and heavy rain across parts of central Illinois through at least midweek. Spotter information statement: spotter activation may be needed tonight. When flooding is a threat, keep these safety rules in mind. Never walk or drive across flood waters. It only takes 12 to 18 inches of water to sweep a vehicle off the road, and only 6 inches of moving water to knock over an adult. Do not drive around barricades. The road is closed for a reason. Most flood fatalities occur in vehicles. Besides your safety, you also put the lives of first responders at risk. If you live in a flood-prone area, or are camping in a low-lying area, move to higher ground. If you have water in your home, do not go into a room if standing water covers electrical outlets. Stay out of water that may have electricity in it. The time is currently 8:43 a.m. Central Daylight Time. 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Rest of today, partly sunny with isolated showers and thunderstorms. Highs in the upper 80s. Southwest winds 10 to 15 miles an hour with gusts up to 25 miles an hour. Chance of rain 20%. Heat index values up to 101. Tonight, mostly cloudy with a chance of showers and thunderstorms. Humid with lows in the mid-70s. South winds 5 to 10 miles an hour. Chance of rain 50%. Tuesday, partly sunny with a chance of showers and thunderstorms. Humid with highs in the upper 80s. Southwest winds 10 to 15 miles an hour. Chance of rain 50%. Heat index values up to 102. Tuesday night, partly cloudy with a chance of showers and thunderstorms. Humid with lows in the lower 70s.
southwest winds 5 to 10 miles an hour. Chance of rain 50%. Wednesday, mostly sunny with a chance of showers. A chance of thunderstorms in the afternoon. Humid with highs in the upper 80s. South winds 5 to 10 miles an hour, becoming west in the afternoon. Chance of rain 50%. Wednesday night through Thursday night, showers likely with a chance of thunderstorms. Lows in the upper 60s. Highs in the lower 80s. Chance of rain 70%. Friday, a chance of showers in the morning. Mostly cloudy. Highs in the lower 80s. Chance of rain 50%. Friday night, mostly cloudy. A chance of showers and thunderstorms after midnight. Lows in the mid-60s. Chance of rain 50%. Saturday, a chance of showers in the morning. Partly sunny. Highs in the lower 80s. Chance of rain 50%. Saturday night, partly cloudy. A chance of showers after midnight. Lows in the upper 60s. Chance of rain 30%. Sunday, mostly sunny. Highs in the lower 80s. Again, the forecast for Champaign, Urbana and surrounding areas of east central Illinois for the rest of today, partly sunny with isolated showers and thunderstorms. Highs in the upper 80s. Southwest winds 10 to 15 miles an hour with gusts up to 25 miles an hour. Chance of rain 20%. Heat index values up to 101. The following is a summary of watches, warnings and advisories in effect. For the WXJ76 listening area, a flood advisory has been issued until 10 a.m. for the following county, Ford, Illinois. At 8 a.m. at the Champaign Airport, skies were mostly sunny. The temperature was 78 degrees, the dew point was 74, and the relative humidity was 87%. The heat index was 81. The wind was south at 8 miles an hour. The pressure was 29.95 inches and steady. Elsewhere around the area, skies ranged from mostly sunny to partly sunny, and temperatures were around 80 degrees. And once again at 8 a.m. at the Champaign Airport, under mostly sunny skies, the temperature was 78, and the heat index was 81. Flood advisory in effect until 10 a.m. or 11 a.m. Eastern Daylight Time this morning. What flooding caused by excessive rainfall is expected? Where, northeastern Livingston County, north central Ford County, Iroquois County, southeastern Grundy County, southwestern Kankakee County, Benton County, Indiana, southwestern Newton County, Indiana, when, until 10 a.m., or 11 a.m. Eastern Daylight Time tonight. The following impacts are expected, creeks and streams may rise out of their banks. Roads and streets may be flooded. Slow-moving or standing water may continue. High water may recede slowly from flooded areas. Additional details, at 2:48 a.m. or 3:48 a.m. Eastern Daylight Time, Doppler radar and automated rain gauges indicated heavy rainfall moving out of the area, but some streams will continue to rise due to earlier heavy rainfall. Standing water may also be slow to recede in some areas. Up to 3 inches of rain occurred in northeastern Livingston County. Some locations that will experience flooding include Streeter, Watsika, Dwight, Fowler, Gilman, Kentland, Hersher, Clifton, Milford, Otterbein, Onarga, Oxford, Sheldon, Odell, South Streeter, Boswell, Ashcombe, Cullum, Martinton and Earl Park. http://for safety information, visit www.weather.gov/safety/flood. A flood advisory means minor flooding along waterways and other poor drainage areas is imminent or may already be occurring. Persons in the advisory area should use caution and avoid flood waters. Be especially cautious at night when it is harder to recognize the dangers of flooding. When flooding is a threat, keep these safety rules in mind. Never walk or drive across flood waters. It only takes 12 to 18 inches of water to sweep a vehicle off the road, and only 6 inches of moving water to knock over an adult. Do not drive around barricades. The road is closed for a reason. Most flood fatalities occur in vehicles. Besides your safety, you also put the lives of first responders at risk. If you live in a flood-prone area, or are camping in a low-lying area, move to higher ground. If you have water in your home, do not go into a room if standing water covers electrical outlets. Stay out of water that may

electricity in it. The time is currently 8:49 a.m. Central Daylight Time. 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Now for the official National Weather Service forecast for Champaign, Urbana, and surrounding areas of East Central Illinois. Rest of today, partly sunny with isolated showers and thunderstorms. Highs in the upper 80s. Southwest winds 10 to 15 miles an hour with gusts up to 25 miles an hour. Chance of rain 20%. Heat index values up to 101. Tonight, mostly cloudy with a chance of showers and thunderstorms. Humid with lows in the mid-70s. South winds 5 to 10 miles an hour. Chance of rain 50%. Tuesday, partly sunny with a chance of showers and thunderstorms. Humid with highs in the upper 80s. Southwest winds 10 to 15 miles an hour. Chance of rain 50%. Heat index values up to 102. Tuesday night, partly cloudy with a chance of showers and thunderstorms. Humid with lows in the lower 70s. Southwest winds 5 to 10 miles an hour. Chance of rain 50%. Wednesday, mostly sunny with a chance of showers. A chance of thunderstorms in the afternoon. Humid with highs in the upper 80s. South winds 5 to 10 miles an hour, becoming west in the afternoon. Chance of rain 50%. Wednesday night through Thursday night, showers likely with a chance of thunderstorms. Lows in the upper 60s. Highs in the lower 80s. Chance of rain 70%. Friday, a chance of showers in the morning. Mostly cloudy. Highs in the lower 80s. Chance of rain 50%. Friday night, mostly cloudy. A chance of showers and thunderstorms after midnight. Lows in the mid-60s. Chance of rain 50%. Saturday, a chance of showers in the morning. Partly sunny. Highs in the lower 80s. Chance of rain 50%. Saturday night, partly cloudy. A chance of showers after midnight. Lows in the upper 60s. Chance of rain 30%. Sunday, mostly sunny. Highs in the lower 80s. Again, the forecast for Champaign, Urbana, and surrounding areas of East Central Illinois for the rest of today, partly sunny with isolated showers and thunderstorms. Highs in the upper 80s. Southwest winds 10 to 15 miles an hour with gusts up to 25 miles an hour. Chance of rain 20%. Heat index values up to 101. The following is a summary of watches, warnings, and advisories in effect. For the WXJ76 listening area, a flood advisory has been issued until 10 a.m. for the following county, Ford, Illinois. At 8 a.m. at the Champaign Airport, skies were mostly sunny. The temperature was 78 degrees, the dew point was 74, and the relative humidity was 87%. The heat index was 81. The wind was south at 8 miles an hour. The pressure was 29.95 inches and steady. Elsewhere around the area, skies ranged from mostly sunny to partly sunny, and temperatures were around 80 degrees. And once again at 8 a.m. at the Champaign Airport, under mostly sunny skies, the temperature was 78, and the heat index was 81. Flood advisory in effect until 10 a.m. or 11 a.m. Eastern Daylight Time this morning. What? Flooding caused by excessive rainfall is expected. Where? Northeastern Livingston County, North Central Ford County, Iroquois County, Southeastern Grundy County, Southwestern Kankakee County, Benton County, Indiana, Southwestern Newton County, Indiana. When? Until 10 a.m. or 11 a.m. Eastern Daylight Time tonight. The following impacts are expected. Creeks and streams may rise out of their banks. Roads and streets may be flooded. Slow-moving or standing water may continue. High water may recede slowly from flooded areas. Additional details, at 2:48 a.m. or 3:48 a.m. Eastern Daylight Time, Doppler radar and automated rain gauges indicated heavy rainfall moving out of the area, but some streams will continue to rise due to earlier heavy rainfall. Standing water may also be slow to recede in some areas. Up to 3 inches of rain occurred in northeastern Livingston County. Some locations that will experience flooding include Streeter, Watsika, Dwight, Fowler, Gilman, Kentland, Hersher, Clifton, Milford, Otterbein, Onarga, Oxford,

Odell, South Streeter, Boswell, Ashcombe, Cullum, Martinton, and Earl Park. http://for safety information, visit www.weather.gov/safety/flood. A flood advisory means minor flooding along waterways and other poor drainage areas is imminent or may already be occurring. Persons in the advisory area should use caution and avoid flood waters. Be especially cautious at night when it is harder to recognize the dangers of flooding. When flooding is a threat, keep these safety rules in mind. Never walk or drive across flood waters. It only takes 12 to 18 inches of water to sweep a vehicle off the road, and only 6 inches of moving water to knock over an adult. Do not drive around barricades. The road is closed for a reason. Most flood fatalities occur in vehicles. Besides your safety, you also put the lives of first responders at risk. If you live in a flood-prone area, or are camping in a low-lying area, move to higher ground. If you have water in your home, do not go into a room if standing water covers electrical outlets. Stay out of water that may have electricity in it. The time is currently 8:55 a.m. Central Daylight Time. 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Now for the official National Weather Service forecast for Champaign, Urbana, and surrounding areas of East Central Illinois. Rest of today, partly sunny with isolated showers and thunderstorms. Highs in the upper 80s. Southwest winds 10 to 15 miles an hour with gusts up to 25 miles an hour. Chance of rain 20%. Heat index values up to 101. Tonight, mostly cloudy with a chance of showers and thunderstorms. Humid with lows in the mid-70s. South winds 5 to 10 miles an hour. Chance of rain 50%. Tuesday, partly sunny with a chance of showers and thunderstorms. Humid with highs in the upper 80s. Southwest winds 10 to 15 miles an hour. Chance of rain 50%. Heat index values up to 102. Tuesday night, partly cloudy with a chance of showers and thunderstorms. Humid with lows in the lower 70s. Southwest winds 5 to 10 miles an hour. Chance of rain 50%. Wednesday, mostly sunny with a chance of showers. A chance of thunderstorms in the afternoon. Humid with highs in the upper 80s. South winds 5 to 10 miles an hour, becoming west in the afternoon. Chance of rain 50%. Wednesday night through Thursday night, showers likely with a chance of thunderstorms. Lows in the upper 60s. Highs in the lower 80s. Chance of rain 70%. Friday, a chance of showers in the morning. Mostly cloudy. Highs in the lower 80s. Chance of rain 50%. Friday night, mostly cloudy. A chance of showers and thunderstorms after midnight. Lows in the mid-60s. Chance of rain 50%. Saturday, a chance of showers in the morning. Partly sunny. Highs in the lower 80s. Chance of rain 50%. Saturday night, partly cloudy. A chance of showers after midnight. Lows in the upper 60s. Chance of rain 30%. Sunday, mostly sunny. Highs in the lower 80s. Again, the forecast for Champaign, Urbana, and surrounding areas of East Central Illinois for the rest of today, partly sunny with isolated showers and thunderstorms. Highs in the upper 80s. Southwest winds 10 to 15 miles an hour with gusts up to 25 miles an hour. Chance of rain 20%. Heat index values up to 101. The following is a summary of watches, warnings, and advisories in effect. For the WXJ76 listening area, a flood advisory has been issued until 10 a.m. for the following county, Ford, Illinois. At 8 a.m. at the Champaign Airport, skies were mostly sunny. The temperature was 78 degrees, the dew point was 74, and the relative humidity was 87%. The heat index was 81. The wind was south at 8 miles an hour. The pressure was 29.95 inches and steady. Elsewhere around the area, skies ranged from mostly sunny to partly sunny, and temperatures were around 80 degrees. And once again at 8 a.m. at the Champaign Airport, under mostly sunny skies, the temperature was 78, and the heat index was 81.

flood advisory in effect until 10 a.m. or 11 a.m. Eastern Daylight Time this morning. What flooding caused by excessive rainfall is expected? Where? Northeastern Livingston County, North Central Ford County, Iroquois County, Southeastern Grundy County, Southwestern Kankakee County, Benton County, Indiana, Southwestern Newton County, Indiana, when, until 10 a.m. or 11 a.m. Eastern Daylight Time tonight. The following impacts are expected. Creeks and streams may rise out of their banks. Roads and streets may be flooded. Slow-moving or standing water may continue. High water may recede slowly from flooded areas. Additional details, at 2:48 a.m. or 3:48 a.m. Eastern Daylight Time, Doppler radar and automated rain gauges indicated heavy rainfall moving out of the area, but some streams will continue to rise due to earlier heavy rainfall. Standing water may also be slow to recede in some areas. Up to 3 inches of rain occurred in northeastern Livingston County. Some locations that will experience flooding include Streeter, Watsika, Dwight, Fowler, Gilman, Kentlin, Hersher, Clifton, Milford, Otterbein, Onarga, Oxford, Sheldon, Odell, South Streeter, Boswell, Ashcombe, Cullum, Martinton, and Earl Park. http://, for safety information, visit www.weather.gov/safety/flood. A flood advisory means minor flooding along waterways and other poor drainage areas is imminent or may already be occurring. Persons in the advisory area should use caution and avoid flood waters. Be especially cautious at night when it is harder to recognize the dangers of flooding. When flooding is a threat, keep these safety rules in mind. Never walk or drive across flood waters. It only takes 12 to 18 inches of water to sweep a vehicle off the road, and only 6 inches of moving water to knock over an adult. Do not drive around barricades. The road is closed for a reason. Most flood fatalities occur in vehicles. Besides your safety, you also put the lives of first responders at risk. If you live in a flood-prone area, or are camping in a low-lying area, move to higher ground. If you have water in your home, do not go into a room if standing water covers electrical outlets. Stay out of water that may have electricity in it. The time is currently 9:02 a.m. Central Daylight Time. 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Now for the official National Weather Service forecast for Champaign, Urbana, and surrounding areas of East Central Illinois. Rest of today, partly sunny with isolated showers and thunderstorms. Highs in the upper 80s. Southwest winds 10 to 15 miles an hour with gusts up to 25 miles an hour. Chance of rain 20%. Heat index values up to 101. Tonight, mostly cloudy with a chance of showers and thunderstorms. Humid with lows in the mid-70s. South winds 5 to 10 miles an hour. Chance of rain 50%. Tuesday, partly sunny with a chance of showers and thunderstorms. Humid with highs in the upper 80s. Southwest winds 10 to 15 miles an hour. Chance of rain 50%. Heat index values up to 102. Tuesday night, partly cloudy with a chance of showers and thunderstorms. Humid with lows in the lower 70s. Southwest winds 5 to 10 miles an hour. Chance of rain 50%. Wednesday, mostly sunny with a chance of showers. A chance of thunderstorms in the afternoon. Humid with highs in the upper 80s. South winds 5 to 10 miles an hour, becoming west in the afternoon. Chance of rain 50%. Wednesday night through Thursday night, showers likely with a chance of thunderstorms. Lows in the upper 60s. Highs in the lower 80s. Chance of rain 70%. Friday, a chance of showers in the morning. Mostly cloudy. Highs in the lower 80s. Chance of rain 50%. Friday night, mostly cloudy. A chance of showers and thunderstorms after midnight. Lows in the mid-60s. Chance of rain 50%. Saturday, a chance of showers in the morning. Partly sunny. Highs in the lower 80s. Chance of rain 50%. Saturday night, partly cloudy. A chance of showers after midnight. Lows in the upper 60s. Chance of rain 30%. Sunday, mostly sunny. Highs in the lower 80s. Again, the forecast.
for Champaign, Urbana, and surrounding areas of East Central Illinois for the rest of today, partly sunny with isolated showers and thunderstorms. Highs in the upper 80s. Southwest winds 10 to 15 miles an hour with gusts up to 25 miles an hour. Chance of rain 20%. Heat index values up to 101. The following is a summary of watches, warnings, and advisories in effect. For the WXJ 76 listening area, a flood advisory has been issued until 10 a.m. for the following county, Ford, Illinois. At 9 a.m. at the Champaign Airport, skies were mostly sunny. The temperature was 81 degrees, the dew point was 74, and the relative humidity was 79%. The heat index was 86. The wind was southwest at 14 miles an hour, gusting to 22. The pressure was 29.97 inches and rising. Elsewhere around the area, skies ranged from mostly sunny to partly sunny, and temperatures were around 80 degrees. And once again at 9 a.m. at the Champaign Airport, under mostly sunny skies, the temperature was 81, and the heat index was 86. Flood advisory in effect until 10 a.m. or 11 a.m. Eastern Daylight Time this morning. What flooding caused by excessive rainfall is expected? Where? Northeastern Livingston County, North Central Ford County, Iroquois County, Southeastern Grundy County, Southwestern Kankakee County, Benton County, Indiana, Southwestern Newton County, Indiana, when, until 10 a.m. or 11 a.m. Eastern Daylight Time tonight. The following impacts are expected. Creeks and streams may rise out of their banks. Roads and streets may be flooded. Slow-moving or standing water may continue. High water may recede slowly from flooded areas. Additional details, at 2:48 a.m. or 3:48 a.m. Eastern Daylight Time, Doppler radar and automated rain gauges indicated heavy rainfall moving out of the area, but some streams will continue to rise due to earlier heavy rainfall. Standing water may also be slow to recede in some areas. Up to 3 inches of rain occurred in northeastern Livingston County. Some locations that will experience flooding include Streeter, Watsika, Dwight, Fowler, Gilman, Kentland, Hersher, Clifton, Milford, Otterbine, Onarga, Oxford, Sheldon, Odell, South Streeter, Boswell, Ashcom, Cullum, Martinton, and Earl Park. http://. 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A flood advisory means minor flooding along waterways and other poor drainage areas is imminent or may already be occurring. Persons in the advisory area should use caution and avoid flood waters. Be especially cautious at night when it is harder to recognize the dangers of flooding. 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Programming originates from NOAA's National Weather Service office in Lincoln and transmits from the WCIA television tower near Seymour. The station serves the following counties: Champaign, DeWitt, Coles, Douglas, Edgar, Ford, Moultrie, Piatt, and Vermilion. 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When flooding is a threat, keep these safety rules in mind. Never walk or drive across flood waters. It only takes 12 to 18 inches of water to sweep a vehicle off the road, and only 6 inches of moving water to knock over an adult. Do not drive around barricades. The road is closed for a reason. Most flood fatalities occur in vehicles. Besides your safety, you also put the lives of first responders at risk. If you live in a flood-prone area, or are camping in a low-lying area, move to higher ground. If you have water in your home, do not go into a room if standing water covers electrical outlets. Stay out of water that may have electricity in it. The time is currently 9:08 a.m. Central Daylight Time. 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Now for the official National Weather Service forecast for Champaign, Urbana, and surrounding areas of East Central Illinois. Rest of today, partly sunny with isolated showers and thunderstorms. Highs in the upper 80s. Southwest winds 10 to 15 miles an hour with gusts up to 25 miles an hour. Chance of rain 20%. Heat index values up to 101. Tonight, mostly cloudy.
a chance of showers and thunderstorms. Humid with lows in the mid-70s. South winds 5 to 10 miles an hour. Chance of rain 50%. Tuesday, partly sunny with a chance of showers and thunderstorms. Humid with highs in the upper 80s. Southwest winds 10 to 15 miles an hour. Chance of rain 50%. Heat index values up to 102. Tuesday night, partly cloudy with a chance of showers and thunderstorms. Humid with lows in the lower 70s. Southwest winds 5 to 10 miles an hour. Chance of rain 50%. Wednesday, mostly sunny with a chance of showers. A chance of thunderstorms in the afternoon. Humid with highs in the upper 80s. South winds 5 to 10 miles an hour, becoming west in the afternoon. Chance of rain 50%. Wednesday night through Thursday night, showers likely with a chance of thunderstorms. Lows in the upper 60s. Highs in the lower 80s. Chance of rain 70%. Friday, a chance of showers in the morning. Mostly cloudy. Highs in the lower 80s. Chance of rain 50%. Friday night, mostly cloudy. A chance of showers and thunderstorms after midnight. Lows in the mid-60s. Chance of rain 50%. Saturday, a chance of showers in the morning. Partly sunny. Highs in the lower 80s. Chance of rain 50%. Saturday night, partly cloudy. A chance of showers after midnight. Lows in the upper 60s. Chance of rain 30%. Sunday, mostly sunny. Highs in the lower 80s. Again, the forecast for Champaign, Urbana and surrounding areas of East Central Illinois for the rest of today, partly sunny with isolated showers and thunderstorms. Highs in the upper 80s. Southwest winds 10 to 15 miles an hour with gusts up to 25 miles an hour. Chance of rain 20%. Heat index values up to 101. The following is a summary of watches, warnings and advisories in effect. For the WXJ76 listening area, a flood advisory has been issued until 10 a.m. for the following county, Ford, Illinois. At 9 a.m. at the Champaign Airport, skies were mostly sunny. The temperature was 81 degrees, the dew point was 74, and the relative humidity was 79%. The heat index was 86. The wind was southwest at 14 miles an hour, gusting to 22. The pressure was 29.97 inches and rising. Elsewhere around the area, temperatures were around 80 degrees. It was sunny at Paris and Terre Haute. It was mostly sunny at Mattoon, Decatur, and Springfield. It was partly sunny at Peoria, Bloomington, and Rentoul. And once again at 9 a.m. at the Champaign Airport, under mostly sunny skies, the temperature was 81, and the heat index was 86. Flood advisory in effect until 10 a.m. or 11 a.m. Eastern Daylight Time this morning. What flooding caused by excessive rainfall is expected? Where? Northeastern Livingston County, North Central Ford County, Iroquois County, Southeastern Grundy County, Southwestern Kankakee County, Benton County, Indiana, Southwestern Newton County, Indiana, when, until 10 a.m. or 11 a.m. Eastern Daylight Time tonight. The following impacts are expected. Creeks and streams may rise out of their banks. Roads and streets may be flooded. Slow-moving or standing water may continue. High water may recede slowly from flooded areas. Additional details, at 2:48 a.m. or 3:48 a.m. Eastern Daylight Time, Doppler radar and automated rain gauges indicated heavy rainfall moving out of the area, but some streams will continue to rise due to earlier heavy rainfall. Standing water may also be slow to recede in some areas. Up to 3 inches of rain occurred in northeastern Livingston County. Some locations that will experience flooding include Streeter, Watsika, Dwight, Fowler, Gilman, Kentlin, Hersher, Clifton, Milford, Otterbein, Onarga, Oxford, Sheldon, Odell, South Streeter, Boswell, Ashcombe, Cullum, Martinton, and Earl Park. http://. 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A flood advisory means minor flooding along waterways and other poor drainage areas is imminent or may already be occurring. Persons in the advisory area should use caution and avoid flood waters.
Be especially cautious at night when it is harder to recognize the dangers of flooding. When flooding is a threat, keep these safety rules in mind. Never walk or drive across flood waters. It only takes 12 to 18 inches of water to sweep a vehicle off the road, and only 6 inches of moving water to knock over an adult. Do not drive around barricades. The road is closed for a reason. Most flood fatalities occur in vehicles. Besides your safety, you also put the lives of first responders at risk. If you live in a flood-prone area, or are camping in a low-lying area, move to higher ground. If you have water in your home, do not go into a room if standing water covers electrical outlets. Stay out of water that may have electricity in it. The time is currently 9:15 a.m. Central Daylight Time. 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Rest of today, partly sunny with isolated showers and thunderstorms. Highs in the upper 80s. Southwest winds 10 to 15 miles an hour with gusts up to 25 miles an hour. Chance of rain 20%. Heat index values up to 101. Tonight, mostly cloudy with a chance of showers and thunderstorms. Humid with lows in the mid-70s. South winds 5 to 10 miles an hour. Chance of rain 50%. Tuesday, partly sunny with a chance of showers and thunderstorms. Humid with highs in the upper 80s. Southwest winds 10 to 15 miles an hour. Chance of rain 50%. Heat index values up to 102. Tuesday night, partly cloudy with a chance of showers and thunderstorms. Humid with lows in the lower 70s. Southwest winds 5 to 10 miles an hour. Chance of rain 50%. Wednesday, mostly sunny with a chance of showers. A chance of thunderstorms in the afternoon. Humid with highs in the upper 80s. South winds 5 to 10 miles an hour, becoming west in the afternoon. Chance of rain 50%. Wednesday night through Thursday night, showers likely with a chance of thunderstorms. Lows in the upper 60s. Highs in the lower 80s. Chance of rain 70%. Friday, a chance of showers in the morning. Mostly cloudy. Highs in the lower 80s. Chance of rain 50%. Friday night, mostly cloudy. A chance of showers and thunderstorms after midnight. Lows in the mid-60s. Chance of rain 50%. Saturday, a chance of showers in the morning. Partly sunny. Highs in the lower 80s. Chance of rain 50%. Saturday night, partly cloudy. A chance of showers after midnight. Lows in the upper 60s. Chance of rain 30%. Sunday, mostly sunny. Highs in the lower 80s. Again, the forecast for Champaign, Urbana and surrounding areas of East Central Illinois for the rest of today, partly sunny with isolated showers and thunderstorms. Highs in the upper 80s. Southwest winds 10 to 15 miles an hour with gusts up to 25 miles an hour. Chance of rain 20%. Heat index values up to 101. The following is a summary of watches, warnings and advisories in effect. For the WXJ76 listening area, a flood advisory has been issued until 10 a.m. for the following county, Ford, Illinois. At 9 a.m. at the Champaign Airport, skies were mostly sunny. The temperature was 81 degrees, the dew point was 74, and the relative humidity was 79%. The heat index was 86. The wind was southwest at 14 miles an hour, gusting to 22. The pressure was 29.97 inches and rising. Elsewhere around the area, temperatures were around 80 degrees. It was sunny at Paris and Terre Haute. It was mostly sunny at Mattoon, Decatur, and Springfield. It was partly sunny at Peoria, Bloomington, and Rentoul. And once again at 9 a.m. at the Champaign Airport, under mostly sunny skies, the temperature was 81, and the heat index was 86. Flood advisory in effect until 10 a.m. or 11 a.m. Eastern Daylight Time this morning. What flooding caused by excessive rainfall is expected? Where? Northeastern Livingston County, North Central Ford County, Iroquois County, Southeastern Grundy County,
southwestern Kankakee County, Benton County, Indiana, southwest

Eastern Newton County, Indiana, when, until 10 a.m. or 11 a.m. Eastern Daylight Time tonight. The following impacts are expected. Creeks and streams may rise out of their banks. Roads and streets may be flooded. Slow-moving or standing water may continue. High water may recede slowly from flooded areas. Additional details, at 2:48 a.m. or 3:48 a.m. Eastern Daylight Time, Doppler radar and automated rain gauges indicated heavy rainfall moving out of the area, but some streams will continue to rise due to earlier heavy rainfall. Standing water may also be slow to recede in some areas. Up to 3 inches of rain occurred in northeastern Livingston County. Some locations that will experience flooding include Streeter, Watsika, Dwight, Fowler, Gilman, Kentland, Kersher, Clifton, Milford, Otterbine, Onarga, Oxford, Sheldon, Odell, South Streeter, Boswell, Ashcom, Cullum, Martinton, and Earl Park. http://. 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A flood advisory means minor flooding along waterways and other poor drainage areas is imminent or may already be occurring. Persons in the advisory area should use caution and avoid flood waters. Be especially cautious at night when it is harder to recognize the dangers of flooding. When flooding is a threat, keep these safety rules in mind. Never walk or drive across flood waters. It only takes 12 to 18 inches of water to sweep a vehicle off the road, and only 6 inches of moving water to knock over an adult. Do not drive around barricades. The road is closed for a reason. Most flood fatalities occur in vehicles. Besides your safety, you also put the lives of first responders at risk. If you live in a flood-prone area, or are camping in a low-lying area, move to higher ground. If you have water in your home, do not go into a room if standing water covers electrical outlets. Stay out of water that may have electricity in it. The time is currently 9:21 a.m. Central Daylight Time. 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Now for the official National Weather Service forecast for Champaign, Urbana, and surrounding areas of East Central Illinois. Rest of today, partly sunny with isolated showers and thunderstorms. Highs in the upper 80s. Southwest winds 10 to 15 miles an hour with gusts up to 25 miles an hour. Chance of rain 20%. Heat index values up to 101. Tonight, mostly cloudy with a chance of showers and thunderstorms. Humid with lows in the mid-70s. South winds 5 to 10 miles an hour. Chance of rain 50%. Tuesday, partly sunny with a chance of showers and thunderstorms. Humid with highs in the upper 80s. Southwest winds 10 to 15 miles an hour. Chance of rain 50%. Heat index values up to 102. Tuesday night, partly cloudy with a chance of showers and thunderstorms. Humid with lows in the lower 70s. Southwest winds 5 to 10 miles an hour. Chance of rain 50%. Wednesday, mostly sunny with a chance of showers. A chance of thunderstorms in the afternoon. Humid with highs in the upper 80s. South winds 5 to 10 miles an hour, becoming west in the afternoon. Chance of rain 50%. Wednesday night through Thursday night, showers likely with a chance of thunderstorms. Lows in the upper 60s. Highs in the lower 80s. Chance of rain 70%. Friday, a chance of showers in the morning. Mostly cloudy. Highs in the lower 80s. Chance of rain 50%. Friday night, mostly cloudy. A chance of showers and thunderstorms after midnight. Lows in the mid-60s. Chance of rain 50%. Saturday, a chance of showers in the morning. Partly sunny. Highs in the lower 80s. Chance of rain 50%. Saturday night, partly cloudy. A chance of showers after midnight. Lows in the upper 60s. Chance of rain 30%. Sunday, mostly sunny. Highs in the lower 80s. Again, the forecast for Champaign, Urbana, and surrounding areas of East Central Illinois for the rest of today, partly sunny with isolated showers and thunderstorms. Highs in the upper 80s. Southwest winds 10 to 15 miles an hour with gusts up to 25 miles an hour. Chance of rain 20%. Heat index values up to 1.

The following is a summary of watches, warnings, and advisories in effect. For the WXG76 listening area, a flood advisory has been issued until 10 a.m. for the following county, Ford, Illinois. At 9 a.m. at the Champaign Airport, skies were mostly sunny. The temperature was 81 degrees, the dew point was 74, and the relative humidity was 79%. The heat index was 86. The wind was southwest at 14 miles an hour, gusting to 22. The pressure was 29.97 inches and rising. Elsewhere around the area, temperatures were around 80 degrees. At Terre Haute, it was sunny. It was mostly sunny at Bloomington, Rantoul, Paris, and Mattoon. It was partly sunny at Peoria, and Decatur. At Springfield, it was cloudy. And once again at 9 a.m. at the Champaign Airport, under mostly sunny skies, the temperature was 81, and the heat index was 86. Flood advisory in effect until 10 a.m. or 11 a.m. Eastern Daylight Time this morning. What flooding caused by excessive rainfall is expected? Where? Northeastern Livingston County, North Central Ford County, Iroquois County, Southeastern Grundy County, Southwestern Kankakee County, Benton County, Indiana, Southwestern Newton County, Indiana, when, until 10 a.m. or 11 a.m. Eastern Daylight Time tonight. The following impacts are expected. Creeks and streams may rise out of their banks. Roads and streets may be flooded. Slow-moving or standing water may continue. High water may recede slowly from flooded areas. Additional details, at 2:48 a.m. or 3:48 a.m. Eastern Daylight Time, Doppler radar and automated rain gauges indicated heavy rainfall moving out of the area, but some streams will continue to rise due to earlier heavy rainfall. Standing water may also be slow to recede in some areas. Up to 3 inches of rain occurred in northeastern Livingston County. Some locations that will experience flooding include Streeter, Watsika, Dwight, Fowler, Gilman, Kentland, Hersher, Clifton, Milford, Otterbine, Onarga, Oxford, Sheldon, Odell, South Streeter, Boswell, Ashcom, Cullum, Martinton, and Earl Park. http://. 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A flood advisory means minor flooding along waterways and other poor drainage areas is imminent or may already be occurring. Persons in the advisory area should use caution and avoid flood waters. Be especially cautious at night when it is harder to recognize the dangers of flooding. When flooding is a threat, keep these safety rules in mind. Never walk or drive across flood waters. It only takes 12 to 18 inches of water to sweep a vehicle off the road, and only 6 inches of moving water to knock over an adult. Do not drive around barricades. The road is closed for a reason. Most flood fatalities occur in vehicles. Besides your safety, you also put the lives of first responders at risk. If you live in a flood-prone area, or are camping in a low-lying area, move to higher ground. If you have water in your home, do not go into a room if standing water covers electrical outlets. Stay out of water that may have electricity in it. The time is currently 9:28 a.m. Central Daylight Time. 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Now for the official National Weather Service forecast for Champaign, Urbana, and surrounding areas of East Central Illinois. Rest of today, partly sunny with isolated showers and thunderstorms. Highs in the upper 80s. Southwest winds 10 to 15 miles an hour with gusts up to 25 miles an hour. Chance of rain 20%. Heat index values up to 101. Tonight, mostly cloudy with a chance of showers and thunderstorms. Humid with lows in the mid-70s. South winds 5 to 10 miles an hour. Chance of rain 50%. Tuesday, partly sunny with a chance of showers and thunderstorms. Humid with highs in the upper 80s. Southwest winds 10 to 15 miles an hour. Chance of rain 50%. Heat index values up to 102. Tuesday night, partly cloudy with a chance of showers and thunderstorms. Humid with lows in the lower 70s. Southwest winds 5 to 10 miles an hour. Chance of rain 50%. Wednesday, mostly sunny with a chance of showers. A chance of thunderstorms in the afternoon.

highs in the lower 80s. Chance of rain 50%. Friday night, mostly cloudy. A chance of showers and thunderstorms after midnight. Lows in the mid-60s. Chance of rain 50%. Saturday, a chance of showers in the morning. Partly sunny. Highs in the lower 80s. Chance of rain 50%. Saturday night, partly cloudy. A chance of showers after midnight. Lows in the upper 60s. Chance of rain 30%. Sunday, mostly sunny. Highs in the lower 80s. Again, the forecast for Champaign, Urbana and surrounding areas of East Central Illinois for the rest of today, partly sunny with isolated showers and thunderstorms. Highs in the upper 80s. Southwest winds 10 to 15 miles an hour with gusts up to 25 miles an hour. Chance of rain 20%. Heat index values up to 101. The following is a summary of watches, warnings and advisories in effect. For the WXJ76 listening area, a flood advisory has been issued until 10 a.m. for the following county, Ford, Illinois. At 9 a.m. at the Champaign Airport, skies were mostly sunny. The temperature was 81 degrees, the dew point was 74, and the relative humidity was 79%. The heat index was 86. The wind was southwest at 14 miles an hour, gusting to 22. The pressure was 29.97 inches and rising. Elsewhere around the area, temperatures were around 80 degrees. At Terre Haute, it was sunny. It was mostly sunny at Bloomington, Rantoul, Paris, and Mattoon. It was partly sunny at Peoria, Decatur. At Springfield, it was cloudy. And once again at 9 a.m. at the Champaign Airport, under mostly sunny skies, the temperature was 81, and the heat index was 86. Flood advisory in effect until 10 a.m. or 11 a.m. Eastern Daylight Time this morning. What flooding caused by excessive rainfall is expected? Where, northeastern Livingston County, north-central Ford County, Iroquois County, southeastern Grundy County, southwestern Kankakee County, Benton County, Indiana, southwestern Newton County, Indiana, when, until 10 a.m., or 11 a.m. Eastern Daylight Time tonight. The following impacts are expected: creeks and streams may rise out of their banks. Roads and streets may be flooded. Slow-moving or standing water may continue. High water may recede slowly from flooded areas. Additional details, at 2:48 a.m. or 3:48 a.m. Eastern Daylight Time, Doppler radar and automated rain gauges indicated heavy rainfall moving out of the area, but some streams will continue to rise due to earlier heavy rainfall. Standing water may also be slow to recede in some areas. Up to 3 inches of rain occurred in radar and automated rain gauges indicated heavy rainfall moving out of the area, but some streams will continue to rise due to earlier heavy rainfall. Standing water may also be slow to recede in some areas. Up to 3 inches of rain occurred in northeastern Livingston County. Some locations that will experience flooding include Streeter, Watsika, Dwight, Fowler, Gilman, Kentlin, Hersher, Clifton, Milford, Otterbein, Onarga, Oxford, Sheldon, Odell, South Streeter, Boswell, Ashcombe, Cullum, Martinton, and Earl Park. http://. 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A flood advisory means minor flooding along waterways and other poor drainage areas is imminent or may already be occurring. Persons in the advisory area should use caution and avoid flood waters. Be especially cautious at night when it is harder to recognize the dangers of flooding. When flooding is a threat, keep these safety rules in mind. Never walk or drive across flood waters. It only takes 12 to 18 inches of water to sweep a vehicle off the road, and only 6 inches of moving water to knock over an adult. Do not drive around barricades. The road is closed for a reason. Most flood fatalities occur in vehicles. Besides your safety, you also put the lives of first responders at risk. If you live in a flood-prone area, or are camping in a low-lying area, move to higher ground. If you have water in your home, do not go into a room if standing water covers electrical outlets. Stay out of water that may have electricity in it. The time is currently 9:34 a.m. Central Daylight Time. 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

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Now for the official National Weather Service forecast for Champaign, Urbana, and surrounding areas of East Central Illinois. Rest of today, partly sunny with isolated showers and thunderstorms. Highs in the upper 80s. Southwest winds 10 to 15 miles an hour with gusts up to 25 miles an hour. Chance of rain 20%. Heat index values up to 101. Tonight, mostly cloudy with a chance of showers and thunderstorms. Humid with lows in the mid-70s. South winds 5 to 10 miles an hour. Chance of rain 50%. Tuesday, partly sunny with a chance of showers and thunderstorms. Humid with highs in the upper 80s. Southwest winds 10 to 15 miles an hour. Chance of rain 50%. Heat index values up to 102. Tuesday night, partly cloudy with a chance of showers and thunderstorms. Humid with lows in the lower 70s. Southwest winds 5 to 10 miles an hour. Chance of rain 50%. Wednesday, mostly sunny with a chance of showers. A chance of thunderstorms in the afternoon. Humid with highs in the upper 80s. South winds 5 to 10 miles an hour, becoming west in the afternoon. Chance of rain 50%. Wednesday night through Thursday night, showers likely with a chance of thunderstorms. Lows in the upper 60s. Highs in the lower 80s. Chance of rain 70%. Friday, a chance of showers in the morning. Mostly cloudy. Highs in the lower 80s. Chance of rain 50%. Friday night, mostly cloudy. A chance of showers and thunderstorms after midnight. Lows in the mid-60s. Chance of rain 50%. Saturday, a chance of showers in the morning. Partly sunny. Highs in the lower 80s. Chance of rain 50%. Saturday night, partly cloudy. A chance of showers after midnight. Lows in the upper 60s. Chance of rain 30%. Sunday, mostly sunny. Highs in the lower 80s. Again, the forecast for Champaign, Urbana, and surrounding areas of East Central Illinois for the rest of today, partly sunny with isolated showers and thunderstorms. Highs in the upper 80s. Southwest winds 10 to 15 miles an hour with gusts up to 25 miles an hour. Chance of rain 20%. Heat index values up to 101. The following is a summary of watches, warnings, and advisories in effect. For the WXJ76 listening area, a flood advisory has been issued until 10 a.m. for the following county, Ford, Illinois. At 9 a.m. at the Champaign Airport, skies were mostly sunny. The temperature was 81 degrees, the dew point was 74, and the relative humidity was 79%. The heat index was 86. The wind was southwest at 14 miles an hour, gusting to 22. The pressure was 29.97 inches and rising. Elsewhere around the area, temperatures were around 80 degrees. At Terre Haute, it was sunny. It was mostly sunny at Bloomington, Rantoul, Paris, and Mattoon. It was partly sunny at Peoria and Decatur. At Springfield, it was cloudy. And once again at 9 a.m. at the Champaign Airport, under mostly sunny skies, the temperature was 81 and the heat index was 86. Flood advisory in effect until 10 a.m. or 11 a.m. Eastern Daylight Time this morning. What flooding caused by excessive rainfall is expected? Where, northeastern Livingston County, north central Ford County, Iroquois County, southeastern Grundy County, southwestern Kankakee County, Benton County, Indiana, southwestern Newton County, Indiana, when, until 10 a.m. or 11 a.m. Eastern Daylight Time tonight. The following impacts are expected. Creeks and streams may rise out of their banks. Roads and streets may be flooded. Slow-moving or standing water may continue. High water may recede slowly from flooded areas. Additional details, at 2:48 a.m. or 3:48 a.m. Eastern Daylight Time, Doppler radar and automated rain gauges indicated heavy rainfall moving out of the area, but some streams will continue to rise due to earlier heavy rainfall. Standing water may also be slow to recede in some areas. Up to 3 inches of rain occurred in northeastern Livingston County. Some locations that will experience flooding include Streeter, Watsika, Dwight, Fowler, Gilman, Kentland, Hersher, Clifton, Milford, Otterbein, O9.

Oxford, Sheldon, Odell, South Streeter, Boswell, Ashcombe, Cullum, Martinton, and Earl Park. http://, for safety information, visit www.weather.gov/safety/flood. A flood advisory means minor flooding along waterways and other poor drainage areas is imminent or may already be occurring. Persons in the advisory area should use caution and avoid flood waters. Be especially cautious at night when it is harder to recognize the dangers of flooding. When flooding is a threat, keep these safety rules in mind. Never walk or drive across flood waters. It only takes 12 to 18 inches of water to sweep a vehicle off the road, and only 6 inches of moving water to knock over an adult. Do not drive around barricades. The road is closed for a reason. Most flood fatalities occur in vehicles. Besides your safety, you also put the lives of first responders at risk. If you live in a flood-prone area, or are camping in a low-lying area, move to higher ground. If you have water in your home, do not go into a room if standing water covers electrical outlets. Stay out of water that may have electricity in it. The time is currently 9:41 a.m. Central Daylight Time. 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Now for the official National Weather Service forecast for Champaign, Urbana, and surrounding areas of East Central Illinois. Rest of today, partly sunny with isolated showers and thunderstorms. Highs in the upper 80s. Southwest winds 10 to 15 miles an hour with gusts up to 25 miles an hour. Chance of rain 20%. Heat index values up to 101. Tonight, mostly cloudy with a chance of showers and thunderstorms. Humid with lows in the mid-70s. South winds 5 to 10 miles an hour. Chance of rain 50%. Tuesday, partly sunny with a chance of showers and thunderstorms. Humid with highs in the upper 80s. Southwest winds 10 to 15 miles an hour. Chance of rain 50%. Heat index values up to 102. Tuesday night, partly cloudy with a chance of showers and thunderstorms. Humid with lows in the lower 70s. Southwest winds 5 to 10 miles an hour. Chance of rain 50%. Wednesday, mostly sunny with a chance of showers. A chance of thunderstorms in the afternoon. Humid with highs in the upper 80s. South winds 5 to 10 miles an hour, becoming west in the afternoon. Chance of rain 50%. Wednesday night through Thursday night, showers likely with a chance of thunderstorms. Lows in the upper 60s. Highs in the lower 80s. Chance of rain 70%. Friday, a chance of showers in the morning. Mostly cloudy. Highs in the lower 80s. Chance of rain 50%. Friday night, mostly cloudy. A chance of showers and thunderstorms after midnight. Lows in the mid-60s. Chance of rain 50%. Saturday, a chance of showers in the morning. Partly sunny. Highs in the lower 80s. Chance of rain 50%. Saturday night, partly cloudy. A chance of showers after midnight. Lows in the upper 60s. Chance of rain 30%. Sunday, mostly sunny. Highs in the lower 80s. Again, the forecast for Champaign, Urbana, and surrounding areas of East Central Illinois for the rest of today, partly sunny with isolated showers and thunderstorms. Highs in the upper 80s. Southwest winds 10 to 15 miles an hour with gusts up to 25 miles an hour. Chance of rain 20%. Heat index values up to 101. The following is a summary of watches, warnings, and advisories in effect. For the WXJ76 listening area, a flood advisory has been issued until 10 a.m. for the following county: Ford, Illinois. At 9 a.m. at the Champaign Airport, skies were mostly sunny. The temperature was 81 degrees, the dew point was 74, and the relative humidity was 79%. The heat index was 86. The wind was southwest at 14 miles an hour, gusting to 22. The pressure was 29.97 inches and rising. Elsewhere around the area, temperatures were around 80 degrees. At Terre Haute, it was sunny. It was mostly sunny at Bloomington, Rantoul, Paris, and Mattoon. It was partly sunny at Peoria.
Indicator. At Springfield, it was cloudy. And once again at 9 a.m. at the Champaign Airport, under mostly sunny skies, the temperature was 81 and the heat index was 86. Flood advisory in effect until 10 a.m. or 11 a.m. Eastern Daylight Time this morning. What flooding caused by excessive rainfall is expected? Where? Northeastern Livingston County, North Central Ford County, Iroquois County, Southeastern Grundy County, Southwestern Kankakee County, Benton County, Indiana, Southwestern Newton County, Indiana, when, until 10 a.m., or 11 a.m. Eastern Daylight Time tonight. The following impacts are expected. Creeks and streams may rise out of their banks. Roads and streets may be flooded. Slow-moving or standing water may continue. High water may recede slowly from flooded areas. Additional details, at 2:48 a.m. or 3:48 a.m. Eastern Daylight Time, Doppler radar and automated rain gauges indicated heavy rainfall moving out of the area, but some streams will continue to rise due to earlier heavy rainfall. Standing water may also be slow to recede in some areas. Up to 3 inches of rain occurred in northeastern Livingston County. Some locations that will experience flooding include Streeter, Watsika, Dwight, Fowler, Gilman, Kentland, Hersher, Clifton, Milford, Otterbine, Onarga, Oxford, Sheldon, Odell, South Streeter, Boswell, Ashcom, Cullum, Martinton, and Earl Park. http://. 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A flood advisory means minor flooding along waterways and other poor drainage areas is imminent or may already be occurring. Persons in the advisory area should use caution and avoid flood waters. Be especially cautious at night when it is harder to recognize the dangers of flooding. When flooding is a threat, keep these safety rules in mind. Never walk or drive across flood waters. It only takes 12 to 18 inches of water to sweep a vehicle off the road, and only 6 inches of moving water to knock over an adult. Do not drive around barricades. The road is closed for a reason. Most flood fatalities occur in vehicles. Besides your safety, you also put the lives of first responders at risk. If you live in a flood-prone area, or are camping in a low-lying area, move to higher ground. If you have water in your home, do not go into a room if standing water covers electrical outlets. Stay out of water that may have electricity in it. The time is currently 9:47 a.m. Central Daylight Time. 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Now for the official National Weather Service forecast for Champaign, Urbana, and surrounding areas of East Central Illinois. Rest of today, partly sunny with isolated showers and thunderstorms. Highs in the upper 80s. Southwest winds 10 to 15 miles an hour with gusts up to 25 miles an hour. Chance of rain 20%. Heat index values up to 101. Tonight, mostly cloudy with a chance of showers and thunderstorms. Humid with lows in the mid-70s. South winds 5 to 10 miles an hour. Chance of rain 50%. Tuesday, partly sunny with a chance of showers and thunderstorms. Humid with highs in the upper 80s. Southwest winds 10 to 15 miles an hour. Chance of rain 50%. Heat index values up to 102. Tuesday night, partly cloudy with a chance of showers and thunderstorms. Humid with lows in the lower 70s. Southwest winds 5 to 10 miles an hour. Chance of rain 50%. Wednesday, mostly sunny with a chance of showers. A chance of thunderstorms in the afternoon. Humid with highs in the upper 80s. South winds 5 to 10 miles an hour, becoming west in the afternoon. Chance of rain 50%. Wednesday night through Thursday night, showers likely with a chance of thunderstorms. Lows in the upper 60s. Highs in the lower 80s. Chance of rain 70%. Friday, a chance of showers in the morning. Mostly cloudy. Highs in the lower 80s. Chance of rain 50%. Friday night, mostly cloudy. A chance of showers and thunderstorms after midnight. Lows in the mid-60s. Chance of rain 50%. Saturday, a chance of showers in the morning. Partly sunny. Highs in the lower 80s. Chance of rain 50%. Saturday night, partly cloudy.

A chance of showers after midnight. Lows in the upper 60s. Chance of rain 30%. Sunday, mostly sunny. Highs in the lower 80s. Again, the forecast for Champaign, Urbana and surrounding areas of east central Illinois for the rest of today, partly sunny with isolated showers and thunderstorms. Highs in the upper 80s. Southwest winds 10 to 15 miles an hour with gusts up to 25 miles an hour. Chance of rain 20%. Heat index values up to 101. The following is a summary of watches, warnings and advisories in effect. For the WXJ76 listening area, a flood advisory has been issued until 10 a.m. for the following county, Ford, Illinois. At 9 a.m. at the Champaign Airport, skies were mostly sunny. The temperature was 81 degrees, the dew point was 74, and the relative humidity was 79%. The heat index was 86. The wind was southwest at 14 miles an hour, gusting to 22. The pressure was 29.97 inches and rising. Elsewhere around the area, temperatures were around 80 degrees. At Terre Haute, it was sunny. It was mostly sunny at Bloomington, Rantoul, Paris, and Mattoon. It was partly sunny at Peoria, and Decatur. At Springfield, it was cloudy. And once again at 9 a.m. at the Champaign Airport, under mostly sunny skies, the temperature was 81, and the heat index was 86. Flood advisory in effect until 10 a.m. or 11 a.m. Eastern Daylight Time this morning. What? Flooding caused by excessive rainfall is expected. Where? Northeastern Livingston County, North Central Ford County, Iroquois County, Southeastern Grundy County, Southwestern Kankakee County, Benton County, Indiana, Southwestern Newton County, Indiana, when? Until 10 a.m. or 11 a.m. Eastern Daylight Time tonight. The following impacts are expected. Creeks and streams may rise out of their banks. Roads and streets may be flooded. Slow-moving or standing water may continue. High water may recede slowly from flooded areas. Additional details, at 2:48 a.m. or 3:48 a.m. Eastern Daylight Time, Doppler radar and automated rain gauges indicated heavy rainfall moving out of the area, but some streams will continue to rise due to earlier heavy rainfall. Standing water may also be slow to recede in some areas. Up to 3 inches of rain occurred in northeastern Livingston County. Some locations that will experience flooding include Streeter, Watsika, Dwight, Fowler, Gilman, Kentland, Kersher, Clifton, Milford, Otterbein, Onarga, Oxford, Sheldon, Odell, South Streeter, Boswell, Ashcombe, Cullum, Martinton, and Earl Park. http://. 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A flood advisory means minor flooding along waterways and other poor drainage areas is imminent or may already be occurring. Persons in the advisory area should use caution and avoid flood waters. Be especially cautious at night when it is harder to recognize the dangers of flooding. When flooding is a threat, keep these safety rules in mind. Never walk or drive across flood waters. It only takes 12 to 18 inches of water to sweep a vehicle off the road, and only 6 inches of moving water to knock over an adult. Do not drive around barricades. The road is closed for a reason. Most flood fatalities occur in vehicles. Besides your safety, you also put the lives of first responders at risk. If you live in a flood-prone area, or are camping in a low-lying area, move to higher ground. If you have water in your home, do not go into a room if standing water covers electrical outlets. Stay out of water that may have electricity in it. The time is currently 9:54 a.m. Central Daylight Time. 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Now for the official National Weather Service forecast for Champaign, Urbana and surrounding areas of east central Illinois. Rest of today, partly sunny with isolated showers and thunderstorms. Highs in the upper 80s. Southwest winds 10 to 15 miles an hour with gusts up to 25 miles an hour. Chance of rain 20%. Heat index values up to 101. Tonight, mostly cloudy with a chance of showers and thunderstorms. Humid with lows in the mid-70s. South winds 5 to 10 miles an hour. Chance of rain 50%. Tuesday.

partly sunny with a chance of showers and thunderstorms. Humid with highs in the upper 80s. Southwest winds 10 to 15 miles an hour. Chance of rain 50%. Heat index values up to 102. Tuesday night, partly cloudy with a chance of showers and thunderstorms. Humid with lows in the lower 70s. Southwest winds 5 to 10 miles an hour. Chance of rain 50%. Wednesday, mostly sunny with a chance of showers. A chance of thunderstorms in the afternoon. Humid with highs in the upper 80s. South winds 5 to 10 miles an hour, becoming west in the afternoon. Chance of rain 50%. Wednesday night through Thursday night, showers likely with a chance of thunderstorms. Lows in the upper 60s. Highs in the lower 80s. Chance of rain 70%. Friday, a chance of showers in the morning. Mostly cloudy. Highs in the lower 80s. Chance of rain 50%. Friday night, mostly cloudy. A chance of showers and thunderstorms after midnight. Lows in the mid-60s. Chance of rain 50%. Saturday, a chance of showers in the morning. Partly sunny. Highs in the lower 80s. Chance of rain 50%. Saturday night, partly cloudy. A chance of showers after midnight. Lows in the upper 60s. Chance of rain 30%. Sunday, mostly sunny. Highs in the lower 80s. Again, the forecast for Champaign, Urbana and surrounding areas of East Central Illinois for the rest of today, partly sunny with isolated showers and thunderstorms. Highs in the upper 80s. Southwest winds 10 to 15 miles an hour with gusts up to 25 miles an hour. Chance of rain 20%. Heat index values up to 101. The following is a summary of watches, warnings and advisories in effect. For the WXJ76 listening area, a flood advisory has been issued until 10 a.m. for the following county, Ford, Illinois. At 9 a.m. at the Champaign Airport, skies were mostly sunny. The temperature was 81 degrees, the dew point was 74, and the relative humidity was 79%. The heat index was 86. The wind was southwest at 14 miles an hour, gusting to 22. The pressure was 29.97 inches and rising. Elsewhere around the area, temperatures were around 80 degrees. At Terre Haute, it was sunny. It was mostly sunny at Bloomington, Rantoul, Paris, and Mattoon. It was partly sunny at Peoria, Decatur. At Springfield, it was cloudy. And once again at 9 a.m. at the Champaign Airport, under mostly sunny skies, the temperature was 81, and the heat index was 86. Flood advisory in effect until 10 a.m. or 11 a.m. Eastern Daylight Time this morning. What flooding caused by excessive rainfall is expected? Where, northeastern Livingston County, north-central Ford County, Iroquois County, southeastern Grundy County, southwestern Kankakee County, Benton County, Indiana, southwestern Newton County, Indiana, when, until 10 a.m. or 11 a.m. Eastern Daylight Time tonight. The following impacts are expected. Creeks and streams may rise out of their banks. Roads and streets may be flooded. Slow-moving or standing water may continue. High water may recede slowly from flooded areas. Additional details, at 2:48 a.m. or 3:48 a.m. Eastern Daylight Time, Doppler radar and automated rain gauges indicated heavy rainfall moving out of the area, but some streams will continue to rise due to earlier heavy rainfall. Standing water may also be slow to recede in some areas. Up to 3 inches of rain occurred in northeastern Livingston County. Some locations that will experience flooding include Streeter, Watsika, Dwight, Fowler, Gilman, Kentlin, Hersher, Clifton, Milford, Otterbein, Onarga, Oxford, Sheldon, Odell, South Streeter, Boswell, Ashcombe, Cullum, Martinton and Earl Park. http://. 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A flood advisory means minor flooding along waterways and other poor drainage areas is imminent or may already be occurring. Persons in the advisory area should use caution and avoid flood waters. Be especially cautious at night when it is harder to recognize the dangers of flooding. The time is currently 10 a.m. Central Daylight Time. 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
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Now for the official National Weather Service forecast for Champaign, Urbana, and surrounding areas of East Central Illinois. Rest of today, partly sunny with isolated showers and thunderstorms. Highs in the upper 80s. Southwest winds 10 to 15 miles an hour with gusts up to 25 miles an hour. Chance of rain 20%. Heat index values up to 101. Tonight, mostly cloudy with a chance of showers and thunderstorms. Humid with lows in the mid-70s. South winds 5 to 10 miles an hour. Chance of rain 50%. Tuesday, partly sunny with a chance of showers and thunderstorms. Humid with highs in the upper 80s. Southwest winds 10 to 15 miles an hour. Chance of rain 50%. Heat index values up to 102. Tuesday night, partly cloudy with a chance of showers and thunderstorms. Humid with lows in the lower 70s. Southwest winds 5 to 10 miles an hour. Chance of rain 50%. Wednesday, mostly sunny with a chance of showers. A chance of thunderstorms in the afternoon. Humid with highs in the upper 80s. South winds 5 to 10 miles an hour, becoming west in the afternoon. Chance of rain 50%. Wednesday night through Thursday night, showers likely with a chance of thunderstorms. Lows in the upper 60s. Highs in the lower 80s. Chance of rain 70%. Friday, a chance of showers in the morning. Mostly cloudy. Highs in the lower 80s. Chance of rain 50%. Friday night, mostly cloudy. A chance of showers and thunderstorms after midnight. Lows in the mid-60s. Chance of rain 50%. Saturday, a chance of showers in the morning. Partly sunny. Highs in the lower 80s. Chance of rain 50%. Saturday night, partly cloudy. A chance of showers after midnight. Lows in the upper 60s. Chance of rain 30%. Sunday, mostly sunny. Highs in the lower 80s. Again, the forecast for Champaign, Urbana, and surrounding areas of East Central Illinois for the rest of today, partly sunny with isolated showers and thunderstorms. Highs in the upper 80s. Southwest winds 10 to 15 miles an hour with gusts up to 25 miles an hour. Chance of rain 20%. Heat index values up to 101. At 10 a.m. at the Champaign Airport, skies were mostly sunny. The temperature was 83 degrees, the dew point was 75, and the relative humidity was 77%. The heat index was 90. The wind was southwest at 13 miles an hour, gusting to 24. The pressure was 29.99 inches and rising. Elsewhere around the area, the temperatures were in the lower 80s. It was mostly sunny at Bloomington, Rantoul, Paris, Terre Haute, and Mattoon. It was partly sunny at Peoria and Decatur. At Springfield, it was cloudy. And once again at 10 a.m. at the Champaign Airport, under mostly sunny skies, the temperature was 83 and the heat index was 90. The following is a summary of watches, warnings, and advisories in effect. For the WXJ76 listening area, no watches, warnings, or advisories remain in effect. The time is currently 10:03 a.m. Central Daylight Time. 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Now for the official National Weather Service forecast for Champaign, Urbana, and surrounding areas of East Central Illinois. Rest of today, partly sunny with isolated showers and thunderstorms. Highs in the upper 80s. Southwest winds 10 to 15 miles an hour with gusts up to 25 miles an hour. Chance of rain 20%. Heat index values up to 101. Tonight, mostly cloudy with a chance of showers and thunderstorms. Humid with lows in the mid-70s. South winds 5 to 10 miles an hour. Chance of rain 50%. Tuesday, partly sunny with a chance of showers and thunderstorms. Humid with highs in the upper 80s. Southwest winds 10 to 15 miles an hour. Chance of rain 50%. Heat index values up to 102. Tuesday night, partly cloudy with a chance of showers and thunderstorms. Humid with lows in the lower 70s. Southwest winds 5 to 10 miles an hour.
chance of rain 50%. Wednesday, mostly sunny with a chance of showers. A chance of thunderstorms in the afternoon. Humid with highs in the upper 80s. South winds 5 to 10 miles an hour, becoming west in the afternoon. Chance of rain 50%. Wednesday night through Thursday night, showers likely with a chance of thunderstorms. Lows in the upper 60s. Highs in the lower 80s. Chance of rain 70%. Friday, a chance of showers in the morning. Mostly cloudy. Highs in the lower 80s. Chance of rain 50%. Friday night, mostly cloudy. A chance of showers and thunderstorms after midnight. Lows in the mid-60s. Chance of rain 50%. Saturday, a chance of showers in the morning. Partly sunny. Highs in the lower 80s. Chance of rain 50%. Saturday night, partly cloudy. A chance of showers after midnight. Lows in the upper 60s. Chance of rain 30%. Sunday, mostly sunny. Highs in the lower 80s. Again, the forecast for Champaign, Urbana and surrounding areas of East Central Illinois for the rest of today, partly sunny with isolated showers and thunderstorms. Highs in the upper 80s. Southwest winds 10 to 15 miles an hour with gusts up to 25 miles an hour. Chance of rain 20%. Heat index values up to 101. 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Programming originates from NOAA's National Weather Service office in Lincoln and transmits from the WCIA television tower near Seymour. The station serves the following counties: Champaign, DeWitt, Coles, Douglas, Edgar, Ford, Moultrie, Piatt, and Vermilion. 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At 10 a.m. at the Champaign Airport, skies were mostly sunny. The temperature was 83 degrees, the dew point was 75, and the relative humidity was 77%. The heat index was 90. The wind was southwest at 13 miles an hour, gusting to 24. The pressure was 29.99 inches and rising. Elsewhere around the area, the temperatures were in the lower 80s. It was mostly sunny at Bloomington, Rantoul, Paris, Terre Haute, and Mattoon. It was partly sunny at Peoria and Decatur. At Springfield, it was cloudy. And once again at 10 a.m. at the Champaign Airport, under mostly sunny skies, the temperature was 83 and the heat index was 90. Looking elsewhere around the Midwest at 10 a.m., Chicago was cloudy and 77. Indianapolis was cloudy and 84. St. Louis was cloudy and 81. Kansas City was cloudy and 81. Des Moines was mostly sunny and 82. Milwaukee was partly sunny and 75. The following is a summary of watches, warnings and advisories in effect. For the WXJ76 listening area, no watches, warnings or advisories remain in effect. The time is currently 10:08 a.m. Central Daylight Time. 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Now for the official National Weather Service forecast for Champaign, Urbana and surrounding areas of East Central Illinois. Rest of today, partly sunny with isolated showers and thunderstorms. Highs in the upper 80s. Southwest winds 10 to 15 miles an hour with gusts up to 25 miles an hour. Chance of rain 20%. Heat index values up to 101. Tonight, mostly cloudy with a chance of showers and thunderstorms. Humid with lows in the mid-70s. South winds 5 to 10 miles an hour. Chance of rain 50%. Tuesday, partly sunny with a chance of showers and thunderstorms. Humid with highs in the upper 80s. Southwest winds 10 to 15 miles an hour. Chance of rain 50%. Heat index values up to 102. Tuesday night, partly cloudy with a chance of showers and thunderstorms. Humid with lows in the lower 70s. Southwest winds 5 to 10 miles an hour. Chance of rain 50%. Wednesday, mostly sunny with a chance of showers. A chance of thunderstorms in the afternoon. Humid with highs in the upper 80s.
South winds 5.

10 miles an hour, becoming west in the afternoon. Chance of rain 50%. Wednesday night through Thursday night, showers likely with a chance of thunderstorms. Lows in the upper 60s. Highs in the lower 80s. Chance of rain 70%. Friday, a chance of showers in the morning. Mostly cloudy. Highs in the lower 80s. Chance of rain 50%. Friday night, mostly cloudy. A chance of showers and thunderstorms after midnight. Lows in the mid-60s. Chance of rain 50%. Saturday, a chance of showers in the morning. Partly sunny. Highs in the lower 80s. Chance of rain 50%. Saturday night, partly cloudy. A chance of showers after midnight. Lows in the upper 60s. Chance of rain 30%. Sunday, mostly sunny. Highs in the lower 80s. Again, the forecast for Champaign, Urbana and surrounding areas of East Central Illinois for the rest of today, partly sunny with isolated showers and thunderstorms. Highs in the upper 80s. Southwest winds 10 to 15 miles an hour with gusts up to 25 miles an hour. Chance of rain 20%. Heat index values up to 101. At 10 a.m. at the Champaign Airport, skies were mostly sunny. The temperature was 83 degrees, the dew point was 75, and the relative humidity was 77%. The heat index was 90. The wind was southwest at 13 miles an hour, gusting to 24. The pressure was 29.99 inches and rising. Elsewhere around the area, the temperatures were in the lower 80s. At Paris, it was sunny. It was mostly sunny at Bloomington, Rantoul, Terre Haute, Mattoon, and Decatur. At Peoria, it was partly sunny. At Springfield, it was cloudy. And once again at 10 a.m. at the Champaign Airport, under mostly sunny skies, the temperature was 83, and the heat index was 90. Looking elsewhere around the Midwest at 10 a.m., Chicago was cloudy, and 77. Indianapolis was cloudy, and 84. St. Louis was cloudy, and 81. Kansas City was cloudy, and 81. Des Moines was mostly sunny, and 82. Milwaukee was partly sunny, and 75. The time is currently 10:12 a.m. Central Daylight Time. 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Now for the official National Weather Service forecast for Champaign, Urbana and surrounding areas of East Central Illinois. Rest of today, partly sunny with isolated showers and thunderstorms. Highs in the upper 80s. Southwest winds 10 to 15 miles an hour with gusts up to 25 miles an hour. Chance of rain 20%. Heat index values up to 101. Tonight, mostly cloudy with a chance of showers and thunderstorms. Humid with lows in the mid-70s. South winds 5 to 10 miles an hour. Chance of rain 50%. Tuesday, partly sunny with a chance of showers and thunderstorms. Humid with highs in the upper 80s. Southwest winds 10 to 15 miles an hour. Chance of rain 50%. Heat index values up to 102. Tuesday night, partly cloudy with a chance of showers and thunderstorms. Humid with lows in the lower 70s. Southwest winds 5 to 10 miles an hour. Chance of rain 50%. Wednesday, mostly sunny with a chance of showers. A chance of thunderstorms in the afternoon. Humid with highs in the upper 80s. South winds 5 to 10 miles an hour, becoming west in the afternoon. Chance of rain 50%. Wednesday night through Thursday night, showers likely with a chance of thunderstorms. Lows in the upper 60s. Highs in the lower 80s. Chance of rain 70%. Friday, a chance of showers in the morning. Mostly cloudy. Highs in the lower 80s. Chance of rain 50%. Friday night, mostly cloudy. A chance of showers and thunderstorms after midnight. Lows in the mid-60s. Chance of rain 50%. Saturday, a chance of showers in the morning. Partly sunny. Highs in the lower 80s. Chance of rain 50%. Saturday night, partly cloudy. A chance of showers after midnight. Lows in the upper 60s. Chance of rain 30%.
Sunday, mostly sunny. Highs in the lower 80s. Again, the forecast for Champaign, Urbana and surrounding areas of east central Illinois for the rest of today, partly sunny with isolated showers and thunderstorms. Highs in the upper 80s. Southwest winds 10 to 15 miles an hour with gusts up to 25 miles an hour. Chance of rain 20%. Heat index values up to 101. At 10 a.m. at the Champaign Airport, skies were mostly sunny. The temperature was 83 degrees, the dew point was 75, and the relative humidity was 77%. The heat index was 90. The wind was southwest at 13 miles an hour, gusting to 24. The pressure was 29.99 inches and rising. Elsewhere around the area, the temperatures were in the lower 80s. At Paris, it was sunny. It was mostly sunny at Bloomington, Rantoul, Terre Haute, Mattoon, and Decatur. At Peoria, it was partly sunny. At Springfield, it was cloudy. And once again at 10 a.m. at the Champaign Airport, under mostly sunny skies, the temperature was 83, and the heat index was 90. Looking elsewhere around the Midwest at 10 a.m., Chicago was cloudy, and 77. Indianapolis was cloudy, and 84. St. Louis was cloudy, and 81. Kansas City was cloudy, and 81. Des Moines was mostly sunny, and 82. Milwaukee was partly sunny, and 75. The time is currently 10:16 a.m. Central Daylight Time. 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Now for the official National Weather Service forecast for Champaign, Urbana and surrounding areas of east central Illinois. Rest of today, partly sunny with isolated showers and thunderstorms. Highs in the upper 80s. Southwest winds 10 to 15 miles an hour with gusts up to 25 miles an hour. Chance of rain 20%. Heat index values up to 101. Tonight, mostly cloudy with a chance of showers and thunderstorms. Humid with lows in the mid-70s. South winds 5 to 10 miles an hour. Chance of rain 50%. Tuesday, partly sunny with a chance of showers and thunderstorms. Humid with highs in the upper 80s. Southwest winds 10 to 15 miles an hour. Chance of rain 50%. Heat index values up to 102. Tuesday night, partly cloudy with a chance of showers and thunderstorms. Humid with lows in the lower 70s. Southwest winds 5 to 10 miles an hour. Chance of rain 50%. Wednesday, mostly sunny with a chance of showers. A chance of thunderstorms in the afternoon. Humid with highs in the upper 80s. South winds 5 to 10 miles an hour, becoming west in the afternoon. Chance of rain 50%. Wednesday night through Thursday night, showers likely with a chance of thunderstorms. Lows in the upper 60s. Highs in the lower 80s. Chance of rain 70%. Friday, a chance of showers in the morning. Mostly cloudy. Highs in the lower 80s. Chance of rain 50%. Friday night, mostly cloudy. A chance of showers and thunderstorms after midnight. Lows in the mid-60s. Chance of rain 50%. Saturday, a chance of showers in the morning. Partly sunny. Highs in the lower 80s. Chance of rain 50%. Saturday night, partly cloudy. A chance of showers after midnight. Lows in the upper 60s. Chance of rain 30%. Sunday, mostly sunny. Highs in the lower 80s. Again, the forecast for Champaign, Urbana and surrounding areas of east central Illinois for the rest of today, partly sunny with isolated showers and thunderstorms. Highs in the upper 80s. Southwest winds 10 to 15 miles an hour with gusts up to 25 miles an hour. Chance of rain 20%. Heat index values up to 101. At 10 a.m. at the Champaign Airport, skies were mostly sunny. The temperature was 83 degrees, the dew point was 75, and the relative humidity was 77%. The heat index was 90. The wind was southwest at 13 miles an hour, gusting to 24. The pressure was 29.99 inches and rising. Elsewhere around the area, the temperatures were in the lower 80s. At Paris, it was sunny.
It was mostly sunny at Blue.

highs in the lower 80s. Chance of rain 70%. Friday, a chance of showers in the morning. Mostly cloudy. Highs in the lower 80s. Chance of rain 50%. Friday night, mostly cloudy. A chance of showers and thunderstorms after midnight. Lows in the mid-60s. Chance of rain 50%. Saturday, a chance of showers in the morning. Partly sunny. Highs in the lower 80s. Chance of rain 50%. Saturday night, partly cloudy. A chance of showers after midnight. Lows in the upper 60s. Chance of rain 30%. Sunday, mostly sunny. Highs in the lower 80s. Again, the forecast for Champaign, Urbana and surrounding areas of East Central Illinois for the rest of today, partly sunny with isolated showers and thunderstorms. Highs in the upper 80s. Southwest winds 10 to 15 miles an hour with gusts up to 25 miles an hour. Chance of rain 20%. Heat index values up to 101. At 10 a.m. at the Champaign Airport, skies were mostly sunny. The temperature was 83 degrees, the dew point was 75, and the relative humidity was 77%. The heat index was 90. The wind was southwest at 13 miles an hour, gusting to 24. The pressure was 29.99 inches and rising. Elsewhere around the area, the temperatures were in the lower 80s. It was mostly sunny at Bloomington, Rantoul, Paris, and Terre Haute. It was partly sunny at Peoria, Mattoon, and Decatur. At Springfield, it was cloudy. And once again at 10 a.m. at the Champaign Airport, under mostly sunny skies, the temperature was 83, and the heat index was 90. Looking elsewhere around the Midwest at 10 a.m., Chicago was cloudy, and 77. Indianapolis was cloudy, and 84. St. Louis was cloudy, and 81. Kansas City was cloudy, and 81. Des Moines was partly sunny, and 82. Milwaukee was partly sunny, and 75. The time is currently 10:33 a.m. Central Daylight Time. 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Des Moines was partly sunny, and 82. Milwaukee was partly sunny, and 75. The time is currently 10:33 a.m. Central Daylight Time. 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Rest of today, partly sunny with isolated showers and thunderstorms. Highs in the upper 80s. Southwest winds 10 to 15 miles an hour with gusts up to 25 miles an hour. Chance of rain 20%. Heat index values up to 101. Tonight, mostly cloudy with a chance of showers and thunderstorms. Humid with lows in the mid-70s. South winds 5 to 10 miles an hour. Chance of rain 50%. Tuesday, partly sunny with a chance of showers and thunderstorms. Humid with highs in the upper 80s. Southwest winds 10 to 15 miles an hour. Chance of rain 50%. Heat index values up to 102. Tuesday night, partly cloudy with a chance of showers and thunderstorms. Humid with lows in the lower 70s. Southwest winds 5 to 10 miles an hour. Chance of rain 50%. Wednesday, mostly sunny with a chance of showers. A chance of thunderstorms in the afternoon. Humid with highs in the upper 80s. South winds 5 to 10 miles an hour, becoming west in the afternoon. Chance of rain 50%. Wednesday night through Thursday night, showers likely with a chance of thunderstorms. Lows in the upper 60s. Highs in the lower 80s. Chance of rain 70%. Friday, a chance of showers in the morning. Mostly cloudy. Highs in the lower 80s. Chance of rain 50%. Friday night, mostly cloudy. A chance of showers and thunderstorms after midnight. Lows in the mid-60s. Chance of rain 50%. Saturday, a chance of showers in the morning. Partly sunny. Highs in the lower 80s. Chance of rain 50%. Saturday night, partly cloudy. A chance of showers after midnight. Lows in the upper 60s.

chance of rain 30%. Sunday, mostly sunny. Highs in the lower 80s. Again, the forecast for Champaign, Urbana and surrounding areas of east central Illinois for the rest of today, partly sunny with isolated showers and thunderstorms. Highs in the upper 80s. Southwest winds 10 to 15 miles an hour with gusts up to 25 miles an hour. Chance of rain 20%. Heat index values up to 101. At 10 a.m. at the Champaign Airport, skies were mostly sunny. The temperature was 83 degrees, the dew point was 75, and the relative humidity was 77%. The heat index was 90. The wind was southwest at 13 miles an hour, gusting to 24. The pressure was 29.99 inches and rising. Elsewhere around the area, the temperatures were in the lower 80s. It was mostly sunny at Bloomington, Rantoul, Paris, and Terre Haute. It was partly sunny at Peoria, Mattoon, and Decatur. At Springfield, it was cloudy. And once again at 10 a.m. at the Champaign Airport, under mostly sunny skies, the temperature was 83, and the heat index was 90. Looking elsewhere around the Midwest at 10 a.m., Chicago was cloudy, and 77. Indianapolis was cloudy, and 84. St. Louis was cloudy, and 81. Kansas City was cloudy, and 81. Des Moines was partly sunny, and 82. Milwaukee was partly sunny, and 75. The time is currently 10:37 a.m. Central Daylight Time. 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Now for the official National Weather Service forecast for Champaign, Urbana and surrounding areas of east central Illinois. Rest of today, partly sunny with isolated showers and thunderstorms. Highs in the upper 80s. Southwest winds 10 to 15 miles an hour with gusts up to 25 miles an hour. Chance of rain 20%. Heat index values up to 101. Tonight, mostly cloudy with a chance of showers and thunderstorms. Humid with lows in the mid-70s. South winds 5 to 10 miles an hour. Chance of rain 50%. Tuesday, partly sunny with a chance of showers and thunderstorms. Humid with highs in the upper 80s. Southwest winds 10 to 15 miles an hour. Chance of rain 50%. Heat index values up to 102. Tuesday night, partly cloudy with a chance of showers and thunderstorms. Humid with lows in the lower 70s. Southwest winds 5 to 10 miles an hour. Chance of rain 50%. Wednesday, mostly sunny with a chance of showers. A chance of thunderstorms in the afternoon. Humid with highs in the upper 80s. South winds 5 to 10 miles an hour, becoming west in the afternoon. Chance of rain 50%. Wednesday night through Thursday night, showers likely with a chance of thunderstorms. Lows in the upper 60s. Highs in the lower 80s. Chance of rain 70%. Friday, a chance of showers in the morning. Mostly cloudy. Highs in the lower 80s. Chance of rain 50%. Friday night, mostly cloudy. A chance of showers and thunderstorms after midnight. Lows in the mid-60s. Chance of rain 50%. Saturday, a chance of showers in the morning. Partly sunny. Highs in the lower 80s. Chance of rain 50%. Saturday night, partly cloudy. A chance of showers after midnight. Lows in the upper 60s. Chance of rain 30%. Sunday, mostly sunny. Highs in the lower 80s. Again, the forecast for Champaign, Urbana and surrounding areas of east central Illinois for the rest of today, partly sunny with isolated showers and thunderstorms. Highs in the upper 80s. Southwest winds 10 to 15 miles an hour with gusts up to 25 miles an hour. Chance of rain 20%. Heat index values up to 101. At 10 a.m. at the Champaign Airport, skies were mostly sunny. The temperature was 83 degrees, the dew point was 75, and the relative humidity was 77%. The heat index was 90. The wind was southwest at 13 miles an hour, gusting to 24. The pressure was 29.99 inches and rising. Elsewhere around the area, the temperatures were in the lower 80s. It was...
Mostly sunny at Bloomington, Rantoul, Paris, and Terre Haute. It was partly sunny at Peoria, Mattoon, and Decatur. At Springfield, it was cloudy. And once again at 10 a.m. at the Champaign Airport, under mostly sunny skies, the temperature was 83, and the heat index was 90. Looking elsewhere around the Midwest at 10 a.m., Chicago was cloudy, and 77. Indianapolis was cloudy, and 84. St. Louis was cloudy, and 81. Kansas City was cloudy, and 81. Des Moines was partly sunny, and 82. Milwaukee was partly sunny, and 75. The time is currently 10:41 a.m. Central Daylight Time. 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Now for the official National Weather Service forecast for Champaign, Urbana, and surrounding areas of East Central Illinois. Rest of today, partly sunny with isolated showers and thunderstorms. Highs in the upper 80s. Southwest winds 10 to 15 miles an hour with gusts up to 25 miles an hour. Chance of rain 20%. Heat index values up to 101. Tonight, mostly cloudy with a chance of showers and thunderstorms. Humid with lows in the mid-70s. South winds 5 to 10 miles an hour. Chance of rain 50%. Tuesday, partly sunny with a chance of showers and thunderstorms. Humid with highs in the upper 80s. Southwest winds 10 to 15 miles an hour. Chance of rain 50%. Heat index values up to 102. Tuesday night, partly cloudy with a chance of showers and thunderstorms. Humid with lows in the lower 70s. Southwest winds 5 to 10 miles an hour. Chance of rain 50%. Wednesday, mostly sunny with a chance of showers. A chance of thunderstorms in the afternoon. Humid with highs in the upper 80s. South winds 5 to 10 miles an hour, becoming west in the afternoon. Chance of rain 50%. Wednesday night through Thursday night, showers likely with a chance of thunderstorms. Lows in the upper 60s. Highs in the lower 80s. Chance of rain 70%. Friday, a chance of showers in the morning. Mostly cloudy. Highs in the lower 80s. Chance of rain 50%. Friday night, mostly cloudy. A chance of showers and thunderstorms after midnight. Lows in the mid-60s. Chance of rain 50%. Saturday, a chance of showers in the morning. Partly sunny. Highs in the lower 80s. Chance of rain 50%. Saturday night, partly cloudy. A chance of showers after midnight. Lows in the upper 60s. Chance of rain 30%. Sunday, mostly sunny. Highs in the lower 80s. Again, the forecast for Champaign, Urbana, and surrounding areas of East Central Illinois for the rest of today, partly sunny with isolated showers and thunderstorms. Highs in the upper 80s. Southwest winds 10 to 15 miles an hour with gusts up to 25 miles an hour. Chance of rain 20%. Heat index values up to 101. At 10 a.m. at the Champaign Airport, skies were mostly sunny. The temperature was 83 degrees, the dew point was 75, and the relative humidity was 77%. The heat index was 90. The wind was southwest at 13 miles an hour, gusting to 24. The pressure was 29.99 inches and rising. Elsewhere around the area, the temperatures were in the lower 80s. It was mostly sunny at Bloomington, Rantoul, Paris, and Terre Haute. It was partly sunny at Peoria, Mattoon, and Decatur. At Springfield, it was cloudy. And once again at 10 a.m. at the Champaign Airport, under mostly sunny skies, the temperature was 83, and the heat index was 90. Looking elsewhere around the Midwest at 10 a.m., Chicago was cloudy, and 77. Indianapolis was cloudy, and 84. St. Louis was cloudy, and 81. Kansas City was cloudy, and 81. Des Moines was partly sunny, and 82. Milwaukee was partly sunny, and 75. The time is currently 10:45 a.m. Central Daylight Time. 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

and surrounding areas of east-central Illinois. Rest of today, partly sunny with isolated showers and thunderstorms. Highs in the upper 80s. Southwest winds 10 to 15 miles an hour with gusts up to 25 miles an hour. Chance of rain 20%. Heat index values up to 101. Tonight, mostly cloudy with a chance of showers and thunderstorms. Humid with lows in the mid-70s. South winds 5 to 10 miles an hour. Chance of rain 50%. Tuesday, partly sunny with a chance of showers and thunderstorms. Humid with highs in the upper 80s. Southwest winds 10 to 15 miles an hour. Chance of rain 50%. Heat index values up to 102. Tuesday night, partly cloudy with a chance of showers and thunderstorms. Humid with lows in the lower 70s. Southwest winds 5 to 10 miles an hour. Chance of rain 50%. Wednesday, mostly sunny with a chance of showers. A chance of thunderstorms in the afternoon. Humid with highs in the upper 80s. South winds 5 to 10 miles an hour, becoming west in the afternoon. Chance of rain 50%. Wednesday night through Thursday night, showers likely with a chance of thunderstorms. Lows in the upper 60s. Highs in the lower 80s. Chance of rain 70%. Friday, a chance of showers in the morning. Mostly cloudy. Highs in the lower 80s. Chance of rain 50%. Friday night, mostly cloudy. A chance of showers and thunderstorms after midnight. Lows in the mid-60s. Chance of rain 50%. Saturday, a chance of showers in the morning. Partly sunny. Highs in the lower 80s. Chance of rain 50%. Saturday night, partly cloudy. A chance of showers after midnight. Lows in the upper 60s. Chance of rain 30%. Sunday, mostly sunny. Highs in the lower 80s. Again, the forecast for Champaign, Urbana and surrounding areas of east central Illinois for the rest of today, partly sunny with isolated showers and thunderstorms. Highs in the upper 80s. Southwest winds 10 to 15 miles an hour with gusts up to 25 miles an hour. Chance of rain 20%. Heat index values up to 101. At 10 a.m. at the Champaign Airport, skies were mostly sunny. The temperature was 83 degrees, the dew point was 75, and the relative humidity was 77%. The heat index was 90. The wind was southwest at 13 miles an hour, gusting to 24. The pressure was 29.99 inches and rising. Elsewhere around the area, the temperatures were in the lower 80s. It was mostly sunny at Bloomington, Rantoul, Paris, and Terre Haute. It was partly sunny at Peoria, Mattoon, and Decatur. At Springfield, it was cloudy. And once again at 10 a.m. at the Champaign Airport, under mostly sunny skies, the temperature was 83, and the heat index was 90. Looking elsewhere around the Midwest at 10 a.m., Chicago was cloudy, and 77. Indianapolis was cloudy, and 84. St. Louis was cloudy, and 81. Kansas City was cloudy, and 81. Des Moines was partly sunny, and 82. Milwaukee was partly sunny, and 75. The time is currently 10:49 a.m. Central Daylight Time. 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Now for the official National Weather Service forecast for Champaign, Urbana and surrounding areas of east central Illinois. Rest of today, partly sunny with isolated showers and thunderstorms. Highs in the upper 80s. Southwest winds 10 to 15 miles an hour with gusts up to 25 miles an hour. Chance of rain 20%. Heat index values up to 101. Tonight, mostly cloudy with a chance of showers and thunderstorms. Humid with lows in the mid-70s. South winds 5 to 10 miles an hour. Chance of rain 50%. Tuesday, partly sunny with a chance of showers and thunderstorms. Humid with highs in the upper 80s. Southwest winds 10 to 15 miles an hour. Chance of rain 50%. Heat index values up to 102. Tuesday night, partly cloudy with a chance of showers and thunderstorms. Humid with lows in the lower 70s.
Southwest winds 5 to 10 miles an hour. Chance of rain 50%. Wednesday, mostly sunny with a chance of showers. A chance of thunderstorms in the afternoon. Humid with highs in the upper 80s. South winds 5 to 10 miles an hour, becoming west in the afternoon. Chance of rain 50%. Wednesday night through Thursday night, showers likely with a chance of thunderstorms. Lows in the upper 60s. Highs in the lower 80s. Chance of rain 70%. Friday, a chance of showers in the morning. Mostly cloudy. Highs in the lower 80s. Chance of rain 50%. Friday night, mostly cloudy. A chance of showers and thunderstorms after midnight. Lows in the mid-60s. Chance of rain 50%. Saturday, a chance of showers in the morning. Partly sunny. Highs in the lower 80s. Chance of rain 50%. Saturday night, partly cloudy. A chance of showers after midnight. Lows in the upper 60s. Chance of rain 30%. Sunday, mostly sunny. Highs in the lower 80s. Again, the forecast for Champaign, Urbana and surrounding areas of East Central Illinois for the rest of today, partly sunny with isolated showers and thunderstorms. Highs in the upper 80s. Southwest winds 10 to 15 miles an hour with gusts up to 25 miles an hour. Chance of rain 20%. Heat index values up to 101. At 10 a.m. at the Champaign Airport, skies were mostly sunny. The temperature was 83 degrees, the dew point was 75, and the relative humidity was 77%. The heat index was 90. The wind was southwest at 13 miles an hour, gusting to 24. The pressure was 29.99 inches and rising. Elsewhere around the area, the temperatures were in the lower 80s. It was mostly sunny at Bloomington, Rantoul, Paris, and Terre Haute. It was partly sunny at Peoria, Mattoon, and Decatur. At Springfield, it was cloudy. And once again at 10 a.m. at the Champaign Airport, under mostly sunny skies, the temperature was 83, and the heat index was 90. Looking elsewhere around the Midwest at 10 a.m., Chicago was cloudy, and 77. Indianapolis was cloudy, and 84. St. Louis was cloudy, and 81. Kansas City was cloudy, and 81. Des Moines was partly sunny, and 82. Milwaukee was partly sunny, and 75. The time is currently 10:53 a.m. Central Daylight Time. 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Now for the official National Weather Service forecast for Champaign, Urbana and surrounding areas of East Central Illinois. Rest of today, partly sunny with isolated showers and thunderstorms. Highs in the upper 80s. Southwest winds 10 to 15 miles an hour with gusts up to 25 miles an hour. Chance of rain 20%. Heat index values up to 101. Tonight, mostly cloudy with a chance of showers and thunderstorms. Humid with lows in the mid-70s. South winds 5 to 10 miles an hour. Chance of rain 50%. Tuesday, partly sunny with a chance of showers and thunderstorms. Humid with highs in the upper 80s. Southwest winds 10 to 15 miles an hour. Chance of rain 50%. Heat index values up to 102. Tuesday night, partly cloudy with a chance of showers and thunderstorms. Humid with lows in the lower 70s. Southwest winds 5 to 10 miles an hour. Chance of rain 50%. Wednesday, mostly sunny with a chance of showers. A chance of thunderstorms in the afternoon. Humid with highs in the upper 80s. South winds 5 to 10 miles an hour, becoming west in the afternoon. Chance of rain 50%. Wednesday night through Thursday night, showers likely with a chance of thunderstorms. Lows in the upper 60s. Highs in the lower 80s. Chance of rain 70%. Friday, a chance of showers in the morning. Mostly cloudy. Highs in the lower 80s. Chance of rain 50%. Friday night, mostly cloudy. A chance of showers and thunderstorms after midnight. Lows in the mid-60s. Chance of rain 50%. Saturday, a chance of showers in the morning. Partly sunny.
Highs in the lower 80s. Chance of rain 50%.

Saturday night, partly cloudy. A chance of showers after midnight. Lows in the upper 60s. Chance of rain 30%. Sunday, mostly sunny. Highs in the lower 80s. Again, the forecast for Champaign, Urbana and surrounding areas of East Central Illinois for the rest of today, partly sunny with isolated showers and thunderstorms. Highs in the upper 80s. Southwest winds 10 to 15 miles an hour with gusts up to 25 miles an hour. Chance of rain 20%. Heat index values up to 101. At 10 a.m. at the Champaign Airport, skies were mostly sunny. The temperature was 83 degrees, the dew point was 75, and the relative humidity was 77%. The heat index was 90. The wind was southwest at 13 miles an hour, gusting to 24. The pressure was 29.99 inches and rising. Elsewhere around the area, the temperatures were in the lower 80s. It was mostly sunny at Bloomington, Rantoul, Paris, and Terre Haute. It was partly sunny at Peoria, Mattoon, and Decatur. At Springfield, it was cloudy. And once again at 10 a.m. at the Champaign Airport, under mostly sunny skies, the temperature was 83, and the heat index was 90. Looking elsewhere around the Midwest at 10 a.m., Chicago was cloudy, and 77. Indianapolis was cloudy, and 84. St. Louis was cloudy, and 81. Kansas City was cloudy, and 81. Des Moines was partly sunny, and 82. Milwaukee was partly sunny, and 75. The time is currently 10:57 a.m. Central Daylight Time. 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Now for the official National Weather Service forecast for Champaign, Urbana and surrounding areas of East Central Illinois. Rest of today, partly sunny with isolated showers and thunderstorms. Highs in the upper 80s. Southwest winds 10 to 15 miles an hour with gusts up to 25 miles an hour. Chance of rain 20%. Heat index values up to 101. Tonight, mostly cloudy with a chance of showers and thunderstorms. Humid with lows in the mid-70s. South winds 5 to 10 miles an hour. Chance of rain 50%. Tuesday, partly sunny with a chance of showers and thunderstorms. Humid with highs in the upper 80s. Southwest winds 10 to 15 miles an hour. Chance of rain 50%. Heat index values up to 102. Tuesday night, partly cloudy with a chance of showers and thunderstorms. Humid with lows in the lower 70s. Southwest winds 5 to 10 miles an hour. Chance of rain 50%. Wednesday, mostly sunny with a chance of showers. A chance of thunderstorms in the afternoon. Humid with highs in the upper 80s. South winds 5 to 10 miles an hour, becoming west in the afternoon. Chance of rain 50%. Wednesday night through Thursday night, showers likely with a chance of thunderstorms. Lows in the upper 60s. Highs in the lower 80s. Chance of rain 70%. Friday, a chance of showers in the morning. Mostly cloudy. Highs in the lower 80s. Chance of rain 50%. Friday night, mostly cloudy. A chance of showers and thunderstorms after midnight. Lows in the mid-60s. Chance of rain 50%. Saturday, a chance of showers in the morning. Partly sunny. Highs in the lower 80s. Chance of rain 50%. Saturday night, partly cloudy. A chance of showers after midnight. Lows in the upper 60s. Chance of rain 30%. Sunday, mostly sunny. Highs in the lower 80s. Again, the forecast for Champaign, Urbana and surrounding areas of East Central Illinois for the rest of today, partly sunny with isolated showers and thunderstorms. Highs in the upper 80s. Southwest winds 10 to 15 miles an hour with gusts up to 25 miles an hour. Chance of rain 20%. Heat index values up to 101. The time is currently 11 a.m. Central Daylight Time. 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Now for the official National Weather Service forecast for Champaign, Urbana and surrounding areas of East Central Illinois. Rest of today, partly sunny.
isolated showers and thunderstorms. Highs in the upper 80s. Southwest winds 10 to 15 miles an hour with gusts up to 25 miles an hour. Chance of rain 20%. Heat index values up to 101. Tonight, mostly cloudy with a chance of showers and thunderstorms. Humid with lows in the mid-70s. South winds 5 to 10 miles an hour. Chance of rain 50%. Tuesday, partly sunny with a chance of showers and thunderstorms. Humid with highs in the upper 80s. Southwest winds 10 to 15 miles an hour. Chance of rain 50%. Heat index values up to 102. Tuesday night, partly cloudy with a chance of showers and thunderstorms. Humid with lows in the lower 70s. Southwest winds 5 to 10 miles an hour. Chance of rain 50%. Wednesday, mostly sunny with a chance of showers. A chance of thunderstorms in the afternoon. Humid with highs in the upper 80s. South winds 5 to 10 miles an hour, becoming west in the afternoon. Chance of rain 50%. Wednesday night through Thursday night, showers likely with a chance of thunderstorms. Lows in the upper 60s. Highs in the lower 80s. Chance of rain 70%. Friday, a chance of showers in the morning. Mostly cloudy. Highs in the lower 80s. Chance of rain 50%. Friday night, mostly cloudy. A chance of showers and thunderstorms after midnight. Lows in the mid-60s. Chance of rain 50%. Saturday, a chance of showers in the morning. Partly sunny. Highs in the lower 80s. Chance of rain 50%. Saturday night, partly cloudy. A chance of showers after midnight. Lows in the upper 60s. Chance of rain 30%. Sunday, mostly sunny. Highs in the lower 80s. Again, the forecast for Champaign, Urbana and surrounding areas of East Central Illinois for the rest of today, partly sunny with isolated showers and thunderstorms. Highs in the upper 80s. Southwest winds 10 to 15 miles an hour with gusts up to 25 miles an hour. Chance of rain 20%. Heat index values up to 101. At 11 a.m. at the Champaign Airport, skies were mostly sunny. The temperature was 85 degrees, the dew point was 75, and the relative humidity was 72%. The heat index was 93. The wind was southwest at 13 miles an hour. The pressure was 30.00 inches and rising. Elsewhere around the area, temperatures were in the lower to mid-80s. It was mostly sunny at Bloomington, Rantoul, Paris, and Terre Haute. It was partly sunny at Peoria, Mattoon, and Decatur. At Springfield, it was cloudy. And once again at 11 a.m. at the Champaign Airport, under mostly sunny skies, the temperature was 85, and the heat index was 93. The time is currently 11:04 a.m. Central Daylight Time. 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Now for the official National Weather Service forecast for Champaign, Urbana and surrounding areas of East Central Illinois. Rest of today, partly sunny with isolated showers and thunderstorms. Highs in the upper 80s. Southwest winds 10 to 15 miles an hour with gusts up to 25 miles an hour. Chance of rain 20%. Heat index values up to 101. Tonight, mostly cloudy with a chance of showers and thunderstorms. Humid with lows in the mid-70s. South winds 5 to 10 miles an hour. Chance of rain 50%. Tuesday, partly sunny with a chance of showers and thunderstorms. Humid with highs in the upper 80s. Southwest winds 10 to 15 miles an hour. Chance of rain 50%. Heat index values up to 102. Tuesday night, partly cloudy with a chance of showers and thunderstorms. Humid with lows in the lower 70s. Southwest winds 5 to 10 miles an hour. Chance of rain 50%. Wednesday, mostly sunny with a chance of showers. A chance of thunderstorms in the afternoon. Humid with highs in the upper 80s. South winds 5 to 10 miles an hour, becoming west in the afternoon. Chance of rain 50%. Wednesday night through Thursday night, showers likely with a chance of thunderstorms. Lows in the upper 60s. Highs in the lower 80s.

chance of rain 70%. Friday, a chance of showers in the morning. Mostly cloudy. Highs in the lower 80s. Chance of rain 50%. Friday night, mostly cloudy. A chance of showers and thunderstorms after midnight. Lows in the mid-60s. Chance of rain 50%. Saturday, a chance of showers in the morning. Partly sunny. Highs in the lower 80s. Chance of rain 50%. Saturday night, partly cloudy. A chance of showers after midnight. Lows in the upper 60s. Chance of rain 30%. Sunday, mostly sunny. Highs in the lower 80s. Again, the forecast for Champaign, Urbana and surrounding areas of East Central Illinois for the rest of today, partly sunny with isolated showers and thunderstorms. Highs in the upper 80s. Southwest winds 10 to 15 miles an hour with gusts up to 25 miles an hour. Chance of rain 20%. Heat index values up to 101. 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Programming originates from NOAA's National Weather Service office in Lincoln and transmits from the WCIA television tower near Seymour. 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At 11 a.m. at the Champaign Airport, skies were mostly sunny. The temperature was 85 degrees, the dew point was 75, and the relative humidity was 72%. The heat index was 93. The wind was southwest at 13 miles an hour. The pressure was 30.00 inches and rising. Elsewhere around the area, temperatures were in the lower to mid-80s. It was mostly sunny at Bloomington, Rantoul, Paris, and Terre Haute. It was partly sunny at Peoria, Mattoon, and Decatur. At Springfield, it was cloudy. And once again at 11 a.m. at the Champaign Airport, under mostly sunny skies, the temperature was 85, and the heat index was 93. Looking elsewhere around the Midwest at 11 a.m., Chicago was partly sunny, and 80. Indianapolis was mostly sunny, and 86. St. Louis was cloudy, and 84. Kansas City was cloudy, and 81. Des Moines was partly sunny, and 83. Milwaukee was partly sunny, and 76. The time is currently 11:08 a.m. Central Daylight Time. 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Now for the official National Weather Service forecast for Champaign, Urbana and surrounding areas of East Central Illinois. Rest of today, partly sunny with isolated showers and thunderstorms. Highs in the upper 80s. Southwest winds 10 to 15 miles an hour with gusts up to 25 miles an hour. Chance of rain 20%. Heat index values up to 101. Tonight, mostly cloudy with a chance of showers and thunderstorms. Humid with lows in the mid-70s. South winds 5 to 10 miles an hour. Chance of rain 50%. Tuesday, partly sunny with a chance of showers and thunderstorms. Humid with highs in the upper 80s. Southwest winds 10 to 15 miles an hour. Chance of rain 50%. Heat index values up to 102. Tuesday night, partly cloudy with a chance of showers and thunderstorms. Humid with lows in the lower 70s. Southwest winds 5 to 10 miles an hour. Chance of rain 50%. Wednesday, mostly sunny with a chance of showers. A chance of thunderstorms in the afternoon. Humid with highs in the upper 80s. South winds 5 to 10 miles an hour, becoming west in the afternoon. Chance of rain 50%. Wednesday night through Thursday night, showers likely with a chance of thunderstorms. Lows in the upper 60s. Highs in the lower 80s. Chance of rain 70%. Friday, a chance of showers in the morning. Mostly cloudy. Highs in the lower 80s. Chance of rain 50%. Friday night, mostly cloudy. A chance of showers and thunderstorms after midnight. Lows in the mid-60s. Chance of rain 50%. Saturday, a chance

hours in the morning. Partly sunny. Highs in the lower 80s. Chance of rain 50%. Saturday night, partly cloudy. A chance of showers after midnight. Lows in the upper 60s. Chance of rain 30%. Sunday, mostly sunny. Highs in the lower 80s. Again, the forecast for Champaign, Urbana and surrounding areas of East Central Illinois for the rest of today, partly sunny with isolated showers and thunderstorms. Highs in the upper 80s. Southwest winds 10 to 15 miles an hour with gusts up to 25 miles an hour. Chance of rain 20%. Heat index values up to 101. At 11 a.m. at the Champaign Airport, skies were mostly sunny. The temperature was 85 degrees, the dew point was 75, and the relative humidity was 72%. The heat index was 93. The wind was southwest at 13 miles an hour. The pressure was 30.00 inches and rising. Elsewhere around the area, temperatures were in the lower to mid-80s. At Rantoul, it was sunny. It was mostly sunny at Peoria, Bloomington, Paris, and Terre Haute. It was partly sunny at Mattoon and Decatur. At Springfield, it was cloudy. And once again at 11 a.m. at the Champaign Airport, under mostly sunny skies, the temperature was 85, and the heat index was 93. Looking elsewhere around the Midwest at 11 a.m., Chicago was partly sunny, and 80. Indianapolis was mostly sunny, and 86. St. Louis was cloudy, and 84. Kansas City was cloudy, and 81. Des Moines was partly sunny, and 83. Milwaukee was partly sunny, and 76. The time is currently 11:12 a.m. Central Daylight Time. 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Now for the official National Weather Service forecast for Champaign, Urbana and surrounding areas of East Central Illinois. Rest of today, partly sunny with isolated showers and thunderstorms. Highs in the upper 80s. Southwest winds 10 to 15 miles an hour with gusts up to 25 miles an hour. Chance of rain 20%. Heat index values up to 101. Tonight, mostly cloudy with a chance of showers and thunderstorms. Humid with lows in the mid-70s. South winds 5 to 10 miles an hour. Chance of rain 50%. Tuesday, partly sunny with a chance of showers and thunderstorms. Humid with highs in the upper 80s. Southwest winds 10 to 15 miles an hour. Chance of rain 50%. Heat index values up to 102. Tuesday night, partly cloudy with a chance of showers and thunderstorms. Humid with lows in the lower 70s. Southwest winds 5 to 10 miles an hour. Chance of rain 50%. Wednesday, mostly sunny with a chance of showers. A chance of thunderstorms in the afternoon. Humid with highs in the upper 80s. South winds 5 to 10 miles an hour, becoming west in the afternoon. Chance of rain 50%. Wednesday night through Thursday night, showers likely with a chance of thunderstorms. Lows in the upper 60s. Highs in the lower 80s. Chance of rain 70%. Friday, a chance of showers in the morning. Mostly cloudy. Highs in the lower 80s. Chance of rain 50%. Friday night, mostly cloudy. A chance of showers and thunderstorms after midnight. Lows in the mid-60s. Chance of rain 50%. Saturday, a chance of showers in the morning. Partly sunny. Highs in the lower 80s. Chance of rain 50%. Saturday night, partly cloudy. A chance of showers after midnight. Lows in the upper 60s. Chance of rain 30%. Sunday, mostly sunny. Highs in the lower 80s. Again, the forecast for Champaign, Urbana and surrounding areas of East Central Illinois for the rest of today, partly sunny with isolated showers and thunderstorms. Highs in the upper 80s. Southwest winds 10 to 15 miles an hour with gusts up to 25 miles an hour. Chance of rain 20%. Heat index values up to 101. At 11 a.m. at the Champaign Airport, skies were mostly sunny. The temperature was 85 degrees, the dew point was 75, and the relative humidity was 72%.

index was 93. The wind was southwest at 13 miles an hour. The pressure was 30.00 inches and rising. Elsewhere around the area, temperatures were in the lower to mid-80s. At Rantoul, it was sunny. It was mostly sunny at Peoria, Bloomington, Paris, and Terre Haute. It was partly sunny at Mattoon, Decatur. At Springfield, it was cloudy. And once again at 11 a.m. at the Champaign Airport, under mostly sunny skies, the temperature was 85, and the heat index was 93. Looking elsewhere around the Midwest at 11 a.m., Chicago was partly sunny, and 80. Indianapolis was mostly sunny, and 86. St. Louis was cloudy, and 84. Kansas City was cloudy, and 81. Des Moines was partly sunny, and 83. Milwaukee was partly sunny, and 76. The time is currently 11:16 a.m. Central Daylight Time. 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Now for the official National Weather Service forecast for Champaign, Urbana, and surrounding areas of East Central Illinois. Rest of today, partly sunny with isolated showers and thunderstorms. Highs in the upper 80s. Southwest winds 10 to 15 miles an hour with gusts up to 25 miles an hour. Chance of rain 20%. Heat index values up to 101. Tonight, mostly cloudy with a chance of showers and thunderstorms. Humid with lows in the mid-70s. South winds 5 to 10 miles an hour. Chance of rain 50%. Tuesday, partly sunny with a chance of showers and thunderstorms. Humid with highs in the upper 80s. Southwest winds 10 to 15 miles an hour. Chance of rain 50%. Heat index values up to 102. Tuesday night, partly cloudy with a chance of showers and thunderstorms. Humid with lows in the lower 70s. Southwest winds 5 to 10 miles an hour. Chance of rain 50%. Wednesday, mostly sunny with a chance of showers. A chance of thunderstorms in the afternoon. Humid with highs in the upper 80s. South winds 5 to 10 miles an hour, becoming west in the afternoon. Chance of rain 50%. Wednesday night through Thursday night, showers likely with a chance of thunderstorms. Lows in the upper 60s. Highs in the lower 80s. Chance of rain 70%. Friday, a chance of showers in the morning. Mostly cloudy. Highs in the lower 80s. Chance of rain 50%. Friday night, mostly cloudy. A chance of showers and thunderstorms after midnight. Lows in the mid-60s. Chance of rain 50%. Saturday, a chance of showers in the morning. Partly sunny. Highs in the lower 80s. Chance of rain 50%. Saturday night, partly cloudy. A chance of showers after midnight. Lows in the upper 60s. Chance of rain 30%. Sunday, mostly sunny. Highs in the lower 80s. Again, the forecast for Champaign, Urbana, and surrounding areas of East Central Illinois for the rest of today, partly sunny with isolated showers and thunderstorms. Highs in the upper 80s. Southwest winds 10 to 15 miles an hour with gusts up to 25 miles an hour. Chance of rain 20%. Heat index values up to 101. At 11 a.m. at the Champaign Airport, skies were mostly sunny. The temperature was 85 degrees, the dew point was 75, and the relative humidity was 72%. The heat index was 93. The wind was southwest at 13 miles an hour. The pressure was 30.00 inches and rising. Elsewhere around the area, temperatures were in the lower to mid-80s. At Rantoul, it was sunny. It was mostly sunny at Peoria, Bloomington, Paris, and Terre Haute. It was partly sunny at Mattoon, Decatur. At Springfield, it was cloudy. And once again at 11 a.m. at the Champaign Airport, under mostly sunny skies, the temperature was 85, and the heat index was 93. Looking elsewhere around the Midwest at 11 a.m., Chicago was partly sunny, and 80. Indianapolis was mostly sunny, and 86. St. Louis was cloudy, and 84. Kansas City was cloudy, and 81. Des Moines was partly sunny, and 83. Milwaukee was

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The time is currently 11:20 a.m. Central Daylight Time. 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Now for the official National Weather Service forecast for Champaign, Urbana, and surrounding areas of East Central Illinois. Rest of today, partly sunny with isolated showers and thunderstorms. Highs in the upper 80s. Southwest winds 10 to 15 miles an hour with gusts up to 25 miles an hour. Chance of rain 20%. Heat index values up to 101. Tonight, mostly cloudy with a chance of showers and thunderstorms. Humid with lows in the mid-70s. South winds 5 to 10 miles an hour. Chance of rain 50%. Tuesday, partly sunny with a chance of showers and thunderstorms. Humid with highs in the upper 80s. Southwest winds 10 to 15 miles an hour. Chance of rain 50%. Heat index values up to 102. Tuesday night, partly cloudy with a chance of showers and thunderstorms. Humid with lows in the lower 70s. Southwest winds 5 to 10 miles an hour. Chance of rain 50%. Wednesday, mostly sunny with a chance of showers. A chance of thunderstorms in the afternoon. Humid with highs in the upper 80s. South winds 5 to 10 miles an hour, becoming west in the afternoon. Chance of rain 50%. Wednesday night through Thursday night, showers likely with a chance of thunderstorms. Lows in the upper 60s. Highs in the lower 80s. Chance of rain 70%. Friday, a chance of showers in the morning. Mostly cloudy. Highs in the lower 80s. Chance of rain 50%. Friday night, mostly cloudy. A chance of showers and thunderstorms after midnight. Lows in the mid-60s. Chance of rain 50%. Saturday, a chance of showers in the morning. Partly sunny. Highs in the lower 80s. Chance of rain 50%. Saturday night, partly cloudy. A chance of showers after midnight. Lows in the upper 60s. Chance of rain 30%. Sunday, mostly sunny. Highs in the lower 80s. Again, the forecast for Champaign, Urbana, and surrounding areas of East Central Illinois for the rest of today, partly sunny with isolated showers and thunderstorms. Highs in the upper 80s. Southwest winds 10 to 15 miles an hour with gusts up to 25 miles an hour. Chance of rain 20%. Heat index values up to 101. At 11 a.m. at the Champaign Airport, skies were partly sunny. The temperature was 85 degrees, the dew point was 75, and the relative humidity was 72%. The heat index was 93. The wind was southwest at 13 miles an hour. The pressure was 30.00 inches and rising. Elsewhere around the area, skies ranged from mostly sunny to partly sunny, and temperatures were in the lower to mid-80s. And once again at 11 a.m. at the Champaign Airport, under partly sunny skies, the temperature was 85, and the heat index was 93. Looking elsewhere around the Midwest at 11 a.m., Chicago was partly sunny, and 80. Indianapolis was mostly sunny, and 86. St. Louis was cloudy, and 84. Kansas City was cloudy, and 81. Des Moines was partly sunny, and 83. Milwaukee was partly sunny, and 76. And now a discussion of hazardous weather conditions for the following counties in Illinois: Champaign, DeWitt, Douglas, Edgar, Piatt, and Vermilion. This hazardous weather outlook is for central Illinois and east central Illinois, mainly near and north of Interstate 74. For this afternoon and tonight, heat indices around 100 degrees are expected this afternoon, which could result in heat-related illness with extended exposure. While isolated thunderstorms are possible into this evening, there is a conditional threat for severe thunderstorms overnight. Damaging winds, gusts, and locally heavy rain are the primary hazards. For Tuesday through Sunday, heat indices of 100 to 105 degrees are expected Tuesday and Wednesday afternoons. Daily chances for storms exist through the weekend. There is potential for severe weather and heavy rain across parts of central Illinois through at least midweek. Spotter information statement: spotter activation may be needed after midnight. The time is currently 11:25 a.m. Central Daylight Time.

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Now for the official National Weather Service forecast for Champaign, Urbana, and surrounding areas of East Central Illinois. Rest of today, partly sunny with isolated showers and thunderstorms. Highs in the upper 80s. Southwest winds 10 to 15 miles an hour with gusts up to 25 miles an hour. Chance of rain 20%. Heat index values up to 101. Tonight, mostly cloudy with a chance of showers and thunderstorms. Humid with lows in the mid-70s. South winds 5 to 10 miles an hour. Chance of rain 50%. Tuesday, partly sunny with a chance of showers and thunderstorms. Humid with highs in the upper 80s. Southwest winds 10 to 15 miles an hour. Chance of rain 50%. Heat index values up to 102. Tuesday night, partly cloudy with a chance of showers and thunderstorms. Humid with lows in the lower 70s. Southwest winds 5 to 10 miles an hour. Chance of rain 50%. Wednesday, mostly sunny with a chance of showers. A chance of thunderstorms in the afternoon. Humid with highs in the upper 80s. South winds 5 to 10 miles an hour, becoming west in the afternoon. Chance of rain 50%. Wednesday night through Thursday night, showers likely with a chance of thunderstorms. Lows in the upper 60s. Highs in the lower 80s. Chance of rain 70%. Friday, a chance of showers in the morning. Mostly cloudy. Highs in the lower 80s. Chance of rain 50%. Friday night, mostly cloudy. A chance of showers and thunderstorms after midnight. Lows in the mid-60s. Chance of rain 50%. Saturday, a chance of showers in the morning. Partly sunny. Highs in the lower 80s. Chance of rain 50%. Saturday night, partly cloudy. A chance of showers after midnight. Lows in the upper 60s. Chance of rain 30%. Sunday, mostly sunny. Highs in the lower 80s. Again, the forecast for Champaign, Urbana, and surrounding areas of East Central Illinois for the rest of today, partly sunny with isolated showers and thunderstorms. Highs in the upper 80s. Southwest winds 10 to 15 miles an hour with gusts up to 25 miles an hour. Chance of rain 20%. Heat index values up to 101. At 11 a.m. at the Champaign Airport, skies were partly sunny. The temperature was 85 degrees, the dew point was 75, and the relative humidity was 72%. The heat index was 93. The wind was southwest at 13 miles an hour. The pressure was 30.00 inches and rising. Elsewhere around the area, skies ranged from mostly sunny to partly sunny, and temperatures were in the lower to mid-80s. And once again at 11 a.m. at the Champaign Airport, under partly sunny skies, the temperature was 85, and the heat index was 93. Looking elsewhere around the Midwest at 11 a.m., Chicago was partly sunny, and 80. Indianapolis was mostly sunny, and 86. St. Louis was cloudy, and 84. Kansas City was cloudy, and 81. Des Moines was partly sunny, and 83. Milwaukee was partly sunny, and 76. And now a discussion of hazardous weather conditions for the following counties in Illinois, Champaign, DeWitt, Douglas, Edgar, Piatt, and Vermilion. This hazardous weather outlook is for central Illinois and east central Illinois, mainly near and north of Interstate 74. For this afternoon and tonight, heat indices around 100 degrees are expected this afternoon, which could result in heat-related illness with extended exposure. While isolated thunderstorms are possible into this evening, there is a conditional threat for severe thunderstorms overnight. Damaging winds, gusts, and locally heavy rain are the primary hazards. For Tuesday through Sunday, heat indices of 100 to 105 degrees are expected Tuesday and Wednesday afternoons. Daily chances for storms exist through the weekend. There is potential for severe weather and heavy rain across parts of central Illinois through at least midweek. Spotter information statement, spotter activation may be needed after midnight. The time is currently 11:30 a.m. Central Daylight Time. 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

Tonight, mostly cloudy with a chance of showers and thunderstorms. Humid with lows in the mid-70s. South winds 5 to 10 miles an hour. Chance of rain 50%. Tuesday, partly sunny with a chance of showers and thunderstorms. Humid with highs in the upper 80s. Southwest winds 10 to 15 miles an hour. Chance of rain 50%. Heat index values up to 102. Tuesday night, partly cloudy with a chance of showers and thunderstorms. Humid with lows in the lower 70s. Southwest winds 5 to 10 miles an hour. Chance of rain 50%. Wednesday, mostly sunny with a chance of showers. A chance of thunderstorms in the afternoon. Humid with highs in the upper 80s. South winds 5 to 10 miles an hour, becoming west in the afternoon. Chance of rain 50%. Wednesday night through Thursday night, showers likely with a chance of thunderstorms. Lows in the upper 60s. Highs in the lower 80s. Chance of rain 70%. Friday, a chance of showers in the morning. Mostly cloudy. Highs in the lower 80s. Chance of rain 50%. Friday night, mostly cloudy. A chance of showers and thunderstorms after midnight. Lows in the mid-60s. Chance of rain 50%. Saturday, a chance of showers in the morning. Partly sunny. Highs in the lower 80s. Chance of rain 50%. Saturday night, partly cloudy. A chance of showers after midnight. Lows in the upper 60s. Chance of rain 30%. Sunday, mostly sunny. Highs in the lower 80s. Again, the forecast for Champaign are very cloudy. A chance of showers after midnight. Lows in the upper 60s. Chance of rain 30%. Sunday, mostly sunny. Highs in the lower 80s. Again, the forecast for Champaign, Urbana and surrounding areas of East Central Illinois for the rest of today, partly sunny with isolated showers and thunderstorms. Highs in the upper 80s. Southwest winds 10 to 15 miles an hour with gusts up to 25 miles an hour. Chance of rain 20%. Heat index values up to 101. At 11 a.m. at the Champaign Airport, skies were partly sunny. The temperature was 85 degrees, the dew point was 75, and the relative humidity was 72%. The heat index was 93. The wind was southwest at 13 miles an hour. The pressure was 30.00 inches and rising. Elsewhere around the area, skies ranged from mostly sunny to partly sunny, and temperatures were in the lower to mid-80s. And once again at 11 a.m. at the Champaign Airport, under partly sunny skies, the temperature was 85, and the heat index was 93. Looking elsewhere around the Midwest at 11 a.m., Chicago was partly sunny, and 80. Indianapolis was mostly sunny, and 86. St. Louis was cloudy, and 84. Kansas City was cloudy, and 81. Des Moines was partly sunny, and 83. Milwaukee was partly sunny, and 76. And now a discussion of hazardous weather conditions for the following counties in Illinois: Champaign, DeWitt, Douglas, Edgar, Piatt, and Vermilion. This hazardous weather outlook is for Central Illinois and East Central Illinois, mainly near and north of Interstate 74. For this afternoon and tonight, heat indices around 100 degrees are expected this afternoon, which could result in heat-related illness with extended exposure. While isolated thunderstorms are possible into this evening, there is a conditional threat for severe thunderstorms overnight. Damaging winds, gusts, and locally heavy rain are the primary hazards. For Tuesday through Sunday, heat indices of 100 to 105 degrees are expected Tuesday and Wednesday afternoons. Daily chances for storms exist through the weekend. There is potential for severe weather and heavy rain across parts of Central Illinois through at least midweek. Spotter information statement. Spotter activation may be needed after midnight. The time is currently 11:35 a.m. Central Daylight Time. 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Now for the official National Weather Service forecast for Champaign, Urbana and surrounding areas of East Central Illinois. Rest of today, partly sunny with isolated showers and thunderstorms. Highs in the upper 80s. Southwest winds 10 to

15 miles an hour with gusts up to 25 miles an hour. Chance of rain 20%. Heat index values up to 101. Tonight, mostly cloudy with a chance of showers and thunderstorms. Humid with lows in the mid-70s. South winds 5 to 10 miles an hour. Chance of rain 50%. Tuesday, partly sunny with a chance of showers and thunderstorms. Humid with highs in the upper 80s. Southwest winds 10 to 15 miles an hour. Chance of rain 50%. Heat index values up to 102. Tuesday night, partly cloudy with a chance of showers and thunderstorms. Humid with lows in the lower 70s. Southwest winds 5 to 10 miles an hour. Chance of rain 50%. Wednesday, mostly sunny with a chance of showers. A chance of thunderstorms in the afternoon. Humid with highs in the upper 80s. South winds 5 to 10 miles an hour, becoming west in the afternoon. Chance of rain 50%. Wednesday night through Thursday night, showers likely with a chance of thunderstorms. Lows in the upper 60s. Highs in the lower 80s. Chance of rain 70%. Friday, a chance of showers in the morning. Mostly cloudy. Highs in the lower 80s. Chance of rain 50%. Friday night, mostly cloudy. A chance of showers and thunderstorms after midnight. Lows in the mid-60s. Chance of rain 50%. Saturday, a chance of showers in the morning. Partly sunny. Highs in the lower 80s. Chance of rain 50%. Saturday night, partly cloudy. A chance of showers after midnight. Lows in the upper 60s. Chance of rain 30%. Sunday, mostly sunny. Highs in the lower 80s. Again, the forecast for Champaign, Urbana and surrounding areas of East Central Illinois for the rest of today, partly sunny with isolated showers and thunderstorms. Highs in the upper 80s. Southwest winds 10 to 15 miles an hour with gusts up to 25 miles an hour. Chance of rain 20%. Heat index values up to 101. At 11 a.m. at the Champaign Airport, skies were partly sunny. The temperature was 85 degrees, the dew point was 75, and the relative humidity was 72%. The heat index was 93. The wind was southwest at 13 miles an hour. The pressure was 30.00 inches and rising. Elsewhere around the area, skies ranged from mostly sunny to partly sunny, and temperatures were in the lower to mid-80s. And once again at 11 a.m. at the Champaign Airport, under partly sunny skies, the temperature was 85, and the heat index was 93. Looking elsewhere around the Midwest at 11 a.m., Chicago was partly sunny, and 80. Indianapolis was mostly sunny, and 86. St. Louis was cloudy, and 84. Kansas City was cloudy, and 81. Des Moines was partly sunny, and 83. Milwaukee was partly sunny, and 76. And now a discussion of hazardous weather conditions for the following counties in Illinois: Champaign, DeWitt, Douglas, Edgar, Piatt, and Vermilion. This hazardous weather outlook is for central Illinois and east central Illinois, mainly near and north of Interstate 74. For this afternoon and tonight, heat indices around 100 degrees are expected this afternoon, which could result in heat-related illness with extended exposure. While isolated thunderstorms are possible into this evening, there is a conditional threat for severe thunderstorms overnight. Damaging winds, gusts, and locally heavy rain are the primary hazards. For Tuesday through Sunday, heat indices of 100 to 105 degrees are expected Tuesday and Wednesday afternoons. Daily chances for storms exist through the weekend. There is potential for severe weather and heavy rain across parts of central Illinois through at least midweek. Spotter information statement, spotter activation may be needed after midnight. The time is currently 11:40 a.m. Central Daylight Time. 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Now for the official National Weather Service forecast for Champaign, Urbana and surrounding areas of East Central Illinois. Rest of today, partly sunny with isolated showers and thunderstorms. Highs in the upper 80s. Southwest winds 10 to 15 miles an hour with gusts up to 25 miles an hour. Chance of rain 20%. Heat index.

Values up to 101. Tonight, mostly cloudy with a chance of showers and thunderstorms. Humid with lows in the mid-70s. South winds 5 to 10 miles an hour. Chance of rain 50%. Tuesday, partly sunny with a chance of showers and thunderstorms. Humid with highs in the upper 80s. Southwest winds 10 to 15 miles an hour. Chance of rain 50%. Heat index values up to 102. Tuesday night, partly cloudy with a chance of showers and thunderstorms. Humid with lows in the lower 70s. Southwest winds 5 to 10 miles an hour. Chance of rain 50%. Wednesday, mostly sunny with a chance of showers. A chance of thunderstorms in the afternoon. Humid with highs in the upper 80s. South winds 5 to 10 miles an hour, becoming west in the afternoon. Chance of rain 50%. Wednesday night through Thursday night, showers likely with a chance of thunderstorms. Lows in the upper 60s. Highs in the lower 80s. Chance of rain 70%. Friday, a chance of showers in the morning. Mostly cloudy. Highs in the lower 80s. Chance of rain 50%. Friday night, mostly cloudy. A chance of showers and thunderstorms after midnight. Lows in the mid-60s. Chance of rain 50%. Saturday, a chance of showers in the morning. Partly sunny. Highs in the lower 80s. Chance of rain 50%. Saturday night, partly cloudy. A chance of showers after midnight. Lows in the upper 60s. Chance of rain 30%. Sunday, mostly sunny. Highs in the lower 80s. Again, the forecast for Champaign, Urbana and surrounding areas of East Central Illinois for the rest of today, partly sunny with isolated showers and thunderstorms. Highs in the upper 80s. Southwest winds 10 to 15 miles an hour with gusts up to 25 miles an hour. Chance of rain 20%. Heat index values up to 101. At 11 a.m. at the Champaign Airport, skies were partly sunny. The temperature was 85 degrees, the dew point was 75, and the relative humidity was 72%. The heat index was 93. The wind was southwest at 13 miles an hour. The pressure was 30.00 inches and rising. Elsewhere around the area, skies ranged from mostly sunny to partly sunny, and temperatures were in the lower to mid-80s. And once again at 11 a.m. at the Champaign Airport, under partly sunny skies, the temperature was 85, and the heat index was 93. Looking elsewhere around the Midwest at 11 a.m., Chicago was partly sunny, and 80. Indianapolis was mostly sunny, and 86. St. Louis was cloudy, and 84. Kansas City was cloudy, and 81. Des Moines was partly sunny, and 83. Milwaukee was partly sunny, and 76. And now a discussion of hazardous weather conditions for the following counties in Illinois: Champaign, DeWitt, Douglas, Edgar, Piatt, and Vermilion. This hazardous weather outlook is for central Illinois and east central Illinois, mainly near and north of Interstate 74. For this afternoon and tonight, heat indices around 100 degrees are expected this afternoon, which could result in heat-related illness with extended exposure. While isolated thunderstorms are possible into this evening, there is a conditional threat for severe thunderstorms overnight. Damaging winds, gusts, and locally heavy rain are the primary hazards. For Tuesday through Sunday, heat indices of 100 to 105 degrees are expected Tuesday and Wednesday afternoons. Daily chances for storms exist through the weekend. There is potential for severe weather and heavy rain across parts of central Illinois through at least midweek. Spotter information statement, spotter activation may be needed after midnight. The time is currently 11:45 a.m. Central Daylight Time. 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Now for the official National Weather Service forecast for Champaign, Urbana and surrounding areas of East Central Illinois. Rest of today, partly sunny with isolated showers and thunderstorms. Highs in the upper 80s. Southwest winds 10 to 15 miles an hour with gusts up to 25 miles an hour. Chance of rain 20%. Heat index values up to 101. Tonight, mostly cloudy with a chance of showers and thunderstorms.

humid with lows in the mid-70s. South winds 5 to 10 miles an hour. Chance of rain 50%. Tuesday, partly sunny with a chance of showers and thunderstorms. Humid with highs in the upper 80s. Southwest winds 10 to 15 miles an hour. Chance of rain 50%. Heat index values up to 102. Tuesday night, partly cloudy with a chance of showers and thunderstorms. Humid with lows in the lower 70s. Southwest winds 5 to 10 miles an hour. Chance of rain 50%. Wednesday, mostly sunny with a chance of showers. A chance of thunderstorms in the afternoon. Humid with highs in the upper 80s. South winds 5 to 10 miles an hour, becoming west in the afternoon. Chance of rain 50%. Wednesday night through Thursday night, showers likely with a chance of thunderstorms. Lows in the upper 60s. Highs in the lower 80s. Chance of rain 70%. Friday, a chance of showers in the morning. Mostly cloudy. Highs in the lower 80s. Chance of rain 50%. Friday night, mostly cloudy. A chance of showers and thunderstorms after midnight. Lows in the mid-60s. Chance of rain 50%. Saturday, a chance of showers in the morning. Partly sunny. Highs in the lower 80s. Chance of rain 50%. Saturday night, partly cloudy. A chance of showers after midnight. Lows in the upper 60s. Chance of rain 30%. Sunday, mostly sunny. Highs in the lower 80s. Again, the forecast for Champaign, Urbana and surrounding areas of East Central Illinois for the rest of today, partly sunny with isolated showers and thunderstorms. Highs in the upper 80s. Southwest winds 10 to 15 miles an hour with gusts up to 25 miles an hour. Chance of rain 20%. Heat index values up to 101. At 11 a.m. at the Champaign Airport, skies were partly sunny. The temperature was 85 degrees, the dew point was 75, and the relative humidity was 72%. The heat index was 93. The wind was southwest at 13 miles an hour. The pressure was 30.00 inches and rising. Elsewhere around the area, skies ranged from mostly sunny to partly sunny, and temperatures were in the lower to mid-80s. And once again at 11 a.m. at the Champaign Airport, under partly sunny skies, the temperature was 85, and the heat index was 93. Looking elsewhere around the Midwest at 11 a.m., Chicago was partly sunny, and 80. Indianapolis was mostly sunny, and 86. St. Louis was cloudy, and 84. Kansas City was cloudy, and 81. Des Moines was partly sunny, and 83. Milwaukee was partly sunny, and 76. And now a discussion of hazardous weather conditions for the following counties in Illinois: Champaign, DeWitt, Douglas, Edgar, Piatt, and Vermilion. This hazardous weather outlook is for central Illinois and east central Illinois, mainly near and north of Interstate 74. For this afternoon and tonight, heat indices around 100 degrees are expected this afternoon, which could result in heat-related illness with extended exposure. While isolated thunderstorms are possible into this evening, there is a conditional threat for severe thunderstorms overnight. Damaging winds, gusts, and locally heavy rain are the primary hazards. For Tuesday through Sunday, heat indices of 100 to 105 degrees are expected Tuesday and Wednesday afternoons. Daily chances for storms exist through the weekend. There is potential for severe weather and heavy rain across parts of central Illinois through at least midweek. Spotter information statement, spotter activation may be needed after midnight. The time is currently 11:50 a.m. Central Daylight Time. 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Now for the official National Weather Service forecast for Champaign, Urbana and surrounding areas of East Central Illinois. Rest of today, partly sunny with isolated showers and thunderstorms. Highs in the upper 80s. Southwest winds 10 to 15 miles an hour with gusts up to 25 miles an hour. Chance of rain 20%. Heat index values up to 101. Tonight, mostly cloudy with a chance of showers and thunderstorms. Humid with lows in the mid-70s. South winds 5 to 10 miles an hour. Chance of rain 50%.

Tuesday, partly sunny with a chance of showers and thunderstorms. Humid with highs in the upper 80s. Southwest winds 10 to 15 miles an hour. Chance of rain 50%. Heat index values up to 102. Tuesday night, partly cloudy with a chance of showers and thunderstorms. Humid with lows in the lower 70s. Southwest winds 5 to 10 miles an hour. Chance of rain 50%. Wednesday, mostly sunny with a chance of showers. A chance of thunderstorms in the afternoon. Humid with highs in the upper 80s. South winds 5 to 10 miles an hour, becoming west in the afternoon. Chance of rain 50%. Wednesday night through Thursday night, showers likely with a chance of thunderstorms. Lows in the upper 60s. Highs in the lower 80s. Chance of rain 70%. Friday, a chance of showers in the morning. Mostly cloudy. Highs in the lower 80s. Chance of rain 50%. Friday night, mostly cloudy. A chance of showers and thunderstorms after midnight. Lows in the mid-60s. Chance of rain 50%. Saturday, a chance of showers in the morning. Partly sunny. Highs in the lower 80s. Chance of rain 50%. Saturday night, partly cloudy. A chance of showers after midnight. Lows in the upper 60s. Chance of rain 30%. Sunday, mostly sunny. Highs in the lower 80s. Again, the forecast for Champaign, Urbana and surrounding areas of East Central Illinois for the rest of today, partly sunny with isolated showers and thunderstorms. Highs in the upper 80s. Southwest winds 10 to 15 miles an hour with gusts up to 25 miles an hour. Chance of rain 20%. Heat index values up to 101. At 11 a.m. at the Champaign Airport, skies were partly sunny. The temperature was 85 degrees, the dew point was 75, and the relative humidity was 72%. The heat index was 93. The wind was southwest at 13 miles an hour. The pressure was 30.00 inches and rising. Elsewhere around the area, skies ranged from mostly sunny to partly sunny, and temperatures were in the lower to mid-80s. And once again at 11 a.m. at the Champaign Airport, under partly sunny skies, the temperature was 85, and the heat index was 93. Looking elsewhere around the Midwest at 11 a.m., Chicago was partly sunny, and 80. Indianapolis was mostly sunny, and 86. St. Louis was cloudy, and 84. Kansas City was cloudy, and 81. Des Moines was partly sunny, and 83. Milwaukee was partly sunny, and 76. And now a discussion of hazardous weather conditions for the following counties in Illinois, Champaign, DeWitt, Douglas, Edgar, Piatt, and Vermilion. This hazardous weather outlook is for central Illinois and east central Illinois, mainly near and north of Interstate 74. For this afternoon and tonight, heat indices around 100 degrees are expected this afternoon, which could result in heat-related illness with extended exposure. While isolated thunderstorms are possible into this evening, there is a conditional threat for severe thunderstorms overnight. Damaging winds, gusts, and locally heavy rain are the primary hazards. For Tuesday through Sunday, heat indices of 100 to 105 degrees are expected Tuesday and Wednesday afternoons. Daily chances for storms exist through the weekend. There is potential for severe weather and heavy rain across parts of central Illinois through at least midweek. Spotter information statement, spotter activation may be needed after midnight. The time is currently 11:55 a.m. Central Daylight Time. 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Now for the official National Weather Service forecast for Champaign, Urbana and surrounding areas of East Central Illinois. Rest of today, partly sunny with isolated showers and thunderstorms. Highs in the upper 80s. Southwest winds 10 to 15 miles an hour with gusts up to 25 miles an hour. Chance of rain 20%. Heat index values up to 101. Tonight, mostly cloudy with a chance of showers and thunderstorms. Humid with lows in the mid-70s. South winds 5 to 10 miles an hour. Chance of rain 50%. Tuesday, partly sunny with a chance of showers and thunderstorms. Humid with highs in the upper 80s.

southwest winds 10 to 15 miles an hour. Chance of rain 50%. Heat index values up to 102. Tuesday night, partly cloudy with a chance of showers and thunderstorms. Humid with lows in the lower 70s. Southwest winds 5 to 10 miles an hour. Chance of rain 50%. Wednesday, mostly sunny with a chance of showers. A chance of thunderstorms in the afternoon. Humid with highs in the upper 80s. South winds 5 to 10 miles an hour, becoming west in the afternoon. Chance of rain 50%. Wednesday night through Thursday night, showers likely with a chance of thunderstorms. Lows in the upper 60s. Highs in the lower 80s. Chance of rain 70%. Friday, a chance of showers in the morning. Mostly cloudy. Highs in the lower 80s. Chance of rain 50%. Friday night, mostly cloudy. A chance of showers and thunderstorms after midnight. Lows in the mid-60s. Chance of rain 50%. Saturday, a chance of showers in the morning. Partly sunny. Highs in the lower 80s. Chance of rain 50%. Saturday night, partly cloudy. A chance of showers after midnight. Lows in the upper 60s. Chance of rain 30%. Sunday, mostly sunny. Highs in the lower 80s. Again, the forecast for Champaign, Urbana and surrounding areas of East Central Illinois for the rest of today, partly sunny with isolated showers and thunderstorms. Highs in the upper 80s. Southwest winds 10 to 15 miles an hour with gusts up to 25 miles an hour. Chance of rain 20%. Heat index values up to 101. At 11 a.m. at the Champaign Airport, skies were partly sunny. The temperature was 85 degrees, the dew point was 75, and the relative humidity was 72%. The heat index was 93. The wind was southwest at 13 miles an hour. The pressure was 30.00 inches and rising. Elsewhere around the area, skies ranged from mostly sunny to partly sunny, and temperatures were in the lower to mid-80s. And once again at 11 a.m. at the Champaign Airport, under partly sunny skies, the temperature was 85, and the heat index was 93. Looking elsewhere around the Midwest at 11 a.m., Chicago was partly sunny, and 80. Indianapolis was mostly sunny, and 86. St. Louis was cloudy, and 84. Kansas City was cloudy, and 81. Des Moines was partly sunny, and 83. Milwaukee was partly sunny, and 76. And now a discussion of hazardous weather conditions for the following counties in Illinois: Champaign, DeWitt, Douglas, Edgar, Piatt, and Vermilion. This hazardous weather outlook is for central Illinois and east central Illinois, mainly near and north of Interstate 74. For this afternoon and tonight, heat indices around 100 degrees are expected this afternoon, which could result in heat-related illness with extended exposure. While isolated thunderstorms are possible into this evening, there is a conditional threat for severe thunderstorms overnight. Damaging winds, gusts, and locally heavy rain are the primary hazards. For Tuesday through Sunday, heat indices of 100 to 105 degrees are expected Tuesday and Wednesday afternoons. Daily chances for storms exist through the weekend. There is potential for severe weather and heavy rain across parts of central Illinois through at least midweek. Spotter information statement: spotter activation may be needed after midnight. The time is currently 12 p.m. Central Daylight Time. 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Now for the official National Weather Service forecast for Champaign, Urbana and surrounding areas of East Central Illinois. Rest of today, partly sunny with isolated showers and thunderstorms. Highs in the upper 80s. Southwest winds 10 to 15 miles an hour with gusts up to 25 miles an hour. Chance of rain 20%. Heat index values up to 101. Tonight, mostly cloudy with a chance of showers and thunderstorms. Humid with lows in the mid-70s. South winds 5 to 10 miles an hour. Chance of rain 50%. Tuesday, partly sunny with a chance of showers and thunderstorms. Humid with highs in the upper 80s. Southwest winds 10 to 15 miles an hour. Chance of rain 50%. Heat index
values up to 102. Tuesday night, partly cloudy with a chance of showers and thunderstorms. Humid with lows in the lower 70s. Southwest winds 5 to 10 miles an hour. Chance of rain 50%. Wednesday, mostly sunny with a chance of showers. A chance of thunderstorms in the afternoon. Humid with highs in the upper 80s. South winds 5 to 10 miles an hour, becoming west in the afternoon. Chance of rain 50%. Wednesday night through Thursday night, showers likely with a chance of thunderstorms. Lows in the upper 60s. Highs in the lower 80s. Chance of rain 70%. Friday, a chance of showers in the morning. Mostly cloudy. Highs in the lower 80s. Chance of rain 50%. Friday night, mostly cloudy. A chance of showers and thunderstorms after midnight. Lows in the mid-60s. Chance of rain 50%. Saturday, a chance of showers in the morning. Partly sunny. Highs in the lower 80s. Chance of rain 50%. Saturday night, partly cloudy. A chance of showers after midnight. Lows in the upper 60s. Chance of rain 30%. Sunday, mostly sunny. Highs in the lower 80s. Again, the forecast for Champaign, Urbana and surrounding areas of East Central Illinois for the rest of today, partly sunny with isolated showers and thunderstorms. Highs in the upper 80s. Southwest winds 10 to 15 miles an hour with gusts up to 25 miles an hour. Chance of rain 20%. Heat index values up to 101. At noon at the Champaign Airport, skies were partly sunny. The temperature was 84 degrees, the dew point was 75, and the relative humidity was 74%. The heat index was 92. The wind was west at 8 miles an hour. The pressure was 29.98 inches and falling. Elsewhere around the area, skies ranged from mostly sunny to partly sunny. It was 87 at Peoria, 86 at Bloomington, 85 at Rantoul, and 88 at Paris. Terre Haute reported 86, Mattoon reported 90, Decatur reported 85, and Springfield reported 83. And once again at noon at the Champaign Airport, under partly sunny skies, the temperature was 84, and the heat index was 92. And now a discussion of hazardous weather conditions for the following counties in Illinois: Champaign, DeWitt, Douglas, Edgar, Piatt, and Vermilion. This hazardous weather outlook is for Central Illinois and East Central Illinois, mainly near and north of Interstate 74. For this afternoon and tonight, heat indices around 100 degrees are expected this afternoon, which could result in heat-related illness with extended exposure. While isolated thunderstorms are possible into this evening, there is a conditional threat for severe thunderstorms overnight. Damaging winds, gusts, and locally heavy rain are the primary hazards. For Tuesday through Sunday, heat indices of 100 to 105 degrees are expected Tuesday and Wednesday afternoons. Daily chances for storms exist through the weekend. There is potential for severe weather and heavy rain across parts of central Illinois through at least midweek. Spotter information statement: spotter activation may be needed after midnight. The time is currently 12:05 p.m. Central Daylight Time. 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Now for the official National Weather Service forecast for Champaign, Urbana and surrounding areas of East Central Illinois. Rest of today, partly sunny with isolated showers and thunderstorms. Highs in the upper 80s. Southwest winds 10 to 15 miles an hour with gusts up to 25 miles an hour. Chance of rain 20%. Heat index values up to 101. Tonight, mostly cloudy with a chance of showers and thunderstorms. Humid with lows in the mid-70s. South winds 5 to 10 miles an hour. Chance of rain 50%. Tuesday, partly sunny with a chance of showers and thunderstorms. Humid with highs in the upper 80s. Southwest winds 10 to 15 miles an hour. Chance of rain 50%. Heat index values up to 102. Tuesday night, partly cloudy with a chance of showers and thunderstorms. Humid with lows in the lower 70s. Southwest winds 5 to 10 miles an hour. Chance of rain 50%. Wednesday, mostly sunny with a chance of showers.

chance of thunderstorms in the afternoon. Humid with highs in the upper 80s. South winds 5 to 10 miles an hour, becoming west in the afternoon. Chance of rain 50%. Wednesday night through Thursday night, showers likely with a chance of thunderstorms. Lows in the upper 60s. Highs in the lower 80s. Chance of rain 70%. Friday, a chance of showers in the morning. Mostly cloudy. Highs in the lower 80s. Chance of rain 50%. Friday night, mostly cloudy. A chance of showers and thunderstorms after midnight. Lows in the mid-60s. Chance of rain 50%. Saturday, a chance of showers in the morning. Partly sunny. Highs in the lower 80s. Chance of rain 50%. Saturday night, partly cloudy. A chance of showers after midnight. Lows in the upper 60s. Chance of rain 30%. Sunday, mostly sunny. Highs in the lower 80s. Again, the forecast for Champaign, Urbana and surrounding areas of East Central Illinois for the rest of today, partly sunny with isolated showers and thunderstorms. Highs in the upper 80s. Southwest winds 10 to 15 miles an hour with gusts up to 25 miles an hour. Chance of rain 20%. Heat index values up to 101. 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Programming originates from NOAA's National Weather Service office in Lincoln and transmits from the WCIA television tower near Seymour. 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At noon at the Champaign Airport, skies were partly sunny. The temperature was 84 degrees, the dew point was 75, and the relative humidity was 74%. The heat index was 92. The wind was west at 8 miles an hour. The pressure was 29.98 inches and falling. Elsewhere around the area, skies ranged from mostly sunny to partly sunny. It was 87 at Peoria, 86 at Bloomington, 85 at Rantoul, and 88 at Paris. Terre Haute reported 86, Mattoon reported 90, Decatur reported 85, and Springfield reported 83. And once again at noon at the Champaign Airport, under partly sunny skies, the temperature was 84, and the heat index was 92. Looking elsewhere around the Midwest at noon, Chicago was partly sunny, and 82. Indianapolis was mostly sunny, and 88. St. Louis was cloudy, and 86. Kansas City was cloudy, and 82. Des Moines was partly sunny, and 84. Milwaukee was partly sunny, and 76. And now a discussion of hazardous weather conditions for the following counties in Illinois: Champaign, DeWitt, Douglas, Edgar, Piatt, and Vermilion. This hazardous weather outlook is for central Illinois and east central Illinois, mainly near and north of Interstate 74. For this afternoon and tonight, heat indices around 100 degrees are expected this afternoon, which could result in heat-related illness with extended exposure. While isolated thunderstorms are possible into this evening, there is a conditional threat for severe thunderstorms overnight. Damaging wind gusts and locally heavy rain are the primary hazards. For Tuesday through Sunday, heat indices of 100 to 105 degrees are expected Tuesday and Wednesday afternoons. Daily chances for storms exist through the weekend. There is potential for severe weather and heavy rain across parts of central Illinois through at least midweek. Spotter information statement: spotter activation may be needed after midnight. The time is currently 12:10 p.m. Central Daylight Time. 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Now for the official National Weather Service forecast for Champaign, Urbana and surrounding areas of East Central Illinois. Rest of today, partly sunny with isolated showers and thunderstorms. Highs in the upper 80s. Southwest winds 10 to 15 miles an hour with gusts up to 25 miles an hour. Chance of rain 20%. Heat index values up to 101. Tonight, mostly cloudy with a chance of showers and thunderstorms. Humid with

upper 80s. Southwest winds around 10 miles an hour with gusts up to 20 miles an hour. Chance of rain 20%. Heat index values up to 101. Tonight, mostly cloudy. A slight chance of showers and thunderstorms until midnight, then a chance of showers and thunderstorms after midnight. Humid with lows in the mid-70s. Southwest winds 5 to 10 miles an hour. Chance of rain 50%. Tuesday, partly sunny. A chance of showers and thunderstorms, mainly in the morning. Humid with highs in the upper 80s. Southwest winds 10 to 15 miles an hour. Chance of rain 50%. Heat index values up to 102. Tuesday night, partly cloudy with a chance of thunderstorms. A chance of showers. Humid with lows in the lower 70s. Southwest winds 5 to 10 miles an hour. Chance of rain 50%. Wednesday, mostly sunny with a chance of showers. A chance of thunderstorms in the afternoon. Humid with highs in the upper 80s. South winds 5 to 10 miles an hour, becoming west in the afternoon. Chance of rain 50%. Wednesday night through Thursday night, showers likely with a chance of thunderstorms. Lows in the upper 60s. Highs in the lower 80s. Chance of rain 70%. Friday, a chance of showers in the morning. Mostly cloudy. Highs in the lower 80s. Chance of rain 50%. Friday night, mostly cloudy. A chance of showers and thunderstorms after midnight. Lows in the mid-60s. Chance of rain 50%. Saturday, a chance of showers in the morning. Partly sunny. Highs in the lower 80s. Chance of rain 50%. Saturday night, partly cloudy. A chance of showers after midnight. Lows in the upper 60s. Chance of rain 30%. Sunday, mostly sunny. Highs in the lower 80s. Again, the forecast for Champaign, Urbana and surrounding areas of East Central Illinois for the rest of today, mostly cloudy with isolated showers and thunderstorms. Near steady temperature in the upper 80s. Southwest winds around 10 miles an hour with gusts up to 20 miles an hour. Chance of rain 20%. Heat index values up to 101. At noon at the Champaign Airport, skies were partly sunny. The temperature was 84 degrees, the dew point was 75, and the relative humidity was 74%. The heat index was 92. The wind was west at 8 miles an hour. The pressure was 29.98 inches and falling. Elsewhere around the area, skies ranged from mostly sunny to partly sunny. It was 87 at Peoria, 86 at Bloomington, 85 at Rantoul, and 88 at Paris. Terre Haute reported 86, Mattoon reported 90, Decatur reported 85, and Springfield reported 83. And once again at noon at the Champaign Airport, under partly sunny skies, the temperature was 84, and the heat index was 92. Looking elsewhere around the Midwest at noon, Chicago was partly sunny, and 82. Indianapolis was mostly sunny, and 88. St. Louis was cloudy, and 86. Kansas City was cloudy, and 82. Des Moines was partly sunny, and 84. Milwaukee was partly sunny, and 76. And now a discussion of hazardous weather conditions for the following counties in Illinois, Champaign, DeWitt, Douglas, Edgar, Piatt, and Vermilion. This hazardous weather outlook is for central Illinois and east central Illinois, mainly near and north of Interstate 74. For this afternoon and tonight, heat indices around 100 degrees are expected this afternoon, which could result in heat-related illness with extended exposure. While isolated thunderstorms are possible into this evening, there is a conditional threat for severe thunderstorms overnight. Damaging winds, gusts, and locally heavy rain are the primary hazards. For Tuesday through Sunday, heat indices of 100 to 105 degrees are expected Tuesday and Wednesday afternoons. Daily chances for storms exist through the weekend. There is potential for severe weather and heavy rain across parts of central Illinois through at least midweek. Spotter information statement, spotter activation may be needed after midnight. The time is currently 12:31 p.m. Central Daylight Time. 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

at heat index values up to 101. Tonight, mostly cloudy. A slight chance of showers and thunderstorms until midnight, then a chance of showers and thunderstorms after midnight. Humid with lows in the mid-70s. Southwest winds 5 to 10 miles an hour. Chance of rain 50%. Tuesday, partly sunny. A chance of showers and thunderstorms, mainly in the morning. Humid with highs in the upper 80s. Southwest winds 10 to 15 miles an hour. Chance of rain 50%. Heat index values up to 102. Tuesday night, partly cloudy with a chance of thunderstorms. A chance of showers. Humid with lows in the lower 70s. Southwest winds 5 to 10 miles an hour. Chance of rain 50%. Wednesday, mostly sunny with a chance of showers. A chance of thunderstorms in the afternoon. Humid with highs in the upper 80s. South winds 5 to 10 miles an hour, becoming west in the afternoon. Chance of rain 50%. Wednesday night through Thursday night, showers likely with a chance of thunderstorms. Lows in humid with highs in the upper 80s. South winds 5 to 10 miles an hour, becoming west in the afternoon. Chance of rain 50%. Wednesday night through Thursday night, showers likely with a chance of thunderstorms. Lows in the upper 60s. Highs in the lower 80s. Chance of rain 70%. Friday, a chance of showers in the morning. Mostly cloudy. Highs in the lower 80s. Chance of rain 50%. Friday night, mostly cloudy. A chance of showers and thunderstorms after midnight. Lows in the mid-60s. Chance of rain 50%. Saturday, a chance of showers in the morning. Partly sunny. Highs in the lower 80s. Chance of rain 50%. Saturday night, partly cloudy. A chance of showers after midnight. Lows in the upper 60s. Chance of rain 30%. Sunday, mostly sunny. Highs in the lower 80s. Again, the forecast for Champaign, Urbana and surrounding areas of East Central Illinois for the rest of today, mostly cloudy with isolated showers and thunderstorms. Near steady temperature in the upper 80s. Southwest winds around 10 miles an hour with gusts up to 20 miles an hour. Chance of rain 20%. Heat index values up to 101. At noon at the Champaign Airport, skies were partly sunny. The temperature was 84 degrees, the dew point was 75, and the relative humidity was 74%. The heat index was 92. The wind was west at 8 miles an hour. The pressure was 29.98 inches and falling. Elsewhere around the area, skies ranged from mostly sunny to partly sunny. It was 87 at Peoria, 86 at Bloomington, 85 at Rantoul, and 88 at Paris. Terre Haute reported 86, Mattoon reported 90, Decatur reported 85, and Springfield reported 83. And once again at noon at the Champaign Airport, under partly sunny skies, the temperature was 84, and the heat index was 92. Looking elsewhere around the Midwest at noon, Chicago was partly sunny, and 82. Indianapolis was mostly sunny, and 88. St. Louis was cloudy, and 86. Kansas City was cloudy, and 82. Des Moines was partly sunny, and 84. Milwaukee was partly sunny, and 76. And now a discussion of hazardous weather conditions for the following counties in Illinois, Champaign, DeWitt, Douglas, Edgar, Piatt, and Vermilion. This hazardous weather outlook is for central Illinois and east central Illinois, mainly near and north of Interstate 74. For this afternoon and tonight, heat indices around 100 degrees are expected this afternoon, which could result in heat-related illness with extended exposure. While isolated thunderstorms are possible into this evening, there is a conditional threat for severe thunderstorms overnight. Damaging winds, gusts, and locally heavy rain are the primary hazards. For Tuesday through Sunday, heat indices of 100 to 105 degrees are expected Tuesday and Wednesday afternoons. Daily chances for storms exist through the weekend. There is potential for severe weather and heavy rain across parts of central Illinois through at least midweek. Spotter information statement, spotter activation may be needed after midnight. The time is currently 12:36 p.m. Central Daylight Time.

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Now for the official National Weather Service forecast for Champaign, Urbana, and surrounding areas of East Central Illinois. Rest of today, mostly cloudy with isolated showers and thunderstorms. Near steady temperature in the upper 80s. Southwest winds around 10 miles an hour with gusts up to 20 miles an hour. Chance of rain 20%. Heat index values up to 101. Tonight, mostly cloudy. A slight chance of showers and thunderstorms until midnight, then a chance of showers and thunderstorms after midnight. Humid with lows in the mid-70s. Southwest winds 5 to 10 miles an hour. Chance of rain 50%. Tuesday, partly sunny. A chance of showers and thunderstorms, mainly in the morning. Humid with highs in the upper 80s. Southwest winds 10 to 15 miles an hour. Chance of rain 50%. Heat index values up to 102. Tuesday night, partly cloudy with a chance of thunderstorms. A chance of showers. Humid with lows in the lower 70s. Southwest winds 5 to 10 miles an hour. Chance of rain 50%. Wednesday, mostly sunny with a chance of showers. A chance of thunderstorms in the afternoon. Humid with highs in the upper 80s. South winds 5 to 10 miles an hour, becoming west in the afternoon. Chance of rain 50%. Wednesday night through Thursday night, showers likely with a chance of thunderstorms. Lows in the upper 60s. Highs in the lower 80s. Chance of rain 70%. Friday, a chance of showers in the morning. Mostly cloudy. Highs in the lower 80s. Chance of rain 50%. Friday night, mostly cloudy. A chance of showers and thunderstorms after midnight. Lows in the mid-60s. Chance of rain 50%. Saturday, a chance of showers in the morning. Partly sunny. Highs in the lower 80s. Chance of rain 50%. Saturday night, partly cloudy. A chance of showers after midnight. Lows in the upper 60s. Chance of rain 30%. Sunday, mostly sunny. Highs in the lower 80s. Again, the forecast for Champaign, Urbana, and surrounding areas of East Central Illinois for the rest of today, mostly cloudy with isolated showers and thunderstorms. Near steady temperature in the upper 80s. Southwest winds around 10 miles an hour with gusts up to 20 miles an hour. Chance of rain 20%. Heat index values up to 101. At noon at the Champaign Airport, skies were partly sunny. The temperature was 84 degrees, the dew point was 75, and the relative humidity was 74%. The heat index was 92. The wind was west at 8 miles an hour. The pressure was 29.98 inches and falling. Elsewhere around the area, skies ranged from mostly sunny to partly sunny. It was 87 at Peoria, 86 at Bloomington, 85 at Rantoul, and 88 at Paris. Terre Haute reported 86, Mattoon reported 90, Decatur reported 85, and Springfield reported 83. And once again at noon at the Champaign Airport, under partly sunny skies, the temperature was 84, and the heat index was 92. Looking elsewhere around the Midwest at noon, Chicago was partly sunny, and 82. Indianapolis was mostly sunny, and 88. St. Louis was cloudy, and 86. Kansas City was cloudy, and 82. Des Moines was partly sunny, and 84. Milwaukee was partly sunny, and 76. And now a discussion of hazardous weather conditions for the following counties in Illinois, Champaign, DeWitt, Douglas, Edgar, Piatt, and Vermilion. This hazardous weather outlook is for Central Illinois and East Central Illinois, mainly near and north of Interstate 74. For this afternoon and tonight, heat indices around 100 degrees are expected this afternoon, which could result in heat-related illness with extended exposure. While isolated thunderstorms are possible into this evening, there is a conditional threat for severe thunderstorms overnight. Damaging wind gusts and locally heavy rain are the primary hazards. For Tuesday through Sunday, heat indices of 100 to 105 degrees are expected Tuesday and Wednesday afternoons. Daily chances for storms exist through the weekend. There is potential for severe weather.
heavy rain across parts of central Illinois through at least midweek. Spotter information statement. Spotter activation may be needed after midnight. The time is currently 12:41 p.m. Central Daylight Time. 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Now for the official National Weather Service forecast for Champaign, Urbana, and surrounding areas of East Central Illinois. Rest of today, mostly cloudy with isolated showers and thunderstorms. Near steady temperature in the upper 80s. Southwest winds around 10 miles an hour with gusts up to 20 miles an hour. Chance of rain 20%. Heat index values up to 101. Tonight, mostly cloudy. A slight chance of showers and thunderstorms until midnight, then a chance of showers and thunderstorms after midnight. Humid with lows in the mid-70s. Southwest winds 5 to 10 miles an hour. Chance of rain 50%. Tuesday, partly sunny. A chance of showers and thunderstorms, mainly in the morning. Humid with highs in the upper 80s. Southwest winds 10 to 15 miles an hour. Chance of rain 50%. Heat index values up to 102. Tuesday night, partly cloudy with a chance of thunderstorms. A chance of showers. Humid with lows in the lower 70s. Southwest winds 5 to 10 miles an hour. Chance of rain 50%. Wednesday, mostly sunny with a chance of showers. A chance of thunderstorms in the afternoon. Humid with highs in the upper 80s. South winds 5 to 10 miles an hour, becoming west in the afternoon. Chance of rain 50%. Wednesday night through Thursday night, showers likely with a chance of thunderstorms. Lows in the upper 60s. Highs in the lower 80s. Chance of rain 70%. Friday, a chance of showers in the morning. Mostly cloudy. Highs in the lower 80s. Chance of rain 50%. Friday night, mostly cloudy. A chance of showers and thunderstorms after midnight. Lows in the mid-60s. Chance of rain 50%. Saturday, a chance of showers in the morning. Partly sunny. Highs in the lower 80s. Chance of rain 50%. Saturday night, partly cloudy. A chance of showers after midnight. Lows in the upper 60s. Chance of rain 30%. Sunday, mostly sunny. Highs in the lower 80s. Again, the forecast for Champaign, Urbana, and surrounding areas of East Central Illinois for the rest of today, mostly cloudy with isolated showers and thunderstorms. Near steady temperature in the upper 80s. Southwest winds around 10 miles an hour with gusts up to 20 miles an hour. Chance of rain 20%. Heat index values up to 101. At noon at the Champaign Airport, skies were partly sunny. The temperature was 84 degrees, the dew point was 75, and the relative humidity was 74%. The heat index was 92. The wind was west at 8 miles an hour. The pressure was 29.98 inches and falling. Elsewhere around the area, skies ranged from mostly sunny to partly sunny. It was 87 at Peoria, 86 at Bloomington, 85 at Rantoul, and 88 at Paris. Terre Haute reported 86, Mattoon reported 90, Decatur reported 85, and Springfield reported 83. And once again at noon at the Champaign Airport, under partly sunny skies, the temperature was 84, and the heat index was 92. Looking elsewhere around the Midwest at noon, Chicago was partly sunny, and 82. Indianapolis was mostly sunny, and 88. St. Louis was cloudy, and 86. Kansas City was cloudy, and 82. Des Moines was partly sunny, and 84. Milwaukee was partly sunny, and 76. And now a discussion of hazardous weather conditions for the following counties in Illinois: Champaign, DeWitt, Douglas, Edgar, Piatt, and Vermilion. This hazardous weather outlook is for central Illinois and east central Illinois, mainly near and north of Interstate 74. For this afternoon and tonight, heat indices around 100 degrees are expected this afternoon, which could result in heat-related illness with extended exposure. While isolated thunderstorms are possible into this evening, there is a conditional threat for severe thunderstorms overnight. Damaging winds, gusts, and locally heavy rain are the primary

hazards. For Tuesday through Sunday, heat indices of 100 to 105 degrees are expected Tuesday and Wednesday afternoons. Daily chances for storms exist through the weekend. There is potential for severe weather and heavy rain across parts of central Illinois through at least midweek. Spotter information statement. Spotter activation may be needed after midnight. The time is currently 12:47 p.m. Central Daylight Time. 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Now for the official National Weather Service forecast for Champaign, Urbana and surrounding areas of East Central Illinois. Rest of today, mostly cloudy with isolated showers and thunderstorms. Near steady temperature in the upper 80s. Southwest winds around 10 miles an hour with gusts up to 20 miles an hour. Chance of rain 20%. Heat index values up to 101. Tonight, mostly cloudy. A slight chance of showers and thunderstorms until midnight, then a chance of showers and thunderstorms after midnight. Humid with lows in the mid-70s. Southwest winds 5 to 10 miles an hour. Chance of rain 50%. Tuesday, partly sunny. A chance of showers and thunderstorms, mainly in the morning. Humid with highs in the upper 80s. Southwest winds 10 to 15 miles an hour. Chance of rain 50%. Heat index values up to 102. Tuesday night, partly cloudy with a chance of thunderstorms. A chance of showers. Humid with lows in the lower 70s. Southwest winds 5 to 10 miles an hour. Chance of rain 50%. Wednesday, mostly sunny with a chance of showers. A chance of thunderstorms in the afternoon. Humid with highs in the upper 80s. South winds 5 to 10 miles an hour, becoming west in the afternoon. Chance of rain 50%. Wednesday night through Thursday night, showers likely with a chance of thunderstorms. Lows in the upper 60s. Highs in the lower 80s. Chance of rain 70%. Friday, a chance of showers in the morning. Mostly cloudy. Highs in the lower 80s. Chance of rain 50%. Friday night, mostly cloudy. A chance of showers and thunderstorms after midnight. Lows in the mid-60s. Chance of rain 50%. Saturday, a chance of showers in the morning. Partly sunny. Highs in the lower 80s. Chance of rain 50%. Saturday night, partly cloudy. A chance of showers after midnight. Lows in the upper 60s. Chance of rain 30%. Sunday, mostly sunny. Highs in the lower 80s. Again, the forecast for Champaign, Urbana and surrounding areas of East Central Illinois for the rest of today, mostly cloudy with isolated showers and thunderstorms. Near steady temperature in the upper 80s. Southwest winds around 10 miles an hour with gusts up to 20 miles an hour. Chance of rain 20%. Heat index values up to 101. At noon at the Champaign Airport, skies were partly sunny. The temperature was 84 degrees, the dew point was 75, and the relative humidity was 74%. The heat index was 92. The wind was west at 8 miles an hour. The pressure was 29.98 inches and falling. Elsewhere around the area, skies ranged from mostly sunny to partly sunny. It was 87 at Peoria, 86 at Bloomington, 85 at Red Tool, and 88 at Paris. Terre Haute reported 86, Mattoon reported 90, Decatur reported 85, and Springfield reported 83. And once again at noon at the Champaign Airport, under partly sunny skies, the temperature was 84, and the heat index was 92. Looking elsewhere around the Midwest at noon, Chicago was partly sunny, and 82. Indianapolis was mostly sunny, and 88. St. Louis was cloudy, and 86. Kansas City was cloudy, and 82. Des Moines was partly sunny, and 84. Milwaukee was partly sunny, and 76. And now a discussion of hazardous weather conditions for the following counties in Illinois, Champaign, DeWitt, Douglas, Edgar, Piatt, and Vermilion. This hazardous weather outlook is for central Illinois and east central Illinois, mainly near and north of Interstate 74. For this afternoon and tonight, heat indices around 100 degrees are expected this afternoon, which

result in heat-related illness with extended exposure. While isolated thunderstorms are possible into this evening, there is a conditional threat for severe thunderstorms overnight. Damaging wind gusts and locally heavy rain are the primary hazards. For Tuesday through Sunday, heat indices of 100 to 105 degrees are expected Tuesday and Wednesday afternoons. Daily chances for storms exist through the weekend. There is potential for severe weather and heavy rain across parts of central Illinois through at least midweek. Spotter information statement, spotter activation may be needed after midnight. The time is currently 12:52 p.m. Central Daylight Time. 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Now for the official National Weather Service forecast for Champaign, Urbana and surrounding areas of East Central Illinois. Rest of today, mostly cloudy with isolated showers and thunderstorms. Near steady temperature in the upper 80s. Southwest winds around 10 miles an hour with gusts up to 20 miles an hour. Chance of rain 20%. Heat index values up to 101. Tonight, mostly cloudy. A slight chance of showers and thunderstorms until midnight, then a chance of showers and thunderstorms after midnight. Humid with lows in the mid-70s. Southwest winds 5 to 10 miles an hour. Chance of rain 50%. Tuesday, partly sunny. A chance of showers and thunderstorms, mainly in the morning. Humid with highs in the upper 80s. Southwest winds 10 to 15 miles an hour. Chance of rain 50%. Heat index values up to 102. Tuesday night, partly cloudy with a chance of thunderstorms. A chance of showers. Humid with lows in the lower 70s. Southwest winds 5 to 10 miles an hour. Chance of rain 50%. Wednesday, mostly sunny with a chance of showers. A chance of thunderstorms in the afternoon. Humid with highs in the upper 80s. South winds 5 to 10 miles an hour, becoming west in the afternoon. Chance of rain 50%. Wednesday night through Thursday night, showers likely with a chance of thunderstorms. Lows in the upper 60s. Highs in the lower 80s. Chance of rain 70%. Friday, a chance of showers in the morning. Mostly cloudy. Highs in the lower 80s. Chance of rain 50%. Friday night, mostly cloudy. A chance of showers and thunderstorms after midnight. Lows in the mid-60s. Chance of rain 50%. Saturday, a chance of showers in the morning. Partly sunny. Highs in the lower 80s. Chance of rain 50%. Saturday night, partly cloudy. A chance of showers after midnight. Lows in the upper 60s. Chance of rain 30%. Sunday, mostly sunny. Highs in the lower 80s. Again, the forecast for Champaign, Urbana and surrounding areas of East Central Illinois for the rest of today, mostly cloudy with isolated showers and thunderstorms. Near steady temperature in the upper 80s. Southwest winds around 10 miles an hour with gusts up to 20 miles an hour. Chance of rain 20%. Heat index values up to 101. At noon at the Champaign Airport, skies were partly sunny. The temperature was 84 degrees, the dew point was 75, and the relative humidity was 74%. The heat index was 92. The wind was west at 8 miles an hour. The pressure was 29.98 inches and falling. Elsewhere around the area, skies ranged from mostly sunny to partly sunny. It was 87 at Peoria, 86 at Bloomington, 85 at Rantoul, and 88 at Paris. Terre Haute reported 86, Mattoon reported 90, Decatur reported 85, and Springfield reported 83. And once again at noon at the Champaign Airport, under partly sunny skies, the temperature was 84, and the heat index was 92. Looking elsewhere around the Midwest at noon, Chicago was partly sunny, and 82. Indianapolis was mostly sunny, and 88. St. Louis was cloudy, and 86. Kansas City was cloudy, and 82. Des Moines was partly sunny, and 84. Milwaukee was partly sunny, and 76. And now a discussion of hazardous weather conditions for the following counties in Illinois, Champaign, DeWitt, Douglas, Edgar, Piatt, and Vermont.

Ian. This hazardous weather outlook is for central Illinois and east central Illinois, mainly near and north of Interstate 74. For this afternoon and tonight, heat indices around 100 degrees are expected this afternoon, which could result in heat-related illness with extended exposure. While isolated thunderstorms are possible into this evening, there is a conditional threat for severe thunderstorms overnight. Damaging wind gusts and locally heavy rain are the primary hazards. For Tuesday through Sunday, heat indices of 100 to 105 degrees are expected Tuesday and Wednesday afternoons. Daily chances for storms exist through the weekend. There is potential for severe weather and heavy rain across parts of central Illinois through at least midweek. Spotter information statement, spotter activation may be needed after midnight. The time is currently 12:57 p.m. Central Daylight Time. 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Now for the official National Weather Service forecast for Champaign, Urbana and surrounding areas of east central Illinois. Rest of today, mostly cloudy with isolated showers and thunderstorms. Near steady temperature in the upper 80s. Southwest winds around 10 miles an hour with gusts up to 20 miles an hour. Chance of rain 20%. Heat index values up to 101. Tonight, mostly cloudy. A slight chance of showers and thunderstorms until midnight, then a chance of showers and thunderstorms after midnight. Humid with lows in the mid-70s. Southwest winds 5 to 10 miles an hour. Chance of rain 50%. Tuesday, partly sunny. A chance of showers and thunderstorms, mainly in the morning. Humid with highs in the upper 80s. Southwest winds 10 to 15 miles an hour. Chance of rain 50%. Heat index values up to 102. Tuesday night, partly cloudy with a chance of thunderstorms. A chance of showers. Humid with lows in the lower 70s. Southwest winds 5 to 10 miles an hour. Chance of rain 50%. Wednesday, mostly sunny with a chance of showers. A chance of thunderstorms in the afternoon. Humid with highs in the upper 80s. South winds 5 to 10 miles an hour, becoming west in the afternoon. Chance of rain 50%. Wednesday night through Thursday night, showers likely with a chance of thunderstorms. Lows in the upper 60s. Highs in the lower 80s. Chance of rain 70%. Friday, a chance of showers in the morning. Mostly cloudy. Highs in the lower 80s. Chance of rain 50%. Friday night, mostly cloudy. A chance of showers and thunderstorms after midnight. Lows in the mid-60s. Chance of rain 50%. Saturday, a chance of showers in the morning. Partly sunny. Highs in the lower 80s. Chance of rain 50%. Saturday night, partly cloudy. A chance of showers after midnight. Lows in the upper 60s. Chance of rain 30%. Sunday, mostly sunny. Highs in the lower 80s. Again, the forecast for Champaign, Urbana and surrounding areas of east central Illinois for the rest of today, mostly cloudy with isolated showers and thunderstorms. Near steady temperature in the upper 80s. Southwest winds around 10 miles an hour with gusts up to 20 miles an hour. Chance of rain 20%. Heat index values up to 101. And now a discussion of hazardous weather conditions for the following counties in Illinois, Champaign, DeWitt, Douglas, Edgar, Piatt, and Vermilion. This hazardous weather outlook is for central Illinois and east central Illinois, mainly near and north of Interstate 74. For this afternoon and tonight, heat indices around 100 degrees are expected this afternoon, which could result in heat-related illness with extended exposure. While isolated thunderstorms are possible into this evening, there is a conditional threat for severe thunderstorms overnight. Damaging wind gusts and locally heavy rain are the primary hazards. For Tuesday through Sunday, heat indices of 100 to 105 degrees are expected Tuesday and Wednesday afternoons. Daily chances for storms exist through the weekend. There is potential for severe weather and heavy rain across parts of central Illinois through at least midweek. Spotter information statement, spotter activation may be needed after midnight. The time is currently 1:01 p.m. Central Daylight Time. 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
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Now for the official National Weather Service forecast for Champaign, Urbana, and surrounding areas of East Central Illinois. Rest of today, mostly cloudy with isolated showers and thunderstorms. Near steady temperature in the upper 80s. Southwest winds around 10 miles an hour with gusts up to 20 miles an hour. Chance of rain 20%. Heat index values up to 101. Tonight, mostly cloudy. A slight chance of showers and thunderstorms until midnight, then a chance of showers and thunderstorms after midnight. Humid with lows in the mid-70s. Southwest winds 5 to 10 miles an hour. Chance of rain 50%. Tuesday, partly sunny. A chance of showers and thunderstorms, mainly in the morning. Humid with highs in the upper 80s. Southwest winds 10 to 15 miles an hour. Chance of rain 50%. Heat index values up to 102. Tuesday night, partly cloudy with a chance of thunderstorms. A chance of showers. Humid with lows in the lower 70s. Southwest winds 5 to 10 miles an hour. Chance of rain 50%. Wednesday, mostly sunny with a chance of showers. A chance of thunderstorms in the afternoon. Humid with highs in the upper 80s. South winds 5 to 10 miles an hour, becoming west in the afternoon. Chance of rain 50%. Wednesday night through Thursday night, showers likely with a chance of thunderstorms. Lows in the upper 60s. Highs in the lower 80s. Chance of rain 70%. Friday, a chance of showers in the morning. Mostly cloudy. Highs in the lower 80s. Chance of rain 50%. Friday night, mostly cloudy. A chance of showers and thunderstorms after midnight. Lows in the mid-60s. Chance of rain 50%. Saturday, a chance of showers in the morning. Partly sunny. Highs in the lower 80s. Chance of rain 50%. Saturday night, partly cloudy. A chance of showers after midnight. Lows in the upper 60s. Chance of rain 30%. Sunday, mostly sunny. Highs in the lower 80s. Again, the forecast for Champaign, Urbana, and surrounding areas of East Central Illinois for the rest of today, mostly cloudy with isolated showers and thunderstorms. Near steady temperature in the upper 80s. Southwest winds around 10 miles an hour with gusts up to 20 miles an hour. Chance of rain 20%. Heat index values up to 101. At 1 p.m. at the Champaign Airport, skies were partly sunny. The temperature was 87 degrees, the dew point was 76, and the relative humidity was 69%. The heat index was 97. The wind was variable at 5 miles an hour. The pressure was 29.97 inches and falling. Elsewhere around the area, skies ranged from mostly sunny to partly sunny. It was 91 at Peoria, 86 at Bloomington, 87 at Rantoul, and 88 at Paris. Terre Haute reported 87, Mattoon reported 82, Decatur reported 87, and Springfield reported 88. And once again at 1 p.m. at the Champaign Airport, under partly sunny skies, the temperature was 87, and the heat index was 97. And now a discussion of hazardous weather conditions for the following counties in Illinois: Champaign, DeWitt, Douglas, Edgar, Piatt, and Vermilion. This hazardous weather outlook is for Central Illinois and East Central Illinois, mainly near and north of Interstate 74. For this afternoon and tonight, heat indices around 100 degrees are expected this afternoon, which could result in heat-related illness with extended exposure. While isolated thunderstorms are possible into this evening, there is a conditional threat for severe thunderstorms overnight. Damaging winds, gusts, and locally heavy rain are the primary hazards. For Tuesday through Sunday, heat indices of 100 to 105 degrees are expected Tuesday and Wednesday afternoons. Daily chances for storms exist through the weekend. There is potential for severe weather and heavy rain across parts of central Illinois through at least midweek. Spotter information statement. Spotter activation may be needed after midnight. 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Programming originates from NOAA's National Weather Service.
Hearst's office in Lincoln and transmits from the WCIA television tower near Seymour. 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Now for the official National Weather Service forecast for Champaign, Urbana, and surrounding areas of East Central Illinois. Rest of today, mostly cloudy with isolated showers and thunderstorms. Near steady temperature in the upper 80s. Southwest winds around 10 miles an hour with gusts up to 20 miles an hour. Chance of rain 20%. Heat index values up to 101. Tonight, mostly cloudy. A slight chance of showers and thunderstorms until midnight, then a chance of showers and thunderstorms after midnight. Humid with lows in the mid-70s. Southwest winds 5 to 10 miles an hour. Chance of rain 50%. Tuesday, partly sunny. A chance of showers and thunderstorms, mainly in the morning. Humid with highs in the upper 80s. Southwest winds 10 to 15 miles an hour. Chance of rain 50%. Heat index values up to 102. Tuesday night, partly cloudy with a chance of thunderstorms. A chance of showers. Humid with lows in the lower 70s. Southwest winds 5 to 10 miles an hour. Chance of rain 50%. Wednesday, mostly sunny with a chance of showers. A chance of thunderstorms in the afternoon. Humid with highs in the upper 80s. South winds 5 to 10 miles an hour, becoming west in the afternoon. Chance of rain 50%. Wednesday night through Thursday night, showers likely with a chance of thunderstorms. Lows in the upper 60s. Highs in the lower 80s. Chance of rain 70%. Friday, a chance of showers in the morning. Mostly cloudy. Highs in the lower 80s. Chance of rain 50%. Friday night, mostly cloudy. A chance of showers and thunderstorms after midnight. Lows in the mid-60s. Chance of rain 50%. Saturday, a chance of showers in the morning. Partly sunny. Highs in the lower 80s. Chance of rain 50%. Saturday night, partly cloudy. A chance of showers after midnight. Lows in the upper 60s. Chance of rain 30%. Sunday, mostly sunny. Highs in the lower 80s. Again, the forecast for Champaign, Urbana, and surrounding areas of East Central Illinois for the rest of today, mostly cloudy with isolated showers and thunderstorms. Near steady temperature in the upper 80s. Southwest winds around 10 miles an hour with gusts up to 20 miles an hour. Chance of rain 20%. Heat index values up to 101. At 1 p.m. at the Champaign Airport, skies were partly sunny. The temperature was 87 degrees, the dew point was 76, and the relative humidity was 69%. The heat index was 97. The wind was variable at 5 miles an hour. The pressure was 29.97 inches and falling. Elsewhere around the area, skies ranged from mostly sunny to partly sunny. It was 91 at Peoria, 86 at Bloomington, 87 at Rantoul, and 88 at Paris. Terre Haute reported 87, Mattoon reported 82, Decatur reported 87, and Springfield reported 88. And once again at 1 p.m. at the Champaign Airport, under partly sunny skies, the temperature was 87, and the heat index was 97. Looking elsewhere around the Midwest at 1 p.m., Chicago was partly sunny, and 85. Indianapolis was partly sunny, and 89. St. Louis was partly sunny, and 89. Kansas City was cloudy, and 84. Des Moines was partly sunny, and 86. Milwaukee was partly sunny, and 78. And now a discussion of hazardous weather conditions for the following counties in Illinois: Champaign, DeWitt, Douglas, Edgar, Piatt, and Vermilion. This hazardous weather outlook is for Central Illinois and East Central Illinois, mainly near and north of Interstate 74. For this afternoon and tonight, heat indices around 100 degrees are expected this afternoon, which could result in heat-related illness.

extended exposure. While isolated thunderstorms are possible into this evening, there is a conditional threat for severe thunderstorms overnight. Damaging wind gusts and locally heavy rain are the primary hazards. For Tuesday through Sunday, heat indices of 100 to 105 degrees are expected Tuesday and Wednesday afternoons. Daily chances for storms exist through the weekend. There is potential for severe weather and heavy rain across parts of central Illinois through at least midweek. Spotter information statement, spotter activation may be needed after midnight. The time is currently 1:12 p.m. Central Daylight Time. 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Now for the official National Weather Service forecast for Champaign, Urbana and surrounding areas of East Central Illinois. Rest of today, mostly cloudy with isolated showers and thunderstorms. Near steady temperature in the upper 80s. Southwest winds around 10 miles an hour with gusts up to 20 miles an hour. Chance of rain 20%. Heat index values up to 101. Tonight, mostly cloudy. A slight chance of showers and thunderstorms until midnight, then a chance of showers and thunderstorms after midnight. Humid with lows in the mid-70s. Southwest winds 5 to 10 miles an hour. Chance of rain 50%. Tuesday, partly sunny. A chance of showers and thunderstorms, mainly in the morning. Humid with highs in the upper 80s. Southwest winds 10 to 15 miles an hour. Chance of rain 50%. Heat index values up to 102. Tuesday night, partly cloudy with a chance of thunderstorms. A chance of showers. Humid with lows in the lower 70s. Southwest winds 5 to 10 miles an hour. Chance of rain 50%. Wednesday, mostly sunny with a chance of showers. A chance of thunderstorms in the afternoon. Humid with highs in the upper 80s. South winds 5 to 10 miles an hour, becoming west in the afternoon. Chance of rain 50%. Wednesday night through Thursday night, showers likely with a chance of thunderstorms. Lows in the upper 60s. Highs in the lower 80s. Chance of rain 70%. Friday, a chance of showers in the morning. Mostly cloudy. Highs in the lower 80s. Chance of rain 50%. Friday night, mostly cloudy. A chance of showers and thunderstorms after midnight. Lows in the mid-60s. Chance of rain 50%. Saturday, a chance of showers in the morning. Partly sunny. Highs in the lower 80s. Chance of rain 50%. Saturday night, partly cloudy. A chance of showers after midnight. Lows in the upper 60s. Chance of rain 30%. Sunday, mostly sunny. Highs in the lower 80s. Again, the forecast for Champaign, Urbana and surrounding areas of East Central Illinois for the rest of today, mostly cloudy with isolated showers and thunderstorms. Near steady temperature in the upper 80s. Southwest winds around 10 miles an hour with gusts up to 20 miles an hour. Chance of rain 20%. Heat index values up to 101. At 1 p.m. at the Champaign Airport, skies were partly sunny. The temperature was 87 degrees, the dew point was 76, and the relative humidity was 69%. The heat index was 97. The wind was variable at 5 miles an hour. The pressure was 29.97 inches and falling. Elsewhere around the area, at Red Hill, it was mostly sunny, with a temperature of 87. It was partly sunny, with a temperature of 91 at Peoria, 86 at Bloomington, and 88 at Paris. Under partly sunny skies, Terre Haute reported 87, Decatur reported 87, and Springfield reported 88. At Mattoon, it was cloudy, with a temperature of 82. And once again at 1 p.m. at the Champaign Airport, under partly sunny skies, the temperature was 87, and the heat index was 97. Looking elsewhere around the Midwest at 1 p.m., Chicago was partly sunny, and 85. Indianapolis was partly sunny, and 89. St. Louis was cloudy, and 89. Kansas City was cloudy, and 84. Des Moines was partly sunny, and 86. Milwaukee was partly sunny, and 78. And now a discussion of hazardous weather conditions for the following.

counties in Illinois, Champaign, DeWitt, Douglas, Edgar, Piatt, and Vermilion. This hazardous weather outlook is for central Illinois and east central Illinois, mainly near and north of Interstate 74. For this afternoon and tonight, heat indices around 100 degrees are expected this afternoon, which could result in heat-related illness with extended exposure. While isolated thunderstorms are possible into this evening, there is a conditional threat for severe thunderstorms overnight. Damaging wind gusts and locally heavy rain are the primary hazards. For Tuesday through Sunday, heat indices of 100 to 105 degrees are expected Tuesday and Wednesday afternoons. Daily chances for storms exist through the weekend. There is potential for severe weather and heavy rain across parts of central Illinois through at least midweek. Spotter information statement, spotter activation may be needed after midnight. The time is currently 1:18 p.m. Central Daylight Time. 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Now for the official National Weather Service forecast for Champaign, Urbana, and surrounding areas of east central Illinois. Rest of today, mostly cloudy with isolated showers and thunderstorms. Near steady temperature in the upper 80s. Southwest winds around 10 miles an hour with gusts up to 20 miles an hour. Chance of rain 20%. Heat index values up to 101. Tonight, mostly cloudy. A slight chance of showers and thunderstorms until midnight, then a chance of showers and thunderstorms after midnight. Humid with lows in the mid-70s. Southwest winds 5 to 10 miles an hour. Chance of rain 50%. Tuesday, partly sunny. A chance of showers and thunderstorms, mainly in the morning. Humid with highs in the upper 80s. Southwest winds 10 to 15 miles an hour. Chance of rain 50%. Heat index values up to 102. Tuesday night, partly cloudy with a chance of thunderstorms. A chance of showers. Humid with lows in the lower 70s. Southwest winds 5 to 10 miles an hour. Chance of rain 50%. Wednesday, mostly sunny with a chance of showers. A chance of thunderstorms in the afternoon. Humid with highs in the upper 80s. South winds 5 to 10 miles an hour, becoming west in the afternoon. Chance of rain 50%. Wednesday night through Thursday night, showers likely with a chance of thunderstorms. Lows in the upper 60s. Highs in the lower 80s. Chance of rain 70%. Friday, a chance of showers in the morning. Mostly cloudy. Highs in the lower 80s. Chance of rain 50%. Friday night, mostly cloudy. A chance of showers and thunderstorms after midnight. Lows in the mid-60s. Chance of rain 50%. Saturday, a chance of showers in the morning. Partly sunny. Highs in the lower 80s. Chance of rain 50%. Saturday night, partly cloudy. A chance of showers after midnight. Lows in the upper 60s. Chance of rain 30%. Sunday, mostly sunny. Highs in the lower 80s. Again, the forecast for Champaign, Urbana, and surrounding areas of east central Illinois for the rest of today, mostly cloudy with isolated showers and thunderstorms. Near steady temperature in the upper 80s. Southwest winds around 10 miles an hour with gusts up to 20 miles an hour. Chance of rain 20%. Heat index values up to 101. At 1 p.m. at the Champaign Airport, skies were partly sunny. The temperature was 87 degrees, the dew point was 76, and the relative humidity was 69%. The heat index was 97. The wind was variable at 5 miles an hour. The pressure was 29.97 inches and falling. Elsewhere around the area, at Red Tool, it was mostly sunny, with a temperature of 87. It was partly sunny, with a temperature of 91 at Peoria, 86 at Bloomington, and 88 at Paris. Under partly sunny skies, Terre Haute reported 87, Decatur reported 87, and Springfield reported 88. At Mattoon, it was cloudy, with a temperature of 82. And once again at 1 p.m. at the Champaign Airport, under partly sunny skies, the temperature was 87, and the heat index was 97. At 1 p.m. at the Champaign Airport, skies were partly sunny. The temperature was 87 degrees,

The dew point was 76, and the relative humidity was 69%. The heat index was 97. The wind was variable at 5 miles an hour. The pressure was 29.97 inches and falling. Elsewhere around the area, skies ranged from mostly sunny to partly sunny. It was 91 at Peoria, 86 at Bloomington, 87 at Rantoul, and 88 at Paris. Terre Haute reported 87, Mattoon reported 82, Decatur reported 87, and Springfield reported 88. And once again at 1 p.m. at the Champaign Airport, under partly sunny skies, the temperature was 87, and the heat index was 97. Looking elsewhere around the Midwest at 1 p.m., Chicago was partly sunny, and 85. Indianapolis was partly sunny, and 89. St. Louis was cloudy, and 89. Kansas City was cloudy, and 84. Des Moines was partly sunny, and 86. Milwaukee was partly sunny, and 78. And now a discussion of hazardous weather conditions for the following counties in Illinois: Champaign, DeWitt, Douglas, Edgar, Piatt, and Vermilion. This hazardous weather outlook is for central Illinois and east central Illinois, mainly near and north of Interstate 74. For this afternoon and tonight, heat indices around 100 degrees are expected this afternoon, which could result in heat-related illness with extended exposure. While isolated thunderstorms are possible into this evening, there is a conditional threat for severe thunderstorms overnight. Damaging winds, gusts, and locally heavy rain are the primary hazards. For Tuesday through Sunday, heat indices of 100 to 105 degrees are expected Tuesday and Wednesday afternoons. Daily chances for storms exist through the weekend. There is potential for severe weather and heavy rain across parts of central Illinois through at least midweek. Spotter information statement: spotter activation may be needed after midnight. The time is currently 1:24 p.m. Central Daylight Time. 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Now for the official National Weather Service forecast for Champaign, Urbana, and surrounding areas of east central Illinois. Rest of today, mostly cloudy with isolated showers and thunderstorms. Near steady temperature in the upper 80s. Southwest winds around 10 miles an hour with gusts up to 20 miles an hour. Chance of rain 20%. Heat index values up to 101. Tonight, mostly cloudy. A slight chance of showers and thunderstorms until midnight, then a chance of showers and thunderstorms after midnight. Humid with lows in the mid-70s. Southwest winds 5 to 10 miles an hour. Chance of rain 50%. Tuesday, partly sunny. A chance of showers and thunderstorms, mainly in the morning. Humid with highs in the upper 80s. Southwest winds 10 to 15 miles an hour. Chance of rain 50%. Heat index values up to 102. Tuesday night, partly cloudy with a chance of thunderstorms. A chance of showers. Humid with lows in the lower 70s. Southwest winds 5 to 10 miles an hour. Chance of rain 50%. Wednesday, mostly sunny with a chance of showers. A chance of thunderstorms in the afternoon. Humid with highs in the upper 80s. South winds 5 to 10 miles an hour, becoming west in the afternoon. Chance of rain 50%. Wednesday night through Thursday night, showers likely with a chance of thunderstorms. Lows in the upper 60s. Highs in the lower 80s. Chance of rain 70%. Friday, a chance of showers in the morning. Mostly cloudy. Highs in the lower 80s. Chance of rain 50%. Friday night, mostly cloudy. A chance of showers and thunderstorms after midnight. Lows in the mid-60s. Chance of rain 50%. Saturday, a chance of showers in the morning. Partly sunny. Highs in the lower 80s. Chance of rain 50%. Saturday night, partly cloudy. A chance of showers after midnight. Lows in the upper 60s. Chance of rain 30%. Sunday, mostly sunny. Highs in the lower 80s. Again, the forecast for Champaign, Urbana, and surrounding areas of east central Illinois for the rest of today, mostly cloudy with isolated showers and thunderstorms. Near steady temperature in the upper 80s. Southwest winds around 10 miles an hour.

gusts up to 20 miles an hour. Chance of rain 20%. Heat index values up to 101. At 1 p.m. at the Champaign Airport, skies were partly sunny. The temperature was 87 degrees, the dew point was 76, and the relative humidity was 69%. The heat index was 97. The wind was variable at 5 miles an hour. The pressure was 29.97 inches and falling. Elsewhere around the area, skies ranged from mostly sunny to partly sunny. It was 91 at Peoria, 86 at Bloomington, 87 at Rantoul, and 88 at Paris. Terre Haute reported 87, Mattoon reported 82, Decatur reported 87, and Springfield reported 88. And once again at 1 p.m. at the Champaign Airport, under partly sunny skies, the temperature was 87, and the heat index was 97. Looking elsewhere around the Midwest at 1 p.m., Chicago was partly sunny, and 85. Indianapolis was partly sunny, and 89. St. Louis was partly sunny, and 89. Kansas City was cloudy, and 84. Des Moines was partly sunny, and 86. Milwaukee was partly sunny, and 78. And now a discussion of hazardous weather conditions for the following counties in Illinois, Champaign, DeWitt, Douglas, Edgar, Piatt, and Vermilion. This hazardous weather outlook is for central Illinois and east central Illinois, mainly near and north of Interstate 74. For this afternoon and tonight, heat indices around 100 degrees are expected this afternoon, which could result in heat-related illness with extended exposure. While isolated thunderstorms are possible into this evening, there is a conditional threat for severe thunderstorms overnight. Damaging winds, gusts, and locally heavy rain are the primary hazards. For Tuesday through Sunday, heat indices of 100 to 105 degrees are expected Tuesday and Wednesday afternoons. Daily chances for storms exist through the weekend. There is potential for severe weather and heavy rain across parts of central Illinois through at least midweek. Spotter information statement, spotter activation may be needed after midnight. The time is currently 1:29 p.m. Central Daylight Time. 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Now for the official National Weather Service forecast for Champaign, Urbana, and surrounding areas of east central Illinois. Rest of today, mostly cloudy with isolated showers and thunderstorms. Near steady temperature in the upper 80s. Southwest winds around 10 miles an hour with gusts up to 20 miles an hour. Chance of rain 20%. Heat index values up to 101. Tonight, mostly cloudy. A slight chance of showers and thunderstorms until midnight, then a chance of showers and thunderstorms after midnight. Humid with lows in the mid-70s. Southwest winds 5 to 10 miles an hour. Chance of rain 50%. Tuesday, partly sunny. A chance of showers and thunderstorms, mainly in the morning. Humid with highs in the upper 80s. Southwest winds 10 to 15 miles an hour. Chance of rain 50%. Heat index values up to 102. Tuesday night, partly cloudy with a chance of thunderstorms. A chance of showers. Humid with lows in the lower 70s. Southwest winds 5 to 10 miles an hour. Chance of rain 50%. Wednesday, mostly sunny with a chance of showers. A chance of thunderstorms in the afternoon. Humid with highs in the upper 80s. South winds 5 to 10 miles an hour, becoming west in the afternoon. Chance of rain 50%. Wednesday night through Thursday night, showers likely with a chance of thunderstorms. Lows in the upper 60s. Highs in the lower 80s. Chance of rain 70%. Friday, a chance of showers in the morning. Mostly cloudy. Highs in the lower 80s. Chance of rain 50%. Friday night, mostly cloudy. A chance of showers and thunderstorms after midnight. Lows in the mid-60s. Chance of rain 50%. Saturday, a chance of showers in the morning. Partly sunny. Highs in the lower 80s. Chance of rain 50%. Saturday night, partly cloudy. A chance of showers after midnight. Lows in the upper 60s. Chance of rain 30%. Sunday, mostly sunny. Highs in the lower 80s.

index values up to 101. Now for the official National Weather Service forecast for Champaign, Urbana, and surrounding areas of East Central Illinois. Rest of today, mostly cloudy with isolated showers and thunderstorms. Near steady temperature in the upper 80s. Southwest winds around 10 miles an hour with gusts up to 20 miles an hour. Chance of rain 20%. Heat index values up to 101. Tonight, mostly cloudy. A slight chance of showers and thunderstorms until midnight, then a chance of showers and thunderstorms after midnight. Humid with lows in the mid-70s. Southwest winds 5 to 10 miles an hour. Chance of rain 20%. Heat index values up to 101. Tonight, mostly cloudy. A slight chance of showers and thunderstorms until midnight, then a chance of showers and thunderstorms after midnight. Humid with lows in the mid-70s. Southwest winds 5 to 10 miles an hour. Chance of rain 50%. Tuesday, partly sunny. A chance of showers and thunderstorms, mainly in the morning. Humid with highs in the upper 80s. Southwest winds 10 to 15 miles an hour. Chance of rain 50%. Heat index values up to 100. Tuesday night, partly cloudy with a chance of showers and thunderstorms. Humid with lows in the lower 70s. South winds 5 to 10 miles an hour. Chance of rain 50%. Wednesday, mostly sunny. A chance of showers and thunderstorms in the morning, then showers and thunderstorms likely in the afternoon. Humid with highs in the upper 80s. South winds 5 to 10 miles an hour, becoming southwest in the afternoon. Chance of rain 70%. Wednesday night, partly cloudy until midnight, then becoming mostly cloudy. A chance of showers and thunderstorms. Lows around 70. Chance of rain 50%. Thursday, partly sunny in the morning, then becoming mostly cloudy. A chance of showers and thunderstorms. Highs in the mid-80s. Chance of rain 50%. Thursday night, a chance of thunderstorms. Showers. Lows in the upper 60s. Chance of rain 80%. Friday, mostly cloudy with a chance of showers in the morning, then partly sunny in the afternoon. Highs in the lower 80s. Chance of rain 50%. Friday night, mostly cloudy until midnight, then becoming partly cloudy. A chance of showers after midnight. Lows in the upper 60s. Chance of rain 40%. Saturday through Sunday, partly cloudy. Highs in the mid-80s. Lows in the lower 70s. Again, the forecast for Champaign, Urbana, and surrounding areas of East Central Illinois for the rest of today, mostly cloudy with isolated showers and thunderstorms. Near steady temperature in the upper 80s. Southwest winds around 10 miles an hour with gusts up to 20 miles an hour. Chance of rain 20%. Heat index values up to 101. At 1 p.m. at the Champaign Airport, skies were partly sunny. The temperature was 87 degrees, the dew point was 76, and the relative humidity was 69%. The heat index was 97. The wind was variable at 5 miles an hour. The pressure was 29.97 inches and falling. Elsewhere around the area, skies ranged from mostly sunny to partly sunny. It was 91 at Peoria, 86 at Bloomington, 87 at Rantoul, and 88 at Paris. Terre Haute reported 87, Mattoon reported 82, Decatur reported 87, and Springfield reported 88. And once again at 1 p.m. at the Champaign Airport, under partly sunny skies, the temperature was 87, and the heat index was 97. Looking elsewhere around the Midwest at 1 p.m., Chicago was partly sunny, and 85. Indianapolis was partly sunny, and 89. St. Louis was partly sunny, and 89. Kansas City was cloudy, and 84. Des Moines was partly sunny, and 86. Milwaukee was partly sunny, and 78. And now a discussion of hazardous weather conditions for the following counties in Illinois: Champaign, DeWitt, Douglas, Edgar, Piatt, and Vermilion. This hazardous weather outlook is for central Illinois and east central Illinois, mainly near and north of Interstate 74. For this afternoon and tonight, heat indices around 100 degrees are expected this afternoon, which could result in

related illness with extended exposure. While isolated thunderstorms are possible into this evening, there is a conditional threat for severe thunderstorms overnight. Damaging wind gusts and locally heavy rain are the primary hazards. For Tuesday through Sunday, heat indices of 100 to 105 degrees are expected Tuesday and Wednesday afternoons. Daily chances for storms exist through the weekend. There is potential for severe weather and heavy rain across parts of central Illinois through at least midweek. Spotter information statement, spotter activation may be needed after midnight. The time is currently 1:37 p.m. Central Daylight Time. 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Now for the official National Weather Service forecast for Champaign, Urbana, and surrounding areas of East Central Illinois. Rest of today, mostly cloudy with isolated showers and thunderstorms. Near steady temperature in the upper 80s. Southwest winds around 10 miles an hour with gusts up to 20 miles an hour. Chance of rain 20%. Heat index values up to 101. Tonight, mostly cloudy. A slight chance of showers and thunderstorms until midnight, then a chance of showers and thunderstorms after midnight. Humid with lows in the mid-70s. Southwest winds 5 to 10 miles an hour. Chance of rain 50%. Tuesday, partly sunny. A chance of showers and thunderstorms, mainly in the morning. Humid with highs in the upper 80s. Southwest winds 10 to 15 miles an hour. Chance of rain 50%. Heat index values up to 100. Tuesday night, partly cloudy with a chance of showers and thunderstorms. Humid with lows in the lower 70s. South winds 5 to 10 miles an hour. Chance of rain 50%. Wednesday, mostly sunny. A chance of showers and thunderstorms in the morning, then showers and thunderstorms likely in the afternoon. Humid with highs in the upper 80s. South winds 5 to 10 miles an hour, becoming southwest in the afternoon. Chance of rain 70%. Wednesday night, partly cloudy until midnight, then becoming mostly cloudy. A chance of showers and thunderstorms. Lows around 70. Chance of rain 50%. Thursday, partly sunny in the morning, then becoming mostly cloudy. A chance of showers and thunderstorms. Highs in the mid-80s. Chance of rain 50%. Thursday night, a chance of thunderstorms. Showers. Lows in the upper 60s. Chance of rain 80%. Friday, mostly cloudy with a chance of showers in the morning, then partly sunny in the afternoon. Highs in the lower 80s. Chance of rain 50%. Friday night, mostly cloudy until midnight, then becoming partly cloudy. A chance of showers after midnight. Lows in the upper 60s. Chance of rain 40%. Saturday through Sunday, partly cloudy. Highs in the mid-80s. Lows in the lower 70s. Again, the forecast for Champaign, Urbana, and surrounding areas of East Central Illinois for the rest of today, mostly cloudy with isolated showers and thunderstorms. Near steady temperature in the upper 80s. Southwest winds around 10 miles an hour with gusts up to 20 miles an hour. Chance of rain 20%. Heat index values up to 101. At 1 p.m. at the Champaign Airport, skies were partly sunny. The temperature was 87 degrees, the dew point was 76, and the relative humidity was 69%. The heat index was 97. The wind was variable at 5 miles an hour. The pressure was 29.97 inches and falling. Elsewhere around the area, skies ranged from mostly sunny to partly sunny. It was 91 at Peoria, 86 at Bloomington, 87 at Rantoul, and 88 at Paris. Terre Haute reported 87, Mattoon reported 82, Decatur reported 87, and Springfield reported 88. And once again at 1 p.m. at the Champaign Airport, under partly sunny skies, the temperature was 87, and the heat index was 97. Looking elsewhere around the Midwest at 1 p.m., Chicago was partly sunny, and 85. Indianapolis was partly sunny, and 89. St. Louis was partly sunny, and 89. Kansas City was cloudy, and 84. Des Moines was partly sunny, and 86. Milwaukee was partly sunny, and 78.
and now a discussion of hazardous weather conditions for the following counties in Illinois: Champaign, DeWitt, Douglas, Edgar, Piatt, and Vermilion. This hazardous weather outlook is for central Illinois and east central Illinois, mainly near and north of Interstate 74. For this afternoon and tonight, heat indices around 100 degrees are expected this afternoon, which could result in heat-related illness with extended exposure. While isolated thunderstorms are possible into this evening, there is a conditional threat for severe thunderstorms overnight. Damaging winds, gusts, and locally heavy rain are the primary hazards. For Tuesday through Sunday, heat indices of 100 to 105 degrees are expected Tuesday and Wednesday afternoons. Daily chances for storms exist through the weekend. There is potential for severe weather and heavy rain across parts of central Illinois through at least midweek. Spotter information statement: spotter activation may be needed after midnight. The time is currently 1:43 p.m. Central Daylight Time. 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Now for the official National Weather Service forecast for Champaign, Urbana, and surrounding areas of east central Illinois. Rest of today, mostly cloudy with isolated showers and thunderstorms. Near steady temperature in the upper 80s. Southwest winds around 10 miles an hour with gusts up to 20 miles an hour. Chance of rain 20%. Heat index values up to 101. Tonight, mostly cloudy. A slight chance of showers and thunderstorms until midnight, then a chance of showers and thunderstorms after midnight. Humid with lows in the mid-70s. Southwest winds 5 to 10 miles an hour. Chance of rain 50%. Tuesday, partly sunny. A chance of showers and thunderstorms, mainly in the morning. Humid with highs in the upper 80s. Southwest winds 10 to 15 miles an hour. Chance of rain 50%. Heat index values up to 100. Tuesday night, partly cloudy with a chance of showers and thunderstorms. Humid with lows in the lower 70s. South winds 5 to 10 miles an hour. Chance of rain 50%. Wednesday, mostly sunny. A chance of showers and thunderstorms in the morning, then showers and thunderstorms likely in the afternoon. Humid with highs in the upper 80s. South winds 5 to 10 miles an hour, becoming southwest in the afternoon. Chance of rain 70%. Wednesday night, partly cloudy until midnight, then becoming mostly cloudy. A chance of showers and thunderstorms. Lows around 70. Chance of rain 50%. Thursday, partly sunny in the morning, then becoming mostly cloudy. A chance of showers and thunderstorms. Highs in the mid-80s. Chance of rain 50%. Thursday night, a chance of thunderstorms. Showers. Lows in the upper 60s. Chance of rain 80%. Friday, mostly cloudy with a chance of showers in the morning, then partly sunny in the afternoon. Highs in the lower 80s. Chance of rain 50%. Friday night, mostly cloudy until midnight, then becoming partly cloudy. A chance of showers after midnight. Lows in the upper 60s. Chance of rain 40%. Saturday through Sunday, partly cloudy. Highs in the mid-80s. Lows in the lower 70s. Again, the forecast for Champaign, Urbana, and surrounding areas of east central Illinois for the rest of today, mostly cloudy with isolated showers and thunderstorms. Near steady temperature in the upper 80s. Southwest winds around 10 miles an hour with gusts up to 20 miles an hour. Chance of rain 20%. Heat index values up to 101. At 1 p.m. at the Champaign Airport, skies were partly sunny. The temperature was 87 degrees, the dew point was 76, and the relative humidity was 69%. The heat index was 97. The wind was variable at 5 miles an hour. The pressure was 29.97 inches and falling. Elsewhere around the area, skies ranged from mostly sunny to partly sunny. It was 91 at Peoria, 86 at Bloomington, 87 at Rantoul, and 88 at Paris. Terre Haute reported 87, Mattoon reported 82, Decatur reported 87, and Springfield reported 88. And once again at 1 p.m. at the Champaign Airport, under partly sunny skies, the temperature was 87, and the heat index was

Looking elsewhere around the Midwest at 1 p.m., Chicago was partly sunny, and 85. Indianapolis was partly sunny, and 89. St. Louis was partly sunny, and 89. Kansas City was cloudy, and 84. Des Moines was partly sunny, and 86. Milwaukee was partly sunny, and 78. And now a discussion of hazardous weather conditions for the following counties in Illinois: Champaign, DeWitt, Douglas, Edgar, Piatt, and Vermilion. This hazardous weather outlook is for central Illinois and east central Illinois, mainly near and north of Interstate 74. For this afternoon and tonight, heat indices around 100 degrees are expected this afternoon, which could result in heat-related illness with extended exposure. While isolated thunderstorms are possible into this evening, there is a conditional threat for severe thunderstorms overnight. Damaging winds, gusts, and locally heavy rain are the primary hazards. For Tuesday through Sunday, heat indices of 100 to 105 degrees are expected Tuesday and Wednesday afternoons. Daily chances for storms exist through the weekend. There is potential for severe weather and heavy rain across parts of central Illinois through at least midweek. Spotter information statement. Spotter activation may be needed after midnight. The time is currently 1:48 p.m. Central Daylight Time. 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Now for the official National Weather Service forecast for Champaign, Urbana, and surrounding areas of east central Illinois. Rest of today, mostly cloudy with isolated showers and thunderstorms. Near steady temperature in the upper 80s. Southwest winds around 10 miles an hour with gusts up to 20 miles an hour. Chance of rain 20%. Heat index values up to 101. Tonight, mostly cloudy. A slight chance of showers and thunderstorms until midnight, then a chance of showers and thunderstorms after midnight. Humid with lows in the mid-70s. Southwest winds 5 to 10 miles an hour. Chance of rain 50%. Tuesday, partly sunny. A chance of showers and thunderstorms, mainly in the morning. Humid with highs in the upper 80s. Southwest winds 10 to 15 miles an hour. Chance of rain 50%. Heat index values up to 100. Tuesday night, partly cloudy with a chance of showers and thunderstorms. Humid with lows in the lower 70s. South winds 5 to 10 miles an hour. Chance of rain 50%. Wednesday, mostly sunny. A chance of showers and thunderstorms in the morning, then showers and thunderstorms likely in the afternoon. Humid with highs in the upper 80s. South winds 5 to 10 miles an hour, becoming southwest in the afternoon. Chance of rain 70%. Wednesday night, partly cloudy until midnight, then becoming mostly cloudy. A chance of showers and thunderstorms. Lows around 70. Chance of rain 50%. Thursday, partly sunny in the morning, then becoming mostly cloudy. A chance of showers and thunderstorms. Highs in the mid-80s. Chance of rain 50%. Thursday night, a chance of thunderstorms. Showers. Lows in the upper 60s. Chance of rain 80%. Friday, mostly cloudy with a chance of showers in the morning, then partly sunny in the afternoon. Highs in the lower 80s. Chance of rain 50%. Friday night, mostly cloudy until midnight, then becoming partly cloudy. A chance of showers after midnight. Lows in the upper 60s. Chance of rain 40%. Saturday through Sunday, partly cloudy. Highs in the mid-80s. Lows in the lower 70s. Again, the forecast for Champaign, Urbana, and surrounding areas of east central Illinois for the rest of today, mostly cloudy with isolated showers and thunderstorms. Near steady temperature in the upper 80s. Southwest winds around 10 miles an hour with gusts up to 20 miles an hour. Chance of rain 20%. Heat index values up to 101. At 1 p.m. at the Champaign Airport, skies were partly sunny. The temperature was 87 degrees, the dew point was 76, and the relative humidity was 69%. The heat index was 97. The wind was variable at 5 miles an hour. The pressure was 29.97 inches and falling. Elsewhere around the area, skies ranged from most

sunny to partly sunny. It was 91 at Peoria, 86 at Bloomington, 87 at Rantoul, and 88 at Paris. Terre Haute reported 87, Mattoon reported 82, Decatur reported 87, and Springfield reported 88. And once again at 1 p.m. at the Champaign Airport, under partly sunny skies, the temperature was 87, and the heat index was 97. Looking elsewhere around the Midwest at 1 p.m., Chicago was partly sunny, and 85. Indianapolis was partly sunny, and 89. St. Louis was partly sunny, and 89. Kansas City was cloudy, and 84. Des Moines was partly sunny, and 86. Milwaukee was partly sunny, and 78. And now a discussion of hazardous weather conditions for the following counties in Illinois, Champaign, DeWitt, Douglas, Edgar, Piatt, and Vermilion. This hazardous weather outlook is for central Illinois and east central Illinois, mainly near and north of Interstate 74. For this afternoon and tonight, heat indices around 100 degrees are expected this afternoon, which could result in heat-related illness with extended exposure. While isolated thunderstorms are possible into this evening, there is a conditional threat for severe thunderstorms overnight. Damaging wind gusts and locally heavy rain are the primary hazards. For Tuesday through Sunday, heat indices of 100 to 105 degrees are expected Tuesday and Wednesday afternoons. Daily chances for storms exist through the weekend. There is potential for severe weather and heavy rain across parts of central Illinois through at least midweek. Spotter information statement, spotter activation may be needed after midnight. The time is currently 1:54 p.m. Central Daylight Time. 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Now for the official National Weather Service forecast for Champaign, Urbana, and surrounding areas of east central Illinois. Rest of today, mostly cloudy with isolated showers and thunderstorms. Near steady temperature in the upper 80s. Southwest winds around 10 miles an hour with gusts up to 20 miles an hour. Chance of rain 20%. Heat index values up to 101. Tonight, mostly cloudy. A slight chance of showers and thunderstorms until midnight, then a chance of showers and thunderstorms after midnight. Humid with lows in the mid-70s. Southwest winds 5 to 10 miles an hour. Chance of rain 50%. Tuesday, partly sunny. A chance of showers and thunderstorms, mainly in the morning. Humid with highs in the upper 80s. Southwest winds 10 to 15 miles an hour. Chance of rain 50%. Heat index values up to 100. Tuesday night, partly cloudy with a chance of showers and thunderstorms. Humid with lows in the lower 70s. South winds 5 to 10 miles an hour. Chance of rain 50%. Wednesday, mostly sunny. A chance of showers and thunderstorms in the morning, then showers and thunderstorms likely in the afternoon. Humid with highs in the upper 80s. South winds 5 to 10 miles an hour, becoming southwest in the afternoon. Chance of rain 70%. Wednesday night, partly cloudy until midnight, then becoming mostly cloudy. A chance of showers and thunderstorms. Lows around 70. Chance of rain 50%. Thursday, partly sunny in the morning, then becoming mostly cloudy. A chance of showers and thunderstorms. Highs in the mid-80s. Chance of rain 50%. Thursday night, a chance of thunderstorms. Showers. Lows in the upper 60s. Chance of rain 80%. Friday, mostly cloudy with a chance of showers in the morning, then partly sunny in the afternoon. Highs in the lower 80s. Chance of rain 50%. Friday night, mostly cloudy until midnight, then becoming partly cloudy. A chance of showers after midnight. Lows in the upper 60s. Chance of rain 40%. Saturday through Sunday, partly cloudy. Highs in the mid-80s. Lows in the lower 70s. Again, the forecast for Champaign, Urbana, and surrounding areas of east central Illinois for the rest of today, mostly cloudy with isolated showers and thunderstorms. Near steady temperature in the upper 80s. Southwest winds around 10 miles an hour with gusts up to 20 miles an hour. Chance of rain 20%. Heat index values up to 101.
At 1 p.m. at the Champaign Airport, skies were partly sunny. The temperature was 87 degrees, the dew point was 76, and the relative humidity was 69%. The heat index was 97. The wind was variable at 5 miles an hour. The pressure was 29.97 inches and falling. Elsewhere around the area, skies ranged from mostly sunny to partly sunny. It was 91 at Peoria, 86 at Bloomington, 87 at Rantoul, and 88 at Paris. Terre Haute reported 87, Mattoon reported 82, Decatur reported 87, and Springfield reported 88. And once again at 1 p.m. at the Champaign Airport, under partly sunny skies, the temperature was 87, and the heat index was 97. Looking elsewhere around the Midwest at 1 p.m., Chicago was partly sunny, and 85. Indianapolis was partly sunny, and 89. St. Louis was partly sunny, and 89. Kansas City was cloudy, and 84. Des Moines was partly sunny, and 86. Milwaukee was partly sunny, and 78. And now a discussion of hazardous weather conditions for the following counties in Illinois: Champaign, DeWitt, Douglas, Edgar, Piatt, and Vermilion. This hazardous weather outlook is for central Illinois and east central Illinois, mainly near and north of Interstate 74. For this afternoon and tonight, heat indices around 100 degrees are expected this afternoon, which could result in heat-related illness with extended exposure. While isolated thunderstorms are possible into this evening, there is a conditional threat for severe thunderstorms overnight. Damaging wind gusts and locally heavy rain are the primary hazards. For Tuesday through Sunday, heat indices of 100 to 105 degrees are expected Tuesday and Wednesday afternoons. Daily chances for storms exist through the weekend. There is potential for severe weather and heavy rain across parts of central Illinois through at least midweek. Spotter information statement: spotter activation may be needed after midnight. The time is currently 1:59 p.m. Central Daylight Time. 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Now for the official National Weather Service forecast for Champaign, Urbana, and surrounding areas of east central Illinois. Rest of today, mostly cloudy with isolated showers and thunderstorms. Near steady temperature in the upper 80s. Southwest winds around 10 miles an hour with gusts up to 20 miles an hour. Chance of rain 20%. Heat index values up to 101. Tonight, mostly cloudy. A slight chance of showers and thunderstorms until midnight, then a chance of showers and thunderstorms after midnight. Humid with lows in the mid-70s. Southwest winds 5 to 10 miles an hour. Chance of rain 50%. Tuesday, partly sunny. A chance of showers and thunderstorms, mainly in the morning. Humid with highs in the upper 80s. Southwest winds 10 to 15 miles an hour. Chance of rain 50%. Heat index values up to 100. Tuesday night, partly cloudy with a chance of showers and thunderstorms. Humid with lows in the lower 70s. South winds 5 to 10 miles an hour. Chance of rain 50%. Wednesday, mostly sunny. A chance of showers and thunderstorms in the morning, then showers and thunderstorms likely in the afternoon. Humid with highs in the upper 80s. South winds 5 to 10 miles an hour, becoming southwest in the afternoon. Chance of rain 70%. Wednesday night, partly cloudy until midnight, then becoming mostly cloudy. A chance of showers and thunderstorms. Lows around 70. Chance of rain 50%. Thursday, partly sunny in the morning, then becoming mostly cloudy. A chance of showers and thunderstorms. Highs in the mid-80s. Chance of rain 50%. Thursday night, a chance of thunderstorms. Showers. Lows in the upper 60s. Chance of rain 80%. Friday, mostly cloudy with a chance of showers in the morning, then partly sunny in the afternoon. Highs in the lower 80s. Chance of rain 50%. Friday night, mostly cloudy until midnight, then becoming partly cloudy. A chance of showers after midnight. Lows in the upper 60s. Chance of rain 40%. Saturday through Sunday, partly cloudy. Highs in the mid-80s. Lows in the lower 80s.

70s. Again, the forecast for Champaign, Urbana, and surrounding areas of east central Illinois for the rest of today, mostly cloudy with isolated showers and thunderstorms. Near steady temperature in the upper 80s. Southwest winds around 10 miles an hour with gusts up to 20 miles an hour. Chance of rain 20%. Heat index values up to 101. At 2 p.m. at the Champaign Airport, skies were partly sunny. The temperature was 86 degrees, the dew point was 77, and the relative humidity was 74%. The heat index was 97. The wind was northwest at 6 miles an hour. The pressure was 29.95 inches and falling. Elsewhere around the area, skies ranged from mostly sunny to partly sunny. It was 92 at Peoria, 88 at Bloomington, 87 at Rantoul, and 85 at Paris. Terre Haute reported 87, Mattoon reported 83, Decatur reported 81, and Springfield reported 89. And once again at 2 p.m. at the Champaign Airport, under partly sunny skies, the temperature was 86, and the heat index was 97. And now a discussion of hazardous weather conditions for the following counties in Illinois: Champaign, DeWitt, Douglas, Edgar, Piatt, and Vermilion. This hazardous weather outlook is for central Illinois and east central Illinois, mainly near and north of Interstate 74. For this afternoon and tonight, heat indices around 100 degrees are expected this afternoon, which could result in heat-related illness with extended exposure. While isolated thunderstorms are possible into this evening, there is a conditional threat for severe thunderstorms overnight. Damaging winds, gusts, and locally heavy rain are the primary hazards. For Tuesday through Sunday, heat indices of 100 to 105 degrees are expected Tuesday and Wednesday afternoons. Daily chances for storms exist through the weekend. There is potential for severe weather and heavy rain across parts of central Illinois through at least midweek. Spotter information statement: spotter activation may be needed after midnight. The time is currently 2:04 p.m. Central Daylight Time. 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Now for the official National Weather Service forecast for Champaign, Urbana, and surrounding areas of east central Illinois. Rest of today, mostly cloudy with isolated showers and thunderstorms. Near steady temperature in the upper 80s. Southwest winds around 10 miles an hour with gusts up to 20 miles an hour. Chance of rain 20%. Heat index values up to 101. Tonight, mostly cloudy. A slight chance of showers and thunderstorms until midnight, then a chance of showers and thunderstorms after midnight. Humid with lows in the mid-70s. Southwest winds 5 to 10 miles an hour. Chance of rain 50%. Tuesday, partly sunny. A chance of showers and thunderstorms, mainly in the morning. Humid with highs in the upper 80s. Southwest winds 10 to 15 miles an hour. Chance of rain 50%. Heat index values up to 100. Tuesday night, partly cloudy with a chance of showers and thunderstorms. Humid with lows in the lower 70s. South winds 5 to 10 miles an hour. Chance of rain 50%. Wednesday, mostly sunny. A chance of showers and thunderstorms in the morning, then showers and thunderstorms likely in the afternoon. Humid with highs in the upper 80s. South winds 5 to 10 miles an hour, becoming southwest in the afternoon. Chance of rain 70%. Wednesday night, partly cloudy until midnight, then becoming mostly cloudy. A chance of showers and thunderstorms. Lows around 70. Chance of rain 50%. Thursday, partly sunny in the morning, then becoming mostly cloudy. A chance of showers and thunderstorms. Highs in the mid-80s. Chance of rain 50%. Thursday night, a chance of thunderstorms. Showers. Lows in the upper 60s. Chance of rain 80%. Friday, mostly cloudy with a chance of showers in the morning, then partly sunny in the afternoon. Highs in the lower 80s. Chance of rain 50%. Friday night, mostly cloudy until midnight, then becoming partly cloudy. A chance of showers after midnight. Lows in the upper 60s. Chance of rain 40%. Saturday through Sunday, partly cloudy. Highs in the mid-80s.
lows in the lower 70s. Again, the forecast for Champaign, Urbana and surrounding areas of East Central Illinois for the rest of today, mostly cloudy with isolated showers and thunderstorms. Near steady temperature in the upper 80s. Southwest winds around 10 miles an hour with gusts up to 20 miles an hour. Chance of rain 20%. Heat index values up to 101. 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Now for the official National Weather Service forecast for Champaign, Urbana and surrounding areas of East Central Illinois. Rest of today, mostly cloudy with isolated showers and thunderstorms. Near steady temperature in the upper 80s. Southwest winds around 10 miles an hour with gusts up to 20 miles an hour. Chance of rain 20%. Heat index values up to 101. Tonight, mostly cloudy. A slight chance of showers and thunderstorms until midnight, then a chance of showers and thunderstorms after midnight. Humid with lows in the mid-70s. Southwest winds 5 to 10 miles an hour. Chance of rain 40%. Tuesday, partly sunny with a chance of showers and thunderstorms. Humid with highs in the upper 80s. Southwest winds 10 to 15 miles an hour. Chance of rain 50%. Heat index values up to 100. Tuesday night, partly cloudy with a chance of showers and thunderstorms. Humid with lows in the lower 70s. South winds 5 to 10 miles an hour. Chance of rain 50%. Wednesday, mostly sunny. A chance of showers and thunderstorms in the morning, then showers and thunderstorms likely in the afternoon. Humid with highs in the upper 80s. South winds 5 to 10 miles an hour, becoming southwest in the afternoon. Chance of rain 70%. Wednesday night, partly cloudy until midnight, then becoming mostly cloudy. A chance of showers and thunderstorms. Lows around 70. Chance of rain 50%. Thursday, partly sunny in the morning, then becoming mostly cloudy. A chance of showers and thunderstorms. Highs in the mid-80s. Chance of rain 50%. Thursday night, a chance of thunderstorms. Showers. Lows in the upper 60s. Chance of rain 80%. Friday, mostly cloudy with a chance of showers in the morning, then partly sunny in the afternoon. Highs in the lower 80s. Chance of rain 50%. Friday night, mostly cloudy until midnight, then becoming partly cloudy. A chance of showers after midnight. Lows in the upper 60s. Chance of rain 40%. Saturday through Sunday, partly cloudy. Highs in the mid-80s. Lows in the lower 70s. Again, the forecast for Champaign, Urbana and surrounding areas of East Central Illinois for the rest of today, mostly cloudy with isolated showers and thunderstorms. Near steady temperature in the upper 80s. Southwest winds around 10 miles an hour with gusts up to 20 miles an hour. Chance of rain 20%. Heat index values up to 101. At 2 p.m. at the Champaign Airport, skies were partly sunny. The temperature was 86 degrees, the dew point was 77, and the relative humidity was 74%. The heat index was 97. The wind was northwest at 6 miles an hour. The pressure was 29.95 inches and falling. Elsewhere around the area, at Peoria, it was mostly sunny, with a temperature of 92. It was partly sunny, with a temperature of 88 at Bloomington, 87 at Rantoul, and 85 at Paris. Under partly sunny skies, Terre Haute reported 87, Decatur reported 81, and Springfield reported 89. At Mattoon, it was cloudy, with a temperature of 83. And once again at 2 p.m. at the Champaign Airport, under partly sunny skies, the temperature was 86, and the heat index was 97. Looking elsewhere around the Midwest at 2 p.m., Chicago was partly sunny, and 85. Indiana.

Minneapolis was partly sunny and 90. St. Louis was partly sunny and 89. Kansas City was cloudy and 89. Des Moines was mostly sunny and 87. Milwaukee was partly sunny and 80. And now a discussion of hazardous weather conditions for the following counties in Illinois: Champaign, DeWitt, Douglas, Edgar, Piatt, and Vermilion. This hazardous weather outlook is for central Illinois and east central Illinois, mainly near and north of Interstate 74. For this afternoon and tonight, heat indices around 100 degrees are expected this afternoon, which could result in heat-related illness with extended exposure. While isolated thunderstorms are possible into this evening, there is a conditional threat for severe thunderstorms overnight. Damaging winds, gusts, and locally heavy rain are the primary hazards. For Tuesday through Sunday, heat indices of 100 to 105 degrees are expected Tuesday and Wednesday afternoons. Daily chances for storms exist through the weekend. There is potential for severe weather and heavy rain across parts of central Illinois through at least midweek. Spotter information statement: spotter activation may be needed after midnight. The time is currently 2:13 p.m. Central Daylight Time. 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Now for the official National Weather Service forecast for Champaign, Urbana, and surrounding areas of east central Illinois. Rest of today, mostly cloudy with isolated showers and thunderstorms. Near steady temperature in the upper 80s. Southwest winds around 10 miles an hour with gusts up to 20 miles an hour. Chance of rain 20%. Heat index values up to 101. Tonight, mostly cloudy. A slight chance of showers and thunderstorms until midnight, then a chance of showers and thunderstorms after midnight. Humid with lows in the mid-70s. Southwest winds 5 to 10 miles an hour. Chance of rain 40%. Tuesday, partly sunny with a chance of showers and thunderstorms. Humid with highs in the upper 80s. Southwest winds 10 to 15 miles an hour. Chance of rain 50%. Heat index values up to 100. Tuesday night, partly cloudy with a chance of showers and thunderstorms. Humid with lows in the lower 70s. South winds 5 to 10 miles an hour. Chance of rain 50%. Wednesday, mostly sunny. A chance of showers and thunderstorms in the morning, then showers and thunderstorms likely in the afternoon. Humid with highs in the upper 80s. South winds 5 to 10 miles an hour, becoming southwest in the afternoon. Chance of rain 70%. Wednesday night, partly cloudy until midnight, then becoming mostly cloudy. A chance of showers and thunderstorms. Lows around 70. Chance of rain 50%. Thursday, partly sunny in the morning, then becoming mostly cloudy. A chance of showers and thunderstorms. Highs in the mid-80s. Chance of rain 50%. Thursday night, a chance of thunderstorms. Showers. Lows in the upper 60s. Chance of rain 80%. Friday, mostly cloudy with a chance of showers in the morning, then partly sunny in the afternoon. Highs in the lower 80s. Chance of rain 50%. Friday night, mostly cloudy until midnight, then becoming partly cloudy. A chance of showers after midnight. Lows in the upper 60s. Chance of rain 40%. Saturday through Sunday, partly cloudy. Highs in the mid-80s. Lows in the lower 70s. Again, the forecast for Champaign, Urbana, and surrounding areas of east central Illinois for the rest of today, mostly cloudy with isolated showers and thunderstorms. Near steady temperature in the upper 80s. Southwest winds around 10 miles an hour with gusts up to 20 miles an hour. Chance of rain 20%. Heat index values up to 101. At 2 p.m. at the Champaign Airport, skies were partly sunny. The temperature was 86 degrees, the dew point was 77, and the relative humidity was 74%. The heat index was 97. The wind was northwest at 6 miles an hour. The pressure was 29.95 inches and falling. Elsewhere around the area, at Peoria, it was mostly sunny, with a temperature of 92. It was partly sunny, with a temperature of 88 at Bloomington, 87 at Rantoul, and 85 at Paris. Under partly
Sunny skies, Terre Haute reported 87, Decatur reported 81, and Springfield reported 89. At Mattoon, it was cloudy, with a temperature of 83. And once again at 2 p.m. at the Champaign Airport, under partly sunny skies, the temperature was 86, and the heat index was 97. Looking elsewhere around the Midwest at 2 p.m., Chicago was partly sunny, and 85. Indianapolis was partly sunny, and 90. St. Louis was partly sunny, and 89. Kansas City was cloudy, and 89. Des Moines was mostly sunny, and 87. Milwaukee was partly sunny, and 80. And now a discussion of hazardous weather conditions for the following counties in Illinois, Champaign, DeWitt, Douglas, Edgar, Piatt, and Vermilion. This hazardous weather outlook is for central Illinois and east central Illinois, mainly near and north of Interstate 74. For this afternoon and tonight, heat indices around 100 degrees are expected this afternoon, which could result in heat-related illness with extended exposure. While isolated thunderstorms are possible into this evening, there is a conditional threat for severe thunderstorms overnight. Damaging wind gusts and locally heavy rain are the primary hazards. For Tuesday through Sunday, heat indices of 100 to 105 degrees are expected Tuesday and Wednesday afternoons. Daily chances for storms exist through the weekend. There is potential for severe weather and heavy rain across parts of central Illinois through at least midweek. Spotter information statement, spotter activation may be needed after midnight. The time is currently 2:19 p.m. Central Daylight Time. 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Now for the official National Weather Service forecast for Champaign, Urbana, and surrounding areas of east central Illinois. Rest of today, mostly cloudy with isolated showers and thunderstorms. Near steady temperature in the upper 80s. Southwest winds around 10 miles an hour with gusts up to 20 miles an hour. Chance of rain 20%. Heat index values up to 101. Tonight, mostly cloudy. A slight chance of showers and thunderstorms until midnight, then a chance of showers and thunderstorms after midnight. Humid with lows in the mid-70s. Southwest winds 5 to 10 miles an hour. Chance of rain 40%. Tuesday, partly sunny with a chance of showers and thunderstorms. Humid with highs in the upper 80s. Southwest winds 10 to 15 miles an hour. Chance of rain 50%. Heat index values up to 100. Tuesday night, partly cloudy with a chance of showers and thunderstorms. Humid with lows in the lower 70s. South winds 5 to 10 miles an hour. Chance of rain 50%. Wednesday, mostly sunny. A chance of showers and thunderstorms in the morning, then showers and thunderstorms likely in the afternoon. Humid with highs in the upper 80s. South winds 5 to 10 miles an hour, becoming southwest in the afternoon. Chance of rain 70%. Wednesday night, partly cloudy until midnight, then becoming mostly cloudy. A chance of showers and thunderstorms. Lows around 70. Chance of rain 50%. Thursday, partly sunny in the morning, then becoming mostly cloudy. A chance of showers and thunderstorms. Highs in the mid-80s. Chance of rain 50%. Thursday night, a chance of thunderstorms. Showers. Lows in the upper 60s. Chance of rain 80%. Friday, mostly cloudy with a chance of showers in the morning, then partly sunny in the afternoon. Highs in the lower 80s. Chance of rain 50%. Friday night, mostly cloudy until midnight, then becoming partly cloudy. A chance of showers after midnight. Lows in the upper 60s. Chance of rain 40%. Saturday through Sunday, partly cloudy. Highs in the mid-80s. Lows in the lower 70s. Again, the forecast for Champaign, Urbana, and surrounding areas of east central Illinois for the rest of today, mostly cloudy with isolated showers and thunderstorms. Near steady temperature in the upper 80s. Southwest winds around 10 miles an hour with gusts up to 20 miles an hour. Chance of rain 20%. Heat index values up to 101. At 2 p.m. at the Champaign Airport, skies were mostly sunny. The temperature was 86 degrees, the dew point was
77, and the relative humidity was 74%. The heat index was 97. The wind was northwest at 6 miles an hour. The pressure was 29.95 inches and falling. Elsewhere around the area, it was mostly sunny, with a temperature of 88 at Bloomington, 87 at Rantoul, 81 at Decatur, and 89 at Springfield. It was partly sunny, with a temperature of 92 at Peoria, 85 at Paris, and 83 at Mattoon. At Terre Haute, it was cloudy, with a temperature of 87. And once again at 2 p.m. at the Champagne Airport, under mostly sunny skies, the temperature was 86, and the heat index was 97. Looking elsewhere around the Midwest at 2 p.m., Chicago was partly sunny, and 85. Indianapolis was partly sunny, and 90. St. Louis was partly sunny, and 89. Kansas City was cloudy, and 89. Des Moines was mostly sunny, and 87. Milwaukee was partly sunny, and 80. And now a discussion of hazardous weather conditions for the following counties in Illinois: Champaign, DeWitt, Douglas, Edgar, Piatt, and Vermilion. This hazardous weather outlook is for central Illinois and east central Illinois, mainly near and north of Interstate 74. For this afternoon and tonight, heat indices around 100 degrees are expected this afternoon, which could result in heat-related illness with extended exposure. While isolated thunderstorms are possible into this evening, there is a conditional threat for severe thunderstorms overnight. Damaging winds, gusts, and locally heavy rain are the primary hazards. For Tuesday through Sunday, heat indices of 100 to 105 degrees are expected Tuesday and Wednesday afternoons. Daily chances for storms exist through the weekend. There is potential for severe weather and heavy rain across parts of central Illinois through at least midweek. Spotter information statement: spotter activation may be needed after midnight. The time is currently 2:24 p.m. Central Daylight Time. 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Now for the official National Weather Service forecast for Champaign, Urbana, and surrounding areas of east central Illinois. Rest of today, mostly cloudy with isolated showers and thunderstorms. Near steady temperature in the upper 80s. Southwest winds around 10 miles an hour with gusts up to 20 miles an hour. Chance of rain 20%. Heat index values up to 101. Tonight, mostly cloudy. A slight chance of showers and thunderstorms until midnight, then a chance of showers and thunderstorms after midnight. Humid with lows in the mid-70s. Southwest winds 5 to 10 miles an hour. Chance of rain 40%. Tuesday, partly sunny with a chance of showers and thunderstorms. Humid with highs in the upper 80s. Southwest winds 10 to 15 miles an hour. Chance of rain 50%. Heat index values up to 100. Tuesday night, partly cloudy with a chance of showers and thunderstorms. Humid with lows in the lower 70s. South winds 5 to 10 miles an hour. Chance of rain 50%. Wednesday, mostly sunny. A chance of showers and thunderstorms in the morning, then showers and thunderstorms likely in the afternoon. Humid with highs in the upper 80s. South winds 5 to 10 miles an hour, becoming southwest in the afternoon. Chance of rain 70%. Wednesday night, partly cloudy until midnight, then becoming mostly cloudy. A chance of showers and thunderstorms. Lows around 70. Chance of rain 50%. Thursday, partly sunny in the morning, then becoming mostly cloudy. A chance of showers and thunderstorms. Highs in the mid-80s. Chance of rain 50%. Thursday night, a chance of thunderstorms. Showers. Lows in the upper 60s. Chance of rain 80%. Friday, mostly cloudy with a chance of showers in the morning, then partly sunny in the afternoon. Highs in the lower 80s. Chance of rain 50%. Friday night, mostly cloudy until midnight, then becoming partly cloudy. A chance of showers after midnight. Lows in the upper 60s. Chance of rain 40%. Saturday through Sunday, partly cloudy. Highs in the mid-80s. Lows in the lower 70s. Again, the forecast for Champaign, Urbana, and surrounding areas of east central Illinois for the rest of today, mostly cloudy with isolated
showers and thunderstorms. Near steady temperature in the upper 80s. Southwest winds around 10 miles an hour with gusts up to 20 miles an hour. Chance of rain 20%. Heat index values up to 101. At 2 p.m. at the Champaign Airport, skies were mostly sunny. The temperature was 86 degrees, the dew point was 77, and the relative humidity was 74%. The heat index was 97. The wind was northwest at 6 miles an hour. The pressure was 29.95 inches and falling. Elsewhere around the area, it was mostly sunny, with a temperature of 88 at Bloomington, 87 at Rantoul, 81 at Decatur, and 89 at Springfield. It was partly sunny, with a temperature of 92 at Peoria, 85 at Paris, and 83 at Mattoon. At Terre Haute, it was cloudy, with a temperature of 87. And once again at 2 p.m. at the Champaign Airport, under mostly sunny skies, the temperature was 86, and the heat index was 97. Looking elsewhere around the Midwest at 2 p.m., Chicago was partly sunny, and 85. Indianapolis was partly sunny, and 90. St. Louis was partly sunny, and 89. Kansas City was cloudy, and 89. Des Moines was mostly sunny, and 87. Milwaukee was partly sunny, and 80. And now a discussion of hazardous weather conditions for the following counties in Illinois: Champaign, DeWitt, Douglas, Edgar, Piatt, and Vermilion. This hazardous weather outlook is for central Illinois and east central Illinois, mainly near and north of Interstate 74. For this afternoon and tonight, heat indices around 100 degrees are expected this afternoon, which could result in heat-related illness with extended exposure. While isolated thunderstorms are possible into this evening, there is a conditional threat for severe thunderstorms overnight. Damaging winds, gusts, and locally heavy rain are the primary hazards. For Tuesday through Sunday, heat indices of 100 to 105 degrees are expected Tuesday and Wednesday afternoons. Daily chances for storms exist through the weekend. There is potential for severe weather and heavy rain across parts of central Illinois through at least midweek. Spotter information statement: spotter activation may be needed after midnight. The time is currently 2:30 p.m. Central Daylight Time. 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Now for the official National Weather Service forecast for Champaign, Urbana, and surrounding areas of east central Illinois. Rest of today, mostly cloudy with isolated showers and thunderstorms. Near steady temperature in the upper 80s. Southwest winds around 10 miles an hour with gusts up to 20 miles an hour. Chance of rain 20%. Heat index values up to 101. Tonight, mostly cloudy. A slight chance of showers and thunderstorms until midnight, then a chance of showers and thunderstorms after midnight. Humid with lows in the mid-70s. Southwest winds 5 to 10 miles an hour. Chance of rain 40%. Tuesday, partly sunny with a chance of showers and thunderstorms. Humid with highs in the upper 80s. Southwest winds 10 to 15 miles an hour. Chance of rain 50%. Heat index values up to 100. Tuesday night, partly cloudy with a chance of showers and thunderstorms. Humid with lows in the lower 70s. South winds 5 to 10 miles an hour. Chance of rain 50%. Wednesday, mostly sunny. A chance of showers and thunderstorms in the morning, then showers and thunderstorms likely in the afternoon. Humid with highs in the upper 80s. South winds 5 to 10 miles an hour, becoming southwest in the afternoon. Chance of rain 70%. Wednesday night, partly cloudy until midnight, then becoming mostly cloudy. A chance of showers and thunderstorms. Lows around 70. Chance of rain 50%. Thursday, partly sunny in the morning, then becoming mostly cloudy. A chance of showers and thunderstorms. Highs in the mid-80s. Chance of rain 50%. Thursday night, a chance of thunderstorms. Showers. Lows in the upper 60s. Chance of rain 80%. Friday, mostly cloudy with a chance of showers in the morning, then partly sunny in the afternoon. Highs in the lower 80s. Chance of rain 50%. Friday night, mostly cloudy until midnight, then

southwest winds around 10 miles an hour with gusts up to 20 miles an hour. Chance of rain 20%. Heat index values up to 101. At 2 p.m. at the Champaign Airport, skies were mostly sunny. The temperature was 86 degrees, the dew point was 77, and the relative humidity was 74%. The heat index was 97. The wind was northwest at 6 miles an hour. The pressure was 29.95 inches and falling. Elsewhere around the area, it was mostly sunny, with a temperature of 88 at Bloomington, 87 at Rantoul, 81 at Decatur, and 89 at Springfield. It was partly sunny, with a temperature of 92 at Peoria, 85 at Paris, and 83 at Mattoon. At Terre Haute, it was cloudy, with a temperature of 87. And once again at 2 p.m. at the Champaign Airport, under mostly sunny skies, the temperature was 86, and the heat index was 97. Looking elsewhere around the Midwest at 2 p.m., Chicago was partly sunny, and 85. Indianapolis was partly sunny, and 90. St. Louis was partly sunny, and 89. Kansas City was cloudy, and 89. Des Moines was mostly sunny, and 87. Milwaukee was partly sunny, and 80. And now a discussion of hazardous weather conditions for the following counties in Illinois: Champaign, DeWitt, Douglas, Edgar, Piatt, and Vermilion. This hazardous weather outlook is for central Illinois and east central Illinois, mainly near and north of Interstate 74. For this afternoon and tonight, heat indices around 100 degrees are expected this afternoon, which could result in heat-related illness with extended exposure. While isolated thunderstorms are possible into this evening, there is a conditional threat for severe thunderstorms overnight. Damaging winds, gusts, and locally heavy rain are the primary hazards. For Tuesday through Sunday, heat indices of 100 to 105 degrees are expected Tuesday and Wednesday afternoons. Daily chances for storms exist through the weekend. There is potential for severe weather and heavy rain across parts of central Illinois through at least midweek. Spotter information statement: spotter activation may be needed after midnight. The time is currently 2:35 p.m. Central Daylight Time. 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Now for the official National Weather Service forecast for Champaign, Urbana, and surrounding areas of east central Illinois. Rest of today, mostly cloudy with isolated showers and thunderstorms. Near steady temperature in the upper 80s. Southwest winds around 10 miles an hour with gusts up to 20 miles an hour. Chance of rain 20%. Heat index values up to 101. Tonight, mostly cloudy. A slight chance of showers and thunderstorms until midnight, then a chance of showers and thunderstorms after midnight. Humid with lows in the mid-70s. Southwest winds 5 to 10 miles an hour. Chance of rain 40%. Tuesday, partly sunny with a chance of showers and thunderstorms. Humid with highs in the upper 80s. Southwest winds 10 to 15 miles an hour. Chance of rain 50%. Heat index values up to 100. Tuesday night, partly cloudy with a chance of showers and thunderstorms. Humid with lows in the lower 70s. South winds 5 to 10 miles an hour. Chance of rain 50%. Wednesday, mostly sunny. A chance of showers and thunderstorms in the morning, then showers and thunderstorms likely in the afternoon. Humid with highs in the upper 80s. South winds 5 to 10 miles an hour, becoming southwest in the afternoon. Chance of rain 70%. Wednesday night, partly cloudy until midnight, then becoming mostly cloudy. A chance of showers and thunderstorms. Lows around 70. Chance of rain 50%. Thursday, partly sunny in the morning, then becoming mostly cloudy. A chance of showers and thunderstorms. Highs in the mid-80s. Chance of rain 50%. Thursday night, a chance of thunderstorms. Showers. Lows in the upper 60s. Chance of rain 80%. Friday, mostly cloudy with a chance of showers in the morning, then partly sunny in the afternoon. Highs in the lower 80s. Chance of rain 50%. Friday night, mostly cloudy until midnight, then becoming partly cloudy. A chance of showers after midnight.

the upper 60s. Chance of rain 40%. Saturday through Sunday, partly cloudy. Highs in the mid-80s. Lows in the lower 70s. Again, the forecast for Champaign, Urbana and surrounding areas of East Central Illinois for the rest of today, mostly cloudy with isolated showers and thunderstorms. Near steady temperature in the upper 80s. Southwest winds around 10 miles an hour with gusts up to 20 miles an hour. Chance of rain 20%. Heat index values up to 101. At 2 p.m. at the Champaign Airport, skies were mostly sunny. The temperature was 86 degrees, the dew point was 77, and the relative humidity was 74%. The heat index was 97. The wind was northwest at 6 miles an hour. The pressure was 29.95 inches and falling. Elsewhere around the area, it was mostly sunny, with a temperature of 88 at Bloomington, 87 at Rantoul, 81 at Decatur, and 89 at Springfield. It was partly sunny, with a temperature of 92 at Peoria, 85 at Paris, and 83 at Mattoon. At Terre Haute, it was cloudy, with a temperature of 87. And once again at 2 p.m. at the Champaign Airport, under mostly sunny skies, the temperature was 86, and the heat index was 97. Looking elsewhere around the Midwest at 2 p.m., Chicago was partly sunny, and 85. Indianapolis was partly sunny, and 90. St. Louis was partly sunny, and 89. Kansas City was cloudy, and 89. Des Moines was mostly sunny, and 87. Milwaukee was partly sunny, and 80. Here is a statement on the heat wave for the following counties in Illinois, Coles and Moultrie. Heat advisory in effect from noon to 8 p.m. Tuesday. What? Heat index values up to 105 expected. Ware, Logan, Macon, Mason, Coles, Moultrie, and Fulton counties. When, from noon to 8 p.m. Tuesday. The following impacts are expected. Hot temperatures and high humidity may cause heat illnesses. The following is a summary of watches, warnings, and advisories in effect. For the WXJ76 listening area, a heat advisory has been issued from noon Tuesday until 8 p.m. Tuesday for the following counties, Coles and Moultrie. And now a discussion of hazardous weather conditions for the following counties in Illinois, Champaign, DeWitt, Douglas, Edgar, Piatt, and Vermilion. This hazardous weather outlook is for central Illinois and east central Illinois, mainly near and north of Interstate 74. For this afternoon and tonight, heat indices around 100 degrees are expected this afternoon, which could result in heat-related illness with extended exposure. While isolated thunderstorms are possible into this evening, there is a conditional threat for severe thunderstorms overnight. Damaging winds, gusts, and locally heavy rain are the primary hazards. For Tuesday through Sunday, heat indices of 100 to 105 degrees are expected Tuesday and Wednesday afternoons. Daily chances for storms exist through the weekend. There is potential for severe weather and heavy rain across parts of central Illinois through at least midweek. Spotter information statement, spotter activation may be needed after midnight. The time is currently 2:41 p.m. Central Daylight Time. 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Now for the official National Weather Service forecast for Champaign, Urbana and surrounding areas of East Central Illinois. Rest of today, mostly cloudy with isolated showers and thunderstorms. Near steady temperature in the upper 80s. Southwest winds around 10 miles an hour with gusts up to 20 miles an hour. Chance of rain 20%. Heat index values up to 101. Tonight, mostly cloudy. A slight chance of showers and thunderstorms until midnight, then a chance of showers and thunderstorms after midnight. Humid with lows in the mid-70s. Southwest winds 5 to 10 miles an hour. Chance of rain 40%. Tuesday, partly sunny with a chance of showers and thunderstorms. Humid with highs in the upper 80s. Southwest winds 10 to 15 miles an hour. Chance of rain 50%. Heat index values up to 100. Tuesday night, partly cloudy with a chance of showers and thunderstorms. Humid with lows in the lower 70s. South winds 5 to 10 miles an hour. Chance of rain 50%. Wednesday, most
Be sunny. A chance of showers and thunderstorms in the morning, then showers and thunderstorms likely in the afternoon. Humid with highs in the upper 80s. South winds 5 to 10 miles an hour, becoming southwest in the afternoon. Chance of rain 70%. Wednesday night, partly cloudy until midnight, then becoming mostly cloudy. A chance of showers and thunderstorms. Lows around 70. Chance of rain 50%. Thursday, partly sunny in the morning, then becoming mostly cloudy. A chance of showers and thunderstorms. Highs in the mid-80s. Chance of rain 50%. Thursday night, a chance of thunderstorms. Showers. Lows in the upper 60s. Chance of rain 80%. Friday, mostly cloudy with a chance of showers in the morning, then partly sunny in the afternoon. Highs in the lower 80s. Chance of rain 50%. Friday night, mostly cloudy until midnight, then becoming partly cloudy. A chance of showers after midnight. Lows in the upper 60s. Chance of rain 40%. Saturday through Sunday, partly cloudy. Highs in the mid-80s. Lows in the lower 70s. Again, the forecast for Champaign, Urbana and surrounding areas of East Central Illinois for the rest of today, mostly cloudy with isolated showers and thunderstorms. Near steady temperature in the upper 80s. Southwest winds around 10 miles an hour with gusts up to 20 miles an hour. Chance of rain 20%. Heat index values up to 101. At 2 p.m. at the Champaign Airport, skies were mostly sunny. The temperature was 86 degrees, the dew point was 77, and the relative humidity was 74%. The heat index was 97. The wind was northwest at 6 miles an hour. The pressure was 29.95 inches and falling. Elsewhere around the area, it was mostly sunny, with a temperature of 88 at Bloomington, 87 at Red Tool, 81 at Decatur, and 89 at Springfield. It was partly sunny, with a temperature of 92 at Peoria, 85 at Paris, and 83 at Mattoon. At Terre Haute, it was cloudy, with a temperature of 87. And once again at 2 p.m. at the Champaign Airport, under mostly sunny skies, the temperature was 86, and the heat index was 97. Looking elsewhere around the Midwest at 2 p.m., Chicago was partly sunny, and 85. Indianapolis was partly sunny, and 90. St. Louis was partly sunny, and 89. Kansas City was cloudy, and 89. Des Moines was mostly sunny, and 87. Milwaukee was partly sunny, and 80. Here is a statement on the heat wave for the following counties in Illinois, Coles and Moultrie. Heat advisory in effect from noon to 8 p.m. Tuesday. What? Heat index values up to 105 expected. Ware, Logan, Macon, Mason, Coles, Moultrie, and Fulton counties. When? From noon to 8 p.m. Tuesday. The following impacts are expected. Hot temperatures and high humidity may cause heat illnesses. The following is a summary of watches, warnings, and advisories in effect. For the WXJ76 listening area, a heat advisory has been issued from noon Tuesday until 8 p.m. Tuesday for the following counties, Coles and Moultrie. And now a discussion of hazardous weather conditions for the following counties in Illinois, Champaign, DeWitt, Douglas, Edgar, Piatt, and Vermilion. This hazardous weather outlook is for central Illinois and east central Illinois, mainly near and north of Interstate 74. For this afternoon and tonight, heat indices around 100 degrees are expected this afternoon, which could result in heat-related illness with extended exposure. While isolated thunderstorms are possible into this evening, there is a conditional threat for severe thunderstorms overnight. Damaging winds, gusts, and locally heavy rain are the primary hazards. For Tuesday through Sunday, heat indices of 100 to 105 degrees are expected Tuesday and Wednesday afternoons. Daily chances for storms exist through the weekend. There is potential for severe weather and heavy rain across parts of central Illinois through at least midweek. Spotter information statement, spotter activation may be needed after midnight. The time is currently 2:48 p.m. Central Daylight Time. 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

in Urbana and surrounding areas of east-central Illinois. Rest of today, mostly cloudy with isolated showers and thunderstorms. Near steady temperature in the upper 80s. Southwest winds around 10 miles an hour with gusts up to 20 miles an hour. Chance of rain 20%. Heat index values up to 101. Tonight, mostly cloudy. A slight chance of showers and thunderstorms until midnight, then a chance of showers and thunderstorms after midnight. Humid with lows in the mid-70s. Southwest winds 5 to 10 miles an hour. Chance of rain 40%. Tuesday, partly sunny with a chance of showers and thunderstorms. Humid with highs in the upper 80s. Southwest winds 10 to 15 miles an hour. Chance of rain 50%. Heat index values up to 100. Tuesday night, partly cloudy with a chance of showers and thunderstorms. Humid with lows in the lower 70s. South winds 5 to 10 miles an hour. Chance of rain 50%. Wednesday, mostly sunny. A chance of showers and thunderstorms in the morning, then showers and thunderstorms likely in the afternoon. Humid with highs in the upper 80s. South winds 5 to 10 miles an hour, becoming southwest in the afternoon. Chance of rain 70%. Wednesday night, partly cloudy until midnight, then becoming mostly cloudy. A chance of showers and thunderstorms. Lows around 70. Chance of rain 50%. Thursday, partly sunny in the morning, then becoming mostly cloudy. A chance of showers and thunderstorms. Highs in the mid-80s. Chance of rain 50%. Thursday night, a chance of thunderstorms. Showers. Lows in the upper 60s. Chance of rain 80%. Friday, mostly cloudy with a chance of showers in the morning, then partly sunny in the afternoon. Highs in the lower 80s. Chance of rain 50%. Friday night, mostly cloudy until midnight, then becoming partly cloudy. A chance of showers after midnight. Lows in the upper 60s. Chance of rain 40%. Saturday through Sunday, partly cloudy. Highs in the mid-80s. Lows in the lower 70s. Again, the forecast for Champaign, Urbana and surrounding areas of east-central Illinois for the rest of today, mostly cloudy with isolated showers and thunderstorms. Near steady temperature in the upper 80s. Southwest winds around 10 miles an hour with gusts up to 20 miles an hour. Chance of rain 20%. Heat index values up to 101. At 2 p.m. at the Champaign Airport, skies were mostly sunny. The temperature was 86 degrees, the dew point was 77, and the relative humidity was 74%. The heat index was 97. The wind was northwest at 6 miles an hour. The pressure was 29.95 inches and falling. Elsewhere around the area, it was mostly sunny, with a temperature of 88 at Bloomington, 87 at Rantoul, 81 at Decatur, and 89 at Springfield. It was partly sunny, with a temperature of 92 at Peoria, 85 at Paris, and 83 at Mattoon. At Terre Haute, it was cloudy, with a temperature of 87. And once again at 2 p.m. at the Champaign Airport, under mostly sunny skies, the temperature was 86, and the heat index was 97. Looking elsewhere around the Midwest at 2 p.m., Chicago was partly sunny, and 85. Indianapolis was partly sunny, and 90. St. Louis was partly sunny, and 89. Kansas City was cloudy, and 89. Des Moines was mostly sunny, and 87. Milwaukee was partly sunny, and 80. Here is a statement on the heat wave for the following counties in Illinois, Coles and Moultrie. Heat advisory in effect from noon to 8 p.m. Tuesday. What? Heat index values up to 105 expected. Ware, Logan, Macon, Mason, Coles, Moultrie, and Fulton counties. When? From noon to 8 p.m. Tuesday. The following impacts are expected. Hot temperatures and high humidity may cause heat illnesses. The following is a summary of watches, warnings, and advisories in effect. For the WXJ76 listening area, a heat advisory has been issued from noon Tuesday until 8 p.m. Tuesday for the following counties, Coles and Moultrie. And now a discussion of hazardous weather conditions for the following counties in Illinois, Champaign, DeWitt, Douglas.

Edgar, Pyatt, and Vermilion. This hazardous weather outlook is for central Illinois and east central Illinois, mainly near and north of Interstate 74. For tonight, while isolated thunderstorms are possible into this evening, there is a conditional threat for severe thunderstorms overnight. Damaging winds, gusts, and locally heavy rain are the primary hazards. For Tuesday through Sunday, strong to severe thunderstorms may begin as early as late morning on Tuesday, continuing into the afternoon. These storms have the potential to produce wind gusts in excess of 70 to 75 miles per hour. Additional chances for strong to severe storms exist on Wednesday. While storm chances continue into late week, the severe weather threat is lower. However, the repeated tracking of these storms over the same regions through the week will increase the risk of flooding through the week. Heat indices of 100 to 105 degrees are expected Tuesday and Wednesday afternoons. Spotter information statement. Spotter activation may be needed on Tuesday, between daybreak and mid-afternoon. The time is currently 2:54 p.m. Central Daylight Time. 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Now for the official National Weather Service forecast for Champaign, Urbana, and surrounding areas of east central Illinois. Rest of today, mostly cloudy with isolated showers and thunderstorms. Near steady temperature in the upper 80s. Southwest winds around 10 miles an hour with gusts up to 20 miles an hour. Chance of rain 20%. Heat index values up to 101. Tonight, mostly cloudy. A slight chance of showers and thunderstorms until midnight, then a chance of showers and thunderstorms after midnight. Humid with lows in the mid-70s. Southwest winds 5 to 10 miles an hour. Chance of rain 40%. Tuesday, partly sunny with a chance of showers and thunderstorms. Humid with highs in the upper 80s. Southwest winds 10 to 15 miles an hour. Chance of rain 50%. Heat index values up to 100. Tuesday night, partly cloudy with a chance of showers and thunderstorms. Humid with lows in the lower 70s. South winds 5 to 10 miles an hour. Chance of rain 50%. Wednesday, mostly sunny. A chance of showers and thunderstorms in the morning, then showers and thunderstorms likely in the afternoon. Humid with highs in the upper 80s. South winds 5 to 10 miles an hour, becoming southwest in the afternoon. Chance of rain 70%. Wednesday night, partly cloudy until midnight, then becoming mostly cloudy. A chance of showers and thunderstorms. Lows around 70. Chance of rain 50%. Thursday, partly sunny in the morning, then becoming mostly cloudy. A chance of showers and thunderstorms. Highs in the mid-80s. Chance of rain 50%. Thursday night, a chance of thunderstorms. Showers. Lows in the upper 60s. Chance of rain 80%. Friday, mostly cloudy with a chance of showers in the morning, then partly sunny in the afternoon. Highs in the lower 80s. Chance of rain 50%. Friday night, mostly cloudy until midnight, then becoming partly cloudy. A chance of showers after midnight. Lows in the upper 60s. Chance of rain 40%. Saturday through Sunday, partly cloudy. Highs in the mid-80s. Lows in the lower 70s. Again, the forecast for Champaign, Urbana, and surrounding areas of east central Illinois for the rest of today, mostly cloudy with isolated showers and thunderstorms. Near steady temperature in the upper 80s. Southwest winds around 10 miles an hour with gusts up to 20 miles an hour. Chance of rain 20%. Heat index values up to 101. At 2 p.m. at the Champaign Airport. And the relative humidity was 74%. The heat index was 97. The wind was northwest 6 miles an hour. The pressure was 29.95 inches and falling. Elsewhere around the area, it was mostly sunny, with a temperature of 88 at Bloomington, 87 at Rantoul, 81 at Decatur, and 89 at Springfield. It was partly sunny, with a temperature of 92 at Peoria, 85 at Paris, and 83 at Mattoon. At Terre Haute, it was cloudy, with a temperature of 87. And once again at 2 p.m. at the Champaign Airport,

Under mostly sunny skies, the temperature was 86, and the heat index was 97. Looking elsewhere around the Midwest at 2 p.m., Chicago was partly sunny, and 85. Indianapolis was partly sunny, and 90. St. Louis was partly sunny, and 89. Kansas City was cloudy, and 89. Des Moines was mostly sunny, and 87. Milwaukee was partly sunny, and 80. Here is a statement on the heat wave for the following counties in Illinois, Coles and Moultrie. Heat advisory in effect from noon to 8 p.m. Tuesday. What? Heat index values up to 105 expected. Where? Logan, Macon, Mason, Coles, Moultrie, and Fulton counties. When? From noon to 8 p.m. Tuesday. The following impacts are expected. Hot temperatures and high humidity may cause heat illnesses. The following is a summary of watches, warnings, and advisories in effect. For the WXJ76 listening area, a heat advisory has been issued from noon Tuesday until 8 p.m. Tuesday for the following counties, Coles and Moultrie. And now a discussion of hazardous weather conditions for the following counties in Illinois, Champaign, DeWitt, Douglas, Edgar, Piatt, and Vermilion. This hazardous weather outlook is for central Illinois and east central Illinois, mainly near and north of Interstate 74. For tonight, while isolated thunderstorms are possible into this evening, there is a conditional threat for severe thunderstorms overnight. Damaging wind gusts and locally heavy rain are the primary hazards. For Tuesday through Sunday, strong to severe thunderstorms may begin as early as late morning on Tuesday, continuing into the afternoon. These storms have the potential to produce wind gusts in excess of 70 to 75 miles per hour. Additional chances for strong to severe storms exist on Wednesday. While storm chances continue into late week, the severe weather threat is lower. However, the repeated tracking of these storms over the same regions through the week will increase the risk of flooding through the week. Heat indices of 100 to 105 degrees are expected Tuesday and Wednesday afternoons. Spotter information statement. Spotter activation may be needed on Tuesday, between daybreak and mid-afternoon. The time is currently 3 p.m. Central Daylight Time. 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Now for the official National Weather Service forecast for Champaign, Urbana, and surrounding areas of east central Illinois. Rest of today, mostly cloudy with isolated showers and thunderstorms. Near steady temperature in the upper 80s. Southwest winds around 10 miles an hour with gusts up to 20 miles an hour. Chance of rain 20%. Heat index values up to 101. Tonight, mostly cloudy. A slight chance of showers and thunderstorms until midnight, then a chance of showers and thunderstorms after midnight. Humid with lows in the mid-70s. Southwest winds 5 to 10 miles an hour. Chance of rain 40%. Tuesday, partly sunny with a chance of showers and thunderstorms. Humid with highs in the upper 80s. Southwest winds 10 to 15 miles an hour. Chance of rain 50%. Heat index values up to 100. Tuesday night, partly cloudy with a chance of showers and thunderstorms. Humid with lows in the lower 70s. South winds 5 to 10 miles an hour. Chance of rain 50%. Wednesday, mostly sunny. A chance of showers and thunderstorms in the morning, then showers and thunderstorms likely in the afternoon. Humid with highs in the upper 80s. South winds 5 to 10 miles an hour, becoming southwest in the afternoon. Chance of rain 70%. Wednesday night, partly cloudy until midnight, then becoming mostly cloudy. A chance of showers and thunderstorms. Lows around 70. Chance of rain 50%. Thursday, partly sunny in the morning, then becoming mostly cloudy. A chance of showers and thunderstorms. Highs in the mid-80s. Chance of rain 50%. Thursday night, a chance of thunderstorms. Showers. Lows in the upper 60s. Chance of rain 80%. Friday, mostly cloudy with a chance of showers in the morning, then partly sunny in the afternoon. Highs in the lower 80s. Chance of rain 50%. Friday night, mostly cloudy until midnight, then becoming partly cloudy. A chance of showers after midnight.

in the upper 60s. Chance of rain 40%. Saturday through Sunday, partly cloudy. Highs in the mid-80s. Lows in the lower 70s. Again, the forecast for Champaign, Urbana and surrounding areas of east central Illinois for the rest of today, mostly cloudy with isolated showers and thunderstorms. Near steady temperature in the upper 80s. Southwest winds around 10 miles an hour with gusts up to 20 miles an hour. Chance of rain 20%. Heat index values up to 101. At 3 p.m. at the Champaign Airport, skies were mostly sunny. The temperature was 82 degrees, the dew point was 73, and the relative humidity was 74%. The heat index was 87. The wind was southwest at 9 miles an hour, gusting to 20. The pressure was 29.98 inches and rising. Elsewhere around the area, it was mostly sunny, with a temperature of 88 at Bloomington, 84 at Rantoul, 87 at Decatur, and 89 at Springfield. It was partly sunny, with a temperature of 91 at Peoria, 83 at Paris, and 88 at Mattoon. At Terre Haute, it was cloudy, with a temperature of 85. And once again at 3 p.m. at the Champaign Airport, under mostly sunny skies, the temperature was 82, and the heat index was 87. Here is a statement on the heat wave for the following counties in Illinois, Coles and Moultrie. Heat advisory in effect from noon to 8 p.m. Tuesday. What? Heat index values up to 105 expected. Ware, Logan, Macon, Mason, Coles, Moultrie, and Fulton counties. When? From noon to 8 p.m. Tuesday. The following impacts are expected. Hot temperatures and high humidity may cause heat illnesses. The following is a summary of watches, warnings and advisories in effect. For the WXJ76 listening area, a heat advisory has been issued from noon Tuesday until 8 p.m. Tuesday for the following counties, Coles and Moultrie. And now a discussion of hazardous weather conditions for the following counties in Illinois, Champaign, DeWitt, Douglas, Edgar, Hyatt and Vermilion. This hazardous weather outlook is for central Illinois and east central Illinois, mainly near and north of Interstate 74. For tonight, while isolated thunderstorms are possible into this evening, there is a conditional threat for severe thunderstorms overnight. Damaging winds, gusts and locally heavy rain are the primary hazards. For Tuesday through Sunday, strong to severe thunderstorms may begin as early as late morning on Tuesday, continuing into the afternoon. These storms have the potential to produce wind gusts in excess of 70 to 75 miles per hour. Additional chances for strong to severe storms exist on Wednesday. While storm chances continue into late week, the severe weather threat is lower. However, the repeated tracking of these storms over the same regions through the week will increase the risk of flooding through the week. Heat indices of 100 to 105 degrees are expected Tuesday and Wednesday afternoons. Spotter information statement. Spotter activation may be needed on Tuesday, between daybreak and mid-afternoon. 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Champaign, DeWitt, Coles, Douglas, Edgar, Ford, Moultrie, Piatt, and Vermilion. 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Now for the official National Weather Service forecast for Champaign, Urbana and surrounding areas of east central Illinois. Rest of today, mostly cloudy with isolated showers and thunderstorms. Near steady temperature in the upper 80s. Southwest winds around 10 miles an hour with gusts up to 20 miles an hour. Chance of rain 20%. Heat index values up to 101. Tonight, mostly cloudy. A slight chance of showers and thunderstorms until midnight, then a chance of showers and thunderstorms after midnight. Humid with lows in the mid-70s. Southwest winds 5 to 10 miles an hour. Chance of rain 40%. Tuesday, partly sunny with a chance of showers and thunderstorms.

humid with highs in the upper 80s. Southwest winds 10 to 15 miles an hour. Chance of rain 50%. Heat index values up to 100. Tuesday night, partly cloudy with a chance of showers and thunderstorms. Humid with lows in the lower 70s. South winds 5 to 10 miles an hour. Chance of rain 50%. Wednesday, mostly sunny. A chance of showers and thunderstorms in the morning, then showers and thunderstorms likely in the afternoon. Humid with highs in the upper 80s. South winds 5 to 10 miles an hour, becoming southwest in the afternoon. Chance of rain 70%. Wednesday night, partly cloudy until midnight, then becoming mostly cloudy. A chance of showers and thunderstorms. Lows around 70. Chance of rain 50%. Thursday, partly sunny in the morning, then becoming mostly cloudy. A chance of showers and thunderstorms. Highs in the mid-80s. Chance of rain 50%. Thursday night, a chance of thunderstorms. Showers. Lows in the upper 60s. Chance of rain 80%. Friday, mostly cloudy with a chance of showers in the morning, then partly sunny in the afternoon. Highs in the lower 80s. Chance of rain 50%. Friday night, mostly cloudy until midnight, then becoming partly cloudy. A chance of showers after midnight. Lows in the upper 60s. Chance of rain 40%. Saturday through Sunday, partly cloudy. Highs in the mid-80s. Lows in the lower 70s. Again, the forecast for Champaign, Urbana and surrounding areas of East Central Illinois for the rest of today, mostly cloudy with isolated showers and thunderstorms. Near steady temperature in the upper 80s. Southwest winds around 10 miles an hour with gusts up to 20 miles an hour. Chance of rain 20%. Heat index values up to 101. At 3 p.m. at the Champaign Airport, skies were mostly sunny. The temperature was 82 degrees, the dew point was 73, and the relative humidity was 74%. The heat index was 87. The wind was southwest at 9 miles an hour, gusting to 20. The pressure was 29.98 inches and rising. Elsewhere around the area, it was mostly sunny, with a temperature of 88 at Bloomington, 84 at Rantoul, 87 at Decatur, and 89 at Springfield. It was partly sunny, with a temperature of 91 at Peoria, 83 at Paris, and 88 at Mattoon. At Terre Haute, it was cloudy, with a temperature of 85. And once again at 3 p.m. at the Champaign Airport, under mostly sunny skies, the temperature was 82, and the heat index was 87. At 3 p.m. at the Champaign Airport, skies were partly sunny. The temperature was 82 degrees, the dew point was 73, and the relative humidity was 74%. The heat index was 87. The wind was southwest at 9 miles an hour, gusting to 20. The pressure was 29.98 inches and rising. Elsewhere around the area, it was mostly sunny, with a temperature of 91 at Peoria, 88 at Bloomington, and 89 at Springfield. It was partly sunny, with a temperature of 84 at Rantoul, 88 at Mattoon, and 87 at Decatur. It was cloudy, with a temperature of 83 at Paris, and 85 at Terre Haute. And once again at 3 p.m. at the Champaign Airport, under partly sunny skies, the temperature was 82, and the heat index was 87. Looking elsewhere around the Midwest at 3 p.m., Chicago was partly sunny, and 87. Indianapolis was partly sunny, and 89. St. Louis was partly sunny, and 90. Kansas City was partly sunny, and 90. Des Moines was mostly sunny, and 87. Milwaukee was partly sunny, and 82. Here is a statement on the heat wave for the following counties in Illinois, Coles and Moultrie. Heat advisory in effect from noon to 8 p.m. Tuesday. What? Heat index values up to 105 expected. Ware, Logan, Macon, Mason, Coles, Moultrie, and Fulton counties. When? From noon to 8 p.m. Tuesday. The following impacts are expected. Hot temperatures and high humidity may cause heat illnesses. The following is a summary of watches, warnings, and advisories in effect. For the WXJ76 listening area,
A heat advisory has been issued from noon Tuesday until 8 p.m. Tuesday for the following counties, Coles and Moultrie. And now a discussion of hazardous weather conditions for the following counties in Illinois, Champaign, DeWitt, Douglas, Edgar, Piatt, and Vermilion. This hazardous weather outlook is for central Illinois and east central Illinois, mainly near and north of Interstate 74. For tonight, while isolated thunderstorms are possible into this evening, there is a conditional threat for severe thunderstorms overnight. Damaging winds, gusts, and locally heavy rain are the primary hazards. For Tuesday through Sunday, strong to severe thunderstorms may begin as early as late morning on Tuesday, continuing into the afternoon. These storms have the potential to produce wind gusts in excess of 70 to 75 miles per hour. Additional chances for strong to severe storms exist on Wednesday. While storm chances continue into late week, the severe weather threat is lower. However, the repeated tracking of these storms over the same regions through the week will increase the risk of flooding through the week. Heat indices of 100 to 105 degrees are expected Tuesday and Wednesday afternoons. Spotter information statement, spotter activation may be needed on Tuesday, between daybreak and mid-afternoon. The time is currently 3:14 p.m. Central Daylight Time. 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Now for the official National Weather Service forecast for Champaign, Urbana, and surrounding areas of east central Illinois. Rest of today, mostly cloudy with isolated showers and thunderstorms. Near steady temperature in the upper 80s. Southwest winds around 10 miles an hour with gusts up to 20 miles an hour. Chance of rain 20%. Heat index values up to 101. Tonight, mostly cloudy. A slight chance of showers and thunderstorms until midnight, then a chance of showers and thunderstorms after midnight. Humid with lows in the mid-70s. Southwest winds 5 to 10 miles an hour. Chance of rain 40%. Tuesday, partly sunny with a chance of showers and thunderstorms. Humid with highs in the upper 80s. Southwest winds 10 to 15 miles an hour. Chance of rain 50%. Heat index values up to 100. Tuesday night, partly cloudy with a chance of showers and thunderstorms. Humid with lows in the lower 70s. South winds 5 to 10 miles an hour. Chance of rain 50%. Wednesday, mostly sunny. A chance of showers and thunderstorms in the morning, then showers and thunderstorms likely in the afternoon. Humid with highs in the upper 80s. South winds 5 to 10 miles an hour, becoming southwest in the afternoon. Chance of rain 70%. Wednesday night, partly cloudy until midnight, then becoming mostly cloudy. A chance of showers and thunderstorms. Lows around 70. Chance of rain 50%. Thursday, partly sunny in the morning, then becoming mostly cloudy. A chance of showers and thunderstorms. Highs in the mid-80s. Chance of rain 50%. Thursday night, a chance of thunderstorms. Showers. Lows in the upper 60s. Chance of rain 80%. Friday, mostly cloudy with a chance of showers in the morning, then partly sunny in the afternoon. Highs in the lower 80s. Chance of rain 50%. Friday night, mostly cloudy until midnight, then becoming partly cloudy. A chance of showers after midnight. Lows in the upper 60s. Chance of rain 40%. Saturday through Sunday, partly cloudy. Highs in the mid-80s. Lows in the lower 70s. Again, the forecast for Champaign, Urbana, and surrounding areas of east central Illinois for the rest of today, mostly cloudy with isolated showers and thunderstorms. Near steady temperature in the upper 80s. Southwest winds around 10 miles an hour with gusts up to 20 miles an hour. Chance of rain 20%. Heat index values up to 101. At 3 p.m. at the Champaign Airport, skies were partly sunny. The temperature was 82 degrees, the dew point was 73, and the relative humidity was 74%. The heat index was 87. The wind was southwest at 9 miles an hour, gusting to 20. The pressure was 29.98 inches and rising. Elsewhere around the area, it was mostly sunny, with a temperature of 91 at Peoria, 88 at Bloomington, and 89 at Springfield.
It was partly sunny, with a temperature of 84 at Rantoul, 88

flooding through the week. Heat indices of 100 to 105 degrees are expected Tuesday and Wednesday afternoons. Spotter information statement. Spotter activation may be needed on Tuesday, between daybreak and mid-afternoon. The time is currently 3:34 p.m. Central Daylight Time. 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Now for the official National Weather Service forecast for Champaign, Urbana and surrounding areas of East Central Illinois. Rest of today, mostly cloudy with isolated showers and thunderstorms. Near steady temperature in the upper 80s. Southwest winds around 10 miles an hour with gusts up to 20 miles an hour. Chance of rain 20%. Heat index values up to 101. Tonight, mostly cloudy. A slight chance of showers and thunderstorms until midnight, then a chance of showers and thunderstorms after midnight. Humid with lows in the mid-70s. Southwest winds 5 to 10 miles an hour. Chance of rain 40%. Tuesday, partly sunny with a chance of showers and thunderstorms. Humid with highs in the upper 80s. Southwest winds 10 to 15 miles an hour. Chance of rain 50%. Heat index values up to 100. Tuesday night, partly cloudy with a chance of showers and thunderstorms. Humid with lows in the lower 70s. South winds 5 to 10 miles an hour. Chance of rain 50%. Wednesday, mostly sunny. A chance of showers and thunderstorms in the morning, then showers and thunderstorms likely in the afternoon. Humid with highs in the upper 80s. South winds 5 to 10 miles an hour, becoming southwest in the afternoon. Chance of rain 70%. Wednesday night, partly cloudy until midnight, then becoming mostly cloudy. A chance of showers and thunderstorms. Lows around 70. Chance of rain 50%. Thursday, partly sunny in the morning, then becoming mostly cloudy. A chance of showers and thunderstorms. Highs in the mid-80s. Chance of rain 50%. Thursday night, a chance of thunderstorms. Showers. Lows in the upper 60s. Chance of rain 80%. Friday, mostly cloudy with a chance of showers in the morning, then partly sunny in the afternoon. Highs in the lower 80s. Chance of rain 50%. Friday night, mostly cloudy until midnight, then becoming partly cloudy. A chance of showers after midnight. Lows in the upper 60s. Chance of rain 40%. Saturday through Sunday, partly cloudy. Highs in the mid-80s. Lows in the lower 70s. Again, the forecast for Champaign, Urbana and surrounding areas of East Central Illinois for the rest of today, mostly cloudy with isolated showers and thunderstorms. Near steady temperature in the upper 80s. Southwest winds around 10 miles an hour with gusts up to 20 miles an hour. Chance of rain 20%. Heat index values up to 101. At 3 p.m. at the Champaign Airport, skies were mostly sunny. The temperature was 82 degrees, the dew point was 73, and the relative humidity was 74%. The heat index was 87. The wind was southwest at 9 miles an hour, gusting to 20. The pressure was 29.98 inches and rising. Elsewhere around the area, skies ranged from mostly sunny to partly sunny. It was 91 at Peoria, 88 at Bloomington, 84 at Rantoul, and 83 at Paris. Terre Haute reported 85, Mattoon reported 88, Decatur reported 87, and Springfield reported 89. And once again at 3 p.m. at the Champaign Airport, under mostly sunny skies, the temperature was 82, and the heat index was 87. Looking elsewhere around the Midwest at 3 p.m., Chicago was partly sunny, and 87. Indianapolis was partly sunny, and 89. St. Louis was partly sunny, and 90. Kansas City was partly sunny, and 90. Des Moines was mostly sunny, and 87. Milwaukee was partly sunny, and 82. Here is a statement on the heat wave for the following counties in Illinois, Coles and Moultrie. Heat advisory in effect from noon to 8 p.m. Tuesday. What? Heat index values up to 105 expected. Where? Logan, Macon, Mason, Coles, Moultrie, and Fulton counties. When? From noon to 8 p.m.

Tuesday. The following impacts are expected. Hot temperatures and high humidity may cause heat illnesses. The following is a summary of watches, warnings and advisories in effect. For the WXJ76 listening area, a heat advisory has been issued from noon Tuesday until 8 p.m. Tuesday for the following counties, Coles and Moultrie. And now a discussion of hazardous weather conditions for the following counties in Illinois, Champaign, DeWitt, Douglas, Edgar, Piatt and Vermilion. This hazardous weather outlook is for central Illinois and east central Illinois, mainly near and north of Interstate 74. For tonight, while isolated thunderstorms are possible into this evening, there is a conditional threat for severe thunderstorms overnight. Damaging winds, gusts and locally heavy rain are the primary hazards. For Tuesday through Sunday, strong to severe thunderstorms may begin as early as late morning on Tuesday, continuing into the afternoon. These storms have the potential to produce wind gusts in excess of 70 to 75 miles per hour. Additional chances for strong to severe storms exist on Wednesday. While storm chances continue into late week, the severe weather threat is lower. However, the repeated tracking of these storms over the same regions through the week will increase the risk of flooding through the week. Heat indices of 100 to 105 degrees are expected Tuesday and Wednesday afternoons. Spotter information statement. Spotter activation may be needed on Tuesday, between daybreak and mid-afternoon. The time is currently 3:40 p.m. Central Daylight Time. 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Now for the official National Weather Service forecast for Champaign, Urbana and surrounding areas of east central Illinois. Rest of today, mostly cloudy with isolated showers and thunderstorms. Near steady temperature in the upper 80s. Southwest winds around 10 miles an hour with gusts up to 20 miles an hour. Chance of rain 20%. Heat index values up to 101. Tonight, mostly cloudy. A slight chance of showers and thunderstorms until midnight, then a chance of showers and thunderstorms after midnight. Humid with lows in the mid-70s. Southwest winds 5 to 10 miles an hour. Chance of rain 40%. Tuesday, partly sunny with a chance of showers and thunderstorms. Humid with highs in the upper 80s. Southwest winds 10 to 15 miles an hour. Chance of rain 50%. Heat index values up to 100. Tuesday night, partly cloudy with a chance of showers and thunderstorms. Humid with lows in the lower 70s. South winds 5 to 10 miles an hour. Chance of rain 50%. Wednesday, mostly sunny. A chance of showers and thunderstorms in the morning, then showers and thunderstorms likely in the afternoon. Humid with highs in the upper 80s. South winds 5 to 10 miles an hour, becoming southwest in the afternoon. Chance of rain 70%. Wednesday night, partly cloudy until midnight, then becoming mostly cloudy. A chance of showers and thunderstorms. Lows around 70. Chance of rain 50%. Thursday, partly sunny in the morning, then becoming mostly cloudy. A chance of showers and thunderstorms. Highs in the mid-80s. Chance of rain 50%. Thursday night, a chance of thunderstorms. Showers. Lows in the upper 60s. Chance of rain 80%. Friday, mostly cloudy with a chance of showers in the morning, then partly sunny in the afternoon. Highs in the lower 80s. Chance of rain 50%. Friday night, mostly cloudy until midnight, then becoming partly cloudy. A chance of showers after midnight. Lows in the upper 60s. Chance of rain 40%. Saturday through Sunday, partly cloudy. Highs in the mid-80s. Lows in the lower 70s. Again, the forecast for Champaign, Urbana and surrounding areas of east central Illinois for the rest of today, mostly cloudy with isolated showers and thunderstorms. Near steady temperature in the upper 80s. Southwest winds around 10 miles an hour with gusts up to 20 miles an hour. Chance of rain 20%. Heat index values up to 101. At 3 p.m. at the Champaign Airport, skies were mostly sunny. The temperature was 82 degrees, the dew point was 73, and the relative humidity was 74%. The heat index was 87. The wind was southwest at 9 miles.
an hour, gusting to 20. The pressure was 29.98 inches and rising. Elsewhere around the area, skies ranged from mostly sunny to partly sunny. It was 91 at Peoria, 88 at Bloomington, 84 at Rantoul, and 83 at Paris. Terre Haute reported 85, Mattoon reported 88, Decatur reported 87, and Springfield reported 89. And once again at 3 p.m. at the Champaign Airport, under mostly sunny skies, the temperature was 82, and the heat index was 87. Looking elsewhere around the Midwest at 3 p.m., Chicago was partly sunny, and 87. Indianapolis was partly sunny, and 89. St. Louis was partly sunny, and 90. Kansas City was partly sunny, and 90. Des Moines was mostly sunny, and 87. Milwaukee was partly sunny, and 82. Here is a statement on the heat wave for the following counties in Illinois, Coles and Moultrie. Heat advisory in effect from noon to 8 p.m. Tuesday. What? Heat index values up to 105 expected. Where? Logan, Macon, Mason, Coles, Moultrie, and Fulton counties. When? From noon to 8 p.m. Tuesday. The following impacts are expected. Hot temperatures and high humidity may cause heat illnesses. The following is a summary of watches, warnings, and advisories in effect. For the WXJ76 listening area, a heat advisory has been issued from noon Tuesday until 8 p.m. Tuesday for the following counties, Coles and Moultrie. And now a discussion of hazardous weather conditions for the following counties in Illinois, Champaign, DeWitt, Douglas, Edgar, Piatt, and Vermilion. This hazardous weather outlook is for central Illinois and east central Illinois, mainly near and north of Interstate 74. For tonight, while isolated thunderstorms are possible into this evening, there is a conditional threat for severe thunderstorms overnight. Damaging winds, gusts, and locally heavy rain are the primary hazards. For Tuesday through Sunday, strong to severe thunderstorms may begin as early as late morning on Tuesday, continuing into the afternoon. These storms have the potential to produce wind gusts in excess of 70 to 75 miles per hour. Additional chances for strong to severe storms exist on Wednesday. While storm chances continue into late week, the severe weather threat is lower. However, the repeated tracking of these storms over the same regions through the week will increase the risk of flooding through the week. Heat indices of 100 to 105 degrees are expected Tuesday and Wednesday afternoons. Spotter information statement. Spotter activation may be needed on Tuesday, between daybreak and mid-afternoon. The time is currently 3:46 p.m. Central Daylight Time. 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Now for the official National Weather Service forecast for Champaign, Urbana, and surrounding areas of east central Illinois. Rest of today, mostly cloudy with isolated showers and thunderstorms. Near steady temperature in the upper 80s. Southwest winds around 10 miles an hour with gusts up to 20 miles an hour. Chance of rain 20%. Heat index values up to 101. Tonight, mostly cloudy. A slight chance of showers and thunderstorms until midnight, then a chance of showers and thunderstorms after midnight. Humid with lows in the mid-70s. Southwest winds 5 to 10 miles an hour. Chance of rain 40%. Tuesday, partly sunny with a chance of showers and thunderstorms. Humid with highs in the upper 80s. Southwest winds 10 to 15 miles an hour. Chance of rain 50%. Heat index values up to 100. Tuesday night, partly cloudy with a chance of showers and thunderstorms. Humid with lows in the lower 70s. South winds 5 to 10 miles an hour. Chance of rain 50%. Wednesday, mostly sunny. A chance of showers and thunderstorms in the morning, then showers and thunderstorms likely in the afternoon. Humid with highs in the upper 80s. South winds 5 to 10 miles an hour, becoming southwest in the afternoon. Chance of rain 70%. Wednesday night, partly cloudy until midnight, then becoming mostly cloudy. A chance of showers and thunderstorms. Lows around 70. Chance of rain 50%. Thursday, partly sunny in the morning, then becoming mostly cloudy. A chance of showers and thunderstorms. Highs in the mid

chance of rain 50%. Thursday night, a chance of thunderstorms. Showers. Lows in the upper 60s. Chance of rain 80%. Friday, mostly cloudy with a chance of showers in the morning, then partly sunny in the afternoon. Highs in the lower 80s. Chance of rain 50%. Friday night, mostly cloudy until midnight, then becoming partly cloudy. A chance of showers after midnight. Lows in the upper 60s. Chance of rain 40%. Saturday through Sunday, partly cloudy. Highs in the mid-80s. Lows in the lower 70s. Again, the forecast for Champaign, Urbana and surrounding areas of East Central Illinois for the rest of today, mostly cloudy with isolated showers and thunderstorms. Near steady temperature in the upper 80s. Southwest winds around 10 miles an hour with gusts up to 20 miles an hour. Chance of rain 20%. Heat index values up to 101. At 3 p.m. at the Champaign Airport, skies were mostly sunny. The temperature was 82 degrees, the dew point was 73, and the relative humidity was 74%. The heat index was 87. The wind was southwest at 9 miles an hour, gusting to 20. The pressure was 29.98 inches and rising. Elsewhere around the area, skies ranged from mostly sunny to partly sunny. It was 91 at Peoria, 88 at Bloomington, 84 at Rantoul, and 83 at Paris. Terre Haute reported 85, Mattoon reported 88, Decatur reported 87, and Springfield reported 89. And once again at 3 p.m. at the Champaign Airport, under mostly sunny skies, the temperature was 82, and the heat index was 87. Looking elsewhere around the Midwest at 3 p.m., Chicago was partly sunny, and 87. Indianapolis was partly sunny, and 89. St. Louis was partly sunny, and 90. Kansas City was partly sunny, and 90. Des Moines was mostly sunny, and 87. Milwaukee was partly sunny, and 82. Here is a statement on the heat wave for the following counties in Illinois, Coles and Moultrie. Heat advisory in effect from noon to 8 p.m. Tuesday. What? Heat index values up to 105 expected. Where? Logan, Macon, Mason, Coles, Moultrie, and Fulton counties. When? From noon to 8 p.m. Tuesday. The following impacts are expected. Hot temperatures and high humidity may cause heat illnesses. The following is a summary of watches, warnings, and advisories in effect. For the WXJ76 listening area, a heat advisory has been issued from noon Tuesday until 8 p.m. Tuesday for the following counties, Coles and Moultrie. And now a discussion of hazardous weather conditions for the following counties in Illinois, Champaign, DeWitt, Douglas, Edgar, Piatt, and Vermilion. This hazardous weather outlook is for central Illinois and east central Illinois, mainly near and north of Interstate 74. For tonight, while isolated thunderstorms are possible into this evening, there is a conditional threat for severe thunderstorms overnight. Damaging winds, gusts, and locally heavy rain are the primary hazards. For Tuesday through Sunday, strong to severe thunderstorms may begin as early as late morning on Tuesday, continuing into the afternoon. These storms have the potential to produce wind gusts in excess of 70 to 75 miles per hour. Additional chances for strong to severe storms exist on Wednesday. While storm chances continue into late week, the severe weather threat is lower. However, the repeated tracking of these storms over the same regions through the week will increase the risk of flooding through the week. Heat indices of 100 to 105 degrees are expected Tuesday and Wednesday afternoons. Spotter information statement. Spotter activation may be needed on Tuesday, between daybreak and mid-afternoon. The time is currently 3:53 p.m. Central Daylight Time. 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Now for the official National Weather Service forecast for Champaign, Urbana and surrounding areas of East Central Illinois. Rest of today, mostly cloudy with isolated showers and thunderstorms. Near steady temperature in the upper 80s. Southwest winds around 10 miles an hour with gusts up to 20 miles an hour. Chance of rain 20%. Heat index values up to 101. Tonight, mostly cloudy. A slight chance of showers.
and thunderstorms until midnight, then a chance of showers and thunderstorms after midnight. Humid with lows in the mid-70s. Southwest winds 5 to 10 miles an hour. Chance of rain 40%. Tuesday, partly sunny with a chance of showers and thunderstorms. Humid with highs in the upper 80s. Southwest winds 10 to 15 miles an hour. Chance of rain 50%. Heat index values up to 100. Tuesday night, partly cloudy with a chance of showers and thunderstorms. Humid with lows in the lower 70s. South winds 5 to 10 miles an hour. Chance of rain 50%. Wednesday, mostly sunny. A chance of showers and thunderstorms in the morning, then showers and thunderstorms likely in the afternoon. Humid with highs in the upper 80s. South winds 5 to 10 miles an hour, becoming southwest in the afternoon. Chance of rain 70%. Wednesday night, partly cloudy until midnight, then becoming mostly cloudy. A chance of showers and thunderstorms. Lows around 70. Chance of rain 50%. Thursday, partly sunny in the morning, then becoming mostly cloudy. A chance of showers and thunderstorms. Highs in the mid-80s. Chance of rain 50%. Thursday night, a chance of thunderstorms. Showers. Lows in the upper 60s. Chance of rain 80%. Friday, mostly cloudy with a chance of showers in the morning, then partly sunny in the afternoon. Highs in the lower 80s. Chance of rain 50%. Friday night, mostly cloudy until midnight, then becoming partly cloudy. A chance of showers after midnight. Lows in the upper 60s. Chance of rain 40%. Saturday through Sunday, partly cloudy. Highs in the mid-80s. Lows in the lower 70s. Again, the forecast for Champaign, Urbana and surrounding areas of East Central Illinois for the rest of today, mostly cloudy with isolated showers and thunderstorms. Near steady temperature in the upper 80s. Southwest winds around 10 miles an hour with gusts up to 20 miles an hour. Chance of rain 20%. Heat index values up to 101. At 3 p.m. at the Champaign Airport, skies were mostly sunny. The temperature was 82 degrees, the dew point was 73, and the relative humidity was 74%. The heat index was 87. The wind was southwest at 9 miles an hour, gusting to 20. The pressure was 29.98 inches and rising. Elsewhere around the area, skies ranged from mostly sunny to partly sunny. It was 91 at Peoria, 88 at Bloomington, 84 at Rantoul, and 83 at Paris. Terre Haute reported 85, Mattoon reported 88, Decatur reported 87, and Springfield reported 89. And once again at 3 p.m. at the Champaign Airport, under mostly sunny skies, the temperature was 82, and the heat index was 87. Looking elsewhere around the Midwest at 3 p.m., Chicago was partly sunny, and 87. Indianapolis was partly sunny, and 89. St. Louis was partly sunny, and 90. Kansas City was partly sunny, and 90. Des Moines was mostly sunny, and 87. Milwaukee was partly sunny, and 82. Here is a statement on the heat wave for the following counties in Illinois, Coles and Moultrie. Heat advisory in effect from noon to 8 p.m. Tuesday. What? Heat index values up to 105 expected. Ware, Logan, Macon, Mason, Coles, Moultrie, and Fulton counties. When? From noon to 8 p.m. Tuesday. The following impacts are expected. Hot temperatures and high humidity may cause heat illnesses. The following is a summary of watches, warnings and advisories in effect. For the WXJ76 listening area, a heat advisory has been issued from noon Tuesday until 8 p.m. Tuesday for the following counties, Coles and Moultrie. And now a discussion of hazardous weather conditions for the following counties in Illinois, Champaign, DeWitt, Douglas, Edgar, Piatt, and Vermilion. This hazardous weather outlook is for Central Illinois and East Central Illinois, mainly near and north of Interstate 74. For tonight, while isolated thunderstorms are possible into this evening, there is a conditional threat for severe thunderstorms overnight. Damaging winds, gusts, and locally heavy rain are the primary hazards. For Tuesday through Sunday, strong to severe thunderstorms may begin.

as early as late morning on Tuesday, continuing into the afternoon. These storms have the potential to produce wind gusts in excess of 70 to 75 miles per hour. Additional chances for strong to severe storms exist on Wednesday. While storm chances continue into late week, the severe weather threat is lower. However, the repeated tracking of these storms over the same regions through the week will increase the risk of flooding through the week. Heat indices of 100 to 105 degrees are expected Tuesday and Wednesday afternoons. Spotter information statement. Spotter activation may be needed on Tuesday, between daybreak and mid-afternoon. The time is currently 3:59 p.m. Central Daylight Time. 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Now for the official National Weather Service forecast for Champaign, Urbana and surrounding areas of East Central Illinois. Rest of today, mostly cloudy with isolated showers and thunderstorms. Near steady temperature in the upper 80s. Southwest winds around 10 miles an hour with gusts up to 20 miles an hour. Chance of rain 20%. Heat index values up to 101. Tonight, mostly cloudy. A slight chance of showers and thunderstorms until midnight, then a chance of showers and thunderstorms after midnight. Humid with lows in the mid-70s. Southwest winds 5 to 10 miles an hour. Chance of rain 40%. Tuesday, partly sunny with a chance of showers and thunderstorms. Humid with highs in the upper 80s. Southwest winds 10 to 15 miles an hour. Chance of rain 50%. Heat index values up to 100. Tuesday night, partly cloudy with a chance of showers and thunderstorms. Humid with lows in the lower 70s. South winds 5 to 10 miles an hour. Chance of rain 50%. Wednesday, mostly sunny. A chance of showers and thunderstorms in the morning, then showers and thunderstorms likely in the afternoon. Humid with highs in the upper 80s. South winds 5 to 10 miles an hour, becoming southwest in the afternoon. Chance of rain 70%. Wednesday night, partly cloudy until midnight, then becoming mostly cloudy. A chance of showers and thunderstorms. Lows around 70. Chance of rain 50%. Thursday, partly sunny in the morning, then becoming mostly cloudy. A chance of showers and thunderstorms. Highs in the mid-80s. Chance of rain 50%. Thursday night, a chance of thunderstorms. Showers. Lows in the upper 60s. Chance of rain 80%. Friday, mostly cloudy with a chance of showers in the morning, then partly sunny in the afternoon. Highs in the lower 80s. Chance of rain 50%. Friday night, mostly cloudy until midnight, then becoming partly cloudy. A chance of showers after midnight. Lows in the upper 60s. Chance of rain 40%. Saturday through Sunday, partly cloudy. Highs in the mid-80s. Lows in the lower 70s. Again, the forecast for Champaign, Urbana and surrounding areas of East Central Illinois for the rest of today, mostly cloudy with isolated showers and thunderstorms. Near steady temperature in the upper 80s. Southwest winds around 10 miles an hour with gusts up to 20 miles an hour. Chance of rain 20%. Heat index values up to 101. At 4 p.m. at the Champaign Airport, skies were mostly sunny. The temperature was 87 degrees, the dew point was 76, and the relative humidity was 69%. The heat index was 97. The wind was southwest at 8 miles an hour. The pressure was 29.98 inches and steady. Elsewhere around the area, skies ranged from mostly sunny to partly sunny, and temperatures were in the lower to upper 80s. And once again at 4 p.m. at the Champaign Airport, under mostly sunny skies, the temperature was 87, and the heat index was 97. Here is a statement on the heat wave for the following counties in Illinois, Coles and Moultrie. Heat advisory in effect from noon to 8 p.m. Tuesday. What? Heat index values up to 105 expected. Ware, Logan, Macon, Mason, Coles, Moultrie, and Fulton counties. When? From noon to 8 p.m. Tuesday. The following impacts are expected. Hot temperatures and high humidity may cause heat illnesses. The following is a summary of watches, warnings, and advisories in effect.
WXJ 76 listening area. A heat advisory has been issued from noon Tuesday until 8 p.m. Tuesday for the following counties, Coles and Moultrie. And now a discussion of hazardous weather conditions for the following counties in Illinois, Champaign, DeWitt, Douglas, Edgar, Piatt, and Vermilion. This hazardous weather outlook is for central Illinois and east central Illinois, mainly near and north of Interstate 74. For tonight, while isolated thunderstorms are possible into this evening, there is a conditional threat for severe thunderstorms overnight. Damaging winds, gusts, and locally heavy rain are the primary hazards. For Tuesday through Sunday, strong to severe thunderstorms may begin as early as late morning on Tuesday, continuing into the afternoon. These storms have the potential to produce wind gusts in excess of 70 to 75 miles per hour. Additional chances for strong to severe storms exist on Wednesday. While storm chances continue into late week, the severe weather threat is lower. However, the repeated tracking of these storms over the same regions through the week will increase the risk of flooding through the week. Heat indices of 100 to 105 degrees are expected Tuesday and Wednesday afternoons. Spotter information statement. Spotter activation may be needed on Tuesday, between daybreak and mid-afternoon. The time is currently 4:05 p.m. Central Daylight Time. 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Now for the official National Weather Service forecast for Champaign, Urbana, and surrounding areas of east central Illinois. Rest of today, mostly cloudy with isolated showers and thunderstorms. Near steady temperature in the upper 80s. Southwest winds around 10 miles an hour with gusts up to 20 miles an hour. Chance of rain 20%. Heat index values up to 101. Tonight, mostly cloudy. A slight chance of showers and thunderstorms until midnight, then a chance of showers and thunderstorms after midnight. Humid with lows in the mid-70s. Southwest winds 5 to 10 miles an hour. Chance of rain 40%. Tuesday, partly sunny with a chance of showers and thunderstorms. Humid with highs in the upper 80s. Southwest winds 10 to 15 miles an hour. Chance of rain 50%. Heat index values up to 100. Tuesday night, partly cloudy with a chance of showers and thunderstorms. Humid with lows in the lower 70s. South winds 5 to 10 miles an hour. Chance of rain 50%. Wednesday, mostly sunny. A chance of showers and thunderstorms in the morning, then showers and thunderstorms likely in the afternoon. Humid with highs in the upper 80s. South winds 5 to 10 miles an hour, becoming southwest in the afternoon. Chance of rain 70%. Wednesday night, partly cloudy until midnight, then becoming mostly cloudy. A chance of showers and thunderstorms. Lows around 70. Chance of rain 50%. Thursday, partly sunny in the morning, then becoming mostly cloudy. A chance of showers and thunderstorms. Highs in the mid-80s. Chance of rain 50%. Thursday night, a chance of thunderstorms. Showers. Lows in the upper 60s. Chance of rain 80%. Friday, mostly cloudy with a chance of showers in the morning, then partly sunny in the afternoon. Highs in the lower 80s. Chance of rain 50%. Friday night, mostly cloudy until midnight, then becoming partly cloudy. A chance of showers after midnight. Lows in the upper 60s. Chance of rain 40%. Saturday through Sunday, partly cloudy. Highs in the mid-80s. Lows in the lower 70s. Again, the forecast for Champaign, Urbana, and surrounding areas of east central Illinois for the rest of today, mostly cloudy with isolated showers and thunderstorms. Near steady temperature in the upper 80s. Southwest winds around 10 miles an hour with gusts up to 20 miles an hour. Chance of rain 20%. Heat index values up to 101. 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Programming originates from NOAA's National Weather Service office in Lincoln and transmits from the WCIA television tower near Seymour. 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

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At 4 p.m. at the Champaign Airport, skies were mostly sunny. The temperature was 87 degrees, the dew point was 76, and the relative humidity was 69%. The heat index was 97. The wind was southwest at 8 miles an hour. The pressure was 29.98 inches and steady. Elsewhere around the area, skies ranged from mostly sunny to partly sunny, and temperatures were in the lower to upper 80s. And once again at 4 p.m. at the Champaign Airport, under mostly sunny skies, the temperature was 87, and the heat index was 97. Looking elsewhere around the Midwest at 4 p.m., Chicago was cloudy, and 84. Indianapolis was partly sunny, and 87. St. Louis was partly sunny, and 92. Kansas City was partly sunny, and 91. Des Moines was mostly sunny, and 88. Milwaukee was partly sunny, and 81. Here is a statement on the heat wave for the following counties in Illinois, Coles and Moultrie. Heat advisory in effect from noon to 8 p.m. Tuesday. What? Heat index values up to 105 expected. Ware, Logan, Macon, Mason, Coles, Moultrie, and Fulton counties. When? From noon to 8 p.m. Tuesday. The following impacts are expected. Hot temperatures and high humidity may cause heat illnesses. The following is a summary of watches, warnings, and advisories in effect. For the WXJ 76 listening area, a heat advisory has been issued from noon Tuesday until 8 p.m. Tuesday for the following counties, Coles and Moultrie. And now a discussion of hazardous weather conditions for the following counties in Illinois, Champaign, DeWitt, Douglas, Edgar, Piatt, and Vermilion. This hazardous weather outlook is for central Illinois and east central Illinois, mainly near and north of Interstate 74. For tonight, while isolated thunderstorms are possible into this evening, there is a conditional threat for severe thunderstorms overnight. Damaging winds, gusts, and locally heavy rain are the primary hazards. For Tuesday through Sunday, strong to severe thunderstorms may begin as early as late morning on Tuesday, continuing into the afternoon. These storms have the potential to produce wind gusts in excess of 70 to 75 miles per hour. Additional chances for strong to severe storms exist on Wednesday. While storm chances continue into late week, the severe weather threat is lower. However, the repeated tracking of these storms over the same regions through the week will increase the risk of flooding through the week. Heat indices of 100 to 105 degrees are expected Tuesday and Wednesday afternoons. Spotter information statement. Spotter activation may be needed on Tuesday, between daybreak and mid-afternoon. The time is currently 4:12 p.m. Central Daylight Time. 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Now for the official National Weather Service forecast for Champaign, Urbana, and surrounding areas of east central Illinois. Rest of today, mostly cloudy with isolated showers and thunderstorms. Near steady temperature in the upper 80s. Southwest winds around 10 miles an hour with gusts up to 20 miles an hour. Chance of rain 20%. Heat index values up to 101. Tonight, mostly cloudy. A slight chance of showers and thunderstorms until midnight, then a chance of showers and thunderstorms after midnight. Humid with lows in the mid-70s. Southwest winds 5 to 10 miles an hour. Chance of rain 40%. Tuesday, partly sunny with a chance of showers and thunderstorms. Humid with highs in the upper 80s. Southwest winds 10 to 15 miles an hour. Chance of rain 50%. Heat index values up to 100. Tuesday night, partly cloudy with a chance of showers and thunderstorms. Humid with lows in the lower 70s. South winds 5 to 10 miles an hour. Chance of rain 50%. Wednesday, mostly sunny. A chance of showers and thunderstorms in the morning, then showers and thunderstorms likely in the afternoon. Humid with highs in the upper 80s. South winds 5 to 10 miles an hour, becoming southwest in the afternoon. Chance of rain 70%. Wednesday night, partly cloudy until midnight, then becoming mostly cloudy. A chance of showers and thunderstorms. Lows around 70. Chance of rain 50%.
Thursday, partly sunny in the morning, then becoming mostly cloudy. A chance of showers and thunderstorms. Highs in the mid-80s. Chance of rain 50%. Thursday night, a chance of thunderstorms. Showers. Lows in the upper 60s. Chance of rain 80%. Friday, mostly cloudy with a chance of showers in the morning, then partly sunny in the afternoon. Highs in the lower 80s. Chance of rain 50%. Friday night, mostly cloudy until midnight, then becoming partly cloudy. A chance of showers after midnight. Lows in the upper 60s. Chance of rain 40%. Saturday through Sunday, partly cloudy. Highs in the mid-80s. Lows in the lower 70s. Again, the forecast for Champaign, Urbana and surrounding areas of East Central Illinois for the rest of today, mostly cloudy with isolated showers and thunderstorms. Near steady temperature in the upper 80s. Southwest winds around 10 miles an hour with gusts up to 20 miles an hour. Chance of rain 20%. Heat index values up to 101. At 4 p.m. at the Champaign Airport, skies were partly sunny. The temperature was 87 degrees, the dew point was 76, and the relative humidity was 69%. The heat index was 97. The wind was southwest at 8 miles an hour. The pressure was 29.98 inches and steady. Elsewhere around the area, skies ranged from mostly sunny to partly sunny, and temperatures were in the lower to upper 80s. And once again at 4 p.m. at the Champaign Airport, under partly sunny skies, the temperature was 87, and the heat index was 97. Looking elsewhere around the Midwest at 4 p.m., Chicago was cloudy, and 84. Indianapolis was partly sunny, and 87. St. Louis was partly sunny, and 92. Kansas City was partly sunny, and 91. Des Moines was mostly sunny, and 88. Milwaukee was partly sunny, and 81. Here is a statement on the heat wave for the following counties in Illinois, Coles and Moultrie. Heat advisory in effect from noon to 8 p.m. Tuesday. What? Heat index values up to 105 expected. Ware, Logan, Macon, Mason, Coles, Moultrie, and Fulton counties. When? From noon to 8 p.m. Tuesday. The following impacts are expected. Hot temperatures and high humidity may cause heat illnesses. The following is a summary of watches, warnings, and advisories in effect. For the WXJ76 listening area, a heat advisory has been issued from noon Tuesday until 8 p.m. Tuesday for the following counties, Coles and Moultrie. And now a discussion of hazardous weather conditions for the following counties in Illinois, Champaign, DeWitt, Douglas, Edgar, Piatt, and Vermilion. This hazardous weather outlook is for Central Illinois and East Central Illinois, mainly near and north of Interstate 74. For tonight, while isolated thunderstorms are possible into this evening, there is a conditional threat for severe thunderstorms overnight. Damaging winds, gusts, and locally heavy rain are the primary hazards. For Tuesday through Sunday, strong to severe thunderstorms may begin as early as late morning on Tuesday, continuing into the afternoon. These storms have the potential to produce wind gusts in excess of 70 to 75 miles per hour. Additional chances for strong to severe storms exist on Wednesday. While storm chances continue into late week, the severe weather threat is lower. However, the repeated tracking of these storms over the same regions through the week will increase the risk of flooding through the week. Heat indices of 100 to 105 degrees are expected Tuesday and Wednesday afternoons. Spotter information statement. Spotter activation may be needed on Tuesday, between daybreak and mid-afternoon. The time is currently 4:18 p.m. Central Daylight Time. 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Now for the official National Weather Service forecast for Champaign, Urbana and surrounding areas of East Central Illinois. Rest of today, mostly cloudy with isolated showers and thunderstorms. Near steady temperature in the upper 80s. Southwest winds around 10 miles an hour with gusts up to 20 miles an hour. Chance of rain 20%. Heat index values up to 101. Tonight, mostly cloudy. A slight chance of showers and thunderstorms until midnight, then a chance of showers and thunderstorms after midnight.

humid with lows in the mid-70s. Southwest winds 5 to 10 miles an hour. Chance of rain 40%. Tuesday, partly sunny with a chance of showers and thunderstorms. Humid with highs in the upper 80s. Southwest winds 10 to 15 miles an hour. Chance of rain 50%. Heat index values up to 100. Tuesday night, partly cloudy with a chance of showers and thunderstorms. Humid with lows in the lower 70s. South winds 5 to 10 miles an hour. Chance of rain 50%. Wednesday, mostly sunny. A chance of showers and thunderstorms in the morning, then showers and thunderstorms likely in the afternoon. Humid with highs in the upper 80s. South winds 5 to 10 miles an hour, becoming southwest in the afternoon. Chance of rain 70%. Wednesday night, partly cloudy until midnight, then becoming mostly cloudy. A chance of showers and thunderstorms. Lows around 70. Chance of rain 50%. Thursday, partly sunny in the morning, then becoming mostly cloudy. A chance of showers and thunderstorms. Highs in the mid-80s. Chance of rain 50%. Thursday night, a chance of thunderstorms. Showers. Lows in the upper 60s. Chance of rain 80%. Friday, mostly cloudy with a chance of showers in the morning, then partly sunny in the afternoon. Highs in the lower 80s. Chance of rain 50%. Friday night, mostly cloudy until midnight, then becoming partly cloudy. A chance of showers after midnight. Lows in the upper 60s. Chance of rain 40%. Saturday through Sunday, partly cloudy. Highs in the mid-80s. Lows in the lower 70s. Again, the forecast for Champaign, Urbana and surrounding areas of East Central Illinois for the rest of today, mostly cloudy with isolated showers and thunderstorms. Near steady temperature in the upper 80s. Southwest winds around 10 miles an hour with gusts up to 20 miles an hour. Chance of rain 20%. Heat index values up to 101. At 4 p.m. at the Champaign Airport, skies were partly sunny. The temperature was 87 degrees, the dew point was 76, and the relative humidity was 69%. The heat index was 97. The wind was southwest at 8 miles an hour. The pressure was 29.98 inches and steady. Elsewhere around the area, temperatures were in the lower to upper 80s. It was mostly sunny at Paris, Terre Haute, and Mattoon. It was partly sunny at Bloomington, Rantoul, Decatur, and Springfield. At Peoria, it was cloudy. And once again at 4 p.m. at the Champaign Airport, under partly sunny skies, the temperature was 87, and the heat index was 97. Looking elsewhere around the Midwest at 4 p.m., Chicago was cloudy, and 84. Indianapolis was partly sunny, and 87. St. Louis was partly sunny, and 92. Kansas City was partly sunny, and 91. Des Moines was mostly sunny, and 88. Milwaukee was partly sunny, and 81. Here is a statement on the heat wave for the following counties in Illinois, Coles and Moultrie. Heat advisory in effect from noon to 8 p.m. Tuesday. What? Heat index values up to 105 expected. Where? Logan, Macon, Mason, Coles, Moultrie, and Fulton counties. When? From noon to 8 p.m. Tuesday. The following impacts are expected. Hot temperatures and high humidity may cause heat illnesses. The following is a summary of watches, warnings and advisories in effect. For the WXJ76 listening area, a heat advisory has been issued from noon Tuesday until 8 p.m. Tuesday for the following counties, Coles and Moultrie. And now a discussion of hazardous weather conditions for the following counties in Illinois, Champaign, DeWitt, Douglas, Edgar, Piatt, and Vermilion. This hazardous weather outlook is for Central Illinois and East Central Illinois, mainly near and north of Interstate 74. For tonight, while isolated thunderstorms are possible into this evening, there is a conditional threat for severe thunderstorms overnight. Damaging winds, gusts, and locally heavy rain are the primary hazards. For Tuesday through Sunday, strong to severe thunderstorms may begin as early as late morning on Tuesday, continuing into the afternoon. These storms have the potential to produce wind gusts in excess of 70 to 75 miles per hour.

additional chances for strong to severe storms exist on Wednesday. While storm chances continue into late week, the severe weather threat is lower. However, the repeated tracking of these storms over the same regions through the week will increase the risk of flooding through the week. Heat indices of 100 to 105 degrees are expected Tuesday and Wednesday afternoons. Spotter information statement. Spotter activation may be needed on Tuesday, between daybreak and mid-afternoon. The time is currently 4:24 p.m. Central Daylight Time. 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Now for the official National Weather Service forecast for Champaign, Urbana and surrounding areas of East Central Illinois. Rest of today, mostly cloudy with isolated showers and thunderstorms. Near steady temperature in the upper 80s. Southwest winds around 10 miles an hour with gusts up to 20 miles an hour. Chance of rain 20%. Heat index values up to 101. Tonight, mostly cloudy. A slight chance of showers and thunderstorms until midnight, then a chance of showers and thunderstorms after midnight. Humid with lows in the mid-70s. Southwest winds 5 to 10 miles an hour. Chance of rain 40%. Tuesday, partly sunny with a chance of showers and thunderstorms. Humid with highs in the upper 80s. Southwest winds 10 to 15 miles an hour. Chance of rain 50%. Heat index values up to 100. Tuesday night, partly cloudy with a chance of showers and thunderstorms. Humid with lows in the lower 70s. South winds 5 to 10 miles an hour. Chance of rain 50%. Wednesday, mostly sunny. A chance of showers and thunderstorms in the morning, then showers and thunderstorms likely in the afternoon. Humid with highs in the upper 80s. South winds 5 to 10 miles an hour, becoming southwest in the afternoon. Chance of rain 70%. Wednesday night, partly cloudy until midnight, then becoming mostly cloudy. A chance of showers and thunderstorms. Lows around 70. Chance of rain 50%. Thursday, partly sunny in the morning, then becoming mostly cloudy. A chance of showers and thunderstorms. Highs in the mid-80s. Chance of rain 50%. Thursday night, a chance of thunderstorms. Showers. Lows in the upper 60s. Chance of rain 80%. Friday, mostly cloudy with a chance of showers in the morning, then partly sunny in the afternoon. Highs in the lower 80s. Chance of rain 50%. Friday night, mostly cloudy until midnight, then becoming partly cloudy. A chance of showers after midnight. Lows in the upper 60s. Chance of rain 40%. Saturday through Sunday, partly cloudy. Highs in the mid-80s. Lows in the lower 70s. Again, the forecast for Champaign, Urbana and surrounding areas of East Central Illinois for the rest of today, mostly cloudy with isolated showers and thunderstorms. Near steady temperature in the upper 80s. Southwest winds around 10 miles an hour with gusts up to 20 miles an hour. Chance of rain 20%. Heat index values up to 101. At 4 p.m. at the Champaign Airport, skies were partly sunny. The temperature was 87 degrees, the dew point was 76, and the relative humidity was 69%. The heat index was 97. The wind was southwest at 8 miles an hour. The pressure was 29.98 inches and steady. Elsewhere around the area, temperatures were in the lower to upper 80s. It was mostly sunny at Paris, Terre Haute, and Mattoon. It was partly sunny at Bloomington, Rantoul, Decatur, and Springfield. At Peoria, it was cloudy. And once again at 4 p.m. at the Champaign Airport, under partly sunny skies, the temperature was 87, and the heat index was 97. Looking elsewhere around the Midwest at 4 p.m., Chicago was cloudy, and 84. Indianapolis was partly sunny, and 87. St. Louis was partly sunny, and 92. Kansas City was partly sunny, and 91. Des Moines was mostly sunny, and 88. Milwaukee was partly sunny, and 81. Here is a statement on the heat wave for the following counties in Illinois, Coles and Moultrie. Heat advisory in effect from noon to 8 p.m. Tuesday. What? Heat index values.

105 expected. Ware, Logan, Macon, Mason, Coles, Moultrie, and Fulton counties. When, from noon to 8 p.m. Tuesday. The following impacts are expected. Hot temperatures and high humidity may cause heat illnesses. The following is a summary of watches, warnings, and advisories in effect. For the WXJ76 listening area, a heat advisory has been issued from noon Tuesday until 8 p.m. Tuesday for the following counties, Coles and Moultrie. And now a discussion of hazardous weather conditions for the following counties in Illinois, Champaign, DeWitt, Douglas, Edgar, Piatt, and Vermilion. This hazardous weather outlook is for central Illinois and east central Illinois, mainly near and north of Interstate 74. For tonight, while isolated thunderstorms are possible into this evening, there is a conditional threat for severe thunderstorms overnight. Damaging winds, gusts, and locally heavy rain are the primary hazards. For Tuesday through Sunday, strong to severe thunderstorms may begin as early as late morning on Tuesday, continuing into the afternoon. These storms have the potential to produce wind gusts in excess of 70 to 75 miles per hour. Additional chances for strong to severe storms exist on Wednesday. While storm chances continue into late week, the severe weather threat is lower. However, the repeated tracking of these storms over the same regions through the week will increase the risk of flooding through the week. Heat indices of 100 to 105 degrees are expected Tuesday and Wednesday afternoons. Spotter information statement. Spotter activation may be needed on Tuesday, between daybreak and mid-afternoon. The time is currently 4:31 p.m. Central Daylight Time. 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Now for the official National Weather Service forecast for Champaign, Urbana, and surrounding areas of east central Illinois. Rest of today, mostly cloudy with isolated showers and thunderstorms. Near steady temperature in the upper 80s. Southwest winds around 10 miles an hour with gusts up to 20 miles an hour. Chance of rain 20%. Heat index values up to 101. Tonight, mostly cloudy. A slight chance of showers and thunderstorms until midnight, then a chance of showers and thunderstorms after midnight. Humid with lows in the mid-70s. Southwest winds 5 to 10 miles an hour. Chance of rain 40%. Tuesday, partly sunny with a chance of showers and thunderstorms. Humid with highs in the upper 80s. Southwest winds 10 to 15 miles an hour. Chance of rain 50%. Heat index values up to 100. Tuesday night, partly cloudy with a chance of showers and thunderstorms. Humid with lows in the lower 70s. South winds 5 to 10 miles an hour. Chance of rain 50%. Wednesday, mostly sunny. A chance of showers and thunderstorms in the morning, then showers and thunderstorms likely in the afternoon. Humid with highs in the upper 80s. South winds 5 to 10 miles an hour, becoming southwest in the afternoon. Chance of rain 70%. Wednesday night, partly cloudy until midnight, then becoming mostly cloudy. A chance of showers and thunderstorms. Lows around 70. Chance of rain 50%. Thursday, partly sunny in the morning, then becoming mostly cloudy. A chance of showers and thunderstorms. Highs in the mid-80s. Chance of rain 50%. Thursday night, a chance of thunderstorms. Showers. Lows in the upper 60s. Chance of rain 80%. Friday, mostly cloudy with a chance of showers. Highs in the mid-80s. Chance of rain 50%. Thursday night, a chance of thunderstorms. Showers. Lows in the upper 60s. Chance of rain 80%. Friday, mostly cloudy with a chance of showers in the morning, then partly sunny in the afternoon. Highs in the lower 80s. Chance of rain 50%. Friday night, mostly cloudy until midnight, then becoming partly cloudy. A chance of showers after midnight. Lows in the upper 60s. Chance of rain 40%. Saturday through Sunday, partly cloudy. Highs in the mid-80s. Lows in the lower 70s. Again, the forecast for Champaign, Urbana, and surrounding areas of east central Illinois for the rest of today, mostly cloudy with isolated showers and thunderstorms. Near steady temperature in the upper 80s.

The heat index was 97. The wind was southwest at 8 miles an hour. The pressure was 29.98 inches and steady. Elsewhere around the area, temperatures were in the lower to upper 80s. It was mostly sunny at Paris, Terre Haute, and Mattoon. It was partly sunny at Bloomington, Rantoul, Decatur, and Springfield. At Peoria, it was cloudy. And once again at 4 p.m. at the Champaign Airport, under partly sunny skies, the temperature was 87, and the heat index was 97. Looking elsewhere around the Midwest at 4 p.m., Chicago was cloudy, and 84. Indianapolis was partly sunny, and 87. St. Louis was partly sunny, and 92. Kansas City was partly sunny, and 91. Des Moines was mostly sunny, and 88. Milwaukee was partly sunny, and 81. Here is a statement on the heat wave for the following counties in Illinois, Coles and Moultrie. Heat advisory in effect from noon to 8 p.m. Tuesday. What? Heat index values up to 105 expected. Where? Logan, Macon, Mason, Coles, Moultrie, and Fulton counties. When? From noon to 8 p.m. Tuesday. The following impacts are expected. Hot temperatures and high humidity may cause heat illnesses. The following is a summary of watches, warnings, and advisories in effect. For the WXJ76 listening area, a heat advisory has been issued from noon Tuesday until 8 p.m. Tuesday for the following counties, Coles and Moultrie. And now a discussion of hazardous weather conditions for the following counties in Illinois, Champaign, DeWitt, Douglas, Edgar, Piatt, and Vermilion. This hazardous weather outlook is for central Illinois and east central Illinois, mainly near and north of Interstate 74. For tonight, while isolated thunderstorms are possible into this evening, there is a conditional threat for severe thunderstorms overnight. Damaging wind gusts and locally heavy rain are the primary hazards. For Tuesday through Sunday, strong to severe thunderstorms may begin as early as late morning on Tuesday, continuing into the afternoon. These storms have the potential to produce wind gusts in excess of 70 to 75 miles per hour. Additional chances for strong to severe storms exist on Wednesday. While storm chances continue into late week, the severe weather threat is lower. However, the repeated tracking of these storms over the same regions through the week will increase the risk of flooding through the week. Heat indices of 100 to 105 degrees are expected Tuesday and Wednesday afternoons. Spotter information statement. Spotter activation may be needed on Tuesday, between daybreak and mid-afternoon. The time is currently 4:37 p.m. Central Daylight Time. 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Now for the official National Weather Service forecast for Champaign, Urbana, and surrounding areas of east central Illinois. Rest of today, mostly cloudy with isolated showers and thunderstorms. Near steady temperature in the upper 80s. Southwest winds around 10 miles an hour with gusts up to 20 miles an hour. Chance of rain 20%. Heat index values up to 101. Tonight, mostly cloudy. A slight chance of showers and thunderstorms until midnight, then a chance of showers and thunderstorms after midnight. Humid with lows in the mid-70s. Southwest winds 5 to 10 miles an hour. Chance of rain 40%. Tuesday, partly sunny with a chance of showers and thunderstorms. Humid with highs in the upper 80s. Southwest winds 10 to 15 miles an hour. Chance of rain 50%. Heat index values up to 100. Tuesday night, partly cloudy with a chance of showers and thunderstorms. Humid with lows in the lower 70s. South winds 5 to 10 miles an hour. Chance of rain 50%. Wednesday, mostly sunny. A chance of showers and thunderstorms in the morning, then showers and thunderstorms likely in the afternoon. Humid with highs in the upper 80s. South winds 5 to 10 miles an hour, becoming southwest in the afternoon. Chance of rain 70%. Wednesday night, partly cloudy until midnight, then becoming mostly cloudy. A chance of showers and thunderstorms. Lows around 70. Chance of rain 50%. Thursday, partly sunny in the morning, then becoming mostly cloudy. A chance of showers and thunderstorms. Highs in the mid-80s.

up to 105 expected. Ware, Logan, Macon, Mason, Coles, Moultrie, and Fulton counties. When, from noon to 8 p.m. Tuesday. The following impacts are expected. Hot temperatures and high humidity may cause heat illnesses. The following is a summary of watches, warnings, and advisories in effect. For the WXJ76 listening area, a heat advisory has been issued from noon Tuesday until 8 p.m. Tuesday for the following counties, Coles and Moultrie. And now a discussion of hazardous weather conditions for the following counties in Illinois, Champaign, DeWitt, Douglas, Edgar, Piatt, and Vermilion. This hazardous weather outlook is for central Illinois and east central Illinois, mainly near and north of Interstate 74. For tonight, while isolated thunderstorms are possible into this evening, there is a conditional threat for severe thunderstorms overnight. Damaging winds, gusts, and locally heavy rain are the primary hazards. For Tuesday through Sunday, strong to severe thunderstorms may begin as early as late morning on Tuesday, continuing into the afternoon. These storms have the potential to produce wind gusts in excess of 70 to 75 miles per hour. Additional chances for strong to severe storms exist on Wednesday. While storm chances continue into late week, the severe weather threat is lower. However, the repeated tracking of these storms over the same regions through the week will increase the risk of flooding through the week. Heat indices of 100 to 105 degrees are expected Tuesday and Wednesday afternoons. Spotter information statement. Spotter activation may be needed on Tuesday, between daybreak and mid-afternoon. The time is currently 4:56 p.m. Central Daylight Time. 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Now for the official National Weather Service forecast for Champaign, Urbana, and surrounding areas of east central Illinois. Rest of today, mostly cloudy with isolated showers and thunderstorms. Near steady temperature in the upper 80s. Southwest winds around 10 miles an hour with gusts up to 20 miles an hour. Chance of rain 20%. Heat index values up to 101. Tonight, mostly cloudy. A slight chance of showers and thunderstorms until midnight, then a chance of showers and thunderstorms after midnight. Humid with lows in the mid-70s. Southwest winds 5 to 10 miles an hour. Chance of rain 40%. Tuesday, partly sunny with a chance of showers and thunderstorms. Humid with highs in the upper 80s. Southwest winds 10 to 15 miles an hour. Chance of rain 50%. Heat index values up to 100. Tuesday night, partly cloudy with a chance of showers and thunderstorms. Humid with lows in the lower 70s. South winds 5 to 10 miles an hour. Chance of rain 50%. Wednesday, mostly sunny. A chance of showers and thunderstorms in the morning, then showers and thunderstorms likely in the afternoon. Humid with highs in the upper 80s. South winds 5 to 10 miles an hour, becoming southwest in the afternoon. Chance of rain 70%. Wednesday night, partly cloudy until midnight, then becoming mostly cloudy. A chance of showers and thunderstorms. Lows around 70. Chance of rain 50%. Thursday, partly sunny in the morning, then becoming mostly cloudy. A chance of showers and thunderstorms. Highs in the mid-80s. Chance of rain 50%. Thursday night, a chance of thunderstorms. Showers. Lows in the upper 60s. Chance of rain 80%. Friday, mostly cloudy with a chance of showers in the morning, then partly sunny in the afternoon. Highs in the lower 80s. Chance of rain 50%. Friday night, mostly cloudy until midnight, then becoming partly cloudy. A chance of showers after midnight. Lows in the upper 60s. Chance of rain 40%. Saturday through Sunday, partly cloudy. Highs in the mid-80s. Lows in the lower 70s. Again, the forecast for Champaign, Urbana, and surrounding areas of east central Illinois for the rest of today, mostly cloudy with isolated showers and thunderstorms. Near steady temperature in the upper 80s. Southwest winds around 10 miles an hour with gusts up to 20 miles an hour. Chance of rain 20%. Heat index values up to 101. At 4 p.m. at the Champaign Airport, skies were partly sunny. The temperature was 80.
7 degrees, the dew point was 76, and the relative humidity was 69%. The heat index was 97. The wind was southwest at 8 miles an hour. The pressure was 29.98 inches and steady. Elsewhere around the area, temperatures were in the lower to upper 80s. It was mostly sunny at Paris, Terre Haute, and Mattoon. It was partly sunny at Bloomington, Rantoul, Decatur, and Springfield. At Peoria, it was cloudy. And once again at 4 p.m. at the Champaign Airport, under partly sunny skies, the temperature was 87, and the heat index was 97. Here is a statement on the heat wave for the following counties in Illinois, Coles and Moultrie. Heat advisory in effect from noon to 8 p.m. Tuesday. What? Heat index values up to 105 expected. Where? Logan, Macon, Mason, Coles, Moultrie, and Fulton counties. When? From noon to 8 p.m. Tuesday. The following impacts are expected. Hot temperatures and high humidity may cause heat illnesses. The following is a summary of watches, warnings, and advisories in effect. For the WXJ76 listening area, a heat advisory has been issued from noon Tuesday until 8 p.m. Tuesday for the following counties, Coles and Moultrie. The Champaign, Illinois Airport climate summary for this evening, as of 4 p.m., August 10, 2026. Today's high temperature was 87 degrees. The normal high is 84. Today's low temperature was 75 degrees. The normal low is 63. No precipitation fell today. Sunset tonight is at 7:56 p.m. Sunrise tomorrow is at 6:01 a.m. The Mattoon, Illinois Airport climate summary for this evening, as of 4 p.m., August 10, 2026. Today's high temperature was 91 degrees. The normal high is 85. Today's low temperature was 76 degrees. The normal low is 65. No precipitation fell today. Sunset tonight is at 7:55 p.m. Sunrise tomorrow is at 6:02 a.m. And now a discussion of hazardous weather conditions for the following counties in Illinois, Champaign, DeWitt, Douglas, Edgar, Piatt, and Vermilion. This hazardous weather outlook is for central Illinois and east central Illinois, mainly near and north of Interstate 74. For tonight, while isolated thunderstorms are possible into this evening, there is a conditional threat for severe thunderstorms overnight. Damaging winds, gusts, and locally heavy rain are the primary hazards. For Tuesday through Sunday, strong to severe thunderstorms may begin as early as late morning on Tuesday, continuing into the afternoon. These storms have the potential to produce wind gusts in excess of 70 to 75 miles per hour. Additional chances for strong to severe storms exist on Wednesday. While storm chances continue into late week, the severe weather threat is lower. However, the repeated tracking of these storms over the same regions through the week will increase the risk of flooding through the week. Heat indices of 100 to 105 degrees are expected Tuesday and Wednesday afternoons. Spotter information statement. Spotter activation may be needed on Tuesday, between daybreak and mid-afternoon. The time is currently 5:03 p.m. Central Daylight Time. 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Now for the official National Weather Service forecast for Champaign, Urbana, and surrounding areas of East Central Illinois. Rest of today, mostly cloudy with isolated showers and thunderstorms. Near steady temperature in the upper 80s. Southwest winds around 10 miles an hour with gusts up to 20 miles an hour. Chance of rain 20%. Heat index values up to 101. Tonight, mostly cloudy. A slight chance of showers and thunderstorms until midnight, then a chance of showers and thunderstorms after midnight. Humid with lows in the mid-70s. Southwest winds 5 to 10 miles an hour. Chance of rain 40%. Tuesday, partly sunny with a chance of showers and thunderstorms. Humid with highs in the upper 80s. Southwest winds 10 to 15 miles an hour. Chance of rain 50%. Heat index values up to 100. Tuesday night, partly cloudy with a chance of showers and thunderstorms. Humid with lows in the lower 70s. South winds 5 to 10 miles an hour. Chance of rain 50%. Wednesday, mostly sunny. A chance of showers.
and thunderstorms in the morning, then showers and thunderstorms likely in the afternoon. Humid with highs in the upper 80s. South winds 5 to 10 miles an hour, becoming southwest in the afternoon. Chance of rain 70%. Wednesday night, partly cloudy until midnight, then becoming mostly cloudy. A chance of showers and thunderstorms. Lows around 70. Chance of rain 50%. Thursday, partly sunny in the morning, then becoming mostly cloudy. A chance of showers and thunderstorms. Highs in the mid-80s. Chance of rain 50%. Thursday night, a chance of thunderstorms. Showers. Lows in the upper 60s. Chance of rain 80%. Friday, mostly cloudy with a chance of showers in the morning, then partly sunny in the afternoon. Highs in the lower 80s. Chance of rain 50%. Friday night, mostly cloudy until midnight, then becoming partly cloudy. A chance of showers after midnight. Lows in the upper 60s. Chance of rain 40%. Saturday through Sunday, partly cloudy. Highs in the mid-80s. Lows in the lower 70s. Again, the forecast for Champaign, Urbana and surrounding areas of East Central Illinois for the rest of today, mostly cloudy with isolated showers and thunderstorms. Near steady temperature in the upper 80s. Southwest winds around 10 miles an hour with gusts up to 20 miles an hour. Chance of rain 20%. Heat index values up to 101. 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Programming originates from NOAA's National Weather Service office in Lincoln and transmits from the WCIA television tower near Seymour. The station serves the following counties: Champaign, DeWitt, Coles, Douglas, Edgar, Ford, Moultrie, Piatt, and Vermilion. 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At 5 p.m. at the Champaign Airport, skies were partly sunny. The temperature was 86 degrees, the dew point was 76, and the relative humidity was 71%. The heat index was 96. The wind was southwest at 9 miles an hour. The pressure was 29.97 inches and falling. Elsewhere around the area, at Peoria, rain was falling, with a temperature of 85. It was mostly sunny, with a temperature of 86 at Paris, 89 at Terre Haute, and 89 at Mattoon. It was partly sunny, with a temperature of 85 at Bloomington, 83 at Rantoul, 89 at Decatur, and 85 at Springfield. And once again at 5 p.m. at the Champaign Airport, under partly sunny skies, the temperature was 86, and the heat index was 96. Looking elsewhere around the Midwest at 5 p.m., Chicago was cloudy, and 83. Indianapolis was partly sunny, and 87. St. Louis was mostly sunny, and 93. Kansas City was mostly sunny, and 91. Des Moines was mostly sunny, and 88. Milwaukee was mostly sunny, and 80. Here is a statement on the heat wave for the following counties in Illinois: Coles and Moultrie. Heat advisory in effect from noon to 8 p.m. Tuesday. What? Heat index values up to 105 expected. Ware, Logan, Macon, Mason, Coles, Moultrie, and Fulton counties. When? From noon to 8 p.m. Tuesday. The following impacts are expected: hot temperatures and high humidity may cause heat illnesses. The following is a summary of watches, warnings, and advisories in effect. For the WXJ76 listening area, a heat advisory has been issued from noon Tuesday until 8 p.m. Tuesday for the following counties: Coles and Moultrie. And now a discussion of hazardous weather conditions for the following counties in Illinois: Champaign, DeWitt, Douglas, Edgar, Piatt, and Vermilion. This hazardous weather outlook is for central Illinois and east central Illinois, mainly near and north of Interstate 74. For tonight, while isolated thunderstorms are possible into this evening, there is a conditional threat for severe thunderstorms overnight. Damaging wind gusts and locally heavy rain are the primary hazards. For Tuesday through Sunday, strong to severe thunderstorms may begin as early as late morning on Tuesday, continuing into the afternoon. These storms have the potential to produce wind gusts in excess of 70 to 75 miles.

per hour. Additional chances for strong to severe storms exist on Wednesday. While storm chances continue into late week, the severe weather threat is lower. However, the repeated tracking of these storms over the same regions through the week will increase the risk of flooding through the week. Heat indices of 100 to 105 degrees are expected Tuesday and Wednesday afternoons. Spotter information statement. Spotter activation may be needed on Tuesday, between daybreak and mid-afternoon. The time is currently 5:10 p.m. Central Daylight Time. 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Now for the official National Weather Service forecast for Champaign, Urbana, and surrounding areas of East Central Illinois. Rest of today, mostly cloudy with isolated showers and thunderstorms. Near steady temperature in the upper 80s. Southwest winds around 10 miles an hour with gusts up to 20 miles an hour. Chance of rain 20%. Heat index values up to 101. Tonight, mostly cloudy. A slight chance of showers and thunderstorms until midnight, then a chance of showers and thunderstorms after midnight. Humid with lows in the mid-70s. Southwest winds 5 to 10 miles an hour. Chance of rain 40%. Tuesday, partly sunny with a chance of showers and thunderstorms. Humid with highs in the upper 80s. Southwest winds 10 to 15 miles an hour. Chance of rain 50%. Heat index values up to 100. Tuesday night, partly cloudy with a chance of showers and thunderstorms. Humid with lows in the lower 70s. South winds 5 to 10 miles an hour. Chance of rain 50%. Wednesday, mostly sunny. A chance of showers and thunderstorms in the morning, then showers and thunderstorms likely in the afternoon. Humid with highs in the upper 80s. South winds 5 to 10 miles an hour, becoming southwest in the afternoon. Chance of rain 70%. Wednesday night, partly cloudy until midnight, then becoming mostly cloudy. A chance of showers and thunderstorms. Lows around 70. Chance of rain 50%. Thursday, partly sunny in the morning, then becoming mostly cloudy. A chance of showers and thunderstorms. Highs in the mid-80s. Chance of rain 50%. Thursday night, a chance of thunderstorms. Showers. Lows in the upper 60s. Chance of rain 80%. Friday, mostly cloudy with a chance of showers in the morning, then partly sunny in the afternoon. Highs in the lower 80s. Chance of rain 50%. Friday night, mostly cloudy until midnight, then becoming partly cloudy. A chance of showers after midnight. Lows in the upper 60s. Chance of rain 40%. Saturday through Sunday, partly cloudy. Highs in the mid-80s. Lows in the lower 70s. Again, the forecast for Champaign, Urbana, and surrounding areas of East Central Illinois for the rest of today, mostly cloudy with isolated showers and thunderstorms. Near steady temperature in the upper 80s. Southwest winds around 10 miles an hour with gusts up to 20 miles an hour. Chance of rain 20%. Heat index values up to 101. At 5 p.m. at the Champaign Airport, skies were partly sunny. The temperature was 86 degrees, the dew point was 76, and the relative humidity was 71%. The heat index was 96. The wind was southwest at 9 miles an hour. The pressure was 29.97 inches and falling. Elsewhere around the area, at Peoria, rain was falling, with a temperature of 85. At Mattoon, it was mostly sunny, with a temperature of 89. It was partly sunny, with a temperature of 83 at Rantoul, 86 at Paris, 89 at Terre Haute, 89 at Decatur, and 85 at Springfield. At Bloomington, it was cloudy, with a temperature of 85. And once again at 5 p.m. at the Champaign Airport, under partly sunny skies, the temperature was 86, and the heat index was 96. Looking elsewhere around the Midwest at 5 p.m., Chicago was cloudy, and 83. Indianapolis was partly sunny, and 87. St. Louis was mostly sunny, and 93. Kansas City was mostly sunny, and 91. Des Moines was mostly sunny, and 88. Milwaukee was mostly sunny, and 80.
Here is a statement on the heat wave for the following counties in Illinois, Coles and Moultrie. Heat advisory in effect from noon to 8 p.m. Tuesday. What? Heat index values up to 105 expected. Where? Logan, Macon, Mason, Coles, Moultrie, and Fulton counties. When? From noon to 8 p.m. Tuesday. The following impacts are expected. Hot temperatures and high humidity may cause heat illnesses. The Champaign, Illinois Airport Climate Summary for this evening, as of 4 p.m., August 10, 2026. Today's high temperature was 87 degrees. The normal high is 84. Today's low temperature was 75 degrees. The normal low is 63. No precipitation fell today. Sunset tonight is at 7:56 p.m. Sunrise tomorrow is at 6:01 a.m. The Mattoon, Illinois Airport Climate Summary for this evening, as of 4 p.m., August 10, 2026. Today's high temperature was 91 degrees. The normal high is 85. Today's low temperature was 76 degrees. The normal low is 65. No precipitation fell today. Sunset tonight is at 7:55 p.m. Sunrise tomorrow is at 6:02 a.m. And now a discussion of hazardous weather conditions for the following counties in Illinois, Champaign, DeWitt, Douglas, Edgar, Piatt, and Vermilion. This hazardous weather outlook is for central Illinois and east central Illinois, mainly near and north of Interstate 74. For tonight, while isolated thunderstorms are possible into this evening, there is a conditional threat for severe thunderstorms overnight. Damaging winds, gusts, and locally heavy rain are the primary hazards. For Tuesday through Sunday, strong to severe thunderstorms may begin as early as late morning on Tuesday, continuing into the afternoon. These storms have the potential to produce wind gusts in excess of 70 to 75 miles per hour. Additional chances for strong to severe storms exist on Wednesday. While storm chances continue into late week, the severe weather threat is lower. However, the repeated tracking of these storms over the same regions through the week will increase the risk of flooding through the week. Heat indices of 100 to 105 degrees are expected Tuesday and Wednesday afternoons. Spotter information statement. Spotter activation may be needed on Tuesday, between daybreak and mid-afternoon. The time is currently 5:17 p.m. Central Daylight Time. 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Now for the official National Weather Service forecast for Champaign, Urbana, and surrounding areas of east central Illinois. Rest of today, mostly cloudy with isolated showers and thunderstorms. Near steady temperature in the upper 80s. Southwest winds around 10 miles an hour with gusts up to 20 miles an hour. Chance of rain 20%. Heat index values up to 101. Tonight, mostly cloudy. A slight chance of showers and thunderstorms until midnight, then a chance of showers and thunderstorms after midnight. Humid with lows in the mid-70s. Southwest winds 5 to 10 miles an hour. Chance of rain 40%. Tuesday, partly sunny with a chance of showers and thunderstorms. Humid with highs in the upper 80s. Southwest winds 10 to 15 miles an hour. Chance of rain 50%. Heat index values up to 100. Tuesday night, partly cloudy with a chance of showers and thunderstorms. Humid with lows in the lower 70s. South winds 5 to 10 miles an hour. Chance of rain 50%. Wednesday, mostly sunny. A chance of showers and thunderstorms in the morning, then showers and thunderstorms likely in the afternoon. Humid with highs in the upper 80s. South winds 5 to 10 miles an hour, becoming southwest in the afternoon. Chance of rain 70%. Wednesday night, partly cloudy until midnight, then becoming mostly cloudy. A chance of showers and thunderstorms. Lows around 70. Chance of rain 50%. Thursday, partly sunny in the morning, then becoming mostly cloudy. A chance of showers and thunderstorms. Highs in the mid-80s. Chance of rain 50%. Thursday night, a chance of thunderstorms. Showers. Lows in the upper 60s. Chance of rain 80%. Friday, mostly cloudy with a chance of showers in the morning, then partly sunny in the afternoon. Highs in the lower 80s.
chance of rain 50%. Friday night, mostly cloudy until midnight, then becoming partly cloudy. A chance of showers after midnight. Lows in the upper 60s. Chance of rain 40%. Saturday through Sunday, partly cloudy. Highs in the mid-80s. Lows in the lower 70s. Again, the forecast for Champaign, Urbana and surrounding areas of East Central Illinois for the rest of today, mostly cloudy with isolated showers and thunderstorms. Near steady temperature in the upper 80s. Southwest winds around 10 miles an hour with gusts up to 20 miles an hour. Chance of rain 20%. Heat index values up to 101. At 5 p.m. at the Champaign Airport, skies were partly sunny. The temperature was 86 degrees, the dew point was 76, and the relative humidity was 71%. The heat index was 96. The wind was southwest at 9 miles an hour. The pressure was 29.97 inches and falling. Elsewhere around the area, at Peoria, rain was falling, with a temperature of 85. At Mattoon, it was mostly sunny, with a temperature of 89. It was partly sunny, with a temperature of 83 at Rantoul, 86 at Paris, 89 at Terre Haute, 89 at Decatur, and 85 at Springfield. At Bloomington, it was cloudy, with a temperature of 85. And once again at 5 p.m. at the Champaign Airport, under partly sunny skies, the temperature was 86, and the heat index was 96. At 5 p.m. at the Champaign Airport, skies were partly sunny. The temperature was 86 degrees, the dew point was 76, and the relative humidity was 71%. The heat index was 96. The wind was southwest at 9 miles an hour. The pressure was 29.97 inches and falling. Elsewhere around the area, at Peoria, rain was falling, with a temperature of 85. It was mostly sunny, with a temperature of 86 at Paris, 89 at Terre Haute, and 89 at Mattoon. It was partly sunny, with a temperature of 83 at Rantoul, 89 at Decatur, and 85 at Springfield. At Bloomington, it was cloudy, with a temperature of 85. And once again at 5 p.m. at the Champaign Airport, under partly sunny skies, the temperature was 86, and the heat index was 96. Looking elsewhere around the Midwest at 5 p.m., Chicago was cloudy, and 83. Indianapolis was partly sunny, and 87. St. Louis was mostly sunny, and 93. Kansas City was mostly sunny, and 91. Des Moines was mostly sunny, and 88. Milwaukee was mostly sunny, and 80. Here is a statement on the heat wave for the following counties in Illinois, Coles and Moultrie. Heat advisory in effect from noon to 8 p.m. Tuesday. What? Heat index values up to 105 expected. Ware, Logan, Macon, Mason, Coles, Moultrie, and Fulton counties. When? From noon to 8 p.m. Tuesday. The following impacts are expected. Hot temperatures and high humidity may cause heat illnesses. The following is a summary of watches, warnings, and advisories in effect. For the WXJ76 listening area, a heat advisory has been issued from noon Tuesday until 8 p.m. Tuesday for the following counties, Coles and Moultrie. And now a discussion of hazardous weather conditions for the following counties in Illinois, Champaign, DeWitt, Douglas, Edgar, Piatt, and Vermilion. This hazardous weather outlook is for central Illinois and east central Illinois, mainly near and north of Interstate 74. For tonight, while isolated thunderstorms are possible into this evening, there is a conditional threat for severe thunderstorms overnight. Damaging winds, gusts, and locally heavy rain are the primary hazards. For Tuesday through Sunday, strong to severe thunderstorms may begin as early as late morning on Tuesday, continuing into the afternoon. These storms have the potential to produce wind gusts in excess of 70 to 75 miles per hour. Additional chances for strong to severe storms exist on Wednesday. While storm chances continue into late week, the severe weather threat is lower. However, the repeated tracking of these storms over the same regions through the week will increase the risk of flooding through the week. Heat indices of 100 to 105 degrees are expected Tuesday and Wednesday afternoons. Spotter information statement. Spotter activation may be needed on Tuesday, between daybreak and mid-afternoon.
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Now for the official National Weather Service forecast for Champaign, Urbana and surrounding areas of East Central Illinois. Rest of today, mostly cloudy with isolated showers and thunderstorms. Near steady temperature in the upper 80s. Southwest winds around 10 miles an hour with gusts up to 20 miles an hour. Chance of rain 20%. Heat index values up to 101. Tonight, mostly cloudy. A slight chance of showers and thunderstorms until midnight, then a chance of showers and thunderstorms after midnight. Humid with lows in the mid-70s. Southwest winds 5 to 10 miles an hour. Chance of rain 40%. Tuesday, partly sunny with a chance of showers and thunderstorms. Humid with highs in the upper 80s. Southwest winds 10 to 15 miles an hour. Chance of rain 50%. Heat index values up to 100. Tuesday night, partly cloudy with a chance of showers and thunderstorms. Humid with lows in the lower 70s. South winds 5 to 10 miles an hour. Chance of rain 50%. Wednesday, mostly sunny. A chance of showers and thunderstorms in the morning, then showers and thunderstorms likely in the afternoon. Humid with highs in the upper 80s. South winds 5 to 10 miles an hour, becoming southwest in the afternoon. Chance of rain 70%. Wednesday night, partly cloudy until midnight, then becoming mostly cloudy. A chance of showers and thunderstorms. Lows around 70. Chance of rain 50%. Thursday, partly sunny in the morning, then becoming mostly cloudy. A chance of showers and thunderstorms. Highs in the mid-80s. Chance of rain 50%. Thursday night, a chance of thunderstorms. Showers. Lows in the upper 60s. Chance of rain 80%. Friday, mostly cloudy with a chance of showers in the morning, then partly sunny in the afternoon. Highs in the lower 80s. Chance of rain 50%. Friday night, mostly cloudy until midnight, then becoming partly cloudy. A chance of showers after midnight. Lows in the upper 60s. Chance of rain 40%. Saturday through Sunday, partly cloudy. Highs in the mid-80s. Lows in the lower 70s. Again, the forecast for Champaign, Urbana and surrounding areas of East Central Illinois for the rest of today, mostly cloudy with isolated showers and thunderstorms. Near steady temperature in the upper 80s. Southwest winds around 10 miles an hour with gusts up to 20 miles an hour. Chance of rain 20%. Heat index values up to 101. At 5 p.m. at the Champaign Airport, skies were partly sunny. The temperature was 86 degrees, the dew point was 76, and the relative humidity was 71%. The heat index was 96. The wind was southwest at 9 miles an hour. The pressure was 29.97 inches and falling. Elsewhere around the area, at Peoria, rain was falling, with a temperature of 85. It was mostly sunny, with a temperature of 86 at Paris, 89 at Terre Haute, and 89 at Mattoon. It was partly sunny, with a temperature of 83 at Rantoul, 89 at Decatur, and 85 at Springfield. At Bloomington, it was cloudy, with a temperature of 85. And once again at 5 p.m. at the Champaign Airport, under partly sunny skies, the temperature was 86, and the heat index was 96. Looking elsewhere around the Midwest at 5 p.m., Chicago was cloudy, and 83. Indianapolis was partly sunny, and 87. St. Louis was mostly sunny, and 93. Kansas City was mostly sunny, and 91. Des Moines was mostly sunny, and 88. Milwaukee was mostly sunny, and 80. Here is a statement on the heat wave for the following counties in Illinois, Coles and Moultrie. Heat advisory in effect from noon to 8 p.m. Tuesday. What? Heat index values up to 105 expected. Where? Logan, Macon, Mason, Coles, Moultrie, and Fulton counties. When? From noon to 8 p.m. Tuesday. The following impacts are expected. Hot temperatures and high humidity may cause heat illnesses. The following is a summary of watches, warnings and advisories in effect. For the WXJ76 listening area.
A heat advisory has been issued from noon Tuesday until 8 p.m. Tuesday for the following counties, Coles and Moultrie. And now a discussion of hazardous weather conditions for the following counties in Illinois, Champaign, DeWitt, Douglas, Edgar, Piatt, and Vermilion. This hazardous weather outlook is for central Illinois and east central Illinois, mainly near and north of Interstate 74. For tonight, while isolated thunderstorms are possible into this evening, there is a conditional threat for severe thunderstorms overnight. Damaging winds, gusts, and locally heavy rain are the primary hazards. For Tuesday through Sunday, strong to severe thunderstorms may begin as early as late morning on Tuesday, continuing into the afternoon. These storms have the potential to produce wind gusts in excess of 70 to 75 miles per hour. Additional chances for strong to severe storms exist on Wednesday. While storm chances continue into late week, the severe weather threat is lower. However, the repeated tracking of these storms over the same regions through the week will increase the risk of flooding through the week. Heat indices of 100 to 105 degrees are expected Tuesday and Wednesday afternoons. Spotter information statement. Spotter activation may be needed on Tuesday, between daybreak and mid-afternoon. The Champaign, Illinois Airport Climate Summary for this evening, as of 4 p.m., August 10, 2026. Today's high temperature was 87 degrees. The normal high is 84. Today's low temperature was 75 degrees. The normal low is 63. No precipitation fell today. Sunset tonight is at 7:56 p.m. Sunrise tomorrow is at 6:01 a.m. The Mattoon, Illinois Airport Climate Summary for this evening, as of 4 p.m., August 10, 2026. Today's high temperature was 91 degrees. The normal high is 85. Today's low temperature was 76 degrees. The normal low is 65. No precipitation fell today. Sunset tonight is at 7:55 p.m. Sunrise tomorrow is at 6:02 a.m. The time is currently 5:32 p.m. Central Daylight Time. 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Now for the official National Weather Service forecast for Champaign, Urbana, and surrounding areas of east central Illinois. Rest of today, mostly cloudy with isolated showers and thunderstorms. Near steady temperature in the upper 80s. Southwest winds around 10 miles an hour with gusts up to 20 miles an hour. Chance of rain 20%. Heat index values up to 101. Tonight, mostly cloudy. A slight chance of showers and thunderstorms until midnight, then a chance of showers and thunderstorms after midnight. Humid with lows in the mid-70s. Southwest winds 5 to 10 miles an hour. Chance of rain 40%. Tuesday, partly sunny with a chance of showers and thunderstorms. Humid with highs in the upper 80s. Southwest winds 10 to 15 miles an hour. Chance of rain 50%. Heat index values up to 100. Tuesday night, partly cloudy with a chance of showers and thunderstorms. Humid with highs in the upper 80s. Southwest winds 10 to 15 miles an hour. Chance of rain 50%. Heat index values up to 100. Tuesday night, partly cloudy with a chance of showers and thunderstorms. Humid with lows in the lower 70s. South winds 5 to 10 miles an hour. Chance of rain 50%. Wednesday, mostly sunny. A chance of showers and thunderstorms in the morning, then showers and thunderstorms likely in the afternoon. Humid with highs in the upper 80s. South winds 5 to 10 miles an hour, becoming southwest in the afternoon. Chance of rain 70%. Wednesday night, partly cloudy until midnight, then becoming mostly cloudy. A chance of showers and thunderstorms. Lows around 70. Chance of rain 50%. Thursday, partly sunny in the morning, then becoming mostly cloudy. A chance of showers and thunderstorms. Highs in the mid-80s. Chance of rain 50%. Thursday night, a chance of thunderstorms. Showers. Lows in the upper 60s. Chance of rain 80%. Friday, mostly cloudy with a chance of showers in the morning, then partly sunny in the afternoon. Highs in the lower 80s. Chance of rain 50%.
Friday night, mostly cloudy until midnight, then becoming partly cloudy. A chance of showers.

Temperature in the upper 80s. Southwest winds around 10 miles an hour with gusts up to 20 miles an hour. Chance of rain 20%. Heat index values up to 101. At 5 p.m. at the Champaign Airport, skies were partly sunny. The temperature was 86 degrees, the dew point was 76, and the relative humidity was 71%. The heat index was 96. The wind was southwest at 9 miles an hour. The pressure was 29.97 inches and falling. Elsewhere around the area, at Peoria, rain was falling, with a temperature of 85. It was mostly sunny, with a temperature of 86 at Paris, 89 at Terre Haute, and 89 at Mattoon. It was partly sunny, with a temperature of 83 at Rantoul, 89 at Decatur, and 85 at Springfield. At Bloomington, it was cloudy, with a temperature of 85. And once again at 5 p.m. at the Champaign Airport, under partly sunny skies, the temperature was 86, and the heat index was 96. Looking elsewhere around the Midwest at 5 p.m., Chicago was cloudy, and 83. Indianapolis was partly sunny, and 87. St. Louis was mostly sunny, and 93. Kansas City was mostly sunny, and 91. Des Moines was mostly sunny, and 88. Milwaukee was mostly sunny, and 80. Here is a statement on the heat wave for the following counties in Illinois, Coles and Moultrie. Heat advisory in effect from noon to 8 p.m. Tuesday. What? Heat index values up to 105 expected. Where? Logan, Macon, Mason, Coles, Moultrie, and Fulton counties. When? From noon to 8 p.m. Tuesday. The following impacts are expected. Hot temperatures and high humidity may cause heat illnesses. The following is a summary of watches, warnings, and advisories in effect. For the WXJ76 listening area, a heat advisory has been issued from noon Tuesday until 8 p.m. Tuesday for the following counties, Coles and Moultrie. And now a discussion of hazardous weather conditions for the following counties in Illinois, Champaign, DeWitt, Douglas, Edgar, Piatt, and Vermilion. This hazardous weather outlook is for central Illinois and east central Illinois, mainly near and north of Interstate 74. For tonight, while isolated thunderstorms are possible into this evening, there is a conditional threat for severe thunderstorms overnight. Damaging winds, gusts, and locally heavy rain are the primary hazards. For Tuesday through Sunday, strong to severe thunderstorms may begin as early as late morning on Tuesday, continuing into the afternoon. These storms have the potential to produce wind gusts in excess of 70 to 75 miles per hour. Additional chances for strong to severe storms exist on Wednesday. While storm chances continue into late week, the severe weather threat is lower. However, the repeated tracking of these storms over the same regions through the week will increase the risk of flooding through the week. Heat indices of 100 to 105 degrees are expected Tuesday and Wednesday afternoons. Spotter information statement. Spotter activation may be needed on Tuesday, between daybreak and mid-afternoon. The time is currently 5:38 p.m. Central Daylight Time. 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Now for the official National Weather Service forecast for Champaign, Urbana, and surrounding areas of east central Illinois. Rest of today, mostly cloudy with isolated showers and thunderstorms. Near steady temperature in the upper 80s. Southwest winds around 10 miles an hour with gusts up to 20 miles an hour. Chance of rain 20%. Heat index values up to 101. Tonight, mostly cloudy. A slight chance of showers and thunderstorms until midnight, then a chance of showers and thunderstorms after midnight. Humid with lows in the mid-70s. Southwest winds 5 to 10 miles an hour. Chance of rain 40%. Tuesday, partly sunny with a chance of showers and thunderstorms. Humid with highs in the upper 80s. Southwest winds 10 to 15 miles an hour. Chance of rain 50%. Heat index values up to 100. Tuesday night, partly cloudy with a chance of showers and thunderstorms. Humid with lows in the lower 70s. South winds 5 to 10 miles an hour. Chance of rain 50%. Wednesday, mostly sunny. A chance of showers and thunderstorms in the morning, then showers and thunderstorms likely in the afternoon.

humid with highs in the upper 80s. South winds 5 to 10 miles an hour, becoming southwest in the afternoon. Chance of rain 70%. Wednesday night, partly cloudy until midnight, then becoming mostly cloudy. A chance of showers and thunderstorms. Lows around 70. Chance of rain 50%. Thursday, partly sunny in the morning, then becoming mostly cloudy. A chance of showers and thunderstorms. Highs in the mid-80s. Chance of rain 50%. Thursday night, a chance of thunderstorms. Showers. Lows in the upper 60s. Chance of rain 80%. Friday, mostly cloudy with a chance of showers in the morning, then partly sunny in the afternoon. Highs in the lower 80s. Chance of rain 50%. Friday night, mostly cloudy until midnight, then becoming partly cloudy. A chance of showers after midnight. Lows in the upper 60s. Chance of rain 40%. Saturday through Sunday, partly cloudy. Highs in the mid-80s. Lows in the lower 70s. Again, the forecast for Champaign, Urbana and surrounding areas of East Central Illinois for the rest of today, mostly cloudy with isolated showers and thunderstorms. Near steady temperature in the upper 80s. Southwest winds around 10 miles an hour with gusts up to 20 miles an hour. Chance of rain 20%. Heat index values up to 101. At 5 p.m. at the Champaign Airport, skies were partly sunny. The temperature was 86 degrees, the dew point was 76, and the relative humidity was 71%. The heat index was 96. The wind was southwest at 9 miles an hour. The pressure was 29.97 inches and falling. Elsewhere around the area, at Peoria, rain was falling, with a temperature of 85. It was mostly sunny, with a temperature of 86 at Paris, 89 at Terre Haute, and 89 at Mattoon. It was partly sunny, with a temperature of 83 at Red Hill, 89 at Decatur, and 85 at Springfield. At Bloomington, it was cloudy, with a temperature of 85. And once again at 5 p.m. at the Champaign Airport, under partly sunny skies, the temperature was 86, and the heat index was 96. Looking elsewhere around the Midwest at 5 p.m., Chicago was cloudy, and 83. Indianapolis was partly sunny, and 87. St. Louis was mostly sunny, and 93. Kansas City was mostly sunny, and 91. Des Moines was mostly sunny, and 88. Milwaukee was mostly sunny, and 80. Here is a statement on the heat wave for the following counties in Illinois, Coles and Moultrie. Heat advisory in effect from noon to 8 p.m. Tuesday. What? Heat index values up to 105 expected. Ware, Logan, Macon, Mason, Coles, Moultrie, and Fulton counties. When? From noon to 8 p.m. Tuesday. The following impacts are expected. Hot temperatures and high humidity may cause heat illnesses. The following is a summary of watches, warnings, and advisories in effect. For the WXJ76 listening area, a heat advisory has been issued from noon Tuesday until 8 p.m. Tuesday for the following counties, Coles and Moultrie. And now a discussion of hazardous weather conditions for the following counties in Illinois, Champaign, DeWitt, Douglas, Edgar, Piatt and Vermilion. This hazardous weather outlook is for central Illinois and east central Illinois, mainly near and north of Interstate 74. For tonight, while isolated thunderstorms are possible into this evening, there is a conditional threat for severe thunderstorms overnight. Damaging winds, gusts and locally heavy rain are the primary hazards. For Tuesday through Sunday, strong to severe thunderstorms may begin as early as late morning on Tuesday, continuing into the afternoon. These storms have the potential to produce wind gusts in excess of 70 to 75 miles per hour. Additional chances for strong to severe storms exist on Wednesday. While storm chances continue into late week, the severe weather threat is lower. However, the repeated tracking of these storms over the same regions through the week will increase the risk of flooding through the week. Heat indices of 100 to 105 degrees are expected Tuesday and Wednesday afternoons. Spotter information statement. Spotter activation may be needed on Tuesday, between daybreak and mid-afternoon. The time is currently 5:44 p.m. Central Daylight Time. 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

Wednesday, mostly sunny. A chance of showers and thunderstorms in the morning, then showers and thunderstorms likely in the afternoon. Humid with highs in the upper 80s. South winds 5 to 10 miles an hour, becoming southwest in the afternoon. Chance of rain 70%. Wednesday night, partly cloudy until midnight, then becoming mostly cloudy. A chance of showers and thunderstorms. Lows around 70. Chance of rain 50%. Thursday, partly sunny in the morning, then becoming mostly cloudy. A chance of showers and thunderstorms. Highs in the mid-80s. Chance of rain 50%. Thursday night, a chance of thunderstorms. Showers. Lows in the upper 60s. Chance of rain 80%. Friday, mostly cloudy with a chance of showers in the morning, then partly sunny in the afternoon. Highs in the lower 80s. Chance of rain 50%. Friday night, mostly cloudy until midnight, then becoming partly cloudy. A chance of showers after midnight. Lows in the upper 60s. Chance of rain 40%. Saturday through Sunday, partly cloudy. Highs in the mid-80s. Lows in the lower 70s. Again, the forecast for Champaign, Urbana and surrounding areas of East Central Illinois for the rest of today, mostly cloudy with isolated showers and thunderstorms. Near steady temperature in the upper 80s. Southwest winds around 10 miles an hour with gusts up to 20 miles an hour. Chance of rain 20%. Heat index values up to 101. The Champaign, Illinois Airport Climate Summary for this evening, as of 4 p.m., August 10, 2026. Today's high temperature was 87 degrees. The normal high is 84. Today's low temperature was 75 degrees. The normal low is 63. No precipitation fell today. Sunset tonight is at 7:56 p.m. Sunrise tomorrow is at 6:01 a.m. The Mattoon, Illinois Airport Climate Summary for this evening, as of 4 p.m., August 10, 2026. Today's high temperature was 91 degrees. The normal high is 85. Today's low temperature was 76 degrees. The normal low is 65. No precipitation fell today. Sunset tonight is at 7:55 p.m. Sunrise tomorrow is at 6:02 a.m. Here is a statement on the heat wave for the following counties in Illinois, Coles and Moultrie. Heat advisory in effect from noon to 8 p.m. Tuesday. What? Heat index values up to 105 expected. Where? Logan, Macon, Mason, Coles, Moultrie, and Fulton counties. When? From noon to 8 p.m. Tuesday. The following impacts are expected. Hot temperatures and high humidity may cause heat illnesses. And now a discussion of hazardous weather conditions for the following counties in Illinois, Champaign, DeWitt, Douglas, Edgar, Piatt, and Vermilion. This hazardous weather outlook is for Central Illinois and East Central Illinois, mainly near and north of Interstate 74. For tonight, while isolated thunderstorms are possible into this evening, there is a conditional threat for severe thunderstorms overnight. Damaging winds, gusts, and locally heavy rain are the primary hazards. For Tuesday through Sunday, strong to severe thunderstorms may begin as early as late morning on Tuesday, continuing into the afternoon. These storms have the potential to produce wind gusts in excess of 70 to 75 miles per hour. Additional chances for strong to severe storms exist on Wednesday. While storm chances continue into late week, the severe weather threat is lower. However, the repeated tracking of these storms over the same regions through the week will increase the risk of flooding through the week. Heat indices of 100 to 105 degrees are expected Tuesday and Wednesday afternoons. Spotter information statement. Spotter activation may be needed on Tuesday, between daybreak and mid-afternoon. The time is currently 6:04 p.m. Central Daylight Time. 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At 6 p.m. at the Champaign Airport, skies were partly sunny. The temperature was 85 degrees, the dew point was 77, and the relative humidity was 77%. The heat index was 95. The wind was southwest at 5 miles an hour. The pressure was 29.98 inches and rising. Elsewhere around the area, Decatur, rain was falling, with a temperature of 86.
It was mostly sunny, with a temperature of 87 at Terre Haute and 88 at Mattoon. It was partly sunny, with a temperature of 84 at Peoria and 85 at Springfield. At Bloomington, the weather conditions were not available. And once again at 6 p.m. at the Champaign Airport, under partly sunny skies, the temperature was 85, and the heat index was 95. Here is a statement on the heat wave for the following counties in Illinois, Coles and Moultrie. Heat advisory in effect from noon to 8 p.m. Tuesday. What? Heat index values up to 105 expected. Where? Logan, Macon, Mason, Coles, Moultrie, and Fulton counties. When? From noon to 8 p.m. Tuesday. The following impacts are expected. Hot temperatures and high humidity may cause heat illnesses. 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Programming originates from NOAA's National Weather Service office in Lincoln and transmits from the WCIA television tower near Seymour. The station serves the following counties: Champaign, DeWitt, Coles, Douglas, Edgar, Ford, Moultrie, Piatt, and Vermilion. 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The following is a summary of watches, warnings, and advisories in effect. For the WXJ76 listening area, a heat advisory has been issued from noon Tuesday until 8 p.m. Tuesday for the following counties, Coles and Moultrie. And now a discussion of hazardous weather conditions for the following counties in Illinois, Champaign, DeWitt, Douglas, Edgar, Piatt, and Vermilion. This hazardous weather outlook is for central Illinois and east central Illinois, mainly near and north of Interstate 74. For tonight, while isolated thunderstorms are possible into this evening, there is a conditional threat for severe thunderstorms overnight. Damaging winds, gusts, and locally heavy rain are the primary hazards. For Tuesday through Sunday, strong to severe thunderstorms may begin as early as late morning on Tuesday, continuing into the afternoon. These storms have the potential to produce wind gusts in excess of 70 to 75 miles per hour. Additional chances for strong to severe storms exist on Wednesday. While storm chances continue into late week, the severe weather threat is lower. However, the repeated tracking of these storms over the same regions through the week will increase the risk of flooding through the week. Heat indices of 100 to 105 degrees are expected Tuesday and Wednesday afternoons. Spotter information statement. Spotter activation may be needed on Tuesday, between daybreak and mid-afternoon. The time is currently 6:08 p.m. Central Daylight Time. 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At 6 p.m. at the Champaign Airport, skies were partly sunny. The temperature was 85 degrees, the dew point was 77, and the relative humidity was 77%. The heat index was 95. The wind was southwest at 5 miles an hour. The pressure was 29.98 inches and rising. Elsewhere around the area, at Decatur, rain was falling, with a temperature of 86. It was mostly sunny, with a temperature of 87 at Terre Haute and 88 at Mattoon. It was partly sunny, with a temperature of 84 at Peoria and 85 at Springfield. At Bloomington, the weather conditions were not available. And once again at 6 p.m. at the Champaign Airport, under partly sunny skies, the temperature was 85, and the heat index was 95. Looking elsewhere around the Midwest at 6 p.m., Chicago was cloudy, and 81. Indianapolis was partly sunny, and 87. St. Louis was mostly sunny, and 92. Kansas City was mostly sunny, and 90. Des Moines was mostly sunny, and 88. Milwaukee was mostly sunny, and 79. Here is a statement on the heat wave for the following counties in Illinois, Coles and Moultrie. Heat advisory in effect from noon to 8 p.m. Tuesday. What? Heat index values up to 105 expected. Where? Logan, Macon, Mason, Coles, Moultrie, and Fulton counties. When? From noon to 8 p.m. Tuesday. The following impacts are expected. Hot temperatures and high humidity may cause heat illnesses. The following is a summary of watches, warnings, and advisories in effect. For the WXJ7.

76 listening area. A heat advisory has been issued from noon Tuesday until 8 p.m. Tuesday for the following counties, Coles and Moultrie. And now a discussion of hazardous weather conditions for the following counties in Illinois, Champaign, DeWitt, Douglas, Edgar, Piatt, and Vermilion. This hazardous weather outlook is for central Illinois and east central Illinois, mainly near and north of Interstate 74. For tonight, while isolated thunderstorms are possible into this evening, there is a conditional threat for severe thunderstorms overnight. Damaging winds, gusts, and locally heavy rain are the primary hazards. For Tuesday through Sunday, strong to severe thunderstorms may begin as early as late morning on Tuesday, continuing into the afternoon. These storms have the potential to produce wind gusts in excess of 70 to 75 miles per hour. Additional chances for strong to severe storms exist on Wednesday. While storm chances continue into late week, the severe weather threat is lower. However, the repeated tracking of these storms over the same regions through the week will increase the risk of flooding through the week. Heat indices of 100 to 105 degrees are expected Tuesday and Wednesday afternoons. Spotter information statement, spotter activation may be needed on Tuesday, between daybreak and mid-afternoon. The time is currently 6:11 p.m. Central Daylight Time. 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At 6 p.m. at the Champaign Airport, skies were partly sunny. The temperature was 85 degrees, the dew point was 77, and the relative humidity was 77%. The heat index was 95. The wind was southwest at 5 miles an hour. The pressure was 29.98 inches and rising. Elsewhere around the area, at Decatur, rain was falling, with a temperature of 86. It was mostly sunny, with a temperature of 87 at Terre Haute, and 88 at Mattoon. At Springfield, it was partly sunny, with a temperature of 85. At Peoria, it was cloudy, with a temperature of 84. At Bloomington, the weather conditions were not available. And once again at 6 p.m. at the Champaign Airport, under partly sunny skies, the temperature was 85, and the heat index was 95. Looking elsewhere around the Midwest at 6 p.m., Chicago was cloudy, and 81. Indianapolis was partly sunny, and 87. St. Louis was mostly sunny, and 92. Kansas City was mostly sunny, and 90. Des Moines was mostly sunny, and 88. Milwaukee was mostly sunny, and 79. Here is a statement on the heat wave for the following counties in Illinois, Coles and Moultrie. Heat advisory in effect from noon to 8 p.m. Tuesday. What? Heat index values up to 105 expected. Where? Logan, Macon, Mason, Coles, Moultrie, and Fulton counties. When? From noon to 8 p.m. Tuesday. The following impacts are expected. Hot temperatures and high humidity may cause heat illnesses. The following is a summary of watches, warnings, and advisories in effect. For the WXJ76 listening area, a heat advisory has been issued from noon Tuesday until 8 p.m. Tuesday for the following counties, Coles and Moultrie. And now a discussion of hazardous weather conditions for the following counties in Illinois, Champaign, DeWitt, Douglas, Edgar, Piatt, and Vermilion. This hazardous weather outlook is for central Illinois and east central Illinois, mainly near and north of Interstate 74. For tonight, while isolated thunderstorms are possible into this evening, there is a conditional threat for severe thunderstorms overnight. Damaging winds, gusts, and locally heavy rain are the primary hazards. For Tuesday through Sunday, strong to severe thunderstorms may begin as early as late morning on Tuesday, continuing into the afternoon. These storms have the potential to produce wind gusts in excess of 70 to 75 miles per hour. Additional chances for strong to severe storms exist on Wednesday. While storm chances continue into late week, the severe weather threat is lower. However, the repeated tracking of these storms over the same regions through the week will increase the risk of flooding through the week. Heat indices of 100 to 105 degrees are expected Tuesday and Wednesday afternoons. Spotter information statement, spotter activation may be needed on Tuesday, between daybreak and mid-afternoon. The Champaign, Illinois Airport Climate Summary for this evening, as of 4 p.m., August 10, 2026. Today's high temperature was 87 degrees.

The normal high is 84. Today's low temperature was 75 degrees. The normal low is 63. No precipitation fell today. Sunset tonight is at 7:56 p.m. Sunrise tomorrow is at 6:01 a.m. The Mattoon, Illinois Airport climate summary for this evening, as of 4 p.m., August 10, 2026. Today's high temperature was 91 degrees. The normal high is 85. Today's low temperature was 76 degrees. The normal low is 65. No precipitation fell today. Sunset tonight is at 7:55 p.m. Sunrise tomorrow is at 6:02 a.m. And now a discussion of hazardous weather conditions for the following counties in Illinois: Champaign, DeWitt, Douglas, Edgar, Piatt, and Vermilion. This hazardous weather outlook is for central Illinois and east central Illinois, mainly near and north of Interstate 74. For tonight, while isolated thunderstorms are possible into this evening, there is a conditional threat for severe thunderstorms overnight. Damaging winds, gusts, and locally heavy rain are the primary hazards. For Tuesday through Sunday, strong to severe thunderstorms may begin as early as late morning on Tuesday, continuing into the afternoon. These storms have the potential to produce wind gusts in excess of 70 to 75 miles per hour. Additional chances for strong to severe storms exist on Wednesday. While storm chances continue into late week, the severe weather threat is lower. However, the repeated tracking of these storms over the same regions through the week will increase the risk of flooding through the week. Heat indices of 100 to 105 degrees are expected Tuesday and Wednesday afternoons. Spotter information statement: spotter activation may be needed on Tuesday, between daybreak and mid-afternoon. The time is currently 6:17 p.m. Central Daylight Time. 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At 6 p.m. at the Champaign Airport, skies were partly sunny. The temperature was 85 degrees, the dew point was 77, and the relative humidity was 77%. The heat index was 95. The wind was southwest at 5 miles an hour. The pressure was 29.98 inches and rising. Elsewhere around the area, at Decatur, rain was falling, with a temperature of 86. It was mostly sunny, with a temperature of 87 at Terre Haute and 88 at Mattoon. At Springfield, it was partly sunny, with a temperature of 85. At Peoria, it was cloudy, with a temperature of 84. At Bloomington, the weather conditions were not available. And once again at 6 p.m. at the Champaign Airport, under partly sunny skies, the temperature was 85, and the heat index was 95. Looking elsewhere around the Midwest at 6 p.m., Chicago was cloudy, and 81. Indianapolis was partly sunny, and 87. St. Louis was mostly sunny, and 92. Kansas City was mostly sunny, and 90. Des Moines was mostly sunny, and 88. Milwaukee was mostly sunny, and 79. Here is a statement on the heat wave for the following counties in Illinois: Coles and Moultrie. Heat advisory in effect from noon to 8 p.m. Tuesday. What? Heat index values up to 105 expected. Where? Logan, Macon, Mason, Coles, Moultrie, and Fulton counties. When? From noon to 8 p.m. Tuesday. The following impacts are expected: hot temperatures and high humidity may cause heat illnesses. The following is a summary of watches, warnings, and advisories in effect. For the WXJ76 listening area, a heat advisory has been issued from noon Tuesday until 8 p.m. Tuesday for the following counties: Coles and Moultrie. And now a discussion of hazardous weather conditions for the following counties in Illinois: Champaign, DeWitt, Douglas, Edgar, Piatt, and Vermilion. This hazardous weather outlook is for central Illinois and east central Illinois, mainly near and north of Interstate 74. For tonight, while isolated thunderstorms are possible into this evening, there is a conditional threat for severe thunderstorms overnight. Damaging winds, gusts, and locally heavy rain are the primary hazards. For Tuesday through Sunday, strong to severe thunderstorms may begin as early as late morning on Tuesday, continuing into the afternoon. These storms have the potential to produce wind gusts in excess of 70 to 75 miles per hour. Additional chances for strong to severe storms exist on Wednesday.
While storm chances continue into late week, the severe weather threat is lower. However, the repeated tracking of these storms over the same regions through the week will increase the risk of flooding through the week. Heat indices of 100 to 105 degrees are expected Tuesday and Wednesday afternoons. Spotter information statement, spotter activation may be needed on Tuesday, between daybreak and mid-afternoon. The time is currently 6:20 p.m. Central Daylight Time. 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At 6 p.m. at the Champaign Airport, skies were partly sunny. The temperature was 85 degrees, the dew point was 77, and the relative humidity was 77%. The heat index was 95. The wind was southwest at 5 miles an hour. The pressure was 29.98.

The National Weather Service has issued severe thunderstorm watch number 560, effective until 1 a.m. Tuesday. This watch includes the following county: Ford, Illinois. Remember, a severe thunderstorm watch means the conditions are favorable for the development of severe weather, including large hail and damaging winds, in and close to the watch area. While severe weather may not be imminent, persons should remain alert for rapidly changing weather conditions and listen for later statements and possible warnings. 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The following is a summary of watches, warnings and advisories in effect. For the WXJ76 listening area, severe thunderstorm watch number 560 has been issued until 1 a.m. Tuesday for the following county: Ford, Illinois. A heat advisory has been issued from noon Tuesday until 8 p.m. Tuesday for the following counties: Coles and Moultrie. At 6 p.m. at the Champaign Airport, skies were partly sunny. The temperature was 85 degrees, the dew point was 77, and the relative humidity was 77%. The heat index was 95. The wind was southwest at 5 miles an hour. The pressure was 29.98 inches and rising. Elsewhere around the area, at Decatur, rain was falling, with a temperature of 86. It was mostly sunny, with a temperature of 87 at Terre Haute and 88 at Mattoon. It was partly sunny, with a temperature of 84 at Peoria and 85 at Springfield. At Bloomington, the weather conditions were not available. And once again at 6 p.m. at the Champaign Airport, under partly sunny skies, the temperature was 85 and the heat index was 95. The National Weather Service has issued severe thunderstorm watch number 560, effective until 1 a.m. Tuesday. This watch includes the following county: Ford, Illinois. Remember, a severe thunderstorm watch means the conditions are favorable for the development of severe weather, including large hail and damaging winds, in and close to the watch area. While severe weather may not be imminent, persons should remain alert for rapidly changing weather conditions and listen for later statements and possible warnings. Stay tuned to NOAA Weather Radio, commercial radio and television outlets, or internet sources for the latest severe weather information. 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The following is a summary of watches, warnings and advisories in effect. For the WXJ76 listening area, severe thunderstorm watch number 560 has been issued until 1 a.m. Tuesday for the following county: Ford, Illinois. A heat advisory has been issued from noon Tuesday until 8 p.m. Tuesday for the following counties: Coles and Moultrie. At 6 p.m. at the Champaign Airport, skies were partly sunny. The temperature was 85 degrees, the dew point was 77, and the relative humidity was 77%. The heat index was 95. The wind was southwest at 5 miles an hour. The pressure was 29.98 inches and rising. Elsewhere around the area, at Decatur, rain was falling, with a temperature of

86. It was mostly sunny, with a temperature of 87 at Terre Haute and 88 at Mattoon. It was partly sunny, with a temperature of 84 at Peoria and 85 at Springfield. At Bloomington, the weather conditions were not available. And once again at 6 p.m. at the Champaign Airport, under partly sunny skies, the temperature was 85, and the heat index was 95. The National Weather Service has issued severe thunderstorm watch number 560, effective until 1 a.m. Tuesday. This watch includes the following county: Ford, Illinois. Remember, a severe thunderstorm watch means the conditions are favorable for the development of severe weather, including large hail and damaging winds, in and close to the watch area. While severe weather may not be imminent, persons should remain alert for rapidly changing weather conditions and listen for later statements and possible warnings. Stay tuned to NOAA Weather Radio, commercial radio and television outlets, or internet sources for the latest severe weather information. 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The following is a summary of watches, warnings and advisories in effect. For the WXJ76 listening area, severe thunderstorm watch number 560 has been issued until 1 a.m. Tuesday for the following county: Ford, Illinois. A heat advisory has been issued from noon Tuesday until 8 p.m. Tuesday for the following counties: Coles and Moultrie. At 6 p.m. at the Champaign Airport, skies were partly sunny. The temperature was 85 degrees, the dew point was 77, and the relative humidity was 77%. The heat index was 95. The wind was southwest at 5 miles an hour. The pressure was 29.98 inches and rising. Elsewhere around the area, at Decatur, rain was falling, with a temperature of 86. It was mostly sunny, with a temperature of 87 at Terre Haute and 88 at Mattoon. It was partly sunny, with a temperature of 84 at Peoria and 85 at Springfield. At Bloomington, the weather conditions were not available. And once again at 6 p.m. at the Champaign Airport, under partly sunny skies, the temperature was 85 and the heat index was 95. The National Weather Service has issued severe thunderstorm watch number 560, effective until 1 a.m. Tuesday. This watch includes the following county: Ford, Illinois. Remember, a severe thunderstorm watch means the conditions are favorable for the development of severe weather, including large hail and damaging winds, in and close to the watch area. While severe weather may not be imminent, persons should remain alert for rapidly changing weather conditions and listen for later statements and possible warnings. 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The following is a summary of watches, warnings and advisories in effect. For the WXJ76 listening area, severe thunderstorm watch number 560 has been issued until 1 a.m. Tuesday for the following county: Ford, Illinois. A heat advisory has been issued from noon Tuesday until 8 p.m. Tuesday for the following counties: Coles and Moultrie. At 6 p.m. at the Champaign Airport, skies were partly sunny. The temperature was 85 degrees, the dew point was 77, and the relative severe thunderstorm watch number 560 remains in effect until 1 a.m. Tuesday for the following county: Ford, Illinois. Remember, a severe thunderstorm watch means the conditions are favorable for the development of severe weather, including large hail and damaging winds, in and close to the watch area. While severe weather may not be imminent, persons should remain alert for rapidly changing weather conditions and listen for later statements and possible warnings. Stay tuned to NOAA Weather Radio, commercial radio and television outlets, or internet sources for the latest severe weather information. At 6 p.m. at the Champaign Airport, skies were partly sunny. The temperature was 85 degrees, the dew point was 77, and the relative humidity was 77%. The heat index was 95. The wind was southwest at 5 miles an hour. The pressure was 29.98 inches and rising. Elsewhere around the area, at Decatur, rain was falling, with a temperature

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The time is currently 6:35 p.m. Central Daylight Time. 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The following is a summary of watches, warnings, and advisories in effect. For the WXJ76 listening area, severe thunderstorm watch number 560 remains in effect until 1 a.m. Tuesday for the following county, Ford, Illinois. A heat advisory has been issued from noon Tuesday until 8 p.m. Tuesday for the following counties, Coles and Moultrie. At 6 p.m. at the Champaign Airport, skies were partly sunny. The temperature was 85 degrees, the dew point was 77, and the relative humidity was 77%. The heat index was 95. The wind was southwest at 5 miles an hour. The pressure was 29.98 inches and rising. Elsewhere around the area, at Decatur, rain was falling, with a temperature of 86. It was mostly sunny, with a temperature of 87 at Terre Haute, and 88 at Mattoon. It was partly sunny, with a temperature of 84 at Peoria, and 85 at Springfield. At Bloomington, the weather conditions were not available. And once again at 6 p.m. at the Champaign Airport, under partly sunny skies, the temperature was 85, and the heat index was 95. Severe thunderstorm watch number 560 remains in effect until 1 a.m. Tuesday for the following county, Ford, Illinois. Remember, a severe thunderstorm watch means the conditions are favorable for the development of severe weather, including large hail and damaging winds, in and close to the watch area. While severe weather may not be imminent, persons should remain alert for rapidly changing weather conditions and listen for later statements and possible warnings. Stay tuned to NOAA Weather Radio, commercial radio and television outlets, or internet sources for the latest severe weather information. The time is currently 6:37 p.m. Central Daylight Time. 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The following is a summary of watches, warnings and advisories in effect. For the WXJ76 listening area, severe thunderstorm watch number 560 remains in effect until 1 a.m. Tuesday for the following county, Ford, Illinois. A heat advisory has been issued from noon Tuesday until 8 p.m. Tuesday for the following counties, Coles and Moultrie. At 6 p.m. at the Champaign Airport, skies were partly sunny. The temperature was 85 degrees, the dew point was 77, and the relative humidity was 77%. The heat index was 95. The wind was southwest at 5 miles an hour. The pressure was 29.98 inches and rising. Elsewhere around the area, at Decatur, rain was falling, with a temperature of 86. It was mostly sunny, with a temperature of 87 at Terre Haute, and 88 at Mattoon. It was partly sunny, with a temperature of 84 at Peoria, and 85 at Springfield. At Bloomington, the weather conditions were not available. And once again at 6 p.m. at the Champaign Airport, under partly sunny skies, the temperature was 85, and the heat index was 95. Severe thunderstorm watch number 560 remains in effect until 1 a.m. Tuesday for the following county, Ford, Illinois. Remember, a severe thunderstorm watch means the conditions are favorable for the development of severe weather, including large hail and damaging winds, in and close to the watch area. While severe weather may not be imminent, persons should remain alert for rapidly changing weather conditions and listen for later statements and possible warnings. 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The time is currently 6:39 p.m. Central Daylight Time. 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Now for the official National Weather Service forecast for Champaign, Urbana and surrounding areas of East Central Illinois. Rest of tonight, mostly cloudy. A slight chance of showers and thunderstorms until midnight, then a chance of showers and thunderstorms after midnight. Lows in the mid-70s. Southwest winds 5 to 10 miles an hour. Chance of rain 40%. Tuesday, partly sunny with a chance of showers and thunderstorms. Humid with highs in the upper 80s. Southwest winds 10 to 15 miles an hour. Chance of rain 50%.

index values up to 100. Tuesday night, partly cloudy with a chance of showers and thunderstorms. Humid with lows in the lower 70s. South winds 5 to 10 miles an hour. Chance of rain 50%. Wednesday, mostly sunny. A chance of showers and thunderstorms in the morning, then showers and thunderstorms likely in the afternoon. Humid with highs in the upper 80s. South winds 5 to 10 miles an hour, becoming southwest in the afternoon. Chance of rain 70%. Wednesday night, partly cloudy until midnight, then becoming mostly cloudy. A chance of showers and thunderstorms. Humid with lows around 70. East winds around 5 miles an hour. Chance of rain 50%. Thursday, partly sunny in the morning, then becoming mostly cloudy. A chance of showers and thunderstorms. Highs in the mid-80s. Chance of rain 50%. Thursday night, a chance of thunderstorms. Showers. Lows in the upper 60s. Chance of rain 80%. Friday, mostly cloudy with a chance of showers in the morning, then partly sunny in the afternoon. Highs in the lower 80s. Chance of rain 50%. Friday night, mostly cloudy until midnight, then becoming partly cloudy. A chance of showers after midnight. Lows in the upper 60s. Chance of rain 40%. Saturday through Sunday, partly cloudy. Highs in the mid-80s. Lows in the lower 70s. Sunday night, partly cloudy with a chance of showers. Lows in the upper 60s. Chance of rain 40%. Monday, mostly sunny. Highs in the upper 70s. Again, the forecast for Champaign, Urbana and surrounding areas of East Central Illinois for the rest of tonight, mostly cloudy. A slight chance of showers and thunderstorms until midnight, then a chance of showers and thunderstorms after midnight. Lows in the mid-70s. Southwest winds 5 to 10 miles an hour. Chance of rain 40%. The following is a summary of watches, warnings and advisories in effect. For the WXJ76 listening area, severe thunderstorm watch number 560 remains in effect until 1 a.m. Tuesday for the following county, Ford, Illinois. A heat advisory has been issued from noon Tuesday until 8 p.m. Tuesday for the following counties, Coles and Moultrie. At 6 p.m. at the Champaign Airport, skies were partly sunny. The temperature was 85 degrees, the dew point was 77, and the relative humidity was 77%. The heat index was 95. The wind was southwest at 5 miles an hour. The pressure was 29.98 inches and rising. Elsewhere around the area, Decatur, rain was falling, with a temperature of 86. It was mostly sunny, with a temperature of 87 at Terre Haute, and 88 at Mattoon. It was partly sunny, with a temperature of 84 at Peoria, and 85 at Springfield. At Bloomington, the weather conditions were not available. And once again at 6 p.m. at the Champaign Airport, under partly sunny skies, the temperature was 85, and the heat index was 95. Severe thunderstorm watch number 560 remains in effect until 1 a.m. Tuesday for the following county, Ford, Illinois. Remember, a severe thunderstorm watch means the conditions are favorable for the development of severe weather, including large hail and damaging winds, in and close to the watch area. While severe weather may not be imminent, persons should remain alert for rapidly changing weather conditions and listen for later statements and possible warnings. 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Now for the official National Weather Service forecast for Champaign, Urbana and surrounding areas of East Central Illinois. Rest of tonight, mostly cloudy. A slight chance of showers and thunderstorms until midnight, then a chance of showers and thunderstorms after midnight. Lows in the mid-70s. Southwest winds 5 to 10 miles an hour. Chance of rain 40%. Tuesday, partly sunny with a chance of showers and thunderstorms. Humid with highs in the upper 80s. Southwest winds 10 to 15 miles an hour. Chance of rain 50%. Heat index values up to 100. Tuesday night, partly clear.

chance of rain 50%. Wednesday, mostly sunny. A chance of showers and thunderstorms in the morning, then showers and thunderstorms likely in the afternoon. Humid with highs in the upper 80s. South winds 5 to 10 miles an hour, becoming southwest in the afternoon. Chance of rain 70%. Wednesday night, partly cloudy until midnight, then becoming mostly cloudy. A chance of showers and thunderstorms. Humid with lows around 70. East winds around 5 miles an hour. Chance of rain 50%. Thursday, partly sunny in the morning, then becoming mostly cloudy. A chance of showers and thunderstorms. Highs in the mid-80s. Chance of rain 50%. Thursday night, a chance of thunderstorms. Showers. Lows in the upper 60s. Chance of rain 80%. Friday, mostly cloudy with a chance of showers in the morning, then partly sunny in the afternoon. Highs in the lower 80s. Chance of rain 50%. Friday night, mostly cloudy until midnight, then becoming partly cloudy. A chance of showers after midnight. Lows in the upper 60s. Chance of rain 40%. Saturday through Sunday, partly cloudy. Highs in the mid-80s. Lows in the lower 70s. Sunday night, partly cloudy with a chance of showers. Lows in the upper 60s. Chance of rain 40%. Monday, mostly sunny. Highs in the upper 70s. Again, the forecast for Champaign, Urbana and surrounding areas of East Central Illinois for the rest of tonight, mostly cloudy. A slight chance of showers and thunderstorms until midnight, then a chance of showers and thunderstorms after midnight. Lows in the mid-70s. Southwest winds 5 to 10 miles an hour. Chance of rain 40%. The following is a summary of watches, warnings and advisories in effect. For the WXJ76 listening area, severe thunderstorm watch number 560 remains in effect until 1 a.m. Tuesday for the following county, Ford, Illinois. A heat advisory has been issued from noon Tuesday until 8 p.m. Tuesday for the following counties, Coles and Moultrie. At 6 p.m. at the Champaign Airport, skies were partly sunny. The temperature was 85 degrees, the dew point was 77, and the relative humidity was 77%. The heat index was 95. The wind was southwest at 5 miles an hour. The pressure was 29.98 inches and rising. Elsewhere around the area, Decatur, rain was falling, with a temperature of 86. It was mostly sunny, with a temperature of 87 at Terre Haute, and 88 at Mattoon. It was partly sunny, with a temperature of 84 at Peoria, and 85 at Springfield. At Bloomington, the weather conditions were not available. And once again at 6 p.m. at the Champaign Airport, under partly sunny skies, the temperature was 85, and the heat index was 95. Severe thunderstorm watch number 560 remains in effect until 1 a.m. Tuesday for the following county, Ford, Illinois. Remember, a severe thunderstorm watch means the conditions are favorable for the development of severe weather, including large hail and damaging winds, in and close to the watch area. While severe weather may not be imminent, persons should remain alert for rapidly changing weather conditions and listen for later statements and possible warnings. 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Now for the official National Weather Service forecast for Champaign, Urbana and surrounding areas of East Central Illinois. Rest of tonight, mostly cloudy. A slight chance of showers and thunderstorms until midnight, then a chance of showers and thunderstorms after midnight. Lows in the mid-70s. Southwest winds 5 to 10 miles an hour. Chance of rain 40%. Tuesday, partly sunny with a chance of showers and thunderstorms. Humid with highs in the upper 80s. Southwest winds 10 to 15 miles an hour. Chance of rain 50%. Heat index values up to 100. Tuesday night, partly cloudy with a chance of showers and thunderstorms. Humid with lows in the lower 70s. South winds 5 to 10 miles an hour. Chance of rain 50%. Wednesday, mostly sunny.